with highs in the lower 80s. Temperature falling into the upper 70s in the afternoon. Southwest winds 15 to 25 miles an hour. Chance of rain 90%. Tuesday night, a chance of thunderstorms until midnight. Mostly cloudy with a chance of showers. Cooler with lows in the mid-50s. Northwest winds 10 to 15 miles an hour. Chance of rain 50%. Wednesday, partly sunny. Much cooler with highs in the upper 60s. Northeast winds 10 to 15 miles an hour. Wednesday night, mostly cloudy until midnight, then becoming partly cloudy. Cooler with lows in the mid-40s. Northeast winds 10 to 15 miles an hour with gusts up to 25 miles an hour. Thursday, mostly sunny. Highs in the upper 60s. Thursday night, mostly cloudy. Lows in the lower 50s. Friday, showers likely in the morning, then showers likely with a chance of thunderstorms in the afternoon. Highs around 70. Chance of rain 70%. Friday night, a chance of showers until midnight. Mostly cloudy. Lows in the upper 50s. Chance of rain 50%. Saturday, mostly cloudy. A chance of showers and thunderstorms in the afternoon. Highs in the upper 70s. Chance of rain 40%. Saturday night, mostly cloudy. A chance of showers until midnight. Lows in the upper 50s. Chance of rain 40%. Sunday and Sunday night, mostly cloudy. Highs around 80. Lows in the lower 60s. Memorial Day, mostly cloudy in the morning, then partly sunny with a chance of showers in the afternoon. Highs in the lower 80s. Chance of rain 40%. Again, the forecast for Champaign, Urbana and surrounding areas of East Central Illinois for tonight, mostly cloudy with a chance of showers and thunderstorms until midnight, then partly cloudy with a slight chance of showers and thunderstorms after midnight. Some thunderstorms may produce heavy rainfall until midnight. Near steady temperature in the upper 60s. South winds 15 to 20 miles an hour with gusts up to 30 miles an hour. Chance of rain 50%. At 7 p.m. at the Champaign Airport, skies were cloudy. The temperature was 67 degrees, the dew point was 64, and the relative humidity was 90%. The wind was south at 16 miles an hour. The pressure was 29.93 inches and steady. Elsewhere around the area, at Mattoon, rain was falling, with a temperature of 66. It was partly sunny, with a temperature of 66 at Paris, 68 at Terre Haute, and 68 at Springfield. It was cloudy, with a temperature of 66 at Bloomington, 67 at Rantoul, and 66 at Decatur. At Peoria, the weather conditions were not available. And once again at 7 p.m. at the Champaign Airport, under cloudy skies, the temperature was 67. 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Programming originates from NOAA's National Weather Service office in Lincoln and transmits from the WCIA television tower near Seymour. The station serves the following counties: Champaign, DeWitt, Coles, Douglas, Edgar, Ford, Moultrie, Piatt, and Vermilion. 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Looking elsewhere around the Midwest at 7 p.m., Chicago was cloudy, and 74. Indianapolis had light rain, and 68. St. Louis reported a thunderstorm, and 66. Kansas City was cloudy, and 80. Des Moines reported thunder, and 75. Milwaukee was cloudy, and 79. What flooding caused by excessive rainfall is possible? Where portions of central, east central, and southeast Illinois, including the following counties, in central Illinois, Shelby. In east central Illinois, Clark, Coles, Cumberland, Douglas, Edgar, and Moultrie. In southeast Illinois, Clay, Crawford, Effingham, Jasper, Lawrence, and Richland. When, until 10 p.m. this evening. The following impacts are expected. Excessive runoff may result in flooding of rivers, creeks, streams, and other low-lying and flood-prone locations. 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

You should monitor later forecasts and be alert for possible flood warnings. Those living in areas prone to flooding should be prepared to take action should flooding develop. The following is a summary of watches, warnings and advisories in effect. For the WXJ76 listening area, a flood watch has been issued until 10 p.m. for the following counties: Coles, Douglas, Edgar and Moultrie. The time is currently 7:08 p.m. Central Daylight Time. 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Now for the official National Weather Service forecast for Champaign, Urbana and surrounding areas of East Central Illinois. Tonight, mostly cloudy with a chance of showers and thunderstorms until midnight, then partly cloudy with a slight chance of showers and thunderstorms after midnight. Some thunderstorms may produce heavy rainfall until midnight. Near steady temperature in the upper 60s. South winds 15 to 20 miles an hour with gusts up to 30 miles an hour. Chance of rain 50%. Tuesday, mostly cloudy with a chance of thunderstorms. A chance of showers in the morning, then showers in the afternoon. Breezy with highs in the lower 80s. Temperature falling into the upper 70s in the afternoon. Southwest winds 15 to 25 miles an hour. Chance of rain 90%. Tuesday night, a chance of thunderstorms until midnight. Mostly cloudy with a chance of showers. Cooler with lows in the mid-50s. Northwest winds 10 to 15 miles an hour. Chance of rain 50%. Wednesday, partly sunny. Much cooler with highs in the upper 60s. Northeast winds 10 to 15 miles an hour. Wednesday night, mostly cloudy until midnight, then becoming partly cloudy. Cooler with lows in the mid-40s. Northeast winds 10 to 15 miles an hour with gusts up to 25 miles an hour. Thursday, mostly sunny. Highs in the upper 60s. Thursday night, mostly cloudy. Lows in the lower 50s. Friday, showers likely in the morning, then showers likely with a chance of thunderstorms in the afternoon. Highs around 70. Chance of rain 70%. Friday night, a chance of showers until midnight. Mostly cloudy. Lows in the upper 50s. Chance of rain 50%. Saturday, mostly cloudy. A chance of showers and thunderstorms in the afternoon. Highs in the upper 70s. Chance of rain 40%. Saturday night, mostly cloudy. A chance of showers until midnight. Lows in the upper 50s. Chance of rain 40%. Sunday and Sunday night, mostly cloudy. Highs around 80. Lows in the lower 60s. Memorial Day, mostly cloudy in the morning, then partly sunny with a chance of showers in the afternoon. Highs in the lower 80s. Chance of rain 40%. Again, the forecast for Champaign, Urbana and surrounding areas of East Central Illinois for tonight, mostly cloudy with a chance of showers and thunderstorms until midnight, then partly cloudy with a slight chance of showers and thunderstorms after midnight. Some thunderstorms may produce heavy rainfall until midnight. Near steady temperature in the upper 60s. South winds 15 to 20 miles an hour with gusts up to 30 miles an hour. Chance of rain 50%. At 7 p.m. at the Champaign Airport, skies were cloudy. The temperature was 67 degrees, the dew point was 64, and the relative humidity was 90%. The wind was south at 16 miles an hour. The pressure was 29.93 inches and steady. Elsewhere around the area, at Mattoon, rain was falling, with a temperature of 66. It was partly sunny, with a temperature of 68 at Terre Haute, and 68 at Springfield. It was cloudy, with a temperature of 66 at Bloomington, 67 at Rantoul, 66 at Paris, and 66 at Decatur. At Peoria, the weather conditions were not available. And once again at 7 p.m. at the Champaign Airport, under cloudy skies, the temperature was 67. Looking elsewhere around the Midwest at 7 p.m., Chicago was cloudy, and 74. Indianapolis had light rain, and 68. St. Louis reported a thunderstorm, and 66. Kansas City was cloudy, and 80. Des Moines reported thunder, and 75. Milwaukee was cloudy, and 79. What flooding caused by excessive rainfall is possible?

portions of central, east central, and southeast Illinois, including the following counties: in central Illinois, Shelby. In east central Illinois, Clark, Coles, Cumberland, Douglas, Edgar, and Moultrie. In southeast Illinois, Clay, Crawford, Effingham, Jasper, Lawrence, and Richland. When, until 10 p.m. this evening. The following impacts are expected: excessive runoff may result in flooding of rivers, creeks, streams, and other low-lying and flood-prone locations. 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You should monitor later forecasts and be alert for possible flood warnings. Those living in areas prone to flooding should be prepared to take action should flooding develop. The following is a summary of watches, warnings, and advisories in effect. For the WXJ76 listening area, a flood watch has been issued until 10 p.m. for the following counties: Coles, Douglas, Edgar, and Moultrie. The time is currently 7:14 p.m. Central Daylight Time. 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Now for the official National Weather Service forecast for Champaign, Urbana, and surrounding areas of East Central Illinois. Tonight, mostly cloudy with a chance of showers and thunderstorms until midnight, then partly cloudy with a slight chance of showers and thunderstorms after midnight. Some thunderstorms may produce heavy rainfall until midnight. Near steady temperature in the upper 60s. South winds 15 to 20 miles an hour with gusts up to 30 miles an hour. Chance of rain 50%. Tuesday, mostly cloudy with a chance of thunderstorms. A chance of showers in the morning, then showers in the afternoon. Breezy with highs in the lower 80s. Temperature falling into the upper 70s in the afternoon. Southwest winds 15 to 25 miles an hour. Chance of rain 90%. Tuesday night, a chance of thunderstorms until midnight. Mostly cloudy with a chance of showers. Cooler with lows in the mid-50s. Northwest winds 10 to 15 miles an hour. Chance of rain 50%. Wednesday, partly sunny. Much cooler with highs in the upper 60s. Northeast winds 10 to 15 miles an hour. Wednesday night, mostly cloudy until midnight, then becoming partly cloudy. Cooler with lows in the mid-40s. Northeast winds 10 to 15 miles an hour with gusts up to 25 miles an hour. Thursday, mostly sunny. Highs in the upper 60s. Thursday night, mostly cloudy. Lows in the lower 50s. Friday, showers likely in the morning, then showers likely with a chance of thunderstorms in the afternoon. Highs around 70. Chance of rain 70%. Friday night, a chance of showers until midnight. Mostly cloudy. Lows in the upper 50s. Chance of rain 50%. Saturday, mostly cloudy. A chance of showers and thunderstorms in the afternoon. Highs in the upper 70s. Chance of rain 40%. Saturday night, mostly cloudy. A chance of showers until midnight. Lows in the upper 50s. Chance of rain 40%. Sunday and Sunday night, mostly cloudy. Highs around 80. Lows in the lower 60s. Memorial Day, mostly cloudy in the morning, then partly sunny with a chance of showers in the afternoon. Highs in the lower 80s. Chance of rain 40%. Again, the forecast for Champaign, Urbana, and surrounding areas of East Central Illinois for tonight: mostly cloudy with a chance of showers and thunderstorms until midnight, then partly cloudy with a slight chance of showers and thunderstorms after midnight. Some thunderstorms may produce heavy rainfall until midnight. Near steady temperature in the upper 60s. South winds 15 to 20 miles an hour with gusts up to 30 miles an hour. Chance of rain 50%. The Champaign, Illinois Airport Climate Summary for this evening, as of 4 p.m., May 18, 2026. Today's high temperature was 77 degrees. The normal high is 76. Today's low temperature was 66 degrees. The normal low is 53. 0.23 inches of precipitation fell today. Sunset tonight is at 8:05 p.m. Sunrise tomorrow is at 5:34 a.m. The Mattoon, Illinois Airport Climate Summary for this evening, as of 4 p.m., May 18, 2026.
Today's high temperature was 76 degrees. The normal high is 75. Today's low temperature was 67 degrees. The normal low is 55. 0.76 inches of precipitation fell today. Sunset tonight is at 8:03 p.m. Sunrise tomorrow is at 5:36 a.m. At 7 p.m. at the Champaign Airport, skies were cloudy. The temperature was 67 degrees, the dew point was 64, and the relative humidity was 90%. The wind was south at 16 miles an hour. The pressure was 29.93 inches and steady. Elsewhere around the area, at Mattoon, rain was falling, with a temperature of 66. It was partly sunny, with a temperature of 68 at Terre Haute, and 68 at Springfield. It was cloudy, with a temperature of 66 at Bloomington, 67 at Rantoul, 66 at Paris, and 66 at Decatur. At Peoria, the weather conditions were not available. And once again at 7 p.m. at the Champaign Airport, under cloudy skies, the temperature was 67. Looking elsewhere around the Midwest at 7 p.m., Chicago was cloudy, and 74. Indianapolis had light rain, and 68. St. Louis reported a thunderstorm, and 66. Kansas City was cloudy, and 80. Des Moines reported thunder, and 75. Milwaukee was cloudy, and 79. What flooding caused by excessive rainfall is possible? Where portions of central, east central, and southeast Illinois, including the following counties, in central Illinois, Shelby. In east central Illinois, Clark, Coles, Cumberland, Douglas, Edgar, and Moultrie. In southeast Illinois, Clay, Crawford, Effingham, Jasper, Lawrence, and Richland. When, until 10 p.m. this evening. The following impacts are expected. Excessive runoff may result in flooding of rivers, creeks, streams, and other low-lying and flood-prone locations. 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You should monitor later forecasts and be alert for possible flood warnings. Those living in areas prone to flooding should be prepared to take action should flooding develop. The time is currently 7:20 p.m. Central Daylight Time. 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Now for the official National Weather Service forecast for Champaign, Urbana, and surrounding areas of East Central Illinois. Tonight, mostly cloudy with a chance of showers and thunderstorms until midnight, then partly cloudy with a slight chance of showers and thunderstorms after midnight. Some thunderstorms may produce heavy rainfall until midnight. Near steady temperature in the upper 60s. South winds 15 to 20 miles an hour with gusts up to 30 miles an hour. Chance of rain 50%. Tuesday, mostly cloudy with a chance of thunderstorms. A chance of showers in the morning, then showers in the afternoon. Breezy with highs in the lower 80s. Temperature falling into the upper 70s in the afternoon. Southwest winds 15 to 25 miles an hour. Chance of rain 90%. Tuesday night, a chance of thunderstorms until midnight. Mostly cloudy with a chance of showers. Cooler with lows in the mid-50s. Northwest winds 10 to 15 miles an hour. Chance of rain 50%. Wednesday, partly sunny. Much cooler with highs in the upper 60s. Northeast winds 10 to 15 miles an hour. Wednesday night, mostly cloudy until midnight, then becoming partly cloudy. Cooler with lows in the mid-40s. Northeast winds 10 to 15 miles an hour with gusts up to 25 miles an hour. Thursday, mostly sunny. Highs in the upper 60s. Thursday night, mostly cloudy. Lows in the lower 50s. Friday, showers likely in the morning, then showers likely with a chance of thunderstorms in the afternoon. Highs around 70. Chance of rain 70%. Friday night, a chance of showers until midnight. Mostly cloudy. Lows in the upper 50s. Chance of rain 50%. Saturday, mostly cloudy. A chance of showers and thunderstorms in the afternoon. Highs in the upper 70s. Chance of rain 40%. Saturday night, mostly cloudy. A chance of showers until midnight. Lows in the upper 50s.

chance of rain 40%. Sunday and Sunday night, mostly cloudy. Highs around 80. Lows in the lower 60s. Memorial Day, mostly cloudy in the morning, then partly sunny with a chance of showers in the afternoon. Highs in the lower 80s. Chance of rain 40%. Again, the forecast for Champaign, Urbana, and surrounding areas of East Central Illinois for tonight, mostly cloudy with a chance of showers and thunderstorms until midnight, then partly cloudy with a slight chance of showers and thunderstorms after midnight. Some thunderstorms may produce heavy rainfall until midnight. Near steady temperature in the upper 60s. South winds 15 to 20 miles an hour with gusts up to 30 miles an hour. Chance of rain 50%. At 7 p.m. at the Champaign Airport, skies were cloudy. The temperature was 67 degrees, the dew point was 64, and the relative humidity was 90%. The wind was south at 16 miles an hour. The pressure was 29.93 inches and steady. Elsewhere around the area, rain was falling, with a temperature of 66 at Mattoon and 68 at Springfield. At Terre Haute, it was partly sunny, with a temperature of 68. It was cloudy, with a temperature of 66 at Bloomington, 67 at Rantoul, 66 at Paris, and 66 at Decatur. At Peoria, the weather conditions were not available. And once again at 7 p.m. at the Champaign Airport, under cloudy skies, the temperature was 67. Looking elsewhere around the Midwest at 7 p.m., Chicago was cloudy, and 74. Indianapolis had light rain, and 68. St. Louis was partly sunny, and 66. Kansas City was cloudy, and 80. Des Moines reported thunder, and 75. Milwaukee was cloudy, and 79. What flooding caused by excessive rainfall is possible? Where portions of central, east central, and southeast Illinois, including the following counties, in central Illinois, Shelby. In east central Illinois, Clark, Coles, Cumberland, Douglas, Edgar, and Moultrie. In southeast Illinois, Clay, Crawford, Effingham, Jasper, Lawrence, and Richland. When, until 10 p.m. this evening. The following impacts are expected. Excessive runoff may result in flooding of rivers, creeks, streams, and other low-lying and flood-prone locations. 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You should monitor later forecasts and be alert for possible flood warnings. Those living in areas prone to flooding should be prepared to take action should flooding develop. The following is a summary of watches, warnings, and advisories in effect. For the WXJ76 listening area, a flood watch has been issued until 10 p.m. for the following counties, Coles, Douglas, Edgar, and Moultrie. The time is currently 7:26 p.m. Central Daylight Time. 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Now for the official National Weather Service forecast for Champaign, Urbana, and surrounding areas of East Central Illinois. Tonight, mostly cloudy with a chance of showers and thunderstorms until midnight, then partly cloudy with a slight chance of showers and thunderstorms after midnight. Some thunderstorms may produce heavy rainfall until midnight. Near steady temperature in the upper 60s. South winds 15 to 20 miles an hour with gusts up to 30 miles an hour. Chance of rain 50%. Tuesday, mostly cloudy with a chance of thunderstorms. A chance of showers in the morning, then showers in the afternoon. Breezy with highs in the lower 80s. Temperature falling into the upper 70s in the afternoon. Southwest winds 15 to 25 miles an hour. Chance of rain 90%. Tuesday night, a chance of thunderstorms until midnight. Mostly cloudy with a chance of showers. Cooler with lows in the mid-50s. Northwest winds 10 to 15 miles an hour. Chance of rain 50%. Wednesday, partly sunny. Much cooler with highs in the upper 60s. Northeast winds 10 to 15 miles an hour. Wednesday night, mostly cloudy until midnight, then becoming partly cloudy. Cooler with lows in the mid-40s. Northeast winds 10 to 15 miles an hour with gusts up to 25 miles an hour. Thursday, mostly sunny. Highs in the upper 60s. Thursday night, mostly

cloudy. Lows in the lower 50s. Friday, showers likely in the morning, then showers likely with a chance of thunderstorms in the afternoon. Highs around 70. Chance of rain 70%. Friday night, a chance of showers until midnight. Mostly cloudy. Lows in the upper 50s. Chance of rain 50%. Saturday, mostly cloudy. A chance of showers and thunderstorms in the afternoon. Highs in the upper 70s. Chance of rain 40%. Saturday night, mostly cloudy. A chance of showers until midnight. Lows in the upper 50s. Chance of rain 40%. Sunday and Sunday night, mostly cloudy. Highs around 80. Lows in the lower 60s. Memorial Day, mostly cloudy in the morning, then partly sunny with a chance of showers in the afternoon. Highs in the lower 80s. Chance of rain 40%. Again, the forecast for Champaign, Urbana and surrounding areas of East Central Illinois for tonight, mostly cloudy with a chance of showers and thunderstorms until midnight, then partly cloudy with a slight chance of showers and thunderstorms after midnight. Some thunderstorms may produce heavy rainfall until midnight. Near steady temperature in the upper 60s. South winds 15 to 20 miles an hour with gusts up to 30 miles an hour. Chance of rain 50%. At 7 p.m. at the Champaign Airport, skies were cloudy. The temperature was 67 degrees, the dew point was 64, and the relative humidity was 90%. The wind was south at 16 miles an hour. The pressure was 29.93 inches and steady. Elsewhere around the area, rain was falling, with a temperature of 66 at Mattoon, and 68 at Springfield. At Terre Haute, it was partly sunny, with a temperature of 68. It was cloudy, with a temperature of 66 at Bloomington, 67 at Rantoul, 66 at Paris, and 66 at Decatur. At Peoria, the weather conditions were not available. And once again at 7 p.m. at the Champaign Airport, under cloudy skies, the temperature was 67. The Champaign, Illinois Airport climate summary for this evening, as of 4 p.m., May 18, 2026. Today's high temperature was 77 degrees. The normal high is 76. Today's low temperature was 66 degrees. The normal low is 53. 0.23 inches of precipitation fell today. Sunset tonight is at 8.05 p.m. Sunrise tomorrow is at 5.34 a.m. The Mattoon, Illinois Airport climate summary for this evening, as of 4 p.m., May 18, 2026. Today's high temperature was 76 degrees. The normal high is 75. Today's low temperature was 67 degrees. The normal low is 55. 0.76 inches of precipitation fell today. Sunset tonight is at 8.03 p.m. Sunrise tomorrow is at 5.36 a.m. Looking elsewhere around the Midwest at 7 p.m., Chicago was cloudy, and 74. Indianapolis had light rain, and 68. St. Louis was partly sunny, and 66. Kansas City was cloudy, and 80. Des Moines reported thunder, and 75. Milwaukee was cloudy, and 79. What flooding caused by excessive rainfall is possible? Where portions of central, east central, and southeast Illinois, including the following counties, in central Illinois, Shelby. In east central Illinois, Clark, Coles, Cumberland, Douglas, Edgar, and Moultrie. In southeast Illinois, Clay, Crawford, Effingham, Jasper, Lawrence, and Richland. When, until 10 p.m. this evening. The following impacts are expected. Excessive runoff may result in flooding of rivers, creeks, streams, and other low-lying and flood-prone locations. 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

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A flood watch has been issued until 10 p.m. for the following counties: Coles, Douglas, Edgar, and Moultrie. The time is currently 7:33 p.m. Central Daylight Time. 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Now for the official National Weather Service forecast for Champaign, Urbana, and surrounding areas of East Central Illinois. Tonight, mostly cloudy with a chance of showers and thunderstorms until midnight, then partly cloudy with a slight chance of showers and thunderstorms after midnight. Some thunderstorms may produce heavy rainfall until midnight. Near steady temperature in the upper 60s. South winds 15 to 20 miles an hour with gusts up to 30 miles an hour. Chance of rain 50%. Tuesday, mostly cloudy with a chance of thunderstorms. A chance of showers in the morning, then showers in the afternoon. Breezy with highs in the lower 80s. Temperature falling into the upper 70s in the afternoon. Southwest winds 15 to 25 miles an hour. Chance of rain 90%. Tuesday night, a chance of thunderstorms until midnight. Mostly cloudy with a chance of showers. Cooler with lows in the mid-50s. Northwest winds 10 to 15 miles an hour. Chance of rain 50%. Wednesday, partly sunny. Much cooler with highs in the upper 60s. Northeast winds 10 to 15 miles an hour. Wednesday night, mostly cloudy until midnight, then becoming partly cloudy. Cooler with lows in the mid-40s. Northeast winds 10 to 15 miles an hour with gusts up to 25 miles an hour. Thursday, mostly sunny. Highs in the upper 60s. Thursday night, mostly cloudy. Lows in the lower 50s. Friday, showers likely in the morning, then showers likely with a chance of thunderstorms in the afternoon. Highs around 70. Chance of rain 70%. Friday night, a chance of showers until midnight. Mostly cloudy. Lows in the upper 50s. Chance of rain 50%. Saturday, mostly cloudy. A chance of showers and thunderstorms in the afternoon. Highs in the upper 70s. Chance of rain 40%. Saturday night, mostly cloudy. A chance of showers until midnight. Lows in the upper 50s. Chance of rain 40%. Sunday and Sunday night, mostly cloudy. Highs around 80. Lows in the lower 60s. Memorial Day, mostly cloudy in the morning, then partly sunny with a chance of showers in the afternoon. Highs in the lower 80s. Chance of rain 40%. Again, the forecast for Champaign, Urbana, and surrounding areas of East Central Illinois for tonight: mostly cloudy with a chance of showers and thunderstorms until midnight, then partly cloudy with a slight chance of showers and thunderstorms after midnight. Some thunderstorms may produce heavy rainfall until midnight. Near steady temperature in the upper 60s. South winds 15 to 20 miles an hour with gusts up to 30 miles an hour. Chance of rain 50%. At 7 p.m. at the Champaign Airport, skies were cloudy. The temperature was 67 degrees, the dew point was 64, and the relative humidity was 90%. The wind was south at 16 miles an hour. The pressure was 29.93 inches and steady. Elsewhere around the area, rain was falling, with a temperature of 66 at Mattoon and 68 at Springfield. At Terre Haute, it was partly sunny, with a temperature of 68. It was cloudy, with a temperature of 66 at Bloomington, 67 at Rantoul, 66 at Paris, and 66 at Decatur. At Peoria, the weather conditions were not available. And once again at 7 p.m. at the Champaign Airport, under cloudy skies, the temperature was 67. Looking elsewhere around the Midwest at 7 p.m., Chicago was cloudy, and 74. Indianapolis had light rain, and 68. St. Louis was partly sunny, and 66. Kansas City was cloudy, and 80. Des Moines reported thunder, and 75. Milwaukee was cloudy, and 79. What flooding caused by excessive rainfall is possible? Where portions of central, east central, and southeast Illinois, including the following counties: in central Illinois, Shelby. In east central Illinois, Clark, Coles, Cumberland, Douglas, Edgar, and Moultrie. In southeast Illinois, Clay,

Crawford, Effingham, Jasper, Lawrence, and Richland. When, until 10 p.m. this evening. The following impacts are expected. Excessive runoff may result in flooding of rivers, creeks, streams, and other low-lying and flood-prone locations. 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You should monitor later forecasts and be alert for possible flood warnings. Those living in areas prone to flooding should be prepared to take action should flooding develop. The following is a summary of watches, warnings, and advisories in effect. For the WXJ76 listening area, a flood watch has been issued until 10 p.m. for the following counties: Coles, Douglas, Edgar, and Moultrie. The time is currently 7:39 p.m. Central Daylight Time. 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Now for the official National Weather Service forecast for Champaign, Urbana, and surrounding areas of East Central Illinois. Tonight, mostly cloudy with a chance of showers and thunderstorms until midnight, then partly cloudy with a slight chance of showers and thunderstorms after midnight. Some thunderstorms may produce heavy rainfall until midnight. Near steady temperature in the upper 60s. South winds 15 to 20 miles an hour with gusts up to 30 miles an hour. Chance of rain 50%. Tuesday, mostly cloudy with a chance of thunderstorms. A chance of showers in the morning, then showers in the afternoon. Breezy with highs in the lower 80s. Temperature falling into the upper 70s in the afternoon. Southwest winds 15 to 25 miles an hour. Chance of rain 90%. Tuesday night, a chance of thunderstorms until midnight. Mostly cloudy with a chance of showers. Cooler with lows in the mid-50s. Northwest winds 10 to 15 miles an hour. Chance of rain 50%. Wednesday, partly sunny. Much cooler with highs in the upper 60s. Northeast winds 10 to 15 miles an hour. Wednesday night, mostly cloudy until midnight, then becoming partly cloudy. Cooler with lows in the mid-40s. Northeast winds 10 to 15 miles an hour with gusts up to 25 miles an hour. Thursday, mostly sunny. Highs in the upper 60s. Thursday night, mostly cloudy. Lows in the lower 50s. Friday, showers likely in the morning, then showers likely with a chance of thunderstorms in the afternoon. Highs around 70. Chance of rain 70%. Friday night, a chance of showers until midnight. Mostly cloudy. Lows in the upper 50s. Chance of rain 50%. Saturday, mostly cloudy. A chance of showers and thunderstorms in the afternoon. Highs in the upper 70s. Chance of rain 40%. Saturday night, mostly cloudy. A chance of showers until midnight. Lows in the upper 50s. Chance of rain 40%. Sunday and Sunday night, mostly cloudy. Highs around 80. Lows in the lower 60s. Memorial Day, mostly cloudy in the morning, then partly sunny with a chance of showers in the afternoon. Highs in the lower 80s. Chance of rain 40%. Again, the forecast for Champaign, Urbana, and surrounding areas of East Central Illinois for tonight. Mostly cloudy with a chance of showers and thunderstorms until midnight, then partly cloudy with a slight chance of showers and thunderstorms after midnight. Some thunderstorms may produce heavy rainfall until midnight. Near steady temperature in the upper 60s. South winds 15 to 20 miles an hour with gusts up to 30 miles an hour. Chance of rain 50%. At 7 p.m. at the Champaign Airport, skies were cloudy. The temperature was 67 degrees, the dew point was 64, and the relative humidity was 90%. The wind was south at 16 miles an hour. The pressure was 29.93 inches and steady. Elsewhere around the area, rain was falling, with a temperature of 66 at Mattoon and 68 at Springfield. At Terre Haute, it was partly sunny, with a temperature of 68. It was cloudy, with a temperature of 66 at Bloomington, 67 at Rantoul, 66 at Paris, and 66 at Decatur. At Peoria, the weather conditions were not available. And once again at 7 p.m. at the Champaign Airport, under cloudy skies, the temperature was 67. Looking elsewhere around

the Midwest at 7 p.m., Chicago was cloudy, and 74. Indianapolis had light rain, and 68. St. Louis was partly sunny, and 66. Kansas City was cloudy, and 80. Des Moines reported thunder, and 75. Milwaukee was cloudy, and 79. What flooding caused by excessive rainfall is possible? Where portions of central, east central, and southeast Illinois, including the following counties, in central Illinois, Shelby. In east central Illinois, Clark, Coles, Cumberland, Douglas, Edgar, and Moultrie. In southeast Illinois, Clay, Crawford, Effingham, Jasper, Lawrence, and Richland. When, until 10 p.m. this evening. The following impacts are expected. Excessive runoff may result in flooding of rivers, creeks, streams, and other low-lying and flood-prone locations. 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You should monitor later forecasts and be alert for possible flood warnings. Those living in areas prone to flooding should be prepared to take action should flooding develop. The following is a summary of watches, warnings, and advisories in effect. For the WXJ76 listening area, a flood watch has been issued until 10 p.m. for the following counties, Coles, Douglas, Edgar, and Moultrie. The time is currently 7:44 p.m. Central Daylight Time. 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The Champaign, Illinois Airport Climate Summary for this evening, as of 4 p.m., May 18, 2026. Today's high temperature was 77 degrees. The normal high is 76. Today's low temperature was 66 degrees. The normal low is 53. 0.23 inches of precipitation fell today. Sunset tonight is at 8:05 p.m. Sunrise tomorrow is at 5:34 a.m. The Mattoon, Illinois Airport Climate Summary for this evening, as of 4 p.m., May 18, 2026. Today's high temperature was 76 degrees. The normal high is 75. Today's low temperature was 67 degrees. The normal low is 55. 0.76 inches of precipitation fell today. Sunset tonight is at 8:03 p.m. Sunrise tomorrow is at 5:36 a.m. Now for the official National Weather Service forecast for Champaign, Urbana, and surrounding areas of East Central Illinois. Tonight, mostly cloudy with a chance of showers and thunderstorms until midnight, then partly cloudy with a slight chance of showers and thunderstorms after midnight. Some thunderstorms may produce heavy rainfall until midnight. Near steady temperature in the upper 60s. South winds 15 to 20 miles an hour with gusts up to 30 miles an hour. Chance of rain 50%. Tuesday, mostly cloudy with a chance of thunderstorms. A chance of showers in the morning, then showers in the afternoon. Breezy with highs in the lower 80s. Temperature falling into the upper 70s in the afternoon. Southwest winds 15 to 25 miles an hour. Chance of rain 90%. Tuesday night, a chance of thunderstorms until midnight. Mostly cloudy with a chance of showers. Cooler with lows in the mid-50s. Northwest winds 10 to 15 miles an hour. Chance of rain 50%. Wednesday, partly sunny. Much cooler with highs in the upper 60s. Northeast winds 10 to 15 miles an hour. Wednesday night, mostly cloudy until midnight, then becoming partly cloudy. Cooler with lows in the mid-40s. Northeast winds 10 to 15 miles an hour with gusts up to 25 miles an hour. Thursday, mostly sunny. Highs in the upper 60s. Thursday night, mostly cloudy. Lows in the lower 50s. Friday, showers likely in the morning, then showers likely with a chance of thunderstorms in the afternoon. Highs around 70. Chance of rain 70%. Friday night, a chance of showers until midnight. Mostly cloudy. Lows in the upper 50s. Chance of rain 50%. Saturday, mostly cloudy. A chance of showers and thunderstorms in the afternoon. Highs in the upper 70s. Chance of rain 40%. Saturday night, mostly cloudy. A chance of showers until midnight. Lows in the upper 50s.
Chance of rain 40%. Sunday and Sunday night, mostly cloudy. Highs around 80. Lows in the lower 60s. Memorial Day, mostly cloudy in the morning, then partly sunny with a chance of showers in the afternoon. Highs in the lower 80s. Chance of rain 40%. Again, the forecast for Champaign, Urbana and surrounding areas of East Central Illinois for tonight, mostly cloudy with a chance of showers and thunderstorms until midnight, then partly cloudy with a slight chance of showers and thunderstorms after midnight. Some thunderstorms may produce heavy rainfall until midnight. Near steady temperature in the upper 60s. South winds 15 to 20 miles an hour with gusts up to 30 miles an hour. Chance of rain 50%. At 7 p.m. at the Champaign Airport, skies were cloudy. The temperature was 67 degrees, the dew point was 64, and the relative humidity was 90%. The wind was south at 16 miles an hour. The pressure was 29.93 inches and steady. Elsewhere around the area, rain was falling, with a temperature of 66 at Mattoon and 68 at Springfield. At Terre Haute, it was partly sunny, with a temperature of 68. It was cloudy, with a temperature of 66 at Bloomington, 67 at Rantoul, 66 at Paris, and 66 at Decatur. At Peoria, the weather conditions were not available. And once again at 7 p.m. at the Champaign Airport, under cloudy skies, the temperature was 67. Looking elsewhere around the Midwest at 7 p.m., Chicago was cloudy, and 74. Indianapolis had light rain, and 68. St. Louis was partly sunny, and 66. Kansas City was cloudy, and 80. Des Moines reported thunder, and 75. Milwaukee was cloudy, and 79. What flooding caused by excessive rainfall is possible? Where portions of central, east central, and southeast Illinois, including the following counties, in central Illinois, Shelby. In east central Illinois, Clark, Coles, Cumberland, Douglas, Edgar, and Moultrie. In southeast Illinois, Clay, Crawford, Effingham, Jasper, Lawrence, and Richland. When, until 10 p.m. this evening. The following impacts are expected. Excessive runoff may result in flooding of rivers, creeks, streams, and other low-lying and flood-prone locations. 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You should monitor later forecasts and be alert for possible flood warnings. Those living in areas prone to flooding should be prepared to take action should flooding develop. The following is a summary of watches, warnings, and advisories in effect. For the WXJ76 listening area, a flood watch has been issued until 10 p.m. for the following counties, Coles, Douglas, Edgar, and Moultrie. The time is currently 7:51 p.m. Central Daylight Time. 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Now for the official National Weather Service forecast for Champaign, Urbana, and surrounding areas of East Central Illinois. Tonight, mostly cloudy with a chance of showers and thunderstorms until midnight, then partly cloudy with a slight chance of showers and thunderstorms after midnight. Some thunderstorms may produce heavy rainfall until midnight. Near steady temperature in the upper 60s. South winds 15 to 20 miles an hour with gusts up to 30 miles an hour. Chance of rain 50%. Tuesday, mostly cloudy with a chance of thunderstorms. A chance of showers in the morning, then showers in the afternoon. Breezy with highs in the lower 80s. Temperature falling into the upper 70s in the afternoon. Southwest winds 15 to 25 miles an hour. Chance of rain 90%. Tuesday night, a chance of thunderstorms until midnight. Mostly cloudy with a chance of showers. Cooler with lows in the mid-50s. Northwest winds 10 to 15 miles an hour. Chance of rain 50%. Wednesday, partly sunny. Much cooler with highs in the upper 60s. Northeast winds 10 to 15 miles an hour. Wednesday night, mostly cloudy until midnight, then becoming partly cloudy. Cooler with lows in the mid-40s. Northeast winds 10 to 15 miles an hour with gusts up to 25 miles an hour. Thursday, mostly sunny. Highs in the upper 60s. Thursday night, mostly cloudy.

Cloudy. Lows in the lower 50s. Friday, showers likely in the morning, then showers likely with a chance of thunderstorms in the afternoon. Highs around 70. Chance of rain 70%. Friday night, a chance of showers until midnight. Mostly cloudy. Lows in the upper 50s. Chance of rain 50%. Saturday, mostly cloudy. A chance of showers and thunderstorms in the afternoon. Highs in the upper 70s. Chance of rain 40%. Saturday night, mostly cloudy. A chance of showers until midnight. Lows in the upper 50s. Chance of rain 40%. Sunday and Sunday night, mostly cloudy. Highs around 80. Lows in the lower 60s. Memorial Day, mostly cloudy in the morning, then partly sunny with a chance of showers in the afternoon. Highs in the lower 80s. Chance of rain 40%. Again, the forecast for Champaign, Urbana and surrounding areas of East Central Illinois for tonight, mostly cloudy with a chance of showers and thunderstorms until midnight, then partly cloudy with a slight chance of showers and thunderstorms after midnight. Some thunderstorms may produce heavy rainfall until midnight. Near steady temperature in the upper 60s. South winds 15 to 20 miles an hour with gusts up to 30 miles an hour. Chance of rain 50%. Now for the official National Weather Service forecast for Champaign, Urbana and surrounding areas of East Central Illinois. Rest of tonight, mostly cloudy with a chance of showers and thunderstorms until midnight, then partly cloudy with a slight chance of showers and thunderstorms after midnight. Near steady temperature in the mid-60s. South winds 15 to 20 miles an hour with gusts up to 30 miles an hour. Chance of rain 50%. Tuesday, mostly cloudy with a chance of thunderstorms. A chance of showers in the morning, then showers in the afternoon. Breezy with highs in the lower 80s. Temperature falling into the upper 70s in the afternoon. Southwest winds 15 to 25 miles an hour. Chance of rain 90%. Tuesday night, a chance of thunderstorms until midnight. Mostly cloudy with a chance of showers. Cooler with lows in the mid-50s. Northwest winds 10 to 15 miles an hour. Chance of rain 50%. Wednesday, partly sunny. Much cooler with highs in the upper 60s. Northeast winds 10 to 15 miles an hour. Wednesday night, mostly cloudy until midnight, then becoming partly cloudy. Cooler with lows in the mid-40s. Northeast winds 10 to 15 miles an hour with gusts up to 25 miles an hour. Thursday, mostly sunny. Highs in the upper 60s. Thursday night, mostly cloudy. Lows in the lower 50s. Friday, showers likely in the morning, then showers likely with a chance of thunderstorms in the afternoon. Highs around 70. Chance of rain 70%. Friday night, a chance of showers until midnight. Mostly cloudy. Lows in the upper 50s. Chance of rain 50%. Saturday, mostly cloudy. A chance of showers and thunderstorms in the afternoon. Highs in the upper 70s. Chance of rain 40%. Saturday night, mostly cloudy. A chance of showers until midnight. Lows in the upper 50s. Chance of rain 40%. Sunday and Sunday night, mostly cloudy. Highs around 80. Lows in the lower 60s. Memorial Day, mostly cloudy in the morning, then partly sunny with a chance of showers in the afternoon. Highs in the lower 80s. Chance of rain 40%. Again, the forecast for Champaign, Urbana and surrounding areas of East Central Illinois for the rest of tonight, mostly cloudy with a chance of showers and thunderstorms until midnight, then partly cloudy with a slight chance of showers and thunderstorms after midnight. Near steady temperature in the mid-60s. South winds 15 to 20 miles an hour with gusts up to 30 miles an hour. Chance of rain 50%. At 7 p.m. at the Champaign Airport, skies were cloudy. The temperature was 67 degrees, the dew point was 64, and the relative humidity was 90%. The wind was south at 16 miles an hour. The pressure was 29.93 inches and steady. Elsewhere around the area, rain was falling, with a temperature of 66 at Mattoon and 68 at Springfield. At Terre Haute, it was partly sunny, with a temperature of 68. It was cloudy, with a temperature

Chicago was cloudy and 74. Indianapolis had light rain and 68. St. Louis was partly sunny and 66. Kansas City was cloudy and 80. Des Moines reported thunder and 75. Milwaukee was cloudy and 79. What flooding caused by excessive rainfall is possible? Where portions of central, east central, and southeast Illinois, including the following counties, in central Illinois, Shelby. In east central Illinois, Clark, Coles, Cumberland, Douglas, Edgar, and Moultrie. In southeast Illinois, Clay, Crawford, Effingham, Jasper, Lawrence, and Richland. When, until 10 p.m. this evening. The following impacts are expected. Excessive runoff may result in flooding of rivers, creeks, streams, and other low-lying and flood-prone locations. 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You should monitor later forecasts and be alert for possible flood warnings. Those living in areas prone to flooding should be prepared to take action should flooding develop. The following is a summary of watches, warnings, and advisories in effect. For the WXJ76 listening area, a flood watch has been issued until 10 p.m. for the following counties, Coles, Douglas, Edgar, and Moultrie. The time is currently 8 p.m. Central Daylight Time. 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Now for the official National Weather Service forecast for Champaign, Urbana, and surrounding areas of East Central Illinois. Rest of tonight, mostly cloudy with a chance of showers and thunderstorms until midnight, then partly cloudy with a slight chance of showers and thunderstorms after midnight. Near steady temperature in the mid-60s. South winds 15 to 20 miles an hour with gusts up to 30 miles an hour. Chance of rain 50%. Tuesday, mostly cloudy with a chance of thunderstorms. A chance of showers in the morning, then showers in the afternoon. Breezy with highs in the lower 80s. Temperature falling into the upper 70s in the afternoon. Southwest winds 15 to 25 miles an hour. Chance of rain 90%. Tuesday night, a chance of thunderstorms until midnight. Mostly cloudy with a chance of showers. Cooler with lows in the mid-50s. Northwest winds 10 to 15 miles an hour. Chance of rain 50%. Wednesday, partly sunny. Much cooler with highs in the upper 60s. Northeast winds 10 to 15 miles an hour. Wednesday night, mostly cloudy until midnight, then becoming partly cloudy. Cooler with lows in the mid-40s. Northeast winds 10 to 15 miles an hour with gusts up to 25 miles an hour. Thursday, mostly sunny. Highs in the upper 60s. Thursday night, mostly cloudy. Lows in the lower 50s. Friday, showers likely in the morning, then showers likely with a chance of thunderstorms in the afternoon. Highs around 70. Chance of rain 70%. Friday night, a chance of showers until midnight. Mostly cloudy. Lows in the upper 50s. Chance of rain 50%. Saturday, mostly cloudy. A chance of showers and thunderstorms in the afternoon. Highs in the upper 70s. Chance of rain 40%. Saturday night, mostly cloudy. A chance of showers until midnight. Lows in the upper 50s. Chance of rain 40%. Sunday and Sunday night, mostly cloudy. Highs around 80. Lows in the lower 60s. Memorial Day, mostly cloudy in the morning, then partly sunny with a chance of showers in the afternoon. Highs in the lower 80s. Chance of rain 40%. Again, the forecast for Champaign, Urbana, and surrounding areas of East Central Illinois for the rest of tonight, mostly cloudy with a chance of showers and thunderstorms until midnight, then partly cloudy with a slight chance of showers and thunderstorms after midnight. Near steady temperature in the mid-60s. South winds 15 to 20 miles an hour with gusts up to 30 miles an hour. Chance of rain 50%. At 8 p.m. at the Champaign Airport, skies were cloudy. The temperature was 66 degrees, the dew point was 63, and the relative humidity was 90%. The wind was southeast at 15 miles an hour, gusting to 29. The pressure was 29.88 inches and falling.

elsewhere around the area. It was mostly cloudy, with a temperature of 67 at Terre Haute and 67 at Springfield. It was cloudy, with a temperature of 65 at Bloomington, 65 at Paris, 66 at Mattoon, and 68 at Decatur. At Peoria, the weather conditions were not available. And once again at 8 p.m. at the Champaign Airport, under cloudy skies, the temperature was 66. What flooding caused by excessive rainfall is possible? Where portions of central, east central, and southeast Illinois, including the following counties, in central Illinois, Shelby. In east central Illinois, Clark, Coles, Cumberland, Douglas, Edgar, and Moultrie. In southeast Illinois, Clay, Crawford, Effingham, Jasper, Lawrence, and Richland. When, until 10 p.m. this evening. The following impacts are expected. Excessive runoff may result in flooding of rivers, creeks, streams, and other low-lying and flood-prone locations. 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You should monitor later forecasts and be alert for possible flood warnings. Those living in areas prone to flooding should be prepared to take action should flooding develop. The following is a summary of watches, warnings, and advisories in effect. For the WXJ76 listening area, a flood watch has been issued until 10 p.m. for the following counties, Coles, Douglas, Edgar, and Moultrie. The time is currently 8:05 p.m. Central Daylight Time. 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Now for the official National Weather Service forecast for Champaign, Urbana, and surrounding areas of east central Illinois. Rest of tonight, mostly cloudy with a chance of showers and thunderstorms until midnight, then partly cloudy with a slight chance of showers and thunderstorms after midnight. Near steady temperature in the mid-60s. South winds 15 to 20 miles an hour with gusts up to 30 miles an hour. Chance of rain 50%. Tuesday, mostly cloudy with a chance of thunderstorms. A chance of showers in the morning, then showers in the afternoon. Breezy with highs in the lower 80s. Temperature falling into the upper 70s in the afternoon. Southwest winds 15 to 25 miles an hour. Chance of rain 90%. Tuesday night, a chance of thunderstorms until midnight. Mostly cloudy with a chance of showers. Cooler with lows in the mid-50s. Northwest winds 10 to 15 miles an hour. Chance of rain 50%. Wednesday, partly sunny. Much cooler with highs in the upper 60s. Northeast winds 10 to 15 miles an hour. Wednesday night, mostly cloudy until midnight, then becoming partly cloudy. Cooler with lows in the mid-40s. Northeast winds 10 to 15 miles an hour with gusts up to 25 miles an hour. Thursday, mostly sunny. Highs in the upper 60s. Thursday night, mostly cloudy. Lows in the lower 50s. Friday, showers likely in the morning, then showers likely with a chance of thunderstorms in the afternoon. Highs around 70. Chance of rain 70%. Friday night, a chance of showers until midnight. Mostly cloudy. Lows in the upper 50s. Chance of rain 50%. Saturday, mostly cloudy. A chance of showers and thunderstorms in the afternoon. Highs in the upper 70s. Chance of rain 40%. Saturday night, mostly cloudy. A chance of showers until midnight. Lows in the upper 50s. Chance of rain 40%. Sunday and Sunday night, mostly cloudy. Highs around 80. Lows in the lower 60s. Memorial Day, mostly cloudy in the morning, then partly sunny with a chance of showers in the afternoon. Highs in the lower 80s. Chance of rain 40%. Again, the forecast for Champaign, Urbana, and surrounding areas of east central Illinois for the rest of tonight, mostly cloudy with a chance of showers and thunderstorms until midnight, then partly cloudy with a slight chance of showers and thunderstorms after midnight. Near steady temperature in the mid-60s. South winds 15 to 20 miles an hour with gusts up to 30 miles an hour. Chance of rain 50%. 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

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At 8 p.m. at the Champaign Airport, skies were cloudy. The temperature was 66 degrees, the dew point was 63, and the relative humidity was 90%. The wind was southeast at 15 miles an hour, gusting to 29. The pressure was 29.88 inches and falling. Elsewhere around the area, it was mostly cloudy, with a temperature of 67 at Terre Haute and 67 at Springfield. It was cloudy, with a temperature of 65 at Bloomington, 65 at Paris, 66 at Mattoon, and 68 at Decatur. At Peoria, the weather conditions were not available. And once again at 8 p.m. at the Champaign Airport, under cloudy skies, the temperature was 66. Looking elsewhere around the Midwest at 8 p.m., Chicago was cloudy, and 72. Indianapolis was mostly cloudy, and 68. St. Louis was mostly cloudy, and 67. Kansas City was cloudy, and 79. Des Moines reported a thunderstorm, and 62. Milwaukee was cloudy, and 78. What flooding caused by excessive rainfall is possible? Where portions of central, east central, and southeast Illinois, including the following counties: in central Illinois, Shelby; in east central Illinois, Clark, Coles, Cumberland, Douglas, Edgar, and Moultrie; in southeast Illinois, Clay, Crawford, Effingham, Jasper, Lawrence, and Richland. When until 10 p.m. this evening. The following impacts are expected: excessive runoff may result in flooding of rivers, creeks, streams, and other low-lying and flood-prone locations. 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You should monitor later forecasts and be alert for possible flood warnings. Those living in areas prone to flooding should be prepared to take action should flooding develop. The following is a summary of watches, warnings, and advisories in effect. For the WXJ76 listening area, a flood watch has been issued until 10 p.m. for the following counties: Coles, Douglas, Edgar, and Moultrie. The time is currently 8:11 p.m. Central Daylight Time. 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Now for the official National Weather Service forecast for Champaign, Urbana, and surrounding areas of east central Illinois. Rest of tonight, mostly cloudy with a chance of showers and thunderstorms until midnight, then partly cloudy with a slight chance of showers and thunderstorms after midnight. Near steady temperature in the mid-60s. South winds 15 to 20 miles an hour with gusts up to 30 miles an hour. Chance of rain 50%. Tuesday, mostly cloudy with a chance of thunderstorms. A chance of showers in the morning, then showers in the afternoon. Breezy with highs in the lower 80s. Temperature falling into the upper 70s in the afternoon. Southwest winds 15 to 25 miles an hour. Chance of rain 90%. Tuesday night, a chance of thunderstorms until midnight. Mostly cloudy with a chance of showers. Cooler with lows in the mid-50s. Northwest winds 10 to 15 miles an hour. Chance of rain 50%. Wednesday, partly sunny. Much cooler with highs in the upper 60s. Northeast winds 10 to 15 miles an hour. Wednesday night, mostly cloudy until midnight, then becoming partly cloudy. Cooler with lows in the mid-40s. Northeast winds 10 to 15 miles an hour with gusts up to 25 miles an hour. Thursday, mostly sunny. Highs in the upper 60s. Thursday night, mostly cloudy. Lows in the lower 50s. Friday, showers likely in the morning, then showers likely with a chance of thunderstorms in the afternoon. Highs around 70. Chance of rain 70%. Friday night, a chance of showers until midnight. Mostly cloudy. Lows in the upper 50s. Chance of rain 50%. Saturday, mostly cloudy. A chance of showers and thunderstorms in the afternoon.

in the upper 70s. Chance of rain 40%. Saturday night, mostly cloudy. A chance of showers until midnight. Lows in the upper 50s. Chance of rain 40%. Sunday and Sunday night, mostly cloudy. Highs around 80. Lows in the lower 60s. Memorial Day, mostly cloudy in the morning, then partly sunny with a chance of showers in the afternoon. Highs in the lower 80s. Chance of rain 40%. Again, the forecast for Champaign, Urbana and surrounding areas of east central Illinois for the rest of tonight, mostly cloudy with a chance of showers and thunderstorms until midnight, then partly cloudy with a slight chance of showers and thunderstorms after midnight. Near steady temperature in the mid-60s. South winds 15 to 20 miles an hour with gusts up to 30 miles an hour. Chance of rain 50%. At 8 p.m. at the Champaign Airport, skies were cloudy. The temperature was 66 degrees, the dew point was 63, and the relative humidity was 90%. The wind was southeast at 15 miles an hour, gusting to 29. The pressure was 29.88 inches and falling. Elsewhere around the area, it was mostly cloudy, with a temperature of 67 at Terre Haute and 67 at Springfield. It was cloudy, with a temperature of 65 at Bloomington, 65 at Paris, 66 at Mattoon, and 68 at Decatur. At Peoria, the weather conditions were not available. And once again at 8 p.m. at the Champaign Airport, under cloudy skies, the temperature was 66. Looking elsewhere around the Midwest at 8 p.m., Chicago was cloudy, and 72. Indianapolis was mostly cloudy, and 68. St. Louis was mostly cloudy, and 67. Kansas City was cloudy, and 79. Des Moines reported a thunderstorm, and 62. Milwaukee was mostly cloudy, and 78. What flooding caused by excessive rainfall is possible? Where portions of central, east central, and southeast Illinois, including the following counties, in central Illinois, Shelby. In east central Illinois, Clark, Coles, Cumberland, Douglas, Edgar, and Moultrie. In southeast Illinois, Clay, Crawford, Effingham, Jasper, Lawrence, and Richland. When, until 10 p.m. this evening. The following impacts are expected. Excessive runoff may result in flooding of rivers, creeks, streams, and other low-lying and flood-prone locations. 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You should monitor later forecasts and be alert for possible flood warnings. Those living in areas prone to flooding should be prepared to take action should flooding develop. The following is a summary of watches, warnings, and advisories in effect. For the WXJ76 listening area, a flood watch has been issued until 10 p.m. for the following counties, Coles, Douglas, Edgar, and Moultrie. The time is currently 8:17 p.m. Central Daylight Time. 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Now for the official National Weather Service forecast for Champaign, Urbana, and surrounding areas of east central Illinois. Rest of tonight, mostly cloudy with a chance of showers and thunderstorms until midnight, then partly cloudy with a slight chance of showers and thunderstorms after midnight. Near steady temperature in the mid-60s. South winds 15 to 20 miles an hour with gusts up to 30 miles an hour. Chance of rain 50%. Tuesday, mostly cloudy with a chance of thunderstorms. A chance of showers in the morning, then showers in the afternoon. Breezy with highs in the lower 80s. Temperature falling into the upper 70s in the afternoon. Southwest winds 15 to 25 miles an hour. Chance of rain 90%. Tuesday night, a chance of thunderstorms until midnight. Mostly cloudy with a chance of showers. Cooler with lows in the mid-50s. Northwest winds 10 to 15 miles an hour. Chance of rain 50%. Wednesday, partly sunny. Much cooler with highs in the upper 60s. Northeast winds 10 to 15 miles an hour. Wednesday night, mostly cloudy until midnight, then becoming partly cloudy. Cooler with lows in the mid-40s. Northeast winds 10 to 15 miles an hour with gusts up to 25 miles an hour. Thursday, mostly sunny. Highs in the upper 60s.

Thursday night, mostly cloudy. Lows in the lower 50s. Friday, showers likely in the morning, then showers likely with a chance of thunderstorms in the afternoon. Highs around 70. Chance of rain 70%. Friday night, a chance of showers until midnight. Mostly cloudy. Lows in the upper 50s. Chance of rain 50%. Saturday, mostly cloudy. A chance of showers and thunderstorms in the afternoon. Highs in the upper 70s. Chance of rain 40%. Saturday night, mostly cloudy. A chance of showers until midnight. Lows in the upper 50s. Chance of rain 40%. Sunday and Sunday night, mostly cloudy. Highs around 80. Lows in the lower 60s. Memorial Day, mostly cloudy in the morning, then partly sunny with a chance of showers in the afternoon. Highs in the lower 80s. Chance of rain 40%. Again, the forecast for Champaign, Urbana and surrounding areas of East Central Illinois for the rest of tonight, mostly cloudy with a chance of showers and thunderstorms until midnight, then partly cloudy with a slight chance of showers and thunderstorms after midnight. Near steady temperature in the mid-60s. South winds 15 to 20 miles an hour with gusts up to 30 miles an hour. Chance of rain 50%. At 8 p.m. at the Champaign Airport, skies were cloudy. The temperature was 66 degrees, the dew point was 63, and the relative humidity was 90%. The wind was southeast at 15 miles an hour, gusting to 29. The pressure was 29.88 inches and falling. Elsewhere around the area, it was mostly cloudy, with a temperature of 67 at Terre Haute and 67 at Springfield. It was cloudy, with a temperature of 65 at Bloomington, 65 at Paris, 66 at Mattoon, and 68 at Decatur. At Peoria, the weather conditions were not available. And once again at 8 p.m. at the Champaign Airport, under cloudy skies, the temperature was 66. At 8 p.m. at the Champaign Airport, skies were cloudy. The temperature was 66 degrees, the dew point was 63, and the relative humidity was 90%. The wind was southeast at 15 miles an hour, gusting to 29. The pressure was 29.88 inches and falling. Elsewhere around the area, it was mostly cloudy, with a temperature of 67 at Terre Haute and 67 at Springfield. It was cloudy, with a temperature of 65 at Bloomington, 65 at Paris, 66 at Mattoon, and 68 at Decatur. At Peoria, the weather conditions were not available. And once again at 8 p.m. at the Champaign Airport, under cloudy skies, the temperature was 66. Looking elsewhere around the Midwest at 8 p.m., Chicago was cloudy, and 72. Indianapolis was mostly cloudy, and 68. St. Louis was mostly cloudy, and 67. Kansas City was cloudy, and 79. Des Moines reported a thunderstorm, and 62. Milwaukee was mostly cloudy, and 78. What flooding caused by excessive rainfall is possible? Where portions of central, east central, and southeast Illinois, including the following counties, in central Illinois, Shelby. In east central Illinois, Clark, Coles, Cumberland, Douglas, Edgar, and Moultrie. In southeast Illinois, Clay, Crawford, Effingham, Jasper, Lawrence, and Richland. When, until 10 p.m. this evening. The following impacts are expected. Excessive runoff may result in flooding of rivers, creeks, streams, and other low-lying and flood-prone locations. 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You should monitor later forecasts and be alert for possible flood warnings. Those living in areas prone to flooding should be prepared to take action should flooding develop. The following is a summary of watches, warnings, and advisories in effect. For the WXJ76 listening area, a flood watch has been issued until 10 p.m. for the following counties, Coles, Douglas, Edgar, and Moultrie. The time is currently 8:23 p.m. Central Daylight Time. 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Now for the official National Weather Service forecast for Champaign, Urbana, and surrounding areas of East Central Illinois. Rest of tonight,
Mostly cloudy with a chance of showers and thunderstorms until midnight, then partly cloudy with a slight chance of showers and thunderstorms after midnight. Near steady temperature in the mid-60s. South winds 15 to 20 miles an hour with gusts up to 30 miles an hour. Chance of rain 50%. Tuesday, mostly cloudy with a chance of thunderstorms. A chance of showers in the morning, then showers in the afternoon. Breezy with highs in the lower 80s. Temperature falling into the upper 70s in the afternoon. Southwest winds 15 to 25 miles an hour. Chance of rain 90%. Tuesday night, a chance of thunderstorms until midnight. Mostly cloudy with a chance of showers. Cooler with lows in the mid-50s. Northwest winds 10 to 15 miles an hour. Chance of rain 50%. Wednesday, partly sunny. Much cooler with highs in the upper 60s. Northeast winds 10 to 15 miles an hour. Wednesday night, mostly cloudy until midnight, then becoming partly cloudy. Cooler with lows in the mid-40s. Northeast winds 10 to 15 miles an hour with gusts up to 25 miles an hour. Thursday, mostly sunny. Highs in the upper 60s. Thursday night, mostly cloudy. Lows in the lower 50s. Friday, showers likely in the morning, then showers likely with a chance of thunderstorms in the afternoon. Highs around 70. Chance of rain 70%. Friday night, a chance of showers until midnight. Mostly cloudy. Lows in the upper 50s. Chance of rain 50%. Saturday, mostly cloudy. A chance of showers and thunderstorms in the afternoon. Highs in the upper 70s. Chance of rain 40%. Saturday night, mostly cloudy. A chance of showers until midnight. Lows in the upper 50s. Chance of rain 40%. Sunday and Sunday night, mostly cloudy. Highs around 80. Lows in the lower 60s. Memorial Day, mostly cloudy in the morning, then partly sunny with a chance of showers in the afternoon. Highs in the lower 80s. Chance of rain 40%. Again, the forecast for Champaign, Urbana and surrounding areas of East Central Illinois for the rest of tonight, mostly cloudy with a chance of showers and thunderstorms until midnight, then partly cloudy with a slight chance of showers and thunderstorms after midnight. Near steady temperature in the mid-60s. South winds 15 to 20 miles an hour with gusts up to 30 miles an hour. Chance of rain 50%. At 8 p.m. at the Champaign Airport, skies were cloudy. The temperature was 66 degrees, the dew point was 63, and the relative humidity was 90%. The wind was southeast at 15 miles an hour, gusting to 29. The pressure was 29.88 inches and falling. Elsewhere around the area, it was mostly cloudy, with a temperature of 67 at Terre Haute and 67 at Springfield. It was cloudy, with a temperature of 65 at Bloomington, 65 at Paris, 66 at Mattoon, and 68 at Decatur. At Peoria, the weather conditions were not available. And once again at 8 p.m. at the Champaign Airport, under cloudy skies, the temperature was 66. Looking elsewhere around the Midwest at 8 p.m., Chicago was cloudy, and 72. Indianapolis was mostly cloudy, and 68. St. Louis was mostly cloudy, and 67. Kansas City was cloudy, and 79. Des Moines reported a thunderstorm, and 63. Milwaukee was mostly cloudy, and 78. What flooding caused by excessive rainfall is possible? Where, portions of central, east central, and southeast Illinois, including the following counties, in central Illinois, Shelby. In east central Illinois, Clark, Coles, Cumberland, Douglas, Edgar, and Moultrie. In southeast Illinois, Clay, Crawford, Effingham, Jasper, Lawrence, and Richland. When, until 10 p.m. this evening. The following impacts are expected. Excessive runoff may result in flooding of rivers, creeks, streams, and other low-lying and flood-prone locations. 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You should monitor later forecasts and be alert for possible flood warnings. Those living in areas prone to flooding should be prepared to take action should flooding develop. The following is a summary of watches, warnings, and advice.

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For the WXJ76 listening area, a flood watch has been issued until 10 p.m. for the following counties: Coles, Douglas, Edgar, and Moultrie. The time is currently 8:29 p.m. Central Daylight Time. 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Now for the official National Weather Service forecast for Champaign, Urbana, and surrounding areas of East Central Illinois. Rest of tonight, mostly cloudy with a chance of showers and thunderstorms until midnight, then partly cloudy with a slight chance of showers and thunderstorms after midnight. Near steady temperature in the mid-60s. South winds 15 to 20 miles an hour with gusts up to 30 miles an hour. Chance of rain 50%. Tuesday, mostly cloudy with a chance of thunderstorms. A chance of showers in the morning, then showers in the afternoon. Breezy with highs in the lower 80s. Temperature falling into the upper 70s in the afternoon. Southwest winds 15 to 25 miles an hour. Chance of rain 90%. Tuesday night, a chance of thunderstorms until midnight. Mostly cloudy with a chance of showers. Cooler with lows in the mid-50s. Northwest winds 10 to 15 miles an hour. Chance of rain 50%. Wednesday, partly sunny. Much cooler with highs in the upper 60s. Northeast winds 10 to 15 miles an hour. Wednesday night, mostly cloudy until midnight, then becoming partly cloudy. Cooler with lows in the mid-40s. Northeast winds 10 to 15 miles an hour with gusts up to 25 miles an hour. Thursday, mostly sunny. Highs in the upper 60s. Thursday night, mostly cloudy. Lows in the lower 50s. Friday, showers likely in the morning, then showers likely with a chance of thunderstorms in the afternoon. Highs around 70. Chance of rain 70%. Friday night, a chance of showers until midnight. Mostly cloudy. Lows in the upper 50s. Chance of rain 50%. Saturday, mostly cloudy. A chance of showers and thunderstorms in the afternoon. Highs in the upper 70s. Chance of rain 40%. Saturday night, mostly cloudy. A chance of showers until midnight. Lows in the upper 50s. Chance of rain 40%. Sunday and Sunday night, mostly cloudy. Highs around 80. Lows in the lower 60s. Memorial Day, mostly cloudy in the morning, then partly sunny with a chance of showers in the afternoon. Highs in the lower 80s. Chance of rain 40%. Again, the forecast for Champaign, Urbana, and surrounding areas of East Central Illinois for the rest of tonight, mostly cloudy with a chance of showers and thunderstorms until midnight, then partly cloudy with a slight chance of showers and thunderstorms after midnight. Near steady temperature in the mid-60s. South winds 15 to 20 miles an hour with gusts up to 30 miles an hour. Chance of rain 50%. At 8 p.m. at the Champaign Airport, skies were cloudy. The temperature was 66 degrees, the dew point was 63, and the relative humidity was 90%. The wind was southeast at 15 miles an hour, gusting to 29. The pressure was 29.88 inches and falling. Elsewhere around the area, it was mostly cloudy, with a temperature of 67 at Terre Haute and 67 at Springfield. It was cloudy, with a temperature of 65 at Bloomington, 65 at Paris, 66 at Mattoon, and 68 at Decatur. At Peoria, the weather conditions were not available. And once again at 8 p.m. at the Champaign Airport. It was cloudy, with a temperature of 65 at Bloomington, 65 at Paris, 66 at Mattoon, and 68 at Decatur. At Peoria, the weather conditions were not available. And once again at 8 p.m. at the Champaign Airport, under cloudy skies, the temperature was 66. Looking elsewhere around the Midwest at 8 p.m., Chicago was cloudy, and 72. Indianapolis was mostly cloudy, and 68. St. Louis was mostly cloudy, and 67. Kansas City was cloudy, and 79. Des Moines reported a thunderstorm, and 63. Milwaukee was mostly cloudy, and 78. What flooding caused by excessive rainfall is possible? Where portions of central, east central, and southeast Illinois, including the following counties, in central Illinois, Shelby,

in East Central Illinois, Clark, Coles, Cumberland, Douglas, Edgar, and Moultrie. In Southeast Illinois, Clay, Crawford, Effingham, Jasper, Lawrence, and Richland. When, until 10 p.m. this evening. The following impacts are expected. Excessive runoff may result in flooding of rivers, creeks, streams, and other low-lying and flood-prone locations. 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You should monitor later forecasts and be alert for possible flood warnings. Those living in areas prone to flooding should be prepared to take action should flooding develop. The following is a summary of watches, warnings, and advisories in effect. For the WXJ76 listening area, a flood watch has been issued until 10 p.m. for the following counties: Coles, Douglas, Edgar, and Moultrie. The time is currently 8:34 p.m. Central Daylight Time. 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Now for the official National Weather Service forecast for Champaign, Urbana, and surrounding areas of East Central Illinois. Rest of tonight, mostly cloudy with a chance of showers and thunderstorms until midnight, then partly cloudy with a slight chance of showers and thunderstorms after midnight. Near steady temperature in the mid-60s. South winds 15 to 20 miles an hour with gusts up to 30 miles an hour. Chance of rain 50%. Tuesday, mostly cloudy with a chance of thunderstorms. A chance of showers in the morning, then showers in the afternoon. Breezy with highs in the lower 80s. Temperature falling into the upper 70s in the afternoon. Southwest winds 15 to 25 miles an hour. Chance of rain 90%. Tuesday night, a chance of thunderstorms until midnight. Mostly cloudy with a chance of showers. Cooler with lows in the mid-50s. Northwest winds 10 to 15 miles an hour. Chance of rain 50%. Wednesday, partly sunny. Much cooler with highs in the upper 60s. Northeast winds 10 to 15 miles an hour. Wednesday night, mostly cloudy until midnight, then becoming partly cloudy. Cooler with lows in the mid-40s. Northeast winds 10 to 15 miles an hour with gusts up to 25 miles an hour. Thursday, mostly sunny. Highs in the upper 60s. Thursday night, mostly cloudy. Lows in the lower 50s. Friday, showers likely in the morning, then showers likely with a chance of thunderstorms in the afternoon. Highs around 70. Chance of rain 70%. Friday night, a chance of showers until midnight. Mostly cloudy. Lows in the upper 50s. Chance of rain 50%. Saturday, mostly cloudy. A chance of showers and thunderstorms in the afternoon. Highs in the upper 70s. Chance of rain 40%. Saturday night, mostly cloudy. A chance of showers until midnight. Lows in the upper 50s. Chance of rain 40%. Sunday and Sunday night, mostly cloudy. Highs around 80. Lows in the lower 60s. Memorial Day, mostly cloudy in the morning, then partly sunny with a chance of showers in the afternoon. Highs in the lower 80s. Chance of rain 40%. Again, the forecast for Champaign, Urbana, and surrounding areas of East Central Illinois for the rest of tonight, mostly cloudy with a chance of showers and thunderstorms until midnight, then partly cloudy with a slight chance of showers and thunderstorms after midnight. Near steady temperature in the mid-60s. South winds 15 to 20 miles an hour with gusts up to 30 miles an hour. Chance of rain 50%. At 8 p.m. at the Champaign Airport, skies were cloudy. The temperature was 66 degrees, the dew point was 63, and the relative humidity was 90%. The wind was southeast at 15 miles an hour, gusting to 29. The pressure was 29.88 inches and falling. Elsewhere around the area, it was mostly cloudy, with a temperature of 67 at Terre Haute and 67 at Springfield. It was cloudy, with a temperature of 65 at Bloomington, 65 at Paris, 66 at Mattoon, and 68 at Decatur. At Peoria, the weather conditions were not available. And once again at 8 p.m. at the Champaign Airport, under cloudy skies, the temperature was 66. Looking elsewhere around the Midwest at 8 p.m., Chicago.

was cloudy and 72. Indianapolis was mostly cloudy and 68. St. Louis was mostly cloudy and 67. Kansas City was cloudy and 79. Des Moines reported a thunderstorm and 63. Milwaukee was mostly cloudy and 78. What flooding caused by excessive rainfall is possible? Where portions of central, east central, and southeast Illinois, including the following counties, in central Illinois, Shelby. In east central Illinois, Clark, Coles, Cumberland, Douglas, Edgar, and Moultrie. In southeast Illinois, Clay, Crawford, Effingham, Jasper, Lawrence, and Richland. When, until 10 p.m. this evening. The following impacts are expected. Excessive runoff may result in flooding of rivers, creeks, streams, and other low-lying and flood-prone locations. 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You should monitor later forecasts and be alert for possible flood warnings. Those living in areas prone to flooding should be prepared to take action should flooding develop. The following is a summary of watches, warnings, and advisories in effect. For the WXJ76 listening area, a flood watch has been issued until 10 p.m. for the following counties, Coles, Douglas, Edgar, and Moultrie. The time is currently 8:40 p.m. Central Daylight Time. 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Now for the official National Weather Service forecast for Champaign, Urbana, and surrounding areas of East Central Illinois. Rest of tonight, mostly cloudy with a chance of showers and thunderstorms until midnight, then partly cloudy with a slight chance of showers and thunderstorms after midnight. Near steady temperature in the mid-60s. South winds 15 to 20 miles an hour with gusts up to 30 miles an hour. Chance of rain 50%. Tuesday, mostly cloudy with a chance of thunderstorms. A chance of showers in the morning, then showers in the afternoon. Breezy with highs in the lower 80s. Temperature falling into the upper 70s in the afternoon. Southwest winds 15 to 25 miles an hour. Chance of rain 90%. Tuesday night, a chance of thunderstorms until midnight. Mostly cloudy with a chance of showers. Cooler with lows in the mid-50s. Northwest winds 10 to 15 miles an hour. Chance of rain 50%. Wednesday, partly sunny. Much cooler with highs in the upper 60s. Northeast winds 10 to 15 miles an hour. Wednesday night, mostly cloudy until midnight, then becoming partly cloudy. Cooler with lows in the mid-40s. Northeast winds 10 to 15 miles an hour with gusts up to 25 miles an hour. Thursday, mostly sunny. Highs in the upper 60s. Thursday night, mostly cloudy. Lows in the lower 50s. Friday, showers likely in the morning, then showers likely with a chance of thunderstorms in the afternoon. Highs around 70. Chance of rain 70%. Friday night, a chance of showers until midnight. Mostly cloudy. Lows in the upper 50s. Chance of rain 50%. Saturday, mostly cloudy. A chance of showers and thunderstorms in the afternoon. Highs in the upper 70s. Chance of rain 40%. Saturday night, mostly cloudy. A chance of showers until midnight. Lows in the upper 50s. Chance of rain 40%. Sunday and Sunday night, mostly cloudy. Highs around 80. Lows in the lower 60s. Memorial Day, mostly cloudy in the morning, then partly sunny with a chance of showers in the afternoon. Highs in the lower 80s. Chance of rain 40%. Again, the forecast for Champaign, Urbana, and surrounding areas of East Central Illinois for the rest of tonight, mostly cloudy with a chance of showers and thunderstorms until midnight, then partly cloudy with a slight chance of showers and thunderstorms after midnight. Near steady temperature in the mid-60s. South winds 15 to 20 miles an hour with gusts up to 30 miles an hour. Chance of rain 50%. At 8 p.m. at the Champaign Airport, skies were cloudy. The temperature was 66 degrees, the dew point was 63, and the relative humidity was 90%. The wind was southeast at 15 miles an hour, gusting to 29.
the pressure was 29.8 inches and falling. Elsewhere around the area, it was mostly cloudy, with a temperature of 67 at Terre Haute and 67 at Springfield. It was cloudy, with a temperature of 65 at Bloomington, 65 at Paris, 66 at Mattoon, and 68 at Decatur. At Peoria, the weather conditions were not available. And once again at 8 p.m. at the Champaign Airport, under cloudy skies, the temperature was 66. Looking elsewhere around the Midwest at 8 p.m., Chicago was cloudy, and 72. Indianapolis was mostly cloudy, and 68. St. Louis was mostly cloudy, and 67. Kansas City was cloudy, and 79. Des Moines reported a thunderstorm, and 63. Milwaukee was mostly cloudy, and 78. What flooding caused by excessive rainfall is possible? Where portions of central, east central, and southeast Illinois, including the following counties, in central Illinois, Shelby. In east central Illinois, Clark, Coles, Cumberland, Douglas, Edgar, and Moultrie. In southeast Illinois, Clay, Crawford, Effingham, Jasper, Lawrence, and Richland. When, until 10 p.m. this evening. The following impacts are expected. Excessive runoff may result in flooding of rivers, creeks, streams, and other low-lying and flood-prone locations. 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You should monitor later forecasts and be alert for possible flood warnings. Those living in areas prone to flooding should be prepared to take action should flooding develop. The following is a summary of watches, warnings, and advisories in effect. For the WXJ76 listening area, a flood watch has been issued until 10 p.m. for the following counties, Coles, Douglas, Edgar, and Moultrie. The time is currently 8:46 p.m. Central Daylight Time. 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Now for the official National Weather Service forecast for Champaign, Urbana, and surrounding areas of east central Illinois. Rest of tonight, mostly cloudy with a chance of showers and thunderstorms until midnight, then partly cloudy with a slight chance of showers and thunderstorms after midnight. Near steady temperature in the mid-60s. South winds 15 to 20 miles an hour with gusts up to 30 miles an hour. Chance of rain 50%. Tuesday, mostly cloudy with a chance of thunderstorms. A chance of showers in the morning, then showers in the afternoon. Breezy with highs in the lower 80s. Temperature falling into the upper 70s in the afternoon. Southwest winds 15 to 25 miles an hour. Chance of rain 90%. Tuesday night, a chance of thunderstorms until midnight. Mostly cloudy with a chance of showers. Cooler with lows in the mid-50s. Northwest winds 10 to 15 miles an hour. Chance of rain 50%. Wednesday, partly sunny. Much cooler with highs in the upper 60s. Northeast winds 10 to 15 miles an hour. Wednesday night, mostly cloudy until midnight, then becoming partly cloudy. Cooler with lows in the mid-40s. Northeast winds 10 to 15 miles an hour with gusts up to 25 miles an hour. Thursday, mostly sunny. Highs in the upper 60s. Thursday night, mostly cloudy. Lows in the lower 50s. Friday, showers likely in the morning, then showers likely with a chance of thunderstorms in the afternoon. Highs around 70. Chance of rain 70%. Friday night, a chance of showers until midnight. Mostly cloudy. Lows in the upper 50s. Chance of rain 50%. Saturday, mostly cloudy. A chance of showers and thunderstorms in the afternoon. Highs in the upper 70s. Chance of rain 40%. Saturday night, mostly cloudy. A chance of showers until midnight. Lows in the upper 50s. Chance of rain 40%. Sunday and Sunday night, mostly cloudy. Highs around 80. Lows in the lower 60s. Memorial Day, mostly cloudy in the morning, then partly sunny with a chance of showers in the afternoon. Highs in the lower 80s. Chance of rain 40%.
Again, the forecast for Champaign, Urbana, and surrounding areas of East Central Illinois for the rest of tonight, mostly cloudy with a chance of showers and thunderstorms until midnight, then partly

cloudy with a slight chance of showers and thunderstorms after midnight. Near steady temperature in the mid-60s. South winds 15 to 20 miles an hour with gusts up to 30 miles an hour. Chance of rain 50%. At 8 p.m. at the Champaign Airport, skies were cloudy. The temperature was 66 degrees, the dew point was 63, and the relative humidity was 90%. The wind was southeast at 15 miles an hour, gusting to 29. The pressure was 29.88 inches and falling. Elsewhere around the area, it was mostly cloudy, with a temperature of 67 at Terre Haute and 67 at Springfield. It was cloudy, with a temperature of 65 at Bloomington, 65 at Paris, 66 at Mattoon, and 68 at Decatur. At Peoria, the weather conditions were not available. And once again at 8 p.m. at the Champaign Airport, under cloudy skies, the temperature was 66. Looking elsewhere around the Midwest at 8 p.m., Chicago was cloudy, and 72. Indianapolis was mostly cloudy, and 68. St. Louis was mostly cloudy, and 67. Kansas City was cloudy, and 79. Des Moines reported a thunderstorm, and 63. Milwaukee was mostly cloudy, and 78. What flooding caused by excessive rainfall is possible? Where portions of central, east central, and southeast Illinois, including the following counties, in central Illinois, Shelby. In east central Illinois, Clark, Coles, Cumberland, Douglas, Edgar, and Moultrie. In southeast Illinois, Clay, Crawford, Effingham, Jasper, Lawrence, and Richland. When, until 10 p.m. this evening. The following impacts are expected. Excessive runoff may result in flooding of rivers, creeks, streams, and other low-lying and flood-prone locations. 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You should monitor later forecasts and be alert for possible flood warnings. Those living in areas prone to flooding should be prepared to take action should flooding develop. The following is a summary of watches, warnings, and advisories in effect. For the WXJ76 listening area, a flood watch has been issued until 10 p.m. for the following counties, Coles, Douglas, Edgar, and Moultrie. The time is currently 8:51 p.m. Central Daylight Time. 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Now for the official National Weather Service forecast for Champaign, Urbana, and surrounding areas of East Central Illinois. Rest of tonight, mostly cloudy with a chance of showers and thunderstorms until midnight, then partly cloudy with a slight chance of showers and thunderstorms after midnight. Near steady temperature in the mid-60s. South winds 15 to 20 miles an hour with gusts up to 30 miles an hour. Chance of rain 50%. Tuesday, mostly cloudy with a chance of thunderstorms. A chance of showers in the morning, then showers in the afternoon. Breezy with highs in the lower 80s. Temperature falling into the upper 70s in the afternoon. Southwest winds 15 to 25 miles an hour. Chance of rain 90%. Tuesday night, a chance of thunderstorms until midnight. Mostly cloudy with a chance of showers. Cooler with lows in the mid-50s. Northwest winds 10 to 15 miles an hour. Chance of rain 50%. Wednesday, partly sunny. Much cooler with highs in the upper 60s. Northeast winds 10 to 15 miles an hour. Wednesday night, mostly cloudy until midnight, then becoming partly cloudy. Cooler with lows in the mid-40s. Northeast winds 10 to 15 miles an hour with gusts up to 25 miles an hour. Thursday, mostly sunny. Highs in the upper 60s. Thursday night, mostly cloudy. Lows in the lower 50s. Friday, showers likely in the morning, then showers likely with a chance of thunderstorms in the afternoon. Highs around 70. Chance of rain 70%. Friday night, a chance of showers until midnight. Mostly cloudy. Lows in the upper 50s. Chance of rain 50%. Saturday, mostly cloudy. A chance of showers and thunderstorms in the afternoon. Highs in the upper 70s. Chance of rain 40%. Saturday night, mostly cloudy. A chance of showers until midnight.

Lows in the upper 50s. Chance of rain 40%. Sunday and Sunday night, mostly cloudy. Highs around 80. Lows in the lower 60s. Memorial Day, mostly cloudy in the morning, then partly sunny with a chance of showers in the afternoon. Highs in the lower 80s. Chance of rain 40%. Again, the forecast for Champaign, Urbana and surrounding areas of East Central Illinois for the rest of tonight, mostly cloudy with a chance of showers and thunderstorms until midnight, then partly cloudy with a slight chance of showers and thunderstorms after midnight. Near steady temperature in the mid-60s. South winds 15 to 20 miles an hour with gusts up to 30 miles an hour. Chance of rain 50%. At 8 p.m. at the Champaign Airport, skies were cloudy. The temperature was 66 degrees, the dew point was 63, and the relative humidity was 90%. The wind was southeast at 15 miles an hour, gusting to 29. The pressure was 29.88 inches and falling. Elsewhere around the area, it was mostly cloudy, with a temperature of 67 at Terre Haute and 67 at Springfield. It was cloudy, with a temperature of 65 at Bloomington, 65 at Paris, 66 at Mattoon, and 68 at Decatur. At Peoria, the weather conditions were not available. And once again at 8 p.m. at the Champaign Airport, under cloudy skies, the temperature was 66. Looking elsewhere around the Midwest at 8 p.m., Chicago was cloudy, and 72. Indianapolis was mostly cloudy, and 68. St. Louis was mostly cloudy, and 67. Kansas City was cloudy, and 79. Des Moines reported a thunderstorm, and 63. Milwaukee was mostly cloudy, and 78. What flooding caused by excessive rainfall is possible? Where portions of central, east central, and southeast Illinois, including the following counties, in central Illinois, Shelby. In east central Illinois, Clark, Coles, Cumberland, Douglas, Edgar, and Moultrie. In southeast Illinois, Clay, Crawford, Effingham, Jasper, Lawrence, and Richland. When, until 10 p.m. this evening. The following impacts are expected. Excessive runoff may result in flooding of rivers, creeks, streams, and other low-lying and flood-prone locations. 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You should monitor later forecasts and be alert for possible flood warnings. Those living in areas prone to flooding should be prepared to take action should flooding develop. The following is a summary of watches, warnings, and advisories in effect. For the WXJ76 listening area, a flood watch has been issued until 10 p.m. for the following counties, Coles, Douglas, Edgar, and Moultrie. The time is currently 8:57 p.m. Central Daylight Time. 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Now for the official National Weather Service forecast for Champaign, Urbana, and surrounding areas of East Central Illinois. Rest of tonight, mostly cloudy with a chance of showers and thunderstorms until midnight, then partly cloudy with a slight chance of showers and thunderstorms after midnight. Near steady temperature in the mid-60s. South winds 15 to 20 miles an hour with gusts up to 30 miles an hour. Chance of rain 50%. Tuesday, mostly cloudy with a chance of thunderstorms. A chance of showers in the morning, then showers in the afternoon. Breezy with highs in the lower 80s. Temperature falling into the upper 70s in the afternoon. Southwest winds 15 to 25 miles an hour. Chance of rain 90%. Tuesday night, a chance of thunderstorms until midnight. Mostly cloudy with a chance of showers. Cooler with lows in the mid-50s. Northwest winds 10 to 15 miles an hour. Chance of rain 50%. Wednesday, partly sunny. Much cooler with highs in the upper 60s. Northeast winds 10 to 15 miles an hour. Wednesday night, mostly cloudy until midnight, then becoming partly cloudy. Cooler with lows in the mid-40s. Northeast winds 10 to 15 miles an hour with gusts up to 25 miles an hour. Thursday, mostly sunny. Highs in the upper 60s. Thursday night, mostly cloudy. Lows in the lower 50s. Friday, showers likely in the morning, then showers likely

70s. Chance of rain 40%. Saturday night, mostly cloudy. A chance of showers until midnight. Lows in the upper 50s. Chance of rain 40%. Sunday and Sunday night, mostly cloudy. Highs around 80. Lows in the lower 60s. Memorial Day, mostly cloudy in the morning, then partly sunny with a chance of showers in the afternoon. Highs in the lower 80s. Chance of rain 40%. Again, the forecast for Champaign, Urbana, and surrounding areas of East Central Illinois for the rest of tonight, mostly cloudy with a chance of showers and thunderstorms until midnight, then partly cloudy with a slight chance of showers and thunderstorms after midnight. Near steady temperature in the mid-60s. South winds 15 to 20 miles an hour with gusts up to 30 miles an hour. Chance of rain 50%. What? Flooding caused by excessive rainfall is possible. Where? Portions of central, east central, and southeast Illinois, including the following counties, in central Illinois, Shelby. In east central Illinois, Clark, Coles, Cumberland, Douglas, Edgar, and Moultrie. In southeast Illinois, Clay, Crawford, Effingham, Jasper, Lawrence, and Richland. When? Until 10 p.m. this evening. The following impacts are expected. Excessive runoff may result in flooding of rivers, creeks, streams, and other low-lying and flood-prone locations. 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You should monitor later forecasts and be alert for possible flood warnings. Those living in areas prone to flooding should be prepared to take action should flooding develop. The following is a summary of watches, warnings, and advisories in effect. For the WXJ76 listening area, a flood watch has been issued until 10 p.m. for the following counties, Coles, Douglas, Edgar, and Moultrie. The time is currently 9:01 p.m. Central Daylight Time. 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Now for the official National Weather Service forecast for Champaign, Urbana, and surrounding areas of East Central Illinois. Rest of tonight, mostly cloudy with a chance of showers and thunderstorms until midnight, then partly cloudy with a slight chance of showers and thunderstorms after midnight. Near steady temperature in the mid-60s. South winds 15 to 20 miles an hour with gusts up to 30 miles an hour. Chance of rain 50%. Tuesday, mostly cloudy with a chance of thunderstorms. A chance of showers in the morning, then showers in the afternoon. Breezy with highs in the lower 80s. Temperature falling into the upper 70s in the afternoon. Southwest winds 15 to 25 miles an hour. Chance of rain 90%. Tuesday night, a chance of thunderstorms until midnight. Mostly cloudy with a chance of showers. Cooler with lows in the mid-50s. Northwest winds 10 to 15 miles an hour. Chance of rain 50%. Wednesday, partly sunny. Much cooler with highs in the upper 60s. Northeast winds 10 to 15 miles an hour. Wednesday night, mostly cloudy until midnight, then becoming partly cloudy. Cooler with lows in the mid-40s. Northeast winds 10 to 15 miles an hour with gusts up to 25 miles an hour. Thursday, mostly sunny. Highs in the upper 60s. Thursday night, mostly cloudy. Lows in the lower 50s. Friday, showers likely in the morning, then showers likely with a chance of thunderstorms in the afternoon. Highs around 70. Chance of rain 70%. Friday night, a chance of showers until midnight. Mostly cloudy. Lows in the upper 50s. Chance of rain 50%. Saturday, mostly cloudy. A chance of showers and thunderstorms in the afternoon. Highs in the upper 70s. Chance of rain 40%. Saturday night, mostly cloudy. A chance of showers until midnight. Lows in the upper 50s. Chance of rain 40%. Sunday and Sunday night, mostly cloudy. Highs around 80. Lows in the lower 60s. Memorial Day, mostly cloudy in the morning, then partly sunny with a chance of showers in the afternoon. Highs in the lower 80s. Chance of rain 40%. Again, the forecast for Champaign, Urbana, and surrounding areas of East Central Illinois for the rest of tonight, mostly cloudy.

a chance of showers and thunderstorms until midnight, then partly cloudy with a slight chance of showers and thunderstorms after midnight. Near steady temperature in the mid-60s. South winds 15 to 20 miles an hour with gusts up to 30 miles an hour. Chance of rain 50%. At 9 p.m. at the Champaign Airport, skies were cloudy. The temperature was 66 degrees, the dew point was 62, and the relative humidity was 87%. The wind was west at 12 miles an hour. The pressure was 29.97 inches and rising. Elsewhere around the area, it was mostly cloudy, with a temperature of 67 at Terre Haute and 66 at Springfield. It was cloudy, with a temperature of 64 at Bloomington, 65 at Rantoul, 66 at Mattoon, and 67 at Decatur. At Peoria, the weather conditions were not available. And once again at 9 p.m. at the Champaign Airport, under cloudy skies, the temperature was 66. What flooding caused by excessive rainfall is possible? Where portions of central, east central, and southeast Illinois, including the following counties, in central Illinois, Shelby. In east central Illinois, Clark, Coles, Cumberland, Douglas, Edgar, and Moultrie. In southeast Illinois, Clay, Crawford, Effingham, Jasper, Lawrence, and Richland. When, until 10 p.m. this evening. The following impacts are expected. Excessive runoff may result in flooding of rivers, creeks, streams, and other low-lying and flood-prone locations. 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You should monitor later forecasts and be alert for possible flood warnings. Those living in areas prone to flooding should be prepared to take action should flooding develop. 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Programming originates from NOAA's National Weather Service office in Lincoln and transmits from the WCIA television tower near Seymour. The station serves the following counties: Champaign, DeWitt, Coles, Douglas, Edgar, Ford, Moultrie, Piatt, and Vermilion. 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The following is a summary of watches, warnings, and advisories in effect. For the WXJ76 listening area, a flood watch has been issued until 10 p.m. for the following counties, Coles, Douglas, Edgar, and Moultrie. The time is currently 9:07 p.m. Central Daylight Time. 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Now for the official National Weather Service forecast for Champaign, Urbana, and surrounding areas of East Central Illinois. Rest of tonight, mostly cloudy with a chance of showers and thunderstorms until midnight, then partly cloudy with a slight chance of showers and thunderstorms after midnight. Near steady temperature in the mid-60s. South winds 15 to 20 miles an hour with gusts up to 30 miles an hour. Chance of rain 50%. Tuesday, mostly cloudy with a chance of thunderstorms. A chance of showers in the morning, then showers in the afternoon. Breezy with highs in the lower 80s. Temperature falling into the upper 70s in the afternoon. Southwest winds 15 to 25 miles an hour. Chance of rain 90%. Tuesday night, a chance of thunderstorms until midnight. Mostly cloudy with a chance of showers. Cooler with lows in the mid-50s. Northwest winds 10 to 15 miles an hour. Chance of rain 50%. Wednesday, partly sunny. Much cooler with highs in the upper 60s. Northeast winds 10 to 15 miles an hour. Wednesday night, mostly cloudy until midnight, then becoming partly cloudy. Cooler with lows in the mid-40s. Northeast winds 10 to 15 miles an hour with gusts up to 25 miles an hour. Thursday, mostly sunny. Highs in the upper 60s. Thursday night, mostly cloudy. Lows in the lower 50s. Friday, showers likely in the morning, then showers likely with a chance of thunderstorms in the afternoon. Highs around 70. Chance of rain 70%. Friday night, a chance of showers until midnight. Mostly cloudy. Lows in the upper 50s. Chance of rain 50%. Saturday, mostly cloudy,

A chance of showers and thunderstorms in the afternoon. Highs in the upper 70s. Chance of rain 40%. Saturday night, mostly cloudy. A chance of showers until midnight. Lows in the upper 50s. Chance of rain 40%. Sunday and Sunday night, mostly cloudy. Highs around 80. Lows in the lower 60s. Memorial Day, mostly cloudy in the morning, then partly sunny with a chance of showers in the afternoon. Highs in the lower 80s. Chance of rain 40%. Again, the forecast for Champaign, Urbana and surrounding areas of East Central Illinois for the rest of tonight, mostly cloudy with a chance of showers and thunderstorms until midnight, then partly cloudy with a slight chance of showers and thunderstorms after midnight. Near steady temperature in the mid-60s. South winds 15 to 20 miles an hour with gusts up to 30 miles an hour. Chance of rain 50%. At 9 p.m. at the Champaign Airport, skies were cloudy. The temperature was 66 degrees, the dew point was 62, and the relative humidity was 87%. The wind was west at 12 miles an hour. The pressure was 29.97 inches and rising. Elsewhere around the area, it was mostly cloudy, with a temperature of 67 at Terre Haute, and 66 at Springfield. It was cloudy, with a temperature of 64 at Bloomington, 65 at Rantoul, 66 at Mattoon, and 67 at Decatur. At Peoria, the weather conditions were not available. And once again at 9 p.m. at the Champaign Airport, under cloudy skies, the temperature was 66. At 9 p.m. at the Champaign Airport, skies were mostly cloudy. The temperature was 66 degrees, the dew point was 62, and the relative humidity was 87%. The wind was west at 12 miles an hour. The pressure was 29.97 inches and rising. Elsewhere around the area, at Peoria, it was clear, with a temperature of 66. At Springfield, it was partly cloudy, with a temperature of 66. It was mostly cloudy, with a temperature of 64 at Bloomington, 65 at Rantoul, 67 at Terre Haute, 66 at Mattoon, and 67 at Decatur. And once again at 9 p.m. at the Champaign Airport, under mostly cloudy skies, the temperature was 66. Looking elsewhere around the Midwest at 9 p.m., Chicago was cloudy, and 71. Indianapolis was mostly cloudy, and 68. St. Louis was mostly cloudy, and 67. Kansas City was cloudy, and 81. Des Moines reported a thunderstorm, and 63. Milwaukee was mostly cloudy, and 75. What flooding caused by excessive rainfall is possible? Where portions of central, east central, and southeast Illinois, including the following counties, in central Illinois, Shelby. In east central Illinois, Clark, Coles, Cumberland, Douglas, Edgar, and Moultrie. In southeast Illinois, Clay, Crawford, Effingham, Jasper, Lawrence, and Richland. When, until 10 p.m. this evening. The following impacts are expected. Excessive runoff may result in flooding of rivers, creeks, streams, and other low-lying and flood-prone locations. Additional details, http://. 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You should monitor later forecasts and be alert for possible flood warnings. Those living in areas prone to flooding should be prepared to take action should flooding develop. The following is a summary of watches, warnings, and advisories in effect. For the WXJ76 listening area, a flood watch has been issued until 10 p.m. for the following counties, Coles, Douglas, Edgar, and Moultrie. The time is currently 9:13 p.m. Central Daylight Time. 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Now for the official National Weather Service forecast for Champaign, Urbana, and surrounding areas of East Central Illinois. Rest of tonight, mostly cloudy with a chance of showers and thunderstorms until midnight, then partly cloudy with a slight chance of showers and thunderstorms after midnight. Near steady temperature in the mid-60s. South winds 15 to 20 miles an hour with gusts up to 30 miles an hour. Chance of rain 50%. Tuesday, mostly cloudy with a chance of thunderstorms. A chance of showers in the morning, then showers in the afternoon. Breezy with highs in the lower 80s.
temperature falling into the upper 70s in the afternoon. Southwest winds 15 to 25 miles an hour. Chance of rain 90%. Tuesday night, a chance of thunderstorms until midnight. Mostly cloudy with a chance of showers. Cooler with lows in the mid-50s. Northwest winds 10 to 15 miles an hour. Chance of rain 50%. Wednesday, partly sunny. Much cooler with highs in the upper 60s. Northeast winds 10 to 15 miles an hour. Wednesday night, mostly cloudy until midnight, then becoming partly cloudy. Cooler with lows in the mid-40s. Northeast winds 10 to 15 miles an hour with gusts up to 25 miles an hour. Thursday, mostly sunny. Highs in the upper 60s. Thursday night, mostly cloudy. Lows in the lower 50s. Friday, showers likely in the morning, then showers likely with a chance of thunderstorms in the afternoon. Highs around 70. Chance of rain 70%. Friday night, a chance of showers until midnight. Mostly cloudy. Lows in the upper 50s. Chance of rain 50%. Saturday, mostly cloudy. A chance of showers and thunderstorms in the afternoon. Highs in the upper 70s. Chance of rain 40%. Saturday night, mostly cloudy. A chance of showers until midnight. Lows in the upper 50s. Chance of rain 40%. Sunday and Sunday night, mostly cloudy. Highs around 80. Lows in the lower 60s. Memorial Day, mostly cloudy in the morning, then partly sunny with a chance of showers in the afternoon. Highs in the lower 80s. Chance of rain 40%. Again, the forecast for Champaign, Urbana and surrounding areas of East Central Illinois for the rest of tonight, mostly cloudy with a chance of showers and thunderstorms until midnight, then partly cloudy with a slight chance of showers and thunderstorms after midnight. Near steady temperature in the mid-60s. South winds 15 to 20 miles an hour with gusts up to 30 miles an hour. Chance of rain 50%. At 9 p.m. at the Champaign Airport, skies were mostly cloudy. The temperature was 66 degrees, the dew point was 62, and the relative humidity was 87%. The wind was west at 12 miles an hour. The pressure was 29.97 inches and rising. Elsewhere around the area, at Peoria, it was clear, with a temperature of 66. At Springfield, it was partly cloudy, with a temperature of 66. It was mostly cloudy, with a temperature of 64 at Bloomington, 65 at Rantoul, 67 at Terre Haute, 66 at Mattoon, and 67 at Decatur. And once again at 9 p.m. at the Champaign Airport, under mostly cloudy skies, the temperature was 66. Looking elsewhere around the Midwest at 9 p.m., Chicago was cloudy, and 71. Indianapolis was mostly cloudy, and 68. St. Louis was partly cloudy, and 67. Kansas City was cloudy, and 81. Des Moines reported a thunderstorm, and 63. Milwaukee was mostly cloudy, and 75. What flooding caused by excessive rainfall is possible? Where portions of central, east central, and southeast Illinois, including the following counties, in central Illinois, Shelby. In east central Illinois, Clark, Coles, Cumberland, Douglas, Edgar, and Moultrie. In southeast Illinois, Clay, Crawford, Effingham, Jasper, Lawrence, and Richland. When, until 10 p.m. this evening. The following impacts are expected. Excessive runoff may result in flooding of rivers, creeks, streams, and other low-lying and flood-prone locations. 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You should monitor later forecasts and be alert for possible flood warnings. Those living in areas prone to flooding should be prepared to take action should flooding develop. The following is a summary of watches, warnings, and advisories in effect. For the WXJ76 listening area, a flood watch has been issued until 10 p.m. for the following counties, Coles, Douglas, Edgar, and Moultrie. The time is currently 9:19 p.m. Central Daylight Time. 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Now for the official National Weather Service forecast for

Paine, Urbana, and surrounding areas of east central Illinois. Rest of tonight, mostly cloudy with a chance of showers and thunderstorms until midnight, then partly cloudy with a slight chance of showers and thunderstorms after midnight. Near steady temperature in the mid-60s. South winds 15 to 20 miles an hour with gusts up to 30 miles an hour. Chance of rain 50%. Tuesday, mostly cloudy with a chance of thunderstorms. A chance of showers in the morning, then showers in the afternoon. Breezy with highs in the lower 80s. Temperature falling into the upper 70s in the afternoon. Southwest winds 15 to 25 miles an hour. Chance of rain 90%. Tuesday night, a chance of thunderstorms until midnight. Mostly cloudy with a chance of showers. Cooler with lows in the mid-50s. Northwest winds 10 to 15 miles an hour. Chance of rain 50%. Wednesday, partly sunny. Much cooler with highs in the upper 60s. Northeast winds 10 to 15 miles an hour. Wednesday night, mostly cloudy until midnight, then becoming partly cloudy. Cooler with lows in the mid-40s. Northeast winds 10 to 15 miles an hour with gusts up to 25 miles an hour. Thursday, mostly sunny. Highs in the upper 60s. Thursday night, mostly cloudy. Lows in the lower 50s. Friday, showers likely in the morning, then showers likely with a chance of thunderstorms in the afternoon. Highs around 70. Chance of rain 70%. Friday night, a chance of showers until midnight. Mostly cloudy. Lows in the upper 50s. Chance of rain 50%. Saturday, mostly cloudy. A chance of showers and thunderstorms in the afternoon. Highs in the upper 70s. Chance of rain 40%. Saturday night, mostly cloudy. A chance of showers until midnight. Lows in the upper 50s. Chance of rain 40%. Sunday and Sunday night, mostly cloudy. Highs around 80. Lows in the lower 60s. Memorial Day, mostly cloudy in the morning, then partly sunny with a chance of showers in the afternoon. Highs in the lower 80s. Chance of rain 40%. Again, the forecast for Champaign, Urbana, and surrounding areas of east central Illinois for the rest of tonight, mostly cloudy with a chance of showers and thunderstorms until midnight, then partly cloudy with a slight chance of showers and thunderstorms after midnight. Near steady temperature in the mid-60s. South winds 15 to 20 miles an hour with gusts up to 30 miles an hour. Chance of rain 50%. At 9 p.m. at the Champaign Airport, skies were mostly cloudy. The temperature was 66 degrees, the dew point was 62, and the relative humidity was 87%. The wind was west at 12 miles an hour. The pressure was 29.97 inches and rising. Elsewhere around the area, at Peoria, it was clear, with a temperature of 66. At Springfield, it was partly cloudy, with a temperature of 66. It was mostly cloudy, with a temperature of 64 at Bloomington, 65 at Rantoul, 67 at Terre Haute, 66 at Mattoon, and 67 at Decatur. And once again at 9 p.m. at the Champaign Airport, under mostly cloudy skies, the temperature was 66. Looking elsewhere around the Midwest at 9 p.m., Chicago was cloudy, and 71. Indianapolis was mostly cloudy, and 68. St. Louis was partly cloudy, and 67. Kansas City was cloudy, and 81. Des Moines reported a thunderstorm, and 63. Milwaukee was mostly cloudy, and 75. What flooding caused by excessive rainfall is possible? Where portions of central, east central, and southeast Illinois, including the following counties, in central Illinois, Shelby. In east central Illinois, Clark, Coles, Cumberland, Douglas, Edgar, and Moultrie. In southeast Illinois, Clay, Crawford, Effingham, Jasper, Lawrence, and Richland. When, until 10 p.m. this evening. The following impacts are expected. Excessive runoff may result in flooding of rivers, creeks, streams, and other low-lying and flood-prone locations. 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You should monitor later forecasts and be alert for possible flood warnings. Those living in areas prone to flooding should be prepared to take

caution should flooding develop. The following is a summary of watches, warnings, and advisories in effect for the WXJ76 listening area. A flood watch has been issued until 10 p.m. for the following counties: Coles, Douglas, Edgar, and Moultrie. The time is currently 9:24 p.m. Central Daylight Time. 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Now for the official National Weather Service forecast for Champaign, Urbana, and surrounding areas of East Central Illinois. Rest of tonight, mostly cloudy with a chance of showers and thunderstorms until midnight, then partly cloudy with a slight chance of showers and thunderstorms after midnight. Near steady temperature in the mid-60s. South winds 15 to 20 miles an hour with gusts up to 30 miles an hour. Chance of rain 50%. Tuesday, mostly cloudy with a chance of thunderstorms. A chance of showers in the morning, then showers in the afternoon. Breezy with highs in the lower 80s. Temperature falling into the upper 70s in the afternoon. Southwest winds 15 to 25 miles an hour. Chance of rain 90%. Tuesday night, a chance of thunderstorms until midnight. Mostly cloudy with a chance of showers. Cooler with lows in the mid-50s. Northwest winds 10 to 15 miles an hour. Chance of rain 50%. Wednesday, partly sunny. Much cooler with highs in the upper 60s. Northeast winds 10 to 15 miles an hour. Wednesday night, mostly cloudy until midnight, then becoming partly cloudy. Cooler with lows in the mid-40s. Northeast winds 10 to 15 miles an hour with gusts up to 25 miles an hour. Thursday, mostly sunny. Highs in the upper 60s. Thursday night, mostly cloudy. Lows in the lower 50s. Friday, showers likely in the morning, then showers likely with a chance of thunderstorms in the afternoon. Highs around 70. Chance of rain 70%. Friday night, a chance of showers until midnight. Mostly cloudy. Lows in the upper 50s. Chance of rain 50%. Saturday, mostly cloudy. A chance of showers and thunderstorms in the afternoon. Highs in the upper 70s. Chance of rain 40%. Saturday night, mostly cloudy. A chance of showers until midnight. Lows in the upper 50s. Chance of rain 40%. Sunday and Sunday night, mostly cloudy. Highs around 80. Lows in the lower 60s. Memorial Day, mostly cloudy in the morning, then partly sunny with a chance of showers in the afternoon. Highs in the lower 80s. Chance of rain 40%. Again, the forecast for Champaign, Urbana, and surrounding areas of East Central Illinois for the rest of tonight, mostly cloudy with a chance of showers and thunderstorms until midnight, then partly cloudy with a slight chance of showers and thunderstorms after midnight. Near steady temperature in the mid-60s. South winds 15 to 20 miles an hour with gusts up to 30 miles an hour. Chance of rain 50%. At 9 p.m. at the Champaign Airport, skies were mostly cloudy. The temperature was 66 degrees, the dew point was 62, and the relative humidity was 87%. The wind was west at 12 miles an hour. The pressure was 29.97 inches and rising. Elsewhere around the area, at Peoria, it was clear, with a temperature of 66. At Springfield, it was partly cloudy, with a temperature of 66. It was mostly cloudy, with a temperature of 64 at Bloomington, 65 at Rantoul, 67 at Terre Haute, 66 at Mattoon, and 67 at Decatur. And once again at 9 p.m. at the Champaign Airport, under mostly cloudy skies, the temperature was 66. Looking elsewhere around the Midwest at 9 p.m., Chicago was cloudy, and 71. Indianapolis was mostly cloudy, and 68. St. Louis was partly cloudy, and 67. Kansas City was cloudy, and 81. Des Moines reported a thunderstorm, and 63. Milwaukee was mostly cloudy, and 75. What flooding caused by excessive rainfall is possible? Where portions of central, east central, and southeast Illinois, including the following counties, in central Illinois, Shelby. In east central Illinois, Clark, Coles, Cumberland, Douglas, Edgar, and Moultrie. In southeast Illinois, Clay, Crawford,
Buckingham, Jasper, Lawrence, and Richland. When, until 10 p.m. this evening. The following impacts are expected. Excessive runoff may result in flooding of rivers, creeks, streams, and other low-lying and flood-prone locations. 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You should monitor later forecasts and be alert for possible flood warnings. Those living in areas prone to flooding should be prepared to take action should flooding develop. The following is a summary of watches, warnings, and advisories in effect. For the WXJ76 listening area, a flood watch has been issued until 10 p.m. for the following counties: Coles, Douglas, Edgar, and Moultrie. The time is currently 9:30 p.m. Central Daylight Time. 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Now for the official National Weather Service forecast for Champaign, Urbana, and surrounding areas of East Central Illinois. Rest of tonight, mostly cloudy with a chance of showers and thunderstorms until midnight, then partly cloudy with a slight chance of showers and thunderstorms after midnight. Near steady temperature in the mid-60s. South winds 15 to 20 miles an hour with gusts up to 30 miles an hour. Chance of rain 50%. Tuesday, mostly cloudy with a chance of thunderstorms. A chance of showers in the morning, then showers in the afternoon. Breezy with highs in the lower 80s. Temperature falling into the upper 70s in the afternoon. Southwest winds 15 to 25 miles an hour. Chance of rain 90%. Tuesday night, a chance of thunderstorms until midnight. Mostly cloudy with a chance of showers. Cooler with lows in the mid-50s. Northwest winds 10 to 15 miles an hour. Chance of rain 50%. Wednesday, partly sunny. Much cooler with highs in the upper 60s. Northeast winds 10 to 15 miles an hour. Wednesday night, mostly cloudy until midnight, then becoming partly cloudy. Cooler with lows in the mid-40s. Northeast winds 10 to 15 miles an hour with gusts up to 25 miles an hour. Thursday, mostly sunny. Highs in the upper 60s. Thursday night, mostly cloudy. Lows in the lower 50s. Friday, showers likely in the morning, then showers likely with a chance of thunderstorms in the afternoon. Highs around 70. Chance of rain 70%. Friday night, a chance of showers until midnight. Mostly cloudy. Lows in the upper 50s. Chance of rain 50%. Saturday, mostly cloudy. A chance of showers and thunderstorms in the afternoon. Highs in the upper 70s. Chance of rain 40%. Saturday night, mostly cloudy. A chance of showers until midnight. Lows in the upper 50s. Chance of rain 40%. Sunday and Sunday night, mostly cloudy. Highs around 80. Lows in the lower 60s. Memorial Day, mostly cloudy and a chance of showers until midnight. Lows in the upper 50s. Chance of rain 40%. Sunday and Sunday night, mostly cloudy. Highs around 80. Lows in the lower 60s. Memorial Day, mostly cloudy in the morning, then partly sunny with a chance of showers in the afternoon. Highs in the lower 80s. Chance of rain 40%. Again, the forecast for Champaign, Urbana, and surrounding areas of East Central Illinois for the rest of tonight, mostly cloudy with a chance of showers and thunderstorms until midnight, then partly cloudy with a slight chance of showers and thunderstorms after midnight. Near steady temperature in the mid-60s. South winds 15 to 20 miles an hour with gusts up to 30 miles an hour. Chance of rain 50%. At 9 p.m. at the Champaign Airport, skies were mostly cloudy. The temperature was 66 degrees, the dew point was 62, and the relative humidity was 87%. The wind was west at 12 miles an hour. The pressure was 29.97 inches and rising. Elsewhere around the area, at Peoria, it was clear, with a temperature of 66. At Springfield, it was partly cloudy, with a temperature of 66. It was mostly cloudy, with a temperature of 64 at Bloomington, 65 at Rantoul, 67 at Terre Haute, 66 at Mattoon, and 67 at Decatur. And once again at 9 p.m. at the Champaign Airport.

highs in the upper 70s. Chance of rain 40%. Saturday night, mostly cloudy. A chance of showers until midnight. Lows in the upper 50s. Chance of rain 40%. Sunday and Sunday night, mostly cloudy. Highs around 80. Lows in the lower 60s. Memorial Day, mostly cloudy in the morning, then partly sunny with a chance of showers in the afternoon. Highs in the lower 80s. Chance of rain 40%. Again, the forecast for Champaign, Urbana and surrounding areas of East Central Illinois for the rest of tonight, mostly cloudy with a chance of showers and thunderstorms until midnight, then partly cloudy with a slight chance of showers and thunderstorms after midnight. Near steady temperature in the mid-60s. South winds 15 to 20 miles an hour with gusts up to 30 miles an hour. Chance of rain 50%. At 9 p.m. at the Champaign Airport, skies were mostly cloudy. The temperature was 66 degrees, the dew point was 62, and the relative humidity was 87%. The wind was west at 12 miles an hour. The pressure was 29.97 inches and rising. Elsewhere around the area, at Peoria, it was clear, with a temperature of 66. At Springfield, it was partly cloudy, with a temperature of 66. It was mostly cloudy, with a temperature of 64 at Bloomington, 65 at Rantoul, 67 at Terre Haute, 66 at Mattoon, and 67 at Decatur. And once again at 9 p.m. at the Champaign Airport, under mostly cloudy skies, the temperature was 66. Looking elsewhere around the Midwest at 9 p.m., Chicago was cloudy, and 71. Indianapolis was mostly cloudy, and 68. St. Louis was partly cloudy, and 67. Kansas City was cloudy, and 81. Des Moines reported a thunderstorm, and 63. Milwaukee was mostly cloudy, and 75. The flood watch will expire for portions of central, east central, and southeast Illinois, including the following counties: in central Illinois, Shelby. In east central Illinois, Clark, Coles, Cumberland, Douglas, Edgar, and Moultrie. In southeast Illinois, Clay, Crawford, Effingham, Jasper, Lawrence, and Richland. The flooding threat has ended. Therefore, the flood watch will expire at 10 p.m. this evening. The following is a summary of watches, warnings, and advisories in effect. For the WXJ76 listening area, no watches, warnings, or advisories remain in effect. The time is currently 9:52 p.m. Central Daylight Time. 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Now for the official National Weather Service forecast for Champaign, Urbana, and surrounding areas of East Central Illinois. Rest of tonight, mostly cloudy with a chance of showers and thunderstorms until midnight, then partly cloudy with a slight chance of showers and thunderstorms after midnight. Near steady temperature in the mid-60s. South winds 15 to 20 miles an hour with gusts up to 30 miles an hour. Chance of rain 50%. Tuesday, mostly cloudy with a chance of thunderstorms. A chance of showers in the morning, then showers in the afternoon. Breezy with highs in the lower 80s. Temperature falling into the upper 70s in the afternoon. Southwest winds 15 to 25 miles an hour. Chance of rain 90%. Tuesday night, a chance of thunderstorms until midnight. Mostly cloudy with a chance of showers. Cooler with lows in the mid-50s. Northwest winds 10 to 15 miles an hour. Chance of rain 50%. Wednesday, partly sunny. Much cooler with highs in the upper 60s. Northeast winds 10 to 15 miles an hour. Wednesday night, mostly cloudy until midnight, then becoming partly cloudy. Cooler with lows in the mid-40s. Northeast winds 10 to 15 miles an hour with gusts up to 25 miles an hour. Thursday, mostly sunny. Highs in the upper 60s. Thursday night, mostly cloudy. Lows in the lower 50s. Friday, showers likely in the morning, then showers likely with a chance of thunderstorms in the afternoon. Highs around 70. Chance of rain 70%. Friday night, a chance of showers until midnight. Mostly cloudy. Lows in the upper 50s. Chance of rain 50%. Saturday, mostly cloudy. A chance of showers.
and thunderstorms in the afternoon. Highs in the upper 70s. Chance of rain 40%. Saturday night, mostly cloudy. A chance of showers until midnight. Lows in the upper 50s. Chance of rain 40%. Sunday and Sunday night, mostly cloudy. Highs around 80. Lows in the lower 60s. Memorial Day, mostly cloudy in the morning, then partly sunny with a chance of showers in the afternoon. Highs in the lower 80s. Chance of rain 40%. Again, the forecast for Champaign, Urbana and surrounding areas of East Central Illinois for the rest of tonight, mostly cloudy with a chance of showers and thunderstorms until midnight, then partly cloudy with a slight chance of showers and thunderstorms after midnight. Near steady temperature in the mid-60s. South winds 15 to 20 miles an hour with gusts up to 30 miles an hour. Chance of rain 50%. At 9 p.m. at the Champaign Airport, skies were mostly cloudy. The temperature was 66 degrees, the dew point was 62, and the relative humidity was 87%. The wind was west at 12 miles an hour. The pressure was 29.97 inches and rising. Elsewhere around the area, at Peoria, it was clear, with a temperature of 66. At Springfield, it was partly cloudy, with a temperature of 66. It was mostly cloudy, with a temperature of 64 at Bloomington, 65 at Rantoul, 67 at Terre Haute, 66 at Mattoon, and 67 at Decatur. And once again at 9 p.m. at the Champaign Airport, under mostly cloudy skies, the temperature was 66. Looking elsewhere around the Midwest at 9 p.m., Chicago was cloudy, and 71. Indianapolis was mostly cloudy, and 68. St. Louis was partly cloudy, and 67. Kansas City was cloudy, and 81. Des Moines reported a thunderstorm, and 63. Milwaukee was mostly cloudy, and 75. The flood watch will expire for portions of central, east central, and southeast Illinois, including the following counties: in central Illinois, Shelby. In east central Illinois, Clark, Coles, Cumberland, Douglas, Edgar, and Moultrie. In southeast Illinois, Clay, Crawford, Effingham, Jasper, Lawrence, and Richland. The flooding threat has ended. Therefore, the flood watch will expire at 10 p.m. this evening. The following is a summary of watches, warnings, and advisories in effect. For the WXJ76 listening area, no watches, warnings, or advisories remain in effect. The time is currently 9:57 p.m. Central Daylight Time. 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Now for the official National Weather Service forecast for Champaign, Urbana, and surrounding areas of East Central Illinois. Rest of tonight, mostly cloudy with a chance of showers and thunderstorms until midnight, then partly cloudy with a slight chance of showers and thunderstorms after midnight. Near steady temperature in the mid-60s. South winds 15 to 20 miles an hour with gusts up to 30 miles an hour. Chance of rain 50%. Tuesday, mostly cloudy with a chance of thunderstorms. A chance of showers in the morning, then showers in the afternoon. Breezy with highs in the lower 80s. Temperature falling into the upper 70s in the afternoon. Southwest winds 15 to 25 miles an hour. Chance of rain 90%. Tuesday night, a chance of thunderstorms until midnight. Mostly cloudy with a chance of showers. Cooler with lows in the mid-50s. Northwest winds 10 to 15 miles an hour. Chance of rain 50%. Wednesday, partly sunny. Much cooler with highs in the upper 60s. Northeast winds 10 to 15 miles an hour. Wednesday night, mostly cloudy until midnight, then becoming partly cloudy. Cooler with lows in the mid-40s. Northeast winds 10 to 15 miles an hour with gusts up to 25 miles an hour. Thursday, mostly sunny. Highs in the upper 60s. Thursday night, mostly cloudy. Lows in the lower 50s. Friday, showers likely in the morning, then showers likely with a chance of thunderstorms in the afternoon. Highs around 70. Chance of rain 70%. Friday night, a chance of showers until midnight. Mostly cloudy. Lows in the upper 50s. Chance of rain 50%. Saturday, mostly cloudy.

50s. Memorial Day, mostly cloudy in the morning, then partly sunny with a chance of showers in the afternoon. Highs in the lower 80s. Chance of rain 40%. Again, the forecast for Champaign, Urbana, and surrounding areas of East Central Illinois for the rest of tonight, mostly cloudy with a chance of showers and thunderstorms until midnight, then partly cloudy with a slight chance of showers and thunderstorms after midnight. Near steady temperature in the mid-60s. South winds 15 to 20 miles an hour with gusts up to 30 miles an hour. Chance of rain 50%. The flood watch will expire for portions of central, east central, and southeast Illinois, including the following counties: in central Illinois, Shelby. In east central Illinois, Clark, Coles, Cumberland, Douglas, Edgar, and Moultrie. In southeast Illinois, Clay, Crawford, Effingham, Jasper, Lawrence, and Richland. The flooding threat has ended. Therefore, the flood watch will expire at 10 p.m. this evening. The time is currently 10:01 p.m. Central Daylight Time. 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Now for the official National Weather Service forecast for Champaign, Urbana, and surrounding areas of East Central Illinois. Rest of tonight, mostly cloudy with a chance of showers and thunderstorms until midnight, then partly cloudy with a slight chance of showers and thunderstorms after midnight. Near steady temperature in the mid-60s. South winds 15 to 20 miles an hour with gusts up to 30 miles an hour. Chance of rain 50%. Tuesday, mostly cloudy with a chance of thunderstorms. A chance of showers in the morning, then showers in the afternoon. Breezy with highs in the lower 80s. Temperature falling into the upper 70s in the afternoon. Southwest winds 15 to 25 miles an hour. Chance of rain 90%. Tuesday night, a chance of thunderstorms until midnight. Mostly cloudy with a chance of showers. Cooler with lows in the mid-50s. Northwest winds 10 to 15 miles an hour. Chance of rain 50%. Wednesday, partly sunny. Much cooler with highs in the upper 60s. Northeast winds 10 to 15 miles an hour. Wednesday night, mostly cloudy until midnight, then becoming partly cloudy. Cooler with lows in the mid-40s. Northeast winds 10 to 15 miles an hour with gusts up to 25 miles an hour. Thursday, mostly sunny. Highs in the upper 60s. Thursday night, mostly cloudy. Lows in the lower 50s. Friday, showers likely in the morning, then showers likely with a chance of thunderstorms in the afternoon. Highs around 70. Chance of rain 70%. Friday night, a chance of showers until midnight. Mostly cloudy. Lows in the upper 50s. Chance of rain 50%. Saturday, mostly cloudy. A chance of showers and thunderstorms in the afternoon. Highs in the upper 70s. Chance of rain 40%. Saturday night, mostly cloudy. A chance of showers until midnight. Lows in the upper 50s. Chance of rain 40%. Sunday and Sunday night, mostly cloudy. Highs around 80. Lows in the lower 60s. Memorial Day, mostly cloudy in the morning, then partly sunny with a chance of showers in the afternoon. Highs in the lower 80s. Chance of rain 40%. Again, the forecast for Champaign, Urbana, and surrounding areas of East Central Illinois for the rest of tonight, mostly cloudy with a chance of showers and thunderstorms until midnight, then partly cloudy with a slight chance of showers and thunderstorms after midnight. Near steady temperature in the mid-60s. South winds 15 to 20 miles an hour with gusts up to 30 miles an hour. Chance of rain 50%. At 10 p.m. at the Champaign Airport, skies were mostly cloudy. The temperature was 63 degrees, the dew point was 62, and the relative humidity was 97%. The wind was calm. The pressure was 29.95 inches and falling. Elsewhere around the area, temperatures were in the lower to upper 60s. At Peoria, it was clear. At Springfield, it was partly cloudy. It was mostly cloudy at Bloomington, Rantoul, Terre Haute, Mattoon, and Decatur. At Paris, it was cloudy. And once again at 10 p.m. at the Champaign Airport, under mostly cloudy skies, the temperature was 63. The flood watch will expire for portions.

Central, East Central, and Southeast Illinois, including the following counties. In Central Illinois, Shelby. In East Central Illinois, Clark, Coles, Cumberland, Douglas, Edgar, and Moultrie. In Southeast Illinois, Clay, Crawford, Effingham, Jasper, Lawrence, and Richland. The flooding threat has ended. Therefore, the flood watch will expire at 10 p.m. this evening. The time is currently 10:05 p.m. Central Daylight Time. 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Now for the official National Weather Service forecast for Champaign, Urbana, and surrounding areas of East Central Illinois. Rest of tonight, mostly cloudy with a chance of showers and thunderstorms until midnight, then partly cloudy with a slight chance of showers and thunderstorms after midnight. Near steady temperature in the mid-60s. South winds 15 to 20 miles an hour with gusts up to 30 miles an hour. Chance of rain 50%. Tuesday, mostly cloudy with a chance of thunderstorms. A chance of showers in the morning, then showers in the afternoon. Breezy with highs in the lower 80s. Temperature falling into the upper 70s in the afternoon. Southwest winds 15 to 25 miles an hour. Chance of rain 90%. Tuesday night, a chance of thunderstorms until midnight. Mostly cloudy with a chance of showers. Cooler with lows in the mid-50s. Northwest winds 10 to 15 miles an hour. Chance of rain 50%. Wednesday, partly sunny. Much cooler with highs in the upper 60s. Northeast winds 10 to 15 miles an hour. Wednesday night, mostly cloudy until midnight, then becoming partly cloudy. Cooler with lows in the mid-40s. Northeast winds 10 to 15 miles an hour with gusts up to 25 miles an hour. Thursday, mostly sunny. Highs in the upper 60s. Thursday night, mostly cloudy. Lows in the lower 50s. Friday, showers likely in the morning, then showers likely with a chance of thunderstorms in the afternoon. Highs around 70. Chance of rain 70%. Friday night, a chance of showers until midnight. Mostly cloudy. Lows in the upper 50s. Chance of rain 50%. Saturday, mostly cloudy. A chance of showers and thunderstorms in the afternoon. Highs in the upper 70s. Chance of rain 40%. Saturday night, mostly cloudy. A chance of showers until midnight. Lows in the upper 50s. Chance of rain 40%. Sunday and Sunday night, mostly cloudy. Highs around 80. Lows in the lower 60s. Memorial Day, mostly cloudy in the morning, then partly sunny with a chance of showers in the afternoon. Highs in the lower 80s. Chance of rain 40%. Again, the forecast for Champaign, Urbana, and surrounding areas of East Central Illinois for the rest of tonight, mostly cloudy with a chance of showers and thunderstorms until midnight, then partly cloudy with a slight chance of showers and thunderstorms after midnight. Near steady temperature in the mid-60s. South winds 15 to 20 miles an hour with gusts up to 30 miles an hour. Chance of rain 50%. 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Programming originates from NOAA's National Weather Service office in Lincoln and transmits from the WCIA television tower near Seymour. The station serves the following counties: Champaign, DeWitt, Coles, Douglas, Edgar, Ford, Moultrie, Piatt, and Vermilion. 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At 10 p.m. at the Champaign Airport, skies were mostly cloudy. The temperature was 63 degrees, the dew point was 62, and the relative humidity was 97%. The wind was calm. The pressure was 29.95 inches and falling. Elsewhere around the area, temperatures were in the lower to upper 60s. At Peoria, it was clear. At Springfield, it was partly cloudy. It was mostly cloudy at Bloomington, Rantoul, Terre Haute, Mattoon, and Decatur. At Paris, it was cloudy. And once again at 10 p.m. at the Champaign Airport, under mostly cloudy skies, the temperature was 63. Looking elsewhere around the Midwest at 10 p.m., Chicago was cloudy, and 68. Indiana.

Minneapolis was cloudy, and 68. St. Louis was partly cloudy, and 66. Kansas City reported a thunderstorm, and 64. Des Moines reported a thunderstorm, and 64. Milwaukee was mostly cloudy, and 74. The flood watch will expire for portions of central, east central, and southeast Illinois, including the following counties: in central Illinois, Shelby. In east central Illinois, Clark, Coles, Cumberland, Douglas, Edgar, and Moultrie. In southeast Illinois, Clay, Crawford, Effingham, Jasper, Lawrence, and Richland. The flooding threat has ended. Therefore, the flood watch will expire at 10 p.m. this evening. The time is currently 10:10 p.m. Central Daylight Time. 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Now for the official National Weather Service forecast for Champaign, Urbana, and surrounding areas of East Central Illinois. Rest of tonight, mostly cloudy with a chance of showers and thunderstorms until midnight, then partly cloudy with a slight chance of showers and thunderstorms after midnight. Near steady temperature in the mid-60s. South winds 15 to 20 miles an hour with gusts up to 30 miles an hour. Chance of rain 50%. Tuesday, mostly cloudy with a chance of thunderstorms. A chance of showers in the morning, then showers in the afternoon. Breezy with highs in the lower 80s. Temperature falling into the upper 70s in the afternoon. Southwest winds 15 to 25 miles an hour. Chance of rain 90%. Tuesday night, a chance of thunderstorms until midnight. Mostly cloudy with a chance of showers. Cooler with lows in the mid-50s. Northwest winds 10 to 15 miles an hour. Chance of rain 50%. Wednesday, partly sunny. Much cooler with highs in the upper 60s. Northeast winds 10 to 15 miles an hour. Wednesday night, mostly cloudy until midnight, then becoming partly cloudy. Cooler with lows in the mid-40s. Northeast winds 10 to 15 miles an hour with gusts up to 25 miles an hour. Thursday, mostly sunny. Highs in the upper 60s. Thursday night, mostly cloudy. Lows in the lower 50s. Friday, showers likely in the morning, then showers likely with a chance of thunderstorms in the afternoon. Highs around 70. Chance of rain 70%. Friday night, a chance of showers until midnight. Mostly cloudy. Lows in the upper 50s. Chance of rain 50%. Saturday, mostly cloudy. A chance of showers and thunderstorms in the afternoon. Highs in the upper 70s. Chance of rain 40%. Saturday night, mostly cloudy. A chance of showers until midnight. Lows in the upper 50s. Chance of rain 40%. Sunday and Sunday night, mostly cloudy. Highs around 80. Lows in the lower 60s. Memorial Day, mostly cloudy in the morning, then partly sunny with a chance of showers in the afternoon. Highs in the lower 80s. Chance of rain 40%. Again, the forecast for Champaign, Urbana, and surrounding areas of East Central Illinois for the rest of tonight, mostly cloudy with a chance of showers and thunderstorms until midnight, then partly cloudy with a slight chance of showers and thunderstorms after midnight. Near steady temperature in the mid-60s. South winds 15 to 20 miles an hour with gusts up to 30 miles an hour. Chance of rain 50%. At 10 p.m. at the Champaign Airport, skies were cloudy. The temperature was 63 degrees, the dew point was 62, and the relative humidity was 97%. The wind was calm. The pressure was 29.95 inches and falling. Elsewhere around the area, temperatures were in the lower to upper 60s. It was clear at Peoria and Springfield. At Decatur, it was partly cloudy. It was mostly cloudy at Bloomington, Rantoul, Paris, Terre Haute, and Mattoon. And once again at 10 p.m. at the Champaign Airport, under cloudy skies, the temperature was 63. Looking elsewhere around the Midwest at 10 p.m., Chicago was cloudy, and 68. Indianapolis was cloudy, and 68. St. Louis was partly cloudy, and 66. Kansas City reported a thunderstorm, and 64. Des Moines reported a thunderstorm, and 64. Milwaukee was mostly cloudy, and 74.

The flood watch will expire for portions of central, east central, and southeast Illinois, including the following counties: in central Illinois, Shelby; in east central Illinois, Clark, Coles, Cumberland, Douglas, Edgar, and Moultrie; in southeast Illinois, Clay, Crawford, Effingham, Jasper, Lawrence, and Richland. The flooding threat has ended. Therefore, the flood watch will expire at 10 p.m. this evening. The time is currently 10:15 p.m. Central Daylight Time. 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Now for the official National Weather Service forecast for Champaign, Urbana, and surrounding areas of East Central Illinois. Rest of tonight, mostly cloudy with a chance of showers and thunderstorms until midnight, then partly cloudy with a slight chance of showers and thunderstorms after midnight. Near steady temperature in the mid-60s. South winds 15 to 20 miles an hour with gusts up to 30 miles an hour. Chance of rain 50%. Tuesday, mostly cloudy with a chance of thunderstorms. A chance of showers in the morning, then showers in the afternoon. Breezy with highs in the lower 80s. Temperature falling into the upper 70s in the afternoon. Southwest winds 15 to 25 miles an hour. Chance of rain 90%. Tuesday night, a chance of thunderstorms until midnight. Mostly cloudy with a chance of showers. Cooler with lows in the mid-50s. Northwest winds 10 to 15 miles an hour. Chance of rain 50%. Wednesday, partly sunny. Much cooler with highs in the upper 60s. Northeast winds 10 to 15 miles an hour. Wednesday night, mostly cloudy until midnight, then becoming partly cloudy. Cooler with lows in the mid-40s. Northeast winds 10 to 15 miles an hour with gusts up to 25 miles an hour. Thursday, mostly sunny. Highs in the upper 60s. Thursday night, mostly cloudy. Lows in the lower 50s. Friday, showers likely in the morning, then showers likely with a chance of thunderstorms in the afternoon. Highs around 70. Chance of rain 70%. Friday night, a chance of showers until midnight. Mostly cloudy. Lows in the upper 50s. Chance of rain 50%. Saturday, mostly cloudy. A chance of showers and thunderstorms in the afternoon. Highs in the upper 70s. Chance of rain 40%. Saturday night, mostly cloudy. A chance of showers until midnight. Lows in the upper 50s. Chance of rain 40%. Sunday and Sunday night, mostly cloudy. Highs around 80. Lows in the lower 60s. Memorial Day, mostly cloudy in the morning, then partly sunny with a chance of showers in the afternoon. Highs in the lower 80s. Chance of rain 40%. Again, the forecast for Champaign, Urbana, and surrounding areas of East Central Illinois for the rest of tonight, mostly cloudy with a chance of showers and thunderstorms until midnight, then partly cloudy with a slight chance of showers and thunderstorms after midnight. Near steady temperature in the mid-60s. South winds 15 to 20 miles an hour with gusts up to 30 miles an hour. Chance of rain 50%. At 10 p.m. at the Champaign Airport, skies were cloudy. The temperature was 63 degrees, the dew point was 62, and the relative humidity was 97%. The wind was calm. The pressure was 29.95 inches and falling. Elsewhere around the area, temperatures were in the lower to upper 60s. It was clear at Peoria and Springfield. At Decatur, it was partly cloudy. It was mostly cloudy at Bloomington, Rantoul, Paris, Terre Haute, and Mattoon. And once again at 10 p.m. at the Champaign Airport, under cloudy skies, the temperature was 63. Looking elsewhere around the Midwest at 10 p.m., Chicago was cloudy, and 68. Indianapolis was cloudy, and 68. St. Louis was partly cloudy, and 66. Kansas City had rain, and 64. Des Moines reported a thunderstorm, and 64. Milwaukee was mostly cloudy, and 74. The flood watch will expire for portions of central, east central, and southeast Illinois, including the following counties: in central Illinois, Shelby; in east central Illinois, Clark, Coles, Cumberland, Douglas, Edgar, and Moultrie; in southeast Illinois, Clay, Crawford,
Jam, Jasper, Lawrence, and Richland. The flooding threat has ended. Therefore, the flood watch will expire at 10 p.m. this evening. The time is currently 10:20 p.m. Central Daylight Time. 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Now for the official National Weather Service forecast for Champaign, Urbana, and surrounding areas of East Central Illinois. Rest of tonight, mostly cloudy with a chance of showers and thunderstorms until midnight, then partly cloudy with a slight chance of showers and thunderstorms after midnight. Near steady temperature in the mid-60s. South winds 15 to 20 miles an hour with gusts up to 30 miles an hour. Chance of rain 50%. Tuesday, mostly cloudy with a chance of thunderstorms. A chance of showers in the morning, then showers in the afternoon. Breezy with highs in the lower 80s. Temperature falling into the upper 70s in the afternoon. Southwest winds 15 to 25 miles an hour. Chance of rain 90%. Tuesday night, a chance of thunderstorms until midnight. Mostly cloudy with a chance of showers. Cooler with lows in the mid-50s. Northwest winds 10 to 15 miles an hour. Chance of rain 50%. Wednesday, partly sunny. Much cooler with highs in the upper 60s. Northeast winds 10 to 15 miles an hour. Wednesday night, mostly cloudy until midnight, then becoming partly cloudy. Cooler with lows in the mid-40s. Northeast winds 10 to 15 miles an hour with gusts up to 25 miles an hour. Thursday, mostly sunny. Highs in the upper 60s. Thursday night, mostly cloudy. Lows in the lower 50s. Friday, showers likely in the morning, then showers likely with a chance of thunderstorms in the afternoon. Highs around 70. Chance of rain 70%. Friday night, a chance of showers until midnight. Mostly cloudy. Lows in the upper 50s. Chance of rain 50%. Saturday, mostly cloudy. A chance of showers and thunderstorms in the afternoon. Highs in the upper 70s. Chance of rain 40%. Saturday night, mostly cloudy. A chance of showers until midnight. Lows in the upper 50s. Chance of rain 40%. Sunday and Sunday night, mostly cloudy. Highs around 80. Lows in the lower 60s. Memorial Day, mostly cloudy in the morning, then partly sunny with a chance of showers in the afternoon. Highs in the lower 80s. Chance of rain 40%. Again, the forecast for Champaign, Urbana, and surrounding areas of East Central Illinois for the rest of tonight, mostly cloudy with a chance of showers and thunderstorms until midnight, then partly cloudy with a slight chance of showers and thunderstorms after midnight. Near steady temperature in the mid-60s. South winds 15 to 20 miles an hour with gusts up to 30 miles an hour. Chance of rain 50%. At 10 p.m. at the Champaign Airport, skies were cloudy. The temperature was 63 degrees, the dew point was 62, and the relative humidity was 97%. The wind was calm. The pressure was 29.95 inches and falling. Elsewhere around the area, temperatures were in the lower to upper 60s. It was clear at Peoria and Springfield. At Decatur, it was partly cloudy. It was mostly cloudy at Bloomington, Rantoul, Paris, Terre Haute, and Mattoon. And once again at 10 p.m. at the Champaign Airport, under cloudy skies, the temperature was 63. Looking elsewhere around the Midwest at 10 p.m., Chicago was cloudy, and 68. Indianapolis was cloudy, and 68. St. Louis was partly cloudy, and 66. Kansas City had rain, and 64. Des Moines reported a thunderstorm, and 64. Milwaukee was mostly cloudy, and 74. The flood watch will expire for portions of central, east central, and southeast Illinois, including the following counties: in central Illinois, Shelby. In east central Illinois, Clark, Coles, Cumberland, Douglas, Edgar, and Moultrie. In southeast Illinois, Clay, Crawford, Effingham, Jasper, Lawrence, and Richland. The flooding threat has ended. Therefore, the flood watch will expire at 10 p.m. this evening. The time is currently 10:25 p.m. Central Daylight Time. 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
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Now for the official National Weather Service forecast for Champaign, Urbana, and surrounding areas of East Central Illinois. Rest of tonight, mostly cloudy with a chance of showers and thunderstorms until midnight, then partly cloudy with a slight chance of showers and thunderstorms after midnight. Near steady temperature in the mid-60s. South winds 15 to 20 miles an hour with gusts up to 30 miles an hour. Chance of rain 50%. Tuesday, mostly cloudy with a chance of thunderstorms. A chance of showers in the morning, then showers in the afternoon. Breezy with highs in the lower 80s. Temperature falling into the upper 70s in the afternoon. Southwest winds 15 to 25 miles an hour. Chance of rain 90%. Tuesday night, a chance of thunderstorms until midnight. Mostly cloudy with a chance of showers. Cooler with lows in the mid-50s. Northwest winds 10 to 15 miles an hour. Chance of rain 50%. Wednesday, partly sunny. Much cooler with highs in the upper 60s. Northeast winds 10 to 15 miles an hour. Wednesday night, mostly cloudy until midnight, then becoming partly cloudy. Cooler with lows in the mid-40s. Northeast winds 10 to 15 miles an hour with gusts up to 25 miles an hour. Thursday, mostly sunny. Highs in the upper 60s. Thursday night, mostly cloudy. Lows in the lower 50s. Friday, showers likely in the morning, then showers likely with a chance of thunderstorms in the afternoon. Highs around 70. Chance of rain 70%. Friday night, a chance of showers until midnight. Mostly cloudy. Lows in the upper 50s. Chance of rain 50%. Saturday, mostly cloudy. A chance of showers and thunderstorms in the afternoon. Highs in the upper 70s. Chance of rain 40%. Saturday night, mostly cloudy. A chance of showers until midnight. Lows in the upper 50s. Chance of rain 40%. Sunday and Sunday night, mostly cloudy. Highs around 80. Lows in the lower 60s. Memorial Day, mostly cloudy in the morning, then partly sunny with a chance of showers in the afternoon. Highs in the lower 80s. Chance of rain 40%. Again, the forecast for Champaign, Urbana, and surrounding areas of East Central Illinois for the rest of tonight, mostly cloudy with a chance of showers and thunderstorms until midnight, then partly cloudy with a slight chance of showers and thunderstorms after midnight. Near steady temperature in the mid-60s. South winds 15 to 20 miles an hour with gusts up to 30 miles an hour. Chance of rain 50%. At 10 p.m. at the Champaign Airport, skies were cloudy. The temperature was 63 degrees, the dew point was 62, and the relative humidity was 97%. The wind was calm. The pressure was 29.95 inches and falling. Elsewhere around the area, temperatures were in the lower to upper 60s. It was clear at Peoria and Springfield. At Decatur, it was partly cloudy. It was mostly cloudy at Bloomington, Rantoul, Paris, Terre Haute, and Mattoon. And once again at 10 p.m. at the Champaign Airport, under cloudy skies, the temperature was 63. Looking elsewhere around the Midwest at 10 p.m., Chicago was cloudy and 68. Indianapolis was cloudy and 68. St. Louis was partly cloudy and 66. Kansas City reported a thunderstorm and 64. Des Moines reported a thunderstorm and 64. Milwaukee was mostly cloudy and 74. The flood watch will expire for portions of central, east central, and southeast Illinois, including the following counties: in central Illinois, Shelby. In east central Illinois, Clark, Coles, Cumberland, Douglas, Edgar, and Moultrie. In southeast Illinois, Clay, Crawford, Effingham, Jasper, Lawrence, and Richland. The flooding threat has ended. Therefore, the flood watch will expire at 10 p.m. this evening. The time is currently 10:29 p.m. Central Daylight Time. 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Now for the official National Weather Service forecast for Champaign, Urbana, and surrounding areas of East Central Illinois. Rest of tonight, mostly cloudy with a chance of showers and thunderstorms until midnight, then partly cloudy with a slight chance

the showers and thunderstorms after midnight. Near steady temperature in the mid-60s. South winds 15 to 20 miles an hour with gusts up to 30 miles an hour. Chance of rain 50%. Tuesday, mostly cloudy with a chance of thunderstorms. A chance of showers in the morning, then showers in the afternoon. Breezy with highs in the lower 80s. Temperature falling into the upper 70s in the afternoon. Southwest winds 15 to 25 miles an hour. Chance of rain 90%. Tuesday night, a chance of thunderstorms until midnight. Mostly cloudy with a chance of showers. Cooler with lows in the mid-50s. Northwest winds 10 to 15 miles an hour. Chance of rain 50%. Wednesday, partly sunny. Much cooler with highs in the upper 60s. Northeast winds 10 to 15 miles an hour. Wednesday night, mostly cloudy until midnight, then becoming partly cloudy. Cooler with lows in the mid-40s. Northeast winds 10 to 15 miles an hour with gusts up to 25 miles an hour. Thursday, mostly sunny. Highs in the upper 60s. Thursday night, mostly cloudy. Lows in the lower 50s. Friday, showers likely in the morning, then showers likely with a chance of thunderstorms in the afternoon. Highs around 70. Chance of rain 70%. Friday night, a chance of showers until midnight. Mostly cloudy. Lows in the upper 50s. Chance of rain 50%. Saturday, mostly cloudy. A chance of showers and thunderstorms in the afternoon. Highs in the upper 70s. Chance of rain 40%. Saturday night, mostly cloudy. A chance of showers until midnight. Lows in the upper 50s. Chance of rain 40%. Sunday and Sunday night, mostly cloudy. Highs around 80. Lows in the lower 60s. Memorial Day, mostly cloudy in the morning, then partly sunny with a chance of showers in the afternoon. Highs in the lower 80s. Chance of rain 40%. Again, the forecast for Champaign, Urbana and surrounding areas of East Central Illinois for the rest of tonight, mostly cloudy with a chance of showers and thunderstorms until midnight, then partly cloudy with a slight chance of showers and thunderstorms after midnight. Near steady temperature in the mid-60s. South winds 15 to 20 miles an hour with gusts up to 30 miles an hour. Chance of rain 50%. At 10 p.m. at the Champaign Airport, skies were cloudy. The temperature was 60. Near steady temperature in the mid-60s. South winds 15 to 20 miles an hour with gusts up to 30 miles an hour. Chance of rain 50%. At 10 p.m. at the Champaign Airport, skies were cloudy. The temperature was 63 degrees, the dew point was 62, and the relative humidity was 97%. The wind was calm. The pressure was 29.95 inches and falling. Elsewhere around the area, temperatures were in the lower to upper 60s. It was clear at Peoria and Springfield. At Decatur, it was partly cloudy. It was mostly cloudy at Bloomington, Rantoul, Paris, Terre Haute, and Mattoon. And once again at 10 p.m. at the Champaign Airport, under cloudy skies, the temperature was 63. Looking elsewhere around the Midwest at 10 p.m., Chicago was cloudy, and 68. Indianapolis was cloudy, and 68. St. Louis was partly cloudy, and 66. Kansas City reported a thunderstorm, and 64. Des Moines reported a thunderstorm, and 64. Milwaukee was mostly cloudy, and 74. The flood watch will expire for portions of central, east central, and southeast Illinois, including the following counties: in central Illinois, Shelby. In east central Illinois, Clark, Coles, Cumberland, Douglas, Edgar, and Moultrie. In southeast Illinois, Clay, Crawford, Effingham, Jasper, Lawrence, and Richland. The flooding threat has ended. Therefore, the flood watch will expire at 10 p.m. this evening. The time is currently 10:34 p.m. Central Daylight Time. 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Now for the official National Weather Service forecast for Champaign, Urbana and surrounding areas of East Central Illinois. Rest of tonight, mostly cloudy with a chance of showers and thunderstorms until midnight, then partly cloudy with a slight chance of showers and

Thunderstorms after midnight. Near steady temperature in the mid-60s. South winds 15 to 20 miles an hour with gusts up to 30 miles an hour. Chance of rain 50%. Tuesday, mostly cloudy with a chance of thunderstorms. A chance of showers in the morning, then showers in the afternoon. Breezy with highs in the lower 80s. Temperature falling into the upper 70s in the afternoon. Southwest winds 15 to 25 miles an hour. Chance of rain 90%. Tuesday night, a chance of thunderstorms until midnight. Mostly cloudy with a chance of showers. Cooler with lows in the mid-50s. Northwest winds 10 to 15 miles an hour. Chance of rain 50%. Wednesday, partly sunny. Much cooler with highs in the upper 60s. Northeast winds 10 to 15 miles an hour. Wednesday night, mostly cloudy until midnight, then becoming partly cloudy. Cooler with lows in the mid-40s. Northeast winds 10 to 15 miles an hour with gusts up to 25 miles an hour. Thursday, mostly sunny. Highs in the upper 60s. Thursday night, mostly cloudy. Lows in the lower 50s. Friday, showers likely in the morning, then showers likely with a chance of thunderstorms in the afternoon. Highs around 70. Chance of rain 70%. Friday night, a chance of showers until midnight. Mostly cloudy. Lows in the upper 50s. Chance of rain 50%. Saturday, mostly cloudy. A chance of showers and thunderstorms in the afternoon. Highs in the upper 70s. Chance of rain 40%. Saturday night, mostly cloudy. A chance of showers until midnight. Lows in the upper 50s. Chance of rain 40%. Sunday and Sunday night, mostly cloudy. Highs around 80. Lows in the lower 60s. Memorial Day, mostly cloudy in the morning, then partly sunny with a chance of showers in the afternoon. Highs in the lower 80s. Chance of rain 40%. Again, the forecast for Champaign, Urbana and surrounding areas of East Central Illinois for the rest of tonight, mostly cloudy with a chance of showers and thunderstorms until midnight, then partly cloudy with a slight chance of showers and thunderstorms after midnight. Near steady temperature in the mid-60s. South winds 15 to 20 miles an hour with gusts up to 30 miles an hour. Chance of rain 50%. At 10 p.m. at the Champaign Airport, skies were cloudy. The temperature was 63 degrees, the dew point was 62, and the relative humidity was 97%. The wind was calm. The pressure was 29.95 inches and falling. Elsewhere around the area, temperatures were in the lower to upper 60s. It was clear at Peoria and Springfield. At Decatur, it was partly cloudy. It was mostly cloudy at Bloomington, Rantoul, Paris, Terre Haute, and Mattoon. And once again at 10 p.m. at the Champaign Airport, under cloudy skies, the temperature was 63. Looking elsewhere around the Midwest at 10 p.m., Chicago was cloudy, and 68. Indianapolis was cloudy, and 68. St. Louis was partly cloudy, and 66. Kansas City reported a thunderstorm, and 64. Des Moines reported a thunderstorm, and 64. Milwaukee was mostly cloudy, and 74. The flood watch will expire for portions of central, east central, and southeast Illinois, including the following counties: in central Illinois, Shelby. In east central Illinois, Clark, Coles, Cumberland, Douglas, Edgar, and Moultrie. In southeast Illinois, Clay, Crawford, Effingham, Jasper, Lawrence, and Richland. The flooding threat has ended. Therefore, the flood watch will expire at 10 p.m. this evening. The time is currently 10:39 p.m. Central Daylight Time. 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Now for the official National Weather Service forecast for Champaign, Urbana and surrounding areas of East Central Illinois. Rest of tonight, mostly cloudy with a chance of showers and thunderstorms until midnight, then partly cloudy with a slight chance of showers and thunderstorms after midnight. Near steady temperature in the mid-60s. South winds 15 to 20 miles an hour with gusts up to 30 miles an hour. Chance of rain 50%. Tuesday, mostly cloudy with a chance of thunderstorms. A chance of showers.

East winds 10 to 15 miles an hour. Wednesday night, mostly cloudy until midnight, then becoming partly cloudy. Cooler with lows in the mid-40s. Northeast winds 10 to 15 miles an hour with gusts up to 25 miles an hour. Thursday, mostly sunny. Highs in the upper 60s. Thursday night, mostly cloudy. Lows in the lower 50s. Friday, showers likely in the morning, then showers likely with a chance of thunderstorms in the afternoon. Highs around 70. Chance of rain 70%. Friday night, a chance of showers until midnight. Mostly cloudy. Lows in the upper 50s. Chance of rain 50%. Saturday, mostly cloudy. A chance of showers and thunderstorms in the afternoon. Highs in the upper 70s. Chance of rain 40%. Saturday night, mostly cloudy. A chance of showers until midnight. Lows in the upper 50s. Chance of rain 40%. Sunday and Sunday night, mostly cloudy. Highs around 80. Lows in the lower 60s. Memorial Day, mostly cloudy in the morning, then partly sunny with a chance of showers in the afternoon. Highs in the lower 80s. Chance of rain 40%. Again, the forecast for Champaign, Urbana and surrounding areas of East Central Illinois for the rest of tonight, mostly cloudy with a chance of showers and thunderstorms until midnight, then partly cloudy with a slight chance of showers and thunderstorms after midnight. Near steady temperature in the mid-60s. South winds 15 to 20 miles an hour with gusts up to 30 miles an hour. Chance of rain 50%. At 10 p.m. at the Champaign Airport, skies were cloudy. The temperature was 63 degrees, the dew point was 62, and the relative humidity was 97%. The wind was calm. The pressure was 29.95 inches and falling. Elsewhere around the area, temperatures were in the lower to upper 60s. It was clear at Peoria and Springfield. At Decatur, it was partly cloudy. It was mostly cloudy at Bloomington, Rantoul, Paris, Terre Haute, and Mattoon. And once again at 10 p.m. at the Champaign Airport, under cloudy skies, the temperature was 63. Looking elsewhere around the Midwest at 10 p.m., Chicago was cloudy, and 68. Indianapolis was cloudy, and 68. St. Louis was partly cloudy, and 66. Kansas City reported a thunderstorm, and 64. Des Moines reported a thunderstorm, and 64. Milwaukee was mostly cloudy, and 74. The flood watch will expire for portions of central, east central, and southeast Illinois, including the following counties: in central Illinois, Shelby. In east central Illinois, Clark, Coles, Cumberland, Douglas, Edgar, and Moultrie. In southeast Illinois, Clay, Crawford, Effingham, Jasper, Lawrence, and Richland. The flooding threat has ended. Therefore, the flood watch will expire at 10 p.m. this evening. The time is currently 10:53 p.m. Central Daylight Time. 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Now for the official National Weather Service forecast for Champaign, Urbana and surrounding areas of East Central Illinois. Rest of tonight, mostly cloudy with a chance of showers and thunderstorms until midnight, then partly cloudy with a slight chance of showers and thunderstorms after midnight. Near steady temperature in the mid-60s. South winds 15 to 20 miles an hour with gusts up to 30 miles an hour. Chance of rain 50%. Tuesday, mostly cloudy with a chance of thunderstorms. A chance of showers in the morning, then showers in the afternoon. Breezy with highs in the lower 80s. Temperature falling into the upper 70s in the afternoon. Southwest winds 15 to 25 miles an hour. Chance of rain 90%. Tuesday night, a chance of thunderstorms until midnight. Mostly cloudy with a chance of showers. Cooler with lows in the mid-50s. Northwest winds 10 to 15 miles an hour. Chance of rain 50%. Wednesday, partly sunny. Much cooler with highs in the upper 60s. Northeast winds 10 to 15 miles an hour. Wednesday night, mostly cloudy until midnight, then becoming partly cloudy. Cooler with lows in the mid-40s. Northeast winds 10 to 15 miles an hour with gusts up to 25 miles an hour. Thursday, mostly sunny.

Highs in the upper 60s. Thursday night, mostly cloudy. Lows in the lower 50s. Friday, showers likely in the morning, then showers likely with a chance of thunderstorms in the afternoon. Highs around 70. Chance of rain 70%. Friday night, a chance of showers until midnight. Mostly cloudy. Lows in the upper 50s. Chance of rain 50%. Saturday, mostly cloudy. A chance of showers and thunderstorms in the afternoon. Highs in the upper 70s. Chance of rain 40%. Saturday night, mostly cloudy. A chance of showers until midnight. Lows in the upper 50s. Chance of rain 40%. Sunday and Sunday night, mostly cloudy. Highs around 80. Lows in the lower 60s. Memorial Day, mostly cloudy in the morning, then partly sunny with a chance of showers in the afternoon. Highs in the lower 80s. Chance of rain 40%. Again, the forecast for Champaign, Urbana and surrounding areas of East Central Illinois for the rest of tonight, mostly cloudy with a chance of showers and thunderstorms until midnight, then partly cloudy with a slight chance of showers and thunderstorms after midnight. Near steady temperature in the mid-60s. South winds 15 to 20 miles an hour with gusts up to 30 miles an hour. Chance of rain 50%. At 10 p.m. at the Champaign Airport, skies were cloudy. The temperature was 63 degrees, the dew point was 62, and the relative humidity was 97%. The wind was calm. The pressure was 29.95 inches and falling. Elsewhere around the area, temperatures were in the lower to upper 60s. It was clear at Peoria and Springfield. At Decatur, it was partly cloudy. It was mostly cloudy at Bloomington, Rantoul, Paris, Terre Haute, and Mattoon. And once again at 10 p.m. at the Champaign Airport, under cloudy skies, the temperature was 63. Looking elsewhere around the Midwest at 10 p.m., Chicago was cloudy, and 68. Indianapolis was cloudy, and 68. St. Louis was partly cloudy, and 66. Kansas City reported a thunderstorm, and 64. Des Moines reported a thunderstorm, and 64. Milwaukee was mostly cloudy, and 74. The flood watch will expire for portions of central, east central, and southeast Illinois, including the following counties: in central Illinois, Shelby. In east central Illinois, Clark, Coles, Cumberland, Douglas, Edgar, and Moultrie. In southeast Illinois, Clay, Crawford, Effingham, Jasper, Lawrence, and Richland. The flooding threat has ended. Therefore, the flood watch will expire at 10 p.m. this evening. The time is currently 10:58 p.m. Central Daylight Time. 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Now for the official National Weather Service forecast for Champaign, Urbana and surrounding areas of East Central Illinois. Rest of tonight, mostly cloudy with a chance of showers and thunderstorms until midnight, then partly cloudy with a slight chance of showers and thunderstorms after midnight. Near steady temperature in the mid-60s. South winds 15 to 20 miles an hour with gusts up to 30 miles an hour. Chance of rain 50%. Tuesday, mostly cloudy with a chance of thunderstorms. A chance of showers in the morning, then showers in the afternoon. Breezy with highs in the lower 80s. Temperature falling into the upper 70s in the afternoon. Southwest winds 15 to 25 miles an hour. Chance of rain 90%. Tuesday night, a chance of thunderstorms until midnight. Mostly cloudy with a chance of showers. Cooler with lows in the mid-50s. Northwest winds 10 to 15 miles an hour. Chance of rain 50%. Wednesday, partly sunny. Much cooler with highs in the upper 60s. Northeast winds 10 to 15 miles an hour. Wednesday night, mostly cloudy until midnight, then becoming partly cloudy. Cooler with lows in the mid-40s. Northeast winds 10 to 15 miles an hour with gusts up to 25 miles an hour. Thursday, mostly sunny. Highs in the upper 60s. Thursday night, mostly cloudy. Lows in the lower 50s. Friday, showers likely in the morning, then showers likely with a chance of thunderstorms in the afternoon. Highs around 70. Chance of rain 70.

Saturday night, mostly cloudy. A chance of showers until midnight. Lows in the upper 50s. Chance of rain 40%. Sunday and Sunday night, mostly cloudy. Highs around 80. Lows in the lower 60s. Memorial Day, mostly cloudy in the morning, then partly sunny with a chance of showers in the afternoon. Highs in the lower 80s. Chance of rain 40%. Again, the forecast for Champaign, Urbana and surrounding areas of East Central Illinois for the rest of tonight, mostly cloudy with a chance of showers and thunderstorms until midnight, then partly cloudy with a slight chance of showers and thunderstorms after midnight. Near steady temperature in the mid-60s. South winds 15 to 20 miles an hour with gusts up to 30 miles an hour. Chance of rain 50%. The time is currently 11:01 p.m. Central Daylight Time. 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Now for the official National Weather Service forecast for Champaign, Urbana and surrounding areas of East Central Illinois. Rest of tonight, mostly cloudy with a chance of showers and thunderstorms until midnight, then partly cloudy with a slight chance of showers and thunderstorms after midnight. Near steady temperature in the mid-60s. South winds 15 to 20 miles an hour with gusts up to 30 miles an hour. Chance of rain 50%. Tuesday, mostly cloudy with a chance of thunderstorms. A chance of showers in the morning, then showers in the afternoon. Breezy with highs in the lower 80s. Temperature falling into the upper 70s in the afternoon. Southwest winds 15 to 25 miles an hour. Chance of rain 90%. Tuesday night, a chance of thunderstorms until midnight. Mostly cloudy with a chance of showers. Cooler with lows in the mid-50s. Northwest winds 10 to 15 miles an hour. Chance of rain 50%. Wednesday, partly sunny. Much cooler with highs in the upper 60s. Northeast winds 10 to 15 miles an hour. Wednesday night, mostly cloudy until midnight, then becoming partly cloudy. Cooler with lows in the mid-40s. Northeast winds 10 to 15 miles an hour with gusts up to 25 miles an hour. Thursday, mostly sunny. Highs in the upper 60s. Thursday night, mostly cloudy. Lows in the lower 50s. Friday, showers likely in the morning, then showers likely with a chance of thunderstorms in the afternoon. Highs around 70. Chance of rain 70%. Friday night, a chance of showers until midnight. Mostly cloudy. Lows in the upper 50s. Chance of rain 50%. Saturday, mostly cloudy. A chance of showers and thunderstorms in the afternoon. Highs in the upper 70s. Chance of rain 40%. Saturday night, mostly cloudy. A chance of showers until midnight. Lows in the upper 50s. Chance of rain 40%. Sunday and Sunday night, mostly cloudy. Highs around 80. Lows in the lower 60s. Memorial Day, mostly cloudy in the morning, then partly sunny with a chance of showers in the afternoon. Highs in the lower 80s. Chance of rain 40%. Again, the forecast for Champaign, Urbana and surrounding areas of East Central Illinois for the rest of tonight, mostly cloudy with a chance of showers and thunderstorms until midnight, then partly cloudy with a slight chance of showers and thunderstorms after midnight. Near steady temperature in the mid-60s. South winds 15 to 20 miles an hour with gusts up to 30 miles an hour. Chance of rain 50%. At 11 p.m. at the Champaign Airport, skies were cloudy. The temperature was 62 degrees, the dew point was 61, and the relative humidity was 96%. The wind was southeast at 5 miles an hour. The pressure was 29.98 inches and rising. Elsewhere around the area, at Springfield, it was clear, with a temperature of 67. It was partly cloudy, with a temperature of 63 at Bloomington, and 62 at Decatur. It was mostly cloudy, with a temperature of 67 at Terre Haute, and 64 at Mattoon. At Peoria, the weather conditions were not available. And once again at 11 p.m. at the Champaign Airport, under cloudy skies, the temperature was 62. The time is currently 11:05 p.m. Central Daylight Time. 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

now for the official National Weather Service forecast for Champaign, Urbana, and surrounding areas of East Central Illinois. Rest of tonight, mostly cloudy with a chance of showers and thunderstorms until midnight, then partly cloudy with a slight chance of showers and thunderstorms after midnight. Near steady temperature in the mid-60s. South winds 15 to 20 miles an hour with gusts up to 30 miles an hour. Chance of rain 50%. Tuesday, mostly cloudy with a chance of thunderstorms. A chance of showers in the morning, then showers in the afternoon. Breezy with highs in the lower 80s. Temperature falling into the upper 70s in the afternoon. Southwest winds 15 to 25 miles an hour. Chance of rain 90%. Tuesday night, a chance of thunderstorms until midnight. Mostly cloudy with a chance of showers. Cooler with lows in the mid-50s. Northwest winds 10 to 15 miles an hour. Chance of rain 50%. Wednesday, partly sunny. Much cooler with highs in the upper 60s. Northeast winds 10 to 15 miles an hour. Wednesday night, mostly cloudy until midnight, then becoming partly cloudy. Cooler with lows in the mid-40s. Northeast winds 10 to 15 miles an hour with gusts up to 25 miles an hour. Thursday, mostly sunny. Highs in the upper 60s. Thursday night, mostly cloudy. Lows in the lower 50s. Friday, showers likely in the morning, then showers likely with a chance of thunderstorms in the afternoon. Highs around 70. Chance of rain 70%. Friday night, a chance of showers until midnight. Mostly cloudy. Lows in the upper 50s. Chance of rain 50%. Saturday, mostly cloudy. A chance of showers and thunderstorms in the afternoon. Highs in the upper 70s. Chance of rain 40%. Saturday night, mostly cloudy. A chance of showers until midnight. Lows in the upper 50s. Chance of rain 40%. Sunday and Sunday night, mostly cloudy. Highs around 80. Lows in the lower 60s. Memorial Day, mostly cloudy in the morning, then partly sunny with a chance of showers in the afternoon. Highs in the lower 80s. Chance of rain 40%. Again, the forecast for Champaign, Urbana, and surrounding areas of East Central Illinois for the rest of tonight, mostly cloudy with a chance of showers and thunderstorms until midnight, then partly cloudy with a slight chance of showers and thunderstorms after midnight. Near steady temperature in the mid-60s. South winds 15 to 20 miles an hour with gusts up to 30 miles an hour. Chance of rain 50%. 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The station serves the following counties: Champaign, DeWitt, Coles, Douglas, Edgar, Ford, Moultrie, Piatt, and Vermilion. 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At 11 p.m. at the Champaign Airport, skies were cloudy. The temperature was 62 degrees, the dew point was 61, and the relative humidity was 96%. The wind was southeast at 5 miles an hour. The pressure was 29.98 inches and rising. Elsewhere around the area, at Springfield, it was clear, with a temperature of 67. It was partly cloudy, with a temperature of 63 at Bloomington and 62 at Decatur. It was mostly cloudy, with a temperature of 67 at Terre Haute and 64 at Mattoon. At Peoria, the weather conditions were not available. And once again at 11 p.m. at the Champaign Airport, under cloudy skies, the temperature was 62. Looking elsewhere around the Midwest at 11 p.m., Chicago was mostly cloudy and 67. Indianapolis was cloudy and 68. St. Louis was partly cloudy and 66. Kansas City reported a thunderstorm and 64. Des Moines reported a thunderstorm and 64. Milwaukee was mostly cloudy and 71. The time is currently 11:10 p.m. Central Daylight Time. 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

Forecast for Champaign, Urbana, and surrounding areas of East Central Illinois. Rest of tonight, mostly cloudy with a chance of showers and thunderstorms until midnight, then partly cloudy with a slight chance of showers and thunderstorms after midnight. Near steady temperature in the mid-60s. South winds 15 to 20 miles an hour with gusts up to 30 miles an hour. Chance of rain 50%. Tuesday, mostly cloudy with a chance of thunderstorms. A chance of showers in the morning, then showers in the afternoon. Breezy with highs in the lower 80s. Temperature falling into the upper 70s in the afternoon. Southwest winds 15 to 25 miles an hour. Chance of rain 90%. Tuesday night, a chance of thunderstorms until midnight. Mostly cloudy with a chance of showers. Cooler with lows in the mid-50s. Northwest winds 10 to 15 miles an hour. Chance of rain 50%. Wednesday, partly sunny. Much cooler with highs in the upper 60s. Northeast winds 10 to 15 miles an hour. Wednesday night, mostly cloudy until midnight, then becoming partly cloudy. Cooler with lows in the mid-40s. Northeast winds 10 to 15 miles an hour with gusts up to 25 miles an hour. Thursday, mostly sunny. Highs in the upper 60s. Thursday night, mostly cloudy. Lows in the lower 50s. Friday, showers likely in the morning, then showers likely with a chance of thunderstorms in the afternoon. Highs around 70. Chance of rain 70%. Friday night, a chance of showers until midnight. Mostly cloudy. Lows in the upper 50s. Chance of rain 50%. Saturday, mostly cloudy. A chance of showers and thunderstorms in the afternoon. Highs in the upper 70s. Chance of rain 40%. Saturday night, mostly cloudy. A chance of showers until midnight. Lows in the upper 50s. Chance of rain 40%. Sunday and Sunday night, mostly cloudy. Highs around 80. Lows in the lower 60s. Memorial Day, mostly cloudy in the morning, then partly sunny with a chance of showers in the afternoon. Highs in the lower 80s. Chance of rain 40%. Again, the forecast for Champaign, Urbana, and surrounding areas of East Central Illinois for the rest of tonight, mostly cloudy with a chance of showers and thunderstorms until midnight, then partly cloudy with a slight chance of showers and thunderstorms after midnight. Near steady temperature in the mid-60s. South winds 15 to 20 miles an hour with gusts up to 30 miles an hour. Chance of rain 50%. At 11 p.m. at the Champaign Airport, skies were partly cloudy. The temperature was 62 degrees, the dew point was 61, and the relative humidity was 96%. The wind was southeast at 5 miles an hour. The pressure was 29.98 inches and rising. Elsewhere around the area, at Springfield, it was clear, with a temperature of 67. It was partly cloudy, with a temperature of 63 at Bloomington, and 62 at Decatur. It was mostly cloudy, with a temperature of 67 at Terre Haute, and 64 at Mattoon. At Peoria, the weather conditions were not available. And once again at 11 p.m. at the Champaign Airport, under partly cloudy skies, the temperature was 62. Looking elsewhere around the Midwest at 11 p.m., Chicago was mostly cloudy, and 67. Indianapolis was cloudy, and 68. St. Louis was partly cloudy, and 66. Kansas City reported a thunderstorm, and 64. Des Moines reported a thunderstorm, and 64. Milwaukee was mostly cloudy, and 71. The time is currently 11:14 p.m. Central Daylight Time. 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Now for the official National Weather Service forecast for Champaign, Urbana, and surrounding areas of East Central Illinois. Rest of tonight, mostly cloudy with a chance of showers and thunderstorms until midnight, then partly cloudy with a slight chance of showers and thunderstorms after midnight. Near steady temperature in the mid-60s. South winds 15 to 20 miles an hour with gusts up to 30 miles an hour. Chance of rain 50%. Tuesday, mostly cloudy with a chance of thunderstorms. A chance of showers in the morning, then showers in the afternoon. Breezy with highs in the lower 80s. Temperature falling into the upper 70s

The afternoon. Southwest winds 15 to 25 miles an hour. Chance of rain 90%. Tuesday night, a chance of thunderstorms until midnight. Mostly cloudy with a chance of showers. Cooler with lows in the mid-50s. Northwest winds 10 to 15 miles an hour. Chance of rain 50%. Wednesday, partly sunny. Much cooler with highs in the upper 60s. Northeast winds 10 to 15 miles an hour. Wednesday night, mostly cloudy until midnight, then becoming partly cloudy. Cooler with lows in the mid-40s. Northeast winds 10 to 15 miles an hour with gusts up to 25 miles an hour. Thursday, mostly sunny. Highs in the upper 60s. Thursday night, mostly cloudy. Lows in the lower 50s. Friday, showers likely in the morning, then showers likely with a chance of thunderstorms in the afternoon. Highs around 70. Chance of rain 70%. Friday night, a chance of showers until midnight. Mostly cloudy. Lows in the upper 50s. Chance of rain 50%. Saturday, mostly cloudy. A chance of showers and thunderstorms in the afternoon. Highs in the upper 70s. Chance of rain 40%. Saturday night, mostly cloudy. A chance of showers until midnight. Lows in the upper 50s. Chance of rain 40%. Sunday and Sunday night, mostly cloudy. Highs around 80. Lows in the lower 60s. Memorial Day, mostly cloudy in the morning, then partly sunny with a chance of showers in the afternoon. Highs in the lower 80s. Chance of rain 40%. Again, the forecast for Champaign, Urbana and surrounding areas of East Central Illinois for the rest of tonight, mostly cloudy with a chance of showers and thunderstorms until midnight, then partly cloudy with a slight chance of showers and thunderstorms after midnight. Near steady temperature in the mid-60s. South winds 15 to 20 miles an hour with gusts up to 30 miles an hour. Chance of rain 50%. At 11 p.m. at the Champaign Airport, skies were partly cloudy. The temperature was 62 degrees, the dew point was 61, and the relative humidity was 96%. The wind was southeast at 5 miles an hour. The pressure was 29.98 inches and rising. Elsewhere around the area, at Springfield, it was clear, with a temperature of 67. It was partly cloudy, with a temperature of 63 at Bloomington, and 62 at Decatur. It was mostly cloudy, with a temperature of 67 at Terre Haute, and 64 at Mattoon. At Peoria, the weather conditions were not available. And once again at 11 p.m. at the Champaign Airport, under partly cloudy skies, the temperature was 62. Looking elsewhere around the Midwest at 11 p.m., Chicago was mostly cloudy, and 67. Indianapolis was cloudy, and 68. St. Louis was partly cloudy, and 66. Kansas City reported a thunderstorm, and 64. Des Moines reported a thunderstorm, and 64. Milwaukee was mostly cloudy, and 71. The time is currently 11:19 p.m. Central Daylight Time. 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Now for the official National Weather Service forecast for Champaign, Urbana and surrounding areas of East Central Illinois. Rest of tonight, mostly cloudy with a chance of showers and thunderstorms until midnight, then partly cloudy with a slight chance of showers and thunderstorms after midnight. Near steady temperature in the mid-60s. South winds 15 to 20 miles an hour with gusts up to 30 miles an hour. Chance of rain 50%. Tuesday, mostly cloudy with a chance of thunderstorms. A chance of showers in the morning, then showers in the afternoon. Breezy with highs in the lower 80s. Temperature falling into the upper 70s in the afternoon. Southwest winds 15 to 25 miles an hour. Chance of rain 90%. Tuesday night, a chance of thunderstorms until midnight. Mostly cloudy with a chance of showers. Cooler with lows in the mid-50s. Northwest winds 10 to 15 miles an hour. Chance of rain 50%. Wednesday, partly sunny. Much cooler with highs in the upper 60s. Northeast winds 10 to 15 miles an hour. Wednesday night, mostly cloudy until midnight, then becoming partly cloudy. Cooler with lows in the mid-40s.
Northeast winds 10 to 15 miles an hour with gusts up to 25 miles an hour. Thursday, mostly sunny. Highs in the upper 60s. Thursday night, mostly cloudy. Lows in the lower 50s. Friday, showers likely in the morning, then showers likely with a chance of thunderstorms in the afternoon. Highs around 70. Chance of rain 70%. Friday night, a chance of showers until midnight. Mostly cloudy. Lows in the upper 50s. Chance of rain 50%. Saturday, mostly cloudy. A chance of showers and thunderstorms in the afternoon. Highs in the upper 70s. Chance of rain 40%. Saturday night, mostly cloudy. A chance of showers until midnight. Lows in the upper 50s. Chance of rain 40%. Sunday and Sunday night, mostly cloudy. Highs around 80. Lows in the lower 60s. Memorial Day, mostly cloudy in the morning, then partly sunny with a chance of showers in the afternoon. Highs in the lower 80s. Chance of rain 40%. Again, the forecast for Champaign, Urbana and surrounding areas of East Central Illinois for the rest of tonight, mostly cloudy with a chance of showers and thunderstorms until midnight, then partly cloudy with a slight chance of showers and thunderstorms after midnight. Near steady temperature in the mid-60s. South winds 15 to 20 miles an hour with gusts up to 30 miles an hour. Chance of rain 50%. At 11 p.m. at the Champaign Airport, skies were partly cloudy. The temperature was 62 degrees, the dew point was 61, and the relative humidity was 96%. The wind was southeast at 5 miles an hour. The pressure was 29.98 inches and rising. Elsewhere around the area, at Springfield, it was clear, with a temperature of 67. It was partly cloudy, with a temperature of 63 at Bloomington, 63 at Red Tool, and 62 at Decatur. It was mostly cloudy, with a temperature of 67 at Terre Haute, and 64 at Mattoon. At Peoria, the weather conditions were not available. And once again at 11 p.m. at the Champaign Airport, under partly cloudy skies, the temperature was 62. Looking elsewhere around the Midwest at 11 p.m., Chicago was mostly cloudy, and 67. Indianapolis was cloudy, and 68. St. Louis was partly cloudy, and 66. Kansas City reported a thunderstorm, and 64. Des Moines reported a thunderstorm, and 64. Milwaukee was mostly cloudy, and 71. The time is currently 11:23 p.m. Central Daylight Time. 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Now for the official National Weather Service forecast for Champaign, Urbana and surrounding areas of East Central Illinois. Rest of tonight, mostly cloudy with a chance of showers and thunderstorms until midnight, then partly cloudy with a slight chance of showers and thunderstorms after midnight. Near steady temperature in the mid-60s. South winds 15 to 20 miles an hour with gusts up to 30 miles an hour. Chance of rain 50%. Tuesday, mostly cloudy with a chance of thunderstorms. A chance of showers in the morning, then showers in the afternoon. Breezy with highs in the lower 80s. Temperature falling into the upper 70s in the afternoon. Southwest winds 15 to 25 miles an hour. Chance of rain 90%. Tuesday night, a chance of thunderstorms until midnight. Mostly cloudy with a chance of showers. Cooler with lows in the mid-50s. Northwest winds 10 to 15 miles an hour. Chance of rain 50%. Wednesday, partly sunny. Much cooler with highs in the upper 60s. Northeast winds 10 to 15 miles an hour. Wednesday night, mostly cloudy until midnight, then becoming partly cloudy. Cooler with lows in the mid-40s. Northeast winds 10 to 15 miles an hour with gusts up to 25 miles an hour. Thursday, mostly sunny. Highs in the upper 60s. Thursday night, mostly cloudy. Lows in the lower 50s. Friday, showers likely in the morning, then showers likely with a chance of thunderstorms in the afternoon. Highs around 70. Chance of rain 70%. Friday night, a chance of showers until midnight. Mostly cloudy. Lows in the upper 50s. Chance of rain 50%.
Saturday, mostly cloudy. A chance of showers and thunderstorms in the afternoon. Highs in the upper 70s. Chance of rain 40%. Saturday night, mostly cloudy. A chance of showers until midnight. Lows in the upper 50s. Chance of rain 40%. Sunday and Sunday night, mostly cloudy. Highs around 80. Lows in the lower 60s. Memorial Day, mostly cloudy in the morning, then partly sunny with a chance of showers in the afternoon. Highs in the lower 80s. Chance of rain 40%. Again, the forecast for Champaign, Urbana and surrounding areas of East Central Illinois for the rest of tonight, mostly cloudy with a chance of showers and thunderstorms until midnight, then partly cloudy with a slight chance of showers and thunderstorms after midnight. Near steady temperature in the mid-60s. South winds 15 to 20 miles an hour with gusts up to 30 miles an hour. Chance of rain 50%. At 11 p.m. at the Champaign Airport, skies were partly cloudy. The temperature was 62 degrees, the dew point was 61, and the relative humidity was 96%. The wind was southeast at 5 miles an hour. The pressure was 29.98 inches and rising. Elsewhere around the area, at Springfield, it was clear, with a temperature of 67. It was partly cloudy, with a temperature of 63 at Bloomington, 63 at Rantoul, and 62 at Decatur. It was mostly cloudy, with a temperature of 67 at Terre Haute, and 64 at Mattoon. At Peoria, the weather conditions were not available. And once again at 11 p.m. at the Champaign Airport, under partly cloudy skies, the temperature was 62. Looking elsewhere around the Midwest at 11 p.m., Chicago was mostly cloudy, and 67. Indianapolis was cloudy, and 68. St. Louis was partly cloudy, and 66. Kansas City reported a thunderstorm, and 64. Des Moines reported a thunderstorm, and 64. Milwaukee was mostly cloudy, and 71. The time is currently 11:28 p.m. Central Daylight Time. 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Now for the official National Weather Service forecast for Champaign, Urbana and surrounding areas of East Central Illinois. Rest of tonight, mostly cloudy with a chance of showers and thunderstorms until midnight, then partly cloudy with a slight chance of showers and thunderstorms after midnight. Near steady temperature in the mid-60s. South winds 15 to 20 miles an hour with gusts up to 30 miles an hour. Chance of rain 50%. Tuesday, mostly cloudy with a chance of thunderstorms. A chance of showers in the morning, then showers in the afternoon. Breezy with highs in the lower 80s. Temperature falling into the upper 70s in the afternoon. Southwest winds 15 to 25 miles an hour. Chance of rain 90%. Tuesday night, a chance of thunderstorms until midnight. Mostly cloudy with a chance of showers. Cooler with lows in the mid-50s. Northwest winds 10 to 15 miles an hour. Chance of rain 50%. Wednesday, partly sunny. Much cooler with highs in the upper 60s. Northeast winds 10 to 15 miles an hour. Wednesday night, mostly cloudy until midnight, then becoming partly cloudy. Cooler with lows in the mid-40s. Northeast winds 10 to 15 miles an hour with gusts up to 25 miles an hour. Thursday, mostly sunny. Highs in the upper 60s. Thursday night, mostly cloudy. Lows in the lower 50s. Friday, showers likely in the morning, then showers likely with a chance of thunderstorms in the afternoon. Highs around 70. Chance of rain 70%. Friday night, a chance of showers until midnight. Mostly cloudy. Lows in the upper 50s. Chance of rain 50%. Saturday, mostly cloudy. A chance of showers and thunderstorms in the afternoon. Highs in the upper 70s. Chance of rain 40%. Saturday night, mostly cloudy. A chance of showers until midnight. Lows in the upper 50s. Chance of rain 40%. Sunday and Sunday night, mostly cloudy. Highs around 80. Lows in the lower 60s. Memorial Day, mostly cloudy in the morning, then partly sunny with a chance of showers in the afternoon. Highs in the lower 80s.

chance of rain 40%. Again, the forecast for Champaign, Urbana, and surrounding areas of East Central Illinois for the rest of tonight, mostly cloudy with a chance of showers and thunderstorms until midnight, then partly cloudy with a slight chance of showers and thunderstorms after midnight. Near steady temperature in the mid-60s. South winds 15 to 20 miles an hour with gusts up to 30 miles an hour. Chance of rain 50%. At 11 p.m. at the Champaign Airport, skies were partly cloudy. The temperature was 62 degrees, the dew point was 61, and the relative humidity was 96%. The wind was southeast at 5 miles an hour. The pressure was 29.98 inches and rising. Elsewhere around the area, at Springfield, it was clear, with a temperature of 67. It was partly cloudy, with a temperature of 63 at Bloomington, 63 at Rantoul, and 62 at Decatur. It was mostly cloudy, with a temperature of 67 at Terre Haute, and 64 at Mattoon. At Peoria, the weather conditions were not available. And once again at 11 p.m. at the Champaign Airport, under partly cloudy skies, the temperature was 62. Looking elsewhere around the Midwest at 11 p.m., Chicago was mostly cloudy, and 67. Indianapolis was cloudy, and 68. St. Louis was partly cloudy, and 66. Kansas City reported a thunderstorm, and 64. Des Moines reported a thunderstorm, and 64. Milwaukee was mostly cloudy, and 71. The time is currently 11:32 p.m. Central Daylight Time. 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Now for the official National Weather Service forecast for Champaign, Urbana, and surrounding areas of East Central Illinois. Rest of tonight, mostly cloudy with a chance of showers and thunderstorms until midnight, then partly cloudy with a slight chance of showers and thunderstorms after midnight. Near steady temperature in the mid-60s. South winds 15 to 20 miles an hour with gusts up to 30 miles an hour. Central Illinois. Rest of tonight, mostly cloudy with a chance of showers and thunderstorms until midnight, then partly cloudy with a slight chance of showers and thunderstorms after midnight. Near steady temperature in the mid-60s. South winds 15 to 20 miles an hour with gusts up to 30 miles an hour. Chance of rain 50%. Tuesday, mostly cloudy with a chance of thunderstorms. A chance of showers in the morning, then showers in the afternoon. Breezy with highs in the lower 80s. Temperature falling into the upper 70s in the afternoon. Southwest winds 15 to 25 miles an hour. Chance of rain 90%. Tuesday night, a chance of thunderstorms until midnight. Mostly cloudy with a chance of showers. Cooler with lows in the mid-50s. Northwest winds 10 to 15 miles an hour. Chance of rain 50%. Wednesday, partly sunny. Much cooler with highs in the upper 60s. Northeast winds 10 to 15 miles an hour. Wednesday night, mostly cloudy until midnight, then becoming partly cloudy. Cooler with lows in the mid-40s. Northeast winds 10 to 15 miles an hour with gusts up to 25 miles an hour. Thursday, mostly sunny. Highs in the upper 60s. Thursday night, mostly cloudy. Lows in the lower 50s. Friday, showers likely in the morning, then showers likely with a chance of thunderstorms in the afternoon. Highs around 70. Chance of rain 70%. Friday night, a chance of showers until midnight. Mostly cloudy. Lows in the upper 50s. Chance of rain 50%. Saturday, mostly cloudy. A chance of showers and thunderstorms in the afternoon. Highs in the upper 70s. Chance of rain 40%. Saturday night, mostly cloudy. A chance of showers until midnight. Lows in the upper 50s. Chance of rain 40%. Sunday and Sunday night, mostly cloudy. Highs around 80. Lows in the lower 60s. Memorial Day, mostly cloudy in the morning, then partly sunny with a chance of showers in the afternoon. Highs in the lower 80s. Chance of rain 40%. Again, the forecast for Champaign, Urbana, and surrounding areas of East Central Illinois for the rest of tonight, mostly cloudy with a chance of showers and thunderstorms until midnight, then partly cloudy with a slight chance of showers and thunderstorms after

night. Near steady temperature in the mid-60s. South winds 15 to 20 miles an hour with gusts up to 30 miles an hour. Chance of rain 50%. At 11 p.m. at the Champaign Airport, skies were partly cloudy. The temperature was 62 degrees, the dew point was 61, and the relative humidity was 96%. The wind was southeast at 5 miles an hour. The pressure was 29.98 inches and rising. Elsewhere around the area, at Springfield, it was clear, with a temperature of 67. It was partly cloudy, with a temperature of 63 at Bloomington, 63 at Rantoul, and 62 at Decatur. It was mostly cloudy, with a temperature of 67 at Terre Haute, and 64 at Mattoon. At Peoria, the weather conditions were not available. And once again at 11 p.m. at the Champaign Airport, under partly cloudy skies, the temperature was 62. Looking elsewhere around the Midwest at 11 p.m., Chicago was mostly cloudy, and 67. Indianapolis was cloudy, and 68. St. Louis was partly cloudy, and 66. Kansas City reported a thunderstorm, and 64. Des Moines reported a thunderstorm, and 64. Milwaukee was mostly cloudy, and 71. The time is currently 11:36 p.m. Central Daylight Time. 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Now for the official National Weather Service forecast for Champaign, Urbana, and surrounding areas of East Central Illinois. Rest of tonight, mostly cloudy with a chance of showers and thunderstorms until midnight, then partly cloudy with a slight chance of showers and thunderstorms after midnight. Near steady temperature in the mid-60s. South winds 15 to 20 miles an hour with gusts up to 30 miles an hour. Chance of rain 50%. Tuesday, mostly cloudy with a chance of thunderstorms. A chance of showers in the morning, then showers in the afternoon. Breezy with highs in the lower 80s. Temperature falling into the upper 70s in the afternoon. Southwest winds 15 to 25 miles an hour. Chance of rain 90%. Tuesday night, a chance of thunderstorms until midnight. Mostly cloudy with a chance of showers. Cooler with lows in the mid-50s. Northwest winds 10 to 15 miles an hour. Chance of rain 50%. Wednesday, partly sunny. Much cooler with highs in the upper 60s. Northeast winds 10 to 15 miles an hour. Wednesday night, mostly cloudy until midnight, then becoming partly cloudy. Cooler with lows in the mid-40s. Northeast winds 10 to 15 miles an hour with gusts up to 25 miles an hour. Thursday, mostly sunny. Highs in the upper 60s. Thursday night, mostly cloudy. Lows in the lower 50s. Friday, showers likely in the morning, then showers likely with a chance of thunderstorms in the afternoon. Highs around 70. Chance of rain 70%. Friday night, a chance of showers until midnight. Mostly cloudy. Lows in the upper 50s. Chance of rain 50%. Saturday, mostly cloudy. A chance of showers and thunderstorms in the afternoon. Highs in the upper 70s. Chance of rain 40%. Saturday night, mostly cloudy. A chance of showers until midnight. Lows in the upper 50s. Chance of rain 40%. Sunday and Sunday night, mostly cloudy. Highs around 80. Lows in the lower 60s. Memorial Day, mostly cloudy in the morning, then partly sunny with a chance of showers in the afternoon. Highs in the lower 80s. Chance of rain 40%. Again, the forecast for Champaign, Urbana, and surrounding areas of East Central Illinois for the rest of tonight, mostly cloudy with a chance of showers and thunderstorms until midnight, then partly cloudy with a slight chance of showers and thunderstorms after midnight. Near steady temperature in the mid-60s. South winds 15 to 20 miles an hour with gusts up to 30 miles an hour. Chance of rain 50%. At 11 p.m. at the Champaign Airport, skies were partly cloudy. The temperature was 62 degrees, the dew point was 61, and the relative humidity was 96%. The wind was southeast at 5 miles an hour. The pressure was 29.98 inches and rising. Elsewhere around the area, at Springfield, it was clear, with a temperature of 67.

It was partly cloudy, with a temperature of 63 at Bloomington, 63 at Rantoul, and 62 at Decatur. It was mostly cloudy, with a temperature of 67 at Terre Haute, and 64 at Mattoon. At Peoria, the weather conditions were not available. And once again at 11 p.m. at the Champaign Airport, under partly cloudy skies, the temperature was 62. Looking elsewhere around the Midwest at 11 p.m., Chicago was mostly cloudy, and 67. Indianapolis was cloudy, and 68. St. Louis was partly cloudy, and 66. Kansas City reported a thunderstorm, and 64. Des Moines reported a thunderstorm, and 64. Milwaukee was mostly cloudy, and 71. The time is currently 11:41 p.m. Central Daylight Time. 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Now for the official National Weather Service forecast for Champaign, Urbana, and surrounding areas of East Central Illinois. Rest of tonight, mostly cloudy with a chance of showers and thunderstorms until midnight, then partly cloudy with a slight chance of showers and thunderstorms after midnight. Near steady temperature in the mid-60s. South winds 15 to 20 miles an hour with gusts up to 30 miles an hour. Chance of rain 50%. Tuesday, mostly cloudy with a chance of thunderstorms. A chance of showers in the morning, then showers in the afternoon. Breezy with highs in the lower 80s. Temperature falling into the upper 70s in the afternoon. Southwest winds 15 to 25 miles an hour. Chance of rain 90%. Tuesday night, a chance of thunderstorms until midnight. Mostly cloudy with a chance of showers. Cooler with lows in the mid-50s. Northwest winds 10 to 15 miles an hour. Chance of rain 50%. Wednesday, partly sunny. Much cooler with highs in the upper 60s. Northeast winds 10 to 15 miles an hour. Wednesday night, mostly cloudy until midnight, then becoming partly cloudy. Cooler with lows in the mid-40s. Northeast winds 10 to 15 miles an hour with gusts up to 25 miles an hour. Thursday, mostly sunny. Highs in the upper 60s. Thursday night, mostly cloudy. Lows in the lower 50s. Friday, showers likely in the morning, then showers likely with a chance of thunderstorms in the afternoon. Highs around 70. Chance of rain 70%. Friday night, a chance of showers until midnight. Mostly cloudy. Lows in the upper 50s. Chance of rain 50%. Saturday, mostly cloudy. A chance of showers and thunderstorms in the afternoon. Highs in the upper 70s. Chance of rain 40%. Saturday night, mostly cloudy. A chance of showers until midnight. Lows in the upper 50s. Chance of rain 40%. Sunday and Sunday night, mostly cloudy. Highs around 80. Lows in the lower 60s. Memorial Day, mostly cloudy in the morning, then partly sunny with a chance of showers in the afternoon. Highs in the lower 80s. Chance of rain 40%. Again, the forecast for Champaign, Urbana, and surrounding areas of East Central Illinois for the rest of tonight, mostly cloudy with a chance of showers and thunderstorms until midnight, then partly cloudy with a slight chance of showers and thunderstorms after midnight. Near steady temperature in the mid-60s. South winds 15 to 20 miles an hour with gusts up to 30 miles an hour. Chance of rain 50%. At 11 p.m. at the Champaign Airport, skies were partly cloudy. The temperature was 62 degrees, the dew point was 61, and the relative humidity was 96%. The wind was southeast at 5 miles an hour. The pressure was 29.98 inches and rising. Elsewhere around the area, at Springfield, it was clear, with a temperature of 67. It was partly cloudy, with a temperature of 63 at Bloomington, 63 at Rantoul, and 62 at Decatur. It was mostly cloudy, with a temperature of 67 at Terre Haute, and 64 at Mattoon. At Peoria, the weather conditions were not available. And once again at 11 p.m. at the Champaign Airport, under partly cloudy skies, the temperature was 62. Looking elsewhere around the Midwest at 11 p.m., Chicago was mostly cloudy, and 67. Indianapolis was cloudy, and 68.

Louis was partly cloudy, and 66. Kansas City reported a thunderstorm, and 64. Des Moines reported a thunderstorm, and 64. Milwaukee was mostly cloudy, and 71. The time is currently 11:45 p.m. Central Daylight Time. 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Now for the official National Weather Service forecast for Champaign, Urbana, and surrounding areas of East Central Illinois. Rest of tonight, mostly cloudy. A slight chance of showers and thunderstorms after midnight. Near steady temperature in the mid-60s. South winds 10 to 15 miles an hour with gusts up to 25 miles an hour. Chance of rain 20%. Tuesday, partly sunny with a slight chance of showers and thunderstorms in the morning, then mostly cloudy with showers with thunderstorms likely in the afternoon. Highs in the lower 80s. Temperature falling into the upper 70s in the afternoon. Southwest winds 15 to 20 miles an hour with gusts up to 30 miles an hour. Chance of rain 90%. Tuesday night, mostly cloudy. Showers and thunderstorms likely until midnight, then a chance of showers with a slight chance of thunderstorms after midnight. Cooler with lows in the mid-50s. Northwest winds 10 to 15 miles an hour. Chance of rain 70%. Wednesday, partly sunny. Much cooler with highs in the upper 60s. Northeast winds 10 to 15 miles an hour. Wednesday night, mostly cloudy until midnight, then becoming partly cloudy. Cooler with lows in the mid-40s. Northeast winds 10 to 15 miles an hour with gusts up to 25 miles an hour. Thursday, mostly sunny. Highs in the upper 60s. Thursday night, mostly cloudy. Lows in the lower 50s. Friday, showers likely in the morning, then showers likely with a chance of thunderstorms in the afternoon. Highs around 70. Chance of rain 70%. Friday night, a chance of showers until midnight. Mostly cloudy. Lows in the upper 50s. Chance of rain 50%. Saturday, mostly cloudy. A chance of showers and thunderstorms in the afternoon. Highs in the upper 70s. Chance of rain 40%. Saturday night, mostly cloudy. A chance of showers until midnight. Lows in the upper 50s. Chance of rain 40%. Sunday and Sunday night, mostly cloudy. Highs around 80. Lows in the lower 60s. Memorial Day, mostly cloudy in the morning, then partly sunny with a chance of showers in the afternoon. Highs in the lower 80s. Chance of rain 40%. Again, the forecast for Champaign, Urbana, and surrounding areas of East Central Illinois for the rest of tonight, mostly cloudy. A slight chance of showers and thunderstorms after midnight. Near steady temperature in the mid-60s. South winds 10 to 15 miles an hour with gusts up to 25 miles an hour. Chance of rain 20%. At 11 p.m. at the Champaign Airport, skies were partly cloudy. The temperature was 62 degrees, the dew point was 61, and the relative humidity was 96%. The wind was southeast at 5 miles an hour. The pressure was 29.98 inches and rising. Elsewhere around the area, at Springfield, it was clear, with a temperature of 67. It was partly cloudy, with a temperature of 63 at Bloomington, 63 at Rantoul, and 62 at Decatur. It was mostly cloudy, with a temperature of 67 at Terre Haute, and 64 at Mattoon. At Peoria, the weather conditions were not available. And once again at 11 p.m. at the Champaign Airport, under partly cloudy skies, the temperature was 62. Looking elsewhere around the Midwest at 11 p.m., Chicago was mostly cloudy, and 67. Indianapolis was cloudy, and 68. St. Louis was partly cloudy, and 66. Kansas City reported a thunderstorm, and 64. Des Moines reported a thunderstorm, and 64. Milwaukee was mostly cloudy, and 71. The time is currently 11:50 p.m. Central Daylight Time. 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Now for the official National Weather Service forecast for Champaign, Urbana, and surrounding areas of East Central Illinois. Rest of tonight, mostly cloudy.

until midnight. Mostly cloudy. Lows in the upper 50s. Chance of rain 50%. Saturday, mostly cloudy. A chance of showers and thunderstorms in the afternoon. Highs in the upper 70s. Chance of rain 40%. Saturday night, mostly cloudy. A chance of showers until midnight. Lows in the upper 50s. Chance of rain 40%. Sunday and Sunday night, mostly cloudy. Highs around 80. Lows in the lower 60s. Memorial Day, mostly cloudy in the morning, then partly sunny with a chance of showers in the afternoon. Highs in the lower 80s. Chance of rain 40%. Again, the forecast for Champaign, Urbana and surrounding areas of East Central Illinois for the rest of tonight, mostly cloudy. A slight chance of showers and thunderstorms after midnight. Near steady temperature in the mid-60s. South winds 10 to 15 miles an hour with gusts up to 25 miles an hour. Chance of rain 20%. The time is currently 12:02 a.m. Central Daylight Time. 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Now for the official National Weather Service forecast for Champaign, Urbana and surrounding areas of East Central Illinois. Rest of tonight, mostly cloudy. A slight chance of showers and thunderstorms after midnight. Near steady temperature in the mid-60s. South winds 10 to 15 miles an hour with gusts up to 25 miles an hour. Chance of rain 20%. Tuesday, partly sunny with a slight chance of showers and thunderstorms in the morning, then mostly cloudy with showers with thunderstorms likely in the afternoon. Highs in the lower 80s. Temperature falling into the upper 70s in the afternoon. Southwest winds 15 to 20 miles an hour with gusts up to 30 miles an hour. Chance of rain 90%. Tuesday night, mostly cloudy. Showers and thunderstorms likely until midnight, then a chance of showers with a slight chance of thunderstorms after midnight. Cooler with lows in the mid-50s. Northwest winds 10 to 15 miles an hour. Chance of rain 70%. Wednesday, partly sunny. Much cooler with highs in the upper 60s. Northeast winds 10 to 15 miles an hour. Wednesday night, mostly cloudy until midnight, then becoming partly cloudy. Cooler with lows in the mid-40s. Northeast winds 10 to 15 miles an hour with gusts up to 25 miles an hour. Thursday, mostly sunny. Highs in the upper 60s. Thursday night, mostly cloudy. Lows in the lower 50s. Friday, showers likely in the morning, then showers likely with a chance of thunderstorms in the afternoon. Highs around 70. Chance of rain 70%. Friday night, a chance of showers until midnight. Mostly cloudy. Lows in the upper 50s. Chance of rain 50%. Saturday, mostly cloudy. A chance of showers and thunderstorms in the afternoon. Highs in the upper 70s. Chance of rain 40%. Saturday night, mostly cloudy. A chance of showers until midnight. Lows in the upper 50s. Chance of rain 40%. Sunday and Sunday night, mostly cloudy. Highs around 80. Lows in the lower 60s. Memorial Day, mostly cloudy in the morning, then partly sunny with a chance of showers in the afternoon. Highs in the lower 80s. Chance of rain 40%. Again, the forecast for Champaign, Urbana and surrounding areas of East Central Illinois for the rest of tonight, mostly cloudy. A slight chance of showers and thunderstorms after midnight. Near steady temperature in the mid-60s. South winds 10 to 15 miles an hour with gusts up to 25 miles an hour. Chance of rain 20%. At midnight at the Champaign Airport, skies were partly cloudy. The temperature was 64 degrees, the dew point was 61, and the relative humidity was 90%. The wind was southeast at 10 miles an hour. The pressure was 30.01 inches and rising. Elsewhere around the area, at Springfield, it was clear, with a temperature of 69. It was partly cloudy, with a temperature of 64 at Bloomington, and 64 at Decatur. It was mostly cloudy, with a temperature of 64 at Rantoul, 65 at Terre Haute, and 65 at Mattoon. At Peoria, the weather conditions were not available. And once again at midnight at the Champagne.

airport under partly cloudy skies. The temperature was 64. 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Now for the official National Weather Service forecast for Champaign, Urbana, and surrounding areas of East Central Illinois. Rest of tonight, mostly cloudy. A slight chance of showers and thunderstorms after midnight. Near steady temperature in the mid-60s. South winds 10 to 15 miles an hour with gusts up to 25 miles an hour. Chance of rain 20%. Tuesday, partly sunny with a slight chance of showers and thunderstorms in the morning, then mostly cloudy with showers with thunderstorms likely in the afternoon. Highs in the lower 80s. Temperature falling into the upper 70s in the afternoon. Southwest winds 15 to 20 miles an hour with gusts up to 30 miles an hour. Chance of rain 90%. Tuesday night, mostly cloudy. Showers and thunderstorms likely until midnight, then a chance of showers with a slight chance of thunderstorms after midnight. Cooler with lows in the mid-50s. Northwest winds 10 to 15 miles an hour. Chance of rain 70%. Wednesday, partly sunny. Much cooler with highs in the upper 60s. Northeast winds 10 to 15 miles an hour. Wednesday night, mostly cloudy until midnight, then becoming partly cloudy. Cooler with lows in the mid-40s. Northeast winds 10 to 15 miles an hour with gusts up to 25 miles an hour. Thursday, mostly sunny. Highs in the upper 60s. Thursday night, mostly cloudy. Lows in the lower 50s. Friday, showers likely in the morning, then showers likely with a chance of thunderstorms in the afternoon. Highs around 70. Chance of rain 70%. Friday night, a chance of showers until midnight. Mostly cloudy. Lows in the upper 50s. Chance of rain 50%. Saturday, mostly cloudy. A chance of showers and thunderstorms in the afternoon. Highs in the upper 70s. Chance of rain 40%. Saturday night, mostly cloudy. A chance of showers until midnight. Lows in the upper 50s. Chance of rain 40%. Sunday and Sunday night, mostly cloudy. Highs around 80. Lows in the lower 60s. Memorial Day, mostly cloudy in the morning, then partly sunny with a chance of showers in the afternoon. Highs in the lower 80s. Chance of rain 40%. Again, the forecast for Champaign, Urbana, and surrounding areas of East Central Illinois for the rest of tonight, mostly cloudy. A slight chance of showers and thunderstorms after midnight. Near steady temperature in the mid-60s. South winds 10 to 15 miles an hour with gusts up to 25 miles an hour. Chance of rain 20%. At midnight at the Champaign Airport, skies were partly cloudy. The temperature was 64 degrees, the dew point was 61, and the relative humidity was 90%. The wind was southeast at 10 miles an hour. The pressure was 30.01 inches and rising. Elsewhere around the area, at Springfield, it was clear, with a temperature of 69. It was partly cloudy, with a temperature of 64 at Bloomington, and 64 at Decatur. It was mostly cloudy, with a temperature of 64 at Rantoul, 65 at Terre Haute, and 65 at Mattoon. At Peoria, the weather conditions were not available. And once again at midnight at the Champaign Airport, under partly cloudy skies, the temperature was 64. Looking elsewhere around the Midwest at midnight, Chicago was cloudy, and 68. Indianapolis was cloudy, and 67. St. Louis was partly cloudy, and 67. Kansas City reported a thunderstorm, and 64. Des Moines reported a thunderstorm, and 65. Milwaukee was cloudy, and 70.

showers and thunderstorms likely until midnight, then a chance of showers with a slight chance of thunderstorms after midnight. Cooler with lows in the mid-50s. Northwest winds 10 to 15 miles an hour. Chance of rain 70%. Wednesday, partly sunny. Much cooler with highs in the upper 60s. Northeast winds 10 to 15 miles an hour. Wednesday night, mostly cloudy until midnight, then becoming partly cloudy. Cooler with lows in the mid-40s. Northeast winds 10 to 15 miles an hour with gusts up to 25 miles an hour. Thursday, mostly sunny. Highs in the upper 60s. Thursday night, mostly cloudy. Lows in the lower 50s. Friday, showers likely in the morning, then showers likely with a chance of thunderstorms in the afternoon. Highs around 70. Chance of rain 70%. Friday night, a chance of showers until midnight. Mostly cloudy. Lows in the upper 50s. Chance of rain 50%. Saturday, mostly cloudy. A chance of showers and thunderstorms in the afternoon. Highs in the upper 70s. Chance of rain 40%. Saturday night, mostly cloudy. A chance of showers until midnight. Lows in the upper 50s. Chance of rain 40%. Sunday and Sunday night, mostly cloudy. Highs around 80. Lows in the lower 60s. Memorial Day, mostly cloudy in the morning, then partly sunny with a chance of showers in the afternoon. Highs in the lower 80s. Chance of rain 40%. Again, the forecast for Champaign, Urbana and surrounding areas of East Central Illinois for the rest of tonight, mostly cloudy. A slight chance of showers and thunderstorms after midnight. Near steady temperature in the mid-60s. South winds 10 to 15 miles an hour with gusts up to 25 miles an hour. Chance of rain 20%. At midnight at the Champaign Airport, skies were clear. The temperature was 64 degrees, the dew point was 61, and the relative humidity was 90%. The wind was southeast at 10 miles an hour. The pressure was 30.01 inches and rising. Elsewhere around the area, at Peoria, it was clear, with a temperature of 66. It was partly cloudy, with a temperature of 64 at Bloomington, 65 at Mattoon, 64 at Decatur, and 69 at Springfield. It was mostly cloudy, with a temperature of 64 at Red Tool, and 65 at Terre Haute. And once again at midnight at the Champaign Airport, under clear skies, the temperature was 64. Looking elsewhere around the Midwest at midnight, Chicago was cloudy, and 68. Indianapolis was mostly cloudy, and 67. St. Louis was partly cloudy, and 67. Kansas City reported a thunderstorm, and 64. Des Moines reported a thunderstorm, and 65. Milwaukee was cloudy, and 70. The time is currently 12:24 a.m. Central Daylight Time. 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Now for the official National Weather Service forecast for Champaign, Urbana and surrounding areas of East Central Illinois. Rest of tonight, mostly cloudy. A slight chance of showers and thunderstorms after midnight. Near steady temperature in the mid-60s. South winds 10 to 15 miles an hour with gusts up to 25 miles an hour. Chance of rain 20%. Tuesday, partly sunny with a slight chance of showers and thunderstorms in the morning, then mostly cloudy with showers with thunderstorms likely in the afternoon. Highs in the lower 80s. Temperature falling into the upper 70s in the afternoon. Southwest winds 15 to 20 miles an hour with gusts up to 30 miles an hour. Chance of rain 90%. Tuesday night, mostly cloudy. Showers and thunderstorms likely until midnight, then a chance of showers with a slight chance of thunderstorms after midnight. Cooler with lows in the mid-50s. Northwest winds 10 to 15 miles an hour. Chance of rain 70%. Wednesday, partly sunny. Much cooler with highs in the upper 60s. Northeast winds 10 to 15 miles an hour. Wednesday night, mostly cloudy until midnight, then becoming partly cloudy. Cooler with lows in the mid-40s. Northeast winds 10 to 15 miles an hour with gusts up to 25 miles an hour. Thursday, mostly sunny. Highs in the upper 60s.

Thursday night, mostly cloudy. Lows in the lower 50s. Friday, showers likely in the morning, then showers likely with a chance of thunderstorms in the afternoon. Highs around 70. Chance of rain 70%. Friday night, a chance of showers until midnight. Mostly cloudy. Lows in the upper 50s. Chance of rain 50%. Saturday, mostly cloudy. A chance of showers and thunderstorms in the afternoon. Highs in the upper 70s. Chance of rain 40%. Saturday night, mostly cloudy. A chance of showers until midnight. Lows in the upper 50s. Chance of rain 40%. Sunday and Sunday night, mostly cloudy. Highs around 80. Lows in the lower 60s. Memorial Day, mostly cloudy in the morning, then partly sunny with a chance of showers in the afternoon. Highs in the lower 80s. Chance of rain 40%. Again, the forecast for Champaign, Urbana and surrounding areas of East Central Illinois for the rest of tonight, mostly cloudy. A slight chance of showers and thunderstorms after midnight. Near steady temperature in the mid-60s. South winds 10 to 15 miles an hour with gusts up to 25 miles an hour. Chance of rain 20%. At midnight at the Champaign Airport, skies were clear. The temperature was 64 degrees, the dew point was 61, and the relative humidity was 90%. The wind was southeast at 10 miles an hour. The pressure was 30.01 inches and rising. Elsewhere around the area, at Peoria, it was clear, with a temperature of 66. It was partly cloudy, with a temperature of 64 at Bloomington, 65 at Mattoon, 64 at Decatur, and 69 at Springfield. It was mostly cloudy, with a temperature of 64 at Rantoul, and 65 at Terre Haute. And once again at midnight at the Champaign Airport, under clear skies, the temperature was 64. Looking elsewhere around the Midwest at midnight, Chicago was cloudy, and 68. Indianapolis was mostly cloudy, and 67. St. Louis was partly cloudy, and 67. Kansas City reported a thunderstorm, and 64. Des Moines reported a thunderstorm, and 65. Milwaukee was cloudy, and 70. The time is currently 12:28 a.m. Central Daylight Time. 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Now for the official National Weather Service forecast for Champaign, Urbana and surrounding areas of East Central Illinois. Rest of tonight, mostly cloudy. A slight chance of showers and thunderstorms after midnight. Near steady temperature in the mid-60s. South winds 10 to 15 miles an hour with gusts up to 25 miles an hour. Chance of rain 20%. Tuesday, partly sunny with a slight chance of showers and thunderstorms in the morning, then mostly cloudy with showers with thunderstorms likely in the afternoon. Highs in the lower 80s. Temperature falling into the upper 70s in the afternoon. Southwest winds 15 to 20 miles an hour with gusts up to 30 miles an hour. Chance of rain 90%. Tuesday night, mostly cloudy. Showers and thunderstorms likely until midnight, then a chance of showers with a slight chance of thunderstorms after midnight. Cooler with lows in the mid-50s. Northwest winds 10 to 15 miles an hour. Chance of rain 70%. Wednesday, partly sunny. Much cooler with highs in the upper 60s. Northeast winds 10 to 15 miles an hour. Wednesday night, mostly cloudy until midnight, then becoming partly cloudy. Cooler with lows in the mid-40s. Northeast winds 10 to 15 miles an hour with gusts up to 25 miles an hour. Thursday, mostly sunny. Highs in the upper 60s. Thursday night, mostly cloudy. Lows in the lower 50s. Friday, showers likely in the morning, then showers likely with a chance of thunderstorms in the afternoon. Highs around 70. Chance of rain 70%. Friday night, a chance of showers until midnight. Mostly cloudy. Lows in the upper 50s. Chance of rain 50%. Saturday, mostly cloudy. A chance of showers and thunderstorms in the afternoon. Highs in the upper 70s. Chance of rain 40%. Saturday night, mostly cloudy. A chance of showers until midnight.
Lows in the upper 50s. Chance of rain 40%. Sunday and Sunday night, mostly cloudy. Highs around 80. Lows in the lower 60s. Memorial Day, mostly cloudy in the morning, then partly sunny with a chance of showers in the afternoon. Highs in the lower 80s. Chance of rain 40%. Again, the forecast for Champaign, Urbana and surrounding areas of East Central Illinois for the rest of tonight, mostly cloudy. A slight chance of showers and thunderstorms after midnight. Near steady temperature in the mid-60s. South winds 10 to 15 miles an hour with gusts up to 25 miles an hour. Chance of rain 20%. At midnight at the Champaign Airport, skies were clear. The temperature was 64 degrees, the dew point was 61, and the relative humidity was 90%. The wind was southeast at 10 miles an hour. The pressure was 30.01 inches and rising. Elsewhere around the area, at Peoria, it was clear, with a temperature of 66. It was partly cloudy, with a temperature of 64 at Bloomington, 65 at Mattoon, 64 at Decatur, and 69 at Springfield. It was mostly cloudy, with a temperature of 64 at Rantoul, and 65 at Terre Haute. And once again at midnight at the Champaign Airport, under clear skies, the temperature was 64. Looking elsewhere around the Midwest at midnight, Chicago was cloudy, and 68. Indianapolis was mostly cloudy, and 67. St. Louis was partly cloudy, and 67. At midnight at the Champaign Airport, under clear skies, the temperature was 64. Looking elsewhere around the Midwest at midnight, Chicago was cloudy, and 68. Indianapolis was mostly cloudy, and 67. St. Louis was partly cloudy, and 67. Kansas City reported a thunderstorm, and 64. Des Moines reported a thunderstorm, and 65. Milwaukee was cloudy, and 70. The time is currently 12:33 a.m. Central Daylight Time. 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Now for the official National Weather Service forecast for Champaign, Urbana and surrounding areas of East Central Illinois. Rest of tonight, mostly cloudy. A slight chance of showers and thunderstorms after midnight. Near steady temperature in the mid-60s. South winds 10 to 15 miles an hour with gusts up to 25 miles an hour. Chance of rain 20%. Tuesday, partly sunny with a slight chance of showers and thunderstorms in the morning, then mostly cloudy with showers with thunderstorms likely in the afternoon. Highs in the lower 80s. Temperature falling into the upper 70s in the afternoon. Southwest winds 15 to 20 miles an hour with gusts up to 30 miles an hour. Chance of rain 90%. Tuesday night, mostly cloudy. Showers and thunderstorms likely until midnight, then a chance of showers with a slight chance of thunderstorms after midnight. Cooler with lows in the mid-50s. Northwest winds 10 to 15 miles an hour. Chance of rain 70%. Wednesday, partly sunny. Much cooler with highs in the upper 60s. Northeast winds 10 to 15 miles an hour. Wednesday night, mostly cloudy until midnight, then becoming partly cloudy. Cooler with lows in the mid-40s. Northeast winds 10 to 15 miles an hour with gusts up to 25 miles an hour. Thursday, mostly sunny. Highs in the upper 60s. Thursday night, mostly cloudy. Lows in the lower 50s. Friday, showers likely in the morning, then showers likely with a chance of thunderstorms in the afternoon. Highs around 70. Chance of rain 70%. Friday night, a chance of showers until midnight. Mostly cloudy. Lows in the upper 50s. Chance of rain 50%. Saturday, mostly cloudy. A chance of showers and thunderstorms in the afternoon. Highs in the upper 70s. Chance of rain 40%. Saturday night, mostly cloudy. A chance of showers until midnight. Lows in the upper 50s. Chance of rain 40%. Sunday and Sunday night, mostly cloudy. Highs around 80. Lows in the lower 60s. Memorial Day, mostly cloudy in the morning, then partly sunny with a chance of showers in the afternoon. Highs in the lower 80s. Chance of rain 40%.
Again, the forecast.

Much cooler with highs in the upper 60s. Northeast winds 10 to 15 miles an hour. Wednesday night, mostly cloudy until midnight, then becoming partly cloudy. Cooler with lows in the mid-40s. Northeast winds 10 to 15 miles an hour with gusts up to 25 miles an hour. Thursday, mostly sunny. Highs in the upper 60s. Thursday night, mostly cloudy. Lows in the lower 50s. Friday, showers likely in the morning, then showers likely with a chance of thunderstorms in the afternoon. Highs around 70. Chance of rain 70%. Friday night, a chance of showers until midnight. Mostly cloudy. Lows in the upper 50s. Chance of rain 50%. Saturday, mostly cloudy. A chance of showers and thunderstorms in the afternoon. Highs in the upper 70s. Chance of rain 40%. Saturday night, mostly cloudy. A chance of showers until midnight. Lows in the upper 50s. Chance of rain 40%. Sunday and Sunday night, mostly cloudy. Highs around 80. Lows in the lower 60s. Memorial Day, mostly cloudy in the morning, then partly sunny with a chance of showers in the afternoon. Highs in the lower 80s. Chance of rain 40%. Again, the forecast for Champaign, Urbana and surrounding areas of East Central Illinois for the rest of tonight, mostly cloudy. A slight chance of showers and thunderstorms after midnight. Near steady temperature in the mid-60s. South winds 10 to 15 miles an hour with gusts up to 25 miles an hour. Chance of rain 20%. At midnight at the Champaign Airport, skies were clear. The temperature was 64 degrees, the dew point was 61, and the relative humidity was 90%. The wind was southeast at 10 miles an hour. The pressure was 30.01 inches and rising. Elsewhere around the area, at Peoria, it was clear, with a temperature of 66. It was partly cloudy, with a temperature of 64 at Bloomington, 65 at Mattoon, 64 at Decatur, and 69 at Springfield. It was mostly cloudy, with a temperature of 64 at Rantoul, and 65 at Terre Haute. And once again at midnight at the Champaign Airport, under clear skies, the temperature was 64. Looking elsewhere around the Midwest at midnight, Chicago was cloudy, and 68. Indianapolis was mostly cloudy, and 67. St. Louis was partly cloudy, and 67. Kansas City reported a thunderstorm, and 64. Des Moines reported a thunderstorm, and 65. Milwaukee was cloudy, and 70. The time is currently 12:59 a.m. Central Daylight Time. 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Now for the official National Weather Service forecast for Champaign, Urbana and surrounding areas of East Central Illinois. Rest of tonight, mostly cloudy. A slight chance of showers and thunderstorms after midnight. Near steady temperature in the mid-60s. South winds 10 to 15 miles an hour with gusts up to 25 miles an hour. Chance of rain 20%. Tuesday, partly sunny with a slight chance of showers and thunderstorms in the morning, then mostly cloudy with showers with thunderstorms likely in the afternoon. Highs in the lower 80s. Temperature falling into the upper 70s in the afternoon. Southwest winds 15 to 20 miles an hour with gusts up to 30 miles an hour. Chance of rain 90%. Tuesday night, mostly cloudy. Showers and thunderstorms likely until midnight, then a chance of showers with a slight chance of thunderstorms after midnight. Cooler with lows in the mid-50s. Northwest winds 10 to 15 miles an hour. Chance of rain 70%. Wednesday, partly sunny. Much cooler with highs in the upper 60s. Northeast winds 10 to 15 miles an hour. Wednesday night, mostly cloudy until midnight, then becoming partly cloudy. Cooler with lows in the mid-40s. Northeast winds 10 to 15 miles an hour with gusts up to 25 miles an hour. Thursday, mostly sunny. Highs in the upper 60s. Thursday night, mostly cloudy. Lows in the lower 50s. Friday, showers likely in the morning, then showers likely with a chance of thunderstorms in the afternoon. Highs around 70. Chance of rain 70%. Friday night, a chance of showers and

in the upper 50s. Chance of rain 40%. Sunday and Sunday night, mostly cloudy. Highs around 80. Lows in the lower 60s. Memorial Day, mostly cloudy in the morning, then partly sunny with a chance of showers in the afternoon. Highs in the lower 80s. Chance of rain 40%. Again, the forecast for Champaign, Urbana and surrounding areas of East Central Illinois for the rest of tonight, mostly cloudy. A slight chance of showers and thunderstorms after midnight. Near steady temperature in the mid-60s. South winds 10 to 15 miles an hour with gusts up to 25 miles an hour. Chance of rain 20%. The time is currently 1:02 a.m. Central Daylight Time. 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Now for the official National Weather Service forecast for Champaign, Urbana and surrounding areas of East Central Illinois. Rest of tonight, mostly cloudy. A slight chance of showers and thunderstorms after midnight. Near steady temperature in the mid-60s. South winds 10 to 15 miles an hour with gusts up to 25 miles an hour. Chance of rain 20%. Tuesday, partly sunny with a slight chance of showers and thunderstorms in the morning, then mostly cloudy with showers with thunderstorms likely in the afternoon. Highs in the lower 80s. Temperature falling into the upper 70s in the afternoon. Southwest winds 15 to 20 miles an hour with gusts up to 30 miles an hour. Chance of rain 90%. Tuesday night, mostly cloudy. Showers and thunderstorms likely until midnight, then a chance of showers with a slight chance of thunderstorms after midnight. Cooler with lows in the mid-50s. Northwest winds 10 to 15 miles an hour. Chance of rain 70%. Wednesday, partly sunny. Much cooler with highs in the upper 60s. Northeast winds 10 to 15 miles an hour. Wednesday night, mostly cloudy until midnight, then becoming partly cloudy. Cooler with lows in the mid-40s. Northeast winds 10 to 15 miles an hour with gusts up to 25 miles an hour. Thursday, mostly sunny. Highs in the upper 60s. Thursday night, mostly cloudy. Lows in the lower 50s. Friday, showers likely in the morning, then showers likely with a chance of thunderstorms in the afternoon. Highs around 70. Chance of rain 70%. Friday night, a chance of showers until midnight. Mostly cloudy. Lows in the upper 50s. Chance of rain 50%. Saturday, mostly cloudy. A chance of showers and thunderstorms in the afternoon. Highs in the upper 70s. Chance of rain 40%. Saturday night, mostly cloudy. A chance of showers until midnight. Lows in the upper 50s. Chance of rain 40%. Sunday and Sunday night, mostly cloudy. Highs around 80. Lows in the lower 60s. Memorial Day, mostly cloudy in the morning, then partly sunny with a chance of showers in the afternoon. Highs in the lower 80s. Chance of rain 40%. Again, the forecast for Champaign, Urbana and surrounding areas of East Central Illinois for the rest of tonight, mostly cloudy. A slight chance of showers and thunderstorms after midnight. Near steady temperature in the mid-60s. South winds 10 to 15 miles an hour with gusts up to 25 miles an hour. Chance of rain 20%. At 1 a.m. at the Champaign Airport, skies were partly cloudy. The temperature was 65 degrees, the dew point was 61, and the relative humidity was 87%. The wind was southeast at 13 miles an hour. The pressure was 30.00 inches and falling. Elsewhere around the area, temperatures were in the lower to upper 60s. It was clear at Peoria, Indicator. It was partly cloudy at Bloomington, Rantoul, Mattoon, and Springfield. It was mostly cloudy at Paris and Terre Haute. And once again at 1 a.m. at the Champaign Airport, under partly cloudy skies, the temperature was 65. 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

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The time is currently 1:06 a.m. Central Daylight Time. 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Now for the official National Weather Service forecast for Champaign, Urbana, and surrounding areas of East Central Illinois. Rest of tonight, mostly cloudy. A slight chance of showers and thunderstorms after midnight. Near steady temperature in the mid-60s. South winds 10 to 15 miles an hour with gusts up to 25 miles an hour. Chance of rain 20%. Tuesday, partly sunny with a slight chance of showers and thunderstorms in the morning, then mostly cloudy with showers with thunderstorms likely in the afternoon. Highs in the lower 80s. Temperature falling into the upper 70s in the afternoon. Southwest winds 15 to 20 miles an hour with gusts up to 30 miles an hour. Chance of rain 90%. Tuesday night, mostly cloudy. Showers and thunderstorms likely until midnight, then a chance of showers with a slight chance of thunderstorms after midnight. Cooler with lows in the mid-50s. Northwest winds 10 to 15 miles an hour. Chance of rain 70%. Wednesday, partly sunny. Much cooler with highs in the upper 60s. Northeast winds 10 to 15 miles an hour. Wednesday night, mostly cloudy until midnight, then becoming partly cloudy. Cooler with lows in the mid-40s. Northeast winds 10 to 15 miles an hour with gusts up to 25 miles an hour. Thursday, mostly sunny. Highs in the upper 60s. Thursday night, mostly cloudy. Lows in the lower 50s. Friday, showers likely in the morning, then showers likely with a chance of thunderstorms in the afternoon. Highs around 70. Chance of rain 70%. Friday night, a chance of showers until midnight. Mostly cloudy. Lows in the upper 50s. Chance of rain 50%. Saturday, mostly cloudy. A chance of showers and thunderstorms in the afternoon. Highs in the upper 70s. Chance of rain 40%. Saturday night, mostly cloudy. A chance of showers until midnight. Lows in the upper 50s. Chance of rain 40%. Sunday and Sunday night, mostly cloudy. Highs around 80. Lows in the lower 60s. Memorial Day, mostly cloudy in the morning, then partly sunny with a chance of showers in the afternoon. Highs in the lower 80s. Chance of rain 40%. Again, the forecast for Champaign, Urbana, and surrounding areas of East Central Illinois for the rest of tonight, mostly cloudy. A slight chance of showers and thunderstorms after midnight. Near steady temperature in the mid-60s. South winds 10 to 15 miles an hour with gusts up to 25 miles an hour. Chance of rain 20%. At 1 a.m. at the Champaign Airport, skies were partly cloudy. The temperature was 65 degrees, the dew point was 61, and the relative humidity was 87%. The wind was southeast at 13 miles an hour. The pressure was 30.00 inches and falling. Elsewhere around the area, temperatures were in the lower to upper 60s. It was clear at Peoria, Indicator. It was partly cloudy at Bloomington, Rantoul, Mattoon, and Springfield. It was mostly cloudy at Paris and Terre Haute. And once again at 1 a.m. at the Champaign Airport, under partly cloudy skies, the temperature was 65. Looking elsewhere around the Midwest at 1 a.m., Chicago was cloudy, and 67. Indianapolis was mostly cloudy, and 67. St. Louis was partly cloudy, and 67. Kansas City had light rain, and 65. Des Moines was cloudy, and 65. Milwaukee was mostly cloudy, and 69. The time is currently 1:11 a.m. Central Daylight Time. 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Now for the official National Weather Service forecast for Champaign, Urbana, and surrounding areas of East Central Illinois. Rest of tonight, mostly cloudy. A slight chance of showers and thunderstorms after midnight. Near steady temperature in the mid-60s. South winds 10 to 15 miles an hour with gusts up to 25 miles an hour. Chance.
rain 20%. Tuesday, partly sunny with a slight chance of showers and thunderstorms in the morning, then mostly cloudy with showers with thunderstorms likely in the afternoon. Highs in the lower 80s. Temperature falling into the upper 70s in the afternoon. Southwest winds 15 to 20 miles an hour with gusts up to 30 miles an hour. Chance of rain 90%. Tuesday night, mostly cloudy. Showers and thunderstorms likely until midnight, then a chance of showers with a slight chance of thunderstorms after midnight. Cooler with lows in the mid-50s. Northwest winds 10 to 15 miles an hour. Chance of rain 70%. Wednesday, partly sunny. Much cooler with highs in the upper 60s. Northeast winds 10 to 15 miles an hour. Wednesday night, mostly cloudy until midnight, then becoming partly cloudy. Cooler with lows in the mid-40s. Northeast winds 10 to 15 miles an hour with gusts up to 25 miles an hour. Thursday, mostly sunny. Highs in the upper 60s. Thursday night, mostly cloudy. Lows in the lower 50s. Friday, showers likely in the morning, then showers likely with a chance of thunderstorms in the afternoon. Highs around 70. Chance of rain 70%. Friday night, a chance of showers until midnight. Mostly cloudy. Lows in the upper 50s. Chance of rain 50%. Saturday, mostly cloudy. A chance of showers and thunderstorms in the afternoon. Highs in the upper 70s. Chance of rain 40%. Saturday night, mostly cloudy. A chance of showers until midnight. Lows in the upper 50s. Chance of rain 40%. Sunday and Sunday night, mostly cloudy. Highs around 80. Lows in the lower 60s. Memorial Day, mostly cloudy in the morning, then partly sunny with a chance of showers in the afternoon. Highs in the lower 80s. Chance of rain 40%. Again, the forecast for Champaign, Urbana and surrounding areas of East Central Illinois for the rest of tonight, mostly cloudy. A slight chance of showers and thunderstorms after midnight. Near steady temperature in the mid-60s. South winds 10 to 15 miles an hour with gusts up to 25 miles an hour. Chance of rain 20%. At 1 a.m. at the Champaign Airport, skies were partly cloudy. The temperature was 65 degrees, the dew point was 61, and the relative humidity was 87%. The wind was southeast at 13 miles an hour. The pressure was 30.00 inches and falling. Elsewhere around the area, temperatures were in the lower to upper 60s. It was clear at Peoria, Mattoon, and Decatur. At Red Tool, it was partly cloudy. It was mostly cloudy at Bloomington, Paris, Terre Haute, and Springfield. And once again at 1 a.m. at the Champaign Airport, under partly cloudy skies, the temperature was 65. Looking elsewhere around the Midwest at 1 a.m., Chicago was cloudy, and 67. Indianapolis was mostly cloudy, and 67. St. Louis was partly cloudy, and 67. Kansas City had light rain, and 65. Des Moines was cloudy, and 65. Milwaukee was mostly cloudy, and 69. Looking elsewhere around the Midwest at 1 a.m., Chicago was cloudy, and 67. Indianapolis was mostly cloudy, and 67. St. Louis was partly cloudy, and 67. Kansas City had light rain, and 65. Des Moines was cloudy, and 65. Milwaukee was mostly cloudy, and 69. The time is currently 1:15 a.m. Central Daylight Time. 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Now for the official National Weather Service forecast for Champaign, Urbana and surrounding areas of East Central Illinois. Rest of tonight, mostly cloudy. A slight chance of showers and thunderstorms after midnight. Near steady temperature in the mid-60s. South winds 10 to 15 miles an hour with gusts up to 25 miles an hour. Chance of rain 20%. Tuesday, partly sunny with a slight chance of showers and thunderstorms in the morning, then mostly cloudy with showers with thunderstorms likely in the afternoon. Highs in the lower 80s. Temperature falling into the upper 70s in the afternoon. Southwest winds 15 to 20 miles an hour with gusts up to 30 miles an hour.
chance of rain 90%. Tuesday night, mostly cloudy. Showers and thunderstorms likely until midnight, then a chance of showers with a slight chance of thunderstorms after midnight. Cooler with lows in the mid-50s. Northwest winds 10 to 15 miles an hour. Chance of rain 70%. Wednesday, partly sunny. Much cooler with highs in the upper 60s. Northeast winds 10 to 15 miles an hour. Wednesday night, mostly cloudy until midnight, then becoming partly cloudy. Cooler with lows in the mid-40s. Northeast winds 10 to 15 miles an hour with gusts up to 25 miles an hour. Thursday, mostly sunny. Highs in the upper 60s. Thursday night, mostly cloudy. Lows in the lower 50s. Friday, showers likely in the morning, then showers likely with a chance of thunderstorms in the afternoon. Highs around 70. Chance of rain 70%. Friday night, a chance of showers until midnight. Mostly cloudy. Lows in the upper 50s. Chance of rain 50%. Saturday, mostly cloudy. A chance of showers and thunderstorms in the afternoon. Highs in the upper 70s. Chance of rain 40%. Saturday night, mostly cloudy. A chance of showers until midnight. Lows in the upper 50s. Chance of rain 40%. Sunday and Sunday night, mostly cloudy. Highs around 80. Lows in the lower 60s. Memorial Day, mostly cloudy in the morning, then partly sunny with a chance of showers in the afternoon. Highs in the lower 80s. Chance of rain 40%. Again, the forecast for Champaign, Urbana and surrounding areas of East Central Illinois for the rest of tonight, mostly cloudy. A slight chance of showers and thunderstorms after midnight. Near steady temperature in the mid-60s. South winds 10 to 15 miles an hour with gusts up to 25 miles an hour. Chance of rain 20%. At 1 a.m. at the Champaign Airport, skies were partly cloudy. The temperature was 65 degrees, the dew point was 61, and the relative humidity was 87%. The wind was southeast at 13 miles an hour. The pressure was 30.00 inches and falling. Elsewhere around the area, temperatures were in the lower to upper 60s. It was clear at Peoria, Mattoon, and Decatur. At Rantoul, it was partly cloudy. It was mostly cloudy at Bloomington, Paris, Terre Haute, and Springfield. And once again at 1 a.m. at the Champaign Airport, under partly cloudy skies, the temperature was 65. Looking elsewhere around the Midwest at 1 a.m., Chicago was cloudy, and 67. Indianapolis was mostly cloudy, and 67. St. Louis was partly cloudy, and 67. Kansas City had light rain, and 65. Des Moines was cloudy, and 65. Milwaukee was mostly cloudy, and 69. The time is currently 1:20 a.m. Central Daylight Time. 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Now for the official National Weather Service forecast for Champaign, Urbana and surrounding areas of East Central Illinois. Rest of tonight, mostly cloudy. A slight chance of showers and thunderstorms after midnight. Near steady temperature in the mid-60s. South winds 10 to 15 miles an hour with gusts up to 25 miles an hour. Chance of rain 20%. Tuesday, partly sunny with a slight chance of showers and thunderstorms in the morning, then mostly cloudy with showers with thunderstorms likely in the afternoon. Highs in the lower 80s. Temperature falling into the upper 70s in the afternoon. Southwest winds 15 to 20 miles an hour with gusts up to 30 miles an hour. Chance of rain 90%. Tuesday night, mostly cloudy. Showers and thunderstorms likely until midnight, then a chance of showers with a slight chance of thunderstorms after midnight. Cooler with lows in the mid-50s. Northwest winds 10 to 15 miles an hour. Chance of rain 70%. Wednesday, partly sunny. Much cooler with highs in the upper 60s. Northeast winds 10 to 15 miles an hour. Wednesday night, mostly cloudy until midnight, then becoming partly cloudy. Cooler with lows in the mid-40s. Northeast winds 10 to 15 miles an hour with gusts up to 25 miles an hour. Thursday, mostly sunny.

highs in the upper 60s. Thursday night, mostly cloudy. Lows in the lower 50s. Friday, showers likely in the morning, then showers likely with a chance of thunderstorms in the afternoon. Highs around 70. Chance of rain 70%. Friday night, a chance of showers until midnight. Mostly cloudy. Lows in the upper 50s. Chance of rain 50%. Saturday, mostly cloudy. A chance of showers and thunderstorms in the afternoon. Highs in the upper 70s. Chance of rain 40%. Saturday night, mostly cloudy. A chance of showers until midnight. Lows in the upper 50s. Chance of rain 40%. Sunday and Sunday night, mostly cloudy. Highs around 80. Lows in the lower 60s. Memorial Day, mostly cloudy in the morning, then partly sunny with a chance of showers in the afternoon. Highs in the lower 80s. Chance of rain 40%. Again, the forecast for Champaign, Urbana and surrounding areas of East Central Illinois for the rest of tonight, mostly cloudy. A slight chance of showers and thunderstorms after midnight. Near steady temperature in the mid-60s. South winds 10 to 15 miles an hour with gusts up to 25 miles an hour. Chance of rain 20%. At 1 a.m. at the Champaign Airport, skies were partly cloudy. The temperature was 65 degrees, the dew point was 61, and the relative humidity was 87%. The wind was southeast at 13 miles an hour. The pressure was 30.00 inches and falling. Elsewhere around the area, temperatures were in the lower to upper 60s. It was clear at Peoria, Mattoon, and Decatur. At Red Hill, it was partly cloudy. It was mostly cloudy at Bloomington, Paris, Terre Haute, and Springfield. And once again at 1 a.m. at the Champaign Airport, under partly cloudy skies, the temperature was 65. Looking elsewhere around the Midwest at 1 a.m., Chicago was cloudy, and 67. Indianapolis was mostly cloudy, and 67. St. Louis was partly cloudy, and 67. Kansas City had light rain, and 65. Des Moines was cloudy, and 65. Milwaukee was mostly cloudy, and 69. The time is currently 1:24 a.m. Central Daylight Time. 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Now for the official National Weather Service forecast for Champaign, Urbana and surrounding areas of East Central Illinois. Rest of tonight, mostly cloudy. A slight chance of showers and thunderstorms after midnight. Near steady temperature in the mid-60s. South winds 10 to 15 miles an hour with gusts up to 25 miles an hour. Chance of rain 20%. Tuesday, partly sunny with a slight chance of showers and thunderstorms in the morning, then mostly cloudy with showers with thunderstorms likely in the afternoon. Highs in the lower 80s. Temperature falling into the upper 70s in the afternoon. Southwest winds 15 to 20 miles an hour with gusts up to 30 miles an hour. Chance of rain 90%. Tuesday night, mostly cloudy. Showers and thunderstorms likely until midnight, then a chance of showers with a slight chance of thunderstorms after midnight. Cooler with lows in the mid-50s. Northwest winds 10 to 15 miles an hour. Chance of rain 70%. Wednesday, partly sunny. Much cooler with highs in the upper 60s. Northeast winds 10 to 15 miles an hour. Wednesday night, mostly cloudy until midnight, then becoming partly cloudy. Cooler with lows in the mid-40s. Northeast winds 10 to 15 miles an hour with gusts up to 25 miles an hour. Thursday, mostly sunny. Highs in the upper 60s. Thursday night, mostly cloudy. Lows in the lower 50s. Friday, showers likely in the morning, then showers likely with a chance of thunderstorms in the afternoon. Highs around 70. Chance of rain 70%. Friday night, a chance of showers until midnight. Mostly cloudy. Lows in the upper 50s. Chance of rain 50%. Saturday, mostly cloudy. A chance of showers and thunderstorms in the afternoon. Highs in the upper 70s. Chance of rain 40%. Saturday night, mostly cloudy. A chance of showers until midnight. Lows in the upper 50s.

50s. Chance of rain 40%. Sunday and Sunday night, mostly cloudy. Highs around 80. Lows in the lower 60s. Memorial Day, mostly cloudy in the morning, then partly sunny with a chance of showers in the afternoon. Highs in the lower 80s. Chance of rain 40%. Again, the forecast for Champaign, Urbana and surrounding areas of East Central Illinois for the rest of tonight, mostly cloudy. A slight chance of showers and thunderstorms after midnight. Near steady temperature in the mid-60s. South winds 10 to 15 miles an hour with gusts up to 25 miles an hour. Chance of rain 20%. Now for the official National Weather Service forecast for Champaign, Urbana and surrounding areas of East Central Illinois. Rest of tonight, mostly cloudy with a chance of showers with a slight chance of thunderstorms. Near steady temperature in the upper 60s. South winds 10 to 15 miles an hour with gusts up to 25 miles an hour. Chance of rain 40%. Tuesday, mostly cloudy. A slight chance of showers and thunderstorms in the morning, then a chance of showers and thunderstorms in the afternoon. Highs around 80. Southwest winds 15 to 20 miles an hour with gusts up to 30 miles an hour. Chance of rain 50%. Tuesday night, mostly cloudy with a chance of showers. A chance of thunderstorms until midnight, then a slight chance of thunderstorms after midnight. Cooler with lows in the mid-50s. Northwest winds 10 to 15 miles an hour. Chance of rain 50%. Wednesday, mostly cloudy in the morning, then becoming partly sunny. Cooler with highs in the mid-60s. North winds 10 to 15 miles an hour. Wednesday night, partly cloudy. Lows in the mid-40s. Northeast winds 10 to 15 miles an hour with gusts up to 25 miles an hour. Thursday, mostly sunny. Highs in the upper 60s. Thursday night, mostly cloudy. A chance of showers after midnight. Lows in the lower 50s. Chance of rain 50%. Friday, showers likely in the morning, then showers likely with a chance of thunderstorms in the afternoon. Highs in the upper 60s. Chance of rain 70%. Friday night, mostly cloudy. A chance of showers until midnight. Lows in the mid-50s. Chance of rain 50%. Saturday through Sunday night, mostly cloudy. Highs in the upper 70s. Lows in the upper 50s. Memorial Day, mostly cloudy with a chance of showers. Highs in the lower 80s. Chance of rain 30%. Again, the forecast for Champaign, Urbana and surrounding areas of East Central Illinois for the rest of tonight, mostly cloudy with a chance of showers and a slight chance of thunderstorms. Near steady temperature in the upper 60s. South winds 10 to 15 miles an hour with gusts up to 25 miles an hour. Chance of rain 40%. At 1 a.m. at the Champaign Airport, skies were partly cloudy. The temperature was 65 degrees, the dew point was 61, and the relative humidity was 87%. The wind was southeast at 13 miles an hour. The pressure was 30.00 inches and falling. Elsewhere around the area, temperatures were in the lower to upper 60s. It was clear at Peoria, Mattoon, and Decatur. At Rantoul, it was partly cloudy. It was mostly cloudy at Bloomington, Paris, Terre Haute, and Springfield. And once again at 1 a.m. at the Champaign Airport, under partly cloudy skies, the temperature was 65. Looking elsewhere around the Midwest at 1 a.m., Chicago was cloudy, and 67. Indianapolis was mostly cloudy, and 67. St. Louis was partly cloudy, and 67. Kansas City reported a thunderstorm, and 65. Des Moines was cloudy, and 65. Milwaukee was mostly cloudy, and 69. The time is currently 1:31 a.m. Central Daylight Time. 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Now for the official National Weather Service forecast for Champaign, Urbana and surrounding areas of East Central Illinois. Rest of tonight, mostly cloudy with a chance of showers with a slight chance of thunderstorms. Near steady temperature in the upper 60s. South winds 10 to 15 miles an hour with gusts up to 25 miles an hour. Chance of rain 40%. Tuesday, mostly cloudy. A slight chance of

showers and thunderstorms in the morning, then a chance of showers and thunderstorms in the afternoon. Highs around 80. Southwest winds 15 to 20 miles an hour with gusts up to 30 miles an hour. Chance of rain 50%. Tuesday night, mostly cloudy with a chance of showers. A chance of thunderstorms until midnight, then a slight chance of thunderstorms after midnight. Cooler with lows in the mid-50s. Northwest winds 10 to 15 miles an hour. Chance of rain 50%. Wednesday, mostly cloudy in the morning, then becoming partly sunny. Cooler with highs in the mid-60s. North winds 10 to 15 miles an hour. Wednesday night, partly cloudy. Lows in the mid-40s. Northeast winds 10 to 15 miles an hour with gusts up to 25 miles an hour. Thursday, mostly sunny. Highs in the upper 60s. Thursday night, mostly cloudy. A chance of showers after midnight. Lows in the lower 50s. Chance of rain 50%. Friday, showers likely in the morning or with gusts up to 25 miles an hour. Thursday, mostly sunny. Highs in the upper 60s. Thursday night, mostly cloudy. A chance of showers after midnight. Lows in the lower 50s. Chance of rain 50%. Friday, showers likely in the morning, then showers likely with a chance of thunderstorms in the afternoon. Highs in the upper 60s. Chance of rain 70%. Friday night, mostly cloudy. A chance of showers until midnight. Lows in the mid-50s. Chance of rain 50%. Saturday through Sunday night, mostly cloudy. Highs in the upper 70s. Lows in the upper 50s. Memorial Day, mostly cloudy with a chance of showers. Highs in the lower 80s. Chance of rain 30%. Again, the forecast for Champaign, Urbana and surrounding areas of East Central Illinois for the rest of tonight, mostly cloudy with a chance of showers and a slight chance of thunderstorms. Near steady temperature in the upper 60s. South winds 10 to 15 miles an hour with gusts up to 25 miles an hour. Chance of rain 40%. At 1 a.m. at the Champaign Airport, skies were partly cloudy. The temperature was 65 degrees, the dew point was 61, and the relative humidity was 87%. The wind was southeast at 13 miles an hour. The pressure was 30.00 inches and falling. Elsewhere around the area, temperatures were in the lower to upper 60s. It was clear at Peoria, Mattoon, and Decatur. At Rantoul, it was partly cloudy. It was mostly cloudy at Bloomington, Paris, Terre Haute, and Springfield. And once again at 1 a.m. at the Champaign Airport, under partly cloudy skies, the temperature was 65. Looking elsewhere around the Midwest at 1 a.m., Chicago was cloudy, and 67. Indianapolis was mostly cloudy, and 67. St. Louis was partly cloudy, and 67. Kansas City reported a thunderstorm, and 65. Des Moines was cloudy, and 65. Milwaukee was mostly cloudy, and 69. The time is currently 1:35 a.m. Central Daylight Time. 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Now for the official National Weather Service forecast for Champaign, Urbana, and surrounding areas of East Central Illinois. Rest of tonight, mostly cloudy with a chance of showers with a slight chance of thunderstorms. Near steady temperature in the upper 60s. South winds 10 to 15 miles an hour with gusts up to 25 miles an hour. Chance of rain 40%. Tuesday, mostly cloudy. A slight chance of showers and thunderstorms in the morning, then a chance of showers and thunderstorms in the afternoon. Highs around 80. Southwest winds 15 to 20 miles an hour with gusts up to 30 miles an hour. Chance of rain 50%. Tuesday night, mostly cloudy with a chance of showers. A chance of thunderstorms until midnight, then a slight chance of thunderstorms after midnight. Cooler with lows in the mid-50s. Northwest winds 10 to 15 miles an hour. Chance of rain 50%. Wednesday, mostly cloudy in the morning, then becoming partly sunny. Cooler with highs in the mid-60s. North winds 10 to 15 miles an hour. Wednesday night, partly cloudy. Lows in the mid-40s. Northeast winds 10 to 15 miles an hour with

gusts up to 25 miles an hour. Thursday, mostly sunny. Highs in the upper 60s. Thursday night, mostly cloudy. A chance of showers after midnight. Lows in the lower 50s. Chance of rain 50%. Friday, showers likely in the morning, then showers likely with a chance of thunderstorms in the afternoon. Highs in the upper 60s. Chance of rain 70%. Friday night, mostly cloudy. A chance of showers until midnight. Lows in the mid-50s. Chance of rain 50%. Saturday through Sunday night, mostly cloudy. Highs in the upper 70s. Lows in the upper 50s. Memorial Day, mostly cloudy with a chance of showers. Highs in the lower 80s. Chance of rain 30%. Again, the forecast for Champaign, Urbana and surrounding areas of East Central Illinois for the rest of tonight, mostly cloudy with a chance of showers and a slight chance of thunderstorms. Near steady temperature in the upper 60s. South winds 10 to 15 miles an hour with gusts up to 25 miles an hour. Chance of rain 40%. At 1 a.m. at the Champaign Airport, skies were partly cloudy. The temperature was 65 degrees, the dew point was 61, and the relative humidity was 87%. The wind was southeast at 13 miles an hour. The pressure was 30.00 inches and falling. Elsewhere around the area, temperatures were in the lower to upper 60s. It was clear at Peoria, Mattoon, and Decatur. At Rantoul, it was partly cloudy. It was mostly cloudy at Bloomington, Paris, Terre Haute, and Springfield. And once again at 1 a.m. at the Champaign Airport, under partly cloudy skies, the temperature was 65. Looking elsewhere around the Midwest at 1 a.m., Chicago was cloudy, and 67. Indianapolis was mostly cloudy, and 67. St. Louis was partly cloudy, and 67. Kansas City reported a thunderstorm, and 65. Des Moines was cloudy, and 65. Milwaukee was mostly cloudy, and 69. The time is currently 1:39 a.m. Central Daylight Time. 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Now for the official National Weather Service forecast for Champaign, Urbana and surrounding areas of East Central Illinois. Rest of tonight, mostly cloudy with a chance of showers with a slight chance of thunderstorms. Near steady temperature in the upper 60s. South winds 10 to 15 miles an hour with gusts up to 25 miles an hour. Chance of rain 40%. Tuesday, mostly cloudy. A slight chance of showers and thunderstorms in the morning, then a chance of showers and thunderstorms in the afternoon. Highs around 80. Southwest winds 15 to 20 miles an hour with gusts up to 30 miles an hour. Chance of rain 50%. Tuesday night, mostly cloudy with a chance of showers. A chance of thunderstorms until midnight, then a slight chance of thunderstorms after midnight. Cooler with lows in the mid-50s. Northwest winds 10 to 15 miles an hour. Chance of rain 50%. Wednesday, mostly cloudy in the morning, then becoming partly sunny. Cooler with highs in the mid-60s. North winds 10 to 15 miles an hour. Wednesday night, partly cloudy. Lows in the mid-40s. Northeast winds 10 to 15 miles an hour with gusts up to 25 miles an hour. Thursday, mostly sunny. Highs in the upper 60s. Thursday night, mostly cloudy. A chance of showers after midnight. Lows in the lower 50s. Chance of rain 50%. Friday, showers likely in the morning, then showers likely with a chance of thunderstorms in the afternoon. Highs in the upper 60s. Chance of rain 70%. Friday night, mostly cloudy. A chance of showers until midnight. Lows in the mid-50s. Chance of rain 50%. Saturday through Sunday night, mostly cloudy. Highs in the upper 70s. Lows in the upper 50s. Memorial Day, mostly cloudy with a chance of showers. Highs in the lower 80s. Chance of rain 30%. Again, the forecast for Champaign, Urbana and surrounding areas of East Central Illinois for the rest of tonight, mostly cloudy with a chance of showers and a slight chance of thunderstorms. Near steady temperature in the upper 60s. South winds 10 to 15 miles an hour with gusts up to

25 miles an hour. Chance of rain 40%. At 1 a.m. at the Champaign Airport, skies were partly cloudy. The temperature was 65 degrees, the dew point was 61, and the relative humidity was 87%. The wind was southeast at 13 miles an hour. The pressure was 30.00 inches and falling. Elsewhere around the area, temperatures were in the lower to upper 60s. It was clear at Peoria, Mattoon, and Decatur. At Rantoul, it was partly cloudy. It was mostly cloudy at Bloomington, Paris, Terre Haute, and Springfield. And once again at 1 a.m. at the Champaign Airport, under partly cloudy skies, the temperature was 65. Looking elsewhere around the Midwest at 1 a.m., Chicago was cloudy, and 67. Indianapolis was mostly cloudy, and 67. St. Louis was partly cloudy, and 67. Kansas City reported a thunderstorm, and 65. Des Moines was cloudy, and 65. Milwaukee was mostly cloudy, and 69. The time is currently 1:42 a.m. Central Daylight Time. 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Now for the official National Weather Service forecast for Champaign, Urbana, and surrounding areas of East Central Illinois. Rest of tonight, mostly cloudy with a chance of showers with a slight chance of thunderstorms. Near steady temperature in the upper 60s. South winds 10 to 15 miles an hour with gusts up to 25 miles an hour. Chance of rain 40%. Tuesday, mostly cloudy. A slight chance of showers and thunderstorms in the morning, then a chance of showers and thunderstorms in the afternoon. Highs around 80. Southwest winds 15 to 20 miles an hour with gusts up to 30 miles an hour. Chance of rain 50%. Tuesday night, mostly cloudy with a chance of showers. A chance of thunderstorms until midnight, then a slight chance of thunderstorms after midnight. Cooler with lows in the mid-50s. Northwest winds 10 to 15 miles an hour. Chance of rain 50%. Wednesday, mostly cloudy in the morning, then becoming partly sunny. Cooler with highs in the mid-60s. North winds 10 to 15 miles an hour. Wednesday night, partly cloudy. Lows in the mid-40s. Northeast winds 10 to 15 miles an hour with gusts up to 25 miles an hour. Thursday, mostly sunny. Highs in the upper 60s. Thursday night, mostly cloudy. A chance of showers after midnight. Lows in the lower 50s. Chance of rain 50%. Friday, showers likely in the morning, then showers likely with a chance of thunderstorms in the afternoon. Highs in the upper 60s. Chance of rain 70%. Friday night, mostly cloudy. A chance of showers until midnight. Lows in the mid-50s. Chance of rain 50%. Saturday through Sunday night, mostly cloudy. Highs in the upper 70s. Lows in the upper 50s. Memorial Day, mostly cloudy with a chance of showers. Highs in the lower 80s. Chance of rain 30%. Again, the forecast for Champaign, Urbana, and surrounding areas of East Central Illinois for the rest of tonight, mostly cloudy with a chance of showers and a slight chance of thunderstorms. Near steady temperature in the upper 60s. South winds 10 to 15 miles an hour with gusts up to 25 miles an hour. Chance of rain 40%. At 1 a.m. at the Champaign Airport, skies were partly cloudy. The temperature was 65 degrees, the dew point was 61, and the relative humidity was 87%. The wind was southeast at 13 miles an hour. The pressure was 30.00 inches and falling. Elsewhere around the area, temperatures were in the lower to upper 60s. It was clear at Peoria, Mattoon, and Decatur. At Rantoul, it was partly cloudy. It was mostly cloudy at Bloomington, Paris, Terre Haute, and Springfield. And once again at 1 a.m. at the Champaign Airport, under partly cloudy skies, the temperature was 65. Looking elsewhere around the Midwest at 1 a.m., Chicago was cloudy, and 67. Indianapolis was mostly cloudy, and 67. St. Louis was partly cloudy, and 67. Kansas City reported a thunderstorm, and 65. Des Moines was cloudy, and 65. Milwaukee was mostly cloudy, and 69.

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Now for the official National Weather Service forecast for Champaign, Urbana, and surrounding areas of East Central Illinois. Rest of tonight, mostly cloudy with a chance of showers with a slight chance of thunderstorms. Near steady temperature in the upper 60s. South winds 10 to 15 miles an hour with gusts up to 25 miles an hour. Chance of rain 40%. Tuesday, mostly cloudy. A slight chance of showers and thunderstorms in the morning, then a chance of showers and thunderstorms in the afternoon. Highs around 80. Southwest winds 15 to 20 miles an hour with gusts up to 30 miles an hour. Chance of rain 50%. Tuesday night, mostly cloudy with a chance of showers. A chance of thunderstorms until midnight, then a slight chance of thunderstorms after midnight. Cooler with lows in the mid-50s. Northwest winds 10 to 15 miles an hour. Chance of rain 50%. Wednesday, mostly cloudy in the morning, then becoming partly sunny. Cooler with highs in the mid-60s. North winds 10 to 15 miles an hour. Wednesday night, partly cloudy. Lows in the mid-40s. Northeast winds 10 to 15 miles an hour with gusts up to 25 miles an hour. Thursday, mostly sunny. Highs in the upper 60s. Thursday night, mostly cloudy. A chance of showers after midnight. Lows in the lower 50s. Chance of rain 50%. Friday, showers likely in the morning, then showers likely with a chance of thunderstorms in the afternoon. Highs in the upper 60s. Chance of rain 70%. Friday night, mostly cloudy. A chance of showers until midnight. Lows in the mid-50s. Chance of rain 50%. Saturday through Sunday night, mostly cloudy. Highs in the upper 70s. Lows in the upper 50s. Memorial Day, mostly cloudy with a chance of showers. Highs in the lower 80s. Chance of rain 30%. Again, the forecast for Champaign, Urbana, and surrounding areas of East Central Illinois for the rest of tonight, mostly cloudy with a chance of showers and a slight chance of thunderstorms. Near steady temperature in the upper 60s. South winds 10 to 15 miles an hour with gusts up to 25 miles an hour. Chance of rain 40%. At 1 a.m. at the Champaign Airport, skies were partly cloudy. The temperature was 65 degrees, the dew point was 61, and the relative humidity was 87%. The wind was southeast at 13 miles an hour. The pressure was 30.00 inches and falling. Elsewhere around the area, temperatures were in the lower to upper 60s. It was clear at Peoria, Mattoon, and Decatur. At Rantoul, it was partly cloudy. It was mostly cloudy at Bloomington, Paris, Terre Haute, and Springfield. And once again at 1 a.m. at the Champaign Airport, under partly cloudy skies, the temperature was 65. Looking elsewhere around the Midwest at 1 a.m., Chicago was cloudy, and 67. Indianapolis was mostly cloudy, and 67. St. Louis was partly cloudy, and 67. Kansas City reported a thunderstorm, and 65. Des Moines was cloudy, and 65. Milwaukee was mostly cloudy, and 69. The time is currently 1:50 a.m. Central Daylight Time. 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Now for the official National Weather Service forecast for Champaign, Urbana, and surrounding areas of East Central Illinois. Rest of tonight, mostly cloudy with a chance of showers with a slight chance of thunderstorms. Near steady temperature in the upper 60s. South winds 10 to 15 miles an hour with gusts up to 25 miles an hour. Chance of rain 40%. Tuesday, mostly cloudy. A slight chance of showers and thunderstorms in the morning, then a chance of showers and thunderstorms in the afternoon. Highs around 80. Southwest winds 15 to 20 miles an hour with gusts up to 30 miles an hour. Chance of rain 50%. Tuesday night, mostly cloudy with a chance of showers. A chance of thunderstorms until midnight, then a slight chance of thunderstorms after midnight. Cooler with lows in the mid-50s. Northwest winds 10 to 15 miles an hour.

chance of rain 50%. Wednesday, mostly cloudy in the morning, then becoming partly sunny. Cooler with highs in the mid-60s. North winds 10 to 15 miles an hour. Wednesday night, partly cloudy. Lows in the mid-40s. Northeast winds 10 to 15 miles an hour with gusts up to 25 miles an hour. Thursday, mostly sunny. Highs in the upper 60s. Thursday night, mostly cloudy. A chance of showers after midnight. Lows in the lower 50s. Chance of rain 50%. Friday, showers likely in the morning, then showers likely with a chance of thunderstorms in the afternoon. Highs in the upper 60s. Chance of rain 70%. Friday night, mostly cloudy. A chance of showers until midnight. Lows in the mid-50s. Chance of rain 50%. Saturday through Sunday night, mostly cloudy. Highs in the upper 70s. Lows in the upper 50s. Memorial Day, mostly cloudy with a chance of showers. Highs in the lower 80s. Chance of rain 30%. Again, the forecast for Champaign, Urbana and surrounding areas of East Central Illinois for the rest of tonight, mostly cloudy with a chance of showers and a slight chance of thunderstorms. Near steady temperature in the upper 60s. South winds 10 to 15 miles an hour with gusts up to 25 miles an hour. Chance of rain 40%. At 1 a.m. at the Champaign Airport, skies were partly cloudy. The temperature was 65 degrees, the dew point was 61, and the relative humidity was 87%. The wind was southeast at 13 miles an hour. The pressure was 30.00 inches and falling. Elsewhere around the area, temperatures were in the lower to upper 60s. It was clear at Peoria, Mattoon, and Decatur. At Red Pool, it was partly cloudy. It was mostly cloudy at Bloomington, Paris, Terre Haute, and Springfield. And once again at 1 a.m. at the Champaign Airport, under partly cloudy skies, the temperature was 65. Looking elsewhere around the Midwest at 1 a.m., Chicago was cloudy, and 67. Indianapolis was mostly cloudy, and 67. St. Louis was partly cloudy, and 67. Kansas City reported a thunderstorm, and 65. Des Moines was cloudy, and 65. Milwaukee was mostly cloudy, and 69. The time is currently 1:54 a.m. Central Daylight Time. 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Now for the official National Weather Service forecast for Champaign, Urbana, and surrounding areas of East Central Illinois. Rest of tonight, mostly cloudy with a chance of showers with a slight chance of thunderstorms. Near steady temperature in the upper 60s. South winds 10 to 15 miles an hour with gusts up to 25 miles an hour. Chance of rain 40%. Tuesday, mostly cloudy. A slight chance of showers and thunderstorms in the morning, then a chance of showers and thunderstorms in the afternoon. Highs around 80. Southwest winds 15 to 20 miles an hour with gusts up to 30 miles an hour. Chance of rain 50%. Tuesday night, mostly cloudy with a chance of showers. A chance of thunderstorms until midnight, then a slight chance of thunderstorms after midnight. Cooler with lows in the mid-50s. Northwest winds 10 to 15 miles an hour. Chance of rain 50%. Wednesday, mostly cloudy in the morning, then becoming partly sunny. Cooler with highs in the mid-60s. North winds 10 to 15 miles an hour. Wednesday night, partly cloudy. Lows in the mid-40s. Northeast winds 10 to 15 miles an hour with gusts up to 25 miles an hour. Thursday, mostly sunny. Highs in the upper 60s. Thursday night, mostly cloudy. A chance of showers after midnight. Lows in the lower 50s. Chance of rain 50%. Friday, showers likely in the morning, then showers likely with a chance of thunderstorms in the afternoon. Highs in the upper 60s. Chance of rain 70%. Friday night, mostly cloudy. A chance of showers until midnight. Lows in the mid-50s. Chance of rain 50%. Saturday through Sunday night, mostly cloudy. Highs in the upper 70s. Lows in the upper 50s. Memorial Day, mostly cloudy with a chance of showers. Highs in the lower 80s.

chance of rain 30%. Again, the forecast for Champaign, Urbana, and surrounding areas of east central Illinois for the rest of tonight, mostly cloudy with a chance of showers and a slight chance of thunderstorms. Near steady temperature in the upper 60s. South winds 10 to 15 miles an hour with gusts up to 25 miles an hour. Chance of rain 40%. At 1 a.m. at the Champaign Airport, skies were partly cloudy. The temperature was 65 degrees, the dew point was 61, and the relative humidity was 87%. The wind was southeast at 13 miles an hour. The pressure was 30.00 inches and falling. Elsewhere around the area, temperatures were in the lower to upper 60s. It was clear at Peoria, Mattoon, and Decatur. At Rantoul, it was partly cloudy. It was mostly cloudy at Bloomington, Paris, Terre Haute, and Springfield. And once again at 1 a.m. at the Champaign Airport, under partly cloudy skies, the temperature was 65. Looking elsewhere around the Midwest at 1 a.m., Chicago was cloudy, and 67. Indianapolis was mostly cloudy, and 67. St. Louis was partly cloudy, and 67. Kansas City reported a thunderstorm, and 65. Des Moines was cloudy, and 65. Milwaukee was mostly cloudy, and 69. The time is currently 1:58 a.m. Central Daylight Time. 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Now for the official National Weather Service forecast for Champaign, Urbana, and surrounding areas of east central Illinois. Rest of tonight, mostly cloudy with a chance of showers with a slight chance of thunderstorms. Near steady temperature in the upper 60s. South winds 10 to 15 miles an hour with gusts up to 25 miles an hour. Chance of rain 40%. Tuesday, mostly cloudy. A slight chance of showers and thunderstorms in the morning, then a chance of showers and thunderstorms in the afternoon. Highs around 80. Southwest winds 15 to 20 miles an hour with gusts up to 30 miles an hour. Chance of rain 50%. Tuesday night, mostly cloudy with a chance of showers. A chance of thunderstorms until midnight, then a slight chance of thunderstorms after midnight. Cooler with lows in the mid-50s. Northwest winds 10 to 15 miles an hour. Chance of rain 50%. Wednesday, mostly cloudy in the morning, then becoming partly sunny. Cooler with highs in the mid-60s. North winds 10 to 15 miles an hour. Wednesday night, partly cloudy. Lows in the mid-40s. Northeast winds 10 to 15 miles an hour with gusts up to 25 miles an hour. Thursday, mostly sunny. Highs in the upper 60s. Thursday night, mostly cloudy. A chance of showers after midnight. Lows in the lower 50s. Chance of rain 50%. Friday, showers likely in the morning, then showers likely with a chance of thunderstorms in the afternoon. Highs in the upper 60s. Chance of rain 70%. Friday night, mostly cloudy. A chance of showers until midnight. Lows in the mid-50s. Chance of rain 50%. Saturday through Sunday night, mostly cloudy. Highs in the upper 70s. Lows in the upper 50s. Memorial Day, mostly cloudy with a chance of showers. Highs in the lower 80s. Chance of rain 30%. Again, the forecast for Champaign, Urbana, and surrounding areas of east central Illinois for the rest of tonight, mostly cloudy with a chance of showers and a slight chance of thunderstorms. Near steady temperature in the upper 60s. South winds 10 to 15 miles an hour with gusts up to 25 miles an hour. Chance of rain 40%. The time is currently 2:01 a.m. Central Daylight Time. 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Now for the official National Weather Service forecast for Champaign, Urbana, and surrounding areas of east central Illinois. Rest of tonight, mostly cloudy with a chance of showers with a slight chance of thunderstorms. Near steady temperature in the upper 60s. South winds 10 to 15 miles an hour with gusts up to 25 miles an hour. Chance of rain 40%. Tuesday, mostly cloudy. A slight chance of showers and thunderstorms in the morning, then a chance of showers and thunderstorms in the afternoon. Highs around 80.

cooler with highs in the mid-60s. North winds 10 to 15 miles an hour. Wednesday night, partly cloudy. Lows in the mid-40s. Northeast winds 10 to 15 miles an hour with gusts up to 25 miles an hour. Thursday, mostly sunny. Highs in the upper 60s. Thursday night, mostly cloudy. A chance of showers after midnight. Lows in the lower 50s. Chance of rain 50%. Friday, showers likely in the morning, then showers likely with a chance of thunderstorms in the afternoon. Highs in the upper 60s. Chance of rain 70%. Friday night, mostly cloudy. A chance of showers until midnight. Lows in the mid-50s. Chance of rain 50%. Saturday through Sunday night, mostly cloudy. Highs in the upper 70s. Lows in the upper 50s. Memorial Day, mostly cloudy with a chance of showers. Highs in the lower 80s. Chance of rain 30%. Again, the forecast for Champaign, Urbana and surrounding areas of East Central Illinois for the rest of tonight, mostly cloudy with a chance of showers and a slight chance of thunderstorms. Near steady temperature in the upper 60s. South winds 10 to 15 miles an hour with gusts up to 25 miles an hour. Chance of rain 40%. At 2 a.m. at the Champaign Airport, skies were partly cloudy. The temperature was 64 degrees, the dew point was 61, and the relative humidity was 90%. The wind was southeast at 10 miles an hour. The pressure was 30.00 inches and steady. Elsewhere around the area, temperatures were in the lower to mid-60s. It was clear at Peoria, Indicator. It was partly cloudy at Rantoul, Paris, Terre Haute, and Mattoon. It was mostly cloudy at Bloomington and Springfield. And once again at 2 a.m. at the Champaign Airport, under partly cloudy skies, the temperature was 64. The time is currently 2:04 a.m. Central Daylight Time. 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Now for the official National Weather Service forecast for Champaign, Urbana and surrounding areas of East Central Illinois. Rest of tonight, mostly cloudy with a chance of showers with a slight chance of thunderstorms. Near steady temperature in the upper 60s. South winds 10 to 15 miles an hour with gusts up to 25 miles an hour. Chance of rain 40%. Tuesday, mostly cloudy. A slight chance of showers and thunderstorms in the morning, then a chance of showers and thunderstorms in the afternoon. Highs around 80. Southwest winds 15 to 20 miles an hour with gusts up to 30 miles an hour. Chance of rain 50%. Tuesday night, mostly cloudy with a chance of showers. A chance of thunderstorms until midnight, then a slight chance of thunderstorms after midnight. Cooler with lows in the mid-50s. Northwest winds 10 to 15 miles an hour. Chance of rain 50%. Wednesday, mostly cloudy in the morning, then becoming partly sunny. Cooler with highs in the mid-60s. North winds 10 to 15 miles an hour. Wednesday night, partly cloudy. Lows in the mid-40s. Northeast winds 10 to 15 miles an hour with gusts up to 25 miles an hour. Thursday, mostly sunny. Highs in the upper 60s. Thursday night, mostly cloudy. A chance of showers after midnight. Lows in the lower 50s. Chance of rain 50%. Friday, showers likely in the morning, then showers likely with a chance of thunderstorms in the afternoon. Highs in the upper 60s. Chance of rain 70%. Friday night, mostly cloudy. A chance of showers until midnight. Lows in the mid-50s. Chance of rain 50%. Saturday through Sunday night, mostly cloudy. Highs in the upper 70s. Lows in the upper 50s. Memorial Day, mostly cloudy with a chance of showers. Highs in the lower 80s. Chance of rain 30%. Again, the forecast for Champaign, Urbana and surrounding areas of East Central Illinois for the rest of tonight, mostly cloudy with a chance of showers and a slight chance of thunderstorms. Near steady temperature in the upper 60s. South winds 10 to 15 miles an hour with gusts up to 25 miles an hour. Chance of rain 40%. 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

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Programming originates from NOAA's National Weather Service office in Lincoln and transmits from the WCIA television tower near Seymour. The station serves the following counties: Champaign, DeWitt, Coles, Douglas, Edgar, Ford, Moultrie, Piatt, and Vermilion. 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At 2 a.m. at the Champaign Airport, skies were partly cloudy. The temperature was 64 degrees, the dew point was 61, and the relative humidity was 90%. The wind was southeast at 10 miles an hour. The pressure was 30.00 inches and steady. Elsewhere around the area, temperatures were in the lower to mid-60s. It was clear at Peoria, Decatur. It was partly cloudy at Rantoul, Paris, Terre Haute, and Mattoon. It was mostly cloudy at Bloomington and Springfield. And once again at 2 a.m. at the Champaign Airport, under partly cloudy skies, the temperature was 64. Looking elsewhere around the Midwest at 2 a.m., Chicago was cloudy and 66. Indianapolis was mostly cloudy and 67. St. Louis was mostly cloudy and 67. Kansas City reported a thunderstorm and 64. Des Moines was cloudy and 64. Milwaukee was mostly cloudy and 68. The time is currently 2:09 a.m. Central Daylight Time. 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Now for the official National Weather Service forecast for Champaign, Urbana, and surrounding areas of East Central Illinois. Rest of tonight, mostly cloudy with a chance of showers with a slight chance of thunderstorms. Near steady temperature in the upper 60s. South winds 10 to 15 miles an hour with gusts up to 25 miles an hour. Chance of rain 40%. Tuesday, mostly cloudy. A slight chance of showers and thunderstorms in the morning, then a chance of showers and thunderstorms in the afternoon. Highs around 80. Southwest winds 15 to 20 miles an hour with gusts up to 30 miles an hour. Chance of rain 50%. Tuesday night, mostly cloudy with a chance of showers. A chance of thunderstorms until midnight, then a slight chance of thunderstorms after midnight. Cooler with lows in the mid-50s. Northwest winds 10 to 15 miles an hour. Chance of rain 50%. Wednesday, mostly cloudy in the morning, then becoming partly sunny. Cooler with highs in the mid-60s. North winds 10 to 15 miles an hour. Wednesday night, partly cloudy. Lows in the mid-40s. Northeast winds 10 to 15 miles an hour with gusts up to 25 miles an hour. Thursday, mostly sunny. Highs in the upper 60s. Thursday night, mostly cloudy. A chance of showers after midnight. Lows in the lower 50s. Chance of rain 50%. Friday, showers likely in the morning, then showers likely with a chance of thunderstorms in the afternoon. Highs in the upper 60s. Chance of rain 70%. Friday night, mostly cloudy. A chance of showers until midnight. Lows in the mid-50s. Chance of rain 50%. Saturday through Sunday night, mostly cloudy. Highs in the upper 70s. Lows in the upper 50s. Memorial Day, mostly cloudy with a chance of showers. Highs in the lower 80s. Chance of rain 30%. Again, the forecast for Champaign, Urbana, and surrounding areas of East Central Illinois for the rest of tonight, mostly cloudy with a chance of showers and a slight chance of thunderstorms. Near steady temperature in the upper 60s. South winds 10 to 15 miles an hour with gusts up to 25 miles an hour. Chance of rain 40%. At 2 a.m. at the Champaign Airport, skies were partly cloudy. The temperature was 64 degrees, the dew point was 61, and the relative humidity was 90%. The wind was southeast at 10 miles an hour. The pressure was 30.00 inches and steady. Elsewhere around the area, temperatures were in the lower to mid-60s. It was clear at Peoria, in Paris. It was partly cloudy at Rantoul, Terre Haute, Mattoon, and Decatur. It was mostly cloudy at Bloomington and Springfield. And once again at 2 a.m. at the Champaign Airport, under partly cloudy skies, the temperature was 64. Looking elsewhere around the Midwest at 2
a.m. Chicago was cloudy and 66. Indianapolis was mostly cloudy and 67. St. Louis was mostly cloudy and 67. Kansas City reported a thunderstorm and 64. Des Moines was cloudy and 64. Milwaukee was mostly cloudy and 68. The time is currently 2:12 a.m. Central Daylight Time. 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Now for the official National Weather Service forecast for Champaign, Urbana, and surrounding areas of East Central Illinois. Rest of tonight, mostly cloudy with a chance of showers with a slight chance of thunderstorms. Near steady temperature in the upper 60s. South winds 10 to 15 miles an hour with gusts up to 25 miles an hour. Chance of rain 40%. Tuesday, mostly cloudy. A slight chance of showers and thunderstorms in the morning, then a chance of showers and thunderstorms in the afternoon. Highs around 80. Southwest winds 15 to 20 miles an hour with gusts up to 30 miles an hour. Chance of rain 50%. Tuesday night, mostly cloudy with a chance of showers. A chance of thunderstorms until midnight, then a slight chance of thunderstorms after midnight. Cooler with lows in the mid-50s. Northwest winds 10 to 15 miles an hour. Chance of rain 50%. Wednesday, mostly cloudy in the morning, then becoming partly sunny. Cooler with highs in the mid-60s. North winds 10 to 15 miles an hour. Wednesday night, partly cloudy. Lows in the mid-40s. Northeast winds 10 to 15 miles an hour with gusts up to 25 miles an hour. Thursday, mostly sunny. Highs in the upper 60s. Thursday night, mostly cloudy. A chance of showers after midnight. Lows in the lower 50s. Chance of rain 50%. Friday, showers likely in the morning, then showers likely with a chance of thunderstorms in the afternoon. Highs in the upper 60s. Chance of rain 70%. Friday night, mostly cloudy. A chance of showers until midnight. Lows in the mid-50s. Chance of rain 50%. Saturday through Sunday night, mostly cloudy. Highs in the upper 70s. Lows in the upper 50s. Memorial Day, mostly cloudy with a chance of showers. Highs in the lower 80s. Chance of rain 30%. Again, the forecast for Champaign, Urbana, and surrounding areas of East Central Illinois for the rest of tonight, mostly cloudy with a chance of showers and a slight chance of thunderstorms. Near steady temperature in the upper 60s. South winds 10 to 15 miles an hour with gusts up to 25 miles an hour. Chance of rain 40%. At 2 a.m. at the Champaign Airport, skies were partly cloudy. The temperature was 64 degrees, the dew point was 61, and the relative humidity was 90%. The wind was southeast at 10 miles an hour. The pressure was 30.00 inches and steady. Elsewhere around the area, temperatures were in the lower to mid-60s. It was clear at Peoria, in Paris. It was partly cloudy at Rantoul, Terre Haute, Mattoon, and Decatur. It was mostly cloudy at Bloomington and Springfield. And once again at 2 a.m. at the Champaign Airport, under partly cloudy skies, the temperature was 64. Looking elsewhere around the Midwest at 2 a.m., Chicago was cloudy and 66. Indianapolis was cloudy and 67. St. Louis was mostly cloudy and 67. Kansas City reported a thunderstorm and 64. Des Moines was cloudy and 64. Milwaukee was mostly cloudy and 68. The time is currently 2:16 a.m. Central Daylight Time. 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Now for the official National Weather Service forecast for Champaign, Urbana, and surrounding areas of East Central Illinois. Rest of tonight, mostly cloudy with a chance of showers with a slight chance of thunderstorms. Near steady temperature in the upper 60s. South winds 10 to 15 miles an hour with gusts up to 25 miles an hour. Chance of rain 40%. Tuesday, mostly cloudy. A slight chance of showers and thunderstorms in the morning, then a chance of showers and thunderstorms in the afternoon. Highs around 80. Southwest winds 15 to 20 miles an hour with gusts up to 30 miles an hour.

miles an hour. Chance of rain 50%. Tuesday night, mostly cloudy with a chance of showers. A chance of thunderstorms until midnight, then a slight chance of thunderstorms after midnight. Cooler with lows in the mid-50s. Northwest winds 10 to 15 miles an hour. Chance of rain 50%. Wednesday, mostly cloudy in the morning, then becoming partly sunny. Cooler with highs in the mid-60s. North winds 10 to 15 miles an hour. Wednesday night, partly cloudy. Lows in the mid-40s. Northeast winds 10 to 15 miles an hour with gusts up to 25 miles an hour. Thursday, mostly sunny. Highs in the upper 60s. Thursday night, mostly cloudy. A chance of showers after midnight. Lows in the lower 50s. Chance of rain 50%. Friday, showers likely in the morning, then showers likely with a chance of thunderstorms in the afternoon. Highs in the upper 60s. Chance of rain 70%. Friday night, mostly cloudy. A chance of showers until midnight. Lows in the mid-50s. Chance of rain 50%. Saturday through Sunday night, mostly cloudy. Highs in the upper 70s. Lows in the upper 50s. Memorial Day, mostly cloudy with a chance of showers. Highs in the lower 80s. Chance of rain 30%. Again, the forecast for Champaign, Urbana and surrounding areas of East Central Illinois for the rest of tonight, mostly cloudy with a chance of showers and a slight chance of thunderstorms. Near steady temperature in the upper 60s. South winds 10 to 15 miles an hour with gusts up to 25 miles an hour. Chance of rain 40%. At 2 a.m. at the Champaign Airport, skies were partly cloudy. The temperature was 64 degrees, the dew point was 61, and the relative humidity was 90%. The wind was southeast at 10 miles an hour. The pressure was 30.00 inches and steady. Elsewhere around the area, temperatures were in the lower to mid-60s. It was clear at Peoria, in Paris. It was partly cloudy at Rantoul, Terre Haute, Mattoon, and Decatur. It was mostly cloudy at Bloomington and Springfield. And once again at 2 a.m. at the Champaign Airport, under partly cloudy skies, the temperature was 64. Looking elsewhere around the Midwest at 2 a.m., Chicago was cloudy and 66. Indianapolis was cloudy and 67. St. Louis was mostly cloudy and 67. Kansas City reported a thunderstorm and 64. Des Moines was cloudy and 64. Milwaukee was mostly cloudy and 68. The time is currently 2:20 a.m. Central Daylight Time. 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Now for the official National Weather Service forecast for Champaign, Urbana and surrounding areas of East Central Illinois. Rest of tonight, mostly cloudy with a chance of showers with a slight chance of thunderstorms. Near steady temperature in the upper 60s. South winds 10 to 15 miles an hour with gusts up to 25 miles an hour. Chance of rain 40%. Tuesday, mostly cloudy. A slight chance of showers and thunderstorms in the morning, then a chance of showers and thunderstorms in the afternoon. Highs around 80. Southwest winds 15 to 20 miles an hour with gusts up to 30 miles an hour. Chance of rain 50%. Tuesday night, mostly cloudy with a chance of showers. A chance of thunderstorms until midnight, then a slight chance of thunderstorms after midnight. Cooler with lows in the mid-50s. Northwest winds 10 to 15 miles an hour. Chance of rain 50%. Wednesday, mostly cloudy in the morning, then becoming partly sunny. Cooler with highs in the mid-60s. North winds 10 to 15 miles an hour. Wednesday night, partly cloudy. Lows in the mid-40s. Northeast winds 10 to 15 miles an hour with gusts up to 25 miles an hour. Thursday, mostly sunny. Highs in the upper 60s. Thursday night, mostly cloudy. A chance of showers after midnight. Lows in the lower 50s. Chance of rain 50%. Friday, showers likely in the morning, then showers likely with a chance of thunderstorms in the afternoon. Highs in the upper 60s. Chance of rain 70%. Friday night, mostly cloudy. A chance of showers until midnight.

is in the mid-50s. Chance of rain 50%. Saturday through Sunday night, mostly cloudy. Highs in the upper 70s. Lows in the upper 50s. Memorial Day, mostly cloudy with a chance of showers. Highs in the lower 80s. Chance of rain 30%. Again, the forecast for Champaign, Urbana and surrounding areas of East Central Illinois for the rest of tonight, mostly cloudy with a chance of showers and a slight chance of thunderstorms. Near steady temperature in the upper 60s. South winds 10 to 15 miles an hour with gusts up to 25 miles an hour. Chance of rain 40%. At 2 a.m. at the Champaign Airport, skies were partly cloudy. The temperature was 64 degrees, the dew point was 61, and the relative humidity was 90%. The wind was southeast at 10 miles an hour. The pressure was 30.00 inches and steady. Elsewhere around the area, temperatures were in the lower to mid-60s. It was clear at Peoria, in Paris. It was partly cloudy at Rantoul, Terre Haute, Mattoon, and Decatur. It was mostly cloudy at Bloomington and Springfield. And once again at 2 a.m. at the Champaign Airport, under partly cloudy skies, the temperature was 64. Looking elsewhere around the Midwest at 2 a.m., Chicago was cloudy and 66. Indianapolis was cloudy and 67. St. Louis was mostly cloudy and 67. Kansas City reported a thunderstorm and 64. Des Moines was cloudy and 64. Milwaukee was mostly cloudy and 68. The time is currently 2:24 a.m. Central Daylight Time. 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Now for the official National Weather Service forecast for Champaign, Urbana and surrounding areas of East Central Illinois. Rest of tonight, mostly cloudy with a chance of showers with a slight chance of thunderstorms. Near steady temperature in the upper 60s. South winds 10 to 15 miles an hour with gusts up to 25 miles an hour. Chance of rain 40%. Tuesday, mostly cloudy. A slight chance of showers and thunderstorms in the morning, then a chance of showers and thunderstorms in the afternoon. Highs around 80. Southwest winds 15 to 20 miles an hour with gusts up to 30 miles an hour. Chance of rain 50%. Tuesday night, mostly cloudy with a chance of showers. A chance of thunderstorms until midnight, then a slight chance of thunderstorms after midnight. Cooler with lows in the mid-50s. Northwest winds 10 to 15 miles an hour. Chance of rain 50%. Wednesday, mostly cloudy in the morning, then becoming partly sunny. Cooler with highs in the mid-60s. North winds 10 to 15 miles an hour. Wednesday night, partly cloudy. Lows in the mid-40s. Northeast winds 10 to 15 miles an hour with gusts up to 25 miles an hour. Thursday, mostly sunny. Highs in the upper 60s. Thursday night, mostly cloudy. A chance of showers after midnight. Lows in the lower 50s. Chance of rain 50%. Friday, showers likely in the morning, then showers likely with a chance of thunderstorms in the afternoon. Highs in the upper 60s. Chance of rain 70%. Friday night, mostly cloudy. A chance of showers until midnight. Lows in the mid-50s. Chance of rain 50%. Saturday through Sunday night, mostly cloudy. Highs in the upper 70s. Lows in the upper 50s. Memorial Day, mostly cloudy with a chance of showers. Highs in the lower 80s. Chance of rain 30%. Again, the forecast for Champaign, Urbana and surrounding areas of East Central Illinois for the rest of tonight, mostly cloudy with a chance of showers and a slight chance of thunderstorms. Near steady temperature in the upper 60s. South winds 10 to 15 miles an hour with gusts up to 25 miles an hour. Chance of rain 40%. At 2 a.m. at the Champaign Airport, skies were partly cloudy. The temperature was 64 degrees, the dew point was 61, and the relative humidity was 90%. The wind was southeast at 10 miles an hour. The pressure was 30.00 inches and steady. Elsewhere around the area, temperatures were in the lower to mid-60s. It was clear at Peoria, in Paris. It was partly cloudy at Rantoul, Terre Haute, Mattoon, and Decatur.
was mostly cloudy at Bloomington and Springfield, and once again at 2 a.m. at the Champaign Airport, under partly cloudy skies, the temperature was 64. Looking elsewhere around the Midwest at 2 a.m., Chicago was cloudy and 66. Indianapolis was cloudy and 67. St. Louis was mostly cloudy and 67. Kansas City had light rain and 64. Des Moines was cloudy and 64. Milwaukee was mostly cloudy and 68. The time is currently 2:28 a.m. Central Daylight Time. 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Now for the official National Weather Service forecast for Champaign, Urbana, and surrounding areas of East Central Illinois. Rest of tonight, mostly cloudy with a chance of showers with a slight chance of thunderstorms. Near steady temperature in the upper 60s. South winds 10 to 15 miles an hour with gusts up to 25 miles an hour. Chance of rain 40%. Tuesday, mostly cloudy. A slight chance of showers and thunderstorms in the morning, then a chance of showers and thunderstorms in the afternoon. Highs around 80. Southwest winds 15 to 20 miles an hour with gusts up to 30 miles an hour. Chance of rain 50%. Tuesday night, mostly cloudy with a chance of showers. A chance of thunderstorms until midnight, then a slight chance of thunderstorms after midnight. Cooler with lows in the mid-50s. Northwest winds 10 to 15 miles an hour. Chance of rain 50%. Wednesday, mostly cloudy in the morning, then becoming partly sunny. Cooler with highs in the mid-60s. North winds 10 to 15 miles an hour. Wednesday night, partly cloudy. Lows in the mid-40s. Northeast winds 10 to 15 miles an hour with gusts up to 25 miles an hour. Thursday, mostly sunny. Highs in the upper 60s. Thursday night, mostly cloudy. A chance of showers after midnight. Lows in the lower 50s. Chance of rain 50%. Friday, showers likely in the morning, then showers likely with a chance of thunderstorms in the afternoon. Highs in the upper 60s. Chance of rain 70%. Friday night, mostly cloudy. A chance of showers until midnight. Lows in the mid-50s. Chance of rain 50%. Saturday through Sunday night, mostly cloudy. Highs in the upper 70s. Lows in the upper 50s. Memorial Day, mostly cloudy with a chance of showers. Highs in the lower 80s. Chance of rain 30%. Again, the forecast for Champaign, Urbana, and surrounding areas of East Central Illinois for the rest of tonight, mostly cloudy with a chance of showers and a slight chance of thunderstorms. Near steady temperature in the upper 60s. South winds 10 to 15 miles an hour with gusts up to 25 miles an hour. Chance of rain 40%. At 2 a.m. at the Champaign Airport, skies were partly cloudy. The temperature was 64 degrees, the dew point was 61, and the relative humidity was 90%. The wind was southeast at 10 miles an hour. The pressure was 30.00 inches and steady. Elsewhere around the area, temperatures were in the lower to mid-60s. It was clear at Peoria, in Paris. It was partly cloudy at Rantoul, Terre Haute, Mattoon, and Decatur. It was mostly cloudy at Bloomington and Springfield. And once again at 2 a.m. at the Champaign Airport, under partly cloudy skies, the temperature was 64. Looking elsewhere around the Midwest at 2 a.m., Chicago was cloudy and 66. Indianapolis was cloudy and 67. St. Louis was mostly cloudy and 67. Kansas City had light rain and 64. Des Moines was cloudy and 64. Milwaukee was mostly cloudy and 68. The time is currently 2:32 a.m. Central Daylight Time. 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Now for the official National Weather Service forecast for Champaign, Urbana, and surrounding areas of East Central Illinois. Rest of tonight, mostly cloudy with a chance of showers with a slight chance of thunderstorms. Near steady temperature in the upper 60s. South winds 10 to 15 miles an hour with gusts up to 25 miles an hour. Chance of rain 40%. Tuesday, mostly cloudy. A slight

chance of showers and thunderstorms in the morning, then a chance of showers and thunderstorms in the afternoon. Highs around 80. Southwest winds 15 to 20 miles an hour with gusts up to 30 miles an hour. Chance of rain 50%. Tuesday night, mostly cloudy with a chance of showers. A chance of thunderstorms until midnight, then a slight chance of thunderstorms after midnight. Cooler with lows in the mid-50s. Northwest winds 10 power. Chance of rain 50%. Tuesday night, mostly cloudy with a chance of showers. A chance of thunderstorms until midnight, then a slight chance of thunderstorms after midnight. Cooler with lows in the mid-50s. Northwest winds 10 to 15 miles an hour. Chance of rain 50%. Wednesday, mostly cloudy in the morning, then becoming partly sunny. Cooler with highs in the mid-60s. North winds 10 to 15 miles an hour. Wednesday night, partly cloudy. Lows in the mid-40s. Northeast winds 10 to 15 miles an hour with gusts up to 25 miles an hour. Thursday, mostly sunny. Highs in the upper 60s. Thursday night, mostly cloudy. A chance of showers after midnight. Lows in the lower 50s. Chance of rain 50%. Friday, showers likely in the morning, then showers likely with a chance of thunderstorms in the afternoon. Highs in the upper 60s. Chance of rain 70%. Friday night, mostly cloudy. A chance of showers until midnight. Lows in the mid-50s. Chance of rain 50%. Saturday through Sunday night, mostly cloudy. Highs in the upper 70s. Lows in the upper 50s. Memorial Day, mostly cloudy with a chance of showers. Highs in the lower 80s. Chance of rain 30%. Again, the forecast for Champaign, Urbana and surrounding areas of East Central Illinois for the rest of tonight, mostly cloudy with a chance of showers and a slight chance of thunderstorms. Near steady temperature in the upper 60s. South winds 10 to 15 miles an hour with gusts up to 25 miles an hour. Chance of rain 40%. At 2 a.m. at the Champaign Airport, skies were partly cloudy. The temperature was 64 degrees, the dew point was 61, and the relative humidity was 90%. The wind was southeast at 10 miles an hour. The pressure was 30.00 inches and steady. Elsewhere around the area, temperatures were in the lower to mid-60s. It was clear at Peoria, in Paris. It was partly cloudy at Rantoul, Terre Haute, Mattoon, and Decatur. It was mostly cloudy at Bloomington and Springfield. And once again at 2 a.m. at the Champaign Airport, under partly cloudy skies, the temperature was 64. Looking elsewhere around the Midwest at 2 a.m., Chicago was cloudy and 66. Indianapolis was cloudy and 67. St. Louis was mostly cloudy and 67. Kansas City had light rain and 64. Des Moines was cloudy and 64. Milwaukee was mostly cloudy and 68. The time is currently 2:35 a.m. Central Daylight Time. 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Now for the official National Weather Service forecast for Champaign, Urbana and surrounding areas of East Central Illinois. Rest of tonight, mostly cloudy with a chance of showers with a slight chance of thunderstorms. Near steady temperature in the upper 60s. South winds 10 to 15 miles an hour with gusts up to 25 miles an hour. Chance of rain 40%. Tuesday, mostly cloudy. A slight chance of showers and thunderstorms in the morning, then a chance of showers and thunderstorms in the afternoon. Highs around 80. Southwest winds 15 to 20 miles an hour with gusts up to 30 miles an hour. Chance of rain 50%. Tuesday night, mostly cloudy with a chance of showers. A chance of thunderstorms until midnight, then a slight chance of thunderstorms after midnight. Cooler with lows in the mid-50s. Northwest winds 10 to 15 miles an hour. Chance of rain 50%. Wednesday, mostly cloudy in the morning, then becoming partly sunny. Cooler with highs in the mid-60s. North winds 10 to 15 miles an hour. Wednesday night, partly cloudy. Lows in the mid-40s. Northeast winds 10 to 15 miles an hour with gusts up to 25 miles an hour. Thursday, mostly sunny.

highs in the upper 60s. Thursday night, mostly cloudy. A chance of showers after midnight. Lows in the lower 50s. Chance of rain 50%. Friday, showers likely in the morning, then showers likely with a chance of thunderstorms in the afternoon. Highs in the upper 60s. Chance of rain 70%. Friday night, mostly cloudy. A chance of showers until midnight. Lows in the mid-50s. Chance of rain 50%. Saturday through Sunday night, mostly cloudy. Highs in the upper 70s. Lows in the upper 50s. Memorial Day, mostly cloudy with a chance of showers. Highs in the lower 80s. Chance of rain 30%. Again, the forecast for Champaign, Urbana and surrounding areas of East Central Illinois for the rest of tonight, mostly cloudy with a chance of showers and a slight chance of thunderstorms. Near steady temperature in the upper 60s. South winds 10 to 15 miles an hour with gusts up to 25 miles an hour. Chance of rain 40%. At 2 a.m. at the Champaign Airport, skies were partly cloudy. The temperature was 64 degrees, the dew point was 61, and the relative humidity was 90%. The wind was southeast at 10 miles an hour. The pressure was 30.00 inches and steady. Elsewhere around the area, temperatures were in the lower to mid-60s. It was clear at Peoria, in Paris. It was partly cloudy at Rantoul, Terre Haute, Mattoon, and Decatur. It was mostly cloudy at Bloomington and Springfield. And once again at 2 a.m. at the Champaign Airport, under partly cloudy skies, the temperature was 64. Looking elsewhere around the Midwest at 2 a.m., Chicago was cloudy, and 66. Indianapolis was cloudy, and 67. St. Louis was mostly cloudy, and 67. Kansas City had light rain, and 64. Des Moines was cloudy, and 64. Milwaukee was mostly cloudy, and 68. The time is currently 2:39 a.m. Central Daylight Time. 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Now for the official National Weather Service forecast for Champaign, Urbana and surrounding areas of East Central Illinois. Rest of tonight, mostly cloudy with a chance of showers with a slight chance of thunderstorms. Near steady temperature in the upper 60s. South winds 10 to 15 miles an hour with gusts up to 25 miles an hour. Chance of rain 40%. Tuesday, mostly cloudy. A slight chance of showers and thunderstorms in the morning, then a chance of showers and thunderstorms in the afternoon. Highs around 80. Southwest winds 15 to 20 miles an hour with gusts up to 30 miles an hour. Chance of rain 50%. Tuesday night, mostly cloudy with a chance of showers. A chance of thunderstorms until midnight, then a slight chance of thunderstorms after midnight. Cooler with lows in the mid-50s. Northwest winds 10 to 15 miles an hour. Chance of rain 50%. Wednesday, mostly cloudy in the morning, then becoming partly sunny. Cooler with highs in the mid-60s. North winds 10 to 15 miles an hour. Wednesday night, partly cloudy. Lows in the mid-40s. Northeast winds 10 to 15 miles an hour with gusts up to 25 miles an hour. Thursday, mostly sunny. Highs in the upper 60s. Thursday night, mostly cloudy. A chance of showers after midnight. Lows in the lower 50s. Chance of rain 50%. Friday, showers likely in the morning, then showers likely with a chance of thunderstorms in the afternoon. Highs in the upper 60s. Chance of rain 70%. Friday night, mostly cloudy. A chance of showers until midnight. Lows in the mid-50s. Chance of rain 50%. Saturday through Sunday night, mostly cloudy. Highs in the upper 70s. Lows in the upper 50s. Memorial Day, mostly cloudy with a chance of showers. Highs in the lower 80s. Chance of rain 30%. Again, the forecast for Champaign, Urbana and surrounding areas of East Central Illinois for the rest of tonight, mostly cloudy with a chance of showers and a slight chance of thunderstorms. Near steady temperature in the upper 60s. South winds 10 to 15 miles an hour with gusts up to 25 miles an hour. Chance of rain 40%. At 2 a.m. at the Champaign Airport,

partly cloudy. The temperature was 64 degrees, the dew point was 61, and the relative humidity was 90%. The wind was southeast at 10 miles an hour. The pressure was 30.00 inches and steady. Elsewhere around the area, temperatures were in the lower to mid-60s. It was clear at Peoria, in Paris. It was partly cloudy at Rantoul, Terre Haute, Mattoon, and Decatur. It was mostly cloudy at Bloomington and Springfield. And once again at 2 a.m. at the Champaign Airport, under partly cloudy skies, the temperature was 64. Looking elsewhere around the Midwest at 2 a.m., Chicago was cloudy and 66. Indianapolis was cloudy and 67. St. Louis was mostly cloudy and 67. Kansas City had light rain and 64. Des Moines was cloudy and 64. Milwaukee was mostly cloudy and 68. The time is currently 2:43 a.m. Central Daylight Time. 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Now for the official National Weather Service forecast for Champaign, Urbana, and surrounding areas of East Central Illinois. Rest of tonight, mostly cloudy with a chance of showers with a slight chance of thunderstorms. Near steady temperature in the upper 60s. South winds 10 to 15 miles an hour with gusts up to 25 miles an hour. Chance of rain 40%. Tuesday, mostly cloudy. A slight chance of showers and thunderstorms in the morning, then a chance of showers and thunderstorms in the afternoon. Highs around 80. Southwest winds 15 to 20 miles an hour with gusts up to 30 miles an hour. Chance of rain 50%. Tuesday night, mostly cloudy with a chance of showers. A chance of thunderstorms until midnight, then a slight chance of thunderstorms after midnight. Cooler with lows in the mid-50s. Northwest winds 10 to 15 miles an hour. Chance of rain 50%. Wednesday, mostly cloudy in the morning, then becoming partly sunny. Cooler with highs in the mid-60s. North winds 10 to 15 miles an hour. Wednesday night, partly cloudy. Lows in the mid-40s. Northeast winds 10 to 15 miles an hour with gusts up to 25 miles an hour. Thursday, mostly sunny. Highs in the upper 60s. Thursday night, mostly cloudy. A chance of showers after midnight. Lows in the lower 50s. Chance of rain 50%. Friday, showers likely in the morning, then showers likely with a chance of thunderstorms in the afternoon. Highs in the upper 60s. Chance of rain 70%. Friday night, mostly cloudy. A chance of showers until midnight. Lows in the mid-50s. Chance of rain 50%. Saturday through Sunday night, mostly cloudy. Highs in the upper 70s. Lows in the upper 50s. Memorial Day, mostly cloudy with a chance of showers. Highs in the lower 80s. Chance of rain 30%. Again, the forecast for Champaign, Urbana, and surrounding areas of East Central Illinois for the rest of tonight, mostly cloudy with a chance of showers and a slight chance of thunderstorms. Near steady temperature in the upper 60s. South winds 10 to 15 miles an hour with gusts up to 25 miles an hour. Chance of rain 40%. At 2 a.m. at the Champaign Airport, skies were partly cloudy. The temperature was 64 degrees, the dew point was 61, and the relative humidity was 90%. The wind was southeast at 10 miles an hour. The pressure was 30.00 inches and steady. Elsewhere around the area, temperatures were in the lower to mid-60s. It was clear at Peoria, in Paris. It was partly cloudy at Rantoul, Terre Haute, Mattoon, and Decatur. It was mostly cloudy at Bloomington and Springfield. And once again at 2 a.m. at the Champaign Airport, under partly cloudy skies, the temperature was 64. Looking elsewhere around the Midwest at 2 a.m., Chicago was cloudy and 66. Indianapolis was cloudy and 67. St. Louis was mostly cloudy and 67. Kansas City had light rain and 64. Des Moines was cloudy and 64. Milwaukee was mostly cloudy and 68. The time is currently 2:47 a.m. Central Daylight Time. 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

south winds 10 to 15 miles an hour with gusts up to 25 miles an hour. Chance of rain 40%. At 2 a.m. at the Champaign Airport, skies were partly cloudy. The temperature was 64 degrees, the dew point was 61, and the relative humidity was 90%. The wind was southeast at 10 miles an hour. The pressure was 30.00 inches and steady. Elsewhere around the area, temperatures were in the lower to mid-60s. It was clear at Peoria, in Paris. It was partly cloudy at Rantoul, Terre Haute, Mattoon, and Decatur. It was mostly cloudy at Bloomington and Springfield. And once again at 2 a.m. at the Champaign Airport, under partly cloudy skies, the temperature was 64. Looking elsewhere around the Midwest at 2 a.m., Chicago was cloudy and 66. Indianapolis was cloudy and 67. St. Louis was mostly cloudy and 67. Kansas City had light rain and 64. Des Moines was cloudy and 64. Milwaukee was mostly cloudy and 68. The time is currently 2:58 a.m. Central Daylight Time. 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Now for the official National Weather Service forecast for Champaign, Urbana, and surrounding areas of East Central Illinois. Rest of tonight, mostly cloudy with a chance of showers with a slight chance of thunderstorms. Near steady temperature in the upper 60s. South winds 10 to 15 miles an hour with gusts up to 25 miles an hour. Chance of rain 40%. Tuesday, mostly cloudy. A slight chance of showers and thunderstorms in the morning, then a chance of showers and thunderstorms in the afternoon. Highs around 80. Southwest winds 15 to 20 miles an hour with gusts up to 30 miles an hour. Chance of rain 50%. Tuesday night, mostly cloudy with a chance of showers. A chance of thunderstorms until midnight, then a slight chance of thunderstorms after midnight. Cooler with lows in the mid-50s. Northwest winds 10 to 15 miles an hour. Chance of rain 50%. Wednesday, mostly cloudy in the morning, then becoming partly sunny. Cooler with highs in the mid-60s. North winds 10 to 15 miles an hour. Wednesday night, partly cloudy. Lows in the mid-40s. Northeast winds 10 to 15 miles an hour with gusts up to 25 miles an hour. Thursday, mostly sunny. Highs in the upper 60s. Thursday night, mostly cloudy. A chance of showers after midnight. Lows in the lower 50s. Chance of rain 50%. Friday, showers likely in the morning, then showers likely with a chance of thunderstorms in the afternoon. Highs in the upper 60s. Chance of rain 70%. Friday night, mostly cloudy. A chance of showers until midnight. Lows in the mid-50s. Chance of rain 50%. Saturday through Sunday night, mostly cloudy. Highs in the upper 70s. Lows in the upper 50s. Memorial Day, mostly cloudy with a chance of showers. Highs in the lower 80s. Chance of rain 30%. Again, the forecast for Champaign, Urbana, and surrounding areas of East Central Illinois for the rest of tonight, mostly cloudy with a chance of showers and a slight chance of thunderstorms. Near steady temperature in the upper 60s. South winds 10 to 15 miles an hour with gusts up to 25 miles an hour. Chance of rain 40%. The time is currently 3:01 a.m. Central Daylight Time. 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Now for the official National Weather Service forecast for Champaign, Urbana, and surrounding areas of East Central Illinois. Rest of mostly cloudy with chance of showers with a slight chance of thunderstorms. Near steady temperature in the upper 60s. South winds 10 to 15 miles an hour with gusts up to 25 miles an hour. Chance of rain 40%. Tuesday, mostly cloudy. A slight chance of showers and thunderstorms in the morning, then a chance of showers and thunderstorms in the afternoon. Highs around 80. Southwest winds 15 to 20 miles an hour with gusts up to 30 miles an hour. Chance of rain 50%. Tuesday night, mostly cloudy with a chance of showers. A chance of thunderstorms until midnight, then a slight chance of thunderstorms after midnight. Cooler with

0: 25 miles an hour.
1: Thursday,
0: mostly sunny. Highs in the upper 60s.
1: Thursday night, mostly cloudy.
0: A chance of showers after midnight.
1: Lows in the lower 50s.
0: Chance of rain 50%.
1: Friday, showers likely in the morning, then showers likely with a chance of thunderstorms in the afternoon.
0: Highs in the upper 60s.
1: Chance of rain 70%.
0: Friday night, mostly cloudy.
1: A chance of showers until midnight.
0: Lows in the mid-50s.
1: Chance of rain 50%.
0: Saturday through Sunday night, mostly cloudy.
1: Highs in the upper 70s.
0: Lows in the upper 50s.
1: Memorial Day, mostly cloudy with a chance of showers.
0: Highs in the lower 80s.
1: Chance of rain 30%.
0: Again, the forecast for Champaign, Urbana and surrounding areas of East Central Illinois for the rest of tonight, mostly cloudy with a chance of showers and a slight chance of thunderstorms.
1: Near steady temperature in the upper 60s.
0: South winds 10 to 15 miles an hour with gusts up to 25 miles an hour.
1: Chance of rain 40%.
0: At 3 a.m. at the Champaign Airport, skies were mostly cloudy. The temperature was 64 degrees, the dew point was 62, and the relative humidity was 93%. The wind was south at 14 miles an hour. The pressure was 29.97 inches and falling. Elsewhere around the area, at Peoria, a thunderstorm was reported, with a temperature of 66. At Terre Haute, it was clear, with a temperature of 66. At Decatur, it was partly cloudy, with a temperature of 65.
1: It was mostly cloudy, with a temperature of 65 at Bloomington, and 68 at Springfield.
0: It was cloudy, with a temperature of 64 at Paris, and 66 at Mattoon. And once again at 3 a.m. at the Champaign Airport, under mostly cloudy skies, the temperature was 64. The time is currently 3:05 a.m. Central Daylight Time. 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Now for the official National Weather Service forecast for Champaign, Urbana and surrounding areas of East Central Illinois. Rest of tonight, mostly cloudy with a chance of showers with a slight chance of thunderstorms. Near steady temperature in the upper 60s. South winds 10 to 15 miles an hour with gusts up to 25 miles an hour.
1: Chance of rain 40%.
0: Tuesday, mostly cloudy. A slight chance of showers and thunderstorms in the morning, then a chance of showers and thunderstorms in the afternoon.
1: Highs around 80.
0: Southwest winds 15 to 20 miles an hour with gusts up to 30 miles an hour.
1: Chance of rain 50%.
0: Tuesday night, mostly cloudy with a chance of showers. A chance of thunderstorms until midnight, then a slight chance of thunderstorms after midnight.
1: Cooler with lows in the mid-50s.
0: Northwest winds 10 to 15 miles an hour.
1: Chance of rain 50%.
0: Wednesday, mostly cloudy in the morning, then becoming partly sunny.
1: Cooler with highs in the mid-60s.
0: North winds 10 to 15 miles an hour.
1: Wednesday night, partly cloudy.
0: Lows in the mid-40s. Northeast winds 10 to 15 miles an hour with gusts up to 25 miles an hour.
1: Thursday, mostly sunny.
0: Highs in the upper 60s.
1: Thursday night, mostly cloudy.
0: A chance of showers after midnight.
1: Lows in the lower 50s.
0: Chance of rain 50%.
1: Friday, showers likely in the morning, then showers likely with a chance of thunderstorms in the afternoon.
0: Highs in the upper 60s.
1: Chance of rain 70%.
0: Friday night, mostly cloudy.
1: A chance of showers until midnight.
0: Lows in the mid-50s.
1: Chance of rain 50%.
0: Saturday through Sunday night, mostly cloudy.
1: Highs in the upper 70s.
0: Lows in the upper 50s.
1: Memorial Day, mostly cloudy with a chance of showers.
0: Highs in the lower 80s.
1: Chance of rain 30%.
0: Again, the forecast for Champaign, Urbana and surrounding areas of East Central Illinois for the rest of tonight, mostly cloudy with a chance of showers and a slight chance of thunderstorms.
1: Near steady temperature in the upper 60s.
0: South winds 10 to 15 miles an hour with gusts up to 25 miles an hour.
1: Chance of rain 40%.
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1.55 megahertz. 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At 3 a.m. at the Champaign Airport, skies were mostly cloudy. The temperature was 64 degrees, the dew point was 62, and the relative humidity was 93%. The wind was south at 14 miles an hour. The pressure was 29.97 inches and falling. Elsewhere around the area, at Peoria, a thunderstorm was reported, with a temperature of 66. At Terre Haute, it was clear, with a temperature of 66. At Decatur, it was partly cloudy, with a temperature of 65. It was mostly cloudy, with a temperature of 65 at Bloomington, and 68 at Springfield. It was cloudy, with a temperature of 64 at Paris, and 66 at Mattoon. And once again at 3 a.m. at the Champaign Airport, under mostly cloudy skies, the temperature was 64. Looking elsewhere around the Midwest at 3 a.m., Chicago was cloudy, and 67. Indianapolis was cloudy, and 66. St. Louis was mostly cloudy, and 67. Kansas City reported a thunderstorm, and 64. Des Moines was cloudy, and 65. Milwaukee was mostly cloudy, and 68. The time is currently 3:09 a.m. Central Daylight Time. 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Now for the official National Weather Service forecast for Champaign, Urbana, and surrounding areas of East Central Illinois. Rest of tonight, mostly cloudy with a chance of showers with a slight chance of thunderstorms. Near steady temperature in the upper 60s. South winds 10 to 15 miles an hour with gusts up to 25 miles an hour. Chance of rain 40%. Tuesday, mostly cloudy. A slight chance of showers and thunderstorms in the morning, then a chance of showers and thunderstorms in the afternoon. Highs around 80. Southwest winds 15 to 20 miles an hour with gusts up to 30 miles an hour. Chance of rain 50%. Tuesday night, mostly cloudy with a chance of showers. A chance of thunderstorms until midnight, then a slight chance of thunderstorms after midnight. Cooler with lows in the mid-50s. Northwest winds 10 to 15 miles an hour. Chance of rain 50%. Wednesday, mostly cloudy in the morning, then becoming partly sunny. Cooler with highs in the mid-60s. North winds 10 to 15 miles an hour. Wednesday night, partly cloudy. Lows in the mid-40s. Northeast winds 10 to 15 miles an hour with gusts up to 25 miles an hour. Thursday, mostly sunny. Highs in the upper 60s. Thursday night, mostly cloudy. A chance of showers after midnight. Lows in the lower 50s. Chance of rain 50%. Friday, showers likely in the morning, then showers likely with a chance of thunderstorms in the afternoon. Highs in the upper 60s. Chance of rain 70%. Friday night, mostly cloudy. A chance of showers until midnight. Lows in the mid-50s. Chance of rain 50%. Saturday through Sunday night, mostly cloudy. Highs in the upper 70s. Lows in the upper 50s. Memorial Day, mostly cloudy with a chance of showers. Highs in the lower 80s. Chance of rain 30%. Again, the forecast for Champaign, Urbana, and surrounding areas of East Central Illinois for the rest of tonight, mostly cloudy with a chance of showers and a slight chance of thunderstorms. Near steady temperature in the upper 60s. South winds 10 to 15 miles an hour with gusts up to 25 miles an hour. Chance of rain 40%. At 3 a.m. at the Champaign Airport, skies were mostly cloudy. The temperature was 64 degrees, the dew point was 62, and the relative humidity was 93%. The wind was south at 14 miles an hour. The pressure was 29.97 inches and falling. Elsewhere around the area, temperatures were in the mid to upper 60s. At Peoria, a thunderstorm was reported. At Terre Haute, it was clear. It was mostly cloudy at Bloomington, Rantoul, Decatur, and Springfield.
cloudy at Paris and Matun. And once again at 3 a.m. at the Champagne Airport, under mostly cloudy skies, the temperature was 64. Looking elsewhere around the Midwest at 3 a.m., Chicago was cloudy and 67. Indianapolis was cloudy and 66. St. Louis was mostly cloudy and 67. Kansas City reported a thunderstorm and 64. Des Moines was cloudy and 65. Milwaukee was mostly cloudy and 68. The time is currently 3:13 a.m. Central Daylight Time. 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Now for the official National Weather Service forecast for Champaign, Urbana and surrounding areas of East Central Illinois. Rest of tonight, mostly cloudy with a chance of showers with a slight chance of thunderstorms. Near steady temperature in the upper 60s. South winds 10 to 15 miles an hour with gusts up to 25 miles an hour. Chance of rain 40%. Tuesday, mostly cloudy. A slight chance of showers and thunderstorms in the morning, then a chance of showers and thunderstorms in the afternoon. Highs around 80. Southwest winds 15 to 20 miles an hour with gusts up to 30 miles an hour. Chance of rain 50%. Tuesday night, mostly cloudy with a chance of showers. A chance of thunderstorms until midnight, then a slight chance of thunderstorms after midnight. Cooler with lows in the mid-50s. Northwest winds 10 to 15 miles an hour. Chance of rain 50%. Wednesday, mostly cloudy in the morning, then becoming partly sunny. Cooler with highs in the mid-60s. North winds 10 to 15 miles an hour. Wednesday night, partly cloudy. Lows in the mid-40s. Northeast winds 10 to 15 miles an hour with gusts up to 25 miles an hour. Thursday, mostly sunny. Highs in the upper 60s. Thursday night, mostly cloudy. A chance of showers after midnight. Lows in the lower 50s. Chance of rain 50%. Friday, showers likely in the morning, then showers likely with a chance of thunderstorms in the afternoon. Highs in the upper 60s. Chance of rain 70%. Friday night, mostly cloudy. A chance of showers until midnight. Lows in the mid-50s. Chance of rain 50%. Saturday through Sunday night, mostly cloudy. Highs in the upper 70s. Lows in the upper 50s. Memorial Day, mostly cloudy with a chance of showers. Highs in the lower 80s. Chance of rain 30%. Again, the forecast for Champaign, Urbana and surrounding areas of East Central Illinois for the rest of tonight, mostly cloudy with a chance of showers and a slight chance of thunderstorms. Near steady temperature in the upper 60s. South winds 10 to 15 miles an hour with gusts up to 25 miles an hour. Chance of rain 40%. At 3 a.m. at the Champaign Airport, skies were mostly cloudy. The temperature was 64 degrees, the dew point was 62, and the relative humidity was 93%. The wind was south at 14 miles an hour. The pressure was 29.97 inches and falling. Elsewhere around the area, temperatures were in the mid to upper 60s. At Peoria, a thunderstorm was reported. At Terre Haute, it was clear. It was mostly cloudy at Bloomington, Rantoul, Decatur, and Springfield. It was cloudy at Paris and Mattoon. And once again at 3 a.m. at the Champaign Airport, under mostly cloudy skies, the temperature was 64. Looking elsewhere around the Midwest at 3 a.m., Chicago was cloudy and 67. Indianapolis was cloudy and 66. St. Louis was mostly cloudy and 67. Kansas City reported a thunderstorm and 62. Des Moines was cloudy and 65. Milwaukee was mostly cloudy and 68. The time is currently 3:17 a.m. Central Daylight Time. 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Now for the official National Weather Service forecast for Champaign, Urbana and surrounding areas of East Central Illinois. Rest of tonight, mostly cloudy with a chance of showers with a slight chance of thunderstorms. Near steady temperature in the upper 60s. South winds 10 to 15 miles an hour with gusts up to 25 miles an hour. Chance of

40%. Tuesday, mostly cloudy. A slight chance of showers and thunderstorms in the morning, then a chance of showers and thunderstorms in the afternoon. Highs around 80. Southwest winds 15 to 20 miles an hour with gusts up to 30 miles an hour. Chance of rain 50%. Tuesday night, mostly cloudy with a chance of showers. A chance of thunderstorms until midnight, then a slight chance of thunderstorms after midnight. Cooler with lows in the mid-50s. Northwest winds 10 to 15 miles an hour. Chance of rain 50%. Wednesday, mostly cloudy in the morning, then becoming partly sunny. Cooler with highs in the mid-60s. North winds 10 to 15 miles an hour. Wednesday night, partly cloudy. Lows in the mid-40s. Northeast winds 10 to 15 miles an hour with gusts up to 25 miles an hour. Thursday, mostly sunny. Highs in the upper 60s. Thursday night, mostly cloudy. A chance of showers after midnight. Lows in the lower 50s. Chance of rain 50%. Friday, showers likely in the morning, then showers likely with a chance of thunderstorms in the afternoon. Highs in the upper 60s. Chance of rain 70%. Friday night, mostly cloudy. A chance of showers until midnight. Lows in the mid-50s. Chance of rain 50%. Saturday through Sunday night, mostly cloudy. Highs in the upper 70s. Lows in the upper 50s. Memorial Day, mostly cloudy with a chance of showers. Highs in the lower 80s. Chance of rain 30%. Again, the forecast for Champaign, Urbana and surrounding areas of East Central Illinois for the rest of tonight, mostly cloudy with a chance of showers and a slight chance of thunderstorms. Near steady temperature in the upper 60s. South winds 10 to 15 miles an hour with gusts up to 25 miles an hour. Chance of rain 40%. At 3 a.m. at the Champaign Airport, skies were mostly cloudy. The temperature was 64 degrees, the dew point was 62, and the relative humidity was 93%. The wind was south at 14 miles an hour. The pressure was 29.97 inches and falling. Elsewhere around the area, temperatures were in the mid to upper 60s. At Peoria, a thunderstorm was reported. At Terre Haute, it was clear. It was mostly cloudy at Bloomington, Rantoul, Decatur, and Springfield. It was cloudy at Paris and Mattoon. And once again at 3 a.m. at the Champaign Airport, under mostly cloudy skies, the temperature was 64. Looking elsewhere around the Midwest at 3 a.m., Chicago was cloudy and 67. Indianapolis was cloudy and 66. St. Louis was mostly cloudy and 67. Kansas City reported a thunderstorm and 62. Des Moines was cloudy and 65. Milwaukee was mostly cloudy and 68. The time is currently 3:21 a.m. Central Daylight Time. 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Now for the official National Weather Service forecast for Champaign, Urbana and surrounding areas of East Central Illinois. Rest of tonight, mostly cloudy with a chance of showers with a slight chance of thunderstorms. Near steady temperature in the upper 60s. South winds 10 to 15 miles an hour with gusts up to 25 miles an hour. Chance of rain 40%. Tuesday, mostly cloudy. A slight chance of showers and thunderstorms in the morning, then a chance of showers and thunderstorms in the afternoon. Highs around 80. Southwest winds 15 to 20 miles an hour with gusts up to 30 miles an hour. Chance of rain 50%. Tuesday night, mostly cloudy with a chance of showers. A chance of thunderstorms until midnight, then a slight chance of thunderstorms after midnight. Cooler with lows in the mid-50s. Northwest winds 10 to 15 miles an hour. Chance of rain 50%. Wednesday, mostly cloudy in the morning, then becoming partly sunny. Cooler with highs in the mid-60s. North winds 10 to 15 miles an hour. Wednesday night, partly cloudy. Lows in the mid-40s. Northeast winds 10 to 15 miles an hour with gusts up to 25 miles an hour. Thursday, mostly sunny. Highs in the upper 60s. Thursday night, mostly cloudy. A chance of showers after midnight.

in the lower 50s. Chance of rain 50%. Friday, showers likely in the morning, then showers likely with a chance of thunderstorms in the afternoon. Highs in the upper 60s. Chance of rain 70%. Friday night, mostly cloudy. A chance of showers until midnight. Lows in the mid-50s. Chance of rain 50%. Saturday through Sunday night, mostly cloudy. Highs in the upper 70s. Lows in the upper 50s. Memorial Day, mostly cloudy with a chance of showers. Highs in the lower 80s. Chance of rain 30%. Again, the forecast for Champaign, Urbana and surrounding areas of East Central Illinois for the rest of tonight, mostly cloudy with a chance of showers and a slight chance of thunderstorms. Near steady temperature in the upper 60s. South winds 10 to 15 miles an hour with gusts up to 25 miles an hour. Chance of rain 40%. At 3 a.m. at the Champaign Airport, skies were mostly cloudy. The temperature was 64 degrees, the dew point was 62, and the relative humidity was 93%. The wind was south at 14 miles an hour. The pressure was 29.97 inches and falling. Elsewhere around the area, temperatures were in the mid to upper 60s. At Peoria, a thunderstorm was reported. At Terre Haute, it was clear. It was mostly cloudy at Bloomington, Rantoul, Decatur, and Springfield. It was cloudy at Paris and Mattoon. And once again at 3 a.m. at the Champaign Airport, under mostly cloudy skies, the temperature was 64. Looking elsewhere around the Midwest at 3 a.m., Chicago was cloudy and 67. Indianapolis was cloudy and 66. St. Louis was mostly cloudy and 67. Kansas City reported a thunderstorm and 62. Des Moines was cloudy and 65. Milwaukee was mostly cloudy and 68. The time is currently 3:25 a.m. Central Daylight Time. 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Now for the official National Weather Service forecast for Champaign, Urbana and surrounding areas of East Central Illinois. Rest of tonight, mostly cloudy with a chance of showers with a slight chance of thunderstorms. Near steady temperature in the upper 60s. South winds 10 to 15 miles an hour with gusts up to 25 miles an hour. Chance of rain 40%. Tuesday, mostly cloudy. A slight chance of showers and thunderstorms in the morning, then a chance of showers and thunderstorms in the afternoon. Highs around 80. Southwest winds 15 to 20 miles an hour with gusts up to 30 miles an hour. Chance of rain 50%. Tuesday night, mostly cloudy with a chance of showers. A chance of thunderstorms until midnight, then a slight chance of thunderstorms after midnight. Cooler with lows in the mid-50s. Northwest winds 10 to 15 miles an hour. Chance of rain 50%. Wednesday, mostly cloudy in the morning, then becoming partly sunny. Cooler with highs in the mid-60s. North winds 10 to 15 miles an hour. Wednesday night, partly cloudy. Lows in the mid-40s. Northeast winds 10 to 15 miles an hour with gusts up to 25 miles an hour. Thursday, mostly sunny. Highs in the upper 60s. Thursday night, mostly cloudy. A chance of showers after midnight. Lows in the lower 50s. Chance of rain 50%. Friday, showers likely in the morning, then showers likely with a chance of thunderstorms in the afternoon. Highs in the upper 60s. Chance of rain 70%. Friday night, mostly cloudy. A chance of showers until midnight. Lows in the mid-50s. Chance of rain 50%. Saturday through Sunday night, mostly cloudy. Highs in the upper 70s. Lows in the upper 50s. Memorial Day, mostly cloudy with a chance of showers. Highs in the lower 80s. Chance of rain 30%. Again, the forecast for Champaign, Urbana and surrounding areas of East Central Illinois for the rest of tonight, mostly cloudy with a chance of showers and a slight chance of thunderstorms. Near steady temperature in the upper 60s. South winds 10 to 15 miles an hour with gusts up to 25 miles an hour. Chance of rain 40%. At 3 a.m. at the Champaign Airport, skies were mostly cloudy. The temperature was 64 degrees.

The dew point was 62, and the relative humidity was 93%. The wind was south at 14 miles an hour. The pressure was 29.97 inches and falling. Elsewhere around the area, temperatures were in the mid to upper 60s. At Peoria, a thunderstorm was reported. At Terre Haute, it was clear. It was mostly cloudy at Bloomington, Rantoul, Decatur, and Springfield. It was cloudy at Paris and Mattoon. And once again at 3 a.m. at the Champagne Airport, under mostly cloudy skies, the temperature was 64. Looking elsewhere around the Midwest at 3 a.m., Chicago was cloudy and 67. Indianapolis was cloudy and 66. St. Louis was mostly cloudy and 67. Kansas City reported a thunderstorm and 62. Des Moines was cloudy and 65. Milwaukee was mostly cloudy and 68. The time is currently 3:29 a.m. Central Daylight Time. 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Now for the official National Weather Service forecast for Champaign, Urbana, and surrounding areas of East Central Illinois. Rest of tonight, mostly cloudy with a chance of showers with a slight chance of thunderstorms. Near steady temperature in the upper 60s. South winds 10 to 15 miles an hour with gusts up to 25 miles an hour. Chance of rain 40%. Tuesday, mostly cloudy. A slight chance of showers and thunderstorms in the morning, then a chance of showers and thunderstorms in the afternoon. Highs around 80. Southwest winds 15 to 20 miles an hour with gusts up to 30 miles an hour. Chance of rain 50%. Tuesday night, mostly cloudy with a chance of showers. A chance of thunderstorms until midnight, then a slight chance of thunderstorms after midnight. Cooler with lows in the mid-50s. Northwest winds 10 to 15 miles an hour. Chance of rain 50%. Wednesday, mostly cloudy in the morning, then becoming partly sunny. Cooler with highs in the mid-60s. North winds 10 to 15 miles an hour. Wednesday night, partly cloudy. Lows in the mid-40s. Northeast winds 10 to 15 miles an hour with gusts up to 25 miles an hour. Thursday, mostly sunny. Highs in the upper 60s. Thursday night, mostly cloudy. A chance of showers after midnight. Lows in the lower 50s. Chance of rain 50%. Friday, showers likely in the morning, then showers likely with a chance of thunderstorms in the afternoon. Highs in the upper 60s. Chance of rain 70%. Friday night, mostly cloudy. A chance of showers until midnight. Lows in the mid-50s. Chance of rain 50%. Saturday through Sunday night, mostly cloudy. Highs in the upper 70s. Lows in the upper 50s. Memorial Day, mostly cloudy with a chance of showers. Highs in the lower 80s. Chance of rain 30%. Again, the forecast for Champaign, Urbana, and surrounding areas of East Central Illinois for the rest of tonight, mostly cloudy with a chance of showers and a slight chance of thunderstorms. Near steady temperature in the upper 60s. South winds 10 to 15 miles an hour with gusts up to 25 miles an hour. Chance of rain 40%. At 3 a.m. at the Champaign Airport, skies were mostly cloudy. The temperature was 64 degrees, the dew point was 62, and the relative humidity was 93%. The wind was south at 14 miles an hour. The pressure was 29.97 inches and falling. Elsewhere around the area, temperatures were in the mid to upper 60s. At Peoria, a thunderstorm was reported. At Terre Haute, it was clear. It was mostly cloudy at Bloomington, Rantoul, Decatur, and Springfield. It was cloudy at Paris and Mattoon. And once again at 3 a.m. at the Champaign Airport, under mostly cloudy skies, the temperature was 64. Looking elsewhere around the Midwest at 3 a.m., Chicago was cloudy and 67. Indianapolis was cloudy and 66. St. Louis was mostly cloudy and 67. Kansas City reported a thunderstorm and 62. Des Moines was cloudy and 65. Milwaukee was mostly cloudy and 68. The time is currently 3:33 a.m. Indianapolis was cloudy and 66.

66. St. Louis was mostly cloudy, and 67. Kansas City reported a thunderstorm, and 62. Des Moines was cloudy, and 65. Milwaukee was mostly cloudy, and 68. The time is currently 3:33 a.m. Central Daylight Time. 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Now for the official National Weather Service forecast for Champaign, Urbana, and surrounding areas of East Central Illinois. Rest of tonight, mostly cloudy with a chance of showers with a slight chance of thunderstorms. Near steady temperature in the upper 60s. South winds 10 to 15 miles an hour with gusts up to 25 miles an hour. Chance of rain 40%. Tuesday, mostly cloudy. A slight chance of showers and thunderstorms in the morning, then a chance of showers and thunderstorms in the afternoon. Highs around 80. Southwest winds 15 to 20 miles an hour with gusts up to 30 miles an hour. Chance of rain 50%. Tuesday night, mostly cloudy with a chance of showers. A chance of thunderstorms until midnight, then a slight chance of thunderstorms after midnight. Cooler with lows in the mid-50s. Northwest winds 10 to 15 miles an hour. Chance of rain 50%. Wednesday, mostly cloudy in the morning, then becoming partly sunny. Cooler with highs in the mid-60s. North winds 10 to 15 miles an hour. Wednesday night, partly cloudy. Lows in the mid-40s. Northeast winds 10 to 15 miles an hour with gusts up to 25 miles an hour. Thursday, mostly sunny. Highs in the upper 60s. Thursday night, mostly cloudy. A chance of showers after midnight. Lows in the lower 50s. Chance of rain 50%. Friday, showers likely in the morning, then showers likely with a chance of thunderstorms in the afternoon. Highs in the upper 60s. Chance of rain 70%. Friday night, mostly cloudy. A chance of showers until midnight. Lows in the mid-50s. Chance of rain 50%. Saturday through Sunday night, mostly cloudy. Highs in the upper 70s. Lows in the upper 50s. Memorial Day, mostly cloudy with a chance of showers. Highs in the lower 80s. Chance of rain 30%. Again, the forecast for Champaign, Urbana, and surrounding areas of East Central Illinois for the rest of tonight, mostly cloudy with a chance of showers and a slight chance of thunderstorms. Near steady temperature in the upper 60s. South winds 10 to 15 miles an hour with gusts up to 25 miles an hour. Chance of rain 40%. At 3 a.m. at the Champaign Airport, skies were mostly cloudy. The temperature was 64 degrees, the dew point was 62, and the relative humidity was 93%. The wind was south at 14 miles an hour. The pressure was 29.97 inches and falling. Elsewhere around the area, temperatures were in the mid to upper 60s. At Peoria, a thunderstorm was reported. At Terre Haute, it was clear. It was mostly cloudy at Bloomington, Rantoul, Decatur, and Springfield. It was cloudy at Paris and Mattoon. And once again at 3 a.m. at the Champaign Airport, under mostly cloudy skies, the temperature was 64. Looking elsewhere around the Midwest at 3 a.m., Chicago was cloudy and 67. Indianapolis was cloudy and 66. St. Louis was mostly cloudy and 67. Kansas City reported a thunderstorm and 62. Des Moines was cloudy and 65. Milwaukee was mostly cloudy and 68. The time is currently 3:37 a.m. Central Daylight Time. 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Now for the official National Weather Service forecast for Champaign, Urbana, and surrounding areas of East Central Illinois. Rest of tonight, mostly cloudy with a chance of showers with a slight chance of thunderstorms. Near steady temperature in the upper 60s. South winds 10 to 15 miles an hour with gusts up to 25 miles an hour. Chance of rain 40%. Tuesday, mostly cloudy. A slight chance of showers and thunderstorms in the morning, then a chance of showers and thunderstorms in the afternoon. Highs around 80. Southwest winds 15 to 20 miles an hour with gusts up to 30 miles an hour. Chance of rain

percent. Tuesday night, mostly cloudy with a chance of showers. A chance of thunderstorms until midnight, then a slight chance of thunderstorms after midnight. Cooler with lows in the mid-50s. Northwest winds 10 to 15 miles an hour. Chance of rain 50%. Wednesday, mostly cloudy in the morning, then becoming partly sunny. Cooler with highs in the mid-60s. North winds 10 to 15 miles an hour. Wednesday night, partly cloudy. Lows in the mid-40s. Northeast winds 10 to 15 miles an hour with gusts up to 25 miles an hour. Thursday, mostly sunny. Highs in the upper 60s. Thursday night, mostly cloudy. A chance of showers after midnight. Lows in the lower 50s. Chance of rain 50%. Friday, showers likely in the morning, then showers likely with a chance of thunderstorms in the afternoon. Highs in the upper 60s. Chance of rain 70%. Friday night, mostly cloudy. A chance of showers until midnight. Lows in the mid-50s. Chance of rain 50%. Saturday through Sunday night, mostly cloudy. Highs in the upper 70s. Lows in the upper 50s. Memorial Day, mostly cloudy with a chance of showers. Highs in the lower 80s. Chance of rain 30%. Again, the forecast for Champaign, Urbana and surrounding areas of East Central Illinois for the rest of tonight, mostly cloudy with a chance of showers and a slight chance of thunderstorms. Near steady temperature in the upper 60s. South winds 10 to 15 miles an hour with gusts up to 25 miles an hour. Chance of rain 40%. At 3 a.m. at the Champaign Airport, skies were mostly cloudy. The temperature was 64 degrees, the dew point was 62, and the relative humidity was 93%. The wind was south at 14 miles an hour. The pressure was 29.97 inches and falling. Elsewhere around the area, temperatures were in the mid to upper 60s. At Peoria, a thunderstorm was reported. At Terre Haute, it was clear. It was mostly cloudy at Bloomington, Rantoul, Decatur, and Springfield. It was cloudy at Paris and Mattoon. And once again at 3 a.m. at the Champaign Airport, under mostly cloudy skies, the temperature was 64. Looking elsewhere around the Midwest at 3 a.m., Chicago was cloudy and 67. Indianapolis was cloudy and 66. St. Louis was mostly cloudy and 67. Kansas City reported a thunderstorm and 62. Des Moines was cloudy and 65. Milwaukee was mostly cloudy and 68. The time is currently 3:40 a.m. Central Daylight Time. 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Now for the official National Weather Service forecast for Champaign, Urbana and surrounding areas of East Central Illinois. Rest of tonight, mostly cloudy with a chance of showers with a slight chance of thunderstorms. Near steady temperature in the upper 60s. South winds 10 to 15 miles an hour with gusts up to 25 miles an hour. Chance of rain 40%. Tuesday, mostly cloudy. A slight chance of showers and thunderstorms in the morning, then a chance of showers and thunderstorms in the afternoon. Highs around 80. Southwest winds 15 to 20 miles an hour with gusts up to 30 miles an hour. Chance of rain 50%. Tuesday night, mostly cloudy with a chance of showers. A chance of thunderstorms until midnight, then a slight chance of thunderstorms after midnight. Cooler with lows in the mid-50s. Northwest winds 10 to 15 miles an hour. Chance of rain 50%. Wednesday, mostly cloudy in the morning, then becoming partly sunny. Cooler with highs in the mid-60s. North winds 10 to 15 miles an hour. Wednesday night, partly cloudy. Lows in the mid-40s. Northeast winds 10 to 15 miles an hour with gusts up to 25 miles an hour. Thursday, mostly sunny. Highs in the upper 60s. Thursday night, mostly cloudy. A chance of showers after midnight. Lows in the lower 50s. Chance of rain 50%. Friday, showers likely in the morning, then showers likely with a chance of thunderstorms in the afternoon. Highs in the upper 60s. Chance of rain 70%. Friday night, mostly cloudy.
a chance of showers until midnight. Lows in the mid-50s. Chance of rain 50%. Saturday through Sunday night, mostly cloudy. Highs in the upper 70s. Lows in the upper 50s. Memorial Day, mostly cloudy with a chance of showers. Highs in the lower 80s. Chance of rain 30%. Again, the forecast for Champaign, Urbana and surrounding areas of East Central Illinois for the rest of tonight, mostly cloudy with a chance of showers and a slight chance of thunderstorms. Near steady temperature in the upper 60s. South winds 10 to 15 miles an hour with gusts up to 25 miles an hour. Chance of rain 40%. At 3 a.m. at the Champaign Airport, skies were mostly cloudy. The temperature was 64 degrees, the dew point was 62, and the relative humidity was 93%. The wind was south at 14 miles an hour. The pressure was 29.97 inches and falling. Elsewhere around the area, temperatures were in the mid to upper 60s. At Peoria, a thunderstorm was reported. At Terre Haute, it was clear. It was mostly cloudy at Bloomington, Rantoul, Decatur, and Springfield. It was cloudy at Paris and Mattoon. And once again at 3 a.m. at the Champaign Airport, under mostly cloudy skies, the temperature was 64. Looking elsewhere around the Midwest at 3 a.m., Chicago was cloudy and 67. Indianapolis was cloudy and 66. St. Louis was mostly cloudy and 67. Kansas City reported a thunderstorm and 62. Des Moines was cloudy and 65. Milwaukee was mostly cloudy and 68. The time is currently 3:44 a.m. Central Daylight Time. 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Now for the official National Weather Service forecast for Champaign, Urbana and surrounding areas of East Central Illinois. Rest of tonight, mostly cloudy with a chance of showers with a slight chance of thunderstorms. Near steady temperature in the upper 60s. South winds 10 to 15 miles an hour with gusts up to 25 miles an hour. Chance of rain 40%. Tuesday, mostly cloudy. A slight chance of showers and thunderstorms in the morning, then a chance of showers and thunderstorms in the afternoon. Highs around 80. Southwest winds 15 to 20 miles an hour with gusts up to 30 miles an hour. Chance of rain 50%. Tuesday night, mostly cloudy with a chance of showers. A chance of thunderstorms until midnight, then a slight chance of thunderstorms after midnight. Cooler with lows in the mid-50s. Northwest winds 10 to 15 miles an hour. Chance of rain 50%. Wednesday, mostly cloudy in the morning, then becoming partly sunny. Cooler with highs in the mid-60s. North winds 10 to 15 miles an hour. Wednesday night, partly cloudy. Lows in the mid-40s. Northeast winds 10 to 15 miles an hour with gusts up to 25 miles an hour. Thursday, mostly sunny. Highs in the upper 60s. Thursday night, mostly cloudy. A chance of showers after midnight. Lows in the lower 50s. Chance of rain 50%. Friday, showers likely in the morning, then showers likely with a chance of thunderstorms in the afternoon. Highs in the upper 60s. Chance of rain 70%. Friday night, mostly cloudy. A chance of showers until midnight. Lows in the mid-50s. Chance of rain 50%. Saturday through Sunday night, mostly cloudy. Highs in the upper 70s. Lows in the upper 50s. Memorial Day, mostly cloudy with a chance of showers. Highs in the lower 80s. Chance of rain 30%. Again, the forecast for Champaign, Urbana and surrounding areas of East Central Illinois for the rest of tonight, mostly cloudy with a chance of showers and a slight chance of thunderstorms. Near steady temperature in the upper 60s. South winds 10 to 15 miles an hour with gusts up to 25 miles an hour. Chance of rain 40%. At 3 a.m. at the Champaign Airport, skies were mostly cloudy. The temperature was 64 degrees, the dew point was 62, and the relative humidity was 93%. The wind was south at 14 miles an hour. The pressure was 29.97 inches and falling. Elsewhere around the area, temperatures were in the mid to upper 60s.
At Peoria, a thunderstorm was reported.

at Terre Haute, it was clear. It was mostly cloudy at Bloomington, Rantoul, Decatur, and Springfield. It was cloudy at Paris and Matoun. And once again at 3 a.m. at the Champagne Airport, under mostly cloudy skies, the temperature was 64. Looking elsewhere around the Midwest at 3 a.m., Chicago was cloudy and 67. Indianapolis was cloudy and 66. St. Louis was mostly cloudy and 67. Kansas City reported a thunderstorm and 62. Des Moines was cloudy and 65. Milwaukee was mostly cloudy and 68. The time is currently 3:48 a.m. Central Daylight Time. 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Now for the official National Weather Service forecast for Champaign, Urbana, and surrounding areas of East Central Illinois. Rest of tonight, mostly cloudy with a chance of showers with a slight chance of thunderstorms. Near steady temperature in the upper 60s. South winds 10 to 15 miles an hour with gusts up to 25 miles an hour. Chance of rain 40%. Tuesday, mostly cloudy. A slight chance of showers and thunderstorms in the morning, then a chance of showers and thunderstorms in the afternoon. Highs around 80. Southwest winds 15 to 20 miles an hour with gusts up to 30 miles an hour. Chance of rain 50%. Tuesday night, mostly cloudy with a chance of showers. A chance of thunderstorms until midnight, then a slight chance of thunderstorms after midnight. Cooler with lows in the mid-50s. Northwest winds 10 to 15 miles an hour. Chance of rain 50%. Wednesday, mostly cloudy in the morning, then becoming partly sunny. Cooler with highs in the mid-60s. North winds 10 to 15 miles an hour. Wednesday night, partly cloudy. Lows in the mid-40s. Northeast winds 10 to 15 miles an hour with gusts up to 25 miles an hour. Thursday, mostly sunny. Highs in the upper 60s. Thursday night, mostly cloudy. A chance of showers after midnight. Lows in the lower 50s. Chance of rain 50%. Friday, showers likely in the morning, then showers likely with a chance of thunderstorms in the afternoon. Highs in the upper 60s. Chance of rain 70%. Friday night, mostly cloudy. A chance of showers until midnight. Lows in the mid-50s. Chance of rain 50%. Saturday through Sunday night, mostly cloudy. Highs in the upper 70s. Lows in the upper 50s. Memorial Day, mostly cloudy with a chance of showers. Highs in the lower 80s. Chance of rain 30%. Again, the forecast for Champaign, Urbana, and surrounding areas of East Central Illinois for the rest of tonight, mostly cloudy with a chance of showers and a slight chance of thunderstorms. Near steady temperature in the upper 60s. South winds 10 to 15 miles an hour with gusts up to 25 miles an hour. Chance of rain 40%. At 3 a.m. at the Champaign Airport, skies were mostly cloudy. The temperature was 64 degrees, the dew point was 62, and the relative humidity was 93%. The wind was south at 14 miles an hour. The pressure was 29.97 inches and falling. Elsewhere around the area, temperatures were in the mid to upper 60s. At Peoria, a thunderstorm was reported. At Terre Haute, it was clear. It was mostly cloudy at Bloomington, Rantoul, Decatur, and Springfield. It was cloudy at Paris and Matoun. And once again at 3 a.m. at the Champaign Airport, under mostly cloudy skies, the temperature was 64. Looking elsewhere around the Midwest at 3 a.m., Chicago was cloudy and 67. Indianapolis was cloudy and 66. St. Louis was mostly cloudy and 67. Kansas City reported a thunderstorm and 62. Des Moines was cloudy and 65. Milwaukee was mostly cloudy and 68. The time is currently 3:52 a.m. Central Daylight Time. 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Now for the official National Weather Service forecast for Champaign, Urbana, and surrounding areas of East Central Illinois. Rest of tonight, mostly cloudy with a chance of showers with a slight chance of thunderstorms. Near steady temperature.

the upper 60s. South winds 10 to 15 miles an hour with gusts up to 25 miles an hour. Chance of rain 40%. Tuesday, mostly cloudy. A slight chance of showers and thunderstorms in the morning, then a chance of showers and thunderstorms in the afternoon. Highs around 80. Southwest winds 15 to 20 miles an hour with gusts up to 30 miles an hour. Chance of rain 50%. Tuesday night, mostly cloudy with a chance of showers. A chance of thunderstorms until midnight, then a slight chance of thunderstorms after midnight. Cooler with lows in the mid-50s. Northwest winds 10 to 15 miles an hour. Chance of rain 50%. Wednesday, mostly cloudy in the morning, then becoming partly sunny. Cooler with highs in the mid-60s. North winds 10 to 15 miles an hour. Wednesday night, partly cloudy. Lows in the mid-40s. Northeast winds 10 to 15 miles an hour with gusts up to 25 miles an hour. Thursday, mostly sunny. Highs in the upper 60s. Thursday night, mostly cloudy. A chance of showers after midnight. Lows in the lower 50s. Chance of rain 50%. Friday, showers likely in the morning, then showers likely with a chance of thunderstorms in the afternoon. Highs in the upper 60s. Chance of rain 70%. Friday night, mostly cloudy. A chance of showers until midnight. Lows in the mid-50s. Chance of rain 50%. Saturday through Sunday night, mostly cloudy. Highs in the upper 70s. Lows in the upper 50s. Memorial Day, mostly cloudy with a chance of showers. Highs in the lower 80s. Chance of rain 30%. Again, the forecast for Champaign, Urbana and surrounding areas of East Central Illinois for the rest of tonight, mostly cloudy with a chance of showers and a slight chance of thunderstorms. Near steady temperature in the upper 60s. South winds 10 to 15 miles an hour with gusts up to 25 miles an hour. Chance of rain 40%. At 3 a.m. at the Champaign Airport, skies were mostly cloudy. The temperature was 64 degrees, the dew point was 62, and the relative humidity was 93%. The wind was south at 14 miles an hour. The pressure was 29.97 inches and falling. Elsewhere around the area, temperatures were in the mid to upper 60s. At Peoria, a thunderstorm was reported. At Terre Haute, it was clear. It was mostly cloudy at Bloomington, Rantoul, Decatur, and Springfield. It was cloudy at Paris and Mattoon. And once again at 3 a.m. at the Champaign Airport, under mostly cloudy skies, the temperature was 64. Looking elsewhere around the Midwest at 3 a.m., Chicago was cloudy and 67. Indianapolis was cloudy and 66. St. Louis was mostly cloudy and 67. Kansas City reported a thunderstorm and 62. Des Moines was cloudy and 65. Milwaukee was mostly cloudy and 68. The time is currently 3:56 a.m. Central Daylight Time. 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Now for the official National Weather Service forecast for Champaign, Urbana and surrounding areas of East Central Illinois. Rest of tonight, mostly cloudy with a chance of showers with a slight chance of thunderstorms. Near steady temperature in the upper 60s. South winds 10 to 15 miles an hour with gusts up to 25 miles an hour. Chance of rain 40%. Tuesday, mostly cloudy. A slight chance of showers and thunderstorms in the morning, then a chance of showers and thunderstorms in the afternoon. Highs around 80. Southwest winds 15 to 20 miles an hour with gusts up to 30 miles an hour. Chance of rain 50%. Tuesday night, mostly cloudy with a chance of showers. A chance of thunderstorms until midnight, then a slight chance of thunderstorms after midnight. Cooler with lows in the mid-50s. Northwest winds 10 to 15 miles an hour. Chance of rain 50%. Wednesday, mostly cloudy in the morning, then becoming partly sunny. Cooler with highs in the mid-60s. North winds 10 to 15 miles an hour. Wednesday night, partly cloudy. Lows in the mid-40s. Northeast winds 10 to 15 miles an hour with gusts up to 25 miles an hour. Thursday, mostly sunny.
in the upper 60s. Thursday night, mostly cloudy. A chance of showers after midnight. Lows in the lower 50s. Chance of rain 50%. Friday, showers likely in the morning, then showers likely with a chance of thunderstorms in the afternoon. Highs in the upper 60s. Chance of rain 70%. Friday night, mostly cloudy. A chance of showers until midnight. Lows in the mid-50s. Chance of rain 50%. Saturday through Sunday night, mostly cloudy. Highs in the upper 70s. Lows in the upper 50s. Memorial Day, mostly cloudy with a chance of showers. Highs in the lower 80s. Chance of rain 30%. Again, the forecast for Champaign, Urbana and surrounding areas of East Central Illinois for the rest of tonight, mostly cloudy with a chance of showers and a slight chance of thunderstorms. Near steady temperature in the upper 60s. South winds 10 to 15 miles an hour with gusts up to 25 miles an hour. Chance of rain 40%. At 3 a.m. at the Champaign Airport, skies were mostly cloudy. The temperature was 64 degrees, the dew point was 62, and the relative humidity was 93%. The wind was south at 14 miles an hour. The pressure was 29.97 inches and falling. Elsewhere around the area, temperatures were in the mid to upper 60s. At Peoria, a thunderstorm was reported. At Terre Haute, it was clear. It was mostly cloudy at Bloomington, Rantoul, Decatur, and Springfield. It was cloudy at Paris and Mattoon. And once again at 3 a.m. at the Champaign Airport, under mostly cloudy skies, the temperature was 64. The time is currently 4 a.m. Central Daylight Time. 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Now for the official National Weather Service forecast for Champaign, Urbana and surrounding areas of East Central Illinois. Rest of tonight, mostly cloudy with a chance of showers with a slight chance of thunderstorms. Near steady temperature in the upper 60s. South winds 10 to 15 miles an hour with gusts up to 25 miles an hour. Chance of rain 40%. Tuesday, mostly cloudy. A slight chance of showers and thunderstorms in the morning, then a chance of showers and thunderstorms in the afternoon. Highs around 80. Southwest winds 15 to 20 miles an hour with gusts up to 30 miles an hour. Chance of rain 50%. Tuesday night, mostly cloudy with a chance of showers. A chance of thunderstorms until midnight, then a slight chance of thunderstorms after midnight. Cooler with lows in the mid-50s. Northwest winds 10 to 15 miles an hour. Chance of rain 50%. Wednesday, mostly cloudy in the morning, then becoming partly sunny. Cooler with highs in the mid-60s. North winds 10 to 15 miles an hour. Wednesday night, partly cloudy. Lows in the mid-40s. Northeast winds 10 to 15 miles an hour with gusts up to 25 miles an hour. Thursday, mostly sunny. Highs in the upper 60s. Thursday night, mostly cloudy. A chance of showers after midnight. Lows in the lower 50s. Chance of rain 50%. Friday, showers likely in the morning, then showers likely with a chance of thunderstorms in the afternoon. Highs in the upper 60s. Chance of rain 70%. Friday night, mostly cloudy. A chance of showers until midnight. Lows in the mid-50s. Chance of rain 50%. Saturday through Sunday night, mostly cloudy. Highs in the upper 70s. Lows in the upper 50s. Memorial Day, mostly cloudy with a chance of showers. Highs in the lower 80s. Chance of rain 30%. Again, the forecast for Champaign, Urbana and surrounding areas of East Central Illinois for the rest of tonight, mostly cloudy with a chance of showers and a slight chance of thunderstorms. Near steady temperature in the upper 60s. South winds 10 to 15 miles an hour with gusts up to 25 miles an hour. Chance of rain 40%. At 4 a.m. at the Champaign Airport, skies were mostly cloudy. The temperature was 65 degrees, the dew point was 63, and the relative humidity was 93%. The wind was south at 17 miles an hour, gusting to 24. The pressure was 29.96 inches and falling. Elsewhere around the area, it was mostly cloudy, with a

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Now for the official National Weather Service forecast for Champaign, Urbana, and surrounding areas of East Central Illinois. Rest of tonight, mostly cloudy with a chance of showers with a slight chance of thunderstorms. Near steady temperature in the upper 60s. South winds 10 to 15 miles an hour with gusts up to 25 miles an hour. Chance of rain 40%. Tuesday, mostly cloudy. A slight chance of showers and thunderstorms in the morning, then a chance of showers and thunderstorms in the afternoon. Highs around 80. Southwest winds 15 to 20 miles an hour with gusts up to 30 miles an hour. Chance of rain 50%. Tuesday night, mostly cloudy with a chance of showers. A chance of thunderstorms until midnight, then a slight chance of thunderstorms after midnight. Cooler with lows in the mid-50s. Northwest winds 10 to 15 miles an hour. Chance of rain 50%. Wednesday, mostly cloudy in the morning, then becoming partly sunny. Cooler with highs in the mid-60s. North winds 10 to 15 miles an hour. Wednesday night, partly cloudy. Lows in the mid-40s. Northeast winds 10 to 15 miles an hour with gusts up to 25 miles an hour. Thursday, mostly sunny. Highs in the upper 60s. Thursday night, mostly cloudy. A chance of showers after midnight. Lows in the lower 50s. Chance of rain 50%. Friday, showers likely in the morning, then showers likely with a chance of thunderstorms in the afternoon. Highs in the upper 60s. Chance of rain 70%. Friday night, mostly cloudy. A chance of showers until midnight. Lows in the mid-50s. Chance of rain 50%. Saturday through Sunday night, mostly cloudy. Highs in the upper 70s. Lows in the upper 50s. Memorial Day, mostly cloudy with a chance of showers. Highs in the lower 80s. Chance of rain 30%. Again, the forecast for Champaign, Urbana, and surrounding areas of East Central Illinois for the rest of tonight, mostly cloudy with a chance of showers and a slight chance of thunderstorms. Near steady temperature in the upper 60s. South winds 10 to 15 miles an hour with gusts up to 25 miles an hour. Chance of rain 40%. 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Programming originates from NOAA's National Weather Service office in Lincoln and transmits from the WCIA television tower near Seymour. The station serves the following counties: Champaign, DeWitt, Coles, Douglas, Edgar, Ford, Moultrie, Piatt, and Vermilion. 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At 4 a.m. at the Champaign Airport, skies were mostly cloudy. The temperature was 65 degrees, the dew point was 63, and the relative humidity was 93%. The wind was south at 17 miles an hour, gusting to 24. The pressure was 29.96 inches and falling. Elsewhere around the area, it was mostly cloudy, with a temperature of 66 at Bloomington, 65 at Rantoul, 66 at Decatur, and 68 at Springfield. It was cloudy, with a temperature of 67 at Paris, 67 at Terre Haute, and 68 at Mattoon. At Peoria, the weather conditions were not available. And once again at 4 a.m. at the Champaign Airport, under mostly cloudy skies, the temperature was 65. Looking elsewhere around the Midwest at 4 a.m., Chicago was mostly cloudy, and 69. Indianapolis was mostly cloudy, and 67. St. Louis was cloudy, and 68. Kansas City reported a thunderstorm, and 55. Des Moines had light rain, and 56. Milwaukee was cloudy, and 70. The time is currently 4:08 a.m. Central Daylight Time. 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Now for the official National Weather Service forecast for Champaign, Urbana, and surrounding areas of East Central Illinois. Rest of tonight, mostly cloudy with a chance of showers with a slight chance of thunderstorms. Near steady temperature in the upper 60s. South winds 10 to 15 miles an hour with gusts up to 25 miles an hour. Chance of rain.

80%. Tuesday, mostly cloudy. A slight chance of showers and thunderstorms in the morning, then a chance of showers and thunderstorms in the afternoon. Highs around 80. Southwest winds 15 to 20 miles an hour with gusts up to 30 miles an hour. Chance of rain 50%. Tuesday night, mostly cloudy with a chance of showers. A chance of thunderstorms until midnight, then a slight chance of thunderstorms after midnight. Cooler with lows in the mid-50s. Northwest winds 10 to 15 miles an hour. Chance of rain 50%. Wednesday, mostly cloudy in the morning, then becoming partly sunny. Cooler with highs in the mid-60s. North winds 10 to 15 miles an hour. Wednesday night, partly cloudy. Lows in the mid-40s. Northeast winds 10 to 15 miles an hour with gusts up to 25 miles an hour. Thursday, mostly sunny. Highs in the upper 60s. Thursday night, mostly cloudy. A chance of showers after midnight. Lows in the lower 50s. Chance of rain 50%. Friday, showers likely in the morning, then showers likely with a chance of thunderstorms in the afternoon. Highs in the upper 60s. Chance of rain 70%. Friday night, mostly cloudy. A chance of showers until midnight. Lows in the mid-50s. Chance of rain 50%. Saturday through Sunday night, mostly cloudy. Highs in the upper 70s. Lows in the upper 50s. Memorial Day, mostly cloudy with a chance of showers. Highs in the lower 80s. Chance of rain 30%. Again, the forecast for Champaign, Urbana and surrounding areas of East Central Illinois for the rest of tonight, mostly cloudy with a chance of showers and a slight chance of thunderstorms. Near steady temperature in the upper 60s. South winds 10 to 15 miles an hour with gusts up to 25 miles an hour. Chance of rain 40%. At 4 a.m. at the Champaign Airport, skies were mostly cloudy. The temperature was 65 degrees, the dew point was 63, and the relative humidity was 93%. The wind was south at 17 miles an hour, gusting to 24. The pressure was 29.96 inches and falling. Elsewhere around the area, it was mostly cloudy, with a temperature of 66 at Bloomington, 65 at Rantoul, 66 at Decatur, and 68 at Springfield. It was cloudy, with a temperature of 67 at Paris, 67 at Terre Haute, and 68 at Mattoon. At Peoria, the weather conditions were not available. And once again at 4 a.m. at the Champaign Airport, under mostly cloudy skies, the temperature was 65. At 4 a.m. at the Champaign Airport, skies were partly cloudy. The temperature was 65 degrees, the dew point was 63, and the relative humidity was 93%. The wind was south at 17 miles an hour, gusting to 24. The pressure was 29.96 inches and falling. Elsewhere around the area, temperatures were in the mid to upper 60s. At Peoria, rain was falling. It was mostly cloudy at Bloomington, Rantoul, and Decatur. It was cloudy at Paris, Terre Haute, Mattoon, and Springfield. And once again at 4 a.m. at the Champaign Airport, under partly cloudy skies, the temperature was 65. Looking elsewhere around the Midwest at 4 a.m., Chicago was mostly cloudy, and 69. Indianapolis was mostly cloudy, and 67. St. Louis was cloudy, and 68. Kansas City reported a thunderstorm, and 55. Des Moines had light rain, and 56. Milwaukee was cloudy, and 70. The time is currently 4:12 a.m. Central Daylight Time. 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Now for the official National Weather Service forecast for Champaign, Urbana, and surrounding areas of East Central Illinois. Rest of tonight, mostly cloudy with a chance of showers with a slight chance of thunderstorms. Near steady temperature in the upper 60s. South winds 10 to 15 miles an hour with gusts up to 25 miles an hour. Chance of rain 40%. Tuesday, mostly cloudy. A slight chance of showers and thunderstorms in the morning, then a chance of showers and thunderstorms in the afternoon. Highs around 80. Southwest winds 15 to 20 miles an hour with gusts up to 30 miles an hour. Chance of rain 50%.

Night, mostly cloudy with a chance of showers. A chance of thunderstorms until midnight, then a slight chance of thunderstorms after midnight. Cooler with lows in the mid-50s. Northwest winds 10 to 15 miles an hour. Chance of rain 50%. Wednesday, mostly cloudy in the morning, then becoming partly sunny. Cooler with highs in the mid-60s. North winds 10 to 15 miles an hour. Wednesday night, partly cloudy. Lows in the mid-40s. Northeast winds 10 to 15 miles an hour with gusts up to 25 miles an hour. Thursday, mostly sunny. Highs in the upper 60s. Thursday night, mostly cloudy. A chance of showers after midnight. Lows in the lower 50s. Chance of rain 50%. Friday, showers likely in the morning, then showers likely with a chance of thunderstorms in the afternoon. Highs in the upper 60s. Chance of rain 70%. Friday night, mostly cloudy. A chance of showers until midnight. Lows in the mid-50s. Chance of rain 50%. Saturday through Sunday night, mostly cloudy. Highs in the upper 70s. Lows in the upper 50s. Memorial Day, mostly cloudy with a chance of showers. Highs in the lower 80s. Chance of rain 30%. Again, the forecast for Champaign, Urbana and surrounding areas of East Central Illinois for the rest of tonight, mostly cloudy with a chance of showers and a slight chance of thunderstorms. Near steady temperature in the upper 60s. South winds 10 to 15 miles an hour with gusts up to 25 miles an hour. Chance of rain 40%. At 4 a.m. at the Champaign Airport, skies were partly cloudy. The temperature was 65 degrees, the dew point was 63, and the relative humidity was 93%. The wind was south at 17 miles an hour, gusting to 24. The pressure was 29.96 inches and falling. Elsewhere around the area, temperatures were in the mid to upper 60s. At Peoria, rain was falling. It was mostly cloudy at Bloomington, Rantoul, and Decatur. It was cloudy at Paris, Terre Haute, Mattoon, and Springfield. And once again at 4 a.m. at the Champaign Airport, under partly cloudy skies, the temperature was 65. Looking elsewhere around the Midwest at 4 a.m., Chicago was cloudy, and 69. Indianapolis was mostly cloudy, and 67. St. Louis was cloudy, and 68. Kansas City reported a thunderstorm, and 55. Des Moines had light rain, and 56. Milwaukee was cloudy, and 70. The time is currently 4:16 a.m. Central Daylight Time. 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Now for the official National Weather Service forecast for Champaign, Urbana and surrounding areas of East Central Illinois. Rest of tonight, mostly cloudy with a chance of showers with a slight chance of thunderstorms. Near steady temperature in the upper 60s. South winds 10 to 15 miles an hour with gusts up to 25 miles an hour. Chance of rain 40%. Tuesday, mostly cloudy. A slight chance of showers and thunderstorms in the morning, then a chance of showers and thunderstorms in the afternoon. Highs around 80. Southwest winds 15 to 20 miles an hour with gusts up to 30 miles an hour. Chance of rain 50%. Tuesday night, mostly cloudy with a chance of showers. A chance of thunderstorms until midnight, then a slight chance of thunderstorms after midnight. Cooler with lows in the mid-50s. Northwest winds 10 to 15 miles an hour. Chance of rain 50%. Wednesday, mostly cloudy in the morning, then becoming partly sunny. Cooler with highs in the mid-60s. North winds 10 to 15 miles an hour. Wednesday night, partly cloudy. Lows in the mid-40s. Northeast winds 10 to 15 miles an hour with gusts up to 25 miles an hour. Thursday, mostly sunny. Highs in the upper 60s. Thursday night, mostly cloudy. A chance of showers after midnight. Lows in the lower 50s. Chance of rain 50%. Friday, showers likely in the morning, then showers likely with a chance of thunderstorms in the afternoon. Highs in the upper 60s. Chance of rain 70%. Friday night, mostly cloudy. A chance of showers until midnight. Lows in the mid-50s.

chance of rain 50%. Saturday through Sunday night, mostly cloudy. Highs in the upper 70s. Lows in the upper 50s. Memorial Day, mostly cloudy with a chance of showers. Highs in the lower 80s. Chance of rain 30%. Again, the forecast for Champaign, Urbana and surrounding areas of East Central Illinois for the rest of tonight, mostly cloudy with a chance of showers and a slight chance of thunderstorms. Near steady temperature in the upper 60s. South winds 10 to 15 miles an hour with gusts up to 25 miles an hour. Chance of rain 40%. At 4 a.m. at the Champaign Airport, skies were partly cloudy. The temperature was 65 degrees, the dew point was 63, and the relative humidity was 93%. The wind was south at 17 miles an hour, gusting to 24. The pressure was 29.96 inches and falling. Elsewhere around the area, temperatures were in the mid to upper 60s. At Peoria, rain was falling. It was mostly cloudy at Bloomington, Rantoul, and Decatur. It was cloudy at Paris, Terre Haute, Mattoon, and Springfield. And once again at 4 a.m. at the Champaign Airport, under partly cloudy skies, the temperature was 65. Looking elsewhere around the Midwest at 4 a.m., Chicago was cloudy, and 69. Indianapolis was mostly cloudy, and 67. St. Louis was cloudy, and 68. Kansas City reported a thunderstorm, and 55. Des Moines had light rain, and 56. Milwaukee was cloudy, and 70. The time is currently 4:20 a.m. Central Daylight Time. 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Now for the official National Weather Service forecast for Champaign, Urbana and surrounding areas of East Central Illinois. Rest of tonight, mostly cloudy with a chance of showers with a slight chance of thunderstorms. Near steady temperature in the upper 60s. South winds 10 to 15 miles an hour with gusts up to 25 miles an hour. Chance of rain 40%. Tuesday, mostly cloudy. A slight chance of showers and thunderstorms in the morning, then a chance of showers and thunderstorms in the afternoon. Highs around 80. Southwest winds 15 to 20 miles an hour with gusts up to 30 miles an hour. Chance of rain 50%. Tuesday night, mostly cloudy with a chance of showers. A chance of thunderstorms until midnight, then a slight chance of thunderstorms after midnight. Cooler with lows in the mid-50s. Northwest winds 10 to 15 miles an hour. Chance of rain 50%. Wednesday, mostly cloudy in the morning, then becoming partly sunny. Cooler with highs in the mid-60s. North winds 10 to 15 miles an hour. Wednesday night, partly cloudy. Lows in the mid-40s. Northeast winds 10 to 15 miles an hour with gusts up to 25 miles an hour. Thursday, mostly sunny. Highs in the upper 60s. Thursday night, mostly cloudy. A chance of showers after midnight. Lows in the lower 50s. Chance of rain 50%. Friday, showers likely in the morning, then showers likely with a chance of thunderstorms in the afternoon. Highs in the upper 60s. Chance of rain 70%. Friday night, mostly cloudy. A chance of showers until midnight. Lows in the mid-50s. Chance of rain 50%. Saturday through Sunday night, mostly cloudy. Highs in the upper 70s. Lows in the upper 50s. Memorial Day, mostly cloudy with a chance of showers. Highs in the lower 80s. Chance of rain 30%. Again, the forecast for Champaign, Urbana and surrounding areas of East Central Illinois for the rest of tonight, mostly cloudy with a chance of showers and a slight chance of thunderstorms. Near steady temperature in the upper 60s. South winds 10 to 15 miles an hour with gusts up to 25 miles an hour. Chance of rain 40%. At 4 a.m. at the Champaign Airport, skies were partly cloudy. The temperature was 65 degrees, the dew point was 63, and the relative humidity was 93%. The wind was south at 17 miles an hour, gusting to 24. The pressure was 29.96 inches and falling. Elsewhere around the area, temperatures were in the mid to upper 60s. At Peoria, rain was falling. It was mostly cloudy at Rantoul and Decatur.

Night, partly cloudy. Lows in the mid-40s. Northeast winds 10 to 15 miles an hour with gusts up to 25 miles an hour. Thursday, mostly sunny. Highs in the upper 60s. Thursday night, mostly cloudy. A chance of showers after midnight. Lows in the lower 50s. Chance of rain 50%. Friday, showers likely in the morning, then showers likely with a chance of thunderstorms in the afternoon. Highs in the upper 60s. Chance of rain 70%. Friday night, mostly cloudy. A chance of showers until midnight. Lows in the mid-50s. Chance of rain 50%. Saturday through Sunday night, mostly cloudy. Highs in the upper 70s. Lows in the upper 50s. Memorial Day, mostly cloudy with a chance of showers. Highs in the lower 80s. Chance of rain 30%. Again, the forecast for Champaign, Urbana and surrounding areas of East Central Illinois for the rest of tonight, mostly cloudy with a chance of showers and a slight chance of thunderstorms. Near steady temperature in the upper 60s. South winds 10 to 15 miles an hour with gusts up to 25 miles an hour. Chance of rain 40%. At 4 a.m. at the Champaign Airport, skies were partly cloudy. The temperature was 65 degrees, the dew point was 63, and the relative humidity was 93%. The wind was south at 17 miles an hour, gusting to 24. The pressure was 29.96 inches and falling. Elsewhere around the area, temperatures were in the mid to upper 60s. At Peoria, rain was falling. It was mostly cloudy at Rantoul, Indicator. It was cloudy at Bloomington, Paris, Terre Haute, Mattoon, and Springfield. And once again at 4 a.m. at the Champaign Airport, under partly cloudy skies, the temperature was 65. Looking elsewhere around the Midwest at 4 a.m., Chicago was cloudy, and 69. Indianapolis was mostly cloudy, and 67. St. Louis was cloudy, and 68. Kansas City reported a thunderstorm, and 55. Des Moines had light rain, and 56. Milwaukee was cloudy, and 70. The time is currently 4:36 a.m. Central Daylight Time. 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Now for the official National Weather Service forecast for Champaign, Urbana, and surrounding areas of East Central Illinois. Rest of tonight, mostly cloudy with a chance of showers with a slight chance of thunderstorms. Near steady temperature in the upper 60s. South winds 10 to 15 miles an hour with gusts up to 25 miles an hour. Chance of rain 40%. Tuesday, mostly cloudy. A slight chance of showers and thunderstorms in the morning, then a chance of showers and thunderstorms in the afternoon. Highs around 80. Southwest winds 15 to 20 miles an hour with gusts up to 30 miles an hour. Chance of rain 50%. Tuesday night, mostly cloudy with a chance of showers. A chance of thunderstorms until midnight, then a slight chance of thunderstorms after midnight. Cooler with lows in the mid-50s. Northwest winds 10 to 15 miles an hour. Chance of rain 50%. Wednesday, mostly cloudy in the morning, then becoming partly sunny. Cooler with highs in the mid-60s. North winds 10 to 15 miles an hour. Wednesday night, partly cloudy. Lows in the mid-40s. Northeast winds 10 to 15 miles an hour with gusts up to 25 miles an hour. Thursday, mostly sunny. Highs in the upper 60s. Thursday night, mostly cloudy. A chance of showers after midnight. Lows in the lower 50s. Chance of rain 50%. Friday, showers likely in the morning, then showers likely with a chance of thunderstorms in the afternoon. Highs in the upper 60s. Chance of rain 70%. Friday night, mostly cloudy. A chance of showers until midnight. Lows in the mid-50s. Chance of rain 50%. Saturday through Sunday night, mostly cloudy. Highs in the upper 70s. Lows in the upper 50s. Memorial Day, mostly cloudy with a chance of showers. Highs in the lower 80s. Chance of rain 30%. Again, the forecast for Champaign, Urbana, and surrounding areas of East Central Illinois for the rest of tonight, mostly cloudy with a chance of showers and a slight chance of thunderstorms.

sunset. At 4 a.m. at the Champaign Airport, skies were partly cloudy. The temperature was 65 degrees, the dew point was 63, and the relative humidity was 93%. The wind was south at 17 miles an hour, gusting to 24. The pressure was 29.96 inches and falling. Elsewhere around the area, temperatures were in the mid to upper 60s. At Peoria, rain was falling. It was mostly cloudy at Rantoul, Indicator. It was cloudy at Bloomington, Paris, Terre Haute, Mattoon, and Springfield. And once again at 4 a.m. at the Champaign Airport, under partly cloudy skies, the temperature was 65. Looking elsewhere around the Midwest at 4 a.m., Chicago was cloudy, and 69. Indianapolis was mostly cloudy, and 67. St. Louis was cloudy, and 68. Kansas City reported a thunderstorm, and 55. Des Moines had light rain, and 56. Milwaukee was cloudy, and 70. The time is currently 4:54 a.m. Central Daylight Time. 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Now for the official National Weather Service forecast for Champaign, Urbana, and surrounding areas of East Central Illinois. Today, mostly cloudy. A slight chance of showers and thunderstorms this morning, then a chance of showers and thunderstorms this afternoon. Highs around 80. Southwest winds 15 to 20 miles an hour with gusts up to 30 miles an hour. Chance of rain 50%. Tonight, a chance of thunderstorms until midnight. Mostly cloudy with a chance of showers. Cooler with lows in the mid-50s. Northwest winds 10 to 15 miles an hour. Chance of rain 50%. Wednesday, mostly cloudy with a chance of showers in the morning, then partly sunny in the afternoon. Cooler with highs in the mid-60s. North winds 10 to 15 miles an hour. Chance of rain 50%. Wednesday night, partly cloudy. Lows in the mid-40s. Northeast winds 10 to 15 miles an hour with gusts up to 25 miles an hour. Thursday, mostly sunny. Highs in the upper 60s. East winds 10 to 15 miles an hour with gusts up to 25 miles an hour. Thursday night, mostly cloudy. A chance of showers after midnight. Lows in the lower 50s. Chance of rain 50%. Friday, showers likely in the morning, then showers likely with a chance of thunderstorms in the afternoon. Highs in the upper 60s. Chance of rain 70%. Friday night, mostly cloudy. A chance of showers until midnight. Lows in the mid-50s. Chance of rain 50%. Saturday through Sunday night, mostly cloudy. Highs in the upper 70s. Lows in the upper 50s. Memorial Day, mostly cloudy with a chance of showers. Highs in the lower 80s. Chance of rain 30%. Again, the forecast for Champaign, Urbana, and surrounding areas of East Central Illinois for today, mostly cloudy. A slight chance of showers and thunderstorms this morning, then a chance of showers and thunderstorms this afternoon. Highs around 80. Southwest winds 15 to 20 miles an hour with gusts up to 30 miles an hour. Chance of rain 50%. At 4 a.m. at the Champaign Airport, skies were partly cloudy. The temperature was 65 degrees, the dew point was 63, and the relative humidity was 93%. The wind was south at 17 miles an hour, gusting to 24. The pressure was 29.96 inches and falling. Elsewhere around the area, temperatures were in the mid to upper 60s. At Peoria, rain was falling. It was mostly cloudy at Rantoul, Indicator. It was cloudy at Bloomington, Paris, Terre Haute, Mattoon, and Springfield. And once again at 4 a.m. at the Champaign Airport, under partly cloudy skies, the temperature was 65. Looking elsewhere around the Midwest at 4 a.m., Chicago was cloudy, and 69. Indianapolis was mostly cloudy, and 67. St. Louis was cloudy, and 68. Kansas City reported a thunderstorm, and 55. Des Moines had light rain, and 56. Milwaukee was cloudy, and 70. The time is currently 4:58 a.m. Central Daylight Time. 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
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Now for the official National Weather Service forecast for Champaign, Urbana, and surrounding areas of East Central Illinois. Today, mostly cloudy. A slight chance of showers and thunderstorms this morning, then a chance of showers and thunderstorms this afternoon. Highs around 80. Southwest winds 15 to 20 miles an hour with gusts up to 30 miles an hour. Chance of rain 50%. Tonight, a chance of thunderstorms until midnight. Mostly cloudy with a chance of showers. Cooler with lows in the mid-50s. Northwest winds 10 to 15 miles an hour. Chance of rain 50%. Wednesday, mostly cloudy with a chance of showers in the morning, then partly sunny in the afternoon. Cooler with highs in the mid-60s. North winds 10 to 15 miles an hour. Chance of rain 50%. Wednesday night, partly cloudy. Lows in the mid-40s. Northeast winds 10 to 15 miles an hour with gusts up to 25 miles an hour. Thursday, mostly sunny. Highs in the upper 60s. East winds 10 to 15 miles an hour with gusts up to 25 miles an hour. Thursday night, mostly cloudy. A chance of showers after midnight. Lows in the lower 50s. Chance of rain 50%. Friday, showers likely in the morning, then showers likely with a chance of thunderstorms in the afternoon. Highs in the upper 60s. Chance of rain 70%. Friday night, mostly cloudy. A chance of showers until midnight. Lows in the mid-50s. Chance of rain 50%. Saturday through Sunday night, mostly cloudy. Highs in the upper 70s. Lows in the upper 50s. Memorial Day, mostly cloudy with a chance of showers. Highs in the lower 80s. Chance of rain 30%. Again, the forecast for Champaign, Urbana, and surrounding areas of East Central Illinois for today, mostly cloudy. A slight chance of showers and thunderstorms this morning, then a chance of showers and thunderstorms this afternoon. Highs around 80. Southwest winds 15 to 20 miles an hour with gusts up to 30 miles an hour. Chance of rain 50%. The Champaign, Illinois Airport Climate Summary for yesterday, May 18, 2026. Yesterday's high temperature of 77 degrees occurred at 6:55 a.m. The normal high is 76. Yesterday's low temperature of 61 degrees occurred at 10:02 p.m. The normal low is 53. 0.29 inches of precipitation fell yesterday. Yesterday the maximum wind observed was 32 miles an hour from the south. The highest wind gust observed was 44 miles per hour from the southwest, which occurred at 7:19 p.m. Yesterday the average wind speed was 16 miles per hour. Sunrise today is at 5:34 a.m. and sunset is at 8:05 p.m. The Mattoon, Illinois Airport Climate Summary for yesterday, May 18, 2026. Yesterday's high temperature of 76 degrees occurred at 8:45 a.m. The normal high is 75. Yesterday's low temperature of 63 degrees occurred at 10:21 p.m. The normal low is 55. 0.92 inches of precipitation fell yesterday. Yesterday the maximum wind observed was 21 miles an hour from the south. The highest wind gust observed was 35 miles per hour from the south, which occurred at 5:48 p.m. Yesterday the average wind speed was 11 miles per hour. Sunrise today is at 5:36 a.m. and sunset is at 8:04 p.m. The time is currently 5:02 a.m. Central Daylight Time. 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Now for the official National Weather Service forecast for Champaign, Urbana, and surrounding areas of East Central Illinois. Today, mostly cloudy. A slight chance of showers and thunderstorms this morning, then a chance of showers and thunderstorms this afternoon. Highs around 80. Southwest winds 15 to 20 miles an hour with gusts up to 30 miles an hour. Chance of rain 50%. Tonight, a chance of thunderstorms until midnight. Mostly cloudy with a chance of showers. Cooler with lows in the mid-50s. Northwest winds 10 to 15 miles an hour. Chance of rain 50%. Wednesday, mostly cloudy with a chance of showers in the morning, then partly sunny in the afternoon. Cooler with highs in the mid-60s. North winds 10 to 15 miles an hour.

likely with a chance of thunderstorms in the afternoon. Highs in the upper 60s. Chance of rain 70%. Friday night, mostly cloudy. A chance of showers until midnight. Lows in the mid-50s. Chance of rain 50%. Saturday through Sunday night, mostly cloudy. Highs in the upper 70s. Lows in the upper 50s. Memorial Day, mostly cloudy with a chance of showers. Highs in the lower 80s. Chance of rain 30%. Again, the forecast for Champaign, Urbana and surrounding areas of East Central Illinois for today, mostly cloudy. A slight chance of showers and thunderstorms this morning, then a chance of showers and thunderstorms this afternoon. Highs around 80. Southwest winds 15 to 20 miles an hour with gusts up to 30 miles an hour. Chance of rain 50%. At 5 a.m. at the Champaign Airport, skies were mostly cloudy. The temperature was 67 degrees, the dew point was 64, and the relative humidity was 90%. The wind was south at 17 miles an hour, gusting to 26. The pressure was 29.96 inches and steady. Elsewhere around the area, it was mostly cloudy, with a temperature of 65 at Rantoul, 68 at Terre Haute, and 67 at Decatur. It was cloudy, with a temperature of 65 at Bloomington, 68 at Paris, 68 at Mattoon, and 67 at Springfield. At Peoria, the weather conditions were not available. And once again at 5 a.m. at the Champaign Airport, under mostly cloudy skies, the temperature was 67. 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Now for the official National Weather Service forecast for Champaign, Urbana and surrounding areas of East Central Illinois. Today, mostly cloudy. A slight chance of showers and thunderstorms this morning, then a chance of showers and thunderstorms this afternoon. Highs around 80. Southwest winds 15 to 20 miles an hour with gusts up to 30 miles an hour. Chance of rain 50%. Tonight, a chance of thunderstorms until midnight. Mostly cloudy with a chance of showers. Cooler with lows in the mid-50s. Northwest winds 10 to 15 miles an hour. Chance of rain 50%. Wednesday, mostly cloudy with a chance of showers in the morning, then partly sunny in the afternoon. Cooler with highs in the mid-60s. North winds 10 to 15 miles an hour. Chance of rain 50%. Wednesday night, partly cloudy. Lows in the mid-40s. Northeast winds 10 to 15 miles an hour with gusts up to 25 miles an hour. Thursday, mostly sunny. Highs in the upper 60s. East winds 10 to 15 miles an hour with gusts up to 25 miles an hour. Thursday night, mostly cloudy. A chance of showers after midnight. Lows in the lower 50s. Chance of rain 50%. Friday, showers likely in the morning, then showers likely with a chance of thunderstorms in the afternoon. Highs in the upper 60s. Chance of rain 70%. Friday night, mostly cloudy. A chance of showers until midnight. Lows in the mid-50s. Chance of rain 50%. Saturday through Sunday night, mostly cloudy. Highs in the upper 70s. Lows in the upper 50s. Memorial Day, mostly cloudy with a chance of showers. Highs in the lower 80s. Chance of rain 30%. Again, the forecast for Champaign, Urbana and surrounding areas of East Central Illinois for today, mostly cloudy. A slight chance of showers and thunderstorms this morning, then a chance of showers and thunderstorms this afternoon. Highs around 80. Southwest winds 15 to 20 miles an hour with gusts up to 30 miles an hour. Chance of rain 50%. At 5 a.m. at the Champaign Airport, skies were mostly

partly cloudy. The temperature was 67 degrees, the dew point was 64, and the relative humidity was 90%. The wind was south at 17 miles an hour, gusting to 26. The pressure was 29.96 inches and steady. Elsewhere around the area, it was mostly cloudy, with a temperature of 65 at Rantoul, 68 at Terre Haute, and 67 at Decatur. It was cloudy, with a temperature of 65 at Bloomington, 68 at Paris, 68 at Mattoon, and 67 at Springfield. At Peoria, the weather conditions were not available. And once again at 5 a.m. at the Champaign Airport, under mostly cloudy skies, the temperature was 67. Looking elsewhere around the Midwest at 5 a.m., Chicago was cloudy, and 70. Indianapolis was mostly cloudy, and 66. St. Louis had light rain, and 68. Kansas City had drizzle and fog, and 55. Des Moines had drizzle, and 54. Milwaukee was cloudy, and 70. The time is currently 5:10 a.m. Central Daylight Time. 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Now for the official National Weather Service forecast for Champaign, Urbana, and surrounding areas of East Central Illinois. Today, mostly cloudy. A slight chance of showers and thunderstorms this morning, then a chance of showers and thunderstorms this afternoon. Highs around 80. Southwest winds 15 to 20 miles an hour with gusts up to 30 miles an hour. Chance of rain 50%. Tonight, a chance of thunderstorms until midnight. Mostly cloudy with a chance of showers. Cooler with lows in the mid-50s. Northwest winds 10 to 15 miles an hour. Chance of rain 50%. Wednesday, mostly cloudy with a chance of showers in the morning, then partly sunny in the afternoon. Cooler with highs in the mid-60s. North winds 10 to 15 miles an hour. Chance of rain 50%. Wednesday night, partly cloudy. Lows in the mid-40s. Northeast winds 10 to 15 miles an hour with gusts up to 25 miles an hour. Thursday, mostly sunny. Highs in the upper 60s. East winds 10 to 15 miles an hour with gusts up to 25 miles an hour. Thursday night, mostly cloudy. A chance of showers after midnight. Lows in the lower 50s. Chance of rain 50%. Friday, showers likely in the morning, then showers likely with a chance of thunderstorms in the afternoon. Highs in the upper 60s. Chance of rain 70%. Friday night, mostly cloudy. A chance of showers until midnight. Lows in the mid-50s. Chance of rain 50%. Saturday through Sunday night, mostly cloudy. Highs in the upper 70s. Lows in the upper 50s. Memorial Day, mostly cloudy with a chance of showers. Highs in the lower 80s. Chance of rain 30%. Again, the forecast for Champaign, Urbana, and surrounding areas of East Central Illinois for today, mostly cloudy. A slight chance of showers and thunderstorms this morning, then a chance of showers and thunderstorms this afternoon. Highs around 80. Southwest winds 15 to 20 miles an hour with gusts up to 30 miles an hour. Chance of rain 50%. At 5 a.m. at the Champaign Airport, skies were mostly cloudy. The temperature was 67 degrees, the dew point was 64, and the relative humidity was 90%. The wind was south at 17 miles an hour, gusting to 26. The pressure was 29.96 inches and steady. Elsewhere around the area, temperatures were in the mid to upper 60s. At Peoria, it was clear. It was mostly cloudy at Rantoul, Terre Haute, Decatur, and Springfield. It was cloudy at Bloomington, Paris, and Mattoon. And once again at 5 a.m. at the Champaign Airport, under mostly cloudy skies, the temperature was 67. Looking elsewhere around the Midwest at 5 a.m., Chicago was cloudy, and 70. Indianapolis was mostly cloudy, and 66. St. Louis had light rain, and 68. Kansas City had drizzle and fog, and 55. Des Moines had drizzle, and 54. Milwaukee was cloudy, and 70. The time is currently 5:14 a.m. Central Daylight Time. 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

Now for the official National Weather Service forecast for Champaign, Urbana, and surrounding areas of East Central Illinois. Today, mostly cloudy. A slight chance of showers and thunderstorms this morning, then a chance of showers and thunderstorms this afternoon. Highs around 80. Southwest winds 15 to 20 miles an hour with gusts up to 30 miles an hour. Chance of rain 50%. Tonight, a chance of thunderstorms until midnight. Mostly cloudy with a chance of showers. Cooler with lows in the mid-50s. Northwest winds 10 to 15 miles an hour. Chance of rain 50%. Wednesday, mostly cloudy with a chance of showers in the morning, then partly sunny in the afternoon. Cooler with highs in the mid-60s. North winds 10 to 15 miles an hour. Chance of rain 50%. Wednesday night, partly cloudy. Lows in the mid-40s. Northeast winds 10 to 15 miles an hour with gusts up to 25 miles an hour. Thursday, mostly sunny. Highs in the upper 60s. East winds 10 to 15 miles an hour with gusts up to 25 miles an hour. Thursday night, mostly cloudy. A chance of showers after midnight. Lows in the lower 50s. Chance of rain 50%. Friday, showers likely in the morning, then showers likely with a chance of thunderstorms in the afternoon. Highs in the upper 60s. Chance of rain 70%. Friday night, mostly cloudy. A chance of showers until midnight. Lows in the mid-50s. Chance of rain 50%. Saturday through Sunday night, mostly cloudy. Highs in the upper 70s. Lows in the upper 50s. Memorial Day, mostly cloudy with a chance of showers. Highs in the lower 80s. Chance of rain 30%. Again, the forecast for Champaign, Urbana, and surrounding areas of East Central Illinois for today, mostly cloudy. A slight chance of showers and thunderstorms this morning, then a chance of showers and thunderstorms this afternoon. Highs around 80. Southwest winds 15 to 20 miles an hour with gusts up to 30 miles an hour. Chance of rain 50%. The Champaign, Illinois Airport Climate Summary for yesterday, May 18, 2026. Yesterday's high temperature of 77 degrees occurred at 6:55 a.m. The normal high is 76. Yesterday's low temperature of 61 degrees occurred at 10:02 p.m. The normal low is 53. 0.29 inches of precipitation fell yesterday. Yesterday the maximum wind observed was 32 miles an hour from the south. The highest wind gust observed was 44 miles per hour from the southwest, which occurred at 7:19 p.m. Yesterday the average wind speed was 16 miles per hour. Sunrise today is at 5:34 a.m. and sunset is at 8:05 p.m. The Mattoon, Illinois Airport Climate Summary for yesterday, May 18, 2026. Yesterday's high temperature of 76 degrees occurred at 8:45 a.m. The normal high is 75. Yesterday's low temperature of 63 degrees occurred at 10:21 p.m. The normal low is 55. 0.92 inches of precipitation fell yesterday. Yesterday the maximum wind observed was 21 miles an hour from the south. The highest wind gust observed was 35 miles per hour from the south, which occurred at 5:48 p.m. Yesterday the average wind speed was 11 miles per hour. Sunrise today is at 5:36 a.m. and sunset is at 8:04 p.m. At 5 a.m. at the Champaign Airport, skies were mostly cloudy. The temperature was 67 degrees, the dew point was 64, and the relative humidity was 90%. The wind was south at 17 miles an hour, gusting to 26. The pressure was 29.96 inches and steady. Elsewhere around the area, temperatures were in the mid to upper 60s. At Peoria, it was clear. It was mostly cloudy at Rantoul, Terre Haute, Decatur, and Springfield. It was cloudy at Bloomington, Paris, and Mattoon. And once again at 5 a.m. at the Champaign Airport, under mostly cloudy skies, the temperature was 67. Looking elsewhere around the Midwest at 5 a.m., Chicago was cloudy, and 70. Indianapolis was mostly cloudy, and 66. St. Louis had light rain, and 68. Kansas City had drizzle and fog, and 55. Des Moines had drizzle, and 54. Milwaukee was mostly cloudy, and 70.
The time is currently 5:19 a.m. Central Daylight Time. 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Now for the official National Weather Service forecast for Champaign, Urbana, and surrounding areas of East Central Illinois. Today, mostly cloudy. A slight chance of showers and thunderstorms this morning, then a chance of showers and thunderstorms this afternoon. Highs around 80. Southwest winds 15 to 20 miles an hour with gusts up to 30 miles an hour. Chance of rain 50%. Tonight, a chance of thunderstorms until midnight. Mostly cloudy with a chance of showers. Cooler with lows in the mid-50s. Northwest winds 10 to 15 miles an hour. Chance of rain 50%. Wednesday, mostly cloudy with a chance of showers in the morning, then partly sunny in the afternoon. Cooler with highs in the mid-60s. North winds 10 to 15 miles an hour. Chance of rain 50%. Wednesday night, partly cloudy. Lows in the mid-40s. Northeast winds 10 to 15 miles an hour with gusts up to 25 miles an hour. Thursday, mostly sunny. Highs in the upper 60s. East winds 10 to 15 miles an hour with gusts up to 25 miles an hour. Thursday night, mostly cloudy. A chance of showers after midnight. Lows in the lower 50s. Chance of rain 50%. Friday, showers likely in the morning, then showers likely with a chance of thunderstorms in the afternoon. Highs in the upper 60s. Chance of rain 70%. Friday night, mostly cloudy. A chance of showers until midnight. Lows in the mid-50s. Chance of rain 50%. Saturday through Sunday night, mostly cloudy. Highs in the upper 70s. Lows in the upper 50s. Memorial Day, mostly cloudy with a chance of showers. Highs in the lower 80s. Chance of rain 30%. Again, the forecast for Champaign, Urbana, and surrounding areas of East Central Illinois for today, mostly cloudy. A slight chance of showers and thunderstorms this morning, then a chance of showers and thunderstorms this afternoon. Highs around 80. Southwest winds 15 to 20 miles an hour with gusts up to 30 miles an hour. Chance of rain 50%. At 5 a.m. at the Champaign Airport, skies were mostly cloudy. The temperature was 67 degrees, the dew point was 64, and the relative humidity was 90%. The wind was south at 17 miles an hour. The pressure was 29.97 inches and rising. Elsewhere around the area, temperatures were in the mid to upper 60s. At Peoria, it was clear. It was mostly cloudy at Red Hill, Terre Haute, Decatur, and Springfield. It was cloudy at Bloomington, Paris, and Mattoon. And once again at 5 a.m. at the Champaign Airport, under mostly cloudy skies, the temperature was 67. Looking elsewhere around the Midwest at 5 a.m., Chicago was cloudy, and 70. Indianapolis was mostly cloudy, and 66. St. Louis had light rain, and 68. Kansas City had drizzle and fog, and 55. Des Moines had drizzle, and 54. Milwaukee was mostly cloudy, and 70. And now a discussion of hazardous weather conditions for the following counties in Illinois: Champaign, Coles, DeWitt, Douglas, Edgar, Moultrie, Piatt, and Vermilion. This hazardous weather outlook is for Central Illinois, East Central Illinois, Southeast Illinois, and West Central Illinois. For today and tonight, thunderstorms will redevelop ahead of a cold front Tuesday afternoon and evening, mainly east of Interstate 55. Damaging wind gusts, large hail, and heavy rain are all possible. Flooding will develop along portions of the Little Wabash and Embraer Rivers. For Wednesday through Monday, occasional thunderstorms will be possible Friday through Monday. The threat for severe weather is low. Flooding will continue along portions of the Little Wabash and Embraer Rivers for several days. Spotter information statement: spotter activation may be needed this afternoon and evening. Expected storm motion is toward the northeast around 30 miles per hour. The time is currently 5:24 a.m. Central Daylight Time. 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Now for the official National Weather Service forecast for Champaign, Urbana, and surrounding areas of East Central Illinois.

Today, mostly cloudy. A slight chance of showers and thunderstorms this morning, then a chance of showers and thunderstorms this afternoon. Highs around 80. Southwest winds 15 to 20 miles an hour with gusts up to 30 miles an hour. Chance of rain 50%. Tonight, a chance of thunderstorms until midnight. Mostly cloudy with a chance of showers. Cooler with lows in the mid-50s. Northwest winds 10 to 15 miles an hour. Chance of rain 50%. Wednesday, mostly cloudy with a chance of showers in the morning, then partly sunny in the afternoon. Cooler with highs in the mid-60s. North winds 10 to 15 miles an hour. Chance of rain 50%. Wednesday night, partly cloudy. Lows in the mid-40s. Northeast winds 10 to 15 miles an hour with gusts up to 25 miles an hour. Thursday, mostly sunny. Highs in the upper 60s. East winds 10 to 15 miles an hour with gusts up to 25 miles an hour. Thursday night, mostly cloudy. A chance of showers after midnight. Lows in the lower 50s. Chance of rain 50%. Friday, showers likely in the morning, then showers likely with a chance of thunderstorms in the afternoon. Highs in the upper 60s. Chance of rain 70%. Friday night, mostly cloudy. A chance of showers until midnight. Lows in the mid-50s. Chance of rain 50%. Saturday through Sunday night, mostly cloudy. Highs in the upper 70s. Lows in the upper 50s. Memorial Day, mostly cloudy with a chance of showers. Highs in the lower 80s. Chance of rain 30%. Again, the forecast for Champaign, Urbana and surrounding areas of East Central Illinois for today, mostly cloudy. A slight chance of showers and thunderstorms this morning, then a chance of showers and thunderstorms this afternoon. Highs around 80. Southwest winds 15 to 20 miles an hour with gusts up to 30 miles an hour. Chance of rain 50%. At 5 a.m. at the Champaign Airport, skies were mostly cloudy. The temperature was 67 degrees, the dew point was 64, and the relative humidity was 90%. The wind was south at 17 miles an hour. The pressure was 29.97 inches and rising. Elsewhere around the area, temperatures were in the mid to upper 60s. At Peoria, it was clear. It was mostly cloudy at Rantoul, Terre Haute, Decatur, and Springfield. It was cloudy at Bloomington, Paris, and Mattoon. And once again at 5 a.m. at the Champaign Airport, under mostly cloudy skies, the temperature was 67. Looking elsewhere around the Midwest at 5 a.m., Chicago was cloudy, and 70. Indianapolis was mostly cloudy, and 66. St. Louis had light rain, and 68. Kansas City had drizzle and fog and 55. Des Moines had drizzle and 54. Milwaukee was mostly cloudy and 70. And now a discussion of hazardous weather conditions for the following counties in Illinois: Champaign, Coles, DeWitt, Douglas, Edgar, Moultrie, Piatt, and Vermilion. This hazardous weather outlook is for Central Illinois, East Central Illinois, Southeast Illinois, and West Central Illinois. For today and tonight, thunderstorms will redevelop ahead of a cold front Tuesday afternoon and evening, mainly east of Interstate 55. Damaging wind gusts, large hail, and heavy rain are all possible. Flooding will develop along portions of the Little Wabash and Embra Rivers. For Wednesday through Monday, occasional thunderstorms will be possible Friday through Monday. The threat for severe weather is low. Flooding will continue along portions of the Little Wabash and Embra Rivers for several days. Spotter information statement. Spotter activation may be needed this afternoon and evening. Expected storm motion is toward the northeast around 30 miles per hour. The time is currently 5:28 a.m. Central Daylight Time. 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Now for the official National Weather Service forecast for Champaign, Urbana, and surrounding areas of East Central Illinois. Today, mostly cloudy. A slight chance of showers and thunderstorms this morning, then a chance of showers and thunderstorms this afternoon. Highs around 80. Southwest winds 15 to 20 miles an hour with gusts up to 30 miles an hour. Chance of rain 50%. Tonight,
a chance of thunderstorms until midnight. Mostly cloudy with a chance of showers. Cooler with lows in the mid-50s. Northwest winds 10 to 15 miles an hour. Chance of rain 50%. Wednesday, mostly cloudy with a chance of showers in the morning, then partly sunny in the afternoon. Cooler with highs in the mid-60s. North winds 10 to 15 miles an hour. Chance of rain 50%. Wednesday night, partly cloudy. Lows in the mid-40s. Northeast winds 10 to 15 miles an hour with gusts up to 25 miles an hour. Thursday, mostly sunny. Highs in the upper 60s. East winds 10 to 15 miles an hour with gusts up to 25 miles an hour. Thursday night, mostly cloudy. A chance of showers after midnight. Lows in the lower 50s. Chance of rain 50%. Friday, showers likely in the morning, then showers likely with a chance of thunderstorms in the afternoon. Highs in the upper 60s. Chance of rain 70%. Friday night, mostly cloudy. A chance of showers until midnight. Lows in the mid-50s. Chance of rain 50%. Saturday through Sunday night, mostly cloudy. Highs in the upper 70s. Lows in the upper 50s. Memorial Day, mostly cloudy with a chance of showers. Highs in the lower 80s. Chance of rain 30%. Again, the forecast for Champaign, Urbana and surrounding areas of East Central Illinois for today, mostly cloudy. A slight chance of showers and thunderstorms this morning, then a chance of showers and thunderstorms this afternoon. Highs around 80. Southwest winds 15 to 20 miles an hour with gusts up to 30 miles an hour. Chance of rain 50%. The Champaign, Illinois Airport Climate Summary for yesterday, May 18, 2026. Yesterday's high temperature of 77 degrees occurred at 6:55 a.m. The normal high is 76. Yesterday's low temperature of 61 degrees occurred at 10:02 p.m. The normal low is 53. 0.29 inches of precipitation fell yesterday. Yesterday the maximum wind observed was 32 miles an hour from the south. The highest wind gust observed was 44 miles per hour from the southwest, which occurred at 7:19 p.m. Yesterday the average wind speed was 16 miles per hour. Sunrise today is at 5:34 a.m. and sunset is at 8:05 p.m. The Mattoon, Illinois Airport Climate Summary for yesterday, May 18, 2026. Yesterday's high temperature of 76 degrees occurred at 8:45 a.m. The normal high is 75. Yesterday's low temperature of 63 degrees occurred at 10:21 p.m. The normal low is 55. 0.92 inches of precipitation fell yesterday. Yesterday the maximum wind observed was 21 miles an hour from the south. The highest wind gust observed was 35 miles per hour from the south, which occurred at 5:48 p.m. Yesterday the average wind speed was 11 miles per hour. Sunrise today is at 5:36 a.m. and sunset is at 8:04 p.m. At 5 a.m. at the Champaign Airport, skies were mostly occurred at 5:48 p.m. Yesterday the average wind speed was 11 miles per hour. Sunrise today is at 5:36 a.m. and sunset is at 8:04 p.m. At 5 a.m. at the Champaign Airport, skies were mostly cloudy. The temperature was 67 degrees, the dew point was 64, and the relative humidity was 90%. The wind was south at 17 miles an hour. The pressure was 29.97 inches and rising. Elsewhere around the area, temperatures were in the mid to upper 60s. At Peoria, it was clear. It was mostly cloudy at Rantoul, Terre Haute, Decatur, and Springfield. It was cloudy at Bloomington, Paris, and Mattoon. And once again at 5 a.m. at the Champaign Airport, under mostly cloudy skies, the temperature was 67. Looking elsewhere around the Midwest at 5 a.m., Chicago was cloudy, and 70. Indianapolis was mostly cloudy, and 66. St. Louis had light rain, and 68. Kansas City had drizzle and fog, and 55. Des Moines had drizzle, and 54. Milwaukee was mostly cloudy, and 70. And now a discussion of hazardous weather conditions for the following counties in Illinois: Champaign, Coles, DeWitt, Douglas, Edgar, Moultrie, Piatt, and Vermilion. This hazardous weather

may be needed this afternoon and evening. Expected storm motion is toward the northeast around 30 miles per hour. The time is currently 5:44 a.m. Central Daylight Time. 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Now for the official National Weather Service forecast for Champaign, Urbana, and surrounding areas of East Central Illinois. Today, mostly cloudy. A slight chance of showers and thunderstorms this morning, then a chance of showers and thunderstorms this afternoon. Highs around 80. Southwest winds 15 to 20 miles an hour with gusts up to 30 miles an hour. Chance of rain 50%. Tonight, a chance of thunderstorms until midnight. Mostly cloudy with a chance of showers. Cooler with lows in the mid-50s. Northwest winds 10 to 15 miles an hour. Chance of rain 50%. Wednesday, mostly cloudy with a chance of showers in the morning, then partly sunny in the afternoon. Cooler with highs in the mid-60s. North winds 10 to 15 miles an hour. Chance of rain 50%. Wednesday night, partly cloudy. Lows in the mid-40s. Northeast winds 10 to 15 miles an hour with gusts up to 25 miles an hour. Thursday, mostly sunny. Highs in the upper 60s. East winds 10 to 15 miles an hour with gusts up to 25 miles an hour. Thursday night, mostly cloudy. A chance of showers after midnight. Lows in the lower 50s. Chance of rain 50%. Friday, showers likely in the morning, then showers likely with a chance of thunderstorms in the afternoon. Highs in the upper 60s. Chance of rain 70%. Friday night, mostly cloudy. A chance of showers until midnight. Lows in the mid-50s. Chance of rain 50%. Saturday through Sunday night, mostly cloudy. Highs in the upper 70s. Lows in the upper 50s. Memorial Day, mostly cloudy with a chance of showers. Highs in the lower 80s. Chance of rain 30%. Again, the forecast for Champaign, Urbana, and surrounding areas of East Central Illinois for today, mostly cloudy. A slight chance of showers and thunderstorms this morning, then a chance of showers and thunderstorms this afternoon. Highs around 80. Southwest winds 15 to 20 miles an hour with gusts up to 30 miles an hour. Chance of rain 50%. The Champaign, Illinois Airport Climate Summary for yesterday, May 18, 2026. Yesterday's high temperature of 77 degrees occurred at 6:55 a.m. The normal high is 76. Yesterday's low temperature of 61 degrees occurred at 10:02 p.m. The normal low is 53. 0.29 inches of precipitation fell yesterday. Yesterday the maximum wind observed was 32 miles an hour from the south. The highest wind gust observed was 44 miles per hour from the southwest, which occurred at 7:19 p.m. Yesterday the average wind speed was 16 miles per hour. Sunrise today is at 5:34 a.m. and sunset is at 8:05 p.m. The Mattoon, Illinois Airport Climate Summary for yesterday, May 18, 2026. Yesterday's high temperature of 76 degrees occurred at 8:45 a.m. The normal high is 75. Yesterday's low temperature of 63 degrees occurred at 10:21 p.m. The normal low is 55. 0.92 inches of precipitation fell yesterday. Yesterday the maximum wind observed was 21 miles an hour from the south. The highest wind gust observed was 35 miles per hour from the south, which occurred at 5:48 p.m. Yesterday the average wind speed was 11 miles per hour. Sunrise today is at 5:36 a.m. and sunset is at 8:04 p.m. At 5 a.m. at the Champaign Airport, skies were mostly cloudy. The temperature was 67 degrees, the dew point was 64, and the relative humidity was 90%. The wind was south at 17 miles an hour. The pressure was 29.97 inches and rising. Elsewhere around the area, temperatures were in the mid to upper 60s. At Peoria, it was clear. It was mostly cloudy at Rantoul, Terre Haute, Decatur, and Springfield. It was cloudy at Bloomington, Paris, and Mattoon. And once again at 5 a.m. at the Champaign Airport, under mostly cloudy skies, the temperature was 67. Looking elsewhere around the Midwest at 5 a.m., Chicago was cloudy. And

70. Indianapolis was mostly cloudy, and 66. St. Louis had light rain, and 68. Kansas City had drizzle and fog, and 55. Des Moines had drizzle, and 54. Milwaukee was mostly cloudy, and 70. And now a discussion of hazardous weather conditions for the following counties in Illinois: Champaign, Coles, DeWitt, Douglas, Edgar, Moultrie, Piatt, and Vermilion. This hazardous weather outlook is for Central Illinois, East Central Illinois, Southeast Illinois, and West Central Illinois. For today and tonight, thunderstorms will redevelop ahead of a cold front Tuesday afternoon and evening, mainly east of Interstate 55. Damaging wind gusts, large hail, and heavy rain are all possible. Flooding will develop along portions of the Little Wabash and Embraer Rivers. For Wednesday through Monday, occasional thunderstorms will be possible Friday through Monday. The threat for severe weather is low. Flooding will continue along portions of the Little Wabash and Embraer Rivers for several days. Spotter information statement: spotter activation may be needed this afternoon and evening. Expected storm motion is toward the northeast, around 30 miles per hour. The time is currently 5:50 a.m. Central Daylight Time. 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Now for the official National Weather Service forecast for Champaign, Urbana, and surrounding areas of East Central Illinois. Today, mostly cloudy. A slight chance of showers and thunderstorms this morning, then a chance of showers and thunderstorms this afternoon. Highs around 80. Southwest winds 15 to 20 miles an hour with gusts up to 30 miles an hour. Chance of rain 50%. Tonight, a chance of thunderstorms until midnight. Mostly cloudy with a chance of showers. Cooler with lows in the mid-50s. Northwest winds 10 to 15 miles an hour. Chance of rain 50%. Wednesday, mostly cloudy with a chance of showers in the morning, then partly sunny in the afternoon. Cooler with highs in the mid-60s. North winds 10 to 15 miles an hour. Chance of rain 50%. Wednesday night, partly cloudy. Lows in the mid-40s. Northeast winds 10 to 15 miles an hour with gusts up to 25 miles an hour. Thursday, mostly sunny. Highs in the upper 60s. East winds 10 to 15 miles an hour with gusts up to 25 miles an hour. Thursday night, mostly cloudy. A chance of showers after midnight. Lows in the lower 50s. Chance of rain 50%. Friday, showers likely in the morning, then showers likely with a chance of thunderstorms in the afternoon. Highs in the upper 60s. Chance of rain 70%. Friday night, mostly cloudy. A chance of showers until midnight. Lows in the mid-50s. Chance of rain 50%. Saturday through Sunday night, mostly cloudy. Highs in the upper 70s. Lows in the upper 50s. Memorial Day, mostly cloudy with a chance of showers. Highs in the lower 80s. Chance of rain 30%. Again, the forecast for Champaign, Urbana, and surrounding areas of East Central Illinois for today: mostly cloudy. A slight chance of showers and thunderstorms this morning, then a chance of showers and thunderstorms this afternoon. Highs around 80. Southwest winds 15 to 20 miles an hour with gusts up to 30 miles an hour. Chance of rain 50%. At 5 a.m. at the Champaign Airport, skies were mostly cloudy. The temperature was 67 degrees, the dew point was 64, and the relative humidity was 90%. The wind was south at 17 miles an hour. The pressure was 29.97 inches and rising. Elsewhere around the area, temperatures were in the mid to upper 60s. At Peoria, it was clear. It was mostly cloudy at Rantoul, Terre Haute, Decatur, and Springfield. It was cloudy at Bloomington, Paris, and Mattoon. And once again at 5 a.m. at the Champaign Airport, under mostly cloudy skies, the temperature was 67. Looking elsewhere around the Midwest at 5 a.m., Chicago was cloudy, and 70. Indianapolis was mostly cloudy, and 66. St. Louis had light rain, and 68. Kansas City had drizzle and fog, and 55. Des Moines had drizzle, and 54. Milwaukee was mostly cloudy, and 70. And now a discussion of

hazardous weather conditions for the following counties in Illinois: Champaign, Coles, DeWitt, Douglas, Edgar, Moultrie, Piatt, and Vermilion. This hazardous weather outlook is for central Illinois, east central Illinois, southeast Illinois, and west central Illinois. For today and tonight, thunderstorms will redevelop ahead of a cold front Tuesday afternoon and evening, mainly east of Interstate 55. Damaging wind gusts, large hail, and heavy rain are all possible. Flooding will develop along portions of the Little Wabash and Embra Rivers. For Wednesday through Monday, occasional thunderstorms will be possible Friday through Monday. The threat for severe weather is low. Flooding will continue along portions of the Little Wabash and Embra Rivers for several days. Spotter information statement. Spotter activation may be needed this afternoon and evening. Expected storm motion is toward the northeast around 30 miles per hour. The time is currently 5:55 a.m. Central Daylight Time. 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Now for the official National Weather Service forecast for Champaign, Urbana, and surrounding areas of east central Illinois. Today, mostly cloudy. A slight chance of showers and thunderstorms this morning, then a chance of showers and thunderstorms this afternoon. Highs around 80. Southwest winds 15 to 20 miles an hour with gusts up to 30 miles an hour. Chance of rain 50%. Tonight, a chance of thunderstorms until midnight. Mostly cloudy with a chance of showers. Cooler with lows in the mid-50s. Northwest winds 10 to 15 miles an hour. Chance of rain 50%. Wednesday, mostly cloudy with a chance of showers in the morning, then partly sunny in the afternoon. Cooler with highs in the mid-60s. North winds 10 to 15 miles an hour. Chance of rain 50%. Wednesday night, partly cloudy. Lows in the mid-40s. Northeast winds 10 to 15 miles an hour with gusts up to 25 miles an hour. Thursday, mostly sunny. Highs in the upper 60s. East winds 10 to 15 miles an hour with gusts up to 25 miles an hour. Thursday night, mostly cloudy. A chance of showers after midnight. Lows in the lower 50s. Chance of rain 50%. Friday, showers likely in the morning, then showers likely with a chance of thunderstorms in the afternoon. Highs in the upper 60s. Chance of rain 70%. Friday night, mostly cloudy. A chance of showers until midnight. Lows in the mid-50s. Chance of rain 50%. Saturday through Sunday night, mostly cloudy. Highs in the upper 70s. Lows in the upper 50s. Memorial Day, mostly cloudy with a chance of showers. Highs in the lower 80s. Chance of rain 30%. Again, the forecast for Champaign, Urbana, and surrounding areas of east central Illinois for today, mostly cloudy. A slight chance of showers and thunderstorms this morning, then a chance of showers and thunderstorms this afternoon. Highs around 80. Southwest winds 15 to 20 miles an hour with gusts up to 30 miles an hour. Chance of rain 50%. At 5 a.m. at the Champaign Airport, skies were mostly cloudy. The temperature was 67 degrees, the dew point was 64, and the relative humidity was 90%. The wind was south at 17 miles an hour. The pressure was 29.97 inches and rising. Elsewhere around the area, temperatures were in the mid to upper 60s. At Peoria, it was clear. It was mostly cloudy at Red Hill, Terre Haute, Decatur, and Springfield. It was cloudy at Bloomington, Paris, and Mattoon. And once again at 5 a.m. at the Champaign Airport, under mostly cloudy skies, the temperature was 67. Looking elsewhere around the Midwest at 5 a.m., Chicago was cloudy, and 70. Indianapolis was mostly cloudy, and 66. St. Louis had light rain, and 68. Kansas City had drizzle and fog, and 55. Des Moines had drizzle, and 54. Milwaukee was mostly cloudy, and 70. And now a discussion of hazardous weather conditions for the following counties in Illinois: Champaign, Coles, DeWitt, Douglas, Edgar, Moultrie, Piatt, and Vermilion. This hazardous weather outlook is for central Illinois, east central Illinois, southeast Illinois, and west central Illinois. For today and tonight,
thunderstorms will redevelop ahead of a cold front Tuesday afternoon and evening, mainly east of Interstate 55. Damaging wind gusts, large hail, and heavy rain are all possible. Flooding will develop along portions of the Little Wabash and Embraer Rivers. For Wednesday through Monday, occasional thunderstorms will be possible Friday through Monday. The threat for severe weather is low. Flooding will continue along portions of the Little Wabash and Embraer Rivers for several days. Spotter information statement. Spotter activation may be needed this afternoon and evening. Expected storm motion is toward the northeast around 30 miles per hour. The Champaign, Illinois Airport Climate Summary for yesterday, May 18, 2026. Yesterday's high temperature of 77 degrees occurred at 6:55 a.m. The normal high is 76. Yesterday's low temperature of 61 degrees occurred at 10:02 p.m. The normal low is 53. 0.29 inches of precipitation fell yesterday. Yesterday the maximum wind observed was 32 miles an hour from the south. The highest wind gust observed was 44 miles per hour from the southwest, which occurred at 7:19 p.m. Yesterday the average wind speed was 16 miles per hour. Sunrise today is at 5:34 a.m. and sunset is at 8:05 p.m. The Mattoon, Illinois Airport Climate Summary for yesterday, May 18, 2026. Yesterday's high temperature of 76 degrees occurred at 8:45 a.m. The normal high is 75. Yesterday's low temperature of 63 degrees occurred at 10:21 p.m. The normal low is 55. 0.92 inches of precipitation fell yesterday. Yesterday the maximum wind observed was 21 miles an hour from the south. The highest wind gust observed was 35 miles per hour from the south, which occurred at 5:48 p.m. Yesterday the average wind speed was 11 miles per hour. Sunrise today is at 5:36 a.m. and sunset is at 8:04 p.m. The time is currently 6:01 a.m. Central Daylight Time. 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Now for the official National Weather Service forecast for Champaign, Urbana and surrounding areas of East Central Illinois. Today, mostly cloudy. A slight chance of showers and thunderstorms this morning, then a chance of showers and thunderstorms this afternoon. Highs around 80. Southwest winds 15 to 20 miles an hour with gusts up to 30 miles an hour. Chance of rain 50%. Tonight, a chance of thunderstorms until midnight. Mostly cloudy with a chance of showers. Cooler with lows in the mid-50s. Northwest winds 10 to 15 miles an hour. Chance of rain 50%. Wednesday, mostly cloudy with a chance of showers in the morning, then partly sunny in the afternoon. Cooler with highs in the mid-60s. North winds 10 to 15 miles an hour. Chance of rain 50%. Wednesday night, partly cloudy. Lows in the mid-40s. Northeast winds 10 to 15 miles an hour with gusts up to 25 miles an hour. Thursday, mostly sunny. Highs in the upper 60s. East winds 10 to 15 miles an hour with gusts up to 25 miles an hour. Thursday night, mostly cloudy. A chance of showers after midnight. Lows in the lower 50s. Chance of rain 50%. Friday, showers likely in the morning, then showers likely with a chance of thunderstorms in the afternoon. Highs in the upper 60s. Chance of rain 70%. Friday night, mostly cloudy. A chance of showers until midnight. Lows in the mid-50s. Chance of rain 50%. Saturday through Sunday night, mostly cloudy. Highs in the upper 70s. Lows in the upper 50s. Memorial Day, mostly cloudy with a chance of showers. Highs in the lower 80s. Chance of rain 30%. Again, the forecast for Champaign, Urbana and surrounding areas of East Central Illinois for today, mostly cloudy. A slight chance of showers and thunderstorms this morning, then a chance of showers and thunderstorms this afternoon. Highs around 80. Southwest winds 15 to 20 miles an hour with gusts up to 30 miles an hour. Chance of rain 50%. And now a discussion of hazardous weather conditions for the following counties in Illinois: Champaign, Coles, DeWitt, Douglas, Edgar, Moultrie, Piatt, and Vermilion.
This hazardous weather outlook is for Central Illinois, East Central Illinois,

along portions of the Little Wabash and Embraer rivers for several days. Spotter information statement. Spotter activation may be needed this afternoon and evening. Expected storm motion is toward the northeast around 30 miles per hour. The time is currently 6:05 a.m. Central Daylight Time. 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Now for the official National Weather Service forecast for Champaign, Urbana, and surrounding areas of East Central Illinois. Today, mostly cloudy. A slight chance of showers and thunderstorms this morning, then a chance of showers and thunderstorms this afternoon. Highs around 80. Southwest winds 15 to 20 miles an hour with gusts up to 30 miles an hour. Chance of rain 50%. Tonight, a chance of thunderstorms until midnight. Mostly cloudy with a chance of showers. Cooler with lows in the mid-50s. Northwest winds 10 to 15 miles an hour. Chance of rain 50%. Wednesday, mostly cloudy with a chance of showers in the morning, then partly sunny in the afternoon. Cooler with highs in the mid-60s. North winds 10 to 15 miles an hour. Chance of rain 50%. Wednesday night, partly cloudy. Lows in the mid-40s. Northeast winds 10 to 15 miles an hour with gusts up to 25 miles an hour. Thursday, mostly sunny. Highs in the upper 60s. East winds 10 to 15 miles an hour with gusts up to 25 miles an hour. Thursday night, mostly cloudy. A chance of showers after midnight. Lows in the lower 50s. Chance of rain 50%. Friday, showers likely in the morning, then showers likely with a chance of thunderstorms in the afternoon. Highs in the upper 60s. Chance of rain 70%. Friday night, mostly cloudy. A chance of showers until midnight. Lows in the mid-50s. Chance of rain 50%. Saturday through Sunday night, mostly cloudy. Highs in the upper 70s. Lows in the upper 50s. Memorial Day, mostly cloudy with a chance of showers. Highs in the lower 80s. Chance of rain 30%. Again, the forecast for Champaign, Urbana, and surrounding areas of East Central Illinois for today, mostly cloudy. A slight chance of showers and thunderstorms this morning, then a chance of showers and thunderstorms this afternoon. Highs around 80. Southwest winds 15 to 20 miles an hour with gusts up to 30 miles an hour. Chance of rain 50%. 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Programming originates from NOAA's National Weather Service office in Lincoln and transmits from the WCIA television tower near Seymour. The station serves the following counties: Champaign, DeWitt, Coles, Douglas, Edgar, Ford, Moultrie, Piatt, and Vermilion. 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At 6 a.m. at the Champaign Airport, skies were mostly cloudy. The temperature was 67 degrees, the dew point was 65, and the relative humidity was 93%. The wind was south at 18 miles an hour. The pressure was 29.97 inches and steady. Elsewhere around the area, temperatures were in the mid to upper 60s. At Mattoon, it was partly cloudy. It was mostly cloudy at Peoria, Bloomington, and Rantoul. At Paris, Terre Haute, and Springfield, it was mostly cloudy. At Decatur, it was cloudy. And once again at 6 a.m. at the Champaign Airport, under mostly cloudy skies, the temperature was 67. Looking elsewhere around the Midwest at 6 a.m., Chicago had light rain, and 68. Indianapolis was mostly cloudy, and 66. St. Louis reported a thunderstorm, and 66. Kansas City had drizzle and fog, and 54. Des Moines had drizzle and fog, and 52. Milwaukee was mostly cloudy, and 69. And now a discussion of hazardous weather conditions for the following counties in Illinois: Champaign, Coles, DeWitt, Douglas, Edgar, Moultrie, Piatt, and Vermilion. This hazardous weather outlook is for Central Illinois, East Central Illinois, Southeast Illinois, and West Central Illinois. For today and tonight, thunderstorms will redevelop ahead of a cold front Tuesday afternoon and evening, mainly east of

Interstate 55. Damaging wind gusts, large hail, and heavy rain are all possible. Flooding will develop along portions of the Little Wabash and Embra Rivers. For Wednesday through Monday, occasional thunderstorms will be possible Friday through Monday. The threat for severe weather is low. Flooding will continue along portions of the Little Wabash and Embra Rivers for several days. Spotter information statement. Spotter activation may be needed this afternoon and evening. Expected storm motion is toward the northeast around 30 miles per hour. The time is currently 6:10 a.m. Central Daylight Time. 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Now for the official National Weather Service forecast for Champaign, Urbana, and surrounding areas of East Central Illinois. Today, mostly cloudy. A slight chance of showers and thunderstorms this morning, then a chance of showers and thunderstorms this afternoon. Highs around 80. Southwest winds 15 to 20 miles an hour with gusts up to 30 miles an hour. Chance of rain 50%. Tonight, a chance of thunderstorms until midnight. Mostly cloudy with a chance of showers. Cooler with lows in the mid-50s. Northwest winds 10 to 15 miles an hour. Chance of rain 50%. Wednesday, mostly cloudy with a chance of showers in the morning, then partly sunny in the afternoon. Cooler with highs in the mid-60s. North winds 10 to 15 miles an hour. Chance of rain 50%. Wednesday night, partly cloudy. Lows in the mid-40s. Northeast winds 10 to 15 miles an hour with gusts up to 25 miles an hour. Thursday, mostly sunny. Highs in the upper 60s. East winds 10 to 15 miles an hour with gusts up to 25 miles an hour. Thursday night, mostly cloudy. A chance of showers after midnight. Lows in the lower 50s. Chance of rain 50%. Friday, showers likely in the morning, then showers likely with a chance of thunderstorms in the afternoon. Highs in the upper 60s. Chance of rain 70%. Friday night, mostly cloudy. A chance of showers until midnight. Lows in the mid-50s. Chance of rain 50%. Saturday through Sunday night, mostly cloudy. Highs in the upper 70s. Lows in the upper 50s. Memorial Day, mostly cloudy with a chance of showers. Highs in the lower 80s. Chance of rain 30%. Again, the forecast for Champaign, Urbana, and surrounding areas of East Central Illinois for today, mostly cloudy. A slight chance of showers and thunderstorms this morning, then a chance of showers and thunderstorms this afternoon. Highs around 80. Southwest winds 15 to 20 miles an hour with gusts up to 30 miles an hour. Chance of rain 50%. At 6 a.m. at the Champaign Airport, skies were mostly cloudy. The temperature was 67 degrees, the dew point was 65, and the relative humidity was 93%. The wind was south at 18 miles an hour. The pressure was 29.97 inches and steady. Elsewhere around the area, temperatures were in the mid to upper 60s. At Mattoon, it was partly cloudy. It was mostly cloudy at Peoria, Bloomington, and Rantoul. At Paris, Terre Haute, and Springfield, it was mostly cloudy. At Decatur, it was cloudy. And once again at 6 a.m. at the Champaign Airport, under mostly cloudy skies, the temperature was 67. Looking elsewhere around the Midwest at 6 a.m., Chicago had light rain, and 68. Indianapolis was mostly cloudy, and 66. St. Louis reported a thunderstorm, and 66. Kansas City had drizzle and fog, and 54. Des Moines had drizzle and fog, and 52. Milwaukee was mostly cloudy, and 69. And now a discussion of hazardous weather conditions for the following counties in Illinois: Champaign, Coles, DeWitt, Douglas, Edgar, Moultrie, Piatt, and Vermilion. This hazardous weather outlook is for Central Illinois, East Central Illinois, Southeast Illinois, and West Central Illinois. For today and tonight, thunderstorms will redevelop ahead of a cold front Tuesday afternoon and evening, mainly east of Interstate 55. Damaging wind gusts, large hail, and heavy rain are all possible. Flooding will develop along portions of the Little Wabash and Embra Rivers. For Wednesday through Monday, occasional thunderstorms will be possible.

Day through Monday. The threat for severe weather is low. Flooding will continue along portions of the Little Wabash and Embraer Rivers for several days. Spotter information statement. Spotter activation may be needed this afternoon and evening. Expected storm motion is toward the northeast around 30 miles per hour. The Champaign, Illinois Airport Climate Summary for yesterday, May 18, 2026. Yesterday's high temperature of 77 degrees occurred at 6:55 a.m. The normal high is 76. Yesterday's low temperature of 61 degrees occurred at 10:02 p.m. The normal low is 53. 0.29 inches of precipitation fell yesterday. Yesterday the maximum wind observed was 32 miles an hour from the south. The highest wind gust observed was 44 miles per hour from the southwest, which occurred at 7:19 p.m. Yesterday the average wind speed was 16 miles per hour. Sunrise today is at 5:34 a.m. and sunset is at 8:05 p.m. The Mattoon, Illinois Airport Climate Summary for yesterday, May 18, 2026. Yesterday's high temperature of 76 degrees occurred at 8:45 a.m. The normal high is 75. Yesterday's low temperature of 63 degrees occurred at 10:21 p.m. The normal low is 55. 0.92 inches of precipitation fell yesterday. Yesterday the maximum wind observed was 21 miles an hour from the south. The highest wind gust observed was 35 miles per hour from the south, which occurred at 5:48 p.m. Yesterday the average wind speed was 11 miles per hour. Sunrise today is at 5:36 a.m. and sunset is at 8:04 p.m. The time is currently 6:17 a.m. Central Daylight Time. 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Now for the official National Weather Service forecast for Champaign, Urbana and surrounding areas of East Central Illinois. Today, mostly cloudy. A slight chance of showers and thunderstorms this morning, then a chance of showers and thunderstorms this afternoon. Highs around 80. Southwest winds 15 to 20 miles an hour with gusts up to 30 miles an hour. Chance of rain 50%. Tonight, a chance of thunderstorms until midnight. Mostly cloudy with a chance of showers. Cooler with lows in the mid-50s. Northwest winds 10 to 15 miles an hour. Chance of rain 50%. Wednesday, mostly cloudy with a chance of showers in the morning, then partly sunny in the afternoon. Cooler with highs in the mid-60s. North winds 10 to 15 miles an hour. Chance of rain 50%. Wednesday night, partly cloudy. Lows in the mid-40s. Northeast winds 10 to 15 miles an hour with gusts up to 25 miles an hour. Thursday, mostly sunny. Highs in the upper 60s. East winds 10 to 15 miles an hour with gusts up to 25 miles an hour. Thursday night, mostly cloudy. A chance of showers after midnight. Lows in the lower 50s. Chance of rain 50%. Friday, showers likely in the morning, then showers likely with a chance of thunderstorms in the afternoon. Highs in the upper 60s. Chance of rain 70%. Friday night, mostly cloudy. A chance of showers until midnight. Lows in the mid-50s. Chance of rain 50%. Saturday through Sunday night, mostly cloudy. Highs in the upper 70s. Lows in the upper 50s. Memorial Day, mostly cloudy with a chance of showers. Highs in the lower 80s. Chance of rain 30%. Again, the forecast for Champaign, Urbana and surrounding areas of East Central Illinois for today, mostly cloudy. A slight chance of showers and thunderstorms this morning, then a chance of showers and thunderstorms this afternoon. Highs around 80. Southwest winds 15 to 20 miles an hour with gusts up to 30 miles an hour. Chance of rain 50%. At 6 a.m. at the Champaign Airport, skies were mostly cloudy. The temperature was 67 degrees, the dew point was 65, and the relative humidity was 93%. The wind was south at 18 miles an hour. The pressure was 29.97 inches and steady. Elsewhere around the area, temperatures were in the mid to upper 60s. At Mattoon, it was partly cloudy. It was mostly cloudy at Peoria, Bloomington, and Rentoul. At Paris, Terre Haute, and Springfield, it was mostly
mostly cloudy. Educator, it was cloudy. And once again at 6 a.m. at the Champaign Airport, under mostly cloudy skies, the temperature was 67. Looking elsewhere around the Midwest at 6 a.m., Chicago had light rain, and 68. Indianapolis was mostly cloudy, and 66. St. Louis had light rain, and 65. Kansas City had drizzle and fog, and 54. Des Moines had drizzle and fog, and 52. Milwaukee was cloudy, and 69. And now a discussion of hazardous weather conditions for the following counties in Illinois: Champaign, Coles, DeWitt, Douglas, Edgar, Moultrie, Piatt, and Vermilion. This hazardous weather outlook is for Central Illinois, East Central Illinois, Southeast Illinois, and West Central Illinois. For today and tonight, thunderstorms will redevelop ahead of a cold front Tuesday afternoon and evening, mainly east of Interstate 55. Damaging wind gusts, large hail, and heavy rain are all possible. Flooding will develop along portions of the Little Wabash and Embra Rivers. For Wednesday through Monday, occasional thunderstorms will be possible Friday through Monday. The threat for severe weather is low. Flooding will continue along portions of the Little Wabash and Embra Rivers for several days. Spotter information statement: spotter activation may be needed this afternoon and evening. Expected storm motion is toward the northeast around 30 miles per hour. The time is currently 6:21 a.m. Central Daylight Time. 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Now for the official National Weather Service forecast for Champaign, Urbana, and surrounding areas of East Central Illinois. Today, mostly cloudy. A slight chance of showers and thunderstorms this morning, then a chance of showers and thunderstorms this afternoon. Highs around 80. Southwest winds 15 to 20 miles an hour with gusts up to 30 miles an hour. Chance of rain 50%. Tonight, a chance of thunderstorms until midnight. Mostly cloudy with a chance of showers. Cooler with lows in the mid-50s. Northwest winds 10 to 15 miles an hour. Chance of rain 50%. Wednesday, mostly cloudy with a chance of showers in the morning, then partly sunny in the afternoon. Cooler with highs in the mid-60s. North winds 10 to 15 miles an hour. Chance of rain 50%. Wednesday night, partly cloudy. Lows in the mid-40s. Northeast winds 10 to 15 miles an hour with gusts up to 25 miles an hour. Thursday, mostly sunny. Highs in the upper 60s. East winds 10 to 15 miles an hour with gusts up to 25 miles an hour. Thursday night, mostly cloudy. A chance of showers after midnight. Lows in the lower 50s. Chance of rain 50%. Friday, showers likely in the morning, then showers likely with a chance of thunderstorms in the afternoon. Highs in the upper 60s. Chance of rain 70%. Friday night, mostly cloudy. A chance of showers until midnight. Lows in the mid-50s. Chance of rain 50%. Saturday through Sunday night, mostly cloudy. Highs in the upper 70s. Lows in the upper 50s. Memorial Day, mostly cloudy with a chance of showers. Highs in the lower 80s. Chance of rain 30%. Again, the forecast for Champaign, Urbana, and surrounding areas of East Central Illinois for today: mostly cloudy. A slight chance of showers and thunderstorms this morning, then a chance of showers and thunderstorms this afternoon. Highs around 80. Southwest winds 15 to 20 miles an hour with gusts up to 30 miles an hour. Chance of rain 50%. At 6 a.m. at the Champaign Airport, skies were mostly cloudy. The temperature was 67 degrees, the dew point was 65, and the relative humidity was 93%. The wind was south at 18 miles an hour. The pressure was 29.97 inches and steady. Elsewhere around the area, temperatures were in the mid to upper 60s. It was partly cloudy at Paris and Mattoon. It was mostly cloudy at Peoria, Bloomington, Rantoul, Terre Haute, and Springfield. Educator, it was cloudy. And once again at 6 a.m. at the Champaign Airport, under mostly cloudy skies, the temperature was 67. Looking elsewhere around the Midwest at 6 a.m., Chicago had light rain, and 68. Indiana

Louis was mostly cloudy, and 66. St. Louis had light rain, and 65. Kansas City had drizzle and fog, and 54. Des Moines had drizzle and fog, and 52. Milwaukee was cloudy, and 69. Looking elsewhere around the Midwest at 6 a.m., Chicago had light rain, and 68. Indianapolis was mostly cloudy, and 66. St. Louis had light rain, and 65. Kansas City had drizzle and fog, and 54. Des Moines had drizzle and fog, and 52. Milwaukee was cloudy, and 69. And now a discussion of hazardous weather conditions for the following counties in Illinois: Champaign, Coles, DeWitt, Douglas, Edgar, Moultrie, Piatt, and Vermilion. This hazardous weather outlook is for Central Illinois, East Central Illinois, Southeast Illinois, and West Central Illinois. For today and tonight, thunderstorms will redevelop ahead of a cold front Tuesday afternoon and evening, mainly east of Interstate 55. Damaging wind gusts, large hail, and heavy rain are all possible. Flooding will develop along portions of the Little Wabash and Embera Rivers. For Wednesday through Monday, occasional thunderstorms will be possible Friday through Monday. The threat for severe weather is low. Flooding will continue along portions of the Little Wabash and Embera Rivers for several days. Spotter information statement: spotter activation may be needed this afternoon and evening. Expected storm motion is toward the northeast, around 30 miles per hour. The time is currently 6:26 a.m. Central Daylight Time. 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Now for the official National Weather Service forecast for Champaign, Urbana, and surrounding areas of East Central Illinois. Today, mostly cloudy. A slight chance of showers and thunderstorms this morning, then a chance of showers and thunderstorms this afternoon. Highs around 80. Southwest winds 15 to 20 miles an hour with gusts up to 30 miles an hour. Chance of rain 50%. Tonight, a chance of thunderstorms until midnight. Mostly cloudy with a chance of showers. Cooler with lows in the mid-50s. Northwest winds 10 to 15 miles an hour. Chance of rain 50%. Wednesday, mostly cloudy with a chance of showers in the morning, then partly sunny in the afternoon. Cooler with highs in the mid-60s. North winds 10 to 15 miles an hour. Chance of rain 50%. Wednesday night, partly cloudy. Lows in the mid-40s. Northeast winds 10 to 15 miles an hour with gusts up to 25 miles an hour. Thursday, mostly sunny. Highs in the upper 60s. East winds 10 to 15 miles an hour with gusts up to 25 miles an hour. Thursday night, mostly cloudy. A chance of showers after midnight. Lows in the lower 50s. Chance of rain 50%. Friday, showers likely in the morning, then showers likely with a chance of thunderstorms in the afternoon. Highs in the upper 60s. Chance of rain 70%. Friday night, mostly cloudy. A chance of showers until midnight. Lows in the mid-50s. Chance of rain 50%. Saturday through Sunday night, mostly cloudy. Highs in the upper 70s. Lows in the upper 50s. Memorial Day, mostly cloudy with a chance of showers. Highs in the lower 80s. Chance of rain 30%. Again, the forecast for Champaign, Urbana, and surrounding areas of East Central Illinois for today: mostly cloudy. A slight chance of showers and thunderstorms this morning, then a chance of showers and thunderstorms this afternoon. Highs around 80. Southwest winds 15 to 20 miles an hour with gusts up to 30 miles an hour. Chance of rain 50%. At 6 a.m. at the Champaign Airport, skies were mostly cloudy. The temperature was 67 degrees, the dew point was 65, and the relative humidity was 93%. The wind was south at 18 miles an hour. The pressure was 29.97 inches and steady. Elsewhere around the area, temperatures were in the mid to upper 60s. It was partly cloudy at Paris and Mattoon. It was mostly cloudy at Peoria, Bloomington, Rantoul, Terre Haute, and Springfield. At Decatur, it was cloudy. And once again at 6 a.m. at the Champaign Airport, under mostly cloudy skies, the temperature was 67.
The Champaign, Illinois Airport Climate Summary for yesterday, May 18, 2026. Yesterday's high temperature of 77 degrees occurred at 6:55 a.m. The normal high is 76. Yesterday's low temperature of 61 degrees occurred at 10:02 p.m. The normal low is 53. 0.29 inches of precipitation fell yesterday. Yesterday the maximum wind observed was 32 miles an hour from the south. The highest wind gust observed was 44 miles per hour from the southwest, which occurred at 7:19 p.m. Yesterday the average wind speed was 16 miles per hour. Sunrise today is at 5:34 a.m. and sunset is at 8:05 p.m. The Mattoon, Illinois Airport Climate Summary for yesterday, May 18, 2026. Yesterday's high temperature of 76 degrees occurred at 8:45 a.m. The normal high is 75. Yesterday's low temperature of 63 degrees occurred at 10:21 p.m. The normal low is 55. 0.92 inches of precipitation fell yesterday. Yesterday the maximum wind observed was 21 miles an hour from the south. The highest wind gust observed was 35 miles per hour from the south, which occurred at 5:48 p.m. Yesterday the average wind speed was 11 miles per hour. Sunrise today is at 5:36 a.m. and sunset is at 8:04 p.m. Looking elsewhere around the Midwest at 6 a.m., Chicago had light rain, and 68. Indianapolis was mostly cloudy, and 66. St. Louis had light rain, and 65. Kansas City had drizzle and fog, and 54. Des Moines had drizzle and fog, and 52. Milwaukee was cloudy, and 69. And now a discussion of hazardous weather conditions for the following counties in Illinois: Champaign, Coles, DeWitt, Douglas, Edgar, Moultrie, Piatt, and Vermilion. This hazardous weather outlook is for Central Illinois, East Central Illinois, Southeast Illinois, and West Central Illinois. For today and tonight, thunderstorms will redevelop ahead of a cold front Tuesday afternoon and evening, mainly east of Interstate 55. Damaging wind gusts, large hail, and heavy rain are all possible. Flooding will develop along portions of the Little Wabash and Embraer Rivers. For Wednesday through Monday, occasional thunderstorms will be possible Friday through Monday. The threat for severe weather is low. Flooding will continue along portions of the Little Wabash and Embraer Rivers for several days. Spotter information statement: spotter activation may be needed this afternoon and evening. Expected storm motion is toward the northeast around 30 Friday through Monday. The threat for severe weather is low. Flooding will continue along portions of the Little Wabash and Embraer Rivers for several days. Spotter information statement: spotter activation may be needed this afternoon and evening. Expected storm motion is toward the northeast around 30 miles per hour. The time is currently 6:33 a.m. Central Daylight Time. 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Now for the official National Weather Service forecast for Champaign, Urbana, and surrounding areas of East Central Illinois. Today, mostly cloudy. A slight chance of showers and thunderstorms this morning, then a chance of showers and thunderstorms this afternoon. Highs around 80. Southwest winds 15 to 20 miles an hour with gusts up to 30 miles an hour. Chance of rain 50%. Tonight, a chance of thunderstorms until midnight. Mostly cloudy with a chance of showers. Cooler with lows in the mid-50s. Northwest winds 10 to 15 miles an hour. Chance of rain 50%. Wednesday, mostly cloudy with a chance of showers in the morning, then partly sunny in the afternoon. Cooler with highs in the mid-60s. North winds 10 to 15 miles an hour. Chance of rain 50%. Wednesday night, partly cloudy. Lows in the mid-40s. Northeast winds 10 to 15 miles an hour with gusts up to 25 miles an hour. Thursday, mostly sunny. Highs in the upper 60s. East winds 10 to 15 miles an hour with gusts up to 25 miles an hour. Thursday night, mostly cloudy. A chance of showers after midnight. Lows in the lower 50s. Chance of rain 50%. Friday, showers likely in the morning, then showers likely with a chance of thunderstorms in the afternoon. Highs in the upper 60s. Chance of rain 70%.
Friday night, mostly cloudy.

Round 80. Southwest winds 15 to 20 miles an hour with gusts up to 30 miles an hour. Chance of rain 50%. The Champaign, Illinois Airport Climate Summary for yesterday, May 18, 2026. Yesterday's high temperature of 77 degrees occurred at 6:55 a.m. The normal high is 76. Yesterday's low temperature of 61 degrees occurred at 10:02 p.m. The normal low is 53. 0.29 inches of precipitation fell yesterday. Yesterday the maximum wind observed was 32 miles an hour from the south. The highest wind gust observed was 44 miles per hour from the southwest, which occurred at 7:19 p.m. Yesterday the average wind speed was 16 miles per hour. Sunrise today is at 5:34 a.m. and sunset is at 8:05 p.m. The Mattoon, Illinois Airport Climate Summary for yesterday, May 18, 2026. Yesterday's high temperature of 76 degrees occurred at 8:45 a.m. The normal high is 75. Yesterday's low temperature of 63 degrees occurred at 10:21 p.m. The normal low is 55. 0.92 inches of precipitation fell yesterday. Yesterday the maximum wind observed was 21 miles an hour from the south. The highest wind gust observed was 35 miles per hour from the south, which occurred at 5:48 p.m. Yesterday the average wind speed was 11 miles per hour. Sunrise today is at 5:36 a.m. and sunset is at 8:04 p.m. At 6 a.m. at the Champaign Airport, skies were mostly cloudy. The temperature was 67 degrees, the dew point was 65, and the relative humidity was 93%. The wind was south at 18 miles an hour. The pressure was 29.97 inches and steady. Elsewhere around the area, temperatures were in the mid to upper 60s. It was partly cloudy at Paris and Mattoon. It was mostly cloudy at Peoria, Bloomington, Rantoul, Terre Haute, and Springfield. At Decatur, it was cloudy. And once again at 6 a.m. at the Champaign Airport, under mostly cloudy skies, the temperature was 67. Looking elsewhere around the Midwest at 6 a.m., Chicago had light rain, and 68. Indianapolis was mostly cloudy, and 66. St. Louis had light rain, and 65. Kansas City had drizzle and fog, and 54. Des Moines had drizzle and fog, and 52. Milwaukee was cloudy, and 69. And now a discussion of hazardous weather conditions for the following counties in Illinois: Champaign, Coles, DeWitt, Douglas, Edgar, Moultrie, Piatt, and Vermilion. This hazardous weather outlook is for Central Illinois, East Central Illinois, Southeast Illinois, and West Central Illinois. For today and tonight, thunderstorms will redevelop ahead of a cold front Tuesday afternoon and evening, mainly east of Interstate 55. Damaging wind gusts, large hail, and heavy rain are all possible. Flooding will develop along portions of the Little Wabash and Embraer Rivers. For Wednesday through Monday, occasional thunderstorms will be possible Friday through Monday. The threat for severe weather is low. Flooding will continue along portions of the Little Wabash and Embraer Rivers for several days. Spotter information statement: spotter activation may be needed this afternoon and evening. Expected storm motion is toward the northeast around 30 miles per hour. The time is currently 6:48 a.m. Central Daylight Time. 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Now for the official National Weather Service forecast for Champaign, Urbana, and surrounding areas of East Central Illinois. Today, mostly cloudy. A slight chance of showers and thunderstorms this morning, then a chance of showers and thunderstorms this afternoon. Highs around 80. Southwest winds 15 to 20 miles an hour with gusts up to 30 miles an hour. Chance of rain 50%. Tonight, a chance of thunderstorms until midnight. Mostly cloudy with a chance of showers. Cooler with lows in the mid-50s. Northwest winds 10 to 15 miles an hour. Chance of rain 50%. Wednesday, mostly cloudy with a chance of showers in the morning, then partly sunny in the afternoon. Cooler with highs in the mid-60s. North winds 10 to 15 miles an hour. Chance of rain 50%. Wednesday night, partly cloudy. Lows in the mid-40s. Northeast winds 10 to 15 miles an hour with gusts up

25 miles an hour. Thursday, mostly sunny. Highs in the upper 60s. East winds 10 to 15 miles an hour with gusts up to 25 miles an hour. Thursday night, mostly cloudy. A chance of showers after midnight. Lows in the lower 50s. Chance of rain 50%. Friday, showers likely in the morning, then showers likely with a chance of thunderstorms in the afternoon. Highs in the upper 60s. Chance of rain 70%. Friday night, mostly cloudy. A chance of showers until midnight. Lows in the mid-50s. Chance of rain 50%. Saturday through Sunday night, mostly cloudy. Highs in the upper 70s. Lows in the upper 50s. Memorial Day, mostly cloudy with a chance of showers. Highs in the lower 80s. Chance of rain 30%. Again, the forecast for Champaign, Urbana and surrounding areas of East Central Illinois for today, mostly cloudy. A slight chance of showers and thunderstorms this morning, then a chance of showers and thunderstorms this afternoon. Highs around 80. Southwest winds 15 to 20 miles an hour with gusts up to 30 miles an hour. Chance of rain 50%. At 6 a.m. at the Champaign Airport, skies were mostly cloudy. The temperature was 67 degrees, the dew point was 65, and the relative humidity was 93%. The wind was south at 18 miles an hour. The pressure was 29.97 inches and steady. Elsewhere around the area, temperatures were in the mid to upper 60s. It was partly cloudy at Paris and Mattoon. It was mostly cloudy at Peoria, Bloomington, Rantoul, Terre Haute, and Springfield. At Decatur, it was cloudy. And once again at 6 a.m. at the Champaign Airport, under mostly cloudy skies, the temperature was 67. Looking elsewhere around the Midwest at 6 a.m., Chicago had light rain, and 68. Indianapolis was mostly cloudy, and 66. St. Louis had light rain, and 65. Kansas City had drizzle and fog, and 54. Des Moines had drizzle and fog, and 52. Milwaukee was cloudy, and 69. And now a discussion of hazardous weather conditions for the following counties in Illinois: Champaign, Coles, DeWitt, Douglas, Edgar, Moultrie, Piatt, and Vermilion. This hazardous weather outlook is for Central Illinois, East Central Illinois, Southeast Illinois, and West Central Illinois. For today and tonight, thunderstorms will redevelop ahead of a cold front Tuesday afternoon and evening, mainly east of Interstate 55. Damaging wind gusts, large hail, and heavy rain are all possible. Flooding will develop along portions of the Little Wabash and Embraer Rivers. For Wednesday through Monday, occasional thunderstorms will be possible Friday through Monday. The threat for severe weather is low. Flooding will continue along portions of the Little Wabash and Embraer Rivers for several days. Spotter information statement: spotter activation may be needed this afternoon and evening. Expected storm motion is toward the northeast around 30 miles per hour. The time is currently 6:53 a.m. Central Daylight Time. 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Now for the official National Weather Service forecast for Champaign, Urbana and surrounding areas of East Central Illinois. Today, mostly cloudy. A slight chance of showers and thunderstorms this morning, then a chance of showers and thunderstorms this afternoon. Highs around 80. Southwest winds 15 to 20 miles an hour with gusts up to 30 miles an hour. Chance of rain 50%. Tonight, a chance of thunderstorms until midnight. Mostly cloudy with a chance of showers. Cooler with lows in the mid-50s. Northwest winds 10 to 15 miles an hour. Chance of rain 50%. Wednesday, mostly cloudy with a chance of showers in the morning, then partly sunny in the afternoon. Cooler with highs in the mid-60s. North winds 10 to 15 miles an hour. Chance of rain 50%. Wednesday night, partly cloudy. Lows in the mid-40s. Northeast winds 10 to 15 miles an hour with gusts up to 25 miles an hour. Thursday, mostly sunny. Highs in the upper 60s. East winds 10 to 15 miles an hour with gusts up to 25 miles an hour. Thursday night, mostly cloudy. A chance of showers after midnight. Lows in the lower

50s. Chance of rain 50%. Friday, showers likely in the morning, then showers likely with a chance of thunderstorms in the afternoon. Highs in the upper 60s. Chance of rain 70%. Friday night, mostly cloudy. A chance of showers until midnight. Lows in the mid-50s. Chance of rain 50%. Saturday through Sunday night, mostly cloudy. Highs in the upper 70s. Lows in the upper 50s. Memorial Day, mostly cloudy with a chance of showers. Highs in the lower 80s. Chance of rain 30%. Again, the forecast for Champaign, Urbana and surrounding areas of East Central Illinois for today, mostly cloudy. A slight chance of showers and thunderstorms this morning, then a chance of showers and thunderstorms this afternoon. Highs around 80. Southwest winds 15 to 20 miles an hour with gusts up to 30 miles an hour. Chance of rain 50%. At 6 a.m. at the Champaign Airport, skies were mostly cloudy. The temperature was 67 degrees, the dew point was 65, and the relative humidity was 93%. The wind was south at 18 miles an hour. The pressure was 29.97 inches and steady. Elsewhere around the area, temperatures were in the mid to upper 60s. It was partly cloudy at Paris and Mattoon. It was mostly cloudy at Peoria, Bloomington, Rantoul, Terre Haute, and Springfield. At Decatur, it was cloudy. And once again at 6 a.m. at the Champaign Airport, under mostly cloudy skies, the temperature was 67. Looking elsewhere around the Midwest at 6 a.m., Chicago had light rain, and 68. Indianapolis was mostly cloudy, and 66. St. Louis had light rain, and 65. Kansas City had drizzle and fog, and 54. Des Moines had drizzle and fog, and 52. Milwaukee was cloudy, and 69. And now a discussion of hazardous weather conditions for the following counties in Illinois: Champaign, Coles, DeWitt, Douglas, Edgar, Moultrie, Piatt, and Vermilion. This hazardous weather outlook is for Central Illinois, East Central Illinois, Southeast Illinois, and West Central Illinois. For today and tonight, thunderstorms will redevelop ahead of a cold front Tuesday afternoon and evening, mainly east of Interstate 55. Damaging wind gusts, large hail, and heavy rain are all possible. Flooding will develop along portions of the Little Wabash and Embraer Rivers. For Wednesday through Monday, occasional thunderstorms will be possible Friday through Monday. The threat for severe weather is low. Flooding will continue along portions of the Little Wabash and Embraer Rivers for several days. Spotter information statement: spotter activation may be needed this afternoon and evening. Expected storm motion is toward the northeast around 30 miles per hour. The time is currently 6:58 a.m. Central Daylight Time. 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Now for the official National Weather Service forecast for Champaign, Urbana and surrounding areas of East Central Illinois. Today, mostly cloudy. A slight chance of showers and thunderstorms this morning, then a chance of showers and thunderstorms this afternoon. Highs around 80. Southwest winds 15 to 20 miles an hour with gusts up to 30 miles an hour. Chance of rain 50%. Tonight, a chance of thunderstorms until midnight. Mostly cloudy with a chance of showers. Cooler with lows in the mid-50s. Northwest winds 10 to 15 miles an hour. Chance of rain 50%. Wednesday, mostly cloudy with a chance of showers in the morning, then partly sunny in the afternoon. Cooler with highs in the mid-60s. North winds 10 to 15 miles an hour. Chance of rain 50%. Wednesday night, partly cloudy. Lows in the mid-40s. Northeast winds 10 to 15 miles an hour with gusts up to 25 miles an hour. Thursday, mostly sunny. Highs in the upper 60s. East winds 10 to 15 miles an hour with gusts up to 25 miles an hour. Thursday night, mostly cloudy. A chance of showers after midnight. Lows in the lower 50s. Chance of rain 50%. Friday, showers likely in the morning, then showers likely with a chance of thunderstorms in the afternoon. Highs in the upper 60s. Chance of rain 70%. Friday night, mostly cloudy. A chance of showers until

Midnight. Lows in the mid-50s. Chance of rain 50%. Saturday through Sunday night, mostly cloudy. Highs in the upper 70s. Lows in the upper 50s. Memorial Day, mostly cloudy with a chance of showers. Highs in the lower 80s. Chance of rain 30%. Again, the forecast for Champaign, Urbana and surrounding areas of East Central Illinois for today, mostly cloudy. A slight chance of showers and thunderstorms this morning, then a chance of showers and thunderstorms this afternoon. Highs around 80. Southwest winds 15 to 20 miles an hour with gusts up to 30 miles an hour. Chance of rain 50%. The Champaign, Illinois Airport Climate Summary for yesterday, May 18, 2026. Yesterday's high temperature of 77 degrees occurred at 6:55 a.m. The normal high is 76. Yesterday's low temperature of 61 degrees occurred at 10:02 p.m. The normal low is 53. 0.29 inches of precipitation fell yesterday. Yesterday the maximum wind observed was 32 miles an hour from the south. The highest wind gust observed was 44 miles per hour from the southwest, which occurred at 7:19 p.m. Yesterday the average wind speed was 16 miles per hour. Sunrise today is at 5:34 a.m. and sunset is at 8:05 p.m. The Mattoon, Illinois Airport Climate Summary for yesterday, May 18, 2026. Yesterday's high temperature of 76 degrees occurred at 8:45 a.m. The normal high is 75. Yesterday's low temperature of 63 degrees occurred at 10:21 p.m. The normal low is 55. 0.92 inches of precipitation fell yesterday. Yesterday the maximum wind observed was 21 miles an hour from the south. The highest wind gust observed was 35 miles per hour from the south, which occurred at 5:48 p.m. Yesterday the average wind speed was 11 miles per hour. Sunrise today is at 5:36 a.m. and sunset is at 8:04 p.m. And now a discussion of hazardous weather conditions for the following counties in Illinois: Champaign, Coles, DeWitt, Douglas, Edgar, Moultrie, Piatt, and Vermilion. This hazardous weather outlook is for Central Illinois, East Central Illinois, Southeast Illinois, and West Central Illinois. For today and tonight, thunderstorms will redevelop ahead of a cold front Tuesday afternoon and evening, mainly east of Interstate 55. Damaging wind gusts, large hail, and heavy rain are all possible. Flooding will develop along portions of the Little Wabash and Embra Rivers. For Wednesday through Monday, occasional thunderstorms will be possible Friday through Monday. The threat for severe weather is low. Flooding will continue along portions of the Little Wabash and Embra Rivers for several days. Spotter information statement: spotter activation may be needed this afternoon and evening. Expected storm motion is toward the northeast around 30 miles per hour. The time is currently 7:03 a.m. Central Daylight Time. 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Now for the official National Weather Service forecast for Champaign, Urbana and surrounding areas of East Central Illinois. Today, mostly cloudy. A slight chance of showers and thunderstorms this morning, then a chance of showers and thunderstorms this afternoon. Highs around 80. Southwest winds 15 to 20 miles an hour with gusts up to 30 miles an hour. Chance of rain 50%. Tonight, a chance of thunderstorms until midnight. Mostly cloudy with a chance of showers. Cooler with lows in the mid-50s. Northwest winds 10 to 15 miles an hour. Chance of rain 50%. Wednesday, mostly cloudy with a chance of showers in the morning, then partly sunny in the afternoon. Cooler with highs in the mid-60s. North winds 10 to 15 miles an hour. Chance of rain 50%. Wednesday night, partly cloudy. Lows in the mid-40s. Northeast winds 10 to 15 miles an hour with gusts up to 25 miles an hour. Thursday, mostly sunny. Highs in the upper 60s. East winds 10 to 15 miles an hour with gusts up to 25 miles an hour. Thursday night, mostly cloudy. A chance of showers after midnight. Lows in the lower 50s. Chance of rain 50%. Friday, showers likely in the morning, then showers likely with a chance of thunderstorms in the afternoon. Highs in the upper 60s. Chance of

Again, the forecast for Champaign, Urbana, and surrounding areas of East Central Illinois for today, mostly cloudy. A slight chance of showers and thunderstorms this morning, then a chance of showers and thunderstorms this afternoon. Highs around 80. Southwest winds 15 to 20 miles an hour with gusts up to 30 miles an hour. Chance of rain 50%. 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Programming originates from NOAA's National Weather Service office in Lincoln and transmits from the WCIA television tower near Seymour. 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At 7 a.m. at the Champaign Airport, skies were partly sunny. The temperature was 68 degrees, the dew point was 66, and the relative humidity was 93%. The wind was south at 16 miles an hour. The pressure was 29.98 inches and rising. Elsewhere around the area, it was mostly sunny, with a temperature of 69 at Paris, 70 at Terre Haute, and 70 at Mattoon. It was partly sunny, with a temperature of 66 at Bloomington, 70 at Rantoul, 68 at Decatur, and 67 at Springfield. At Peoria, the weather conditions were not available. And once again at 7 a.m. at the Champaign Airport, under partly sunny skies, the temperature was 68. Looking elsewhere around the Midwest at 7 a.m., Chicago was cloudy, and 69. Indianapolis was partly sunny, and 70. St. Louis was cloudy, and 65. Kansas City had drizzle and fog, and 54. Des Moines had drizzle and fog, and 52. Milwaukee was cloudy, and 69. And now a discussion of hazardous weather conditions for the following counties in Illinois: Champaign, Coles, DeWitt, Douglas, Edgar, Moultrie, Piatt, and Vermilion. This hazardous weather outlook is for Central Illinois, East Central Illinois, Southeast Illinois, and West Central Illinois. For today and tonight, thunderstorms will redevelop ahead of a cold front Tuesday afternoon and evening, mainly east of Interstate 55. Damaging wind gusts, large hail, and heavy rain are all possible. Flooding will develop along portions of the Little Wabash and Embra Rivers. For Wednesday through Monday, occasional thunderstorms will be possible Friday through Monday. The threat for severe weather is low. Flooding will continue along portions of the Little Wabash and Embra Rivers for several days. Spotter information statement: spotter activation may be needed this afternoon and evening. Expected storm motion is toward the northeast around 30 miles per hour. The time is currently 7:08 a.m. Central Daylight Time. 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Now for the official National Weather Service forecast for Champaign, Urbana, and surrounding areas of East Central Illinois. Today, mostly cloudy. A slight chance of showers and thunderstorms this morning, then a chance of showers and thunderstorms this afternoon. Highs around 80. Southwest winds 15 to 20 miles an hour with gusts up to 30 miles an hour. Chance of rain 50%. Tonight, a chance of thunderstorms until midnight. Mostly cloudy with a chance of showers. Cooler with lows in the mid-50s. Northwest winds 10 to 15 miles an hour. Chance of rain 50%. Wednesday, mostly cloudy with a chance of showers in the morning, then partly sunny in the afternoon. Cooler with highs in the mid-60s. North winds 10 to 15 miles an hour. Chance of rain 50%. Wednesday night, partly cloudy. Lows in the mid-40s. Northeast winds 10 to 15 miles an hour with gusts up to 25 miles an hour. Thursday, mostly sunny. Highs in the upper 60s. East winds 10 to 15 miles an hour with gusts up to 25 miles an hour. Thursday night, mostly cloudy. A chance of showers after midnight. Lows in the lower 50s. Chance of rain 50%. Friday, showers likely in the morning, then showers likely with a chance of thunderstorms in the afternoon. Highs in the upper 60s. Chance of rain 70%. Friday night, mostly cloudy. A chance of showers until midnight.

lows in the mid-50s. Chance of rain 50%. Saturday through Sunday night, mostly cloudy. Highs in the upper 70s. Lows in the upper 50s. Memorial Day, mostly cloudy with a chance of showers. Highs in the lower 80s. Chance of rain 30%. Again, the forecast for Champaign, Urbana, and surrounding areas of East Central Illinois for today, mostly cloudy. A slight chance of showers and thunderstorms this morning, then a chance of showers and thunderstorms this afternoon. Highs around 80. Southwest winds 15 to 20 miles an hour with gusts up to 30 miles an hour. Chance of rain 50%. At 7 a.m. at the Champaign Airport, skies were partly sunny. The temperature was 68 degrees, the dew point was 66, and the relative humidity was 93%. The wind was south at 16 miles an hour. The pressure was 29.98 inches and rising. Elsewhere around the area, it was mostly sunny, with a temperature of 69 at Paris, and 70 at Terre Haute. It was partly sunny, with a temperature of 66 at Bloomington, 70 at Rantoul, and 70 at Mattoon. It was cloudy, with a temperature of 68 at Decatur, and 67 at Springfield. At Peoria, the weather conditions were not available. And once again at 7 a.m. at the Champaign Airport, under partly sunny skies, the temperature was 68. Looking elsewhere around the Midwest at 7 a.m., Chicago was cloudy, and 69. Indianapolis was partly sunny, and 70. St. Louis was cloudy, and 65. Kansas City had drizzle and fog, and 54. Des Moines had drizzle and fog, and 52. Milwaukee was cloudy, and 69. And now a discussion of hazardous weather conditions for the following counties in Illinois: Champaign, Coles, DeWitt, Douglas, Edgar, Moultrie, Piatt, and Vermilion. This hazardous weather outlook is for Central Illinois, East Central Illinois, Southeast Illinois, and West Central Illinois. For today and tonight, thunderstorms will redevelop ahead of a cold front Tuesday afternoon and evening, mainly east of Interstate 55. Damaging wind gusts, large hail, and heavy rain are all possible. Flooding will develop along portions of the Little Wabash and Embra Rivers. For Wednesday through Monday, occasional thunderstorms will be possible Friday through Monday. The threat for severe weather is low. Flooding will continue along portions of the Little Wabash and Embra Rivers for several days. Spotter information statement: spotter activation may be needed this afternoon and evening. Expected storm motion is toward the northeast around 30 miles per hour. The time is currently 7:13 a.m. Central Daylight Time. 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Now for the official National Weather Service forecast for Champaign, Urbana, and surrounding areas of East Central Illinois. Today, mostly cloudy. A slight chance of showers and thunderstorms this morning, then a chance of showers and thunderstorms this afternoon. Highs around 80. Southwest winds 15 to 20 miles an hour with gusts up to 30 miles an hour. Chance of rain 50%. Tonight, a chance of thunderstorms until midnight. Mostly cloudy with a chance of showers. Cooler with lows in the mid-50s. Northwest winds 10 to 15 miles an hour. Chance of rain 50%. Wednesday, mostly cloudy with a chance of showers in the morning, then partly sunny in the afternoon. Cooler with highs in the mid-60s. North winds 10 to 15 miles an hour. Chance of rain 50%. Wednesday night, partly cloudy. Lows in the mid-40s. Northeast winds 10 to 15 miles an hour with gusts up to 25 miles an hour. Thursday, mostly sunny. Highs in the upper 60s. East winds 10 to 15 miles an hour with gusts up to 25 miles an hour. Thursday night, mostly cloudy. A chance of showers after midnight. Lows in the lower 50s. Chance of rain 50%. Friday, showers likely in the morning, then showers likely with a chance of thunderstorms in the afternoon. Highs in the upper 60s. Chance of rain 70%. Friday night, mostly cloudy. A chance of showers until midnight. Lows in the mid-50s. Chance of rain 50%. Saturday through Sunday night, mostly cloudy. Highs in the upper 70s. Lows in the upper

60s. Memorial Day, mostly cloudy with a chance of showers. Highs in the lower 80s. Chance of rain 30%. Again, the forecast for Champaign, Urbana and surrounding areas of east central Illinois for today, mostly cloudy. A slight chance of showers and thunderstorms this morning, then a chance of showers and thunderstorms this afternoon. Highs around 80. Southwest winds 15 to 20 miles an hour with gusts up to 30 miles an hour. Chance of rain 50%. The Champaign, Illinois Airport Climate Summary for yesterday, May 18, 2026. Yesterday's high temperature of 77 degrees occurred at 6:55 a.m. The normal high is 76. Yesterday's low temperature of 61 degrees occurred at 10:02 p.m. The normal low is 53. 0.29 inches of precipitation fell yesterday. Yesterday the maximum wind observed was 32 miles an hour from the south. The highest wind gust observed was 44 miles per hour from the southwest, which occurred at 7:19 p.m. Yesterday the average wind speed was 16 miles per hour. Sunrise today is at 5:34 a.m. and sunset is at 8:05 p.m. The Mattoon, Illinois Airport Climate Summary for yesterday, May 18, 2026. Yesterday's high temperature of 76 degrees occurred at 8:45 a.m. The normal high is 75. Yesterday's low temperature of 63 degrees occurred at 10:21 p.m. The normal low is 55. 0.92 inches of precipitation fell yesterday. Yesterday the maximum wind observed was 21 miles an hour from the south. The highest wind gust observed was 35 miles per hour from the south, which occurred at 5:48 p.m. Yesterday the average wind speed was 11 miles per hour. Sunrise today is at 5:36 a.m. and sunset is at 8:04 p.m. At 7 a.m. at the Champaign Airport, skies were partly sunny. The temperature was 68 degrees, the dew point was 66, and the relative humidity was 93%. The wind was south at 16 miles an hour. The pressure was 29.98 inches and rising. Elsewhere around the area, it was mostly sunny, with a temperature of 69 at Paris, and 70 at Terre Haute. It was partly sunny, with a temperature of 66 at Bloomington, 70 at Rantoul, and 70 at Mattoon. It was cloudy, with a temperature of 68 at Decatur, and 67 at Springfield. At Peoria, the weather conditions were not available. And once again at 7 a.m. at the Champaign Airport, under partly sunny skies, the temperature was 68. Looking elsewhere around the Midwest at 7 a.m., Chicago was cloudy, and 69. Indianapolis was partly sunny, and 70. St. Louis was partly sunny, and 65. Kansas City had drizzle and fog and 54. Des Moines had drizzle and fog and 52. Milwaukee was partly sunny and 69. And now a discussion of hazardous weather conditions for the following counties in Illinois: Champaign, Coles, DeWitt, Douglas, Edgar, Moultrie, Piatt, and Vermilion. This hazardous weather outlook is for central Illinois, east central Illinois, southeast Illinois, and west central Illinois. For today and tonight, thunderstorms will redevelop ahead of a cold front Tuesday afternoon and evening, mainly east of Interstate 55. Damaging wind gusts, large hail, and heavy rain are all possible. Flooding will develop along portions of the Little Wabash and Embraer Rivers. For Wednesday through Monday, occasional thunderstorms will be possible Friday through Monday. The threat for severe weather is low. Flooding will continue along portions of the Little Wabash and Embraer Rivers for several days. Spotter information statement: spotter activation may be needed this afternoon and evening. Expected storm motion is toward the northeast around 30 miles per hour. The time is currently 7:20 a.m. Central Daylight Time. 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Now for the official National Weather Service forecast for Champaign, Urbana and surrounding areas of east central Illinois. Today, mostly cloudy. A slight chance of showers and thunderstorms this morning, then a chance of showers and thunderstorms this afternoon. Highs around 80. Southwest winds 15 to 20 miles an hour with gusts up to 30 miles an hour. Chance of rain 50%. Tonight, a chance of thunderstorms until midnight. Mostly cloudy with a chance of showers.
cooler with lows in the mid-50s. Northwest winds 10 to 15 miles an hour. Chance of rain 50%. Wednesday, mostly cloudy with a chance of showers in the morning, then partly sunny in the afternoon. Cooler with highs in the mid-60s. North winds 10 to 15 miles an hour. Chance of rain 50%. Wednesday night, partly cloudy. Lows in the mid-40s. Northeast winds 10 to 15 miles an hour with gusts up to 25 miles an hour. Thursday, mostly sunny. Highs in the upper 60s. East winds 10 to 15 miles an hour with gusts up to 25 miles an hour. Thursday night, mostly cloudy. A chance of showers after midnight. Lows in the lower 50s. Chance of rain 50%. Friday, showers likely in the morning, then showers likely with a chance of thunderstorms in the afternoon. Highs in the upper 60s. Chance of rain 70%. Friday night, mostly cloudy. A chance of showers until midnight. Lows in the mid-50s. Chance of rain 50%. Saturday through Sunday night, mostly cloudy. Highs in the upper 70s. Lows in the upper 50s. Memorial Day, mostly cloudy with a chance of showers. Highs in the lower 80s. Chance of rain 30%. Again, the forecast for Champaign, Urbana and surrounding areas of East Central Illinois for today, mostly cloudy. A slight chance of showers and thunderstorms this morning, then a chance of showers and thunderstorms this afternoon. Highs around 80. Southwest winds 15 to 20 miles an hour with gusts up to 30 miles an hour. Chance of rain 50%. At 7 a.m. at the Champaign Airport, skies were partly sunny. The temperature was 69 degrees, the dew point was 66, and the relative humidity was 90%. The wind was south at 17 miles an hour. The pressure was 29.98 inches and falling. Elsewhere around the area, it was mostly sunny, with a temperature of 69 at Paris, and 70 at Terre Haute. It was partly sunny, with a temperature of 66 at Bloomington, 70 at Rantoul, and 70 at Mattoon. It was cloudy, with a temperature of 68 at Decatur, and 67 at Springfield. At Peoria, the weather conditions were not available. And once again at 7 a.m. at the Champaign Airport, under partly sunny skies, the temperature was 69. Looking elsewhere around the Midwest at 7 a.m., Chicago was cloudy, and 69. Indianapolis was partly sunny, and 70. St. Louis was partly sunny, and 65. Kansas City had drizzle and fog, and 54. Des Moines had drizzle and fog, and 52. Milwaukee was partly sunny, and 69. And now a discussion of hazardous weather conditions for the following counties in Illinois: Champaign, Coles, DeWitt, Douglas, Edgar, Moultrie, Piatt, and Vermilion. This hazardous weather outlook is for Central Illinois, East Central Illinois, Southeast Illinois, and West Central Illinois. For today and tonight, thunderstorms will redevelop ahead of a cold front Tuesday afternoon and evening, mainly east of Interstate 55. Damaging wind gusts, large hail, and heavy rain are all possible. Flooding will develop along portions of the Little Wabash and Embra Rivers. For Wednesday through Monday, occasional thunderstorms will be possible Friday through Monday. The threat for severe weather is low. Flooding will continue along portions of the Little Wabash and Embra Rivers for several days. Spotter information statement: spotter activation may be needed this afternoon and evening. Expected storm motion is toward the northeast around 30 miles per hour. The time is currently 7:24 a.m. Central Daylight Time. 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Now for the official National Weather Service forecast for Champaign, Urbana and surrounding areas of East Central Illinois. Today, mostly cloudy. A slight chance of showers and thunderstorms this morning, then a chance of showers and thunderstorms this afternoon. Highs around 80. Southwest winds 15 to 20 miles an hour with gusts up to 30 miles an hour. Chance of rain 50%. Tonight, a chance of thunderstorms until midnight. Mostly cloudy with a chance of showers. Cooler with lows in the mid-50s. Northwest winds 10 to 15 miles an hour. Chance of rain 50%. Wednesday, mostly cloudy with a chance of showers.

in the morning, then partly sunny in the afternoon. Cooler with highs in the mid-60s. North winds 10 to 15 miles an hour. Chance of rain 50%. Wednesday night, partly cloudy. Lows in the mid-40s. Northeast winds 10 to 15 miles an hour with gusts up to 25 miles an hour. Thursday, mostly sunny. Highs in the upper 60s. East winds 10 to 15 miles an hour with gusts up to 25 miles an hour. Thursday night, mostly cloudy. A chance of showers after midnight. Lows in the lower 50s. Chance of rain 50%. Friday, showers likely in the morning, then showers likely with a chance of thunderstorms in the afternoon. Highs in the upper 60s. Chance of rain 70%. Friday night, mostly cloudy. A chance of showers until midnight. Lows in the mid-50s. Chance of rain 50%. Saturday through Sunday night, mostly cloudy. Highs in the upper 70s. Lows in the upper 50s. Memorial Day, mostly cloudy with a chance of showers. Highs in the lower 80s. Chance of rain 30%. Again, the forecast for Champaign, Urbana and surrounding areas of East Central Illinois for today, mostly cloudy. A slight chance of showers and thunderstorms this morning, then a chance of showers and thunderstorms this afternoon. Highs around 80. Southwest winds 15 to 20 miles an hour with gusts up to 30 miles an hour. Chance of rain 50%. At 7 a.m. at the Champaign Airport, skies were partly sunny. The temperature was 69 degrees, the dew point was 66, and the relative humidity was 90%. The wind was south at 17 miles an hour. The pressure was 29.98 inches and falling. Elsewhere around the area, it was mostly sunny, with a temperature of 69 at Paris, and 70 at Terre Haute. It was partly sunny, with a temperature of 66 at Bloomington, 70 at Rantoul, and 70 at Mattoon. It was cloudy, with a temperature of 68 at Decatur, and 67 at Springfield. At Peoria, the weather conditions were not available. And once again at 7 a.m. at the Champaign Airport, under partly sunny skies, the temperature was 69. Looking elsewhere around the Midwest at 7 a.m., Chicago was cloudy, and 69. Indianapolis was partly sunny, and 70. St. Louis was partly sunny, and 65. Kansas City had drizzle and fog, and 53. Des Moines had drizzle and fog, and 52. Milwaukee was partly sunny, and 69. And now a discussion of hazardous weather conditions for the following counties in Illinois: Champaign, Coles, DeWitt, Douglas, Edgar, Moultrie, Piatt, and Vermilion. This hazardous weather outlook is for Central Illinois, East Central Illinois, Southeast Illinois, and West Central Illinois. For today and tonight, thunderstorms will redevelop ahead of a cold front Tuesday afternoon and evening, mainly east of Interstate 55. Damaging wind gusts, large hail, and heavy rain are all possible. Flooding will develop along portions of the Little Wabash and Embra Rivers. For Wednesday through Monday, occasional thunderstorms will be possible Friday through Monday. The threat for severe weather is low. Flooding will continue along portions of the Little Wabash and Embra Rivers for several days. Spotter information statement: spotter activation may be needed this afternoon and evening. Expected storm motion is toward the northeast around 30 miles per hour. The time is currently 7:29 a.m. Central Daylight Time. 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Now for the official National Weather Service forecast for Champaign, Urbana and surrounding areas of East Central Illinois. Today, mostly cloudy. A slight chance of showers and thunderstorms this morning, then a chance of showers and thunderstorms this afternoon. Highs around 80. Southwest winds 15 to 20 miles an hour with gusts up to 30 miles an hour. Chance of rain 50%. Tonight, a chance of thunderstorms until midnight. Mostly cloudy with a chance of showers. Cooler with lows in the mid-50s. Northwest winds 10 to 15 miles an hour. Chance of rain 50%. Wednesday, mostly cloudy with a chance of showers in the morning, then partly sunny in the afternoon. Cooler with highs in the mid-60s. North winds 10 to 15 miles an hour. Chance of rain 50%.
night, partly cloudy. Lows in the mid-40s. Northeast winds 10 to 15 miles an hour with gusts up to 25 miles an hour. Thursday, mostly sunny. Highs in the upper 60s. East winds 10 to 15 miles an hour with gusts up to 25 miles an hour. Thursday night, mostly cloudy. A chance of showers after midnight. Lows in the lower 50s. Chance of rain 50%. Friday, showers likely in the morning, then showers likely with a chance of thunderstorms in the afternoon. Highs in the upper 60s. Chance of rain 70%. Friday night, mostly cloudy. A chance of showers until midnight. Lows in the mid-50s. Chance of rain 50%. Saturday through Sunday night, mostly cloudy. Highs in the upper 70s. Lows in the upper 50s. Memorial Day, mostly cloudy with a chance of showers. Highs in the lower 80s. Chance of rain 30%. Again, the forecast for Champaign, Urbana and surrounding areas of East Central Illinois for today, mostly cloudy. A slight chance of showers and thunderstorms this morning, then a chance of showers and thunderstorms this afternoon. Highs around 80. Southwest winds 15 to 20 miles an hour with gusts up to 30 miles an hour. Chance of rain 50%. The Champaign, Illinois Airport Climate Summary for yesterday, May 18, 2026. Yesterday's high temperature of 77 degrees occurred at 6:55 a.m. The normal high is 76. Yesterday's low temperature of 61 degrees occurred at 10:02 p.m. The normal low is 53. 0.29 inches of precipitation fell yesterday. Yesterday the maximum wind observed was 32 miles an hour from the south. The highest wind gust observed was 44 miles per hour from the southwest, which occurred at 7:19 p.m. Yesterday the average wind speed was 16 miles per hour. Sunrise today is at 5:34 a.m. and sunset is at 8:05 p.m. The Mattoon, Illinois Airport wind observed was 32 miles an hour from the south. The highest wind gust observed was 44 miles per hour from the southwest, which occurred at 7:19 p.m. Yesterday the average wind speed was 16 miles per hour. Sunrise today is at 5:34 a.m. and sunset is at 8:05 p.m. The Mattoon, Illinois Airport Climate Summary for yesterday, May 18, 2026. Yesterday's high temperature of 76 degrees occurred at 8:45 a.m. The normal high is 75. Yesterday's low temperature of 63 degrees occurred at 10:21 p.m. The normal low is 55. 0.92 inches of precipitation fell yesterday. Yesterday the maximum wind observed was 21 miles an hour from the south. The highest wind gust observed was 35 miles per hour from the south, which occurred at 5:48 p.m. Yesterday the average wind speed was 11 miles per hour. Sunrise today is at 5:36 a.m. and sunset is at 8:04 p.m. At 7 a.m. at the Champaign Airport, skies were partly sunny. The temperature was 69 degrees, the dew point was 66, and the relative humidity was 90%. The wind was south at 17 miles an hour. The pressure was 29.98 inches and falling. Elsewhere around the area, it was mostly sunny, with a temperature of 69 at Paris, and 70 at Terre Haute. It was partly sunny, with a temperature of 66 at Bloomington, 70 at Rantoul, and 70 at Mattoon. It was cloudy, with a temperature of 68 at Decatur, and 67 at Springfield. At Peoria, the weather conditions were not available. And once again at 7 a.m. at the Champaign Airport, under partly sunny skies, the temperature was 69. Looking elsewhere around the Midwest at 7 a.m., Chicago was cloudy, and 69. Indianapolis was partly sunny, and 70. St. Louis was partly sunny, and 65. Kansas City had drizzle and fog, and 53. Des Moines had drizzle and fog, and 52. Milwaukee was partly sunny, and 69. And now a discussion of hazardous weather conditions for the following counties in Illinois: Champaign, Coles, DeWitt, Douglas, Edgar, Moultrie, Piatt, and Vermilion. This hazardous weather outlook is for Central Illinois, East Central Illinois, Southeast Illinois, and West Central Illinois. For today and tonight, thunderstorms will redevelop ahead of a cold front Tuesday afternoon and evening, mainly east of Interstate 55.

Damaging wind gusts, large hail, and heavy rain are all possible. Flooding will develop along portions of the Little Wabash and Embraer rivers. For Wednesday through Monday, occasional thunderstorms will be possible Friday through Monday. The threat for severe weather is low. Flooding will continue along portions of the Little Wabash and Embraer rivers for several days. Spotter information statement. Spotter activation may be needed this afternoon and evening. Expected storm motion is toward the northeast around 30 miles per hour. The time is currently 7:36 a.m. Central Daylight Time. 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Now for the official National Weather Service forecast for Champaign, Urbana, and surrounding areas of East Central Illinois. Today, mostly cloudy. A slight chance of showers and thunderstorms this morning, then a chance of showers and thunderstorms this afternoon. Highs around 80. Southwest winds 15 to 20 miles an hour with gusts up to 30 miles an hour. Chance of rain 50%. Tonight, a chance of thunderstorms until midnight. Mostly cloudy with a chance of showers. Cooler with lows in the mid-50s. Northwest winds 10 to 15 miles an hour. Chance of rain 50%. Wednesday, mostly cloudy with a chance of showers in the morning, then partly sunny in the afternoon. Cooler with highs in the mid-60s. North winds 10 to 15 miles an hour. Chance of rain 50%. Wednesday night, partly cloudy. Lows in the mid-40s. Northeast winds 10 to 15 miles an hour with gusts up to 25 miles an hour. Thursday, mostly sunny. Highs in the upper 60s. East winds 10 to 15 miles an hour with gusts up to 25 miles an hour. Thursday night, mostly cloudy. A chance of showers after midnight. Lows in the lower 50s. Chance of rain 50%. Friday, showers likely in the morning, then showers likely with a chance of thunderstorms in the afternoon. Highs in the upper 60s. Chance of rain 70%. Friday night, mostly cloudy. A chance of showers until midnight. Lows in the mid-50s. Chance of rain 50%. Saturday through Sunday night, mostly cloudy. Highs in the upper 70s. Lows in the upper 50s. Memorial Day, mostly cloudy with a chance of showers. Highs in the lower 80s. Chance of rain 30%. Again, the forecast for Champaign, Urbana, and surrounding areas of East Central Illinois for today, mostly cloudy. A slight chance of showers and thunderstorms this morning, then a chance of showers and thunderstorms this afternoon. Highs around 80. Southwest winds 15 to 20 miles an hour with gusts up to 30 miles an hour. Chance of rain 50%. At 7 a.m. at the Champaign Airport, skies were partly sunny. The temperature was 69 degrees, the dew point was 66, and the relative humidity was 90%. The wind was south at 17 miles an hour. The pressure was 29.98 inches and falling. Elsewhere around the area, it was mostly sunny, with a temperature of 69 at Paris, and 70 at Terre Haute. It was partly sunny, with a temperature of 66 at Bloomington, 70 at Rantoul, and 70 at Mattoon. It was cloudy, with a temperature of 68 at Decatur, and 67 at Springfield. At Peoria, the weather conditions were not available. And once again at 7 a.m. at the Champaign Airport, under partly sunny skies, the temperature was 69. Looking elsewhere around the Midwest at 7 a.m., Chicago was cloudy, and 69. Indianapolis was partly sunny, and 70. St. Louis was partly sunny, and 65. Kansas City had drizzle and fog, and 53. Des Moines had drizzle and fog, and 52. Milwaukee was partly sunny, and 69. And now a discussion of hazardous weather conditions for the following counties in Illinois: Champaign, Coles, DeWitt, Douglas, Edgar, Moultrie, Piatt, and Vermilion. This hazardous weather outlook is for Central Illinois, East Central Illinois, Southeast Illinois, and West Central Illinois. For today and tonight, thunderstorms will redevelop ahead of a cold front Tuesday afternoon and evening, mainly east of Interstate 55. Damaging wind gusts, large hail, and heavy rain are all possible. Flooding will develop along portions of the Little Wabash and Embraer rivers. For Wednesday through Monday,

Occasional thunderstorms will be possible Friday through Monday. The threat for severe weather is low. Flooding will continue along portions of the Little Wabash and Embra rivers for several days. Spotter information statement. Spotter activation may be needed this afternoon and evening. Expected storm motion is toward the northeast around 30 miles per hour. The time is currently 7:41 a.m. Central Daylight Time. 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Now for the official National Weather Service forecast for Champaign, Urbana and surrounding areas of East Central Illinois. Today, mostly cloudy. A slight chance of showers and thunderstorms this morning, then a chance of showers and thunderstorms this afternoon. Highs around 80. Southwest winds 15 to 20 miles an hour with gusts up to 30 miles an hour. Chance of rain 50%. Tonight, a chance of thunderstorms until midnight. Mostly cloudy with a chance of showers. Cooler with lows in the mid-50s. Northwest winds 10 to 15 miles an hour. Chance of rain 50%. Wednesday, mostly cloudy with a chance of showers in the morning, then partly sunny in the afternoon. Cooler with highs in the mid-60s. North winds 10 to 15 miles an hour. Chance of rain 50%. Wednesday night, partly cloudy. Lows in the mid-40s. Northeast winds 10 to 15 miles an hour with gusts up to 25 miles an hour. Thursday, mostly sunny. Highs in the upper 60s. East winds 10 to 15 miles an hour with gusts up to 25 miles an hour. Thursday night, mostly cloudy. A chance of showers after midnight. Lows in the lower 50s. Chance of rain 50%. Friday, showers likely in the morning, then showers likely with a chance of thunderstorms in the afternoon. Highs in the upper 60s. Chance of rain 70%. Friday night, mostly cloudy. A chance of showers until midnight. Lows in the mid-50s. Chance of rain 50%. Saturday through Sunday night, mostly cloudy. Highs in the upper 70s. Lows in the upper 50s. Memorial Day, mostly cloudy with a chance of showers. Highs in the lower 80s. Chance of rain 30%. Again, the forecast for Champaign, Urbana and surrounding areas of East Central Illinois for today, mostly cloudy. A slight chance of showers and thunderstorms this morning, then a chance of showers and thunderstorms this afternoon. Highs around 80. Southwest winds 15 to 20 miles an hour with gusts up to 30 miles an hour. Chance of rain 50%. At 7 a.m. at the Champaign Airport, skies were partly sunny. The temperature was 69 degrees, the dew point was 66, and the relative humidity was 90%. The wind was south at 17 miles an hour. The pressure was 29.98 inches and falling. Elsewhere around the area, it was mostly sunny, with a temperature of 69 at Paris, and 70 at Terre Haute. It was partly sunny, with a temperature of 66 at Bloomington, 70 at Rantoul, and 70 at Mattoon. It was cloudy, with a temperature of 68 at Decatur, and 67 at Springfield. At Peoria, the weather conditions were not available. And once again at 7 a.m. at the Champaign Airport, under partly sunny skies, the temperature was 69. Looking elsewhere around the Midwest at 7 a.m., Chicago was cloudy, and 69. Indianapolis was partly sunny, and 70. St. Louis was partly sunny, and 65. Kansas City had drizzle and fog, and 53. Des Moines had drizzle and fog, and 52. Milwaukee was partly sunny, and 69. And now a discussion of hazardous weather conditions for the following counties in Illinois: Champaign, Coles, DeWitt, Douglas, Edgar, Moultrie, Piatt, and Vermilion. This hazardous weather outlook is for Central Illinois, East Central Illinois, Southeast Illinois, and West Central Illinois. For today and tonight, thunderstorms will redevelop ahead of a cold front Tuesday afternoon and evening, mainly east of Interstate 55. Damaging wind gusts, large hail, and heavy rain are all possible. Flooding will develop along portions of the Little Wabash and Embra rivers. For Wednesday through Monday, occasional thunderstorms will be possible Friday through Monday. The threat for severe weather is low. Flooding will continue along portions of the Little Wabash and Embra rivers for several days,

spotter information statement. Spotter activation may be needed this afternoon and evening. Expected storm motion is toward the northeast around 30 miles per hour. The Champaign, Illinois Airport climate summary for yesterday, May 18, 2026. Yesterday's high temperature of 77 degrees occurred at 6:55 a.m. The normal high is 76. Yesterday's low temperature of 61 degrees occurred at 10:02 p.m. The normal low is 53. 0.29 inches of precipitation fell yesterday. Yesterday the maximum wind observed was 32 miles an hour from the south. The highest wind gust observed was 44 miles per hour from the southwest, which occurred at 7:19 p.m. Yesterday the average wind speed was 16 miles per hour. Sunrise today is at 5:34 a.m. and sunset is at 8:05 p.m. The Mattoon, Illinois Airport climate summary for yesterday, May 18, 2026. Yesterday's high temperature of 76 degrees occurred at 8:45 a.m. The normal high is 75. Yesterday's low temperature of 63 degrees occurred at 10:21 p.m. The normal low is 55. 0.92 inches of precipitation fell yesterday. Yesterday the maximum wind observed was 21 miles an hour from the south. The highest wind gust observed was 35 miles per hour from the south, which occurred at 5:48 p.m. Yesterday the average wind speed was 11 miles per hour. Sunrise today is at 5:36 a.m. and sunset is at 8:04 p.m. The time is currently 7:47 a.m. Central Daylight Time. 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Now for the official National Weather Service forecast for Champaign, Urbana, and surrounding areas of East Central Illinois. Today, mostly cloudy. A slight chance of showers and thunderstorms this morning, then a chance of showers and thunderstorms this afternoon. Highs around 80. Southwest winds 15 to 20 miles an hour with gusts up to 30 miles an hour. Chance of rain 50%. Tonight, a chance of thunderstorms until midnight. Mostly cloudy with a chance of showers. Cooler with lows in the mid-50s. Northwest winds 10 to 15 miles an hour. Chance of rain 50%. Wednesday, mostly cloudy with a chance of showers in the morning, then partly sunny in the afternoon. Cooler with highs in the mid-60s. North winds 10 to 15 miles an hour. Chance of rain 50%. Wednesday night, partly cloudy. Lows in the mid-40s. Northeast winds 10 to 15 miles an hour with gusts up to 25 miles an hour. Thursday, mostly sunny. Highs in the upper 60s. East winds 10 to 15 miles an hour with gusts up to 25 miles an hour. Thursday night, mostly cloudy. A chance of showers after midnight. Lows in the lower 50s. Chance of rain 50%. Friday, showers likely in the morning, then showers likely with a chance of thunderstorms in the afternoon. Highs in the upper 60s. Chance of rain 70%. Friday night, mostly cloudy. A chance of showers until midnight. Lows in the mid-50s. Chance of rain 50%. Saturday through Sunday night, mostly cloudy. Highs in the upper 70s. Lows in the upper 50s. Memorial Day, mostly cloudy with a chance of showers. Highs in the lower 80s. Chance of rain 30%. Again, the forecast for Champaign, Urbana, and surrounding areas of East Central Illinois for today, mostly cloudy. A slight chance of showers and thunderstorms this morning, then a chance of showers and thunderstorms this afternoon. Highs around 80. Southwest winds 15 to 20 miles an hour with gusts up to 30 miles an hour. Chance of rain 50%. At 7 a.m. at the Champaign Airport, skies were partly sunny. The temperature was 69 degrees, the dew point was 66, and the relative humidity was 90%. The wind was south at 17 miles an hour. The pressure was 29.98 inches and falling. Elsewhere around the area, it was mostly sunny, with a temperature of 69 at Paris and 70 at Terre Haute. It was partly sunny, with a temperature of 66 at Bloomington, 70 at Rantoul, and 70 at Mattoon. It was cloudy, with a temperature of 68 at Decatur, and 67 at Springfield. At Peoria, the weather conditions were not available. And once again,

At 7 a.m. at the Champaign Airport, under partly sunny skies, the temperature was 69. Looking elsewhere around the Midwest at 7 a.m., Chicago was cloudy, and 69. Indianapolis was partly sunny, and 70. St. Louis was partly sunny, and 65. Kansas City had drizzle and fog, and 53. Des Moines had drizzle and fog, and 52. Milwaukee was partly sunny, and 69. And now a discussion of hazardous weather conditions for the following counties in Illinois: Champaign, Coles, DeWitt, Douglas, Edgar, Moultrie, Piatt, and Vermilion. This hazardous weather outlook is for Central Illinois, East Central Illinois, Southeast Illinois, and West Central Illinois. For today and tonight, thunderstorms will redevelop ahead of a cold front Tuesday afternoon and evening, mainly east of Interstate 55. Damaging wind gusts, large hail, and heavy rain are all possible. Flooding will develop along portions of the Little Wabash and Embraer Rivers. For Wednesday through Monday, occasional thunderstorms will be possible Friday through Monday. The threat for severe weather is low. Flooding will continue along portions of the Little Wabash and Embraer Rivers for several days. Spotter information statement: spotter activation may be needed this afternoon and evening. Expected storm motion is toward the northeast, around 30 miles per hour. The time is currently 7:52 a.m. Central Daylight Time. 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Now for the official National Weather Service forecast for Champaign, Urbana, and surrounding areas of East Central Illinois. Today, mostly cloudy. A slight chance of showers and thunderstorms this morning, then a chance of showers and thunderstorms this afternoon. Highs around 80. Southwest winds 15 to 20 miles an hour with gusts up to 30 miles an hour. Chance of rain 50%. Tonight, a chance of thunderstorms until midnight. Mostly cloudy with a chance of showers. Cooler with lows in the mid-50s. Northwest winds 10 to 15 miles an hour. Chance of rain 50%. Wednesday, mostly cloudy with a chance of showers in the morning, then partly sunny in the afternoon. Cooler with highs in the mid-60s. North winds 10 to 15 miles an hour. Chance of rain 50%. Wednesday night, partly cloudy. Lows in the mid-40s. Northeast winds 10 to 15 miles an hour with gusts up to 25 miles an hour. Thursday, mostly sunny. Highs in the upper 60s. East winds 10 to 15 miles an hour with gusts up to 25 miles an hour. Thursday night, mostly cloudy. A chance of showers after midnight. Lows in the lower 50s. Chance of rain 50%. Friday, showers likely in the morning, then showers likely with a chance of thunderstorms in the afternoon. Highs in the upper 60s. Chance of rain 70%. Friday night, mostly cloudy. A chance of showers until midnight. Lows in the mid-50s. Chance of rain 50%. Saturday through Sunday night, mostly cloudy. Highs in the upper 70s. Lows in the upper 50s. Memorial Day, mostly cloudy with a chance of showers. Highs in the lower 80s. Chance of rain 30%. Again, the forecast for Champaign, Urbana, and surrounding areas of East Central Illinois for today: mostly cloudy. A slight chance of showers and thunderstorms this morning, then a chance of showers and thunderstorms this afternoon. Highs around 80. Southwest winds 15 to 20 miles an hour with gusts up to 30 miles an hour. Chance of rain 50%. At 7 a.m. at the Champaign Airport, skies were partly sunny. The temperature was 69 degrees, the dew point was 66, and the relative humidity was 90%. The wind was south at 17 miles an hour. The pressure was 29.98 inches and falling. Elsewhere around the area, it was mostly sunny, with a temperature of 69 at Paris, and 70 at Terre Haute. It was partly sunny, with a temperature of 66 at Bloomington, 70 at Rantoul, and 70 at Mattoon. It was cloudy, with a temperature of 68 at Decatur, and 67 at Springfield. At Peoria, the weather conditions were not available. And once again at 7 a.m. at the Champaign Airport, under partly sunny skies, the temperature was 69. Looking elsewhere around the Midwest at 7 a.m., Chicago was cloudy, and

69. Indianapolis was partly sunny and 70. St. Louis was partly sunny and 65. Kansas City had drizzle and fog and 53. Des Moines had drizzle and fog and 52. Milwaukee was partly sunny and 69. And now a discussion of hazardous weather conditions for the following counties in Illinois: Champaign, Coles, DeWitt, Douglas, Edgar, Moultrie, Piatt, and Vermilion. This hazardous weather outlook is for Central Illinois, East Central Illinois, Southeast Illinois, and West Central Illinois. For today and tonight, thunderstorms will redevelop ahead of a cold front Tuesday afternoon and evening, mainly east of Interstate 55. Damaging wind gusts, large hail, and heavy rain are all possible. Flooding will develop along portions of the Little Wabash and Embraer Rivers. For Wednesday through Monday, occasional thunderstorms will be possible Friday through Monday. The threat for severe weather is low. Flooding will continue along portions of the Little Wabash and Embraer Rivers for several days. Spotter information statement: spotter activation may be needed this afternoon and evening. Expected storm motion is toward the northeast, around 30 miles per hour. The time is currently 7:57 a.m. Central Daylight Time. 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Now for the official National Weather Service forecast for Champaign, Urbana, and surrounding areas of East Central Illinois. Today, mostly cloudy. A slight chance of showers and thunderstorms this morning, then a chance of showers and thunderstorms this afternoon. Highs around 80. Southwest winds 15 to 20 miles an hour with gusts up to 30 miles an hour. Chance of rain 50%. Tonight, a chance of thunderstorms until midnight. Mostly cloudy with a chance of showers. Cooler with lows in the mid-50s. Northwest winds 10 to 15 miles an hour. Chance of rain 50%. Wednesday, mostly cloudy with a chance of showers in the morning, then partly sunny in the afternoon. Cooler with highs in the mid-60s. North winds 10 to 15 miles an hour. Chance of rain 50%. Wednesday night, partly cloudy. Lows in the mid-40s. Northeast winds 10 to 15 miles an hour with gusts up to 25 miles an hour. Thursday, mostly sunny. Highs in the upper 60s. East winds 10 to 15 miles an hour with gusts up to 25 miles an hour. Thursday night, mostly cloudy. A chance of showers after midnight. Lows in the lower 50s. Chance of rain 50%. Friday, showers likely in the morning, then showers likely with a chance of thunderstorms in the afternoon. Highs in the upper 60s. Chance of rain 70%. Friday night, mostly cloudy. A chance of showers until midnight. Lows in the mid-50s. Chance of rain 50%. Saturday through Sunday night, mostly cloudy. Highs in the upper 70s. Lows in the upper 50s. Memorial Day, mostly cloudy with a chance of showers. Highs in the lower 80s. Chance of rain 30%. Again, the forecast for Champaign, Urbana, and surrounding areas of East Central Illinois for today: mostly cloudy. A slight chance of showers and thunderstorms this morning, then a chance of showers and thunderstorms this afternoon. Highs around 80. Southwest winds 15 to 20 miles an hour with gusts up to 30 miles an hour. Chance of rain 50%. At 7 a.m. at the Champaign Airport, skies were partly sunny. The temperature was 69 degrees, the dew point was 66, and the relative humidity was 90%. The wind was south at 17 miles an hour. The pressure was 29.98 inches and falling. Elsewhere around the area, it was mostly sunny, with a temperature of 69 at Paris and 70 at Terre Haute. It was partly sunny, with a temperature of 66 at Bloomington, 70 at Rantoul, and 70 at Mattoon. It was cloudy, with a temperature of 68 at Decatur and 67 at Springfield. At Peoria, the weather conditions were not available. And once again at 7 a.m. at the Champaign Airport, under partly sunny skies, the temperature was 69. The Champaign, Illinois Airport Climate Summary for yesterday, May 18, 2026. Yesterday's high temperature of 77 degrees occurred at 6:55 a.m. The normal high is 76. Yesterday's low temperature of 61 degrees occurred

at 10:02 p.m. The normal low is 53. 0.29 inches of precipitation fell yesterday. Yesterday, the maximum wind observed was 32 miles an hour from the south. The highest wind gust observed was 44 miles per hour from the southwest, which occurred at 7:19 p.m. Yesterday, the average wind speed was 16 miles per hour. Sunrise today is at 5:34 a.m. and sunset is at 8:05 p.m. The Mattoon, Illinois Airport Climate Summary for yesterday, May 18, 2026. Yesterday's high temperature of 76 degrees occurred at 8:45 a.m. The normal high is 75. Yesterday's low temperature of 63 degrees occurred at 10:21 p.m. The normal low is 55. 0.92 inches of precipitation fell yesterday. Yesterday, the maximum wind observed was 21 miles an hour from the south. The highest wind gust observed was 35 miles per hour from the south, which occurred at 5:48 p.m. Yesterday, the average wind speed was 11 miles per hour. Sunrise today is at 5:36 a.m. and sunset is at 8:04 p.m. And now a discussion of hazardous weather conditions for the following counties in Illinois: Champaign, Coles, DeWitt, Douglas, Edgar, Moultrie, Piatt, and Vermilion. This hazardous weather outlook is for Central Illinois, East Central Illinois, Southeast Illinois, and West Central Illinois. For today and tonight, thunderstorms will redevelop ahead of a cold front Tuesday afternoon and evening, mainly east of Interstate 55. Damaging wind gusts, large hail, and heavy rain are all possible. Flooding will develop along portions of the Little Wabash and Embraer Rivers. For Wednesday through Monday, occasional thunderstorms will be possible Friday through Monday. The threat for severe weather is low. Flooding will continue along portions of the Little Wabash and Embraer Rivers for several days. Spotter information statement: spotter activation may be needed this afternoon and evening. Expected storm motion is toward the northeast around 30 miles per hour. The time is currently 8:03 a.m. Central Daylight Time. 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Now for the official National Weather Service forecast for Champaign, Urbana, and surrounding areas of East Central Illinois. Today, mostly cloudy. A slight chance of showers and thunderstorms this morning, then a chance of showers and thunderstorms this afternoon. Highs around 80. Southwest winds 15 to 20 miles an hour with gusts up to 30 miles an hour. Chance of rain 50%. Tonight, a chance of thunderstorms until midnight. Mostly cloudy with a chance of showers. Cooler with lows in the mid-50s. Northwest winds 10 to 15 miles an hour. Chance of rain 50%. Wednesday, mostly cloudy with a chance of showers in the morning, then partly sunny in the afternoon. Cooler with highs in the mid-60s. North winds 10 to 15 miles an hour. Chance of rain 50%. Wednesday night, partly cloudy. Lows in the mid-40s. Northeast winds 10 to 15 miles an hour with gusts up to 25 miles an hour. Thursday, mostly sunny. Highs in the upper 60s. East winds 10 to 15 miles an hour with gusts up to 25 miles an hour. Thursday night, mostly cloudy. A chance of showers after midnight. Lows in the lower 50s. Chance of rain 50%. Friday, showers likely in the morning, then showers likely with a chance of thunderstorms in the afternoon. Highs in the upper 60s. Chance of rain 70%. Friday night, mostly cloudy. A chance of showers until midnight. Lows in the mid-50s. Chance of rain 50%. Saturday through Sunday night, mostly cloudy. Highs in the upper 70s. Lows in the upper 50s. Memorial Day, mostly cloudy with a chance of showers. Highs in the lower 80s. Chance of rain 30%. Again, the forecast for Champaign, Urbana, and surrounding areas of East Central Illinois for today: mostly cloudy. A slight chance of showers and thunderstorms this morning, then a chance of showers and thunderstorms this afternoon. Highs around 80. Southwest winds 15 to 20 miles an hour with gusts up to 30 miles an hour. Chance of rain 50%. At 8 a.m. at the Champaign Airport, skies were partly sunny. The temperature was 69 degrees, the dew point was 66, and the relative humidity was 90%.

Once again at 8 a.m. at the Champaign Airport, under partly sunny skies, the temperature was 69. 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Programming originates from NOAA's National Weather Service office in Lincoln and transmits from the WCIA television tower near Seymour. The station serves the following counties: Champaign, DeWitt, Coles, Douglas, Edgar, Ford, Moultrie, Piatt, and Vermilion. 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Looking elsewhere around the Midwest at 8 a.m., Chicago was cloudy and 70. Indianapolis was partly sunny and 72. St. Louis was cloudy and 67. Kansas City had drizzle and fog and 53. Des Moines was cloudy and 52. Milwaukee was cloudy and 69. And now a discussion of hazardous weather conditions for the following counties in Illinois: Champaign, Coles, DeWitt, Douglas, Edgar, Moultrie, Piatt, and Vermilion. This hazardous weather outlook is for Central Illinois, East Central Illinois, Southeast Illinois, and West Central Illinois. For today and tonight, thunderstorms will redevelop ahead of a cold front Tuesday afternoon and evening, mainly east of Interstate 55. Damaging wind gusts, large hail, and heavy rain are all possible. Flooding will develop along portions of the Little Wabash and Embra Rivers. For Wednesday through Monday, occasional thunderstorms will be possible Friday through Monday. The threat for severe weather is low. Flooding will continue along portions of the Little Wabash and Embra Rivers for several days. Spotter information statement: spotter activation may be needed this afternoon and evening. Expected storm motion is toward the northeast, around 30 miles per hour. The time is currently 8:08 a.m. Central Daylight Time. 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Now for the official National Weather Service forecast for Champaign, Urbana, and surrounding areas of East Central Illinois. Today, mostly cloudy. A slight chance of showers and thunderstorms this morning, then a chance of showers and thunderstorms this afternoon. Highs around 80. Southwest winds 15 to 20 miles an hour with gusts up to 30 miles an hour. Chance of rain 50%. Tonight, a chance of thunderstorms until midnight. Mostly cloudy with a chance of showers. Cooler with lows in the mid-50s. Northwest winds 10 to 15 miles an hour. Chance of rain 50%. Wednesday, mostly cloudy with a chance of showers in the morning, then partly sunny in the afternoon. Cooler with highs in the mid-60s. North winds 10 to 15 miles an hour. Chance of rain 50%. Wednesday night, partly cloudy. Lows in the mid-40s. Northeast winds 10 to 15 miles an hour with gusts up to 25 miles an hour. Thursday, mostly sunny. Highs in the upper 60s. East winds 10 to 15 miles an hour with gusts up to 25 miles an hour. Thursday night, mostly cloudy. A chance of showers after midnight. Lows in the lower 50s. Chance of rain 50%. Friday, showers likely in the morning, then showers likely with a chance of thunderstorms in the afternoon. Highs in the upper 60s. Chance of rain 70%. Friday night, mostly cloudy. A chance of showers until midnight. Lows in the mid-50s. Chance of rain 50%. Saturday through Sunday night, mostly cloudy. Highs in the upper 70s. Lows in the upper 50s. Memorial Day, mostly cloudy with a chance of showers. Highs in the lower 80s. Chance of rain 30%. Again, the forecast for Champaign, Urbana, and surrounding areas of East Central Illinois for today: mostly cloudy. A slight chance of showers and thunderstorms this morning, then a chance of showers and thunderstorms this afternoon. Highs around 80. Southwest winds 15 to 20 miles an hour with gusts up to 30 miles an hour. Chance of rain 50%. At 8 a.m. at the Champaign Airport, skies were partly sunny. The temperature was 69 degrees, the dew point was 66, and the relative humidity was 90%. The wind was south at 17 miles an hour. The pressure was 29.96 inches and falling. Elsewhere around the area, at 10

Vote. It was sunny, with a temperature of 73. It was mostly sunny, with a temperature of 66 at Peoria, and 73 at Paris. It was partly sunny, with a temperature of 70 at Rantoul, and 72 at Mattoon. It was cloudy, with a temperature of 67 at Bloomington, 68 at Decatur, and 68 at Springfield. And once again at 8 a.m. at the Champaign Airport, under partly sunny skies, the temperature was 69. At 8 a.m. at the Champaign Airport, skies were partly sunny. The temperature was 69 degrees, the dew point was 66, and the relative humidity was 90%. The wind was south at 17 miles an hour. The pressure was 29.96 inches and falling. Elsewhere around the area, at Terre Haute, it was sunny, with a temperature of 73. It was mostly sunny, with a temperature of 66 at Peoria, and 73 at Paris. It was partly sunny, with a temperature of 70 at Rantoul, 72 at Mattoon, 68 at Decatur, and 68 at Springfield. At Bloomington, it was cloudy, with a temperature of 67. And once again at 8 a.m. at the Champaign Airport, under partly sunny skies, the temperature was 69. Looking elsewhere around the Midwest at 8 a.m., Chicago was cloudy, and 70. Indianapolis was partly sunny, and 72. St. Louis was cloudy, and 67. Kansas City had drizzle and fog, and 53. Des Moines was cloudy, and 52. Milwaukee was cloudy, and 69. And now a discussion of hazardous weather conditions for the following counties in Illinois: Champaign, Coles, DeWitt, Douglas, Edgar, Moultrie, Piatt, and Vermilion. This hazardous weather outlook is for Central Illinois, East Central Illinois, Southeast Illinois, and West Central Illinois. For today and tonight, thunderstorms will redevelop ahead of a cold front Tuesday afternoon and evening, mainly east of Interstate 55. Damaging wind gusts, large hail, and heavy rain are all possible. Flooding will develop along portions of the Little Wabash and Embraer Rivers. For Wednesday through Monday, occasional thunderstorms will be possible Friday through Monday. The threat for severe weather is low. Flooding will continue along portions of the Little Wabash and Embraer Rivers for several days. Spotter information statement: spotter activation may be needed this afternoon and evening. Expected storm motion is toward the northeast, around 30 miles per hour. The time is currently 8:14 a.m. Central Daylight Time. 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Now for the official National Weather Service forecast for Champaign, Urbana, and surrounding areas of East Central Illinois. Today, mostly cloudy. A slight chance of showers and thunderstorms this morning, then a chance of showers and thunderstorms this afternoon. Highs around 80. Southwest winds 15 to 20 miles an hour with gusts up to 30 miles an hour. Chance of rain 50%. Tonight, a chance of thunderstorms until midnight. Mostly cloudy with a chance of showers. Cooler with lows in the mid-50s. Northwest winds 10 to 15 miles an hour. Chance of rain 50%. Wednesday, mostly cloudy with a chance of showers in the morning, then partly sunny in the afternoon. Cooler with highs in the mid-60s. North winds 10 to 15 miles an hour. Chance of rain 50%. Wednesday night, partly cloudy. Lows in the mid-40s. Northeast winds 10 to 15 miles an hour with gusts up to 25 miles an hour. Thursday, mostly sunny. Highs in the upper 60s. East winds 10 to 15 miles an hour with gusts up to 25 miles an hour. Thursday night, mostly cloudy. A chance of showers after midnight. Lows in the lower 50s. Chance of rain 50%. Friday, showers likely in the morning, then showers likely with a chance of thunderstorms in the afternoon. Highs in the upper 60s. Chance of rain 70%. Friday night, mostly cloudy. A chance of showers until midnight. Lows in the mid-50s. Chance of rain 50%. Saturday through Sunday night, mostly cloudy. Highs in the upper 70s. Lows in the upper 50s. Memorial Day, mostly cloudy with a chance of showers. Highs in the lower 80s. Chance of rain 30%. Again, the forecast for Champaign, Urbana, and surrounding areas of East Central Illinois for today, mostly

cloudy. A slight chance of showers and thunderstorms this morning, then a chance of showers and thunderstorms this afternoon. Highs around 80. Southwest winds 15 to 20 miles an hour with gusts up to 30 miles an hour. Chance of rain 50%. The Champaign, Illinois Airport Climate Summary for yesterday, May 18, 2026. Yesterday's high temperature of 77 degrees occurred at 6:55 a.m. The normal high is 76. Yesterday's low temperature of 61 degrees occurred at 10:02 p.m. The normal low is 53. 0.29 inches of precipitation fell yesterday. Yesterday the maximum wind observed was 32 miles an hour from the south. The highest wind gust observed was 44 miles per hour from the southwest, which occurred at 7:19 p.m. Yesterday the average wind speed was 16 miles per hour. Sunrise today is at 5:34 a.m. and sunset is at 8:05 p.m. The Mattoon, Illinois Airport Climate Summary for yesterday, May 18, 2026. Yesterday's high temperature of 76 degrees occurred at 8:45 a.m. The normal high is 75. Yesterday's low temperature of 63 degrees occurred at 10:21 p.m. The normal low is 55. 0.92 inches of precipitation fell yesterday. Yesterday the maximum wind observed was 21 miles an hour from the south. The highest wind gust observed was 35 miles per hour from the south, which occurred at 5:48 p.m. Yesterday the average wind speed was 11 miles per hour. Sunrise today is at 5:36 a.m. and sunset is at 8:04 p.m. At 8 a.m. at the Champaign Airport, skies were partly sunny. The temperature was 69 degrees, the dew point was 66, and the relative humidity was 90%. The wind was south at 17 miles an hour. The pressure was 29.96 inches and falling. Elsewhere around the area, at Terre Haute, it was sunny, with a temperature of 73. It was mostly sunny, with a temperature of 66 at Peoria, and 73 at Paris. It was partly sunny, with a temperature of 70 at Rantoul, 72 at Mattoon, 68 at Decatur, and 68 at Springfield. At Bloomington, it was cloudy, with a temperature of 67. And once again at 8 a.m. at the Champaign Airport, under partly sunny skies, the temperature was 69. Looking elsewhere around the Midwest at 8 a.m., Chicago was cloudy, and 70. Indianapolis was partly sunny, and 72. St. Louis was cloudy, and 67. Kansas City had drizzle and fog, and 53. Des Moines was cloudy, and 52. Milwaukee was cloudy, and 69. And now a discussion of hazardous weather conditions for the following counties in Illinois: Champaign, Coles, DeWitt, Douglas, Edgar, Moultrie, Piatt, and Vermilion. This hazardous weather outlook is for Central Illinois, East Central Illinois, Southeast Illinois, and West Central Illinois. For today and tonight, thunderstorms will redevelop ahead of a cold front Tuesday afternoon and evening, mainly east of Interstate 55. Damaging wind gusts, large hail, and heavy rain are all possible. Flooding will develop along portions of the Little Wabash and Embra Rivers. For Wednesday through Monday, occasional thunderstorms will be possible Friday through Monday. The threat for severe weather is low. Flooding will continue along portions of the Little Wabash and Embra Rivers for several days. Spotter information statement: spotter activation may be needed this afternoon and evening. Expected storm motion is toward the northeast around 30 miles per hour. The time is currently 8:20 a.m. Central Daylight Time. 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Now for the official National Weather Service forecast for Champaign, Urbana, and surrounding areas of East Central Illinois. Today, mostly cloudy. A slight chance of showers and thunderstorms this morning, then a chance of showers and thunderstorms this afternoon. Highs around 80. Southwest winds 15 to 20 miles an hour with gusts up to 30 miles an hour. Chance of rain 50%. Tonight, a chance of thunderstorms until midnight. Mostly cloudy with a chance of showers. Cooler with lows in the mid-50s. Northwest winds 10 to 15 miles an hour. Chance of rain 50%. Wednesday, mostly cloudy with a chance of showers in the morning, then partly sunny in the afternoon. Cooler with highs in the mid-50s.
60s. North winds 10 to 15 miles an hour. Chance of rain 50%. Wednesday night, partly cloudy. Lows in the mid-40s. Northeast winds 10 to 15 miles an hour with gusts up to 25 miles an hour. Thursday, mostly sunny. Highs in the upper 60s. East winds 10 to 15 miles an hour with gusts up to 25 miles an hour. Thursday night, mostly cloudy. A chance of showers after midnight. Lows in the lower 50s. Chance of rain 50%. Friday, showers likely in the morning, then showers likely with a chance of thunderstorms in the afternoon. Highs in the upper 60s. Chance of rain 70%. Friday night, mostly cloudy. A chance of showers until midnight. Lows in the mid-50s. Chance of rain 50%. Saturday through Sunday night, mostly cloudy. Highs in the upper 70s. Lows in the upper 50s. Memorial Day, mostly cloudy with a chance of showers. Highs in the lower 80s. Chance of rain 30%. Again, the forecast for Champaign, Urbana and surrounding areas of East Central Illinois for today, mostly cloudy. A slight chance of showers and thunderstorms this morning, then a chance of showers and thunderstorms this afternoon. Highs around 80. Southwest winds 15 to 20 miles an hour with gusts up to 30 miles an hour. Chance of rain 50%. At 8 a.m. at the Champaign Airport, skies were partly sunny. The temperature was 69 degrees, the dew point was 66, and the relative humidity was 90%. The wind was south at 17 miles an hour. The pressure was 29.96 inches and falling. Elsewhere around the area, at Terre Haute, it was sunny, with a temperature of 73. It was mostly sunny, with a temperature of 66 at Peoria, and 73 at Paris. It was partly sunny, with a temperature of 70 at Rantoul, 72 at Mattoon, 68 at Decatur, and 68 at Springfield. At Bloomington, it was cloudy, with a temperature of 67. And once again at 8 a.m. at the Champaign Airport, under partly sunny skies, the temperature was 69. Looking elsewhere around the Midwest at 8 a.m., Chicago was cloudy, and 70. Indianapolis was partly sunny, and 72. St. Louis was cloudy, and 67. Kansas City had drizzle and fog, and 53. Des Moines was cloudy, and 52. Milwaukee was cloudy, and 69. And now a discussion of hazardous weather conditions for the following counties in Illinois: Champaign, Coles, DeWitt, Douglas, Edgar, Moultrie, Piatt, and Vermilion. This hazardous weather outlook is for Central Illinois, East Central Illinois, Southeast Illinois, and West Central Illinois. For today and tonight, thunderstorms will redevelop ahead of a cold front Tuesday afternoon and evening, mainly east of Interstate 55. Damaging wind gusts, large hail, and heavy rain are all possible. Flooding will develop along portions of the Little Wabash and Embraer Rivers. For Wednesday through Monday, occasional thunderstorms will be possible Friday through Monday. The threat for severe weather is low. Flooding will continue along portions of the Little Wabash and Embraer Rivers for several days. Spotter information statement: spotter activation may be needed this afternoon and evening. Expected storm motion is toward the northeast around 30 miles per hour. The time is currently 8:25 a.m. Central Daylight Time. 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Now for the official National Weather Service forecast for Champaign, Urbana and surrounding areas of East Central Illinois. Today, mostly cloudy. A slight chance of showers and thunderstorms this morning, then a chance of showers and thunderstorms this afternoon. Highs around 80. Southwest winds 15 to 20 miles an hour with gusts up to 30 miles an hour. Chance of rain 50%. Tonight, a chance of thunderstorms until midnight. Mostly cloudy with a chance of showers. Cooler with lows in the mid-50s. Northwest winds 10 to 15 miles an hour. Chance of rain 50%. Wednesday, mostly cloudy with a chance of showers in the morning, then partly sunny in the afternoon. Cooler with highs in the mid-60s. North winds 10 to 15 miles an hour. Chance of rain 50%. Wednesday night, partly cloudy. Lows in the mid-40s. Northeast

10 to 15 miles an hour with gusts up to 25 miles an hour. Thursday, mostly sunny. Highs in the upper 60s. East winds 10 to 15 miles an hour with gusts up to 25 miles an hour. Thursday night, mostly cloudy. A chance of showers after midnight. Lows in the lower 50s. Chance of rain 50%. Friday, showers likely in the morning, then showers likely with a chance of thunderstorms in the afternoon. Highs in the upper 60s. Chance of rain 70%. Friday night, mostly cloudy. A chance of showers until midnight. Lows in the mid-50s. Chance of rain 50%. Saturday through Sunday night, mostly cloudy. Highs in the upper 70s. Lows in the upper 50s. Memorial Day, mostly cloudy with a chance of showers. Highs in the lower 80s. Chance of rain 30%. Again, the forecast for Champaign, Urbana and surrounding areas of East Central Illinois for today, mostly cloudy. A slight chance of showers and thunderstorms this morning, then a chance of showers and thunderstorms this afternoon. Highs around 80. Southwest winds 15 to 20 miles an hour with gusts up to 30 miles an hour. Chance of rain 50%. At 8 a.m. at the Champaign Airport, skies were partly sunny. The temperature was 69 degrees, the dew point was 66, and the relative humidity was 90%. The wind was south at 17 miles an hour. The pressure was 29.96 inches and falling. Elsewhere around the area, at Terre Haute, it was sunny, with a temperature of 73. It was mostly sunny, with a temperature of 66 at Peoria, and 73 at Paris. It was partly sunny, with a temperature of 70 at Rantoul, 72 at Mattoon, 68 at Decatur, and 68 at Springfield. At Bloomington, it was cloudy, with a temperature of 67. And once again at 8 a.m. at the Champaign Airport, under partly sunny skies, the temperature was 69. Looking elsewhere around the Midwest at 8 a.m., Chicago was cloudy, and 70. Indianapolis was partly sunny, and 72. St. Louis was cloudy, and 67. Kansas City had drizzle and fog, and 53. Des Moines was cloudy, and 52. Milwaukee was cloudy, and 69. And now a discussion of hazardous weather conditions for the following counties in Illinois: Champaign, Coles, DeWitt, Douglas, Edgar, Moultrie, Piatt, and Vermilion. This hazardous weather outlook is for Central Illinois, East Central Illinois, Southeast Illinois, and West Central Illinois. For today and tonight, thunderstorms will redevelop ahead of a cold front Tuesday afternoon and evening, mainly east of Interstate 55. Damaging wind gusts, large hail, and heavy rain are all possible. Flooding will develop along portions of the Little Wabash and Embraer Rivers. For Wednesday through Monday, occasional thunderstorms will be possible Friday through Monday. The threat for severe weather is low. Flooding will continue along portions of the Little Wabash and Embraer Rivers for several days. Spotter information statement: spotter activation may be needed this afternoon and evening. Expected storm motion is toward the northeast around 30 miles per hour. The Champaign, Illinois Airport Climate Summary for yesterday, May 18, 2026. Yesterday's high temperature of 77 degrees occurred at 6:55 a.m. The normal high is 76. Yesterday's low temperature of 61 degrees occurred at 10:02 p.m. The normal low is 53. 0.29 inches of precipitation fell yesterday. Yesterday the maximum wind observed was 32 miles an hour from the south. The highest wind gust observed was 44 miles per hour from the southwest, which occurred at 7:19 p.m. Yesterday the average wind speed was 16 miles per hour. Sunrise today is at 5:34 a.m. and sunset is at 8:05 p.m. The Mattoon, Illinois Airport Climate Summary for yesterday, May 18, 2026. Yesterday's high temperature of 76 degrees occurred at 8:45 a.m. The normal high is 75. Yesterday's low temperature of 63 degrees occurred at 10:21 p.m. The normal low is 55. 0.92 inches of precipitation fell yesterday. Yesterday the maximum wind observed was 21 miles an hour from the south. The highest wind gust observed was 35 miles per hour from the south, which occurred at 5:48 p.m. Yesterday the average wind speed

11 miles per hour. Sunrise today is at 5:36 a.m. and sunset is at 8:04 p.m. The time is currently 8:31 a.m. Central Daylight Time. 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Now for the official National Weather Service forecast for Champaign, Urbana, and surrounding areas of East Central Illinois. Today, mostly cloudy. A slight chance of showers and thunderstorms this morning, then a chance of showers and thunderstorms this afternoon. Highs around 80. Southwest winds 15 to 20 miles an hour with gusts up to 30 miles an hour. Chance of rain 50%. Tonight, a chance of thunderstorms until midnight. Mostly cloudy with a chance of showers. Cooler with lows in the mid-50s. Northwest winds 10 to 15 miles an hour. Chance of rain 50%. Wednesday, mostly cloudy with a chance of showers in the morning, then partly sunny in the afternoon. Cooler with highs in the mid-60s. North winds 10 to 15 miles an hour. Chance of rain 50%. Wednesday night, partly cloudy. Lows in the mid-40s. Northeast winds 10 to 15 miles an hour with gusts up to 25 miles an hour. Thursday, mostly sunny. Highs in the upper 60s. East winds 10 to 15 miles an hour with gusts up to 25 miles an hour. Thursday, partly cloudy. Lows in the mid-40s. Northeast winds 10 to 15 miles an hour with gusts up to 25 miles an hour. Thursday, mostly sunny. Highs in the upper 60s. East winds 10 to 15 miles an hour with gusts up to 25 miles an hour. Thursday night, mostly cloudy. A chance of showers after midnight. Lows in the lower 50s. Chance of rain 50%. Friday, showers likely in the morning, then showers likely with a chance of thunderstorms in the afternoon. Highs in the upper 60s. Chance of rain 70%. Friday night, mostly cloudy. A chance of showers until midnight. Lows in the mid-50s. Chance of rain 50%. Saturday through Sunday night, mostly cloudy. Highs in the upper 70s. Lows in the upper 50s. Memorial Day, mostly cloudy with a chance of showers. Highs in the lower 80s. Chance of rain 30%. Again, the forecast for Champaign, Urbana, and surrounding areas of East Central Illinois for today, mostly cloudy. A slight chance of showers and thunderstorms this morning, then a chance of showers and thunderstorms this afternoon. Highs around 80. Southwest winds 15 to 20 miles an hour with gusts up to 30 miles an hour. Chance of rain 50%. At 8 a.m. at the Champaign Airport, skies were partly sunny. The temperature was 69 degrees, the dew point was 66, and the relative humidity was 90%. The wind was south at 17 miles an hour. The pressure was 29.96 inches and falling. Elsewhere around the area, at Terre Haute, it was sunny, with a temperature of 73. It was mostly sunny, with a temperature of 66 at Peoria, and 73 at Paris. It was partly sunny, with a temperature of 70 at Rantoul, 72 at Mattoon, 68 at Decatur, and 68 at Springfield. At Bloomington, it was cloudy, with a temperature of 67. And once again at 8 a.m. at the Champaign Airport, under partly sunny skies, the temperature was 69. Looking elsewhere around the Midwest at 8 a.m., Chicago was cloudy, and 70. Indianapolis was partly sunny, and 72. St. Louis was cloudy, and 67. Kansas City had drizzle and fog, and 53. Des Moines was cloudy, and 52. Milwaukee was cloudy, and 69. And now a discussion of hazardous weather conditions for the following counties in Illinois: Champaign, Coles, DeWitt, Douglas, Edgar, Moultrie, Piatt, and Vermilion. This hazardous weather outlook is for Central Illinois, East Central Illinois, Southeast Illinois, and West Central Illinois. For today and tonight, thunderstorms will redevelop ahead of a cold front Tuesday afternoon and evening, mainly east of Interstate 55. Damaging wind gusts, large hail, and heavy rain are all possible. Flooding will develop along portions of the Little Wabash and Embraer Rivers. For Wednesday through Monday, occasional thunderstorms will be possible Friday through Monday. The threat for severe weather is low. Flooding will

continue along portions of the Little Wabash and Embarrah Rivers for several days. Spotter information statement. Spotter activation may be needed this afternoon and evening. Expected storm motion is toward the northeast around 30 miles per hour. The time is currently 8:36 a.m. Central Daylight Time. 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Now for the official National Weather Service forecast for Champaign, Urbana, and surrounding areas of East Central Illinois. Today, mostly cloudy. A slight chance of showers and thunderstorms this morning, then a chance of showers and thunderstorms this afternoon. Highs around 80. Southwest winds 15 to 20 miles an hour with gusts up to 30 miles an hour. Chance of rain 50%. Tonight, a chance of thunderstorms until midnight. Mostly cloudy with a chance of showers. Cooler with lows in the mid-50s. Northwest winds 10 to 15 miles an hour. Chance of rain 50%. Wednesday, mostly cloudy with a chance of showers in the morning, then partly sunny in the afternoon. Cooler with highs in the mid-60s. North winds 10 to 15 miles an hour. Chance of rain 50%. Wednesday night, partly cloudy. Lows in the mid-40s. Northeast winds 10 to 15 miles an hour with gusts up to 25 miles an hour. Thursday, mostly sunny. Highs in the upper 60s. East winds 10 to 15 miles an hour with gusts up to 25 miles an hour. Thursday night, mostly cloudy. A chance of showers after midnight. Lows in the lower 50s. Chance of rain 50%. Friday, showers likely in the morning, then showers likely with a chance of thunderstorms in the afternoon. Highs in the upper 60s. Chance of rain 70%. Friday night, mostly cloudy. A chance of showers until midnight. Lows in the mid-50s. Chance of rain 50%. Saturday through Sunday night, mostly cloudy. Highs in the upper 70s. Lows in the upper 50s. Memorial Day, mostly cloudy with a chance of showers. Highs in the lower 80s. Chance of rain 30%. Again, the forecast for Champaign, Urbana, and surrounding areas of East Central Illinois for today, mostly cloudy. A slight chance of showers and thunderstorms this morning, then a chance of showers and thunderstorms this afternoon. Highs around 80. Southwest winds 15 to 20 miles an hour with gusts up to 30 miles an hour. Chance of rain 50%. At 8 a.m. at the Champaign Airport, skies were partly sunny. The temperature was 69 degrees, the dew point was 66, and the relative humidity was 90%. The wind was south at 17 miles an hour. The pressure was 29.96 inches and falling. Elsewhere around the area, at Terre Haute, it was sunny, with a temperature of 73. It was mostly sunny, with a temperature of 66 at Peoria, and 73 at Paris. It was partly sunny, with a temperature of 70 at Rantoul, 72 at Mattoon, 68 at Decatur, and 68 at Springfield. At Bloomington, it was cloudy, with a temperature of 67. And once again at 8 a.m. at the Champaign Airport, under partly sunny skies, the temperature was 69. Looking elsewhere around the Midwest at 8 a.m., Chicago was cloudy, and 70. Indianapolis was partly sunny, and 72. St. Louis was cloudy, and 67. Kansas City had drizzle and fog, and 53. Des Moines was cloudy, and 52. Milwaukee was cloudy, and 69. And now a discussion of hazardous weather conditions for the following counties in Illinois: Champaign, Coles, DeWitt, Douglas, Edgar, Moultrie, Piatt, and Vermilion. This hazardous weather outlook is for Central Illinois, East Central Illinois, Southeast Illinois, and West Central Illinois. For today and tonight, thunderstorms will redevelop ahead of a cold front Tuesday afternoon and evening, mainly east of Interstate 55. Damaging wind gusts, large hail, and heavy rain are all possible. Flooding will develop along portions of the Little Wabash and Embarrah Rivers. For Wednesday through Monday, occasional thunderstorms will be possible Friday through Monday. The threat for severe weather is low. Flooding will continue along portions of the Little Wabash and Embarrah Rivers for several days. Spotter information statement. Spotter activation may be needed this afternoon and evening. Expected storm motion is toward the

northeast around 30 miles per hour. The time is currently 8:41 a.m. Central Daylight Time. 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Now for the official National Weather Service forecast for Champaign, Urbana, and surrounding areas of East Central Illinois. Today, mostly cloudy. A slight chance of showers and thunderstorms this morning, then a chance of showers and thunderstorms this afternoon. Highs around 80. Southwest winds 15 to 20 miles an hour with gusts up to 30 miles an hour. Chance of rain 50%. Tonight, a chance of thunderstorms until midnight. Mostly cloudy with a chance of showers. Cooler with lows in the mid-50s. Northwest winds 10 to 15 miles an hour. Chance of rain 50%. Wednesday, mostly cloudy with a chance of showers in the morning, then partly sunny in the afternoon. Cooler with highs in the mid-60s. North winds 10 to 15 miles an hour. Chance of rain 50%. Wednesday night, partly cloudy. Lows in the mid-40s. Northeast winds 10 to 15 miles an hour with gusts up to 25 miles an hour. Thursday, mostly sunny. Highs in the upper 60s. East winds 10 to 15 miles an hour with gusts up to 25 miles an hour. Thursday night, mostly cloudy. A chance of showers after midnight. Lows in the lower 50s. Chance of rain 50%. Friday, showers likely in the morning, then showers likely with a chance of thunderstorms in the afternoon. Highs in the upper 60s. Chance of rain 70%. Friday night, mostly cloudy. A chance of showers until midnight. Lows in the mid-50s. Chance of rain 50%. Saturday through Sunday night, mostly cloudy. Highs in the upper 70s. Lows in the upper 50s. Memorial Day, mostly cloudy with a chance of showers. Highs in the lower 80s. Chance of rain 30%. Again, the forecast for Champaign, Urbana, and surrounding areas of East Central Illinois for today, mostly cloudy. A slight chance of showers and thunderstorms this morning, then a chance of showers and thunderstorms this afternoon. Highs around 80. Southwest winds 15 to 20 miles an hour with gusts up to 30 miles an hour. Chance of rain 50%. At 8 a.m. at the Champaign Airport, skies were partly sunny. The temperature was 69 degrees, the dew point was 66, and the relative humidity was 90%. The wind was south at 17 miles an hour. The pressure was 29.96 inches and falling. Elsewhere around the area, at Terre Haute, it was sunny, with a temperature of 73. It was mostly sunny, with a temperature of 66 at Peoria, and 73 at Paris. It was partly sunny, with a temperature of 70 at Rantoul, 72 at Mattoon, 68 at Decatur, and 68 at Springfield. At Bloomington, it was cloudy, with a temperature of 67. And once again at 8 a.m. at the Champaign Airport, under partly sunny skies, the temperature was 69. Looking elsewhere around the Midwest at 8 a.m., Chicago was cloudy, and 70. Indianapolis was partly sunny, and 72. St. Louis was cloudy, and 67. Kansas City had drizzle and fog, and 53. Des Moines was cloudy, and 52. Milwaukee was cloudy, and 69. The Champaign, Illinois Airport Climate Summary for yesterday, May 18, 2026. Yesterday's high temperature of 77 degrees occurred at 6:55 a.m. The normal high is 76. Yesterday's low temperature of 61 degrees occurred at 10:02 p.m. The normal low is 53. 0.29 inches of precipitation fell yesterday. Yesterday the maximum wind observed was 32 miles an hour from the south. The highest wind gust observed was 44 miles per hour from the southwest, which occurred at 7:19 p.m. Yesterday the average wind speed was 16 miles per hour. Sunrise today is at 5:34 a.m. and sunset is at 8:05 p.m. The Mattoon, Illinois Airport Climate Summary for yesterday, May 18, 2026. Yesterday's high temperature of 76 degrees occurred at 8:45 a.m. The normal high is 75. Yesterday's low temperature of 63 degrees occurred at 10:21 p.m. The normal low is 55. 0.92 inches of precipitation fell.

yesterday. Yesterday, the maximum wind observed was 21 miles an hour from the south. The highest wind gust observed was 35 miles per hour from the south, which occurred at 5:48 p.m. Yesterday, the average wind speed was 11 miles per hour. Sunrise today is at 5:36 a.m. and sunset is at 8:04 p.m. And now a discussion of hazardous weather conditions for the following counties in Illinois: Champaign, Coles, DeWitt, Douglas, Edgar, Moultrie, Piatt, and Vermilion. This hazardous weather outlook is for Central Illinois, East Central Illinois, Southeast Illinois, and West Central Illinois. For today and tonight, thunderstorms will redevelop ahead of a cold front Tuesday afternoon and evening, mainly east of Interstate 55. Damaging wind gusts, large hail, and heavy rain are all possible. Flooding will develop along portions of the Little Wabash and Embra Rivers. For Wednesday through Monday, occasional thunderstorms will be possible Friday through Monday. The threat for severe weather is low. Flooding will continue along portions of the Little Wabash and Embra Rivers for several days. Spotter information statement: spotter activation may be needed this afternoon and evening. Expected storm motion is toward the northeast, around 30 miles per hour. The time is currently 8:47 a.m. Central Daylight Time. 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Now for the official National Weather Service forecast for Champaign, Urbana, and surrounding areas of East Central Illinois. Rest of today, mostly cloudy. A slight chance of showers and thunderstorms late this morning, then a chance of showers and thunderstorms this afternoon. Highs around 80. Southwest winds 15 to 20 miles an hour with gusts up to 30 miles an hour. Chance of rain 50%. Tonight, mostly cloudy with a chance of showers. A chance of thunderstorms until midnight, then a slight chance of thunderstorms after midnight. Less humid with lows in the mid-50s. Northwest winds 10 to 15 miles an hour. Chance of rain 50%. Wednesday, mostly cloudy with a slight chance of showers in the morning, then partly sunny in the afternoon. Cooler with highs in the mid-60s. Northeast winds 10 to 15 miles an hour. Chance of rain 20%. Wednesday night, partly cloudy. Lows in the mid-40s. Northeast winds 10 to 15 miles an hour with gusts up to 25 miles an hour. Thursday, mostly sunny. Highs in the upper 60s. East winds 10 to 15 miles an hour with gusts up to 25 miles an hour. Thursday night, mostly cloudy. A chance of showers after midnight. Lows in the lower 50s. Chance of rain 50%. Friday, showers likely in the morning, then showers likely with a chance of thunderstorms in the afternoon. Highs in the upper 60s. Chance of rain 70%. Friday night, mostly cloudy. A chance of showers until midnight. Lows in the mid-50s. Chance of rain 50%. Saturday through Sunday night, mostly cloudy. Highs in the upper 70s. Lows in the upper 50s. Memorial Day, mostly cloudy with a chance of showers. Highs in the lower 80s. Chance of rain 30%. Again, the forecast for Champaign, Urbana, and surrounding areas of East Central Illinois for the rest of today: mostly cloudy. A slight chance of showers and thunderstorms late this morning, then a chance of showers and thunderstorms this afternoon. Highs around 80. Southwest winds 15 to 20 miles an hour with gusts up to 30 miles an hour. Chance of rain 50%. At 8 a.m. at the Champaign Airport, skies were partly sunny. The temperature was 69 degrees, the dew point was 66, and the relative humidity was 90%. The wind was south at 17 miles an hour. The pressure was 29.96 inches and falling. Elsewhere around the area, at Terre Haute, it was sunny, with a temperature of 73. It was mostly sunny, with a temperature of 66 at Peoria, and 73 at Paris. It was partly sunny, with a temperature of 70 at Rantoul, 72 at Mattoon, 68 at Decatur, and 68 at Springfield. At Bloomington, it was cloudy, with a temperature of 67. And once again at 8 a.m. at the Champaign Airport, under partly sunny skies, the temperature was 69. Looking elsewhere around the Midwest at 8 a.m., Chicago was cloudy, and 70. Indianapolis was partly

partly sunny and 72. St. Louis was cloudy and 67. Kansas City had drizzle and fog and 53. Des Moines was cloudy and 52. Milwaukee was cloudy and 69. And now a discussion of hazardous weather conditions for the following counties in Illinois: Champaign, Coles, DeWitt, Douglas, Edgar, Moultrie, Piatt, and Vermilion. This hazardous weather outlook is for Central Illinois, East Central Illinois, Southeast Illinois, and West Central Illinois. For today and tonight, thunderstorms will redevelop ahead of a cold front Tuesday afternoon and evening, mainly east of Interstate 55. Damaging wind gusts, large hail, and heavy rain are all possible. Flooding will develop along portions of the Little Wabash and Embraer Rivers. For Wednesday through Monday, occasional thunderstorms will be possible Friday through Monday. The threat for severe weather is low. Flooding will continue along portions of the Little Wabash and Embraer Rivers for several days. Spotter information statement: spotter activation may be needed this afternoon and evening. Expected storm motion is toward the northeast around 30 miles per hour. The time is currently 8:52 a.m. Central Daylight Time. 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Now for the official National Weather Service forecast for Champaign, Urbana, and surrounding areas of East Central Illinois. Rest of today, mostly cloudy. A slight chance of showers and thunderstorms late this morning, then a chance of showers and thunderstorms this afternoon. Highs around 80. Southwest winds 15 to 20 miles an hour with gusts up to 30 miles an hour. Chance of rain 50%. Tonight, mostly cloudy with a chance of showers. A chance of thunderstorms until midnight, then a slight chance of thunderstorms after midnight. Less humid with lows in the mid-50s. Northwest winds 10 to 15 miles an hour. Chance of rain 50%. Wednesday, mostly cloudy with a slight chance of showers in the morning, then partly sunny in the afternoon. Cooler with highs in the mid-60s. Northeast winds 10 to 15 miles an hour. Chance of rain 20%. Wednesday night, partly cloudy. Lows in the mid-40s. Northeast winds 10 to 15 miles an hour with gusts up to 25 miles an hour. Thursday, mostly sunny. Highs in the upper 60s. East winds 10 to 15 miles an hour with gusts up to 25 miles an hour. Thursday night, mostly cloudy. A chance of showers after midnight. Lows in the lower 50s. Chance of rain 50%. Friday, showers likely in the morning, then showers likely with a chance of thunderstorms in the afternoon. Highs in the upper 60s. Chance of rain 70%. Friday night, mostly cloudy. A chance of showers until midnight. Lows in the mid-50s. Chance of rain 50%. Saturday through Sunday night, mostly cloudy. Highs in the upper 70s. Lows in the upper 50s. Memorial Day, mostly cloudy with a chance of showers. Highs in the lower 80s. Chance of rain 30%. Again, the forecast for Champaign, Urbana, and surrounding areas of East Central Illinois for the rest of today: mostly cloudy. A slight chance of showers and thunderstorms late this morning, then a chance of showers and thunderstorms this afternoon. Highs around 80. Southwest winds 15 to 20 miles an hour with gusts up to 30 miles an hour. Chance of rain 50%. At 8 a.m. at the Champaign Airport, skies were partly sunny. The temperature was 69 degrees, the dew point was 66, and the relative humidity was 90%. The wind was south at 17 miles an hour. The pressure was 29.96 inches and falling. Elsewhere around the area, at Terre Haute, it was sunny, with a temperature of 73. It was mostly sunny, with a temperature of 66 at Peoria, and 73 at Paris. It was partly sunny, with a temperature of 70 at Rantoul, 72 at Mattoon, 68 at Decatur, and 68 at Springfield. At Bloomington, it was cloudy, with a temperature of 67. And once again at 8 a.m. at the Champaign Airport, under partly sunny skies, the temperature was 69. Looking elsewhere around the Midwest at 8 a.m., Chicago was cloudy, and 70. Indianapolis was partly sunny, and 72. St. Louis was cloudy, and 67. Kansas City had

drizzle and fog in 53. Des Moines was cloudy in 52. Milwaukee was cloudy in 69. And now a discussion of hazardous weather conditions for the following counties in Illinois: Champaign, Coles, DeWitt, Douglas, Edgar, Moultrie, Piatt, and Vermilion. This hazardous weather outlook is for Central Illinois, East Central Illinois, Southeast Illinois, and West Central Illinois. For today and tonight, thunderstorms will redevelop ahead of a cold front Tuesday afternoon and evening, mainly east of Interstate 55. Damaging wind gusts, large hail, and heavy rain are all possible. Flooding will develop along portions of the Little Wabash and Embraer Rivers. For Wednesday through Monday, occasional thunderstorms will be possible Friday through Monday. The threat for severe weather is low. Flooding will continue along portions of the Little Wabash and Embraer Rivers for several days. Spotter information statement. Spotter activation may be needed this afternoon and evening. Expected storm motion is toward the northeast around 30 miles per hour. The time is currently 8:57 a.m. Central Daylight Time. 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Now for the official National Weather Service forecast for Champaign, Urbana, and surrounding areas of East Central Illinois. Rest of today, mostly cloudy. A slight chance of showers and thunderstorms late this morning, then a chance of showers and thunderstorms this afternoon. Highs around 80. Southwest winds 15 to 20 miles an hour with gusts up to 30 miles an hour. Chance of rain 50%. Tonight, mostly cloudy with a chance of showers. A chance of thunderstorms until midnight, then a slight chance of thunderstorms after midnight. Less humid with lows in the mid-50s. Northwest winds 10 to 15 miles an hour. Chance of rain 50%. Wednesday, mostly cloudy with a slight chance of showers in the morning, then partly sunny in the afternoon. Cooler with highs in the mid-60s. Northeast winds 10 to 15 miles an hour. Chance of rain 20%. Wednesday night, partly cloudy. Lows in the mid-40s. Northeast winds 10 to 15 miles an hour with gusts up to 25 miles an hour. Thursday, mostly sunny. Highs in the upper 60s. East winds 10 to 15 miles an hour with gusts up to 25 miles an hour. Thursday night, mostly cloudy. A chance of showers after midnight. Lows in the lower 50s. Chance of rain 50%. Friday, showers likely in the morning, then showers likely with a chance of thunderstorms in the afternoon. Highs in the upper 60s. Chance of rain 70%. Friday night, mostly cloudy. A chance of showers until midnight. Lows in the mid-50s. Chance of rain 50%. Saturday through Sunday night, mostly cloudy. Highs in the upper 70s. Lows in the upper 50s. Memorial Day, mostly cloudy with a chance of showers. Highs in the lower 80s. Chance of rain 30%. Again, the forecast for Champaign, Urbana, and surrounding areas of East Central Illinois for the rest of today, mostly cloudy. A slight chance of showers and thunderstorms late this morning, then a chance of showers and thunderstorms this afternoon. Highs around 80. Southwest winds 15 to 20 miles an hour with gusts up to 30 miles an hour. Chance of rain 50%. And now a discussion of hazardous weather conditions for the following counties in Illinois: Champaign, Coles, DeWitt, Douglas, Edgar, Moultrie, Piatt, and Vermilion. This hazardous weather outlook is for Central Illinois, East Central Illinois, Southeast Illinois, and West Central Illinois. For today and tonight, thunderstorms will redevelop ahead of a cold front Tuesday afternoon and evening, mainly east of Interstate 55. Damaging wind gusts, large hail, and heavy rain are all possible. Flooding will develop along portions of the Little Wabash and Embraer Rivers. For Wednesday through Monday, occasional thunderstorms will be possible Friday through Monday. The threat for severe weather is low. Flooding will continue along portions of the Little Wabash and Embraer Rivers for several days. Spotter information statement. Spotter activation may be needed this afternoon and evening. Expected storm motion is toward the northeast around 30 miles per hour. The time is currently 9:01 a.m. Central Daylight Time. 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

Now for the official National Weather Service forecast for Champaign, Urbana, and surrounding areas of East Central Illinois. Rest of today, mostly cloudy. A slight chance of showers and thunderstorms late this morning, then a chance of showers and thunderstorms this afternoon. Highs around 80. Southwest winds 15 to 20 miles an hour with gusts up to 30 miles an hour. Chance of rain 50%. Tonight, mostly cloudy with a chance of showers. A chance of thunderstorms until midnight, then a slight chance of thunderstorms after midnight. Less humid with lows in the mid-50s. Northwest winds 10 to 15 miles an hour. Chance of rain 50%. Wednesday, mostly cloudy with a slight chance of showers in the morning, then partly sunny in the afternoon. Cooler with highs in the mid-60s. Northeast winds 10 to 15 miles an hour. Chance of rain 20%. Wednesday night, partly cloudy. Lows in the mid-40s. Northeast winds 10 to 15 miles an hour with gusts up to 25 miles an hour. Thursday, mostly sunny. Highs in the upper 60s. East winds 10 to 15 miles an hour with gusts up to 25 miles an hour. Thursday night, mostly cloudy. A chance of showers after midnight. Lows in the lower 50s. Chance of rain 50%. Friday, showers likely in the morning, then showers likely with a chance of thunderstorms in the afternoon. Highs in the upper 60s. Chance of rain 70%. Friday night, mostly cloudy. A chance of showers until midnight. Lows in the mid-50s. Chance of rain 50%. Saturday through Sunday night, mostly cloudy. Highs in the upper 70s. Lows in the upper 50s. Memorial Day, mostly cloudy with a chance of showers. Highs in the lower 80s. Chance of rain 30%. Again, the forecast for Champaign, Urbana, and surrounding areas of East Central Illinois for the rest of today, mostly cloudy. A slight chance of showers and thunderstorms late this morning, then a chance of showers and thunderstorms this afternoon. Highs around 80. Southwest winds 15 to 20 miles an hour with gusts up to 30 miles an hour. Chance of rain 50%. At 9 a.m. at the Champaign Airport, skies were partly sunny. The temperature was 70 degrees, the dew point was 67, and the relative humidity was 90%. The wind was southwest at 21 miles an hour, gusting to 28. The pressure was 30.00 inches and rising. Elsewhere around the area, it was mostly sunny, with a temperature of 76 at Paris, and 75 at Terre Haute. It was partly sunny, with a temperature of 68 at Peoria, 70 at Bloomington, 73 at Mattoon, 69 at Decatur, and 70 at Springfield. At Rantoul, it was cloudy, with a temperature of 70. And once again at 9 a.m. at the Champaign Airport, under partly sunny skies, the temperature was 70. And now a discussion of hazardous weather conditions for the following counties in Illinois: Champaign, Coles, DeWitt, Douglas, Edgar, Moultrie, Piatt, and Vermilion. This hazardous weather outlook is for Central Illinois, East Central Illinois, Southeast Illinois, and West Central Illinois. For today and tonight, thunderstorms will redevelop ahead of a cold front Tuesday afternoon and evening, mainly east of Interstate 55. Damaging wind gusts, large hail, and heavy rain are all possible. Flooding will develop along portions of the Little Wabash and Embra Rivers. For Wednesday through Monday, occasional thunderstorms will be possible Friday through Monday. The threat for severe weather is low. Flooding will continue along portions of the Little Wabash and Embra Rivers for several days. Spotter information statement: spotter activation may be needed this afternoon and evening. Expected storm motion is toward the northeast around 30 miles per hour. The time is currently 9:05 a.m. Central Daylight Time. 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

Southwest winds 15 to 20 miles an hour with gusts up to 30 miles an hour. Chance of rain 50%. Tonight, mostly cloudy with a chance of showers. A chance of thunderstorms until midnight, then a slight chance of thunderstorms after midnight. Less humid with lows in the mid-50s. Northwest winds 10 to 15 miles an hour. Chance of rain 50%. Wednesday, mostly cloudy with a slight chance of showers in the morning, then partly sunny in the afternoon. Cooler with highs in the mid-60s. Northeast winds 10 to 15 miles an hour. Chance of rain 20%. Wednesday night, partly cloudy. Lows in the mid-40s. Northeast winds 10 to 15 miles an hour with gusts up to 25 miles an hour. Thursday, mostly sunny. Highs in the upper 60s. East winds 10 to 15 miles an hour with gusts up to 25 miles an hour. Thursday night, mostly cloudy. A chance of showers after midnight. Lows in the lower 50s. Chance of rain 50%. Friday, showers likely in the morning, then showers likely with a chance of thunderstorms in the afternoon. Highs in the upper 60s. Chance of rain 70%. Friday night, mostly cloudy. A chance of showers until midnight. Lows in the mid-50s. Chance of rain 50%. Saturday through Sunday night, mostly cloudy. Highs in the upper 70s. Lows in the upper 50s. Memorial Day, mostly cloudy with a chance of showers. Highs in the lower 80s. Chance of rain 30%. Again, the forecast for Champaign, Urbana and surrounding areas of East Central Illinois for the rest of today, mostly cloudy. A slight chance of showers and thunderstorms late this morning, then a chance of showers and thunderstorms this afternoon. Highs around 80. Southwest winds 15 to 20 miles an hour with gusts up to 30 miles an hour. Chance of rain 50%. At 9 a.m. at the Champaign Airport, skies were partly sunny. The temperature was 70 degrees, the dew point was 67, and the relative humidity was 90%. The wind was southwest at 21 miles an hour, gusting to 28. The pressure was 30.00 inches and rising. Elsewhere around the area, it was mostly sunny, with a temperature of 76 at Paris, and 75 at Terre Haute. It was partly sunny, with a temperature of 68 at Peoria, 70 at Bloomington, 73 at Mattoon, 69 at Decatur, and 70 at Springfield. At Rantoul, it was cloudy, with a temperature of 70. And once again at 9 a.m. at the Champaign Airport, under partly sunny skies, the temperature was 70. Looking elsewhere around the Midwest at 9 a.m., Chicago was partly sunny, and 72. Indianapolis was mostly sunny, and 76. St. Louis was cloudy, and 69. Kansas City had drizzle and fog, and 53. Des Moines was cloudy, and 52. Milwaukee was cloudy, and 69. And now a discussion of hazardous weather conditions for the following counties in Illinois: Champaign, Coles, DeWitt, Douglas, Edgar, Moultrie, Piatt, and Vermilion. This hazardous weather outlook is for Central Illinois, East Central Illinois, Southeast Illinois, and West Central Illinois. For today and tonight, thunderstorms will redevelop ahead of a cold front Tuesday afternoon and evening, mainly east of Interstate 55. Damaging wind gusts, large hail, and heavy rain are all possible. Flooding will develop along portions of the Little Wabash and Embra Rivers. For Wednesday through Monday, occasional thunderstorms will be possible Friday through Monday. The threat for severe weather is low. Flooding will continue along portions of the Little Wabash and Embra Rivers for several days. Spotter information statement: spotter activation may be needed this afternoon and evening. Expected storm motion is toward the northeast around 30 miles per hour. The time is currently 9:11 a.m. Central Daylight Time. 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Now for the official National Weather Service forecast for Champaign, Urbana, and surrounding areas of East Central Illinois. Rest of today, mostly cloudy. A slight chance of showers and thunderstorms late this morning, then a chance of showers and thunderstorms this afternoon. Highs around 80. Southwest winds 15 to 20 miles an hour with gusts up to 30 miles an hour. Chance of rain 50.

10%. Tonight, mostly cloudy with a chance of showers. A chance of thunderstorms until midnight, then a slight chance of thunderstorms after midnight. Less humid with lows in the mid-50s. Northwest winds 10 to 15 miles an hour. Chance of rain 50%. Wednesday, mostly cloudy with a slight chance of showers in the morning, then partly sunny in the afternoon. Cooler with highs in the mid-60s. Northeast winds 10 to 15 miles an hour. Chance of rain 20%. Wednesday night, partly cloudy. Lows in the mid-40s. Northeast winds 10 to 15 miles an hour with gusts up to 25 miles an hour. Thursday, mostly sunny. Highs in the upper 60s. East winds 10 to 15 miles an hour with gusts up to 25 miles an hour. Thursday night, mostly cloudy. A chance of showers after midnight. Lows in the lower 50s. Chance of rain 50%. Friday, showers likely in the morning, then showers likely with a chance of thunderstorms in the afternoon. Highs in the upper 60s. Chance of rain 70%. Friday night, mostly cloudy. A chance of showers until midnight. Lows in the mid-50s. Chance of rain 50%. Saturday through Sunday night, mostly cloudy. Highs in the upper 70s. Lows in the upper 50s. Memorial Day, mostly cloudy with a chance of showers. Highs in the lower 80s. Chance of rain 30%. Again, the forecast for Champaign, Urbana and surrounding areas of East Central Illinois for the rest of today, mostly cloudy. A slight chance of showers and thunderstorms late this morning, then a chance of showers and thunderstorms this afternoon. Highs around 80. Southwest winds 15 to 20 miles an hour with gusts up to 30 miles an hour. Chance of rain 50%. At 9 a.m. at the Champaign Airport, skies were cloudy. The temperature was 70 degrees, the dew point was 67, and the relative humidity was 90%. The wind was southwest at 21 miles an hour, gusting to 28. The pressure was 30.00 inches and rising. Elsewhere around the area, at Terre Haute, it was mostly sunny, with a temperature of 75. It was partly sunny, with a temperature of 68 at Peoria, 70 at Bloomington, 76 at Paris, 69 at Decatur, and 70 at Springfield. It was cloudy, with a temperature of 70 at Rantoul, and 73 at Mattoon. And once again at 9 a.m. at the Champaign Airport, under cloudy skies, the temperature was 70. Looking elsewhere around the Midwest at 9 a.m., Chicago was partly sunny, and 72. Indianapolis was mostly sunny, and 76. St. Louis was cloudy, and 69. Kansas City had drizzle and fog, and 53. Des Moines was cloudy, and 52. Milwaukee was cloudy, and 69. And now a discussion of hazardous weather conditions for the following counties in Illinois: Champaign, Coles, DeWitt, Douglas, Edgar, Moultrie, Piatt, and Vermilion. This hazardous weather outlook is for Central Illinois, East Central Illinois, Southeast Illinois, and West Central Illinois. For today and tonight, thunderstorms will redevelop ahead of a cold front Tuesday afternoon and evening, mainly east of Interstate 55. Damaging wind gusts, large hail, and heavy rain are all possible. Flooding will develop along portions of the Little Wabash and Embra Rivers. For Wednesday through Monday, occasional thunderstorms will be possible Friday through Monday. The threat for severe weather is low. Flooding will continue along portions of the Little Wabash and Embra Rivers for several days. Spotter information statement: spotter activation may be needed this afternoon and evening. Expected storm motion is toward the northeast around 30 miles per hour. The time is currently 9:16 a.m. Central Daylight Time. 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Now for the official National Weather Service forecast for Champaign, Urbana and surrounding areas of East Central Illinois. Rest of today, mostly cloudy. A slight chance of showers and thunderstorms late this morning, then a chance of showers and thunderstorms this afternoon. Highs around 80. Southwest winds 15 to 20 miles an hour with gusts up to 30 miles an hour. Chance of rain 50%. Tonight, mostly cloudy with a chance of showers. A chance of thunderstorms until midnight, then a slight chance of

Thunderstorms after midnight. Less humid with lows in the mid-50s. Northwest winds 10 to 15 miles an hour. Chance of rain 50%. Wednesday, mostly cloudy with a slight chance of showers in the morning, then partly sunny in the afternoon. Cooler with highs in the mid-60s. Northeast winds 10 to 15 miles an hour. Chance of rain 20%. Wednesday night, partly cloudy. Lows in the mid-40s. Northeast winds 10 to 15 miles an hour with gusts up to 25 miles an hour. Thursday, mostly sunny. Highs in the upper 60s. East winds 10 to 15 miles an hour with gusts up to 25 miles an hour. Thursday night, mostly cloudy. A chance of showers after midnight. Lows in the lower 50s. Chance of rain 50%. Friday, showers likely in the morning, then showers likely with a chance of thunderstorms in the afternoon. Highs in the upper 60s. Chance of rain 70%. Friday night, mostly cloudy. A chance of showers until midnight. Lows in the mid-50s. Chance of rain 50%. Saturday through Sunday night, mostly cloudy. Highs in the upper 70s. Lows in the upper 50s. Memorial Day, mostly cloudy with a chance of showers. Highs in the lower 80s. Chance of rain 30%. Again, the forecast for Champaign, Urbana and surrounding areas of East Central Illinois for the rest of today, mostly cloudy. A slight chance of showers and thunderstorms late this morning, then a chance of showers and thunderstorms this afternoon. Highs around 80. Southwest winds 15 to 20 miles an hour with gusts up to 30 miles an hour. Chance of rain 50%. At 9 a.m. at the Champaign Airport, skies were cloudy. The temperature was 70 degrees, the dew point was 67, and the relative humidity was 90%. The wind was southwest at 21 miles an hour, gusting to 28. The pressure was 30.00 inches and rising. Elsewhere around the area, at Terre Haute, it was mostly sunny, with a temperature of 75. It was partly sunny, with a temperature of 68 at Peoria, 70 at Bloomington, 76 at Paris, 69 at Decatur, and 70 at Springfield. It was cloudy, with a temperature of 70 at Rantoul, and 73 at Mattoon. And once again at 9 a.m. at the Champaign Airport, under cloudy skies, the temperature was 70. Looking elsewhere around the Midwest at 9 a.m., Chicago was partly sunny, and 72. Indianapolis was mostly sunny, and 76. St. Louis was cloudy, and 69. Kansas City had drizzle and fog, and 53. Des Moines was cloudy, and 52. Milwaukee was cloudy, and 69. The time is currently 9:20 a.m. Central Daylight Time. 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Now for the official National Weather Service forecast for Champaign, Urbana and surrounding areas of East Central Illinois. Rest of today, mostly cloudy. A slight chance of showers and thunderstorms late this morning, then a chance of showers and thunderstorms this afternoon. Highs around 80. Southwest winds 15 to 20 miles an hour with gusts up to 30 miles an hour. Chance of rain 50%. Tonight, mostly cloudy with a chance of showers. A chance of thunderstorms until midnight, then a slight chance of thunderstorms after midnight. Less humid with lows in the mid-50s. Northwest winds 10 to 15 miles an hour. Chance of rain 50%. Wednesday, mostly cloudy with a slight chance of showers in the morning, then partly sunny in the afternoon. Cooler with highs in the mid-60s. Northeast winds 10 to 15 miles an hour. Chance of rain 20%. Wednesday night, partly cloudy. Lows in the mid-40s. Northeast winds 10 to 15 miles an hour with gusts up to 25 miles an hour. Thursday, mostly sunny. Highs in the upper 60s. East winds 10 to 15 miles an hour with gusts up to 25 miles an hour. Thursday night, mostly cloudy. A chance of showers after midnight. Lows in the lower 50s. Chance of rain 50%. Friday, showers likely in the morning, then showers likely with a chance of thunderstorms in the afternoon. Highs in the upper 60s. Chance of rain 70%. Friday night, mostly cloudy.
A chance of showers until midnight. Lows in the mid-50s. Chance of rain 50%. Saturday through Sunday night, mostly cloudy. Highs in the upper 70s. Lows in the upper 50s. Memorial Day, mostly cloudy with a chance of showers. Highs in the lower 80s. Chance of rain 30%. Again, the forecast for Champaign, Urbana and surrounding areas of East Central Illinois for the rest of today, mostly cloudy. A slight chance of showers and thunderstorms late this morning, then a chance of showers and thunderstorms this afternoon. Highs around 80. Southwest winds 15 to 20 miles an hour with gusts up to 30 miles an hour. Chance of rain 50%. At 9 a.m. at the Champaign Airport, skies were cloudy. The temperature was 70 degrees, the dew point was 67, and the relative humidity was 90%. The wind was southwest at 21 miles an hour, gusting to 28. The pressure was 30.00 inches and rising. Elsewhere around the area, at Terre Haute, it was mostly sunny, with a temperature of 75. It was partly sunny, with a temperature of 68 at Peoria, 70 at Bloomington, 77 at Paris, 69 at Decatur, and 70 at Springfield. It was cloudy, with a temperature of 70 at Rantoul, and 73 at Mattoon. And once again at 9 a.m. at the Champaign Airport, under cloudy skies, the temperature was 70. Looking elsewhere around the Midwest at 9 a.m., Chicago was partly sunny, and 72. Indianapolis was mostly sunny, and 76. St. Louis was cloudy, and 69. Kansas City had drizzle and fog, and 53. Des Moines was cloudy, and 52. Milwaukee was cloudy, and 69. The time is currently 9:24 a.m. Central Daylight Time. 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Now for the official National Weather Service forecast for Champaign, Urbana and surrounding areas of East Central Illinois. Rest of today, mostly cloudy. A slight chance of showers and thunderstorms late this morning, then a chance of showers and thunderstorms this afternoon. Highs around 80. Southwest winds 15 to 20 miles an hour with gusts up to 30 miles an hour. Chance of rain 50%. Tonight, mostly cloudy with a chance of showers. A chance of thunderstorms until midnight, then a slight chance of thunderstorms after midnight. Less humid with lows in the mid-50s. Northwest winds 10 to 15 miles an hour. Chance of rain 50%. Wednesday, mostly cloudy with a slight chance of showers in the morning, then partly sunny in the afternoon. Cooler with highs in the mid-60s. Northeast winds 10 to 15 miles an hour. Chance of rain 20%. Wednesday night, partly cloudy. Lows in the mid-40s. Northeast winds 10 to 15 miles an hour with gusts up to 25 miles an hour. Thursday, mostly sunny. Highs in the upper 60s. East winds 10 to 15 miles an hour with gusts up to 25 miles an hour. Thursday night, mostly cloudy. A chance of showers after midnight. Lows in the lower 50s. Chance of rain 50%. Friday, showers likely in the morning, then showers likely with a chance of thunderstorms in the afternoon. Highs in the upper 60s. Chance of rain 70%. Friday night, mostly cloudy. A chance of showers until midnight. Lows in the mid-50s. Chance of rain 50%. Saturday through Sunday night, mostly cloudy. Highs in the upper 70s. Lows in the upper 50s. Memorial Day, mostly cloudy with a chance of showers. Highs in the lower 80s. Chance of rain 30%. Again, the forecast for Champaign, Urbana and surrounding areas of East Central Illinois for the rest of today, mostly cloudy. A slight chance of showers and thunderstorms late this morning, then a chance of showers and thunderstorms this afternoon. Highs around 80. Southwest winds 15 to 20 miles an hour with gusts up to 30 miles an hour. Chance of rain 50%. At 9 a.m. at the Champaign Airport, skies were cloudy. The temperature was 70 degrees, the dew point was 67, and the relative humidity was 90%. The wind was southwest at 21 miles an hour, gusting to 28. The pressure was 30.00 inches and rising. Elsewhere,
The area, at Terre Haute, it was mostly sunny, with a temperature of 75. It was partly sunny, with a temperature of 68 at Peoria, 70 at Bloomington, 77 at Paris, 69 at Decatur, and 70 at Springfield. It was cloudy, with a temperature of 70 at Rantoul, and 73 at Mattoon. And once again at 9 a.m. at the Champaign Airport, under cloudy skies, the temperature was 70. Looking elsewhere around the Midwest at 9 a.m., Chicago was partly sunny, and 72. Indianapolis was mostly sunny, and 76. St. Louis was cloudy, and 69. Kansas City had drizzle and fog, and 53. Des Moines was cloudy, and 52. Milwaukee was cloudy, and 69. The time is currently 9:27 a.m. Central Daylight Time. 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Now for the official National Weather Service forecast for Champaign, Urbana, and surrounding areas of East Central Illinois. Rest of today, mostly cloudy. A slight chance of showers and thunderstorms late this morning, then a chance of showers and thunderstorms this afternoon. Highs around 80. Southwest winds 15 to 20 miles an hour with gusts up to 30 miles an hour. Chance of rain 50%. Tonight, mostly cloudy with a chance of showers. A chance of thunderstorms until midnight, then a slight chance of thunderstorms after midnight. Less humid with lows in the mid-50s. Northwest winds 10 to 15 miles an hour. Chance of rain 50%. Wednesday, mostly cloudy with a slight chance of showers in the morning, then partly sunny in the afternoon. Cooler with highs in the mid-60s. Northeast winds 10 to 15 miles an hour. Chance of rain 20%. Wednesday night, partly cloudy. Lows in the mid-40s. Northeast winds 10 to 15 miles an hour with gusts up to 25 miles an hour. Thursday, mostly sunny. Highs in the upper 60s. East winds 10 to 15 miles an hour with gusts up to 25 miles an hour. Thursday night, mostly cloudy. A chance of showers after midnight. Lows in the lower 50s. Chance of rain 50%. Friday, showers likely in the morning, then showers likely with a chance of thunderstorms in the afternoon. Highs in the upper 60s. Chance of rain 70%. Friday night, mostly cloudy. A chance of showers until midnight. Lows in the mid-50s. Chance of rain 50%. Saturday through Sunday night, mostly cloudy. Highs in the upper 70s. Lows in the upper 50s. Memorial Day, mostly cloudy with a chance of showers. Highs in the lower 80s. Chance of rain 30%. Again, the forecast for Champaign, Urbana, and surrounding areas of East Central Illinois for the rest of today, mostly cloudy. A slight chance of showers and thunderstorms late this morning, then a chance of showers and thunderstorms this afternoon. Highs around 80. Southwest winds 15 to 20 miles an hour with gusts up to 30 miles an hour. Chance of rain 50%. At 9 a.m. at the Champaign Airport, skies were cloudy. The temperature was 70 degrees, the dew point was 67, and the relative humidity was 90%. The wind was southwest at 21 miles an hour, gusting to 28. The pressure was 30.00 inches and rising. Elsewhere around the area, at Terre Haute, it was mostly sunny, with a temperature of 75. It was partly sunny, with a temperature of 68 at Peoria, 70 at Bloomington, 77 at Paris, 69 at Decatur, and 70 at Springfield. It was cloudy, with a temperature of 70 at Rantoul, and 73 at Mattoon. And once again at 9 a.m. at the Champaign Airport, under cloudy skies, the temperature was 70. Looking elsewhere around the Midwest at 9 a.m., Chicago was partly sunny, and 72. Indianapolis was mostly sunny, and 76. St. Louis was cloudy, and 69. Kansas City had drizzle and fog, and 53. Des Moines was cloudy, and 52. Milwaukee was cloudy, and 69. The time is currently 9:31 a.m. Central Daylight Time. 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Now for the official National Weather Service forecast for Champaign, Urbana, and surrounding

areas of east central Illinois. Rest of today, mostly cloudy. A slight chance of showers and thunderstorms late this morning, then a chance of showers and thunderstorms this afternoon. Highs around 80. Southwest winds 15 to 20 miles an hour with gusts up to 30 miles an hour. Chance of rain 50%. Tonight, mostly cloudy with a chance of showers. A chance of thunderstorms until midnight, then a slight chance of thunderstorms after midnight. Less humid with lows in the mid-50s. Northwest winds 10 to 15 miles an hour. Chance of rain 50%. Wednesday, mostly cloudy with a slight chance of showers in the morning, then partly sunny in the afternoon. Cooler with highs in the mid-60s. Northeast winds 10 to 15 miles an hour. Chance of rain 20%. Wednesday night, partly cloudy. Low slight chance of showers in the morning, then partly sunny in the afternoon. Cooler with highs in the mid-60s. Northeast winds 10 to 15 miles an hour. Chance of rain 20%. Wednesday night, partly cloudy. Lows in the mid-40s. Northeast winds 10 to 15 miles an hour with gusts up to 25 miles an hour. Thursday, mostly sunny. Highs in the upper 60s. East winds 10 to 15 miles an hour with gusts up to 25 miles an hour. Thursday night, mostly cloudy. A chance of showers after midnight. Lows in the lower 50s. Chance of rain 50%. Friday, showers likely in the morning, then showers likely with a chance of thunderstorms in the afternoon. Highs in the upper 60s. Chance of rain 70%. Friday night, mostly cloudy. A chance of showers until midnight. Lows in the mid-50s. Chance of rain 50%. Saturday through Sunday night, mostly cloudy. Highs in the upper 70s. Lows in the upper 50s. Memorial Day, mostly cloudy with a chance of showers. Highs in the lower 80s. Chance of rain 30%. Again, the forecast for Champaign, Urbana and surrounding areas of east central Illinois for the rest of today, mostly cloudy. A slight chance of showers and thunderstorms late this morning, then a chance of showers and thunderstorms this afternoon. Highs around 80. Southwest winds 15 to 20 miles an hour with gusts up to 30 miles an hour. Chance of rain 50%. At 9 a.m. at the Champaign Airport, skies were cloudy. The temperature was 70 degrees, the dew point was 67, and the relative humidity was 90%. The wind was southwest at 21 miles an hour, gusting to 28. The pressure was 30.00 inches and rising. Elsewhere around the area, at Terre Haute, it was mostly sunny, with a temperature of 75. It was partly sunny, with a temperature of 68 at Peoria, 70 at Bloomington, 77 at Paris, 69 at Decatur, and 70 at Springfield. It was cloudy, with a temperature of 70 at Rantoul, and 73 at Mattoon. And once again at 9 a.m. at the Champaign Airport, under cloudy skies, the temperature was 70. Looking elsewhere around the Midwest at 9 a.m., Chicago was partly sunny, and 72. Indianapolis was mostly sunny, and 76. St. Louis was cloudy, and 69. Kansas City had drizzle and fog, and 53. Des Moines was cloudy, and 52. Milwaukee was cloudy, and 69. The time is currently 9:35 a.m. Central Daylight Time. 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Now for the official National Weather Service forecast for Champaign, Urbana and surrounding areas of east central Illinois. Rest of today, mostly cloudy. A slight chance of showers and thunderstorms late this morning, then a chance of showers and thunderstorms this afternoon. Highs around 80. Southwest winds 15 to 20 miles an hour with gusts up to 30 miles an hour. Chance of rain 50%. Tonight, mostly cloudy with a chance of showers. A chance of thunderstorms until midnight, then a slight chance of thunderstorms after midnight. Less humid with lows in the mid-50s. Northwest winds 10 to 15 miles an hour. Chance of rain 50%. Wednesday, mostly cloudy with a slight chance of showers in the morning, then partly sunny in the afternoon. Cooler with highs in the mid-60s. Northeast winds 10 to 15 miles an hour. Chance of rain.

20%. Wednesday night, partly cloudy. Lows in the mid-40s. Northeast winds 10 to 15 miles an hour with gusts up to 25 miles an hour. Thursday, mostly sunny. Highs in the upper 60s. East winds 10 to 15 miles an hour with gusts up to 25 miles an hour. Thursday night, mostly cloudy. A chance of showers after midnight. Lows in the lower 50s. Chance of rain 50%. Friday, showers likely in the morning, then showers likely with a chance of thunderstorms in the afternoon. Highs in the upper 60s. Chance of rain 70%. Friday night, mostly cloudy. A chance of showers until midnight. Lows in the mid-50s. Chance of rain 50%. Saturday through Sunday night, mostly cloudy. Highs in the upper 70s. Lows in the upper 50s. Memorial Day, mostly cloudy with a chance of showers. Highs in the lower 80s. Chance of rain 30%. Again, the forecast for Champaign, Urbana and surrounding areas of East Central Illinois for the rest of today, mostly cloudy. A slight chance of showers and thunderstorms late this morning, then a chance of showers and thunderstorms this afternoon. Highs around 80. Southwest winds 15 to 20 miles an hour with gusts up to 30 miles an hour. Chance of rain 50%. At 9 a.m. at the Champaign Airport, skies were cloudy. The temperature was 70 degrees, the dew point was 67, and the relative humidity was 90%. The wind was southwest at 21 miles an hour, gusting to 28. The pressure was 30.00 inches and rising. Elsewhere around the area, at Terre Haute, it was mostly sunny, with a temperature of 75. It was partly sunny, with a temperature of 68 at Peoria, 70 at Bloomington, 77 at Paris, 69 at Decatur, and 70 at Springfield. It was cloudy, with a temperature of 70 at Rantoul, and 73 at Mattoon. And once again at 9 a.m. at the Champaign Airport, under cloudy skies, the temperature was 70. Looking elsewhere around the Midwest at 9 a.m., Chicago was partly sunny, and 72. Indianapolis was mostly sunny, and 76. St. Louis was cloudy, and 69. Kansas City had drizzle and fog, and 53. Des Moines was cloudy, and 52. Milwaukee was cloudy, and 69. The time is currently 9:39 a.m. Central Daylight Time. 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Now for the official National Weather Service forecast for Champaign, Urbana and surrounding areas of East Central Illinois. Rest of today, mostly cloudy. A slight chance of showers and thunderstorms late this morning, then a chance of showers and thunderstorms this afternoon. Highs around 80. Southwest winds 15 to 20 miles an hour with gusts up to 30 miles an hour. Chance of rain 50%. Tonight, mostly cloudy with a chance of showers. A chance of thunderstorms until midnight, then a slight chance of thunderstorms after midnight. Less humid with lows in the mid-50s. Northwest winds 10 to 15 miles an hour. Chance of rain 50%. Wednesday, mostly cloudy with a slight chance of showers in the morning, then partly sunny in the afternoon. Cooler with highs in the mid-60s. Northeast winds 10 to 15 miles an hour. Chance of rain 20%. Wednesday night, partly cloudy. Lows in the mid-40s. Northeast winds 10 to 15 miles an hour with gusts up to 25 miles an hour. Thursday, mostly sunny. Highs in the upper 60s. East winds 10 to 15 miles an hour with gusts up to 25 miles an hour. Thursday night, mostly cloudy. A chance of showers after midnight. Lows in the lower 50s. Chance of rain 50%. Friday, showers likely in the morning, then showers likely with a chance of thunderstorms in the afternoon. Highs in the upper 60s. Chance of rain 70%. Friday night, mostly cloudy. A chance of showers until midnight. Lows in the mid-50s. Chance of rain 50%. Saturday through Sunday night, mostly cloudy. Highs in the upper 70s. Lows in the upper 50s. Memorial Day, mostly cloudy with a chance of showers. Highs in the lower 80s. Chance of rain 30%.

Test for Champaign-Urbana and surrounding areas of East Central Illinois. Rest of today, mostly cloudy. A slight chance of showers and thunderstorms late this morning, then a chance of showers and thunderstorms this afternoon. Highs around 80. Southwest winds 15 to 20 miles an hour with gusts up to 30 miles an hour. Chance of rain 50%. Tonight, mostly cloudy with a chance of showers. A chance of thunderstorms until midnight, then a slight chance of thunderstorms after midnight. Less humid with lows in the mid-50s. Northwest winds 10 to 15 miles an hour. Chance of rain 50%. Wednesday, mostly cloudy with a slight chance of showers in the morning, then partly sunny in the afternoon. Cooler with highs in the mid-60s. Northeast winds 10 to 15 miles an hour. Chance of rain 20%. Wednesday night, partly cloudy. Lows in the mid-40s. Northeast winds 10 to 15 miles an hour with gusts up to 25 miles an hour. Thursday, mostly sunny. Highs in the upper 60s. East winds 10 to 15 miles an hour with gusts up to 25 miles an hour. Thursday night, mostly cloudy. A chance of showers after midnight. Lows in the lower 50s. Chance of rain 50%. Friday, showers likely in the morning, then showers likely with a chance of thunderstorms in the afternoon. Highs in the upper 60s. Chance of rain 70%. Friday night, mostly cloudy. A chance of showers until midnight. Lows in the mid-50s. Chance of rain 50%. Saturday through Sunday night, mostly cloudy. Highs in the upper 70s. Lows in the upper 50s. Memorial Day, mostly cloudy with a chance of showers. Highs in the lower 80s. Chance of rain 30%. Again, the forecast for Champaign, Urbana and surrounding areas of East Central Illinois for the rest of today, mostly cloudy. A slight chance of showers and thunderstorms late this morning, then a chance of showers and thunderstorms this afternoon. Highs around 80. Southwest winds 15 to 20 miles an hour with gusts up to 30 miles an hour. Chance of rain 50%. At 10 a.m. at the Champaign Airport, skies were cloudy. The temperature was 71 degrees, the dew point was 68, and the relative humidity was 90%. The wind was south at 20 miles an hour, gusting to 28. The pressure was 29.98 inches and falling. Elsewhere around the area, at Terre Haute, it was mostly sunny, with a temperature of 79. It was partly sunny, with a temperature of 70 at Peoria, 71 at Bloomington, and 71 at Rantoul. Under partly sunny skies, Paris reported 77, Decatur reported 72, and Springfield reported 75. At Mattoon, it was cloudy, with a temperature of 73. And once again at 10 a.m. at the Champaign Airport, under cloudy skies, the temperature was 71. The time is currently 10:05 a.m. Central Daylight Time. 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Now for the official National Weather Service forecast for Champaign, Urbana and surrounding areas of East Central Illinois. Rest of today, mostly cloudy. A slight chance of showers and thunderstorms late this morning, then a chance of showers and thunderstorms this afternoon. Highs around 80. Southwest winds 15 to 20 miles an hour with gusts up to 30 miles an hour. Chance of rain 50%. Tonight, mostly cloudy with a chance of showers. A chance of thunderstorms until midnight, then a slight chance of thunderstorms after midnight. Less humid with lows in the mid-50s. Northwest winds 10 to 15 miles an hour. Chance of rain 50%. Wednesday, mostly cloudy with a slight chance of showers in the morning, then partly sunny in the afternoon. Cooler with highs in the mid-60s. Northeast winds 10 to 15 miles an hour. Chance of rain 20%. Wednesday night, partly cloudy. Lows in the mid-40s. Northeast winds 10 to 15 miles an hour with gusts up to 25 miles an hour. Thursday, mostly sunny. Highs in the upper 60s. East winds 10 to 15 miles an hour with gusts up to 25 miles an hour. Thursday night, mostly cloudy. A chance of showers after midnight. Lows in the lower 50s. Chance of rain 50%. Friday, showers likely.

Memorial Day, mostly cloudy with a chance of showers. Highs in the lower 80s. Chance of rain 30%. Again, the forecast for Champaign, Urbana and surrounding areas of East Central Illinois for the rest of today, mostly cloudy. A slight chance of showers and thunderstorms late this morning, then a chance of showers and thunderstorms this afternoon. Highs around 80. Southwest winds 15 to 20 miles an hour with gusts up to 30 miles an hour. Chance of rain 50%. 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At 10 a.m. at the Champaign Airport, skies were cloudy. The temperature was 71 degrees, the dew point was 68, and the relative humidity was 90%. The wind was south at 20 miles an hour, gusting to 28. The pressure was 29.98 inches and falling. Elsewhere around the area, at Terre Haute, it was mostly sunny, with a temperature of 79. It was partly sunny, with a temperature of 70 at Peoria, 71 at Bloomington, and 71 at Rantoul. Under partly sunny skies, Paris reported 77, Decatur reported 72, and Springfield reported 75. At Mattoon, it was cloudy, with a temperature of 73. And once again at 10 a.m. at the Champaign Airport, under cloudy skies, the temperature was 71. Looking elsewhere around the Midwest at 10 a.m., Chicago was partly sunny, and 74. Indianapolis was partly sunny, and 79. St. Louis was partly sunny, and 72. Kansas City had drizzle and fog, and 52. Des Moines was cloudy, and 53. Milwaukee was cloudy, and 72. The time is currently 10:10 a.m. Central Daylight Time. 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Now for the official National Weather Service forecast for Champaign, Urbana and surrounding areas of East Central Illinois. Rest of today, mostly cloudy. A slight chance of showers and thunderstorms late this morning, then a chance of showers and thunderstorms this afternoon. Highs around 80. Southwest winds 15 to 20 miles an hour with gusts up to 30 miles an hour. Chance of rain 50%. Tonight, mostly cloudy with a chance of showers. A chance of thunderstorms until midnight, then a slight chance of thunderstorms after midnight. Less humid with lows in the mid-50s. Northwest winds 10 to 15 miles an hour. Chance of rain 50%. Wednesday, mostly cloudy with a slight chance of showers in the morning, then partly sunny in the afternoon. Cooler with highs in the mid-60s. Northeast winds 10 to 15 miles an hour. Chance of rain 20%. Wednesday night, partly cloudy. Lows in the mid-40s. Northeast winds 10 to 15 miles an hour with gusts up to 25 miles an hour. Thursday, mostly sunny. Highs in the upper 60s. East winds 10 to 15 miles an hour with gusts up to 25 miles an hour. Thursday night, mostly cloudy. A chance of showers after midnight. Lows in the lower 50s. Chance of rain 50%. Friday, showers likely in the morning, then showers likely with a chance of thunderstorms in the afternoon. Highs in the upper 60s. Chance of rain 70%. Friday night, mostly cloudy. A chance of showers until midnight. Lows in the mid-50s. Chance of rain 50%. Saturday through Sunday night, mostly cloudy. Highs in the upper 70s. Lows in the upper 50s. Memorial Day, mostly cloudy with a chance of showers. Highs in the lower 80s. Chance of rain 30%. Again, the forecast for Champaign, Urbana and surrounding areas of East Central Illinois for the rest of today, mostly cloudy. A slight chance of showers and thunderstorms late this morning, then a chance of showers and thunderstorms this afternoon. Highs around 80. Southwest winds 15 to 20 miles an hour with gusts.

up to 30 miles an hour. Chance of rain 50%. At 10 a.m. at the Champaign Airport, skies were cloudy. The temperature was 71 degrees, the dew point was 68, and the relative humidity was 90%. The wind was south at 22 miles an hour, gusting to 28. The pressure was 29.98 inches and falling. Elsewhere around the area, at Terre Haute, it was sunny, with a temperature of 79. It was partly sunny, with a temperature of 70 at Peoria, 71 at Bloomington, and 71 at Rantoul. Under partly sunny skies, Paris reported 77, Decatur reported 72, and Springfield reported 75. At Mattoon, it was cloudy, with a temperature of 73. And once again at 10 a.m. at the Champaign Airport, under cloudy skies, the temperature was 71. Looking elsewhere around the Midwest at 10 a.m., Chicago was partly sunny, and 74. Indianapolis was partly sunny, and 79. St. Louis was partly sunny, and 72. Kansas City had drizzle and fog, and 52. Des Moines was cloudy, and 53. Milwaukee was cloudy, and 72. The time is currently 10:13 a.m. Central Daylight Time. 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Now for the official National Weather Service forecast for Champaign, Urbana, and surrounding areas of East Central Illinois. Rest of today, mostly cloudy. A slight chance of showers and thunderstorms late this morning, then a chance of showers and thunderstorms this afternoon. Highs around 80. Southwest winds 15 to 20 miles an hour with gusts up to 30 miles an hour. Chance of rain 50%. Tonight, mostly cloudy with a chance of showers. A chance of thunderstorms until midnight, then a slight chance of thunderstorms after midnight. Less humid with lows in the mid-50s. Northwest winds 10 to 15 miles an hour. Chance of rain 50%. Wednesday, mostly cloudy with a slight chance of showers in the morning, then partly sunny in the afternoon. Cooler with highs in the mid-60s. Northeast winds 10 to 15 miles an hour. Chance of rain 20%. Wednesday night, partly cloudy. Lows in the mid-40s. Northeast winds 10 to 15 miles an hour with gusts up to 25 miles an hour. Thursday, mostly sunny. Highs in the upper 60s. East winds 10 to 15 miles an hour with gusts up to 25 miles an hour. Thursday night, mostly cloudy. A chance of showers after midnight. Lows in the lower 50s. Chance of rain 50%. Friday, showers likely in the morning, then showers likely with a chance of thunderstorms in the afternoon. Highs in the upper 60s. Chance of rain 70%. Friday night, mostly cloudy. A chance of showers until midnight. Lows in the mid-50s. Chance of rain 50%. Saturday through Sunday night, mostly cloudy. Highs in the upper 70s. Lows in the upper 50s. Memorial Day, mostly cloudy with a chance of showers. Highs in the lower 80s. Chance of rain 30%. Again, the forecast for Champaign, Urbana, and surrounding areas of East Central Illinois for the rest of today, mostly cloudy. A slight chance of showers and thunderstorms late this morning, then a chance of showers and thunderstorms this afternoon. Highs around 80. Southwest winds 15 to 20 miles an hour with gusts up to 30 miles an hour. Chance of rain 50%. At 10 a.m. at the Champaign Airport, skies were cloudy. The temperature was 71 degrees, the dew point was 68, and the relative humidity was 90%. The wind was south at 22 miles an hour, gusting to 28. The pressure was 29.98 inches and falling. Elsewhere around the area, at Terre Haute, it was sunny, with a temperature of 79. It was partly sunny, with a temperature of 70 at Peoria, 71 at Bloomington, and 71 at Rantoul. Under partly sunny skies, Paris reported 77, Decatur reported 72, and Springfield reported 75. At Mattoon, it was cloudy, with a temperature of 73. And once again at 10 a.m. at the Champaign Airport, under cloudy skies, the temperature was 71. Looking elsewhere around the Midwest at 10 a.m., Chicago was partly sunny, and 74. Indianapolis was partly

sunny, and 79. St. Louis was partly sunny, and 72. Kansas City had drizzle and fog, and 52. Des Moines was cloudy, and 53. Milwaukee was cloudy, and 72. The time is currently 10:17 a.m. Central Daylight Time. 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Now for the official National Weather Service forecast for Champaign, Urbana, and surrounding areas of East Central Illinois. Rest of today, mostly cloudy. A slight chance of showers and thunderstorms late this morning, then a chance of showers and thunderstorms this afternoon. Highs around 80. Southwest winds 15 to 20 miles an hour with gusts up to 30 miles an hour. Chance of rain 50%. Tonight, mostly cloudy with a chance of showers. A chance of thunderstorms until midnight, then a slight chance of thunderstorms after midnight. Less humid with lows in the mid-50s. Northwest winds 10 to 15 miles an hour. Chance of rain 50%. Wednesday, mostly cloudy with a slight chance of showers in the morning, then partly sunny in the afternoon. Cooler with highs in the mid-60s. Northeast winds 10 to 15 miles an hour. Chance of rain 20%. Wednesday night, partly cloudy. Lows in the mid-40s. Northeast winds 10 to 15 miles an hour with gusts up to 25 miles an hour. Thursday, mostly sunny. Highs in the upper 60s. East winds 10 to 15 miles an hour with gusts up to 25 miles an hour. Thursday night, mostly cloudy. A chance of showers after midnight. Lows in the lower 50s. Chance of rain 50%. Friday, showers likely in the morning, then showers likely with a chance of thunderstorms in the afternoon. Highs in the upper 60s. Chance of rain 70%. Friday night, mostly cloudy. A chance of showers until midnight. Lows in the mid-50s. Chance of rain 50%. Saturday through Sunday night, mostly cloudy. Highs in the upper 70s. Lows in the upper 50s. Memorial Day, mostly cloudy with a chance of showers. Highs in the lower 80s. Chance of rain 30%. Again, the forecast for Champaign, Urbana, and surrounding areas of East Central Illinois for the rest of today, mostly cloudy. A slight chance of showers and thunderstorms late this morning, then a chance of showers and thunderstorms this afternoon. Highs around 80. Southwest winds 15 to 20 miles an hour with gusts up to 30 miles an hour. Chance of rain 50%. At 10 a.m. at the Champaign Airport, skies were cloudy. The temperature was 71 degrees, the dew point was 68, and the relative humidity was 90%. The wind was south at 22 miles an hour, gusting to 28. The pressure was 29.98 inches and falling. Elsewhere around the area, at Terre Haute, it was sunny, with a temperature of 79. It was partly sunny, with a temperature of 70 at Peoria, 71 at Bloomington, and 71 at Rantoul. Under partly sunny skies, Paris reported 77, Decatur reported 72, and Springfield reported 75. At Mattoon, it was cloudy, with a temperature of 73. And once again at 10 a.m. at the Champaign Airport, under cloudy skies, the temperature was 71. At 10 a.m. at the Champaign Airport, skies were cloudy. The temperature was 71 degrees, the dew point was 68, and the relative humidity was 90%. The wind was south at 22 miles an hour, gusting to 28. The pressure was 29.98 inches and falling. Elsewhere around the area, at Terre Haute, it was sunny, with a temperature of 79. It was partly sunny, with a temperature of 72 at Peoria, 71 at Bloomington, and 71 at Rantoul. Under partly sunny skies, Paris reported 77, Decatur reported 72, and Springfield reported 75. At Mattoon, it was cloudy, with a temperature of 73. And once again at 10 a.m. at the Champaign Airport, under cloudy skies, the temperature was 71. Looking elsewhere around the Midwest at 10 a.m., Chicago was partly sunny, and 74. Indianapolis was partly sunny, and 79. St. Louis was partly sunny, and 72. Kansas City had drizzle and fog, and 52. Des Moines was cloudy, and 53.
Milwaukee was cloudy and 72. The time is currently 10:22 a.m. Central Daylight Time. 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Now for the official National Weather Service forecast for Champaign, Urbana, and surrounding areas of East Central Illinois. Rest of today, mostly cloudy. A slight chance of showers and thunderstorms late this morning, then a chance of showers and thunderstorms this afternoon. Highs around 80. Southwest winds 15 to 20 miles an hour with gusts up to 30 miles an hour. Chance of rain 50%. Tonight, mostly cloudy with a chance of showers. A chance of thunderstorms until midnight, then a slight chance of thunderstorms after midnight. Less humid with lows in the mid-50s. Northwest winds 10 to 15 miles an hour. Chance of rain 50%. Wednesday, mostly cloudy with a slight chance of showers in the morning, then partly sunny in the afternoon. Cooler with highs in the mid-60s. Northeast winds 10 to 15 miles an hour. Chance of rain 20%. Wednesday night, partly cloudy. Lows in the mid-40s. Northeast winds 10 to 15 miles an hour with gusts up to 25 miles an hour. Thursday, mostly sunny. Highs in the upper 60s. East winds 10 to 15 miles an hour with gusts up to 25 miles an hour. Thursday night, mostly cloudy. A chance of showers after midnight. Lows in the lower 50s. Chance of rain 50%. Friday, showers likely in the morning, then showers likely with a chance of thunderstorms in the afternoon. Highs in the upper 60s. Chance of rain 70%. Friday night, mostly cloudy. A chance of showers until midnight. Lows in the mid-50s. Chance of rain 50%. Saturday through Sunday night, mostly cloudy. Highs in the upper 70s. Lows in the upper 50s. Memorial Day, mostly cloudy with a chance of showers. Highs in the lower 80s. Chance of rain 30%. Again, the forecast for Champaign, Urbana, and surrounding areas of East Central Illinois for the rest of today, mostly cloudy. A slight chance of showers and thunderstorms late this morning, then a chance of showers and thunderstorms this afternoon. Highs around 80. Southwest winds 15 to 20 miles an hour with gusts up to 30 miles an hour. Chance of rain 50%. At 10 a.m. at the Champaign Airport, skies were cloudy. The temperature was 71 degrees, the dew point was 68, and the relative humidity was 90%. The wind was south at 22 miles an hour, gusting to 28. The pressure was 29.98 inches and falling. Elsewhere around the area, at Terre Haute, it was sunny, with a temperature of 79. It was partly sunny, with a temperature of 72 at Peoria, 71 at Bloomington, and 71 at Rantoul. Under partly sunny skies, Paris reported 77, Decatur reported 72, and Springfield reported 75. At Mattoon, it was cloudy, with a temperature of 73. And once again at 10 a.m. at the Champaign Airport, under cloudy skies, the temperature was 71. Looking elsewhere around the Midwest at 10 a.m., Chicago was partly sunny, and 74. Indianapolis was partly sunny, and 79. St. Louis was partly sunny, and 72. Kansas City had drizzle and fog, and 52. Des Moines was cloudy, and 53. Milwaukee was cloudy, and 72. The time is currently 10:26 a.m. Central Daylight Time. 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Now for the official National Weather Service forecast for Champaign, Urbana, and surrounding areas of East Central Illinois. Rest of today, mostly cloudy. A slight chance of showers and thunderstorms late this morning, then a chance of showers and thunderstorms this afternoon. Highs around 80. Southwest winds 15 to 20 miles an hour with gusts up to 30 miles an hour. Chance of rain 50%. Tonight, mostly cloudy with a chance of showers. A chance of thunderstorms until midnight, then a slight chance of thunderstorms after midnight. Less humid with lows in the mid-50s. Northwest winds 10 to 15 miles an hour. Chance of rain 50%.
Wednesday, mostly cloudy with a slight chance of showers in the morning, then partly sunny in the

afternoon. Cooler with highs in the mid-60s. Northeast winds 10 to 15 miles an hour. Chance of rain 20%. Wednesday night, partly cloudy. Lows in the mid-40s. Northeast winds 10 to 15 miles an hour with gusts up to 25 miles an hour. Thursday, mostly sunny. Highs in the upper 60s. East winds 10 to 15 miles an hour with gusts up to 25 miles an hour. Thursday night, mostly cloudy. A chance of showers after midnight. Lows in the lower 50s. Chance of rain 50%. Friday, showers likely in the morning, then showers likely with a chance of thunderstorms in the afternoon. Highs in the upper 60s. Chance of rain 70%. Friday night, mostly cloudy. A chance of showers until midnight. Lows in the mid-50s. Chance of rain 50%. Saturday through Sunday night, mostly cloudy. Highs in the upper 70s. Lows in the upper 50s. Memorial Day, mostly cloudy with a chance of showers. Highs in the lower 80s. Chance of rain 30%. Again, the forecast for Champaign, Urbana and surrounding areas of East Central Illinois for the rest of today, mostly cloudy. A slight chance of showers and thunderstorms late this morning, then a chance of showers and thunderstorms this afternoon. Highs around 80. Southwest winds 15 to 20 miles an hour with gusts up to 30 miles an hour. Chance of rain 50%. At 10 a.m. at the Champaign Airport, skies were cloudy. The temperature was 71 degrees, the dew point was 68, and the relative humidity was 90%. The wind was south at 22 miles an hour, gusting to 28. The pressure was 29.98 inches and falling. Elsewhere around the area, at Terre Haute, it was sunny, with a temperature of 79. It was partly sunny, with a temperature of 72 at Peoria, 71 at Bloomington, and 71 at Rantoul. Under partly sunny skies, Paris reported 77, Decatur reported 72, and Springfield reported 75. At Mattoon, it was cloudy, with a temperature of 73. And once again at 10 a.m. at the Champaign Airport, under cloudy skies, the temperature was 71. Looking elsewhere around the Midwest at 10 a.m., Chicago was partly sunny, and 74. Indianapolis was partly sunny, and 79. St. Louis was partly sunny, and 72. Kansas City had drizzle and fog, and 52. Des Moines was cloudy, and 53. Milwaukee was cloudy, and 72. The time is currently 10:30 a.m. Central Daylight Time. 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Now for the official National Weather Service forecast for Champaign, Urbana and surrounding areas of East Central Illinois. Rest of today, mostly cloudy. A slight chance of showers and thunderstorms late this morning, then a chance of showers and thunderstorms this afternoon. Highs around 80. Southwest winds 15 to 20 miles an hour with gusts up to 30 miles an hour. Chance of rain 50%. Tonight, mostly cloudy with a chance of showers. A chance of thunderstorms until midnight, then a slight chance of thunderstorms after midnight. Less humid with lows in the mid-50s. Northwest winds 10 to 15 miles an hour. Chance of rain 50%. Wednesday, mostly cloudy with a slight chance of showers in the morning, then partly sunny in the afternoon. Cooler with highs in the mid-60s. Northeast winds 10 to 15 miles an hour. Chance of rain 20%. Wednesday night, partly cloudy. Lows in the mid-40s. Northeast winds 10 to 15 miles an hour with gusts up to 25 miles an hour. Thursday, mostly sunny. Highs in the upper 60s. East winds 10 to 15 miles an hour with gusts up to 25 miles an hour. Thursday night, mostly cloudy. A chance of showers after midnight. Lows in the lower 50s. Chance of rain 50%. Friday, showers likely in the morning, then showers likely with a chance of thunderstorms in the afternoon. Highs in the upper 60s. Chance of rain 70%. Friday night, mostly cloudy. A chance of showers until midnight. Lows in the mid-50s. Chance of rain 50%. Saturday through Sunday night, mostly cloudy. Highs in the upper 70s.

Lows in the upper 50s. Memorial Day, mostly cloudy with a chance of showers. Highs in the lower 80s. Chance of rain 30%. Again, the forecast for Champaign, Urbana and surrounding areas of East Central Illinois for the rest of today, mostly cloudy. A slight chance of showers and thunderstorms late this morning, then a chance of showers and thunderstorms this afternoon, 30%. Again, the forecast for Champaign, Urbana and surrounding areas of East Central Illinois for the rest of today, mostly cloudy. A slight chance of showers and thunderstorms late this morning, then a chance of showers and thunderstorms this afternoon. Highs around 80. Southwest winds 15 to 20 miles an hour with gusts up to 30 miles an hour. Chance of rain 50%. At 10 a.m. at the Champaign Airport, skies were cloudy. The temperature was 71 degrees, the dew point was 68, and the relative humidity was 90%. The wind was south at 22 miles an hour, gusting to 28. The pressure was 29.98 inches and falling. Elsewhere around the area, at Terre Haute, it was sunny, with a temperature of 79. It was partly sunny, with a temperature of 72 at Peoria, 71 at Bloomington, and 71 at Rantoul. Under partly sunny skies, Paris reported 77, Decatur reported 72, and Springfield reported 75. At Mattoon, it was cloudy, with a temperature of 73. And once again at 10 a.m. at the Champaign Airport, under cloudy skies, the temperature was 71. Looking elsewhere around the Midwest at 10 a.m., Chicago was partly sunny, and 74. Indianapolis was partly sunny, and 79. St. Louis was partly sunny, and 72. Kansas City had drizzle and fog, and 52. Des Moines was cloudy, and 53. Milwaukee was cloudy, and 72. The time is currently 10:34 a.m. Central Daylight Time. 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Now for the official National Weather Service forecast for Champaign, Urbana and surrounding areas of East Central Illinois. Rest of today, mostly cloudy. A slight chance of showers and thunderstorms late this morning, then a chance of showers and thunderstorms this afternoon. Highs around 80. Southwest winds 15 to 20 miles an hour with gusts up to 30 miles an hour. Chance of rain 50%. Tonight, mostly cloudy with a chance of showers. A chance of thunderstorms until midnight, then a slight chance of thunderstorms after midnight. Less humid with lows in the mid-50s. Northwest winds 10 to 15 miles an hour. Chance of rain 50%. Wednesday, mostly cloudy with a slight chance of showers in the morning, then partly sunny in the afternoon. Cooler with highs in the mid-60s. Northeast winds 10 to 15 miles an hour. Chance of rain 20%. Wednesday night, partly cloudy. Lows in the mid-40s. Northeast winds 10 to 15 miles an hour with gusts up to 25 miles an hour. Thursday, mostly sunny. Highs in the upper 60s. East winds 10 to 15 miles an hour with gusts up to 25 miles an hour. Thursday night, mostly cloudy. A chance of showers after midnight. Lows in the lower 50s. Chance of rain 50%. Friday, showers likely in the morning, then showers likely with a chance of thunderstorms in the afternoon. Highs in the upper 60s. Chance of rain 70%. Friday night, mostly cloudy. A chance of showers until midnight. Lows in the mid-50s. Chance of rain 50%. Saturday through Sunday night, mostly cloudy. Highs in the upper 70s. Lows in the upper 50s. Memorial Day, mostly cloudy with a chance of showers. Highs in the lower 80s. Chance of rain 30%. Again, the forecast for Champaign, Urbana and surrounding areas of East Central Illinois for the rest of today, mostly cloudy. A slight chance of showers and thunderstorms late this morning, then a chance of showers and thunderstorms this afternoon. Highs around 80. Southwest winds 15 to 20 miles an hour with gusts up to 30 miles an hour. Chance of rain 50%. At 10 a.m. at the Champaign Airport, skies were cloudy. The temperature was 71 degrees, the dew point was 68, and the relative humidity was 90%. The wind was south at 22 miles an hour,

gusting to 28. The pressure was 29.98 inches and falling. Elsewhere around the area, at Terre Haute, it was sunny, with a temperature of 79. It was partly sunny, with a temperature of 72 at Peoria, 71 at Bloomington, and 71 at Rantoul. Under partly sunny skies, Paris reported 77, Decatur reported 72, and Springfield reported 75. At Mattoon, it was cloudy, with a temperature of 73. And once again at 10 a.m. at the Champaign Airport, under cloudy skies, the temperature was 71. Looking elsewhere around the Midwest at 10 a.m., Chicago was partly sunny, and 74. Indianapolis was partly sunny, and 79. St. Louis was partly sunny, and 72. Kansas City had drizzle and fog, and 52. Des Moines was cloudy, and 53. Milwaukee was cloudy, and 72. The time is currently 10:38 a.m. Central Daylight Time. 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Now for the official National Weather Service forecast for Champaign, Urbana, and surrounding areas of East Central Illinois. Rest of today, mostly cloudy. A slight chance of showers and thunderstorms late this morning, then a chance of showers and thunderstorms this afternoon. Highs around 80. Southwest winds 15 to 20 miles an hour with gusts up to 30 miles an hour. Chance of rain 50%. Tonight, mostly cloudy with a chance of showers. A chance of thunderstorms until midnight, then a slight chance of thunderstorms after midnight. Less humid with lows in the mid-50s. Northwest winds 10 to 15 miles an hour. Chance of rain 50%. Wednesday, mostly cloudy with a slight chance of showers in the morning, then partly sunny in the afternoon. Cooler with highs in the mid-60s. Northeast winds 10 to 15 miles an hour. Chance of rain 20%. Wednesday night, partly cloudy. Lows in the mid-40s. Northeast winds 10 to 15 miles an hour with gusts up to 25 miles an hour. Thursday, mostly sunny. Highs in the upper 60s. East winds 10 to 15 miles an hour with gusts up to 25 miles an hour. Thursday night, mostly cloudy. A chance of showers after midnight. Lows in the lower 50s. Chance of rain 50%. Friday, showers likely in the morning, then showers likely with a chance of thunderstorms in the afternoon. Highs in the upper 60s. Chance of rain 70%. Friday night, mostly cloudy. A chance of showers until midnight. Lows in the mid-50s. Chance of rain 50%. Saturday through Sunday night, mostly cloudy. Highs in the upper 70s. Lows in the upper 50s. Memorial Day, mostly cloudy with a chance of showers. Highs in the lower 80s. Chance of rain 30%. Again, the forecast for Champaign, Urbana, and surrounding areas of East Central Illinois for the rest of today, mostly cloudy. A slight chance of showers and thunderstorms late this morning, then a chance of showers and thunderstorms this afternoon. Highs around 80. Southwest winds 15 to 20 miles an hour with gusts up to 30 miles an hour. Chance of rain 50%. At 10 a.m. at the Champaign Airport, skies were cloudy. The temperature was 71 degrees, the dew point was 68, and the relative humidity was 90%. The wind was south at 22 miles an hour, gusting to 28. The pressure was 29.98 inches and falling. Elsewhere around the area, at Terre Haute, it was sunny, with a temperature of 79. It was partly sunny, with a temperature of 72 at Peoria, 71 at Bloomington, and 71 at Rantoul. Under partly sunny skies, Paris reported 77, Decatur reported 72, and Springfield reported 75. At Mattoon, it was cloudy, with a temperature of 73. And once again at 10 a.m. at the Champaign Airport, under cloudy skies, the temperature was 71. Looking elsewhere around the Midwest at 10 a.m., Chicago was partly sunny, and 74. Indianapolis was partly sunny, and 79. St. Louis was partly sunny, and 72. Kansas City had drizzle and fog, and 52. Des Moines was cloudy, and 53. Milwaukee was cloudy, and 72. The time is currently 10:42.

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Now for the official National Weather Service forecast for Champaign, Urbana, and surrounding areas of East Central Illinois. Rest of today, mostly cloudy. A slight chance of showers and thunderstorms late this morning, then a chance of showers and thunderstorms this afternoon. Highs around 80. Southwest winds 15 to 20 miles an hour with gusts up to 30 miles an hour. Chance of rain 50%. Tonight, mostly cloudy with a chance of showers. A chance of thunderstorms until midnight, then a slight chance of thunderstorms after midnight. Less humid with lows in the mid-50s. Northwest winds 10 to 15 miles an hour. Chance of rain 50%. Wednesday, mostly cloudy with a slight chance of showers in the morning, then partly sunny in the afternoon. Cooler with highs in the mid-60s. Northeast winds 10 to 15 miles an hour. Chance of rain 20%. Wednesday night, partly cloudy. Lows in the mid-40s. Northeast winds 10 to 15 miles an hour with gusts up to 25 miles an hour. Thursday, mostly sunny. Highs in the upper 60s. East winds 10 to 15 miles an hour with gusts up to 25 miles an hour. Thursday night, mostly cloudy. A chance of showers after midnight. Lows in the lower 50s. Chance of rain 50%. Friday, showers likely in the morning, then showers likely with a chance of thunderstorms in the afternoon. Highs in the upper 60s. Chance of rain 70%. Friday night, mostly cloudy. A chance of showers until midnight. Lows in the mid-50s. Chance of rain 50%. Saturday through Sunday night, mostly cloudy. Highs in the upper 70s. Lows in the upper 50s. Memorial Day, mostly cloudy with a chance of showers. Highs in the lower 80s. Chance of rain 30%. Again, the forecast for Champaign, Urbana, and surrounding areas of East Central Illinois for the rest of today, mostly cloudy. A slight chance of showers and thunderstorms late this morning, then a chance of showers and thunderstorms this afternoon. Highs around 80. Southwest winds 15 to 20 miles an hour with gusts up to 30 miles an hour. Chance of rain 50%. At 10 a.m. at the Champaign Airport, skies were cloudy. The temperature was 71 degrees, the dew point was 68, and the relative humidity was 90%. The wind was south at 22 miles an hour, gusting to 28. The pressure was 29.98 inches and falling. Elsewhere around the area, at Terre Haute, it was sunny, with a temperature of 79. It was partly sunny, with a temperature of 72 at Peoria, 71 at Bloomington, and 71 at Rantoul. Under partly sunny skies, Paris reported 77, Decatur reported 72, and Springfield reported 75. At Mattoon, it was cloudy, with a temperature of 73. And once again at 10 a.m. at the Champaign Airport, under cloudy skies, the temperature was 71. Looking elsewhere around the Midwest at 10 a.m., Chicago was partly sunny, and 74. Indianapolis was partly sunny, and 79. St. Louis was partly sunny, and 72. Kansas City had drizzle and fog, and 52. Des Moines was cloudy, and 53. Milwaukee was cloudy, and 72. The time is currently 10:46 a.m. Central Daylight Time. 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Now for the official National Weather Service forecast for Champaign, Urbana, and surrounding areas of East Central Illinois. Rest of today, mostly cloudy. A slight chance of showers and thunderstorms late this morning, then a chance of showers and thunderstorms this afternoon. Highs around 80. Southwest winds 15 to 20 miles an hour with gusts up to 30 miles an hour. Chance of rain 50%. Tonight, mostly cloudy with a chance of showers. A chance of thunderstorms until midnight, then a slight chance of thunderstorms after midnight. Less humid with lows in the mid-50s. Northwest winds 10 to 15 miles an hour. Chance of rain 50%. Wednesday, mostly cloudy with a slight chance of showers in the morning, then partly sunny in the afternoon. Cooler with highs in the mid-60s. Northeast winds 10 to 15.

miles an hour. Chance of rain 20%. Wednesday night, partly cloudy. Lows in the mid-40s. Northeast winds 10 to 15 miles an hour with gusts up to 25 miles an hour. Thursday, mostly sunny. Highs in the upper 60s. East winds 10 to 15 miles an hour with gusts up to 25 miles an hour. Thursday night, mostly cloudy. A chance of showers after midnight. Lows in the lower 50s. Chance of rain 50%. Friday, showers likely in the morning, then showers likely with a chance of thunderstorms in the afternoon. Highs in the upper 60s. Chance of rain 70%. Friday night, mostly cloudy. A chance of showers until midnight. Lows in the mid-50s. Chance of rain 50%. Saturday through Sunday night, mostly cloudy. Highs in the upper 70s. Lows in the upper 50s. Memorial Day, mostly cloudy with a chance of showers. Highs in the lower 80s. Chance of rain 30%. Again, the forecast for Champaign, Urbana and surrounding areas of East Central Illinois for the rest of today, mostly cloudy. A slight chance of showers and thunderstorms late this morning, then a chance of showers and thunderstorms this afternoon. Highs around 80. Southwest winds 15 to 20 miles an hour with gusts up to 30 miles an hour. Chance of rain 50%. At 10 a.m. at the Champaign Airport, skies were cloudy. The temperature was 71 degrees, the dew point was 68, and the relative humidity was 90%. The wind was south at 22 miles an hour, gusting to 28. The pressure was 29.98 inches and falling. Elsewhere around the area, at Terre Haute, it was sunny, with a temperature of 79. It was partly sunny, with a temperature of 72 at Peoria, 71 at Bloomington, and 71 at Rantoul. Under partly sunny skies, Paris reported 77, Decatur reported 72, and Springfield reported 75. At Mattoon, it was cloudy, with a temperature of 73. And once again at 10 a.m. at the Champaign Airport, under cloudy skies, the temperature was 71. Looking elsewhere around the Midwest at 10 a.m., Chicago was partly sunny, and 74. Indianapolis was partly sunny, and 79. St. Louis was partly sunny, and 72. Kansas City had drizzle and fog, and 52. Des Moines was cloudy, and 53. Milwaukee was cloudy, and 72. The time is currently 10:50 a.m. Central Daylight Time. 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Now for the official National Weather Service forecast for Champaign, Urbana and surrounding areas of East Central Illinois. Rest of today, mostly cloudy. A slight chance of showers and thunderstorms late this morning, then a chance of showers and thunderstorms this afternoon. Highs around 80. Southwest winds 15 to 20 miles an hour with gusts up to 30 miles an hour. Chance of rain 50%. Tonight, mostly cloudy with a chance of showers. A chance of thunderstorms until midnight, then a slight chance of thunderstorms after midnight. Less humid with lows in the mid-50s. Northwest winds 10 to 15 miles an hour. Chance of rain 50%. Wednesday, mostly cloudy with a slight chance of showers in the morning, then partly sunny in the afternoon. Cooler with highs in the mid-60s. Northeast winds 10 to 15 miles an hour. Chance of rain 20%. Wednesday night, partly cloudy. Lows in the mid-40s. Northeast winds 10 to 15 miles an hour with gusts up to 25 miles an hour. Thursday, mostly sunny. Highs in the upper 60s. East winds 10 to 15 miles an hour with gusts up to 25 miles an hour. Thursday night, mostly cloudy. A chance of showers after midnight. Lows in the lower 50s. Chance of rain 50%. Friday, showers likely in the morning, then showers likely with a chance of thunderstorms in the afternoon. Highs in the upper 60s. Chance of rain 70%. Friday night, mostly cloudy. A chance of showers until midnight. Lows in the mid-50s. Chance of rain 50%. Saturday through Sunday night, mostly cloudy. Highs in the upper 70s. Lows in the upper 50s. Memorial Day, mostly cloudy with a chance of

highs in the lower 80s. Chance of rain 30%. Again, the forecast for Champaign, Urbana, and surrounding areas of East Central Illinois for the rest of today, mostly cloudy. A slight chance of showers and thunderstorms late this morning, then a chance of showers and thunderstorms this afternoon. Highs around 80. Southwest winds 15 to 20 miles an hour with gusts up to 30 miles an hour. Chance of rain 50%. At 10 a.m. at the Champaign Airport, skies were cloudy. The temperature was 71 degrees, the dew point was 68, and the relative humidity was 90%. The wind was south at 22 miles an hour, gusting to 28. The pressure was 29.98 inches and falling. Elsewhere around the area, at Terre Haute, it was sunny, with a temperature of 79. It was partly sunny, with a temperature of 72 at Peoria, 71 at Bloomington, and 71 at Rantoul. Under partly sunny skies, Paris reported 77, Decatur reported 72, and Springfield reported 75. At Mattoon, it was cloudy, with a temperature of 73. And once again at 10 a.m. at the Champaign Airport, under cloudy skies, the temperature was 71. Looking elsewhere around the Midwest at 10 a.m., Chicago was partly sunny, and 74. Indianapolis was partly sunny, and 79. St. Louis was partly sunny, and 72. Kansas City had drizzle and fog, and 52. Des Moines was cloudy, and 53. Milwaukee was cloudy, and 72. The time is currently 10:54 a.m. Central Daylight Time. 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Now for the official National Weather Service forecast for Champaign, Urbana, and surrounding areas of East Central Illinois. Rest of today, mostly cloudy. A slight chance of showers and thunderstorms late this morning, then a chance of showers and thunderstorms this afternoon. Highs around 80. Southwest winds 15 to 20 miles an hour with gusts up to 30 miles an hour. Chance of rain 50%. Tonight, mostly cloudy with a chance of showers. A chance of thunderstorms until midnight, then a slight chance of thunderstorms after midnight. Less humid with lows in the mid-50s. Northwest winds 10 to 15 miles an hour. Chance of rain 50%. Wednesday, mostly cloudy with a slight chance of showers in the morning, then partly sunny in the afternoon. Cooler with highs in the mid-60s. Northeast winds 10 to 15 miles an hour. Chance of rain 20%. Wednesday night, partly cloudy. Lows in the mid-40s. Northeast winds 10 to 15 miles an hour with gusts up to 25 miles an hour. Thursday, mostly sunny. Highs in the upper 60s. East winds 10 to 15 miles an hour with gusts up to 25 miles an hour. Thursday night, mostly cloudy. A chance of showers after midnight. Lows in the lower 50s. Chance of rain 50%. Friday, showers likely in the morning, then showers likely with a chance of thunderstorms in the afternoon. Highs in the upper 60s. Chance of rain 70%. Friday night, mostly cloudy. A chance of showers until midnight. Lows in the mid-50s. Chance of rain 50%. Saturday through Sunday night, mostly cloudy. Highs in the upper 70s. Lows in the upper 50s. Memorial Day, mostly cloudy with a chance of showers. Highs in the lower 80s. Chance of rain 30%. Again, the forecast for Champaign, Urbana, and surrounding areas of East Central Illinois for the rest of today, mostly cloudy. A slight chance of showers and thunderstorms late this morning, then a chance of showers and thunderstorms this afternoon. Highs around 80. Southwest winds 15 to 20 miles an hour with gusts up to 30 miles an hour. Chance of rain 50%. At 10 a.m. at the Champaign Airport, skies were cloudy. The temperature was 71 degrees, the dew point was 68, and the relative humidity was 90%. The wind was south at 22 miles an hour, gusting to 28. The pressure was 29.98 inches and falling. Elsewhere around the area, at Terre Haute, it was sunny, with a temperature of 79. It was partly sunny, with a temperature of 72 at Peoria, 71 at Bloomington, and 71 at Rantoul. Under partly sunny skies, Paris

reported 77, Decatur reported 72, and Springfield reported 75. At Mattoon, it was cloudy, with a temperature of 73. And once again at 10 a.m. at the Champaign Airport, under cloudy skies, the temperature was 71. Looking elsewhere around the Midwest at 10 a.m., Chicago was partly sunny, and 74. Indianapolis was partly sunny, and 79. St. Louis was partly sunny, and 72. Kansas City had drizzle and fog, and 52. Des Moines was cloudy, and 53. Milwaukee was cloudy, and 72. The time is currently 10:58 a.m. Central Daylight Time. 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Now for the official National Weather Service forecast for Champaign, Urbana, and surrounding areas of East Central Illinois. Rest of today, mostly cloudy. A slight chance of showers and thunderstorms late this morning, then a chance of showers and thunderstorms this afternoon. Highs around 80. Southwest winds 15 to 20 miles an hour with gusts up to 30 miles an hour. Chance of rain 50%. Tonight, mostly cloudy with a chance of showers. A chance of thunderstorms until midnight, then a slight chance of thunderstorms after midnight. Less humid with lows in the mid-50s. Northwest winds 10 to 15 miles an hour. Chance of rain 50%. Wednesday, mostly cloudy with a slight chance of showers in the morning, then partly sunny in the afternoon. Cooler with highs in the mid-60s. Northeast winds 10 to 15 miles an hour. Chance of rain 20%. Wednesday night, partly cloudy. Lows in the mid-40s. Northeast winds 10 to 15 miles an hour with gusts up to 25 miles an hour. Thursday, mostly sunny. Highs in the upper 60s. East winds 10 to 15 miles an hour with gusts up to 25 miles an hour. Thursday night, mostly cloudy. A chance of showers after midnight. Lows in the lower 50s. Chance of rain 50%. Friday, showers likely in the morning, then showers likely with a chance of thunderstorms in the afternoon. Highs in the upper 60s. Chance of rain 70%. Friday night, mostly cloudy. A chance of showers until midnight. Lows in the mid-50s. Chance of rain 50%. Saturday through Sunday night, mostly cloudy. Highs in the upper 70s. Lows in the upper 50s. Memorial Day, mostly cloudy with a chance of showers. Highs in the lower 80s. Chance of rain 30%. Again, the forecast for Champaign, Urbana, and surrounding areas of East Central Illinois for the rest of today, mostly cloudy. A slight chance of showers and thunderstorms late this morning, then a chance of showers and thunderstorms this afternoon. Highs around 80. Southwest winds 15 to 20 miles an hour with gusts up to 30 miles an hour. Chance of rain 50%. The time is currently 11:01 a.m. Central Daylight Time. 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Now for the official National Weather Service forecast for Champaign, Urbana, and surrounding areas of East Central Illinois. Rest of today, mostly cloudy. A slight chance of showers and thunderstorms late this morning, then a chance of showers and thunderstorms this afternoon. Highs around 80. Southwest winds 15 to 20 miles an hour with gusts up to 30 miles an hour. Chance of rain 50%. Tonight, mostly cloudy with a chance of showers. A chance of thunderstorms until midnight, then a slight chance of thunderstorms after midnight. Less humid with lows in the mid-50s. Northwest winds 10 to 15 miles an hour. Chance of rain 50%. Wednesday, mostly cloudy with a slight chance of showers in the morning, then partly sunny in the afternoon. Cooler with highs in the mid-60s. Northeast winds 10 to 15 miles an hour. Chance of rain 20%. Wednesday night, partly cloudy. Lows in the mid-40s. Northeast winds 10 to 15 miles an hour with gusts up to 25 miles an hour. Thursday, mostly sunny. Highs in the upper 60s. East winds 10 to 15 miles an hour with gusts up to 25 miles an hour. Thursday night, mostly cloudy. A chance of showers after midnight. Lows in the lower 50s.

rain 50%. Friday, showers likely in the morning, then showers likely with a chance of thunderstorms in the afternoon. Highs in the upper 60s. Chance of rain 70%. Friday night, mostly cloudy. A chance of showers until midnight. Lows in the mid-50s. Chance of rain 50%. Saturday through Sunday night, mostly cloudy. Highs in the upper 70s. Lows in the upper 50s. Memorial Day, mostly cloudy with a chance of showers. Highs in the lower 80s. Chance of rain 30%. Again, the forecast for Champaign, Urbana and surrounding areas of East Central Illinois for the rest of today, mostly cloudy. A slight chance of showers and thunderstorms late this morning, then a chance of showers and thunderstorms this afternoon. Highs around 80. Southwest winds 15 to 20 miles an hour with gusts up to 30 miles an hour. Chance of rain 50%. At 11 a.m. at the Champaign Airport, skies were cloudy. The temperature was 75 degrees, the dew point was 68, and the relative humidity was 78%. The wind was southwest at 21 miles an hour, gusting to 29. The pressure was 29.98 inches and steady. Elsewhere around the area, at Terre Haute, it was sunny, with a temperature of 81. It was partly sunny, with a temperature of 71 at Peoria, 72 at Bloomington, 76 at Rantoul, 74 at Decatur, and 76 at Springfield. At Mattoon, it was cloudy, with a temperature of 74. And once again at 11 a.m. at the Champaign Airport, under cloudy skies, the temperature was 75. The time is currently 11:04 a.m. Central Daylight Time. 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Now for the official National Weather Service forecast for Champaign, Urbana and surrounding areas of East Central Illinois. Rest of today, mostly cloudy. A slight chance of showers and thunderstorms late this morning, then a chance of showers and thunderstorms this afternoon. Highs around 80. Southwest winds 15 to 20 miles an hour with gusts up to 30 miles an hour. Chance of rain 50%. Tonight, mostly cloudy with a chance of showers. A chance of thunderstorms until midnight, then a slight chance of thunderstorms after midnight. Less humid with lows in the mid-50s. Northwest winds 10 to 15 miles an hour. Chance of rain 50%. Wednesday, mostly cloudy with a slight chance of showers in the morning, then partly sunny in the afternoon. Cooler with highs in the mid-60s. Northeast winds 10 to 15 miles an hour. Chance of rain 20%. Wednesday night, partly cloudy. Lows in the mid-40s. Northeast winds 10 to 15 miles an hour with gusts up to 25 miles an hour. Thursday, mostly sunny. Highs in the upper 60s. East winds 10 to 15 miles an hour with gusts up to 25 miles an hour. Thursday night, mostly cloudy. A chance of showers after midnight. Lows in the lower 50s. Chance of rain 50%. Friday, showers likely in the morning, then showers likely with a chance of thunderstorms in the afternoon. Highs in the upper 60s. Chance of rain 70%. Friday night, mostly cloudy. A chance of showers until midnight. Lows in the mid-50s. Chance of rain 50%. Saturday through Sunday night, mostly cloudy. Highs in the upper 70s. Lows in the upper 50s. Memorial Day, mostly cloudy with a chance of showers. Highs in the lower 80s. Chance of rain 30%. Again, the forecast for Champaign, Urbana and surrounding areas of East Central Illinois for the rest of today, mostly cloudy. A slight chance of showers and thunderstorms late this morning, then a chance of showers and thunderstorms this afternoon. Highs around 80. Southwest winds 15 to 20 miles an hour with gusts up to 30 miles an hour. Chance of rain 50%. 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

the pressure was 29.98 inches and steady. Elsewhere around the area, at Terre Haute, it was sunny, with a temperature of 81. It was partly sunny, with a temperature of 71 at Peoria, 72 at Bloomington, 76 at Rantoul, 74 at Decatur, and 76 at Springfield. At Mattoon, it was cloudy, with a temperature of 74. And once again at 11 a.m. at the Champaign Airport, under cloudy skies, the temperature was 75. Looking elsewhere around the Midwest at 11 a.m., Chicago was partly sunny, and 75. Indianapolis was mostly sunny, and 81. St. Louis was partly sunny, and 77. Kansas City was cloudy, and 52. Des Moines was cloudy, and 53. Milwaukee was cloudy, and 73. The time is currently 11:09 a.m. Central Daylight Time. 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Now for the official National Weather Service forecast for Champaign, Urbana, and surrounding areas of East Central Illinois. Rest of today, mostly cloudy. A slight chance of showers and thunderstorms late this morning, then a chance of showers and thunderstorms this afternoon. Highs around 80. Southwest winds 15 to 20 miles an hour with gusts up to 30 miles an hour. Chance of rain 50%. Tonight, mostly cloudy with a chance of showers. A chance of thunderstorms until midnight, then a slight chance of thunderstorms after midnight. Less humid with lows in the mid-50s. Northwest winds 10 to 15 miles an hour. Chance of rain 50%. Wednesday, mostly cloudy with a slight chance of showers in the morning, then partly sunny in the afternoon. Cooler with highs in the mid-60s. Northeast winds 10 to 15 miles an hour. Chance of rain 20%. Wednesday night, partly cloudy. Lows in the mid-40s. Northeast winds 10 to 15 miles an hour with gusts up to 25 miles an hour. Thursday, mostly sunny. Highs in the upper 60s. East winds 10 to 15 miles an hour with gusts up to 25 miles an hour. Thursday night, mostly cloudy. A chance of showers after midnight. Lows in the lower 50s. Chance of rain 50%. Friday, showers likely in the morning, then showers likely with a chance of thunderstorms in the afternoon. Highs in the upper 60s. Chance of rain 70%. Friday night, mostly cloudy. A chance of showers until midnight. Lows in the mid-50s. Chance of rain 50%. Saturday through Sunday night, mostly cloudy. Highs in the upper 70s. Lows in the upper 50s. Memorial Day, mostly cloudy with a chance of showers. Highs in the lower 80s. Chance of rain 30%. Again, the forecast for Champaign, Urbana, and surrounding areas of East Central Illinois for the rest of today, mostly cloudy. A slight chance of showers and thunderstorms late this morning, then a chance of showers and thunderstorms this afternoon. Highs around 80. Southwest winds 15 to 20 miles an hour with gusts up to 30 miles an hour. Chance of rain 50%. At 11 a.m. at the Champaign Airport, skies were partly sunny. The temperature was 75 degrees, the dew point was 68, and the relative humidity was 78%. The wind was southwest at 21 miles an hour, gusting to 29. The pressure was 29.98 inches and steady. Elsewhere around the area, it was partly sunny, with a temperature of 71 at Peoria, 72 at Bloomington, 76 at Rantoul, and 81 at Terre Haute. Under partly sunny skies, Mattoon reported 74, Decatur reported 74, and Springfield reported 76. And once again at 11 a.m. at the Champaign Airport, under partly sunny skies, the temperature was 75. Looking elsewhere around the Midwest at 11 a.m., Chicago was partly sunny, and 75. Indianapolis was mostly sunny, and 81. St. Louis was partly sunny, and 77. Kansas City was cloudy, and 52. Des Moines was cloudy, and 53. Milwaukee was cloudy, and 73. The time is currently 11:13 a.m. Central Daylight Time. 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

for Champaign, Urbana, and surrounding areas of east central Illinois. Rest of today, mostly cloudy. A slight chance of showers and thunderstorms late this morning, then a chance of showers and thunderstorms this afternoon. Highs around 80. Southwest winds 15 to 20 miles an hour with gusts up to 30 miles an hour. Chance of rain 50%. Tonight, mostly cloudy with a chance of showers. A chance of thunderstorms until midnight, then a slight chance of thunderstorms after midnight. Less humid with lows in the mid-50s. Northwest winds 10 to 15 miles an hour. Chance of rain 50%. Wednesday, mostly cloudy with a slight chance of showers in the morning, then partly sunny in the afternoon. Cooler with highs in the mid-60s. Northeast winds 10 to 15 miles an hour. Chance of rain 20%. Wednesday night, partly cloudy. Lows in the mid-40s. Northeast winds 10 to 15 miles an hour with gusts up to 25 miles an hour. Thursday, mostly sunny. Highs in the upper 60s. East winds 10 to 15 miles an hour with gusts up to 25 miles an hour. Thursday night, mostly cloudy. A chance of showers after midnight. Lows in the lower 50s. Chance of rain 50%. Friday, showers likely in the morning, then showers likely with a chance of thunderstorms in the afternoon. Highs in the upper 60s. Chance of rain 70%. Friday night, mostly cloudy. A chance of showers until midnight. Lows in the mid-50s. Chance of rain 50%. Saturday through Sunday night, mostly cloudy. Highs in the upper 70s. Lows in the upper 50s. Memorial Day, mostly cloudy with a chance of showers. Highs in the lower 80s. Chance of rain 30%. Again, the forecast for Champaign, Urbana, and surrounding areas of east central Illinois for the rest of today, mostly cloudy. A slight chance of showers and thunderstorms late this morning, then a chance of showers and thunderstorms this afternoon. Highs around 80. Southwest winds 15 to 20 miles an hour with gusts up to 30 miles an hour. Chance of rain 50%. At 11 a.m. at the Champaign Airport, skies were partly sunny. The temperature was 75 degrees, the dew point was 68, and the relative humidity was 78%. The wind was southwest at 21 miles an hour, gusting to 29. The pressure was 29.98 inches and steady. Elsewhere around the area, it was partly sunny, with a temperature of 71 at Peoria, 72 at Bloomington, 76 at Rantoul, and 81 at Terre Haute. Under partly sunny skies, Mattoon reported 74, Decatur reported 74, and Springfield reported 76. And once again at 11 a.m. at the Champaign Airport, under partly sunny skies, the temperature was 75. Looking elsewhere around the Midwest at 11 a.m., Chicago was partly sunny, and 75. Indianapolis was mostly sunny, and 81. St. Louis was partly sunny, and 77. Kansas City was cloudy, and 52. Des Moines was cloudy, and 53. Milwaukee was cloudy, and 73. The time is currently 11:16 a.m. Central Daylight Time. 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Now for the official National Weather Service forecast for Champaign, Urbana, and surrounding areas of east central Illinois. Rest of today, mostly cloudy. A slight chance of showers and thunderstorms late this morning, then a chance of showers and thunderstorms this afternoon. Highs around 80. Southwest winds 15 to 20 miles an hour with gusts up to 30 miles an hour. Chance of rain 50%. Tonight, mostly cloudy with a chance of showers. A chance of thunderstorms until midnight, then a slight chance of thunderstorms after midnight. Less humid with lows in the mid-50s. Northwest winds 10 to 15 miles an hour. Chance of rain 50%. Wednesday, mostly cloudy with a slight chance of showers in the morning, then partly sunny in the afternoon. Cooler with highs in the mid-60s. Northeast winds 10 to 15 miles an hour. Chance of rain 20%. Wednesday night, partly cloudy. Lows in the mid-40s. Northeast winds 10 to 15 miles an hour with gusts up to 25 miles an hour. Thursday, mostly sunny. Highs in the upper

60s. East winds 10 to 15 miles an hour with gusts up to 25 miles an hour. Thursday night, mostly cloudy. A chance of showers after midnight. Lows in the lower 50s. Chance of rain 50%. Friday, showers likely in the morning, then showers likely with a chance of thunderstorms in the afternoon. Highs in the upper 60s. Chance of rain 70%. Friday night, mostly cloudy. A chance of showers until midnight. Lows in the mid-50s. Chance of rain 50%. Saturday through Sunday night, mostly cloudy. Highs in the upper 70s. Lows in the upper 50s. Memorial Day, mostly cloudy with a chance of showers. Highs in the lower 80s. Chance of rain 30%. Again, the forecast for Champaign, Urbana and surrounding areas of East Central Illinois for the rest of today, mostly cloudy. A slight chance of showers and thunderstorms late this morning, then a chance of showers and thunderstorms this afternoon. Highs around 80. Southwest winds 15 to 20 miles an hour with gusts up to 30 miles an hour. Chance of rain 50%. At 11 a.m. at the Champaign Airport, skies were partly sunny. The temperature was 75 degrees, the dew point was 68, and the relative humidity was 78%. The wind was southwest at 21 miles an hour, gusting to 29. The pressure was 29.98 inches and steady. Elsewhere around the area, it was partly sunny, with a temperature of 71 at Peoria, 72 at Bloomington, 76 at Red Tool, and 81 at Terre Haute. Under partly sunny skies, Mattoon reported 74, Decatur reported 74, and Springfield reported 76. And once again at 11 a.m. at the Champaign Airport, under partly sunny skies, the temperature was 75. Looking elsewhere around the Midwest at 11 a.m., Chicago was partly sunny, and 75. Indianapolis was mostly sunny, and 81. St. Louis was partly sunny, and 77. Kansas City was cloudy, and 52. Des Moines was cloudy, and 53. Milwaukee was cloudy, and 73. The time is currently 11:20 a.m. Central Daylight Time. 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Now for the official National Weather Service forecast for Champaign, Urbana and surrounding areas of East Central Illinois. Rest of today, mostly cloudy. A slight chance of showers and thunderstorms late this morning, then a chance of showers and thunderstorms this afternoon. Highs around 80. Southwest winds 15 to 20 miles an hour with gusts up to 30 miles an hour. Chance of rain 50%. Tonight, mostly cloudy with a chance of showers. A chance of thunderstorms until midnight, then a slight chance of thunderstorms after midnight. Less humid with lows in the mid-50s. Northwest winds 10 to 15 miles an hour. Chance of rain 50%. Wednesday, mostly cloudy with a slight chance of showers in the morning, then partly sunny in the afternoon. Cooler with highs in the mid-60s. Northeast winds 10 to 15 miles an hour. Chance of rain 20%. Wednesday night, partly cloudy. Lows in the mid-40s. Northeast winds 10 to 15 miles an hour with gusts up to 25 miles an hour. Thursday, mostly sunny. Highs in the upper 60s. East winds 10 to 15 miles an hour with gusts up to 25 miles an hour. Thursday night, mostly cloudy. A chance of showers after midnight. Lows in the lower 50s. Chance of rain 50%. Friday, showers likely in the morning, then showers likely with a chance of thunderstorms in the afternoon. Highs in the upper 60s. Chance of rain 70%. Friday night, mostly cloudy. A chance of showers until midnight. Lows in the mid-50s. Chance of rain 50%. Saturday through Sunday night, mostly cloudy. Highs in the upper 70s. Lows in the upper 50s. Memorial Day, mostly cloudy with a chance of showers. Highs in the lower 80s. Chance of rain 30%. Again, the forecast for Champaign, Urbana and surrounding areas of East Central Illinois for the rest of today, mostly cloudy. A slight chance of showers and thunderstorms late this morning, then a chance of showers and thunderstorms this afternoon. Highs around 80.

West winds 15 to 20 miles an hour with gusts up to 30 miles an hour. Chance of rain 50%. At 11 a.m. at the Champaign Airport, skies were partly sunny. The temperature was 75 degrees, the dew point was 68, and the relative humidity was 78%. The wind was southwest at 21 miles an hour, gusting to 29. The pressure was 29.98 inches and steady. Elsewhere around the area, it was partly sunny, with a temperature of 71 at Peoria, 72 at Bloomington, 76 at Rantoul, and 81 at Terre Haute. Under partly sunny skies, Mattoon reported 74, Decatur reported 74, and Springfield reported 76. And once again at 11 a.m. at the Champaign Airport, under partly sunny skies, the temperature was 75. Looking elsewhere around the Midwest at 11 a.m., Chicago was partly sunny, and 75. Indianapolis was mostly sunny, and 81. St. Louis was partly sunny, and 77. Kansas City was cloudy, and 52. Des Moines was cloudy, and 53. Milwaukee was cloudy, and 73. The time is currently 11:24 a.m. Central Daylight Time. 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Now for the official National Weather Service forecast for Champaign, Urbana, and surrounding areas of East Central Illinois. Rest of today, mostly cloudy. A slight chance of showers and thunderstorms late this morning, then a chance of showers and thunderstorms this afternoon. Highs around 80. Southwest winds 15 to 20 miles an hour with gusts up to 30 miles an hour. Chance of rain 50%. Tonight, mostly cloudy with a chance of showers. A chance of thunderstorms until midnight, then a slight chance of thunderstorms after midnight. Less humid with lows in the mid-50s. Northwest winds 10 to 15 miles an hour. Chance of rain 50%. Wednesday, mostly cloudy with a slight chance of showers in the morning, then partly sunny in the afternoon. Cooler with highs in the mid-60s. Northeast winds 10 to 15 miles an hour. Chance of rain 20%. Wednesday night, partly cloudy. Lows in the mid-40s. Northeast winds 10 to 15 miles an hour with gusts up to 25 miles an hour. Thursday, mostly sunny. Highs in the upper 60s. East winds 10 to 15 miles an hour with gusts up to 25 miles an hour. Thursday night, mostly cloudy. A chance of showers after midnight. Lows in the lower 50s. Chance of rain 50%. Friday, showers likely in the morning, then showers likely with a chance of thunderstorms in the afternoon. Highs in the upper 60s. Chance of rain 70%. Friday night, mostly cloudy. A chance of showers until midnight. Lows in the mid-50s. Chance of rain 50%. Saturday through Sunday night, mostly cloudy. Highs in the upper 70s. Lows in the upper 50s. Memorial Day, mostly cloudy with a chance of showers. Highs in the lower 80s. Chance of rain 30%. Again, the forecast for Champaign, Urbana, and surrounding areas of East Central Illinois for the rest of today, mostly cloudy. A slight chance of showers and thunderstorms late this morning, then a chance of showers and thunderstorms this afternoon. Highs around 80. Southwest winds 15 to 20 miles an hour with gusts up to 30 miles an hour. Chance of rain 50%. At 11 a.m. at the Champaign Airport, skies were partly sunny. The temperature was 75 degrees, the dew point was 68, and the relative humidity was 78%. The wind was southwest at 21 miles an hour, gusting to 29. The pressure was 29.98 inches and steady. Elsewhere around the area, it was partly sunny, with a temperature of 71 at Peoria, 72 at Bloomington, 76 at Rantoul, and 81 at Terre Haute. Under partly sunny skies, Mattoon reported 74, Decatur reported 74, and Springfield reported 76. And once again at 11 a.m. at the Champaign Airport, under partly sunny skies, the temperature was 75. Looking elsewhere around the Midwest at 11 a.m., Chicago was partly sunny, and 75. Indianapolis was mostly sunny, and 81. St. Louis was partly sunny, and 77. Kansas City was

Cloudy in 53. Des Moines was cloudy in 53. Milwaukee was cloudy in 73. The time is currently 11:28 a.m. Central Daylight Time. 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Now for the official National Weather Service forecast for Champaign, Urbana and surrounding areas of East Central Illinois. Rest of today, mostly cloudy. A slight chance of showers and thunderstorms late this morning, then a chance of showers and thunderstorms this afternoon. Highs around 80. Southwest winds 15 to 20 miles an hour with gusts up to 30 miles an hour. Chance of rain 50%. Tonight, mostly cloudy with a chance of showers. A chance of thunderstorms until midnight, then a slight chance of thunderstorms after midnight. Less humid with lows in the mid-50s. Northwest winds 10 to 15 miles an hour. Chance of rain 50%. Wednesday, mostly cloudy with a slight chance of showers in the morning, then partly sunny in the afternoon. Cooler with highs in the mid-60s. Northeast winds 10 to 15 miles an hour. Chance of rain 20%. Wednesday night, partly cloudy. Lows in the mid-40s. Northeast winds 10 to 15 miles an hour with gusts up to 25 miles an hour. Thursday, mostly sunny. Highs in the upper 60s. East winds 10 to 15 miles an hour with gusts up to 25 miles an hour. Thursday night, mostly cloudy. A chance of showers after midnight. Lows in the lower 50s. Chance of rain 50%. Friday, showers likely in the morning, then showers likely with a chance of thunderstorms in the afternoon. Highs in the upper 60s. Chance of rain 70%. Friday night, mostly cloudy. A chance of showers until midnight. Lows in the mid-50s. Chance of rain 50%. Saturday through Sunday night, mostly cloudy. Highs in the upper 70s. Lows in the upper 50s. Memorial Day, mostly cloudy with a chance of showers. Highs in the lower 80s. Chance of rain 30%. Again, the forecast for Champaign, Urbana and surrounding areas of East Central Illinois for the rest of today, mostly cloudy. A slight chance of showers and thunderstorms late this morning, then a chance of showers and thunderstorms this afternoon. Highs around 80. Southwest winds 15 to 20 miles an hour with gusts up to 30 miles an hour. Chance of rain 50%. At 11 a.m. at the Champaign Airport, skies were partly sunny. The temperature was 75 degrees, the dew point was 68, and the relative humidity was 78%. The wind was southwest at 21 miles an hour, gusting to 29. The pressure was 29.98 inches and steady. Elsewhere around the area, it was partly sunny, with a temperature of 71 at Peoria, 72 at Bloomington, 76 at Rantoul, and 81 at Terre Haute. Under partly sunny skies, Mattoon reported 74, Decatur reported 74, and Springfield reported 76. And once again at 11 a.m. at the Champaign Airport, under partly sunny skies, the temperature was 75. Looking elsewhere around the Midwest at 11 a.m., Chicago was partly sunny, and 75. Indianapolis was mostly sunny, and 81. St. Louis was partly sunny, and 77. Kansas City was cloudy, and 53. Des Moines was cloudy, and 53. Milwaukee was cloudy, and 73. And now a discussion of hazardous weather conditions for the following county, DeWitt, Illinois. This hazardous weather outlook is for Central Illinois and West Central Illinois. For this afternoon and tonight, a few thunderstorms are possible as a cold front moves through this afternoon, mainly east of Interstate 55. Severe weather is not expected. For Wednesday through Monday, occasional thunderstorms will be possible Friday through Monday. The threat for severe weather is low. Spotter information statement, spotter activation is not anticipated through tonight. And now a discussion of hazardous weather conditions for the following counties in Illinois, Champaign, Coles, Douglas. Threat for severe weather is low. Spotter information statement, spotter activation is not anticipated through tonight. And now a discussion of hazardous weather conditions for the following counties in Illinois, Champaign, Coles, Douglas, Edgar, Moultrie.

Hyatt and Vermilion. This hazardous weather outlook is for East Central Illinois. For this afternoon and tonight, scattered thunderstorms will redevelop ahead of a cold front this afternoon. While the severe weather threat is low, a few of the storms may contain gusty winds. For Wednesday through Monday, occasional thunderstorms will be possible Friday through Monday. The threat for severe weather is low. Spotter information statement, spotter activation is not anticipated through tonight. The time is currently 11:33 a.m. Central Daylight Time. 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Now for the official National Weather Service forecast for Champaign, Urbana and surrounding areas of East Central Illinois. Rest of today, mostly cloudy. A slight chance of showers and thunderstorms late this morning, then a chance of showers and thunderstorms this afternoon. Highs around 80. Southwest winds 15 to 20 miles an hour with gusts up to 30 miles an hour. Chance of rain 50%. Tonight, mostly cloudy with a chance of showers. A chance of thunderstorms until midnight, then a slight chance of thunderstorms after midnight. Less humid with lows in the mid-50s. Northwest winds 10 to 15 miles an hour. Chance of rain 50%. Wednesday, mostly cloudy with a slight chance of showers in the morning, then partly sunny in the afternoon. Cooler with highs in the mid-60s. Northeast winds 10 to 15 miles an hour. Chance of rain 20%. Wednesday night, partly cloudy. Lows in the mid-40s. Northeast winds 10 to 15 miles an hour with gusts up to 25 miles an hour. Thursday, mostly sunny. Highs in the upper 60s. East winds 10 to 15 miles an hour with gusts up to 25 miles an hour. Thursday night, mostly cloudy. A chance of showers after midnight. Lows in the lower 50s. Chance of rain 50%. Friday, showers likely in the morning, then showers likely with a chance of thunderstorms in the afternoon. Highs in the upper 60s. Chance of rain 70%. Friday night, mostly cloudy. A chance of showers until midnight. Lows in the mid-50s. Chance of rain 50%. Saturday through Sunday night, mostly cloudy. Highs in the upper 70s. Lows in the upper 50s. Memorial Day, mostly cloudy with a chance of showers. Highs in the lower 80s. Chance of rain 30%. Again, the forecast for Champaign, Urbana and surrounding areas of East Central Illinois for the rest of today, mostly cloudy. A slight chance of showers and thunderstorms late this morning, then a chance of showers and thunderstorms this afternoon. Highs around 80. Southwest winds 15 to 20 miles an hour with gusts up to 30 miles an hour. Chance of rain 50%. At 11 a.m. at the Champaign Airport, skies were partly sunny. The temperature was 75 degrees, the dew point was 68, and the relative humidity was 78%. The wind was southwest at 21 miles an hour, gusting to 29. The pressure was 29.98 inches and steady. Elsewhere around the area, it was partly sunny, with a temperature of 71 at Peoria, 72 at Bloomington, 76 at Rantoul, and 81 at Terre Haute. Under partly sunny skies, Mattoon reported 74, Decatur reported 74, and Springfield reported 76. And once again at 11 a.m. at the Champaign Airport, under partly sunny skies, the temperature was 75. Looking elsewhere around the Midwest at 11 a.m., Chicago was partly sunny, and 75. Indianapolis was mostly sunny, and 81. St. Louis was partly sunny, and 77. Kansas City was cloudy, and 53. Des Moines was cloudy, and 53. Milwaukee was cloudy, and 73. And now a discussion of hazardous weather conditions for the following county, DeWitt, Illinois. This hazardous weather outlook is for Central Illinois and West Central Illinois. For this afternoon and tonight, a few thunderstorms are possible as a cold front moves through this afternoon, mainly east of Interstate 55. Severe weather is not expected. For Wednesday through Monday, occasional thunderstorms will be possible Friday through Monday. The threat for severe weather is low. Spotter information statement, spotter activation is not anticipated through tonight. And now a discussion of hazardous

Weather conditions for the following counties in Illinois: Champaign, Coles, Douglas, Edgar, Moultrie, Piatt, and Vermilion. This hazardous weather outlook is for East Central Illinois. For this afternoon and tonight, scattered thunderstorms will redevelop ahead of a cold front this afternoon. While the severe weather threat is low, a few of the storms may contain gusty winds. For Wednesday through Monday, occasional thunderstorms will be possible Friday through Monday. The threat for severe weather is low. Spotter information statement. Spotter activation is not anticipated through tonight. The time is currently 11:38 a.m. Central Daylight Time. 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Now for the official National Weather Service forecast for Champaign, Urbana, and surrounding areas of East Central Illinois. Rest of today, mostly cloudy. A slight chance of showers and thunderstorms late this morning, then a chance of showers and thunderstorms this afternoon. Highs around 80. Southwest winds 15 to 20 miles an hour with gusts up to 30 miles an hour. Chance of rain 50%. Tonight, mostly cloudy with a chance of showers. A chance of thunderstorms until midnight, then a slight chance of thunderstorms after midnight. Less humid with lows in the mid-50s. Northwest winds 10 to 15 miles an hour. Chance of rain 50%. Wednesday, mostly cloudy with a slight chance of showers in the morning, then partly sunny in the afternoon. Cooler with highs in the mid-60s. Northeast winds 10 to 15 miles an hour. Chance of rain 20%. Wednesday night, partly cloudy. Lows in the mid-40s. Northeast winds 10 to 15 miles an hour with gusts up to 25 miles an hour. Thursday, mostly sunny. Highs in the upper 60s. East winds 10 to 15 miles an hour with gusts up to 25 miles an hour. Thursday night, mostly cloudy. A chance of showers after midnight. Lows in the lower 50s. Chance of rain 50%. Friday, showers likely in the morning, then showers likely with a chance of thunderstorms in the afternoon. Highs in the upper 60s. Chance of rain 70%. Friday night, mostly cloudy. A chance of showers until midnight. Lows in the mid-50s. Chance of rain 50%. Saturday through Sunday night, mostly cloudy. Highs in the upper 70s. Lows in the upper 50s. Memorial Day, mostly cloudy with a chance of showers. Highs in the lower 80s. Chance of rain 30%. Again, the forecast for Champaign, Urbana, and surrounding areas of East Central Illinois for the rest of today, mostly cloudy. A slight chance of showers and thunderstorms late this morning, then a chance of showers and thunderstorms this afternoon. Highs around 80. Southwest winds 15 to 20 miles an hour with gusts up to 30 miles an hour. Chance of rain 50%. At 11 a.m. at the Champaign Airport, skies were partly sunny. The temperature was 75 degrees, the dew point was 68, and the relative humidity was 78%. The wind was southwest at 21 miles an hour, gusting to 29. The pressure was 29.98 inches and steady. Elsewhere around the area, it was partly sunny, with a temperature of 71 at Peoria, 72 at Bloomington, 76 at Rantoul, and 81 at Terre Haute. Under partly sunny skies, Mattoon reported 74, Decatur reported 74, and Springfield reported 76. And once again at 11 a.m. at the Champaign Airport, under partly sunny skies, the temperature was 75. Looking elsewhere around the Midwest at 11 a.m., Chicago was partly sunny, and 75. Indianapolis was mostly sunny, and 81. St. Louis was partly sunny, and 77. Kansas City was cloudy, and 53. Des Moines was cloudy, and 53. Milwaukee was cloudy, and 73. And now a discussion of hazardous weather conditions for the following county, DeWitt, Illinois. This hazardous weather outlook is for Central Illinois and West Central Illinois. For this afternoon and tonight, a few thunderstorms are possible as a cold front moves through this afternoon, mainly east of Interstate 55. Severe weather is not expected. For Wednesday through Monday, occasional thunderstorms will be possible Friday through Monday. The threat for severe weather is low. Spotter information.

statement, spotter activation is not anticipated through tonight. And now a discussion of hazardous weather conditions for the following counties in Illinois: Champaign, Coles, Douglas, Edgar, Moultrie, Piatt, and Vermilion. This hazardous weather outlook is for East Central Illinois. For this afternoon and tonight, scattered thunderstorms will redevelop ahead of a cold front this afternoon. While the severe weather threat is low, a few of the storms may contain gusty winds. For Wednesday through Monday, occasional thunderstorms will be possible Friday through Monday. The threat for severe weather is low. Spotter information statement, spotter activation is not anticipated through tonight. The time is currently 11:43 a.m. Central Daylight Time. 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Now for the official National Weather Service forecast for Champaign, Urbana, and surrounding areas of East Central Illinois. Rest of today, mostly cloudy. A slight chance of showers and thunderstorms late this morning, then a chance of showers and thunderstorms this afternoon. Highs around 80. Southwest winds 15 to 20 miles an hour with gusts up to 30 miles an hour. Chance of rain 50%. Tonight, mostly cloudy with a chance of showers. A chance of thunderstorms until midnight, then a slight chance of thunderstorms after midnight. Less humid with lows in the mid-50s. Northwest winds 10 to 15 miles an hour. Chance of rain 50%. Wednesday, mostly cloudy with a slight chance of showers in the morning, then partly sunny in the afternoon. Cooler with highs in the mid-60s. Northeast winds 10 to 15 miles an hour. Chance of rain 20%. Wednesday night, partly cloudy. Lows in the mid-40s. Northeast winds 10 to 15 miles an hour with gusts up to 25 miles an hour. Thursday, mostly sunny. Highs in the upper 60s. East winds 10 to 15 miles an hour with gusts up to 25 miles an hour. Thursday night, mostly cloudy. A chance of showers after midnight. Lows in the lower 50s. Chance of rain 50%. Friday, showers likely in the morning, then showers likely with a chance of thunderstorms in the afternoon. Highs in the upper 60s. Chance of rain 70%. Friday night, mostly cloudy. A chance of showers until midnight. Lows in the mid-50s. Chance of rain 50%. Saturday through Sunday night, mostly cloudy. Highs in the upper 70s. Lows in the upper 50s. Memorial Day, mostly cloudy with a chance of showers. Highs in the lower 80s. Chance of rain 30%. Again, the forecast for Champaign, Urbana, and surrounding areas of East Central Illinois for the rest of today, mostly cloudy. A slight chance of showers and thunderstorms late this morning, then a chance of showers and thunderstorms this afternoon. Highs around 80. Southwest winds 15 to 20 miles an hour with gusts up to 30 miles an hour. Chance of rain 50%. At 11 a.m. at the Champaign Airport, skies were partly sunny. The temperature was 75 degrees, the dew point was 68, and the relative humidity was 78%. The wind was southwest at 21 miles an hour, gusting to 29. The pressure was 29.98 inches and steady. Elsewhere around the area, it was partly sunny, with a temperature of 71 at Peoria, 72 at Bloomington, 76 at Rantoul, and 81 at Terre Haute. Under partly sunny skies, Mattoon reported 74, Decatur reported 74, and Springfield reported 76. And once again at 11 a.m. at the Champaign Airport, under partly sunny skies, the temperature was 75. Looking elsewhere around the Midwest at 11 a.m., Chicago was partly sunny, and 75. Indianapolis was mostly sunny, and 81. St. Louis was partly sunny, and 77. Kansas City was cloudy, and 53. Des Moines was cloudy, and 53. Milwaukee was cloudy, and 73. And now a discussion of hazardous weather conditions for the following county, DeWitt, Illinois. This hazardous weather outlook is for Central Illinois and West Central Illinois. For this afternoon and tonight, a few thunderstorms are possible as a cold front moves through this afternoon, mainly east of Interstate 55. Severe weather is not expected. For Wednesday through Monday, occasional

Thunderstorms will be possible Friday through Monday. The threat for severe weather is low. Spotter information statement. Spotter activation is not anticipated through tonight. And now a discussion of hazardous weather conditions for the following counties in Illinois: Champaign, Coles, Douglas, Edgar, Moultrie, Piatt, and Vermilion. This hazardous weather outlook is for East Central Illinois. For this afternoon and tonight, scattered thunderstorms will redevelop ahead of a cold front this afternoon. While the severe weather threat is low, a few of the storms may contain gusty winds. For Wednesday through Monday, occasional thunderstorms will be possible Friday through Monday. The threat for severe weather is low. Spotter information statement. Spotter activation is not anticipated through tonight. The time is currently 11:49 a.m. Central Daylight Time. 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Now for the official National Weather Service forecast for Champaign, Urbana, and surrounding areas of East Central Illinois. Rest of today, mostly cloudy. A slight chance of showers and thunderstorms late this morning, then a chance of showers and thunderstorms this afternoon. Highs around 80. Southwest winds 15 to 20 miles an hour with gusts up to 30 miles an hour. Chance of rain 50%. Tonight, mostly cloudy with a chance of showers. A chance of thunderstorms until midnight, then a slight chance of thunderstorms after midnight. Less humid with lows in the mid-50s. Northwest winds 10 to 15 miles an hour. Chance of rain 50%. Wednesday, mostly cloudy with a slight chance of showers in the morning, then partly sunny in the afternoon. Cooler with highs in the mid-60s. Northeast winds 10 to 15 miles an hour. Chance of rain 20%. Wednesday night, partly cloudy. Lows in the mid-40s. Northeast winds 10 to 15 miles an hour with gusts up to 25 miles an hour. Thursday, mostly sunny. Highs in the upper 60s. East winds 10 to 15 miles an hour with gusts up to 25 miles an hour. Thursday night, mostly cloudy. A chance of showers after midnight. Lows in the lower 50s. Chance of rain 50%. Friday, showers likely in the morning, then showers likely with a chance of thunderstorms in the afternoon. Highs in the upper 60s. Chance of rain 70%. Friday night, mostly cloudy. A chance of showers until midnight. Lows in the mid-50s. Chance of rain 50%. Saturday through Sunday night, mostly cloudy. Highs in the upper 70s. Lows in the upper 50s. Memorial Day, mostly cloudy with a chance of showers. Highs in the lower 80s. Chance of rain 30%. Again, the forecast for Champaign, Urbana, and surrounding areas of East Central Illinois for the rest of today, mostly cloudy. A slight chance of showers and thunderstorms late this morning, then a chance of showers and thunderstorms this afternoon. Highs around 80. Southwest winds 15 to 20 miles an hour with gusts up to 30 miles an hour. Chance of rain 50%. At 11 a.m. at the Champaign Airport, skies were partly sunny. The temperature was 75 degrees, the dew point was 68, and the relative humidity was 78%. The wind was southwest at 21 miles an hour, gusting to 29. The pressure was 29.98 inches and steady. Elsewhere around the area, it was partly sunny, with a temperature of 71 at Peoria, 72 at Bloomington, 76 at Rantoul, and 81 at Terre Haute. Under partly sunny skies, Mattoon reported 74, Decatur reported 74, and Springfield reported 76. And once again at 11 a.m. at the Champaign Airport, under partly sunny skies, the temperature was 75. Looking elsewhere around the Midwest at 11 a.m., Chicago was partly sunny, and 75. Indianapolis was mostly sunny, and 81. St. Louis was partly sunny, and 77. Kansas City was cloudy, and 53. Des Moines was cloudy, and 53. Milwaukee was cloudy, and 73. And now a discussion of hazardous weather conditions for the following county, DeWitt, Illinois. This hazardous weather outlook is for Central Illinois and West Central Illinois. For this afternoon and tonight, a few thunderstorms are possible as a cold front moves through this afternoon.
east of Interstate 55. Severe weather is not expected. For Wednesday through Monday, occasional thunderstorms will be possible Friday through Monday. The threat for severe weather is low. Spotter information statement, spotter activation is not anticipated through tonight. And now a discussion of hazardous weather conditions for the following counties in Illinois: Champaign, Coles, Douglas, Edgar, Moultrie, Piatt, and Vermilion. This hazardous weather outlook is for East Central Illinois. For this afternoon and tonight, scattered thunderstorms will redevelop ahead of a cold front this afternoon. While the severe weather threat is low, a few of the storms may contain gusty winds. For Wednesday through Monday, occasional thunderstorms will be possible Friday through Monday. The threat for severe weather is low. Spotter information statement, spotter activation is not anticipated through tonight. The time is currently 11:54 a.m. Central Daylight Time. 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Now for the official National Weather Service forecast for Champaign, Urbana, and surrounding areas of East Central Illinois. Rest of today, mostly cloudy. A slight chance of showers and thunderstorms late this morning, then a chance of showers and thunderstorms this afternoon. Highs around 80. Southwest winds 15 to 20 miles an hour with gusts up to 30 miles an hour. Chance of rain 50%. Tonight, mostly cloudy with a chance of showers. A chance of thunderstorms until midnight, then a slight chance of thunderstorms after midnight. Less humid with lows in the mid-50s. Northwest winds 10 to 15 miles an hour. Chance of rain 50%. Wednesday, mostly cloudy with a slight chance of showers in the morning, then partly sunny in the afternoon. Cooler with highs in the mid-60s. Northeast winds 10 to 15 miles an hour. Chance of rain 20%. Wednesday night, partly cloudy. Lows in the mid-40s. Northeast winds 10 to 15 miles an hour with gusts up to 25 miles an hour. Thursday, mostly sunny. Highs in the upper 60s. East winds 10 to 15 miles an hour with gusts up to 25 miles an hour. Thursday night, mostly cloudy. A chance of showers after midnight. Lows in the lower 50s. Chance of rain 50%. Friday, showers likely in the morning, then showers likely with a chance of thunderstorms in the afternoon. Highs in the upper 60s. Chance of rain 70%. Friday night, mostly cloudy. A chance of showers until midnight. Lows in the mid-50s. Chance of rain 50%. Saturday through Sunday night, mostly cloudy. Highs in the upper 70s. Lows in the upper 50s. Memorial Day, mostly cloudy with a chance of showers. Highs in the lower 80s. Chance of rain 30%. Again, the forecast for Champaign, Urbana, and surrounding areas of East Central Illinois for the rest of today, mostly cloudy. A slight chance of showers and thunderstorms late this morning, then a chance of showers and thunderstorms this afternoon. Highs around 80. Southwest winds 15 to 20 miles an hour with gusts up to 30 miles an hour. Chance of rain 50%. At 11 a.m. at the Champaign Airport, skies were partly sunny. The temperature was 75 degrees, the dew point was 68, and the relative humidity was 78%. The wind was southwest at 21 miles an hour, gusting to 29. The pressure was 29.98 inches and steady. Elsewhere around the area, it was partly sunny, with a temperature of 71 at Peoria, 72 at Bloomington, 76 at Rantoul, and 81 at Terre Haute. Under partly sunny skies, Mattoon reported 74, Decatur reported 74, and Springfield reported 76. And once again at 11 a.m. at the Champaign Airport, under partly sunny skies, the temperature was 75. Looking elsewhere around the Midwest at 11 a.m., Chicago was partly sunny, and 75. Indianapolis was mostly sunny, and 81. St. Louis was partly sunny, and 77. Kansas City was cloudy, and 53. Des Moines was cloudy, and 53. Milwaukee was cloudy, and 73. And now a discussion of hazardous weather conditions for the following county, DeWitt, Illinois. This hazardous weather outlook is for Central Illinois and West Central Illinois.

For this afternoon and tonight, a few thunderstorms are possible as a cold front moves through this afternoon, mainly east of Interstate 55. Severe weather is not expected. For Wednesday through Monday, occasional thunderstorms will be possible Friday through Monday. The threat for severe weather is low. Spotter information statement, spotter activation is not anticipated through tonight. And now a discussion of hazardous weather conditions for the following counties in Illinois: Champaign, Coles, Douglas, Edgar, Moultrie, Piatt, and Vermilion. This hazardous weather outlook is for East Central Illinois. For this afternoon and tonight, scattered thunderstorms will redevelop ahead of a cold front this afternoon. While the severe weather threat is low, a few of the storms may contain gusty winds. For Wednesday through Monday, occasional thunderstorms will be possible Friday through Monday. The threat for severe weather is low. Spotter information statement, spotter activation is not anticipated through tonight. The time is currently 11:59 a.m. Central Daylight Time. 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Now for the official National Weather Service forecast for Champaign, Urbana, and surrounding areas of East Central Illinois. Rest of today, mostly cloudy. A slight chance of showers and thunderstorms early this afternoon, then a chance of showers and thunderstorms this afternoon. Highs in the upper 70s. Southwest winds 15 to 20 miles an hour with gusts up to 30 miles an hour. Chance of rain 40%. Tonight, a chance of thunderstorms until midnight. Mostly cloudy with a slight chance of showers. Less humid with lows in the mid-50s. Northwest winds 10 to 15 miles an hour. Chance of rain 40%. Wednesday, mostly cloudy. Cooler with highs in the upper 60s. Northeast winds 10 to 15 miles an hour. Wednesday night, mostly cloudy until midnight, then becoming partly cloudy. Lows in the mid-40s. Northeast winds 10 to 15 miles an hour with gusts up to 25 miles an hour. Thursday, mostly sunny. Highs in the upper 60s. East winds 10 to 15 miles an hour with gusts up to 25 miles an hour. Thursday night, mostly cloudy. A chance of showers after midnight. Lows in the lower 50s. Chance of rain 50%. Friday, showers likely in the morning, then showers likely with a chance of thunderstorms in the afternoon. Highs in the upper 60s. Chance of rain 70%. Friday night, mostly cloudy. A chance of showers until midnight. Lows in the mid-50s. Chance of rain 50%. Saturday through Sunday night, mostly cloudy. Highs in the upper 70s. Lows in the upper 50s. Memorial Day, mostly cloudy with a chance of showers. Highs in the lower 80s. Chance of rain 30%. Again, the forecast for Champaign, Urbana, and surrounding areas of East Central Illinois for the rest of today, mostly cloudy. A slight chance of showers and thunderstorms early this afternoon, then a chance of showers and thunderstorms this afternoon. Highs in the upper 70s. Southwest winds 15 to 20 miles an hour with gusts up to 30 miles an hour. Chance of rain 40%. And now a discussion of hazardous weather conditions for the following county, DeWitt, Illinois. This hazardous weather outlook is for Central Illinois and West Central Illinois. For this afternoon and tonight, a few thunderstorms are possible as a cold front moves through this afternoon, mainly east of Interstate 55. Severe weather is not expected. For Wednesday through Monday, occasional thunderstorms will be possible Friday through Monday. The threat for severe weather is low. Spotter information statement, spotter activation is not anticipated through tonight. And now a discussion of hazardous weather conditions for the following counties in Illinois: Champaign, Coles, Douglas, Edgar, Moultrie, Piatt, and Vermilion. This hazardous weather outlook is for East Central Illinois. For this afternoon and tonight, scattered thunderstorms will redevelop ahead of a cold front this afternoon. While the severe weather threat is low, a few of the storms may contain gusty winds. For Wednesday through Monday, occasional thunderstorms will be possible Friday through Monday. The threat for severe weather is low. Spotter information statement, spotter activation is not anticipated through tonight.
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Now for the official National Weather Service forecast for Champaign, Urbana, and surrounding areas of East Central Illinois. Rest of today, mostly cloudy. A slight chance of showers and thunderstorms early this afternoon, then a chance of showers and thunderstorms this afternoon. Highs in the upper 70s. Southwest winds 15 to 20 miles an hour with gusts up to 30 miles an hour. Chance of rain 40%. Tonight, a chance of thunderstorms until midnight. Mostly cloudy with a slight chance of showers. Less humid with lows in the mid-50s. Northwest winds 10 to 15 miles an hour. Chance of rain 40%. Wednesday, mostly cloudy. Cooler with highs in the upper 60s. Northeast winds 10 to 15 miles an hour. Wednesday night, mostly cloudy until midnight, then becoming partly cloudy. Lows in the mid-40s. Northeast winds 10 to 15 miles an hour with gusts up to 25 miles an hour. Thursday, mostly sunny. Highs in the upper 60s. East winds 10 to 15 miles an hour with gusts up to 25 miles an hour. Thursday night, mostly cloudy. A chance of showers after midnight. Lows in the lower 50s. Chance of rain 50%. Friday, showers likely in the morning, then showers likely with a chance of thunderstorms in the afternoon. Highs in the upper 60s. Chance of rain 70%. Friday night, mostly cloudy. A chance of showers until midnight. Lows in the mid-50s. Chance of rain 50%. Saturday through Sunday night, mostly cloudy. Highs in the upper 70s. Lows in the upper 50s. Memorial Day, mostly cloudy with a chance of showers. Highs in the lower 80s. Chance of rain 30%. Again, the forecast for Champaign, Urbana, and surrounding areas of East Central Illinois for the rest of today, mostly cloudy. A slight chance of showers and thunderstorms early this afternoon, then a chance of showers and thunderstorms this afternoon. Highs in the upper 70s. Southwest winds 15 to 20 miles an hour with gusts up to 30 miles an hour. Chance of rain 40%. At noon at the Champaign Airport, skies were partly sunny. The temperature was 78 degrees, the dew point was 68, and the relative humidity was 71%. The heat index was 80. The wind was southwest at 16 miles an hour. The pressure was 29.99 inches and rising. Elsewhere around the area, skies ranged from partly sunny to cloudy. It was 74 at Peoria, 77 at Bloomington, 76 at Rantoul, and 79 at Paris. Terre Haute reported 81, Mattoon reported 77, Decatur reported 76, and Springfield reported 76. And once again at noon at the Champaign Airport, under partly sunny skies, the temperature was 78, and the heat index was 80. 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Programming originates from NOAA's National Weather Service office in Lincoln, and transmits from the WCIA television tower near Seymour. The station serves the following counties: Champaign, DeWitt, Coles, Douglas, Edgar, Ford, Moultrie, Piatt, and Vermilion. 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Looking elsewhere around the Midwest at noon, Chicago was partly sunny, and 77. Indianapolis was mostly sunny, and 82. St. Louis was cloudy, and 77. Kansas City was cloudy, and 54. Des Moines was cloudy, and 53. Milwaukee was partly sunny, and 76. And now a discussion of hazardous weather conditions for the following county, DeWitt, Illinois. This hazardous weather outlook is for Central Illinois and West Central Illinois. For this afternoon and tonight, a few thunderstorms are possible as a cold front moves through this afternoon, mainly east of Interstate 55. Severe weather is not expected. For Wednesday through Monday, occasional thunderstorms will be possible Friday through Monday. The threat for severe weather is low. Spotter information statement, spotter activation is not anticipated through tonight.
and now a disc.

The severe weather threat is low. A few of the storms may contain gusty winds. For Wednesday through Monday, occasional thunderstorms will be possible Friday through Monday. The threat for severe weather is low. Spotter information statement. Spotter activation is not anticipated through tonight. The time is currently 12:09 p.m. Central Daylight Time. 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Now for the official National Weather Service forecast for Champaign, Urbana, and surrounding areas of East Central Illinois. Rest of today, mostly cloudy. A slight chance of showers and thunderstorms early this afternoon, then a chance of showers and thunderstorms this afternoon. Highs in the upper 70s. Southwest winds 15 to 20 miles an hour with gusts up to 30 miles an hour. Chance of rain 40%. Tonight, a chance of thunderstorms until midnight. Mostly cloudy with a slight chance of showers. Less humid with lows in the mid-50s. Northwest winds 10 to 15 miles an hour. Chance of rain 40%. Wednesday, mostly cloudy. Cooler with highs in the upper 60s. Northeast winds 10 to 15 miles an hour. Wednesday night, mostly cloudy until midnight, then becoming partly cloudy. Lows in the mid-40s. Northeast winds 10 to 15 miles an hour with gusts up to 25 miles an hour. Thursday, mostly sunny. Highs in the upper 60s. East winds 10 to 15 miles an hour with gusts up to 25 miles an hour. Thursday night, mostly cloudy. A chance of showers after midnight. Lows in the lower 50s. Chance of rain 50%. Friday, showers likely in the morning, then showers likely with a chance of thunderstorms in the afternoon. Highs in the upper 60s. Chance of rain 70%. Friday night, mostly cloudy. A chance of showers until midnight. Lows in the mid-50s. Chance of rain 50%. Saturday through Sunday night, mostly cloudy. Highs in the upper 70s. Lows in the upper 50s. Memorial Day, mostly cloudy with a chance of showers. Highs in the lower 80s. Chance of rain 30%. Again, the forecast for Champaign, Urbana, and surrounding areas of East Central Illinois for the rest of today, mostly cloudy. A slight chance of showers and thunderstorms early this afternoon, then a chance of showers and thunderstorms this afternoon. Highs in the upper 70s. Southwest winds 15 to 20 miles an hour with gusts up to 30 miles an hour. Chance of rain 40%. At noon at the Champaign Airport, skies were partly sunny. The temperature was 78 degrees, the dew point was 68, and the relative humidity was 71%. The heat index was 80. The wind was southwest at 16 miles an hour. The pressure was 29.99 inches and rising. Elsewhere around the area, it was partly sunny. It was 74 at Peoria, 77 at Bloomington, 76 at Rantoul, and 79 at Paris. Terre Haute reported 81, Mattoon reported 77, Decatur reported 76, and Springfield reported 76. And once again at noon at the Champaign Airport, under partly sunny skies, the temperature was 78, and the heat index was 80. Looking elsewhere around the Midwest at noon, Chicago was partly sunny, and 77. Indianapolis was mostly sunny, and 82. St. Louis was cloudy, and 77. Kansas City was cloudy, and 54. Des Moines was cloudy, and 53. Milwaukee was partly sunny, and 76. And now a discussion of hazardous weather conditions for the following county, DeWitt, Illinois. This hazardous weather outlook is for Central Illinois and West Central Illinois. For this afternoon and tonight, a few thunderstorms are possible as a cold front moves through this afternoon, mainly east of Interstate 55. Severe weather is not expected. For Wednesday through Monday, occasional thunderstorms will be possible Friday through Monday. The threat for severe weather is low. Spotter information statement. Spotter activation is not anticipated through tonight. And now a discussion of hazardous weather conditions for the following counties in Illinois: Champaign, Coles, Douglas, Edgar, Moultrie, Piatt, and Vermilion. This hazardous weather outlook is for East Central Illinois. For this afternoon and tonight, scattered thunderstorms will

develop ahead of a cold front this afternoon. While the severe weather threat is low, a few of the storms may contain gusty winds. For Wednesday through Monday, occasional thunderstorms will be possible Friday through Monday. The threat for severe weather is low. Spotter information statement, spotter activation is not anticipated through tonight. The time is currently 12:14 p.m. Central Daylight Time. 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Now for the official National Weather Service forecast for Champaign, Urbana and surrounding areas of East Central Illinois. Rest of today, mostly cloudy. A slight chance of showers and thunderstorms early this afternoon, then a chance of showers and thunderstorms this afternoon. Highs in the upper 70s. Southwest winds 15 to 20 miles an hour with gusts up to 30 miles an hour. Chance of rain 40%. Tonight, a chance of thunderstorms until midnight. Mostly cloudy with a slight chance of showers. Less humid with lows in the mid-50s. Northwest winds 10 to 15 miles an hour. Chance of rain 40%. Wednesday, mostly cloudy. Cooler with highs in the upper 60s. Northeast winds 10 to 15 miles an hour. Wednesday night, mostly cloudy until midnight, then becoming partly cloudy. Lows in the mid-40s. Northeast winds 10 to 15 miles an hour with gusts up to 25 miles an hour. Thursday, mostly sunny. Highs in the upper 60s. East winds 10 to 15 miles an hour with gusts up to 25 miles an hour. Thursday night, mostly cloudy. A chance of showers after midnight. Lows in the lower 50s. Chance of rain 50%. Friday, showers likely in the morning, then showers likely with a chance of thunderstorms in the afternoon. Highs in the upper 60s. Chance of rain 70%. Friday night, mostly cloudy. A chance of showers until midnight. Lows in the mid-50s. Chance of rain 50%. Saturday through Sunday night, mostly cloudy. Highs in the upper 70s. Lows in the upper 50s. Memorial Day, mostly cloudy with a chance of showers. Highs in the lower 80s. Chance of rain 30%. Again, the forecast for Champaign, Urbana and surrounding areas of East Central Illinois for the rest of today, mostly cloudy. A slight chance of showers and thunderstorms early this afternoon, then a chance of showers and thunderstorms this afternoon. Highs in the upper 70s. Southwest winds 15 to 20 miles an hour with gusts up to 30 miles an hour. Chance of rain 40%. At noon at the Champaign Airport, skies were partly sunny. The temperature was 78 degrees, the dew point was 68, and the relative humidity was 71%. The heat index was 80. The wind was southwest at 16 miles an hour. The pressure was 29.99 inches and rising. Elsewhere around the area, it was partly sunny. It was 74 at Peoria, 77 at Bloomington, 76 at Rantoul, and 79 at Paris. Terre Haute reported 81, Mattoon reported 77, Decatur reported 76, and Springfield reported 76. And once again at noon at the Champaign Airport, under partly sunny skies, the temperature was 78, and the heat index was 80. Looking elsewhere around the Midwest at noon, Chicago was partly sunny, and 77. Indianapolis was mostly sunny, and 82. St. Louis was cloudy, and 77. Kansas City was cloudy, and 54. Des Moines was cloudy, and 53. Milwaukee was partly sunny, and 76. And now a discussion of hazardous weather conditions for the following county, DeWitt, Illinois. This hazardous weather outlook is for Central Illinois and West Central Illinois. For this afternoon and tonight, a few thunderstorms are possible as a cold front moves through this afternoon, mainly east of Interstate 55. Severe weather is not expected. For Wednesday through Monday, occasional thunderstorms will be possible Friday through Monday. The threat for severe weather is low. Spotter information statement, spotter activation is not anticipated through tonight. And now a discussion of hazardous weather conditions for the following counties in Illinois, Champaign, Coles, Douglas, Edgar, Moultrie, Piatt, and Vermilion. This hazardous weather outlook is for East Central Illinois,

east winds 10 to 15 miles an hour with gusts up to 25 miles an hour. Thursday night, mostly cloudy. A chance of showers after midnight. Lows in the lower 50s. Chance of rain 50%. Friday, showers likely in the morning, then showers likely with a chance of thunderstorms in the afternoon. Highs in the upper 60s. Chance of rain 70%. Friday night, mostly cloudy. A chance of showers until midnight. Lows in the mid-50s. Chance of rain 50%. Saturday through Sunday night, mostly cloudy. Highs in the upper 70s. Lows in the upper 50s. Memorial Day, mostly cloudy with a chance of showers. Highs in the lower 80s. Chance of rain 30%. Again, the forecast for Champaign, Urbana and surrounding areas of East Central Illinois for the rest of today, mostly cloudy. A slight chance of showers and thunderstorms early this afternoon, then a chance of showers and thunderstorms this afternoon. Highs in the upper 70s. Southwest winds 15 to 20 miles an hour with gusts up to 30 miles an hour. Chance of rain 40%. At noon at the Champaign Airport, skies were partly sunny. The temperature was 78 degrees, the dew point was 68, and the relative humidity was 71%. The heat index was 80. The wind was southwest at 16 miles an hour. The pressure was 29.99 inches and rising. Elsewhere around the area, it was partly sunny. It was 74 at Peoria, 77 at Bloomington, 76 at Rantoul, and 79 at Paris. Terre Haute reported 81, Mattoon reported 77, Decatur reported 76, and Springfield reported 76. And once again at noon at the Champaign Airport, under partly sunny skies, the temperature was 78, and the heat index was 80. Looking elsewhere around the Midwest at noon, Chicago was partly sunny, and 77. Indianapolis was mostly sunny, and 82. St. Louis was cloudy, and 77. Kansas City was cloudy, and 54. Des Moines was cloudy, and 53. Milwaukee was partly sunny, and 76. And now a discussion of hazardous weather conditions for the following county, DeWitt, Illinois. This hazardous weather outlook is for Central Illinois and West Central Illinois. For this afternoon and tonight, a few thunderstorms are possible as a cold front moves through this afternoon, mainly east of Interstate 55. Severe weather is not expected. For Wednesday through Monday, occasional thunderstorms will be possible Friday through Monday. The threat for severe weather is low. Spotter information statement, spotter activation is not anticipated through tonight. And now a discussion of hazardous weather conditions for the following counties in Illinois, Champaign, Coles, Douglas, Edgar, Moultrie, Piatt, and Vermilion. This hazardous weather outlook is for East Central Illinois. For this afternoon and tonight, scattered thunderstorms will redevelop ahead of a cold front this afternoon. While the severe weather threat is low, a few of the storms may contain gusty winds. For Wednesday through Monday, occasional thunderstorms will be possible Friday through Monday. The threat for severe weather is low. Spotter information statement, spotter activation is not anticipated through tonight. The time is currently 12:29 p.m. Central Daylight Time. 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Now for the official National Weather Service forecast for Champaign, Urbana and surrounding areas of East Central Illinois. Rest of today, mostly cloudy. A slight chance of showers and thunderstorms early this afternoon, then a chance of showers and thunderstorms this afternoon. Highs in the upper 70s. Southwest winds 15 to 20 miles an hour with gusts up to 30 miles an hour. Chance of rain 40%. Tonight, a chance of thunderstorms until midnight. Mostly cloudy with a slight chance of showers. Less humid with lows in the mid-50s. Northwest winds 10 to 15 miles an hour. Chance of rain 40%. Wednesday, mostly cloudy. Cooler with highs in the upper 60s. Northeast winds 10 to 15 miles an hour. Wednesday night, mostly cloudy until midnight, then becoming partly cloudy. Lows in the mid-40s. Northeast winds 10 to 15 miles an hour with gusts up to 25 miles an hour.

Thursday, mostly sunny. Highs in the upper 60s. East winds 10 to 15 miles an hour with gusts up to 25 miles an hour. Thursday night, mostly cloudy. A chance of showers after midnight. Lows in the lower 50s. Chance of rain 50%. Friday, showers likely in the morning, then showers likely with a chance of thunderstorms in the afternoon. Highs in the upper 60s. Chance of rain 70%. Friday night, mostly cloudy. A chance of showers until midnight. Lows in the mid-50s. Chance of rain 50%. Saturday through Sunday night, mostly cloudy. Highs in the upper 70s. Lows in the upper 50s. Memorial Day, mostly cloudy with a chance of showers. Highs in the lower 80s. Chance of rain 30%. Again, the forecast for Champaign, Urbana and surrounding areas of East Central Illinois for the rest of today, mostly cloudy. A slight chance of showers and thunderstorms early this afternoon, then a chance of showers and thunderstorms this afternoon. Highs in the upper 70s. Southwest winds 15 to 20 miles an hour with gusts up to 30 miles an hour. Chance of rain 40%. At noon at the Champaign Airport, skies were partly sunny. The temperature was 78 degrees, the dew point was 68, and the relative humidity was 71%. The heat index was 80. The wind was southwest at 16 miles an hour. The pressure was 29.99 inches and rising. Elsewhere around the area, it was partly sunny. It was 74 at Peoria, 77 at Bloomington, 76 at Rantoul, and 79 at Paris. Terre Haute reported 81, Mattoon reported 77, Decatur reported 76, and Springfield reported 76. And once again at noon at the Champaign Airport, under partly sunny skies, the temperature was 78, and the heat index was 80. Looking elsewhere around the Midwest at noon, Chicago was partly sunny, and 77. Indianapolis was mostly sunny, and 82. St. Louis was cloudy, and 77. Kansas City was cloudy, and 54. Temperature was 78, and the heat index was 80. Looking elsewhere around the Midwest at noon, Chicago was partly sunny, and 77. Indianapolis was mostly sunny, and 82. St. Louis was cloudy, and 77. Kansas City was cloudy, and 54. Des Moines was cloudy, and 53. Milwaukee was partly sunny, and 76. And now a discussion of hazardous weather conditions for the following county, DeWitt, Illinois. This hazardous weather outlook is for Central Illinois and West Central Illinois. For this afternoon and tonight, a few thunderstorms are possible as a cold front moves through this afternoon, mainly east of Interstate 55. Severe weather is not expected. For Wednesday through Monday, occasional thunderstorms will be possible Friday through Monday. The threat for severe weather is low. Spotter information statement, spotter activation is not anticipated through tonight. And now a discussion of hazardous weather conditions for the following counties in Illinois, Champaign, Coles, Douglas, Edgar, Moultrie, Piatt, and Vermilion. This hazardous weather outlook is for East Central Illinois. For this afternoon and tonight, scattered thunderstorms will redevelop ahead of a cold front this afternoon. While the severe weather threat is low, a few of the storms may contain gusty winds. For Wednesday through Monday, occasional thunderstorms will be possible Friday through Monday. The threat for severe weather is low. Spotter information statement, spotter activation is not anticipated through tonight. The time is currently 12:34 p.m. Central Daylight Time. 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Now for the official National Weather Service forecast for Champaign, Urbana and surrounding areas of East Central Illinois. Rest of today, mostly cloudy. A slight chance of showers and thunderstorms early this afternoon, then a chance of showers and thunderstorms this afternoon. Highs in the upper 70s. Southwest winds 15 to 20 miles an hour with gusts up to 30 miles an hour. Chance of rain 40%. Tonight, a chance of thunderstorms until midnight. Mostly cloudy with a slight chance of showers. Less humid with lows in the mid-50s. Northwest winds 10 to 15 miles an hour.

chance of rain 40%. Wednesday, mostly cloudy. Cooler with highs in the upper 60s. Northeast winds 10 to 15 miles an hour. Wednesday night, mostly cloudy until midnight, then becoming partly cloudy. Lows in the mid-40s. Northeast winds 10 to 15 miles an hour with gusts up to 25 miles an hour. Thursday, mostly sunny. Highs in the upper 60s. East winds 10 to 15 miles an hour with gusts up to 25 miles an hour. Thursday night, mostly cloudy. A chance of showers after midnight. Lows in the lower 50s. Chance of rain 50%. Friday, showers likely in the morning, then showers likely with a chance of thunderstorms in the afternoon. Highs in the upper 60s. Chance of rain 70%. Friday night, mostly cloudy. A chance of showers until midnight. Lows in the mid-50s. Chance of rain 50%. Saturday through Sunday night, mostly cloudy. Highs in the upper 70s. Lows in the upper 50s. Memorial Day, mostly cloudy with a chance of showers. Highs in the lower 80s. Chance of rain 30%. Again, the forecast for Champaign, Urbana and surrounding areas of East Central Illinois for the rest of today, mostly cloudy. A slight chance of showers and thunderstorms early this afternoon, then a chance of showers and thunderstorms this afternoon. Highs in the upper 70s. Southwest winds 15 to 20 miles an hour with gusts up to 30 miles an hour. Chance of rain 40%. At noon at the Champaign Airport, skies were partly sunny. The temperature was 78 degrees, the dew point was 68, and the relative humidity was 71%. The heat index was 80. The wind was southwest at 16 miles an hour. The pressure was 29.99 inches and rising. Elsewhere around the area, it was partly sunny. It was 74 at Peoria, 77 at Bloomington, 76 at Rantoul, and 79 at Paris. Terre Haute reported 81, Mattoon reported 77, Decatur reported 76, and Springfield reported 76. And once again at noon at the Champaign Airport, under partly sunny skies, the temperature was 78, and the heat index was 80. Looking elsewhere around the Midwest at noon, Chicago was partly sunny, and 77. Indianapolis was mostly sunny, and 82. St. Louis was cloudy, and 77. Kansas City was cloudy, and 54. Des Moines was cloudy, and 53. Milwaukee was partly sunny, and 76. And now a discussion of hazardous weather conditions for the following county, DeWitt, Illinois. This hazardous weather outlook is for Central Illinois and West Central Illinois. For this afternoon and tonight, a few thunderstorms are possible as a cold front moves through this afternoon, mainly east of Interstate 55. Severe weather is not expected. For Wednesday through Monday, occasional thunderstorms will be possible Friday through Monday. The threat for severe weather is low. Spotter information statement, spotter activation is not anticipated through tonight. And now a discussion of hazardous weather conditions for the following counties in Illinois, Champaign, Coles, Douglas, Edgar, Moultrie, Piatt, and Vermilion. This hazardous weather outlook is for East Central Illinois. For this afternoon and tonight, scattered thunderstorms will redevelop ahead of a cold front this afternoon. While the severe weather threat is low, a few of the storms may contain gusty winds. For Wednesday through Monday, occasional thunderstorms will be possible Friday through Monday. The threat for severe weather is low. Spotter information statement, spotter activation is not anticipated through tonight. The time is currently 12:39 p.m. Central Daylight Time. 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Now for the official National Weather Service forecast for Champaign, Urbana and surrounding areas of East Central Illinois. Rest of today, mostly cloudy. A slight chance of showers and thunderstorms early this afternoon, then a chance of showers and thunderstorms this afternoon. Highs in the upper 70s. Southwest winds 15 to 20 miles an hour with gusts up to 30 miles an hour. Chance of rain 40%. Tonight, a chance of thunderstorms until midnight. Mostly cloudy with a slight chance of showers. Less humid with lows in the mid-50s.

Northwest winds 10 to 15 miles an hour. Chance of rain 40%. Wednesday, mostly cloudy. Cooler with highs in the upper 60s. Northeast winds 10 to 15 miles an hour. Wednesday night, mostly cloudy until midnight, then becoming partly cloudy. Lows in the mid-40s. Northeast winds 10 to 15 miles an hour with gusts up to 25 miles an hour. Thursday, mostly sunny. Highs in the upper 60s. East winds 10 to 15 miles an hour with gusts up to 25 miles an hour. Thursday night, mostly cloudy. A chance of showers after midnight. Lows in the lower 50s. Chance of rain 50%. Friday, showers likely in the morning, then showers likely with a chance of thunderstorms in the afternoon. Highs in the upper 60s. Chance of rain 70%. Friday night, mostly cloudy. A chance of showers until midnight. Lows in the mid-50s. Chance of rain 50%. Saturday through Sunday night, mostly cloudy. Highs in the upper 70s. Lows in the upper 50s. Memorial Day, mostly cloudy with a chance of showers. Highs in the lower 80s. Chance of rain 30%. Again, the forecast for Champaign, Urbana and surrounding areas of East Central Illinois for the rest of today, mostly cloudy. A slight chance of showers and thunderstorms early this afternoon, then a chance of showers and thunderstorms this afternoon. Highs in the upper 70s. Southwest winds 15 to 20 miles an hour with gusts up to 30 miles an hour. Chance of rain 40%. At noon at the Champaign Airport, skies were partly sunny. The temperature was 78 degrees, the dew point was 68, and the relative humidity was 71%. The heat index was 80. The wind was southwest at 16 miles an hour. The pressure was 29.99 inches and rising. Elsewhere around the area, it was partly sunny. It was 74 at Peoria, 77 at Bloomington, 76 at Rantoul, and 79 at Paris. Terre Haute reported 81, Mattoon reported 77, Decatur reported 76, and Springfield reported 76. And once again at noon at the Champaign Airport, under partly sunny skies, the temperature was 78, and the heat index was 80. Looking elsewhere around the Midwest at noon, Chicago was partly sunny, and 77. Indianapolis was mostly sunny, and 82. St. Louis was cloudy, and 77. Kansas City was cloudy, and 54. Des Moines was cloudy, and 53. Milwaukee was partly sunny, and 76. And now a discussion of hazardous weather conditions for the following county, DeWitt, Illinois. This hazardous weather outlook is for Central Illinois and West Central Illinois. For this afternoon and tonight, a few thunderstorms are possible as a cold front moves through this afternoon, mainly east of Interstate 55. Severe weather is not expected. For Wednesday through Monday, occasional thunderstorms will be possible Friday through Monday. The threat for severe weather is low. Spotter information statement, spotter activation is not anticipated through tonight. And now a discussion of hazardous weather conditions for the following counties in Illinois, Champaign, Coles, Douglas, Edgar, Moultrie, Piatt, and Vermilion. This hazardous weather outlook is for East Central Illinois. For this afternoon and tonight, scattered thunderstorms will redevelop ahead of a cold front this afternoon. While the severe weather threat is low, a few of the storms may contain gusty winds. For Wednesday through Monday, occasional thunderstorms will be possible Friday through Monday. The threat for severe weather is low. Spotter information statement, spotter activation is not anticipated through tonight. The time is currently 12:44 p.m. Central Daylight Time. 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Now for the official National Weather Service forecast for Champaign, Urbana and surrounding areas of East Central Illinois. Rest of today, mostly cloudy with a chance of showers and thunderstorms. Near steady temperature in the upper 70s. Southwest winds 15 to 20 miles an hour with gusts up to 30 miles an hour. Chance of rain 40%. Tonight, a chance of thunderstorms until midnight. Mostly cloudy with a slight chance of showers. Less humid with lows in the mid-50s.

Northwest winds 10 to 15 miles an hour. Chance of rain 40%. Wednesday, mostly cloudy. Cooler with highs in the upper 60s. Northeast winds 10 to 15 miles an hour. Wednesday night, mostly cloudy until midnight, then becoming partly cloudy. Lows in the mid-40s. Northeast winds 10 to 15 miles an hour with gusts up to 25 miles an hour. Thursday, mostly sunny. Highs in the upper 60s. East winds 10 to 15 miles an hour with gusts up to 25 miles an hour. Thursday night, mostly cloudy. A chance of showers after midnight. Lows in the lower 50s. Chance of rain 50%. Friday, showers likely in the morning, then showers likely with a chance of thunderstorms in the afternoon. Highs in the upper 60s. Chance of rain 70%. Friday night, mostly cloudy. A chance of showers until midnight. Lows in the mid-50s. Chance of rain 50%. Saturday through Sunday night, mostly cloudy. Highs in the upper 70s. Lows in the upper 50s. Memorial Day, mostly cloudy with a chance of showers. Highs in the lower 80s. Chance of rain 30%. Again, the forecast for Champaign, Urbana and surrounding areas of East Central Illinois for the rest of today, mostly cloudy with a chance of showers and thunderstorms. Near steady temperature in the upper 70s. Southwest winds 15 to 20 miles an hour with gusts up to 30 miles an hour. Chance of rain 40%. At noon at the Champaign Airport, skies were partly sunny. The temperature was 78 degrees, the dew point was 68, and the relative humidity was 71%. The heat index was 80. The wind was southwest at 16 miles an hour. The pressure was 29.99 inches and rising. Elsewhere around the area, it was partly sunny. It was 74 at Peoria, 77 at Bloomington, 76 at Rantoul, and 79 at Paris. Terre Haute reported 81, Mattoon reported 77, Decatur reported 76, and Springfield reported 76. And once again at noon at the Champaign Airport, under partly sunny skies, the temperature was 78, and the heat index was 80. Looking elsewhere around the Midwest at noon, Chicago was partly sunny, and 77. Indianapolis was mostly sunny, and 82. St. Louis was cloudy, and 77. Kansas City was cloudy, and 54. Des Moines was cloudy, and 53. Milwaukee was partly sunny, and 76. And now a discussion of hazardous weather conditions for the following county, DeWitt, Illinois. This hazardous weather outlook is for Central Illinois and West Central Illinois. For this afternoon and tonight, a few thunderstorms are possible as a cold front moves through this afternoon, mainly east of Interstate 55. Severe weather is not expected. For Wednesday through Monday, occasional thunderstorms will be possible Friday through Monday. The threat for severe weather is low. Spotter information statement, spotter activation is not anticipated through tonight. And now a discussion of hazardous weather conditions for the following counties in Illinois, Champaign, Coles, Douglas, Edgar, Moultrie, Piatt, and Vermilion. This hazardous weather outlook is for East Central Illinois. For this afternoon and tonight, scattered thunderstorms will redevelop ahead of a cold front this afternoon. While the severe weather threat is low, a few of the storms may contain gusty winds. For Wednesday through Monday, occasional thunderstorms will be possible Friday through Monday. The threat for severe weather is low. Spotter information statement, spotter activation is not anticipated through tonight. The time is currently 12:49 p.m. Central Daylight Time. 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Now for the official National Weather Service forecast for Champaign, Urbana and surrounding areas of East Central Illinois. Rest of today, mostly cloudy with a chance of showers and thunderstorms. Near steady temperature in the upper 70s. Southwest winds 15 to 20 miles an hour with gusts up to 30 miles an hour. Chance of rain 40%. Tonight, a chance of thunderstorms until midnight. Mostly cloudy with a slight chance of showers. Less humid with lows in the mid-50s. Northwest winds 10 to 15 miles an hour. Chance of rain 40%.

Wednesday, mostly cloudy. Cooler with highs in the upper 60s. Northeast winds 10 to 15 miles an hour. Wednesday night, mostly cloudy until midnight, then becoming partly cloudy. Lows in the mid-40s. Northeast winds 10 to 15 miles an hour with gusts up to 25 miles an hour. Thursday, mostly sunny. Highs in the upper 60s. East winds 10 to 15 miles an hour with gusts up to 25 miles an hour. Thursday night, mostly cloudy. A chance of showers after midnight. Lows in the lower 50s. Chance of rain 50%. Friday, showers likely in the morning, then showers likely with a chance of thunderstorms in the afternoon. Highs in the upper 60s. Chance of rain 70%. Friday night, mostly cloudy. A chance of showers until midnight. Lows in the mid-50s. Chance of rain 50%. Saturday through Sunday night, mostly cloudy. Highs in the upper 70s. Lows in the upper 50s. Memorial Day, mostly cloudy with a chance of showers. Highs in the lower 80s. Chance of rain 30%. Again, the forecast for Champaign, Urbana and surrounding areas of East Central Illinois for the rest of today, mostly cloudy with a chance of showers and thunderstorms. Near steady temperature in the upper 70s. Southwest winds 15 to 20 miles an hour with gusts up to 30 miles an hour. Chance of rain 40%. At noon at the Champaign Airport, skies were partly sunny. The temperature was 78 degrees. The dew point was 68, and the relative humidity was 71%. The heat index was 80. The wind was southwest at 16 miles an hour. The pressure was 29.99 inches and rising. Elsewhere around the area, it was partly sunny. It was 74 at Peoria, 77 at Bloomington, 76 at Rantoul, and 79 at Paris. Terre Haute reported 81, Mattoon reported 77, Decatur reported 76, and Springfield reported 76. And once again at noon at the Champaign Airport, under partly sunny skies, the temperature was 78, and the heat index was 80. Looking elsewhere around the Midwest at noon, Chicago was partly sunny, and 77. Indianapolis was mostly sunny, and 82. St. Louis was cloudy, and 77. Kansas City was cloudy, and 54. Des Moines was cloudy, and 53. Milwaukee was partly sunny, and 76. And now a discussion of hazardous weather conditions for the following county, DeWitt, Illinois. This hazardous weather outlook is for Central Illinois and West Central Illinois. For this afternoon and tonight, a few thunderstorms are possible as a cold front moves through this afternoon, mainly east of Interstate 55. Severe weather is not expected. For Wednesday through Monday, occasional thunderstorms will be possible Friday through Monday. The threat for severe weather is low. Spotter information statement, spotter activation is not anticipated through tonight. And now a discussion of hazardous weather conditions for the following counties in Illinois, Champaign, Coles, Douglas, Edgar, Moultrie, Piatt, and Vermilion. This hazardous weather outlook is for East Central Illinois. For this afternoon and tonight, scattered thunderstorms will redevelop ahead of a cold front this afternoon. While the severe weather threat is low, a few of the storms may contain gusty winds. For Wednesday through Monday, occasional thunderstorms will be possible Friday through Monday. The threat for severe weather is low. Spotter information statement, spotter activation is not anticipated through tonight. The time is currently 12:54 p.m. Central Daylight Time. 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Now for the official National Weather Service forecast for Champaign, Urbana and surrounding areas of East Central Illinois. Rest of today, mostly cloudy with a chance of showers and thunderstorms. Near steady temperature in the upper 70s. Southwest winds 15 to 20 miles an hour with gusts up to 30 miles an hour. Chance of rain 40%. Tonight, a chance of thunderstorms until midnight. Mostly cloudy with a slight chance of showers. Less humid with lows in the mid-50s. Northwest winds 10 to 15 miles an hour. Chance of rain 40%. Wednesday, mostly cloudy. Cooler with highs in the upper 60s.

Northeast winds 10 to 15 miles an hour. Wednesday night, mostly cloudy until midnight, then becoming partly cloudy. Lows in the mid-40s. Northeast winds 10 to 15 miles an hour with gusts up to 25 miles an hour. Thursday, mostly sunny. Highs in the upper 60s. East winds 10 to 15 miles an hour with gusts up to 25 miles an hour. Thursday night, mostly cloudy. A chance of showers after midnight. Lows in the lower 50s. Chance of rain 50%. Friday, showers likely in the morning, then showers likely with a chance of thunderstorms in the afternoon. Highs in the upper 60s. Chance of rain 70%. Friday night, mostly cloudy. A chance of showers until midnight. Lows in the mid-50s. Chance of rain 50%. Saturday through Sunday night, mostly cloudy. Highs in the upper 70s. Lows in the upper 50s. Memorial Day, mostly cloudy with a chance of showers. Highs in the lower 80s. Chance of rain 30%. Again, the forecast for Champaign, Urbana and surrounding areas of East Central Illinois for the rest of today, mostly cloudy with a chance of showers and thunderstorms. Near steady temperature in the upper 70s. Southwest winds 15 to 20 miles an hour with gusts up to 30 miles an hour. Chance of rain 40%. At noon at the Champaign Airport, skies were partly sunny. The temperature was 78 degrees, the dew point was 68, and the relative humidity was 71%. The heat index was 80. The wind was southwest at 16 miles an hour. The pressure was 29.99 inches and rising. Elsewhere around the area, it was partly sunny. It was 74 at Peoria, 77 at Bloomington, 76 at Rantoul, and 79 at Paris. Terre Haute reported 81, Mattoon reported 77, Decatur reported 76, and Springfield reported 76. And once again at noon at the Champaign Airport, under partly sunny skies, the temperature was 78, and the heat index was 80. Looking elsewhere around the Midwest at noon, Chicago was partly sunny, and 77. Indianapolis was mostly sunny, and 82. St. Louis was cloudy, and 77. Kansas City was cloudy, and 54. Des Moines was cloudy, and 53. Milwaukee was partly sunny, and 76. And now a discussion of hazardous weather conditions for the following county, DeWitt, Illinois. This hazardous weather outlook is for Central Illinois and West Central Illinois. For this afternoon and tonight, a few thunderstorms are possible as a cold front moves through this afternoon, mainly east of Interstate 55. Severe weather is not expected. For Wednesday through Monday, occasional thunderstorms will be possible Friday through Monday. The threat for severe weather is low. Spotter information statement, spotter activation is not anticipated through tonight. And now a discussion of hazardous weather conditions for the following counties in Illinois, Champaign, Coles, Douglas, Edgar, Moultrie, Piatt, and Vermilion. This hazardous weather outlook is for East Central Illinois. For this afternoon and tonight, scattered thunderstorms will redevelop ahead of a cold front this afternoon. While the severe weather threat is low, a few of the storms may contain gusty winds. For Wednesday through Monday, occasional thunderstorms will be possible Friday through Monday. The threat for severe weather is low. Spotter information statement, spotter activation is not anticipated through tonight. The time is currently 12:59 p.m. Central Daylight Time. 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Now for the official National Weather Service forecast for Champaign, Urbana and surrounding areas of East Central Illinois. Rest of today, mostly cloudy with a chance of showers and thunderstorms. Near steady temperature in the upper 70s. Southwest winds 15 to 20 miles an hour with gusts up to 30 miles an hour. Chance of rain 40%. Tonight, a chance of thunderstorms until midnight. Mostly cloudy with a slight chance of showers. Less humid with lows in the mid-50s. Northwest winds 10 to 15 miles an hour. Chance of rain 40%. Wednesday, mostly cloudy. Cooler with highs in the upper 60s. Northeast winds 10 to 15 miles an hour. Wednesday night.

mostly cloudy until midnight, then becoming partly cloudy. Lows in the mid-40s. Northeast winds 10 to 15 miles an hour with gusts up to 25 miles an hour. Thursday, mostly sunny. Highs in the upper 60s. East winds 10 to 15 miles an hour with gusts up to 25 miles an hour. Thursday night, mostly cloudy. A chance of showers after midnight. Lows in the lower 50s. Chance of rain 50%. Friday, showers likely in the morning, then showers likely with a chance of thunderstorms in the afternoon. Highs in the upper 60s. Chance of rain 70%. Friday night, mostly cloudy. A chance of showers until midnight. Lows in the mid-50s. Chance of rain 50%. Saturday through Sunday night, mostly cloudy. Highs in the upper 70s. Lows in the upper 50s. Memorial Day, mostly cloudy with a chance of showers. Highs in the lower 80s. Chance of rain 30%. Again, the forecast for Champaign, Urbana and surrounding areas of East Central Illinois for the rest of today, mostly cloudy with a chance of showers and thunderstorms. Near steady temperature in the upper 70s. Southwest winds 15 to 20 miles an hour with gusts up to 30 miles an hour. Chance of rain 40%. And now a discussion of hazardous weather conditions for the following county, DeWitt, Illinois. This hazardous weather outlook is for Central Illinois and West Central Illinois. For this afternoon and tonight, a few thunderstorms are possible as a cold front moves through this afternoon, mainly east of Interstate 55. Severe weather is not expected. For Wednesday through Monday, occasional thunderstorms will be possible Friday through Monday. The threat for severe weather is low. Spotter information statement, spotter activation is not anticipated through tonight. And now a discussion of hazardous weather conditions for the following counties in Illinois, Champaign, Coles, Douglas, Edgar, Moultrie, Piatt, and Vermilion. This hazardous weather outlook is for East Central Illinois. For this afternoon and tonight, scattered thunderstorms will redevelop ahead of a cold front this afternoon. While the severe weather threat is low, a few of the storms may contain gusty winds. For Wednesday through Monday, occasional thunderstorms will be possible Friday through Monday. The threat for severe weather is low. Spotter information statement, spotter activation is not anticipated through tonight. The time is currently 1:03 p.m. Central Daylight Time. 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Now for the official National Weather Service forecast for Champaign, Urbana and surrounding areas of East Central Illinois. Rest of today, mostly cloudy with a chance of showers and thunderstorms. Near steady temperature in the upper 70s. Southwest winds 15 to 20 miles an hour with gusts up to 30 miles an hour. Chance of rain 40%. Tonight, a chance of thunderstorms until midnight. Mostly cloudy with a slight chance of showers. Less humid with lows in the mid-50s. Northwest winds 10 to 15 miles an hour. Chance of rain 40%. Wednesday, mostly cloudy. Cooler with highs in the upper 60s. Northeast winds 10 to 15 miles an hour. Wednesday night, mostly cloudy until midnight, then becoming partly cloudy. Lows in the mid-40s. Northeast winds 10 to 15 miles an hour with gusts up to 25 miles an hour. Thursday, mostly sunny. Highs in the upper 60s. East winds 10 to 15 miles an hour with gusts up to 25 miles an hour. Thursday night, mostly cloudy. A chance of showers after midnight. Lows in the lower 50s. Chance of rain 50%. Friday, showers likely in the morning, then showers likely with a chance of thunderstorms in the afternoon. Highs in the upper 60s. Chance of rain 70%. Friday night, mostly cloudy. A chance of showers until midnight. Lows in the mid-50s. Chance of rain 50%. Saturday through Sunday night, mostly cloudy. Highs in the upper 70s. Lows in the upper 50s. Memorial Day, mostly cloudy with a chance of showers. Highs in the lower 80s. Chance of rain 30%. Again, the forecast for Champaign, Urbana and surrounding areas of East Central Illinois for the rest of today, mostly cloudy with a chance of showers and

storms. Near steady temperature in the upper 70s. Southwest winds 15 to 20 miles an hour with gusts up to 30 miles an hour. Chance of rain 40%. At 1 p.m. at the Champaign Airport, skies were partly sunny. The temperature was 77 degrees, the dew point was 67, and the relative humidity was 71%. The wind was southwest at 15 miles an hour. The pressure was 30.01 inches and rising. Elsewhere around the area, skies ranged from partly sunny to cloudy. It was 73 at Peoria, 76 at Bloomington, 78 at Rantoul, and 82 at Paris. Terre Haute reported 83, Mattoon reported 80, Decatur reported 75, and Springfield reported 75. And once again at 1 p.m. at the Champaign Airport, under partly sunny skies, the temperature was 77. 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Programming originates from NOAA's National Weather Service office in Lincoln and transmits from the WCIA television tower near Seymour. The station serves the following counties: Champaign, DeWitt, Coles, Douglas, Edgar, Ford, Moultrie, Piatt, and Vermilion. 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Looking elsewhere around the Midwest at 1 p.m., Chicago was cloudy and 78. Indianapolis was partly sunny and 84. St. Louis had light rain and 77. Kansas City was cloudy and 53. Des Moines was cloudy and 53. Milwaukee was partly sunny and 78. And now a discussion of hazardous weather conditions for the following counties in Illinois: Champaign, Coles, Douglas, Edgar, Moultrie, Piatt, and Vermilion. This hazardous weather outlook is for East Central Illinois. For this afternoon and tonight, scattered thunderstorms will redevelop ahead of a cold front this afternoon. While the severe weather threat is low, a few of the storms may contain gusty winds. For Wednesday through Monday, occasional thunderstorms will be possible Friday through Monday. The threat for severe weather is low. Spotter information statement: spotter activation is not anticipated through tonight. The time is currently 1:08 p.m. Central Daylight Time. 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Now for the official National Weather Service forecast for Champaign, Urbana, and surrounding areas of East Central Illinois. Rest of today, mostly cloudy with a chance of showers and thunderstorms. Near steady temperature in the upper 70s. Southwest winds 15 to 20 miles an hour with gusts up to 30 miles an hour. Chance of rain 40%. Tonight, a chance of thunderstorms until midnight. Mostly cloudy with a slight chance of showers. Less humid with lows in the mid-50s. Northwest winds 10 to 15 miles an hour. Chance of rain 40%. Wednesday, mostly cloudy. Cooler with highs in the upper 60s. Northeast winds 10 to 15 miles an hour. Wednesday night, mostly cloudy until midnight, then becoming partly cloudy. Lows in the mid-40s. Northeast winds 10 to 15 miles an hour with gusts up to 25 miles an hour. Thursday, mostly sunny. Highs in the upper 60s. East winds 10 to 15 miles an hour with gusts up to 25 miles an hour. Thursday night, mostly cloudy. A chance of showers after midnight. Lows in the lower 50s. Chance of rain 50%. Friday, showers likely in the morning, then showers likely with a chance of thunderstorms in the afternoon. Highs in the upper 60s. Chance of rain 70%. Friday night, mostly cloudy. A chance of showers until midnight. Lows in the mid-50s. Chance of rain 50%. Saturday through Sunday night, mostly cloudy. Highs in the upper 70s. Lows in the upper 50s. Memorial Day, mostly cloudy with a chance of showers. Highs in the lower 80s. Chance of rain 30%. Again, the forecast for Champaign, Urbana, and surrounding areas of East Central Illinois for the rest of today: mostly cloudy with a chance of showers and thunderstorms. Near steady temperature in the upper 70s. Southwest winds 15 to 20 miles an hour with gusts

to 30 miles an hour. Chance of rain 40%. At 1 p.m. at the Champaign Airport, skies were partly sunny. The temperature was 77 degrees, the dew point was 67, and the relative humidity was 71%. The wind was southwest at 15 miles an hour. The pressure was 30.01 inches and rising. Elsewhere around the area, skies ranged from partly sunny to cloudy. It was 73 at Peoria, 76 at Bloomington, 78 at Rantoul, and 82 at Paris. Terre Haute reported 83, Mattoon reported 80, Decatur reported 75, and Springfield reported 75. And once again at 1 p.m. at the Champaign Airport, under partly sunny skies, the temperature was 77. At 1 p.m. at the Champaign Airport, skies were partly sunny. The temperature was 77 degrees, the dew point was 67, and the relative humidity was 71%. The wind was southwest at 15 miles an hour. The pressure was 30.01 inches and rising. Elsewhere around the area, at Terre Haute, it was mostly sunny, with a temperature of 83. It was partly sunny, with a temperature of 76 at Bloomington, 78 at Rantoul, and 82 at Paris. Under partly sunny skies, Mattoon reported 80, Decatur reported 75, and Springfield reported 75. At Peoria, it was cloudy, with a temperature of 73. And once again at 1 p.m. at the Champaign Airport, under partly sunny skies, the temperature was 77. Looking elsewhere around the Midwest at 1 p.m., Chicago was cloudy, and 78. Indianapolis was partly sunny, and 84. St. Louis had light rain, and 77. Kansas City was cloudy, and 53. Des Moines was cloudy, and 53. Milwaukee was partly sunny, and 78. And now a discussion of hazardous weather conditions for the following counties in Illinois: Champaign, Coles, Douglas, Edgar, Moultrie, Piatt, and Vermilion. This hazardous weather outlook is for East Central Illinois. For this afternoon and tonight, scattered thunderstorms will redevelop ahead of a cold front this afternoon. While the severe weather threat is low, a few of the storms may contain gusty winds. For Wednesday through Monday, occasional thunderstorms will be possible Friday through Monday. The threat for severe weather is low. Spotter information statement, spotter activation is not anticipated through tonight. The time is currently 1:13 p.m. Central Daylight Time. 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Now for the official National Weather Service forecast for Champaign, Urbana, and surrounding areas of East Central Illinois. Rest of today, mostly cloudy with a chance of showers and thunderstorms. Near steady temperature in the upper 70s. Southwest winds 15 to 20 miles an hour with gusts up to 30 miles an hour. Chance of rain 40%. Tonight, a chance of thunderstorms until midnight. Mostly cloudy with a slight chance of showers. Less humid with lows in the mid-50s. Northwest winds 10 to 15 miles an hour. Chance of rain 40%. Wednesday, mostly cloudy. Cooler with highs in the upper 60s. Northeast winds 10 to 15 miles an hour. Wednesday night, mostly cloudy until midnight, then becoming partly cloudy. Lows in the mid-40s. Northeast winds 10 to 15 miles an hour with gusts up to 25 miles an hour. Thursday, mostly sunny. Highs in the upper 60s. East winds 10 to 15 miles an hour with gusts up to 25 miles an hour. Thursday night, mostly cloudy. A chance of showers after midnight. Lows in the lower 50s. Chance of rain 50%. Friday, showers likely in the morning, then showers likely with a chance of thunderstorms in the afternoon. Highs in the upper 60s. Chance of rain 70%. Friday night, mostly cloudy. A chance of showers until midnight. Lows in the mid-50s. Chance of rain 50%. Saturday through Sunday night, mostly cloudy. Highs in the upper 70s. Lows in the upper 50s. Memorial Day, mostly cloudy with a chance of showers. Highs in the lower 80s. Chance of rain 30%. Again, the forecast for Champaign, Urbana, and surrounding areas of East Central Illinois for the rest of today, mostly cloudy with a chance

showers and thunderstorms. Near steady temperature in the upper 70s. Southwest winds 15 to 20 miles an hour with gusts up to 30 miles an hour. Chance of rain 40%. At 1 p.m. at the Champaign Airport, skies were partly sunny. The temperature was 77 degrees, the dew point was 67, and the relative humidity was 71%. The wind was southwest at 15 miles an hour. The pressure was 30.01 inches and rising. Elsewhere around the area, at Terre Haute, it was mostly sunny, with a temperature of 83. It was partly sunny, with a temperature of 76 at Bloomington, 78 at Rantoul, and 82 at Paris. Under partly sunny skies, Mattoon reported 80, Decatur reported 75, and Springfield reported 75. At Peoria, it was cloudy, with a temperature of 73. And once again at 1 p.m. at the Champaign Airport, under partly sunny skies, the temperature was 77. Looking elsewhere around the Midwest at 1 p.m., Chicago was cloudy, and 78. Indianapolis was partly sunny, and 84. St. Louis had light rain, and 77. Kansas City was cloudy, and 53. Des Moines was cloudy, and 53. Milwaukee was partly sunny, and 78. And now a discussion of hazardous weather conditions for the following counties in Illinois: Champaign, Coles, Douglas, Edgar, Moultrie, Piatt, and Vermilion. This hazardous weather outlook is for East Central Illinois. For this afternoon and tonight, scattered thunderstorms will redevelop ahead of a cold front this afternoon. While the severe weather threat is low, a few of the storms may contain gusty winds. For Wednesday through Monday, occasional thunderstorms will be possible Friday through Monday. The threat for severe weather is low. Spotter information statement, spotter activation is not anticipated through tonight. The time is currently 1:17 p.m. Central Daylight Time. 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Now for the official National Weather Service forecast for Champaign, Urbana, and surrounding areas of East Central Illinois. Rest of today, mostly cloudy with a chance of showers and thunderstorms. Near steady temperature in the upper 70s. Southwest winds 15 to 20 miles an hour with gusts up to 30 miles an hour. Chance of rain 40%. Tonight, a chance of thunderstorms until midnight. Mostly cloudy with a slight chance of showers. Less humid with lows in the mid-50s. Northwest winds 10 to 15 miles an hour. Chance of rain 40%. Wednesday, mostly cloudy. Cooler with highs in the upper 60s. Northeast winds 10 to 15 miles an hour. Wednesday night, mostly cloudy until midnight, then becoming partly cloudy. Lows in the mid-40s. Northeast winds 10 to 15 miles an hour with gusts up to 25 miles an hour. Thursday, mostly sunny. Highs in the upper 60s. East winds 10 to 15 miles an hour with gusts up to 25 miles an hour. Thursday night, mostly cloudy. A chance of showers after midnight. Lows in the lower 50s. Chance of rain 50%. Friday, showers likely in the morning, then showers likely with a chance of thunderstorms in the afternoon. Highs in the upper 60s. Chance of rain 70%. Friday night, mostly cloudy. A chance of showers until midnight. Lows in the mid-50s. Chance of rain 50%. Saturday through Sunday night, mostly cloudy. Highs in the upper 70s. Lows in the upper 50s. Memorial Day, mostly cloudy with a chance of showers. Highs in the lower 80s. Chance of rain 30%. Again, the forecast for Champaign, Urbana, and surrounding areas of East Central Illinois for the rest of today, mostly cloudy with a chance of showers and thunderstorms. Near steady temperature in the upper 70s. Southwest winds 15 to 20 miles an hour with gusts up to 30 miles an hour. Chance of rain 40%. At 1 p.m. at the Champaign Airport, skies were partly sunny. The temperature was 77 degrees, the dew point was 67, and the relative humidity was 71%. The wind was southwest at 15 miles an hour. The pressure was 30.01 inches and rising. Elsewhere around the area, at Terre Haute, it was mostly sunny, with a temperature of 83.

It was partly sunny, with a temperature of 76 at Bloomington, 78 at Rantoul, and 82 at Paris. Under partly sunny skies, Mattoon reported 80, Decatur reported 75, and Springfield reported 75. At Peoria, it was cloudy, with a temperature of 73. And once again at 1 p.m. at the Champaign Airport, under partly sunny skies, the temperature was 77. At 1 p.m. at the Champaign Airport, skies were partly sunny. The temperature was 77 degrees, the dew point was 67, and the relative humidity was 71%. The wind was southwest at 15 miles an hour. The pressure was 30.01 inches and rising. Elsewhere around the area, at Terre Haute, it was mostly sunny, with a temperature of 83. It was partly sunny, with a temperature of 76 at Bloomington, 78 at Rantoul, and 82 at Paris. Under partly sunny skies, Mattoon reported 80, Decatur reported 75, and Springfield reported 75. At Peoria, it was cloudy, with a temperature of 73. And once again at 1 p.m. at the Champaign Airport, under partly sunny skies, the temperature was 77. Looking elsewhere around the Midwest at 1 p.m., Chicago was cloudy, and 78. Indianapolis was partly sunny, and 84. St. Louis had light rain, and 77. Kansas City was cloudy, and 53. Des Moines was cloudy, and 53. Milwaukee was partly sunny, and 78. And now a discussion of hazardous weather conditions for the following counties in Illinois: Champaign, Coles, Douglas, Edgar, Moultrie, Piatt, and Vermilion. This hazardous weather outlook is for East Central Illinois. For this afternoon and tonight, scattered thunderstorms will redevelop ahead of a cold front this afternoon. While the severe weather threat is low, a few of the storms may contain gusty winds. For Wednesday through Monday, occasional thunderstorms will be possible Friday through Monday. The threat for severe weather is low. Spotter information statement, spotter activation is not anticipated through tonight. The time is currently 1:23 p.m. Central Daylight Time. 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Now for the official National Weather Service forecast for Champaign, Urbana, and surrounding areas of East Central Illinois. Rest of today, mostly cloudy with a chance of showers and thunderstorms. Near steady temperature in the upper 70s. Southwest winds 15 to 20 miles an hour with gusts up to 30 miles an hour. Chance of rain 40%. Tonight, a chance of thunderstorms until midnight. Mostly cloudy with a slight chance of showers. Less humid with lows in the mid-50s. Northwest winds 10 to 15 miles an hour. Chance of rain 40%. Wednesday, mostly cloudy. Cooler with highs in the upper 60s. Northeast winds 10 to 15 miles an hour. Wednesday night, mostly cloudy until midnight, then becoming partly cloudy. Lows in the mid-40s. Northeast winds 10 to 15 miles an hour with gusts up to 25 miles an hour. Thursday, mostly sunny. Highs in the upper 60s. East winds 10 to 15 miles an hour with gusts up to 25 miles an hour. Thursday night, mostly cloudy. A chance of showers after midnight. Lows in the lower 50s. Chance of rain 50%. Friday, showers likely in the morning, then showers likely with a chance of thunderstorms in the afternoon. Highs in the upper 60s. Chance of rain 70%. Friday night, mostly cloudy. A chance of showers until midnight. Lows in the mid-50s. Chance of rain 50%. Saturday through Sunday night, mostly cloudy. Highs in the upper 70s. Lows in the upper 50s. Memorial Day, mostly cloudy with a chance of showers. Highs in the lower 80s. Chance of rain 30%. Again, the forecast for Champaign, Urbana, and surrounding areas of East Central Illinois for the rest of today, mostly cloudy with a chance of showers and thunderstorms. Near steady temperature in the upper 70s. Southwest winds 15 to 20 miles an hour with gusts up to 30 miles an hour. Chance of rain 40%. At 1 p.m. at the Champaign Airport, skies were partly sunny. The temperature was 77 degrees, the dew point was 67, and the relative

reported 75, and Springfield reported 75. At Peoria, it was cloudy, with a temperature of 73. And once again at 1 p.m. at the Champaign Airport, under partly sunny skies, the temperature was 77. Looking elsewhere around the Midwest at 1 p.m., Chicago was cloudy, and 78. Indianapolis was partly sunny, and 84. St. Louis had light rain, and 77. Kansas City was cloudy, and 53. Des Moines was cloudy, and 53. Milwaukee was partly sunny, and 78. And now a discussion of hazardous weather conditions for the following counties in Illinois: Champaign, Coles, Douglas, Edgar, Moultrie, Piatt, and Vermilion. This hazardous weather outlook is for East Central Illinois. For this afternoon and tonight, scattered thunderstorms will redevelop ahead of a cold front this afternoon. While the severe weather threat is low, a few of the storms may contain gusty winds. For Wednesday through Monday, occasional thunderstorms will be possible Friday through Monday. The threat for severe weather is low. Spotter information statement: spotter activation is not anticipated through tonight. The time is currently 1:27 p.m. Central Daylight Time. 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Now for the official National Weather Service forecast for Champaign, Urbana, and surrounding areas of East Central Illinois. Rest of today, mostly cloudy with a chance of showers and thunderstorms. Near steady temperature in the upper 70s. Southwest winds 15 to 20 miles an hour with gusts up to 30 miles an hour. Chance of rain 40%. Tonight, a chance of thunderstorms until midnight. Mostly cloudy with a slight chance of showers. Less humid with lows in the mid-50s. Northwest winds 10 to 15 miles an hour. Chance of rain 40%. Wednesday, mostly cloudy. Cooler with highs in the upper 60s. Northeast winds 10 to 15 miles an hour. Wednesday night, mostly cloudy until midnight, then becoming partly cloudy. Lows in the mid-40s. Northeast winds 10 to 15 miles an hour with gusts up to 25 miles an hour. Thursday, mostly sunny. Highs in the upper 60s. East winds 10 to 15 miles an hour with gusts up to 25 miles an hour. Thursday night, mostly cloudy. A chance of showers after midnight. Lows in the lower 50s. Chance of rain 50%. Friday, showers likely in the morning, then showers likely with a chance of thunderstorms in the afternoon. Highs in the upper 60s. Chance of rain 70%. Friday night, mostly cloudy. A chance of showers until midnight. Lows in the mid-50s. Chance of rain 50%. Saturday through Sunday night, mostly cloudy. Highs in the upper 70s. Lows in the upper 50s. Memorial Day, mostly cloudy with a chance of showers. Highs in the lower 80s. Chance of rain 30%. Again, the forecast for Champaign, Urbana, and surrounding areas of East Central Illinois for the rest of today: mostly cloudy with a chance of showers and thunderstorms. Near steady temperature in the upper 70s. Southwest winds 15 to 20 miles an hour with gusts up to 30 miles an hour. Chance of rain 40%. Now for the official National Weather Service forecast for Champaign, Urbana, and surrounding areas of East Central Illinois. Rest of today, mostly cloudy with a chance of showers and thunderstorms. Near steady temperature in the upper 70s. West winds 15 to 20 miles an hour with gusts up to 30 miles an hour. Chance of rain 40%. Tonight, a chance of thunderstorms until midnight. Mostly cloudy with a slight chance of showers. Less humid with lows in the mid-50s. Northwest winds 10 to 15 miles an hour. Chance of rain 40%. Wednesday, mostly cloudy. Cooler with highs in the upper 60s. Northeast winds 10 to 15 miles an hour. Wednesday night, mostly cloudy until midnight, then becoming partly cloudy. Lows in the mid-40s. Northeast winds 10 to 15 miles an hour. Thursday, mostly sunny. Highs in the upper 60s. East winds 10 to 15 miles an hour with gusts up to 25 miles an hour. Thursday night, mostly cloudy. A chance of showers after midnight. Lows in the lower 50s.

chance of rain 40%. Friday and Friday night, showers likely. Highs in the upper 60s. Lows in the mid-50s. Chance of rain 70%. Saturday, mostly cloudy in the morning, then becoming partly sunny. Highs in the mid-70s. Saturday night and Sunday, mostly cloudy with a chance of showers. Lows in the upper 50s. Highs in the upper 70s. Chance of rain 40%. Sunday night, mostly cloudy. Lows in the upper 50s. Memorial Day, mostly cloudy with a chance of showers. Highs around 80. Chance of rain 40%. Again, the forecast for Champaign, Urbana and surrounding areas of East Central Illinois for the rest of today, mostly cloudy with a chance of showers and thunderstorms. Near steady temperature in the upper 70s. West winds 15 to 20 miles an hour with gusts up to 30 miles an hour. Chance of rain 40%. At 1 p.m. at the Champaign Airport, skies were partly sunny. The temperature was 77 degrees, the dew point was 67, and the relative humidity was 71%. The wind was southwest at 15 miles an hour. The pressure was 30.01 inches and rising. Elsewhere around the area, at Terre Haute, it was mostly sunny, with a temperature of 83. It was partly sunny, with a temperature of 76 at Bloomington, 78 at Rantoul, and 82 at Paris. Under partly sunny skies, Mattoon reported 80, Decatur reported 75, and Springfield reported 75. At Peoria, it was cloudy, with a temperature of 73, 78 at Rantoul, and 82 at Paris. Under partly sunny skies, Mattoon reported 80, Decatur reported 75, and Springfield reported 75. At Peoria, it was cloudy, with a temperature of 73. And once again at 1 p.m. at the Champaign Airport, under partly sunny skies, the temperature was 77. Looking elsewhere around the Midwest at 1 p.m., Chicago was cloudy, and 78. Indianapolis was partly sunny, and 84. St. Louis had light rain, and 77. Kansas City was cloudy, and 53. Des Moines was cloudy, and 53. Milwaukee was partly sunny, and 78. And now a discussion of hazardous weather conditions for the following counties in Illinois: Champaign, Coles, Douglas, Edgar, Moultrie, Piatt, and Vermilion. This hazardous weather outlook is for East Central Illinois. For this afternoon and tonight, scattered thunderstorms will redevelop ahead of a cold front this afternoon. While the severe weather threat is low, a few of the storms may contain gusty winds. For Wednesday through Monday, occasional thunderstorms will be possible Friday through Monday. The threat for severe weather is low. Spotter information statement, spotter activation is not anticipated through tonight. The time is currently 1:34 p.m. Central Daylight Time. 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Now for the official National Weather Service forecast for Champaign, Urbana and surrounding areas of East Central Illinois. Rest of today, mostly cloudy with a chance of showers and thunderstorms. Near steady temperature in the upper 70s. West winds 15 to 20 miles an hour with gusts up to 30 miles an hour. Chance of rain 40%. Tonight, a chance of thunderstorms until midnight. Mostly cloudy with a slight chance of showers. Less humid with lows in the mid-50s. Northwest winds 10 to 15 miles an hour. Chance of rain 40%. Wednesday, mostly cloudy. Cooler with highs in the upper 60s. Northeast winds 10 to 15 miles an hour. Wednesday night, mostly cloudy until midnight, then becoming partly cloudy. Lows in the mid-40s. Northeast winds 10 to 15 miles an hour. Thursday, mostly sunny. Highs in the upper 60s. East winds 10 to 15 miles an hour with gusts up to 25 miles an hour. Thursday night, mostly cloudy. A chance of showers after midnight. Lows in the lower 50s. Chance of rain 40%. Friday and Friday night, showers likely. Highs in the upper 60s. Lows in the mid-50s. Chance of rain 70%. Saturday, mostly cloudy in the morning, then becoming partly sunny. Highs in the mid-70s. Saturday night and Sunday.

mostly cloudy with a chance of showers. Lows in the upper 50s. Highs in the upper 70s. Chance of rain 40%. Sunday night, mostly cloudy. Lows in the upper 50s. Memorial Day, mostly cloudy with a chance of showers. Highs around 80. Chance of rain 40%. Again, the forecast for Champaign, Urbana and surrounding areas of East Central Illinois for the rest of today, mostly cloudy with a chance of showers and thunderstorms. Near steady temperature in the upper 70s. West winds 15 to 20 miles an hour with gusts up to 30 miles an hour. Chance of rain 40%. At 1 p.m. at the Champaign Airport, skies were partly sunny. The temperature was 77 degrees, the dew point was 67, and the relative humidity was 71%. The wind was southwest at 15 miles an hour. The pressure was 30.01 inches and rising. Elsewhere around the area, at Terre Haute, it was mostly sunny, with a temperature of 83. It was partly sunny, with a temperature of 76 at Bloomington, 78 at Rantoul, and 82 at Paris. Under partly sunny skies, Mattoon reported 80, Decatur reported 75, and Springfield reported 75. At Peoria, it was cloudy, with a temperature of 73. And once again at 1 p.m. at the Champaign Airport, under partly sunny skies, the temperature was 77. Looking elsewhere around the Midwest at 1 p.m., Chicago was cloudy, and 78. Indianapolis was partly sunny, and 84. St. Louis had light rain, and 77. Kansas City was cloudy, and 53. Des Moines was cloudy, and 53. Milwaukee was partly sunny, and 78. And now a discussion of hazardous weather conditions for the following counties in Illinois: Champaign, Coles, Douglas, Edgar, Moultrie, Piatt, and Vermilion. This hazardous weather outlook is for East Central Illinois. For this afternoon and tonight, scattered thunderstorms will redevelop ahead of a cold front this afternoon. While the severe weather threat is low, a few of the storms may contain gusty winds. For Wednesday through Monday, occasional thunderstorms will be possible Friday through Monday. The threat for severe weather is low. Spotter information statement, spotter activation is not anticipated through tonight. The time is currently 1:38 p.m. Central Daylight Time. 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Now for the official National Weather Service forecast for Champaign, Urbana and surrounding areas of East Central Illinois. Rest of today, mostly cloudy with a chance of showers and thunderstorms. Near steady temperature in the upper 70s. West winds 15 to 20 miles an hour with gusts up to 30 miles an hour. Chance of rain 40%. Tonight, a chance of thunderstorms until midnight. Mostly cloudy with a slight chance of showers. Less humid with lows in the mid-50s. Northwest winds 10 to 15 miles an hour. Chance of rain 40%. Wednesday, mostly cloudy. Cooler with highs in the upper 60s. Northeast winds 10 to 15 miles an hour. Wednesday night, mostly cloudy until midnight, then becoming partly cloudy. Lows in the mid-40s. Northeast winds 10 to 15 miles an hour. Thursday, mostly sunny. Highs in the upper 60s. East winds 10 to 15 miles an hour with gusts up to 25 miles an hour. Thursday night, mostly cloudy. A chance of showers after midnight. Lows in the lower 50s. Chance of rain 40%. Friday and Friday night, showers likely. Highs in the upper 60s. Lows in the mid-50s. Chance of rain 70%. Saturday, mostly cloudy in the morning, then becoming partly sunny. Highs in the mid-70s. Saturday night and Sunday, mostly cloudy with a chance of showers. Lows in the upper 50s. Highs in the upper 70s. Chance of rain 40%. Sunday night, mostly cloudy. Lows in the upper 50s. Memorial Day, mostly cloudy with a chance of showers. Highs around 80. Chance of rain 40%. Again, the forecast for Champaign, Urbana and surrounding areas of East Central Illinois for the rest of today, mostly cloudy with a chance of showers and thunderstorms. Near steady temperature in the upper 70s. West winds 15 to

20 miles an hour with gusts up to 30 miles an hour. Chance of rain 40%. At 1 p.m. at the Champaign Airport, skies were partly sunny. The temperature was 77 degrees, the dew point was 67, and the relative humidity was 71%. The wind was southwest at 15 miles an hour. The pressure was 30.01 inches and rising. Elsewhere around the area, at Terre Haute, it was mostly sunny, with a temperature of 83. It was partly sunny, with a temperature of 76 at Bloomington, 78 at Rantoul, and 82 at Paris. Under partly sunny skies, Mattoon reported 80, Decatur reported 75, and Springfield reported 75. At Peoria, it was cloudy, with a temperature of 73. And once again at 1 p.m. at the Champaign Airport, under partly sunny skies, the temperature was 77. Looking elsewhere around the Midwest at 1 p.m., Chicago was cloudy, and 78. Indianapolis was partly sunny, and 84. St. Louis had light rain, and 77. Kansas City was cloudy, and 53. Des Moines was cloudy, and 53. Milwaukee was partly sunny, and 78. And now a discussion of hazardous weather conditions for the following counties in Illinois: Champaign, Coles, Douglas, Edgar, Moultrie, Piatt, and Vermilion. This hazardous weather outlook is for East Central Illinois. For this afternoon and tonight, scattered thunderstorms will redevelop ahead of a cold front this afternoon. While the severe weather threat is low, a few of the storms may contain gusty winds. For Wednesday through Monday, occasional thunderstorms will be possible Friday through Monday. The threat for severe weather is low. Spotter information statement, spotter activation is not anticipated through tonight. The time is currently 1:43 p.m. Central Daylight Time. 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Now for the official National Weather Service forecast for Champaign, Urbana, and surrounding areas of East Central Illinois. Rest of today, mostly cloudy with a chance of showers and thunderstorms. Near steady temperature in the upper 70s. West winds 15 to 20 miles an hour with gusts up to 30 miles an hour. Chance of rain 40%. Tonight, a chance of thunderstorms until midnight. Mostly cloudy with a slight chance of showers. Less humid with lows in the mid-50s. Northwest winds 10 to 15 miles an hour. Chance of rain 40%. Wednesday, mostly cloudy. Cooler with highs in the upper 60s. Northeast winds 10 to 15 miles an hour. Wednesday night, mostly cloudy until midnight, then becoming partly cloudy. Lows in the mid-40s. Northeast winds 10 to 15 miles an hour. Thursday, mostly sunny. Highs in the upper 60s. East winds 10 to 15 miles an hour with gusts up to 25 miles an hour. Thursday night, mostly cloudy. A chance of showers after midnight. Lows in the lower 50s. Chance of rain 40%. Friday and Friday night, showers likely. Highs in the upper 60s. Lows in the mid-50s. Chance of rain 70%. Saturday, mostly cloudy in the morning, then becoming partly sunny. Highs in the mid-70s. Saturday night and Sunday, mostly cloudy with a chance of showers. Lows in the upper 50s. Highs in the upper 70s. Chance of rain 40%. Sunday night, mostly cloudy. Lows in the upper 50s. Memorial Day, mostly cloudy with a chance of showers. Highs around 80. Chance of rain 40%. Again, the forecast for Champaign, Urbana, and surrounding areas of East Central Illinois for the rest of today, mostly cloudy with a chance of showers and thunderstorms. Near steady temperature in the upper 70s. West winds 15 to 20 miles an hour with gusts up to 30 miles an hour. Chance of rain 40%. At 1 p.m. at the Champaign Airport, skies were partly sunny. The temperature was 77 degrees, the dew point was 67, and the relative humidity was 71%. The wind was southwest at 15 miles an hour. The pressure was 30.01 inches and rising. Elsewhere around the area, at Terre Haute, it was mostly sunny, with a temperature of 83. It was partly sunny, with a temperature of 76 at Bloomington, 78 at Red.

and 82 at Paris. Under partly sunny skies, Mattoon reported 80, Decatur reported 75, and Springfield reported 75. At Peoria, it was cloudy, with a temperature of 73. And once again at 1 p.m. at the Champaign Airport, under partly sunny skies, the temperature was 77. Looking elsewhere around the Midwest at 1 p.m., Chicago was cloudy, and 78. Indianapolis was partly sunny, and 84. St. Louis had light rain, and 77. Kansas City was cloudy, and 53. Des Moines was cloudy, and 53. Milwaukee was partly sunny, and 78. And now a discussion of hazardous weather conditions for the following counties in Illinois: Champaign, Coles, Douglas, Edgar, Moultrie, Piatt, and Vermilion. This hazardous weather outlook is for East Central Illinois. For this afternoon and tonight, scattered thunderstorms will redevelop ahead of a cold front this afternoon. While the severe weather threat is low, a few of the storms may contain gusty winds. For Wednesday through Monday, occasional thunderstorms will be possible Friday through Monday. The threat for severe weather is low. Spotter information statement: spotter activation is not anticipated through tonight. The time is currently 1:47 p.m. Central Daylight Time. 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Now for the official National Weather Service forecast for Champaign, Urbana, and surrounding areas of East Central Illinois. Rest of today, mostly cloudy with a chance of showers and thunderstorms. Near steady temperature in the upper 70s. West winds 15 to 20 miles an hour with gusts up to 30 miles an hour. Chance of rain 40%. Tonight, a chance of thunderstorms until midnight. Mostly cloudy with a slight chance of showers. Less humid with lows in the mid-50s. Northwest winds 10 to 15 miles an hour. Chance of rain 40%. Wednesday, mostly cloudy. Cooler with highs in the upper 60s. Northeast winds 10 to 15 miles an hour. Wednesday night, mostly cloudy until midnight, then becoming partly cloudy. Lows in the mid-40s. Northeast winds 10 to 15 miles an hour. Thursday, mostly sunny. Highs in the upper 60s. East winds 10 to 15 miles an hour with gusts up to 25 miles an hour. Thursday night, mostly cloudy. A chance of showers after midnight. Lows in the lower 50s. Chance of rain 40%. Friday and Friday night, showers likely. Highs in the upper 60s. Lows in the mid-50s. Chance of rain 70%. Saturday, mostly cloudy in the morning, then becoming partly sunny. Highs in the mid-70s. Saturday night and Sunday, mostly cloudy with a chance of showers. Lows in the upper 50s. Highs in the upper 70s. Chance of rain 40%. Sunday night, mostly cloudy. Lows in the upper 50s. Memorial Day, mostly cloudy with a chance of showers. Highs around 80. Chance of rain 40%. Again, the forecast for Champaign, Urbana, and surrounding areas of East Central Illinois for the rest of today, mostly cloudy with a chance of showers and thunderstorms. Near steady temperature in the upper 70s. West winds 15 to 20 miles an hour with gusts up to 30 miles an hour. Chance of rain 40%. At 1 p.m. at the Champaign Airport, skies were partly sunny. The temperature was 77 degrees, the dew point was 67, and the relative humidity was 71%. The wind was southwest at 15 miles an hour. The pressure was 30.01 inches and rising. Elsewhere around the area, at Terre Haute, it was mostly sunny, with a temperature of 83. It was partly sunny, with a temperature of 76 at Bloomington, 78 at Rantoul, and 82 at Paris. Under partly sunny skies, Mattoon reported 80, Decatur reported 75, and Springfield reported 75. At Peoria, it was cloudy, with a temperature of 73. And once again at 1 p.m. at the Champaign Airport, under partly sunny skies, the temperature was 77. Looking elsewhere around the Midwest at 1 p.m., Chicago was cloudy, and 78. Indianapolis was partly sunny, and 84. St. Louis had light rain, and 77. Kansas City was cloudy.

and 53. Des Moines was cloudy and 53. Milwaukee was partly sunny and 78. And now a discussion of hazardous weather conditions for the following counties in Illinois: Champaign, Coles, Douglas, Edgar, Moultrie, Piatt, and Vermilion. This hazardous weather outlook is for East Central Illinois. For this afternoon and tonight, scattered thunderstorms will redevelop ahead of a cold front this afternoon. While the severe weather threat is low, a few of the storms may contain gusty winds. For Wednesday through Monday, occasional thunderstorms will be possible Friday through Monday. The threat for severe weather is low. Spotter information statement: spotter activation is not anticipated through tonight. The time is currently 1:52 p.m. Central Daylight Time. 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Now for the official National Weather Service forecast for Champaign, Urbana, and surrounding areas of East Central Illinois. Rest of today, mostly cloudy with a chance of showers and thunderstorms. Near steady temperature in the upper 70s. West winds 15 to 20 miles an hour with gusts up to 30 miles an hour. Chance of rain 40%. Tonight, a chance of thunderstorms until midnight. Mostly cloudy with a slight chance of showers. Less humid with lows in the mid-50s. Northwest winds 10 to 15 miles an hour. Chance of rain 40%. Wednesday, mostly cloudy. Cooler with highs in the upper 60s. Northeast winds 10 to 15 miles an hour. Wednesday night, mostly cloudy until midnight, then becoming partly cloudy. Lows in the mid-40s. Northeast winds 10 to 15 miles an hour. Thursday, mostly sunny. Highs in the upper 60s. East winds 10 to 15 miles an hour with gusts up to 25 miles an hour. Thursday night, mostly cloudy. A chance of showers after midnight. Lows in the lower 50s. Chance of rain 40%. Friday and Friday night, showers likely. Highs in the upper 60s. Lows in the mid-50s. Chance of rain 70%. Saturday, mostly cloudy in the morning, then becoming partly sunny. Highs in the mid-70s. Saturday night and Sunday, mostly cloudy with a chance of showers. Lows in the upper 50s. Highs in the upper 70s. Chance of rain 40%. Sunday night, mostly cloudy. Lows in the upper 50s. Memorial Day, mostly cloudy with a chance of showers. Highs around 80. Chance of rain 40%. Again, the forecast for Champaign, Urbana, and surrounding areas of East Central Illinois for the rest of today, mostly cloudy with a chance of showers and thunderstorms. Near steady temperature in the upper 70s. West winds 15 to 20 miles an hour with gusts up to 30 miles an hour. Chance of rain 40%. At 1 p.m. at the Champaign Airport, skies were partly sunny. The temperature was 77 degrees, the dew point was 67, and the relative humidity was 71%. The wind was southwest at 15 miles an hour. The pressure was 30.01 inches and rising. Elsewhere around the area, at Terre Haute, it was mostly sunny, with a temperature of 83. It was partly sunny, with a temperature of 76 at Bloomington, 78 at Rantoul, and 82 at Paris. Under partly sunny skies, Mattoon reported 80, Decatur reported 75, and Springfield reported 75. At Peoria, it was cloudy, with a temperature of 73. And once again at 1 p.m. at the Champaign Airport, under partly sunny skies, the temperature was 77. Looking elsewhere around the Midwest at 1 p.m., Chicago was cloudy, and 78. Indianapolis was partly sunny, and 84. St. Louis had light rain, and 77. Kansas City was cloudy, and 53. Des Moines was cloudy, and 53. Milwaukee was partly sunny, and 78. And now a discussion of hazardous weather conditions for the following counties in Illinois: Champaign, Coles, Douglas, Edgar, Moultrie, Piatt, and Vermilion. This hazardous weather outlook is for East Central Illinois. For this afternoon and tonight, scattered thunderstorms will redevelop ahead of a cold front this afternoon. While the severe weather threat is low, a few of the storms may contain gusty winds. For Wednesday through Monday,

Occasional thunderstorms will be possible Friday through Monday. The threat for severe weather is low. Spotter information statement. Spotter activation is not anticipated through tonight. The time is currently 1:56 p.m. Central Daylight Time. 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Now for the official National Weather Service forecast for Champaign, Urbana, and surrounding areas of East Central Illinois. Rest of today, mostly cloudy with a chance of showers and thunderstorms. Near steady temperature in the upper 70s. West winds 15 to 20 miles an hour with gusts up to 30 miles an hour. Chance of rain 40%. Tonight, a chance of thunderstorms until midnight. Mostly cloudy with a slight chance of showers. Less humid with lows in the mid-50s. Northwest winds 10 to 15 miles an hour. Chance of rain 40%. Wednesday, mostly cloudy. Cooler with highs in the upper 60s. Northeast winds 10 to 15 miles an hour. Wednesday night, mostly cloudy until midnight, then becoming partly cloudy. Lows in the mid-40s. Northeast winds 10 to 15 miles an hour. Thursday, mostly sunny. Highs in the upper 60s. East winds 10 to 15 miles an hour with gusts up to 25 miles an hour. Thursday night, mostly cloudy. A chance of showers after midnight. Lows in the lower 50s. Chance of rain 40%. Friday and Friday night, showers likely. Highs in the upper 60s. Lows in the mid-50s. Chance of rain 70%. Saturday, mostly cloudy in the morning, then becoming partly sunny. Highs in the mid-70s. Saturday night and Sunday, mostly cloudy with a chance of showers. Lows in the upper 50s. Highs in the upper 70s. Chance of rain 40%. Sunday night, mostly cloudy. Lows in the upper 50s. Memorial Day, mostly cloudy with a chance of showers. Highs around 80. Chance of rain 40%. Again, the forecast for Champaign, Urbana, and surrounding areas of East Central Illinois for the rest of today, mostly cloudy with a chance of showers and thunderstorms. Near steady temperature in the upper 70s. West winds 15 to 20 miles an hour with gusts up to 30 miles an hour. Chance of rain 40%. At 1 p.m. at the Champaign Airport, skies were partly sunny. The temperature was 77 degrees, the dew point was 67, and the relative humidity was 71%. The wind was southwest at 15 miles an hour. The pressure was 30.01 inches and rising. Elsewhere around the area, at Terre Haute, it was mostly sunny, with a temperature of 83. It was partly sunny, with a temperature of 76 at Bloomington, 78 at Rantoul, and 82 at Paris. Under partly sunny skies, Mattoon reported 80, Decatur reported 75, and Springfield reported 75. At Peoria, it was cloudy, with a temperature of 73. And once again at 1 p.m. at the Champaign Airport, under partly sunny skies, the temperature was 77. Looking elsewhere around the Midwest at 1 p.m., Chicago was cloudy, and 78. Indianapolis was partly sunny, and 84. St. Louis had light rain, and 77. Kansas City was cloudy, and 53. Des Moines was cloudy, and 53. Milwaukee was partly sunny, and 78. And now a discussion of hazardous weather conditions for the following counties in Illinois: Champaign, Coles, Douglas, Edgar, Moultrie, Piatt, and Vermilion. This hazardous weather outlook is for East Central Illinois. For this afternoon and tonight, scattered thunderstorms will redevelop ahead of a cold front this afternoon. While the severe weather threat is low, a few of the storms may contain gusty winds. For Wednesday through Monday, occasional thunderstorms will be possible Friday through Monday. The threat for severe weather is low. Spotter information statement. Spotter activation is not anticipated through tonight. The time is currently 2 p.m. Central Daylight Time. 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Now for the official National Weather Service forecast for Champaign, Urbana, and surrounding areas of East Central Illinois. Rest of today, mostly cloudy with a chance of showers and thunderstorms. Near steady.

Temperature in the upper 70s. West winds 15 to 20 miles an hour with gusts up to 30 miles an hour. Chance of rain 40%. Tonight, a chance of thunderstorms until midnight. Mostly cloudy with a slight chance of showers. Less humid with lows in the mid-50s. Northwest winds 10 to 15 miles an hour. Chance of rain 40%. Wednesday, mostly cloudy. Cooler with highs in the upper 60s. Northeast winds 10 to 15 miles an hour. Wednesday night, mostly cloudy until midnight, then becoming partly cloudy. Lows in the mid-40s. Northeast winds 10 to 15 miles an hour. Thursday, mostly sunny. Highs in the upper 60s. East winds 10 to 15 miles an hour with gusts up to 25 miles an hour. Thursday night, mostly cloudy. A chance of showers after midnight. Lows in the lower 50s. Chance of rain 40%. Friday and Friday night, showers likely. Highs in the upper 60s. Lows in the mid-50s. Chance of rain 70%. Saturday, mostly cloudy in the morning, then becoming partly sunny. Highs in the mid-70s. Saturday night and Sunday, mostly cloudy with a chance of showers. Lows in the upper 50s. Highs in the upper 70s. Chance of rain 40%. Sunday night, mostly cloudy. Lows in the upper 50s. Memorial Day, mostly cloudy with a chance of showers. Highs around 80. Chance of rain 40%. Again, the forecast for Champaign, Urbana and surrounding areas of East Central Illinois for the rest of today, mostly cloudy with a chance of showers and thunderstorms. Near steady temperature in the upper 70s. West winds 15 to 20 miles an hour with gusts up to 30 miles an hour. Chance of rain 40%. At 2 p.m. at the Champaign Airport, skies were cloudy. The temperature was 76 degrees, the dew point was 66, and the relative humidity was 71%. The wind was southwest at 14 miles an hour. The pressure was 30.03 inches and rising. Elsewhere around the area, skies ranged from partly sunny to cloudy. It was 72 at Peoria, 75 at Bloomington, 78 at Rantoul, and 81 at Paris. Terre Haute reported 84, Mattoon reported 81, Decatur reported 76, and Springfield reported 76. And once again at 2 p.m. at the Champaign Airport, under cloudy skies, the temperature was 76. And now a discussion of hazardous weather conditions for the following counties in Illinois: Champaign, Coles, Douglas, Edgar, Moultrie, Piatt, and Vermilion. This hazardous weather outlook is for East Central Illinois. For this afternoon and tonight, scattered thunderstorms will redevelop ahead of a cold front this afternoon. While the severe weather threat is low, a few of the storms may contain gusty winds. For Wednesday through Monday, occasional thunderstorms will be possible Friday through Monday. The threat for severe weather is low. Spotter information statement, spotter activation is not anticipated through tonight. The time is currently 2:04 p.m. Central Daylight Time. 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Now for the official National Weather Service forecast for Champaign, Urbana and surrounding areas of East Central Illinois. Rest of today, mostly cloudy with a chance of showers and thunderstorms. Near steady temperature in the upper 70s. West winds 10 to 15 miles an hour with gusts up to 25 miles an hour. Chance of rain 40%. Tonight, a chance of thunderstorms until midnight. Mostly cloudy with a slight chance of showers. Less humid with lows in the mid-50s. Northwest winds 10 to 15 miles an hour. Chance of rain 40%. Wednesday, mostly cloudy. Cooler with highs in the upper 60s. Northeast winds 10 to 15 miles an hour. Wednesday night, mostly cloudy until midnight, then becoming partly cloudy. Lows in the mid-40s. Northeast winds 10 to 15 miles an hour. Thursday, mostly sunny. Highs in the upper 60s. East winds 10 to 15 miles an hour with gusts up to 25 miles an hour. Thursday night, mostly cloudy. A chance of showers after midnight. Lows in the lower 50s. Chance of rain 40%. Friday and Friday night, showers likely.

highs in the upper 60s. Lows in the mid-50s. Chance of rain 70%. Saturday, mostly cloudy in the morning, then becoming partly sunny. Highs in the mid-70s. Saturday night and Sunday, mostly cloudy with a chance of showers. Lows in the upper 50s. Highs in the upper 70s. Chance of rain 40%. Sunday night, mostly cloudy. Lows in the upper 50s. Memorial Day, mostly cloudy with a chance of showers. Highs around 80. Chance of rain 40%. Again, the forecast for Champaign, Urbana and surrounding areas of East Central Illinois for the rest of today, mostly cloudy with a chance of showers and thunderstorms. Near steady temperature in the upper 70s. West winds 10 to 15 miles an hour with gusts up to 25 miles an hour. Chance of rain 40%. 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Programming originates from NOAA's National Weather Service office in Lincoln and transmits from the WCIA television tower near Seymour. 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At 2 p.m. at the Champaign Airport, skies were cloudy. The temperature was 76 degrees, the dew point was 66, and the relative humidity was 71%. The wind was southwest at 14 miles an hour. The pressure was 30.03 inches and rising. Elsewhere around the area, skies ranged from partly sunny to cloudy. It was 72 at Peoria, 75 at Bloomington, 78 at Rantoul, and 81 at Paris. Terre Haute reported 84, Mattoon reported 81, Decatur reported 76, and Springfield reported 76. And once again at 2 p.m. at the Champaign Airport, under cloudy skies, the temperature was 76. Looking elsewhere around the Midwest at 2 p.m., Chicago was cloudy, and 77. Indianapolis was partly sunny, and 83. St. Louis had light rain, and 74. Kansas City was cloudy, and 54. Des Moines was cloudy, and 53. Milwaukee was cloudy, and 77. And now a discussion of hazardous weather conditions for the following counties in Illinois: Champaign, Coles, Douglas, Edgar, Moultrie, Piatt, and Vermilion. This hazardous weather outlook is for East Central Illinois. For this afternoon and tonight, scattered thunderstorms will redevelop ahead of a cold front this afternoon. While the severe weather threat is low, a few of the storms may contain gusty winds. For Wednesday through Monday, occasional thunderstorms will be possible Friday through Monday. The threat for severe weather is low. Spotter information statement: spotter activation is not anticipated through tonight. The time is currently 2:09 p.m. Central Daylight Time. 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Now for the official National Weather Service forecast for Champaign, Urbana and surrounding areas of East Central Illinois. Rest of today, mostly cloudy with a chance of showers and thunderstorms. Near steady temperature in the upper 70s. West winds 10 to 15 miles an hour with gusts up to 25 miles an hour. Chance of rain 40%. Tonight, a chance of thunderstorms until midnight. Mostly cloudy with a slight chance of showers. Less humid with lows in the mid-50s. Northwest winds 10 to 15 miles an hour. Chance of rain 40%. Wednesday, mostly cloudy. Cooler with highs in the upper 60s. Northeast winds 10 to 15 miles an hour. Wednesday night, mostly cloudy until midnight, then becoming partly cloudy. Lows in the mid-40s. Northeast winds 10 to 15 miles an hour. Thursday, mostly sunny. Highs in the upper 60s. East winds 10 to 15 miles an hour with gusts up to 25 miles an hour. Thursday night, mostly cloudy. A chance of showers after midnight. Lows in the lower 50s. Chance of rain 40%. Friday and Friday night, showers likely. Highs in the upper 60s. Lows in the mid-50s. Chance of rain 70%.

mostly cloudy in the morning, then becoming partly sunny. Highs in the mid-70s. Saturday night and Sunday, mostly cloudy with a chance of showers. Lows in the upper 50s. Highs in the upper 70s. Chance of rain 40%. Sunday night, mostly cloudy. Lows in the upper 50s. Memorial Day, mostly cloudy with a chance of showers. Highs around 80. Chance of rain 40%. Again, the forecast for Champaign, Urbana and surrounding areas of East Central Illinois for the rest of today, mostly cloudy with a chance of showers and thunderstorms. Near steady temperature in the upper 70s. West winds 10 to 15 miles an hour with gusts up to 25 miles an hour. Chance of rain 40%. At 2 p.m. at the Champaign Airport, skies were cloudy. The temperature was 76 degrees, the dew point was 66, and the relative humidity was 71%. The wind was southwest at 14 miles an hour. The pressure was 30.03 inches and rising. Elsewhere around the area, skies ranged from partly sunny to cloudy. It was 72 at Peoria, 75 at Bloomington, 78 at Red Hill, and 81 at Paris. Terre Haute reported 84, Mattoon reported 81, Decatur reported 76, and Springfield reported 76. And once again at 2 p.m. at the Champaign Airport, under cloudy skies, the temperature was 76. Looking elsewhere around the Midwest at 2 p.m., Chicago was cloudy, and 77. Indianapolis was partly sunny, and 83. St. Louis had light rain, and 74. Kansas City was cloudy, and 54. Des Moines was cloudy, and 53. Milwaukee was cloudy, and 77. And now a discussion of hazardous weather conditions for the following counties in Illinois: Champaign, Coles, Douglas, Edgar, Moultrie, Piatt, and Vermilion. This hazardous weather outlook is for East Central Illinois. For this afternoon and tonight, scattered thunderstorms will redevelop ahead of a cold front this afternoon. While the severe weather threat is low, a few of the storms may contain gusty winds. For Wednesday through Monday, occasional thunderstorms will be possible Friday through Monday. The threat for severe weather is low. Spotter information statement, spotter activation is not anticipated through tonight. The time is currently 2:14 p.m. Central Daylight Time. 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Now for the official National Weather Service forecast for Champaign, Urbana and surrounding areas of East Central Illinois. Rest of today, mostly cloudy with a chance of showers and thunderstorms. Near steady temperature in the upper 70s. West winds 10 to 15 miles an hour with gusts up to 25 miles an hour. Chance of rain 40%. Tonight, a chance of thunderstorms until midnight. Mostly cloudy with a slight chance of showers. Less humid with lows in the mid-50s. Northwest winds 10 to 15 miles an hour. Chance of rain 40%. Wednesday, mostly cloudy. Cooler with highs in the upper 60s. Northeast winds 10 to 15 miles an hour. Wednesday night, mostly cloudy until midnight, then becoming partly cloudy. Lows in the mid-40s. Northeast winds 10 to 15 miles an hour. Thursday, mostly sunny. Highs in the upper 60s. East winds 10 to 15 miles an hour with gusts up to 25 miles an hour. Thursday night, mostly cloudy. A chance of showers after midnight. Lows in the lower 50s. Chance of rain 40%. Friday and Friday night, showers likely. Highs in the upper 60s. Lows in the mid-50s. Chance of rain 70%. Saturday, mostly cloudy in the morning, then becoming partly sunny. Highs in the mid-70s. Saturday night and Sunday, mostly cloudy with a chance of showers. Lows in the upper 50s. Highs in the upper 70s. Chance of rain 40%. Sunday night, mostly cloudy. Lows in the upper 50s. Memorial Day, mostly cloudy with a chance of showers. Highs around 80. Chance of rain 40%. Again, the forecast for Champaign, Urbana and surrounding areas of East Central Illinois for the rest of today, mostly cloudy with a chance of showers and thunderstorms. Near steady temperature in the upper 70s.

The winds 10 to 15 miles an hour with gusts up to 25 miles an hour. Chance of rain 40%. At 2 p.m. at the Champaign Airport, skies were cloudy. The temperature was 76 degrees, the dew point was 66, and the relative humidity was 71%. The wind was southwest at 14 miles an hour. The pressure was 30.03 inches and rising. Elsewhere around the area, skies ranged from partly sunny to cloudy. It was 72 at Peoria, 75 at Bloomington, 78 at Rantoul, and 81 at Paris. Terre Haute reported 84, Mattoon reported 81, Decatur reported 76, and Springfield reported 76. And once again at 2 p.m. at the Champaign Airport, under cloudy skies, the temperature was 76. Looking elsewhere around the Midwest at 2 p.m., Chicago was cloudy, and 77. Indianapolis was partly sunny, and 83. St. Louis had light rain, and 74. Kansas City was cloudy, and 54. Des Moines was cloudy, and 53. Milwaukee was cloudy, and 77. And now a discussion of hazardous weather conditions for the following counties in Illinois: Champaign, Coles, Douglas, Edgar, Moultrie, Piatt, and Vermilion. This hazardous weather outlook is for East Central Illinois. For this afternoon and tonight, scattered thunderstorms will redevelop ahead of a cold front this afternoon. While the severe weather threat is low, a few of the storms may contain gusty winds. For Wednesday through Monday, occasional thunderstorms will be possible Friday through Monday. The threat for severe weather is low. Spotter information statement: spotter activation is not anticipated through tonight. The time is currently 2:18 p.m. Central Daylight Time. 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Now for the official National Weather Service forecast for Champaign, Urbana, and surrounding areas of East Central Illinois. Rest of today, mostly cloudy with a chance of showers and thunderstorms. Near steady temperature in the upper 70s. West winds 10 to 15 miles an hour with gusts up to 25 miles an hour. Chance of rain 40%. Tonight, a chance of thunderstorms until midnight. Mostly cloudy with a slight chance of showers. Less humid with lows in the mid-50s. Northwest winds 10 to 15 miles an hour. Chance of rain 40%. Wednesday, mostly cloudy. Cooler with highs in the upper 60s. Northeast winds 10 to 15 miles an hour. Wednesday night, mostly cloudy until midnight, then becoming partly cloudy. Lows in the mid-40s. Northeast winds 10 to 15 miles an hour. Thursday, mostly sunny. Highs in the upper 60s. East winds 10 to 15 miles an hour with gusts up to 25 miles an hour. Thursday night, mostly cloudy. A chance of showers after midnight. Lows in the lower 50s. Chance of rain 40%. Friday and Friday night, showers likely. Highs in the upper 60s. Lows in the mid-50s. Chance of rain 70%. Saturday, mostly cloudy in the morning, then becoming partly sunny. Highs in the mid-70s. Saturday night and Sunday, mostly cloudy with a chance of showers. Lows in the upper 50s. Highs in the upper 70s. Chance of rain 40%. Sunday night, mostly cloudy. Lows in the upper 50s. Memorial Day, mostly cloudy with a chance of showers. Highs around 80. Chance of rain 40%. Again, the forecast for Champaign, Urbana, and surrounding areas of East Central Illinois for the rest of today, mostly cloudy with a chance of showers and thunderstorms. Near steady temperature in the upper 70s. West winds 10 to 15 miles an hour with gusts up to 25 miles an hour. Chance of rain 40%. At 2 p.m. at the Champaign Airport, skies were cloudy. The temperature was 76 degrees, the dew point was 66, and the relative humidity was 71%. The wind was southwest at 14 miles an hour. The pressure was 30.03 inches and rising. Elsewhere around the area, skies ranged from partly sunny to cloudy. It was 70 at Peoria, 75 at Bloomington, 78 at Rantoul, and 81 at Paris. Terre Haute reported 84, Mattoon reported 81, Decatur reported 76,

and Springfield reported 76. And once again at 2 p.m. at the Champaign Airport, under cloudy skies, the temperature was 76. Looking elsewhere around the Midwest at 2 p.m., Chicago was cloudy and 77. Indianapolis was partly sunny and 83. St. Louis had light rain and 74. Kansas City was cloudy and 54. Des Moines was cloudy and 53. Milwaukee was cloudy and 77. And now a discussion of hazardous weather conditions for the following counties in Illinois: Champaign, Coles, Douglas, Edgar, Moultrie, Piatt, and Vermilion. This hazardous weather outlook is for East Central Illinois. For this afternoon and tonight, scattered thunderstorms will redevelop ahead of a cold front this afternoon. While the severe weather threat is low, a few of the storms may contain gusty winds. For Wednesday through Monday, occasional thunderstorms will be possible Friday through Monday. The threat for severe weather is low. Spotter information statement: spotter activation is not anticipated through tonight. The time is currently 2:22 p.m. Central Daylight Time. 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Now for the official National Weather Service forecast for Champaign, Urbana, and surrounding areas of East Central Illinois. Rest of today, mostly cloudy with a chance of showers and thunderstorms. Near steady temperature in the upper 70s. West winds 10 to 15 miles an hour with gusts up to 25 miles an hour. Chance of rain 40%. Tonight, a chance of thunderstorms until midnight. Mostly cloudy with a slight chance of showers. Less humid with lows in the mid-50s. Northwest winds 10 to 15 miles an hour. Chance of rain 40%. Wednesday, mostly cloudy. Cooler with highs in the upper 60s. Northeast winds 10 to 15 miles an hour. Wednesday night, mostly cloudy until midnight, then becoming partly cloudy. Lows in the mid-40s. Northeast winds 10 to 15 miles an hour. Thursday, mostly sunny. Highs in the upper 60s. East winds 10 to 15 miles an hour with gusts up to 25 miles an hour. Thursday night, mostly cloudy. A chance of showers after midnight. Lows in the lower 50s. Chance of rain 40%. Friday and Friday night, showers likely. Highs in the upper 60s. Lows in the mid-50s. Chance of rain 70%. Saturday, mostly cloudy in the morning, then becoming partly sunny. Highs in the mid-70s. Saturday night and Sunday, mostly cloudy with a chance of showers. Lows in the upper 50s. Highs in the upper 70s. Chance of rain 40%. Sunday night, mostly cloudy. Lows in the upper 50s. Memorial Day, mostly cloudy with a chance of showers. Highs around 80. Chance of rain 40%. Again, the forecast for Champaign, Urbana, and surrounding areas of East Central Illinois for the rest of today, mostly cloudy with a chance of showers and thunderstorms. Near steady temperature in the upper 70s. West winds 10 to 15 miles an hour with gusts up to 25 miles an hour. Chance of rain 40%. At 2 p.m. at the Champaign Airport, skies were cloudy. The temperature was 76 degrees, the dew point was 66, and the relative humidity was 71%. The wind was southwest at 14 miles an hour. The pressure was 30.03 inches and rising. Elsewhere around the area, skies ranged from partly sunny to cloudy. It was 70 at Peoria, 75 at Bloomington, 78 at Rantoul, and 81 at Paris. Terre Haute reported 84, Mattoon reported 81, Decatur reported 76, and Springfield reported 76. And once again at 2 p.m. at the Champaign Airport, under cloudy skies, the temperature was 76. Looking elsewhere around the Midwest at 2 p.m., Chicago was cloudy and 77. Indianapolis was partly sunny and 83. St. Louis had light rain and 74. Kansas City was cloudy and 54. Des Moines was cloudy and 53. Milwaukee was cloudy and 77. And now a discussion of hazardous weather conditions for the following counties in Illinois: Champaign, Coles, Douglas, Edgar, Moultrie, Piatt, and Vermilion.

56, and the relative humidity was 71%. The wind was southwest at 14 miles an hour. The pressure was 30.03 inches and rising. Elsewhere around the area, skies ranged from partly sunny to cloudy. It was 70 at Peoria, 75 at Bloomington, 78 at Rantoul, and 81 at Paris. Terre Haute reported 84, Mattoon reported 81, Decatur reported 76, and Springfield reported 76. And once again at 2 p.m. at the Champaign Airport, under cloudy skies, the temperature was 76. Looking elsewhere around the Midwest at 2 p.m., Chicago was cloudy, and 77. Indianapolis was partly sunny, and 83. St. Louis had light rain, and 74. Kansas City was cloudy, and 54. Des Moines was cloudy, and 53. Milwaukee was cloudy, and 77. And now a discussion of hazardous weather conditions for the following counties. In Illinois, Champaign, Coles, Douglas, Edgar, Des Moines was cloudy, and 53. Milwaukee was cloudy, and 77. And now a discussion of hazardous weather conditions for the following counties. In Illinois, Champaign, Coles, Douglas, Edgar, Moultrie, Piatt, and Vermilion. This hazardous weather outlook is for East Central Illinois. For this afternoon and tonight, scattered thunderstorms will redevelop ahead of a cold front this afternoon. While the severe weather threat is low, a few of the storms may contain gusty winds. For Wednesday through Monday, occasional thunderstorms will be possible Friday through Monday. The threat for severe weather is low. Spotter information statement, spotter activation is not anticipated through tonight. The time is currently 2:33 p.m. Central Daylight Time. 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Now for the official National Weather Service forecast for Champaign, Urbana, and surrounding areas of East Central Illinois. Rest of today, mostly cloudy with a chance of showers and thunderstorms. Near steady temperature in the upper 70s. West winds 10 to 15 miles an hour with gusts up to 25 miles an hour. Chance of rain 40%. Tonight, a chance of thunderstorms until midnight. Mostly cloudy with a slight chance of showers. Less humid with lows in the mid-50s. Northwest winds 10 to 15 miles an hour. Chance of rain 40%. Wednesday, mostly cloudy. Cooler with highs in the mid-60s. Northeast winds 10 to 15 miles an hour. Wednesday night, mostly cloudy until midnight, then becoming partly cloudy. Lows in the mid-40s. Northeast winds 10 to 15 miles an hour. Thursday, mostly sunny. Highs in the upper 60s. East winds 10 to 15 miles an hour with gusts up to 25 miles an hour. Thursday night, mostly cloudy. A chance of showers after midnight. Lows in the lower 50s. Chance of rain 40%. Friday and Friday night, showers likely. Highs in the upper 60s. Lows in the mid-50s. Chance of rain 70%. Saturday, mostly cloudy in the morning, then becoming partly sunny. Highs in the mid-70s. Saturday night and Sunday, mostly cloudy with a chance of showers. Lows in the upper 50s. Highs in the upper 70s. Chance of rain 40%. Sunday night, mostly cloudy. Lows in the upper 50s. Memorial Day, mostly cloudy with a chance of showers. Highs around 80. Chance of rain 40%. Again, the forecast for Champaign, Urbana, and surrounding areas of East Central Illinois for the rest of today, mostly cloudy with a chance of showers and thunderstorms. Near steady temperature in the upper 70s. West winds 10 to 15 miles an hour with gusts up to 25 miles an hour. Chance of rain 40%. At 2 p.m. at the Champaign Airport, skies were cloudy. The temperature was 76 degrees, the dew point was 66, and the relative humidity was 71%. The wind was southwest at 14 miles an hour. The pressure was 30.03 inches and rising. Elsewhere around the area, skies ranged from partly sunny to cloudy. It was 70 at Peoria, 75 at Bloomington, 78 at Rantoul, and 81 at Paris. Terre Haute reported 84, Mattoon reported 81, Decatur reported 76, and

Springfield reported 76. And once again at 2 p.m. at the Champaign Airport, under cloudy skies, the temperature was 76. Looking elsewhere around the Midwest at 2 p.m., Chicago was cloudy and 77. Indianapolis was partly sunny and 83. St. Louis had light rain and 74. Kansas City was cloudy and 54. Des Moines was cloudy and 53. Milwaukee was cloudy and 77. And now a discussion of hazardous weather conditions for the following counties in Illinois: Champaign, Coles, Douglas, Edgar, Moultrie, Piatt, and Vermilion. This hazardous weather outlook is for East Central Illinois. For this afternoon and tonight, scattered thunderstorms will redevelop ahead of a cold front this afternoon. While the severe weather threat is low, a few of the storms may contain gusty winds. For Wednesday through Monday, occasional thunderstorms will be possible Friday through Monday. The threat for severe weather is low. Spotter information statement: spotter activation is not anticipated through tonight. The time is currently 2:37 p.m. Central Daylight Time. 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Now for the official National Weather Service forecast for Champaign, Urbana, and surrounding areas of East Central Illinois. Rest of today, mostly cloudy with a chance of showers and thunderstorms. Near steady temperature in the upper 70s. West winds 10 to 15 miles an hour with gusts up to 25 miles an hour. Chance of rain 40%. Tonight, a chance of thunderstorms until midnight. Mostly cloudy with a slight chance of showers. Less humid with lows in the mid-50s. Northwest winds 10 to 15 miles an hour. Chance of rain 40%. Wednesday, mostly cloudy. Cooler with highs in the mid-60s. Northeast winds 10 to 15 miles an hour. Wednesday night, mostly cloudy until midnight, then becoming partly cloudy. Lows in the mid-40s. Northeast winds 10 to 15 miles an hour. Thursday, mostly sunny. Highs in the upper 60s. East winds 10 to 15 miles an hour with gusts up to 25 miles an hour. Thursday night, mostly cloudy. A chance of showers after midnight. Lows in the lower 50s. Chance of rain 40%. Friday and Friday night, showers likely. Highs in the upper 60s. Lows in the mid 50s. Chance of rain 70%. Saturday, mostly cloudy in the morning, then becoming partly sunny. Highs in the mid-70s. Saturday night and Sunday, mostly cloudy with a chance of showers. Lows in the upper 50s. Highs in the upper 70s. Chance of rain 40%. Sunday night, mostly cloudy. Lows in the upper 50s. Memorial Day, mostly cloudy with a chance of showers. Highs around 80. Chance of rain 40%. Again, the forecast for Champaign, Urbana, and surrounding areas of East Central Illinois for the rest of today: mostly cloudy with a chance of showers and thunderstorms. Near steady temperature in the upper 70s. West winds 10 to 15 miles an hour with gusts up to 25 miles an hour. Chance of rain 40%. At 2 p.m. at the Champaign Airport, skies were cloudy. The temperature was 76 degrees, the dew point was 66, and the relative humidity was 71%. The wind was southwest at 14 miles an hour. The pressure was 30.03 inches and rising. Elsewhere around the area, skies ranged from partly sunny to cloudy. It was 70 at Peoria, 75 at Bloomington, 78 at Rantoul, and 81 at Paris. Terre Haute reported 84, Mattoon reported 81, Decatur reported 76, and Springfield reported 76. And once again at 2 p.m. at the Champaign Airport, under cloudy skies, the temperature was 76. Looking elsewhere around the Midwest at 2 p.m., Chicago was cloudy and 77. Indianapolis was partly sunny and 83. St. Louis had light rain and 74. Kansas City was cloudy and 54. Des Moines was cloudy and 53. Milwaukee was cloudy and 77. And now a discussion of hazardous weather conditions for the following counties in Illinois: Champaign, Coles, Douglas, Edgar, Moultrie, Piatt, and Vermilion.

This hazardous weather outlook is for East Central Illinois. For this afternoon and tonight, scattered thunderstorms will redevelop ahead of a cold front this afternoon. While the severe weather threat is low, a few of the storms may contain gusty winds. For Wednesday through Monday, occasional thunderstorms will be possible Friday through Monday. The threat for severe weather is low. Spotter information statement, spotter activation is not anticipated through tonight. The time is currently 2:42 p.m. Central Daylight Time. 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Now for the official National Weather Service forecast for Champaign, Urbana, and surrounding areas of East Central Illinois. Rest of today, mostly cloudy with a chance of showers and thunderstorms. Near steady temperature in the upper 70s. West winds 10 to 15 miles an hour with gusts up to 25 miles an hour. Chance of rain 40%. Tonight, a chance of thunderstorms until midnight. Mostly cloudy with a slight chance of showers. Less humid with lows in the mid-50s. Northwest winds 10 to 15 miles an hour. Chance of rain 40%. Wednesday, mostly cloudy. Cooler with highs in the mid-60s. Northeast winds 10 to 15 miles an hour. Wednesday night, mostly cloudy until midnight, then becoming partly cloudy. Lows in the mid-40s. Northeast winds 10 to 15 miles an hour. Thursday, mostly sunny. Highs in the upper 60s. East winds 10 to 15 miles an hour with gusts up to 25 miles an hour. Thursday night, mostly cloudy. A chance of showers after midnight. Lows in the lower 50s. Chance of rain 40%. Friday and Friday night, showers likely. Highs in the upper 60s. Lows in the mid-50s. Chance of rain 70%. Saturday, mostly cloudy in the morning, then becoming partly sunny. Highs in the mid-70s. Saturday night and Sunday, mostly cloudy with a chance of showers. Lows in the upper 50s. Highs in the upper 70s. Chance of rain 40%. Sunday night, mostly cloudy. Lows in the upper 50s. Memorial Day, mostly cloudy with a chance of showers. Highs around 80. Chance of rain 40%. Again, the forecast for Champaign, Urbana, and surrounding areas of East Central Illinois for the rest of today, mostly cloudy with a chance of showers and thunderstorms. Near steady temperature in the upper 70s. West winds 10 to 15 miles an hour with gusts up to 25 miles an hour. Chance of rain 40%. At 2 p.m. at the Champaign Airport, skies were cloudy. The temperature was 76 degrees, the dew point was 66, and the relative humidity was 71%. The wind was southwest at 14 miles an hour. The pressure was 30.03 inches and rising. Elsewhere around the area, skies ranged from partly sunny to cloudy. It was 70 at Peoria, 75 at Bloomington, 78 at Rantoul, and 81 at Paris. Terre Haute reported 84, Mattoon reported 81, Decatur reported 76, and Springfield reported 76. And once again at 2 p.m. at the Champaign Airport, under cloudy skies, the temperature was 76. Looking elsewhere around the Midwest at 2 p.m., Chicago was cloudy, and 77. Indianapolis was partly sunny, and 83. St. Louis had light rain, and 74. Kansas City was cloudy, and 54. Des Moines was cloudy, and 53. Milwaukee was cloudy, and 77. And now a discussion of hazardous weather conditions for the following counties in Illinois: Champaign, Coles, Douglas, Edgar, Moultrie, Piatt, and Vermilion. This hazardous weather outlook is for East Central Illinois. For this afternoon and tonight, scattered thunderstorms will redevelop ahead of a cold front this afternoon. While the severe weather threat is low, a few of the storms may contain gusty winds. For Wednesday through Monday, occasional thunderstorms will be possible Friday through Monday. The threat for severe weather is low. Spotter information statement, spotter activation is not anticipated through tonight. The time is currently 2:46 p.m. Central Daylight Time. 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Now for the official

Weather service forecast for Champaign, Urbana, and surrounding areas of East Central Illinois. Rest of today, mostly cloudy with a chance of showers and thunderstorms. Near steady temperature in the upper 70s. West winds 10 to 15 miles an hour with gusts up to 25 miles an hour. Chance of rain 40%. Tonight, a chance of thunderstorms until midnight. Mostly cloudy with a slight chance of showers. Less humid with lows in the mid-50s. Northwest winds 10 to 15 miles an hour. Chance of rain 40%. Wednesday, mostly cloudy. Cooler with highs in the mid-60s. Northeast winds 10 to 15 miles an hour. Wednesday night, mostly cloudy until midnight, then becoming partly cloudy. Lows in the mid-40s. Northeast winds 10 to 15 miles an hour. Thursday, mostly sunny. Highs in the upper 60s. East winds 10 to 15 miles an hour with gusts up to 25 miles an hour. Thursday night, mostly cloudy. A chance of showers after midnight. Lows in the lower 50s. Chance of rain 40%. Friday and Friday night, showers likely. Highs in the upper 60s. Lows in the mid-50s. Chance of rain 70%. Saturday, mostly cloudy in the morning, then becoming partly sunny. Highs in the mid-70s. Saturday night and Sunday, mostly cloudy with a chance of showers. Lows in the upper 50s. Highs in the upper 70s. Chance of rain 40%. Sunday night, mostly cloudy. Lows in the upper 50s. Memorial Day, mostly cloudy with a chance of showers. Highs around 80. Chance of rain 40%. Again, the forecast for Champaign, Urbana, and surrounding areas of East Central Illinois for the rest of today, mostly cloudy with a chance of showers and thunderstorms. Near steady temperature in the upper 70s. West winds 10 to 15 miles an hour with gusts up to 25 miles an hour. Chance of rain 40%. At 2 p.m. at the Champaign Airport, skies were cloudy. The temperature was 76 degrees, the dew point was 66, and the relative humidity was 71%. The wind was southwest at 14 miles an hour. The pressure was 30.03 inches and rising. Elsewhere around the area, skies ranged from partly sunny to cloudy. It was 70 at Peoria, 75 at Bloomington, 78 at Rantoul, and 81 at Paris. Terre Haute reported 84, Mattoon reported 81, Decatur reported 76, and Springfield reported 76. And once again at 2 p.m. at the Champaign Airport, under cloudy skies, the temperature was 76. Looking elsewhere around the Midwest at 2 p.m., Chicago was cloudy, and 77. Indianapolis was partly sunny, and 83. St. Louis had light rain, and 74. Kansas City was cloudy, and 54. Des Moines was cloudy, and 53. Milwaukee was cloudy, and 77. And now a discussion of hazardous weather conditions for the following counties in Illinois: Champaign, Coles, Douglas, Edgar, Moultrie, Piatt, and Vermilion. This hazardous weather outlook is for East Central Illinois. For this afternoon and tonight, scattered thunderstorms will redevelop ahead of a cold front this afternoon. While the severe weather threat is low, a few of the storms may contain gusty winds. For Wednesday through Monday, occasional thunderstorms will be possible Friday through Monday. The threat for severe weather is low. Spotter information statement, spotter activation is not anticipated through tonight. The time is currently 2:50 p.m. Central Daylight Time. 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Now for the official National Weather Service forecast for Champaign, Urbana, and surrounding areas of East Central Illinois. Rest of today, mostly cloudy with a chance of showers and thunderstorms. Near steady temperature in the upper 70s. West winds 10 to 15 miles an hour with gusts up to 25 miles an hour. Chance of rain 40%. Tonight, a chance of thunderstorms until midnight. Mostly cloudy with a slight chance of showers. Less humid with lows in the mid-50s. Northwest winds 10 to 15 miles an hour. Chance of rain 40%. Wednesday, mostly cloudy. Cooler with highs in the mid-60s. Northeast winds 10 to 15 miles.

power. Wednesday night, mostly cloudy until midnight, then becoming partly cloudy. Lows in the mid-40s. Northeast winds 10 to 15 miles an hour. Thursday, mostly sunny. Highs in the upper 60s. East winds 10 to 15 miles an hour with gusts up to 25 miles an hour. Thursday night, mostly cloudy. A chance of showers after midnight. Lows in the lower 50s. Chance of rain 40%. Friday and Friday night, showers likely. Highs in the upper 60s. Lows in the mid-50s. Chance of rain 70%. Saturday, mostly cloudy in the morning, then becoming partly sunny. Highs in the mid-70s. Saturday night and Sunday, mostly cloudy with a chance of showers. Lows in the upper 50s. Highs in the upper 70s. Chance of rain 40%. Sunday night, mostly cloudy. Lows in the upper 50s. Memorial Day, mostly cloudy with a chance of showers. Highs around 80. Chance of rain 40%. Again, the forecast for Champaign, Urbana and surrounding areas of East Central Illinois for the rest of today, mostly cloudy with a chance of showers and thunderstorms. Near steady temperature in the upper 70s. West winds 10 to 15 miles an hour with gusts up to 25 miles an hour. Chance of rain 40%. At 2 p.m. at the Champaign Airport, skies were cloudy. The temperature was 76 degrees, the dew point was 66, and the relative humidity was 71%. The wind was southwest at 14 miles an hour. The pressure was 30.03 inches and rising. Elsewhere around the area, skies ranged from partly sunny to cloudy. It was 70 at Peoria, 75 at Bloomington, 78 at Rantoul, and 81 at Paris. Terre Haute reported 84, Mattoon reported 81, Decatur reported 76, and Springfield reported 76. And once again at 2 p.m. at the Champaign Airport, under cloudy skies, the temperature was 76. Looking elsewhere around the Midwest at 2 p.m., Chicago was cloudy, and 77. Indianapolis was partly sunny, and 83. St. Louis had light rain, and 74. Kansas City was cloudy, and 54. Des Moines was cloudy, and 53. Milwaukee was cloudy, and 77. And now a discussion of hazardous weather conditions for the following counties in Illinois: Champaign, Coles, Douglas, Edgar, Moultrie, Piatt, and Vermilion. This hazardous weather outlook is for East Central Illinois. For this afternoon and tonight, scattered thunderstorms will redevelop ahead of a cold front this afternoon. While the severe weather threat is low, a few of the storms may contain gusty winds. For Wednesday through Monday, occasional thunderstorms will be possible Friday through Monday. The threat for severe weather is low. Spotter information statement, spotter activation is not anticipated through tonight. The time is currently 2:55 p.m. Central Daylight Time. 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Now for the official National Weather Service forecast for Champaign, Urbana and surrounding areas of East Central Illinois. Rest of today, mostly cloudy with a chance of showers and thunderstorms. Near steady temperature in the upper 70s. West winds 10 to 15 miles an hour with gusts up to 25 miles an hour. Chance of rain 40%. Tonight, a chance of thunderstorms until midnight. Mostly cloudy with a slight chance of showers. Less humid with lows in the mid-50s. Northwest winds 10 to 15 miles an hour. Chance of rain 40%. Wednesday, mostly cloudy. Cooler with highs in the mid-60s. Northeast winds 10 to 15 miles an hour. Wednesday night, mostly cloudy until midnight, then becoming partly cloudy. Lows in the mid-40s. Northeast winds 10 to 15 miles an hour. Thursday, mostly sunny. Highs in the upper 60s. East winds 10 to 15 miles an hour with gusts up to 25 miles an hour. Thursday night, mostly cloudy. A chance of showers after midnight. Lows in the lower 50s. Chance of rain 40%. Friday and Friday night, showers likely. Highs in the upper 60s. Lows in the mid-50s. Chance of rain 70%. Saturday, mostly cloudy.
Morning, then becoming partly sunny. Highs in the mid-70s. Saturday night and Sunday, mostly cloudy with a chance of showers. Lows in the upper 50s. Highs in the upper 70s. Chance of rain 40%. Sunday night, mostly cloudy. Lows in the upper 50s. Memorial Day, mostly cloudy with a chance of showers. Highs around 80. Chance of rain 40%. Again, the forecast for Champaign, Urbana and surrounding areas of East Central Illinois for the rest of today, mostly cloudy with a chance of showers and thunderstorms. Near steady temperature in the upper 70s. West winds 10 to 15 miles an hour with gusts up to 25 miles an hour. Chance of rain 40%. At 2 p.m. at the Champaign Airport, skies were cloudy. The temperature was 76 degrees, the dew point was 66, and the relative humidity was 71%. The wind was southwest at 14 miles an hour. The pressure was 30.03 inches and rising. Elsewhere around the area, skies ranged from partly sunny to cloudy. It was 70 at Peoria, 75 at Bloomington, 78 at Rantoul, and 81 at Paris. Terre Haute reported 84, Mattoon reported 81, Decatur reported 76, and Springfield reported 76. And once again at 2 p.m. at the Champaign Airport, under cloudy skies, the temperature was 76. Looking elsewhere around the Midwest at 2 p.m., Chicago was cloudy, and 77. Indianapolis was partly sunny, and 83. St. Louis had light rain, and 74. Kansas City was cloudy, and 54. Des Moines was cloudy, and 53. Milwaukee was cloudy, and 77. And now a discussion of hazardous weather conditions for the following county, DeWitt, Illinois. This hazardous weather outlook is for Central Illinois and West Central Illinois. For tonight, no hazardous weather is expected at this time. For Wednesday through Monday, scattered thunderstorms are expected Friday, though the threat for severe weather is low. Spotter information statement, spotter activation is not anticipated tonight. And now a discussion of hazardous weather conditions for the following counties in Illinois, Champaign, Coles, Douglas, Edgar, Moultrie, Piatt, and Vermilion. This hazardous weather outlook is for East Central Illinois. For tonight, a few thunderstorms are possible into early evening until a cold front moves through the area. The severe weather threat is low. For Wednesday through Monday, scattered thunderstorms are expected Friday, though the threat for severe weather is low. Spotter information statement, spotter activation is not anticipated tonight. The time is currently 2:59 p.m. Central Daylight Time. 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Now for the official National Weather Service forecast for Champaign, Urbana and surrounding areas of East Central Illinois. Rest of today, mostly cloudy with a chance of showers and thunderstorms. Near steady temperature in the upper 70s. West winds 10 to 15 miles an hour with gusts up to 25 miles an hour. Chance of rain 40%. Tonight, a chance of thunderstorms until midnight. Mostly cloudy with a slight chance of showers. Less humid with lows in the mid-50s. Northwest winds 10 to 15 miles an hour. Chance of rain 40%. Wednesday, mostly cloudy. Cooler with highs in the mid-60s. Northeast winds 10 to 15 miles an hour. Wednesday night, mostly cloudy until midnight, then becoming partly cloudy. Lows in the mid-40s. Northeast winds 10 to 15 miles an hour. Thursday, mostly sunny. Highs in the upper 60s. East winds 10 to 15 miles an hour with gusts up to 25 miles an hour. Thursday night, mostly cloudy. A chance of showers after midnight. Lows in the lower 50s. Chance of rain 40%. Friday and Friday night, showers likely. Highs in the upper 60s. Lows in the mid-50s. Chance of rain 70%. Saturday, mostly cloudy in the morning, then becoming partly sunny. Highs in the mid-70s. Saturday night and Sunday, mostly cloudy with a chance of showers. Lows in the upper 50s. Highs in the upper 70s. Chance of rain 40%. Sunday night, mostly cloudy. Lows in the upper 50s.

Memorial Day, mostly cloudy with a chance of showers. Highs around 80. Chance of rain 40%. Again, the forecast for Champaign, Urbana, and surrounding areas of East Central Illinois for the rest of today, mostly cloudy with a chance of showers and thunderstorms. Near steady temperature in the upper 70s. West winds 10 to 15 miles an hour with gusts up to 25 miles an hour. Chance of rain 40%. And now a discussion of hazardous weather conditions for the following county, DeWitt, Illinois. This hazardous weather outlook is for Central Illinois and West Central Illinois. For tonight, no hazardous weather is expected at this time. For Wednesday through Monday, scattered thunderstorms are expected Friday, though the threat for severe weather is low. Spotter information statement, spotter activation is not anticipated tonight. And now a discussion of hazardous weather conditions for the following counties in Illinois, Champaign, Coles, Douglas, Edgar, Moultrie, Piatt, and Vermilion. This hazardous weather outlook is for East Central Illinois. For tonight, a few thunderstorms are possible into early evening until a cold front moves through the area. The severe weather threat is low. For Wednesday through Monday, scattered thunderstorms are expected Friday, though the threat for severe weather is low. Spotter information statement, spotter activation is not anticipated tonight. The time is currently 3:03 p.m. Central Daylight Time. 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Now for the official National Weather Service forecast for Champaign, Urbana, and surrounding areas of East Central Illinois. Rest of today, mostly cloudy with a chance of showers and thunderstorms. Near steady temperature in the upper 70s. West winds 10 to 15 miles an hour with gusts up to 25 miles an hour. Chance of rain 40%. Tonight, a chance of thunderstorms until midnight. Mostly cloudy with a slight chance of showers. Less humid with lows in the mid-50s. Northwest winds 10 to 15 miles an hour. Chance of rain 40%. Wednesday, mostly cloudy. Cooler with highs in the mid-60s. Northeast winds 10 to 15 miles an hour. Wednesday night, mostly cloudy until midnight, then becoming partly cloudy. Lows in the mid-40s. Northeast winds 10 to 15 miles an hour. Thursday, mostly sunny. Highs in the upper 60s. East winds 10 to 15 miles an hour with gusts up to 25 miles an hour. Thursday night, mostly cloudy. A chance of showers after midnight. Lows in the lower 50s. Chance of rain 40%. Friday and Friday night, showers likely. Highs in the upper 60s. Lows in the mid-50s. Chance of rain 70%. Saturday, mostly cloudy in the morning, then becoming partly sunny. Highs in the mid-70s. Saturday night and Sunday, mostly cloudy with a chance of showers. Lows in the upper 50s. Highs in the upper 70s. Chance of rain 40%. Sunday night, mostly cloudy. Lows in the upper 50s. Memorial Day, mostly cloudy with a chance of showers. Highs around 80. Chance of rain 40%. Again, the forecast for Champaign, Urbana, and surrounding areas of East Central Illinois for the rest of today, mostly cloudy with a chance of showers and thunderstorms. Near steady temperature in the upper 70s. West winds 10 to 15 miles an hour with gusts up to 25 miles an hour. Chance of rain 40%. At 3 p.m. at the Champaign Airport, skies were partly sunny. The temperature was 77 degrees, the dew point was 67, and the relative humidity was 71%. The wind was southwest at 18 miles an hour. The pressure was 30.05 inches and rising. Elsewhere around the area, at Terre Haute, it was mostly sunny, with a temperature of 85. It was partly sunny, with a temperature of 83 at Paris, and 81 at Mattoon. It was cloudy, with a temperature of 69 at Peoria, 73 at Bloomington, 78 at Rantoul, 75 at Decatur, and 76 at Springfield. And once again at 3 p.m. at the Champaign Airport, under partly sunny skies, the temperature was 77. 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

62.55 megahertz. Programming originates from NOAA's National Weather Service office in Lincoln and transmits from the WCIA television tower near Seymour. 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Looking elsewhere around the Midwest at 3 p.m., Chicago was partly sunny and 78. Indianapolis was partly sunny and 84. St. Louis had light rain and 74. Kansas City was cloudy and 54. Des Moines was cloudy and 54. Milwaukee was cloudy and 75. And now a discussion of hazardous weather conditions for the following county, DeWitt, Illinois. This hazardous weather outlook is for central Illinois and west central Illinois. For tonight, no hazardous weather is expected at this time. For Wednesday through Monday, scattered thunderstorms are expected Friday, though the threat for severe weather is low. Spotter information statement, spotter activation is not anticipated tonight. And now a discussion of hazardous weather conditions for the following counties in Illinois: Champaign, Coles, Douglas, Edgar, Moultrie, Piatt, and Vermilion. This hazardous weather outlook is for east central Illinois. For tonight, a few thunderstorms are possible into early evening until a cold front moves through the area. The severe weather threat is low. For Wednesday through Monday, scattered thunderstorms are expected Friday, though the threat for severe weather is low. Spotter information statement, spotter activation is not anticipated tonight. The time is currently 3:08 p.m. Central Daylight Time. 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Now for the official National Weather Service forecast for Champaign, Urbana, and surrounding areas of east central Illinois. Rest of today, mostly cloudy with a chance of showers and thunderstorms. Near steady temperature in the upper 70s. West winds 10 to 15 miles an hour with gusts up to 25 miles an hour. Chance of rain 40%. Tonight, a chance of thunderstorms until midnight. Mostly cloudy with a slight chance of showers. Less humid with lows in the mid-50s. Northwest winds 10 to 15 miles an hour. Chance of rain 40%. Wednesday, mostly cloudy. Cooler with highs in the mid-60s. Northeast winds 10 to 15 miles an hour. Wednesday night, mostly cloudy until midnight, then becoming partly cloudy. Lows in the mid-40s. Northeast winds 10 to 15 miles an hour. Thursday, mostly sunny. Highs in the upper 60s. East winds 10 to 15 miles an hour with gusts up to 25 miles an hour. Thursday night, mostly cloudy. A chance of showers after midnight. Lows in the lower 50s. Chance of rain 40%. Friday and Friday night, showers likely. Highs in the upper 60s. Lows in the mid-50s. Chance of rain 70%. Saturday, mostly cloudy in the morning, then becoming partly sunny. Highs in the mid-70s. Saturday night and Sunday, mostly cloudy with a chance of showers. Lows in the upper 50s. Highs in the upper 70s. Chance of rain 40%. Sunday night, mostly cloudy. Lows in the upper 50s. Memorial Day, mostly cloudy with a chance of showers. Highs around 80. Chance of rain 40%. Again, the forecast for Champaign, Urbana, and surrounding areas of east central Illinois for the rest of today, mostly cloudy with a chance of showers and thunderstorms. Near steady temperature in the upper 70s. West winds 10 to 15 miles an hour with gusts up to 25 miles an hour. Chance of rain 40%. At 3 p.m. at the Champaign Airport, skies were partly sunny. The temperature was 77 degrees, the dew point was 67, and the relative humidity was 71%. The wind was southwest at 18 miles an hour. The pressure was 30.05 inches and rising. Elsewhere around the area, it was mostly sunny, with a temperature of 83 at Paris, and 85 at Terre Haute. It was partly sunny, with a temperature of 78 at Rantoul, 81 at Mattoon, 75 at Decatur, and 76 at Springfield. It was cloudy, with a temperature of 69 at Peoria.

And now a discussion of hazardous weather conditions for the following county, to wit, Illinois. This hazardous weather outlook is for central Illinois and west central Illinois. For tonight, no hazardous weather is expected at this time. For Wednesday through Monday, scattered thunderstorms are expected Friday, though the threat for severe weather is low. Spotter information statement, spotter activation is not anticipated tonight. And now a discussion of hazardous weather conditions for the following counties in Illinois, Champaign, Coles, Douglas, Edgar, Moultrie, Piatt, and Vermilion. This hazardous weather outlook is for east central Illinois. For tonight, a few thunderstorms are possible into early evening until a cold front moves through the area. The severe weather threat is low. For Wednesday through Monday, scattered thunderstorms are expected Friday, though the threat for severe weather is low. Spotter information statement, spotter activation is not anticipated tonight. The time is currently 3:23 p.m. Central Daylight Time. 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Now for the official National Weather Service forecast for Champaign, Urbana, and surrounding areas of east central Illinois. Rest of today, mostly cloudy with a chance of showers and thunderstorms. Near steady temperature in the upper 70s. West winds 10 to 15 miles an hour with gusts up to 25 miles an hour. Chance of rain 40%. Tonight, a chance of thunderstorms until midnight. Mostly cloudy with a slight chance of showers. Less humid with lows in the mid-50s. Northwest winds 10 to 15 miles an hour. Chance of rain 40%. Wednesday, mostly cloudy. Cooler with highs in the mid-60s. Northeast winds 10 to 15 miles an hour. Wednesday night, mostly cloudy until midnight, then becoming partly cloudy. Lows in the mid-40s. Northeast winds 10 to 15 miles an hour. Thursday, mostly sunny. Highs in the upper 60s. East winds 10 to 15 miles an hour with gusts up to 25 miles an hour. Thursday night, mostly cloudy. A chance of showers after midnight. Lows in the lower 50s. Chance of rain 40%. Friday and Friday night, showers likely. Highs in the upper 60s. Lows in the mid-50s. Chance of rain 70%. Saturday, mostly cloudy in the morning, then becoming partly sunny. Highs in the mid-70s. Saturday night and Sunday, mostly cloudy with a chance of showers. Lows in the upper 50s. Highs in the upper 70s. Chance of rain 40%. Sunday night, mostly cloudy. Lows in the upper 50s. Memorial Day, mostly cloudy with a chance of showers. Highs around 80. Chance of rain 40%. Again, the forecast for Champaign, Urbana, and surrounding areas of east central Illinois for the rest of today, mostly cloudy with a chance of showers and thunderstorms. Near steady temperature in the upper 70s. West winds 10 to 15 miles an hour with gusts up to 25 miles an hour. Chance of rain 40%. At 3 p.m. at the Champaign Airport, skies were partly sunny. The temperature was 77 degrees, the dew point was 67, and the relative humidity was 71%. The wind was southwest at 18 miles an hour. The pressure was 30.05 inches and rising. Elsewhere around the area, at Terre Haute, it was mostly sunny, with a temperature of 85. It was partly sunny, with a temperature of 78 at Rantoul, 82 at Paris, 81 at Mattoon, 75 at Decatur, and 76 at Springfield. It was cloudy, with a temperature of 69 at Peoria, and 73 at Bloomington. And once again at 3 p.m. at the Champaign Airport, under partly sunny skies, the temperature was 77. Looking elsewhere around the Midwest at 3 p.m., Chicago was partly sunny, and 78. Indianapolis was partly sunny, and 84. St. Louis had light rain, and 74. Kansas City was cloudy, and 54. Des Moines was cloudy, and 54. Milwaukee was cloudy, and 75. And now a discussion of hazardous weather conditions for the following county, to wit, Illinois. This hazardous weather outlook is for central Illinois and west central Illinois. For tonight, no hazardous weather is expected at this time.

Storms are possible into early evening until a cold front moves through the area. The severe weather threat is low. For Wednesday through Monday, scattered thunderstorms are expected Friday, though the threat for severe weather is low. Spotter information statement, spotter activation is not anticipated tonight. The time is currently 3:27 p.m. Central Daylight Time. 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Now for the official National Weather Service forecast for Champaign, Urbana and surrounding areas of East Central Illinois. Rest of today, mostly cloudy with a chance of showers and thunderstorms. Near steady temperature in the upper 70s. West winds 10 to 15 miles an hour with gusts up to 25 miles an hour. Chance of rain 40%. Tonight, a chance of thunderstorms until midnight. Mostly cloudy with a slight chance of showers. Less humid with lows in the mid-50s. Northwest winds 10 to 15 miles an hour. Chance of rain 40%. Wednesday, mostly cloudy. Cooler with highs in the mid-60s. Northeast winds 10 to 15 miles an hour. Wednesday night, mostly cloudy until midnight, then becoming partly cloudy. Lows in the mid-40s. Northeast winds 10 to 15 miles an hour. Thursday, mostly sunny. Highs in the upper 60s. East winds 10 to 15 miles an hour with gusts up to 25 miles an hour. Thursday night, mostly cloudy. A chance of showers after midnight. Lows in the lower 50s. Chance of rain 40%. Friday and Friday night, showers likely. Highs in the upper 60s. Lows in the mid-50s. Chance of rain 70%. Saturday, mostly cloudy in the morning, then becoming partly sunny. Highs in the mid-70s. Saturday night and Sunday, mostly cloudy with a chance of showers. Lows in the upper 50s. Highs in the upper 70s. Chance of rain 40%. Sunday night, mostly cloudy. Lows in the upper 50s. Memorial Day, mostly cloudy with a chance of showers. Highs around 80. Chance of rain 40%. Again, the forecast for Champaign, Urbana and surrounding areas of East Central Illinois for the rest of today, mostly cloudy with a chance of showers and thunderstorms. Near steady temperature in the upper 70s. West winds 10 to 15 miles an hour with gusts up to 25 miles an hour. Chance of rain 40%. At 3 p.m. at the Champaign Airport, skies were partly sunny. The temperature was 77 degrees, the dew point was 67, and the relative humidity was 71%. The wind was southwest at 18 miles an hour. The pressure was 30.05 inches and rising. Elsewhere around the area, at Terre Haute, it was mostly sunny, with a temperature of 85. It was partly sunny, with a temperature of 78 at Rantoul, 82 at Paris, 81 at Mattoon, 75 at Decatur, and 76 at Springfield. It was cloudy, with a temperature of 69 at Peoria, and 73 at Bloomington. And once again at 3 p.m. at the Champaign Airport, under partly sunny skies, the temperature was 77. Looking elsewhere around the Midwest at 3 p.m., Chicago was partly sunny, and 78. Indianapolis was partly sunny, and 84. St. Louis had light rain, and 74. Kansas City was cloudy, and 54. Des Moines was cloudy, and 54. Milwaukee was cloudy, and 75. And now a discussion of hazardous weather conditions for the following county, DeWitt, Illinois. This hazardous weather outlook is for Central Illinois and West Central Illinois. For tonight, no hazardous weather is expected at this time. For Wednesday through Monday, scattered thunderstorms are expected Friday, though the threat for severe weather is low. Spotter information statement, spotter activation is not anticipated tonight. And now a discussion of hazardous weather conditions for the following counties in Illinois, Champaign, Coles, Douglas, Edgar, Moultrie, Piatt, and Vermilion. This hazardous weather outlook is for East Central Illinois. For tonight, a few thunderstorms are possible into early evening until a cold front moves through the area. The severe weather threat is low. For Wednesday through Monday, scattered thunderstorms are expected Friday, though the threat for severe weather is low. Spotter information statement.

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The time is currently 3:32 p.m. Central Daylight Time. 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Now for the official National Weather Service forecast for Champaign, Urbana, and surrounding areas of East Central Illinois. Rest of today, mostly cloudy with a chance of showers and thunderstorms. Near steady temperature, station WXJ76 in Champaign. Now for the official National Weather Service forecast for Champaign, Urbana, and surrounding areas of East Central Illinois. Rest of today, mostly cloudy with a chance of showers and thunderstorms. Near steady temperature in the upper 70s. West winds 10 to 15 miles an hour with gusts up to 25 miles an hour. Chance of rain 40%. Tonight, a chance of thunderstorms until midnight. Mostly cloudy with a slight chance of showers. Less humid with lows in the mid-50s. Northwest winds 10 to 15 miles an hour. Chance of rain 40%. Wednesday, mostly cloudy. Cooler with highs in the mid-60s. Northeast winds 10 to 15 miles an hour. Wednesday night, mostly cloudy until midnight, then becoming partly cloudy. Lows in the mid-40s. Northeast winds 10 to 15 miles an hour. Thursday, mostly sunny. Highs in the upper 60s. East winds 10 to 15 miles an hour with gusts up to 25 miles an hour. Thursday night, mostly cloudy. A chance of showers after midnight. Lows in the lower 50s. Chance of rain 40%. Friday and Friday night, showers likely. Highs in the upper 60s. Lows in the mid-50s. Chance of rain 70%. Saturday, mostly cloudy in the morning, then becoming partly sunny. Highs in the mid-70s. Saturday night and Sunday, mostly cloudy with a chance of showers. Lows in the upper 50s. Highs in the upper 70s. Chance of rain 40%. Sunday night, mostly cloudy. Lows in the upper 50s. Memorial Day, mostly cloudy with a chance of showers. Highs around 80. Chance of rain 40%. Again, the forecast for Champaign, Urbana, and surrounding areas of East Central Illinois for the rest of today, mostly cloudy with a chance of showers and thunderstorms. Near steady temperature in the upper 70s. West winds 10 to 15 miles an hour with gusts up to 25 miles an hour. Chance of rain 40%. At 3 p.m. at the Champaign Airport, skies were partly sunny. The temperature was 77 degrees, the dew point was 67, and the relative humidity was 71%. The wind was southwest at 18 miles an hour. The pressure was 30.05 inches and rising. Elsewhere around the area, at Terre Haute, it was mostly sunny, with a temperature of 85. It was partly sunny, with a temperature of 78 at Rantoul, 82 at Paris, 81 at Mattoon, 75 at Decatur, and 76 at Springfield. It was cloudy, with a temperature of 69 at Peoria, and 73 at Bloomington. And once again at 3 p.m. at the Champaign Airport, under partly sunny skies, the temperature was 77. Looking elsewhere around the Midwest at 3 p.m., Chicago was partly sunny, and 78. Indianapolis was partly sunny, and 84. St. Louis had light rain, and 74. Kansas City was cloudy, and 54. Des Moines was cloudy, and 54. Milwaukee was cloudy, and 75. And now a discussion of hazardous weather conditions for the following county, DeWitt, Illinois. This hazardous weather outlook is for Central Illinois and West Central Illinois. For tonight, no hazardous weather is expected at this time. For Wednesday through Monday, scattered thunderstorms are expected Friday, though the threat for severe weather is low. Spotter information statement, spotter activation is not anticipated tonight. And now a discussion of hazardous weather conditions for the following counties in Illinois, Champaign, Coles, Douglas, Edgar, Moultrie, Piatt, and Vermilion. This hazardous weather outlook is for East Central Illinois. For tonight, a few thunderstorms are possible into early evening until a cold front moves through the area. The severe weather threat is low. For Wednesday through Monday, scattered thunderstorms are expected Friday, though the threat for severe weather is low.

Spotter information statement. Spotter activation is not anticipated tonight. The time is currently 3:37 p.m. Central Daylight Time. 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Now for the official National Weather Service forecast for Champaign, Urbana and surrounding areas of East Central Illinois. Rest of today, mostly cloudy with a chance of showers and thunderstorms. Near steady temperature in the upper 70s. West winds 10 to 15 miles an hour with gusts up to 25 miles an hour. Chance of rain 40%. Tonight, a chance of thunderstorms until midnight. Mostly cloudy with a slight chance of showers. Less humid with lows in the mid-50s. Northwest winds 10 to 15 miles an hour. Chance of rain 40%. Wednesday, mostly cloudy. Cooler with highs in the mid-60s. Northeast winds 10 to 15 miles an hour. Wednesday night, mostly cloudy until midnight, then becoming partly cloudy. Lows in the mid-40s. Northeast winds 10 to 15 miles an hour. Thursday, mostly sunny. Highs in the upper 60s. East winds 10 to 15 miles an hour with gusts up to 25 miles an hour. Thursday night, mostly cloudy. A chance of showers after midnight. Lows in the lower 50s. Chance of rain 40%. Friday and Friday night, showers likely. Highs in the upper 60s. Lows in the mid-50s. Chance of rain 70%. Saturday, mostly cloudy in the morning, then becoming partly sunny. Highs in the mid-70s. Saturday night and Sunday, mostly cloudy with a chance of showers. Lows in the upper 50s. Highs in the upper 70s. Chance of rain 40%. Sunday night, mostly cloudy. Lows in the upper 50s. Memorial Day, mostly cloudy with a chance of showers. Highs around 80. Chance of rain 40%. Again, the forecast for Champaign, Urbana and surrounding areas of East Central Illinois for the rest of today, mostly cloudy with a chance of showers and thunderstorms. Near steady temperature in the upper 70s. West winds 10 to 15 miles an hour with gusts up to 25 miles an hour. Chance of rain 40%. At 3 p.m. at the Champaign Airport, skies were partly sunny. The temperature was 77 degrees, the dew point was 67, and the relative humidity was 71%. The wind was southwest at 18 miles an hour. The pressure was 30.05 inches and rising. Elsewhere around the area, at Terre Haute, it was mostly sunny, with a temperature of 85. It was partly sunny, with a temperature of 78 at Rantoul, 82 at Paris, 81 at Mattoon, 75 at Decatur, and 76 at Springfield. It was cloudy, with a temperature of 69 at Peoria, and 73 at Bloomington. And once again at 3 p.m. at the Champaign Airport, under partly sunny skies, the temperature was 77. Looking elsewhere around the Midwest at 3 p.m., Chicago was partly sunny, and 78. Indianapolis was partly sunny, and 84. St. Louis had light rain, and 74. Kansas City was cloudy, and 54. Des Moines was cloudy, and 54. Milwaukee was cloudy, and 75. And now a discussion of hazardous weather conditions for the following county, DeWitt, Illinois. This hazardous weather outlook is for Central Illinois and West Central Illinois. For tonight, no hazardous weather is expected at this time. For Wednesday through Monday, scattered thunderstorms are expected Friday, though the threat for severe weather is low. Spotter information statement, spotter activation is not anticipated tonight. And now a discussion of hazardous weather conditions for the following counties in Illinois, Champaign, Coles, Douglas, Edgar, Moultrie, Piatt, and Vermilion. This hazardous weather outlook is for East Central Illinois. For tonight, a few thunderstorms are possible into early evening until a cold front moves through the area. The severe weather threat is low. For Wednesday through Monday, scattered thunderstorms are expected Friday, though the threat for severe weather is low. Spotter information statement, spotter activation is not anticipated tonight. The time is currently 3:42 p.m. Central Daylight Time. 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

76 in Champaign. Now for the official National Weather Service forecast for Champaign, Urbana, and surrounding areas of East Central Illinois. Rest of today, mostly cloudy with a chance of showers and thunderstorms. Near steady temperature in the upper 70s. West winds 10 to 15 miles an hour with gusts up to 25 miles an hour. Chance of rain 40%. Tonight, a chance of thunderstorms until midnight. Mostly cloudy with a slight chance of showers. Less humid with lows in the mid-50s. Northwest winds 10 to 15 miles an hour. Chance of rain 40%. Wednesday, mostly cloudy. Cooler with highs in the mid-60s. Northeast winds 10 to 15 miles an hour. Wednesday night, mostly cloudy until midnight, then becoming partly cloudy. Lows in the mid-40s. Northeast winds 10 to 15 miles an hour. Thursday, mostly sunny. Highs in the upper 60s. East winds 10 to 15 miles an hour with gusts up to 25 miles an hour. Thursday night, mostly cloudy. A chance of showers after midnight. Lows in the lower 50s. Chance of rain 40%. Friday and Friday night, showers likely. Highs in the upper 60s. Lows in the mid-50s. Chance of rain 70%. Saturday, mostly cloudy in the morning, then becoming partly sunny. Highs in the mid-70s. Saturday night and Sunday, mostly cloudy with a chance of showers. Lows in the upper 50s. Highs in the upper 70s. Chance of rain 40%. Sunday night, mostly cloudy. Lows in the upper 50s. Memorial Day, mostly cloudy with a chance of showers. Highs around 80. Chance of rain 40%. Again, the forecast for Champaign, Urbana, and surrounding areas of East Central Illinois for the rest of today, mostly cloudy with a chance of showers and thunderstorms. Near steady temperature in the upper 70s. West winds 10 to 15 miles an hour with gusts up to 25 miles an hour. Chance of rain 40%. At 3 p.m. at the Champaign Airport, skies were partly sunny. The temperature was 77 degrees, the dew point was 67, and the relative humidity was 71%. The wind was southwest at 18 miles an hour. The pressure was 30.05 inches and rising. Elsewhere around the area, at Terre Haute, it was mostly sunny, with a temperature of 85. It was partly sunny, with a temperature of 78 at Rantoul, 82 at Paris, 81 at Mattoon, 75 at Decatur, and 76 at Springfield. It was cloudy, with a temperature of 69 at Peoria, and 73 at Bloomington. And once again at 3 p.m. at the Champaign Airport, under partly sunny skies, the temperature was 77. Looking elsewhere around the Midwest at 3 p.m., Chicago was partly sunny, and 78. Indianapolis was partly sunny, and 84. St. Louis had light rain, and 74. Kansas City was cloudy, and 54. Des Moines was cloudy, and 54. Milwaukee was cloudy, and 75. And now a discussion of hazardous weather conditions for the following county, DeWitt, Illinois. This hazardous weather outlook is for Central Illinois and West Central Illinois. For tonight, no hazardous weather is expected at this time. For Wednesday through Monday, scattered thunderstorms are expected Friday, though the threat for severe weather is low. Spotter information statement, spotter activation is not anticipated tonight. And now a discussion of hazardous weather conditions for the following counties in Illinois, Champaign, Coles, Douglas, Edgar, Moultrie, Piatt, and Vermilion. This hazardous weather outlook is for East Central Illinois. For tonight, a few thunderstorms are possible into early evening until a cold front moves through the area. The severe weather threat is low. For Wednesday through Monday, scattered thunderstorms are expected Friday, though the threat for severe weather is low. Spotter information statement, spotter activation is not anticipated tonight. The time is currently 3:47 p.m. Central Daylight Time. 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Now for the official National Weather Service forecast for Champaign, Urbana, and surrounding areas of East Central Illinois. Rest of today, mostly cloudy with a chance of showers and thunderstorms. Near steady temperature.

the upper 70s. West winds 10 to 15 miles an hour with gusts up to 25 miles an hour. Chance of rain 40%. Tonight, a chance of thunderstorms until midnight. Mostly cloudy with a slight chance of showers. Less humid with lows in the mid-50s. Northwest winds 10 to 15 miles an hour. Chance of rain 40%. Wednesday, mostly cloudy. Cooler with highs in the mid-60s. Northeast winds 10 to 15 miles an hour. Wednesday night, mostly cloudy until midnight, then becoming partly cloudy. Lows in the mid-40s. Northeast winds 10 to 15 miles an hour. Thursday, mostly sunny. Highs in the upper 60s. East winds 10 to 15 miles an hour with gusts up to 25 miles an hour. Thursday night, mostly cloudy. A chance of showers after midnight. Lows in the lower 50s. Chance of rain 40%. Friday and Friday night, showers likely. Highs in the upper 60s. Lows in the mid-50s. Chance of rain 70%. Saturday, mostly cloudy in the morning, then becoming partly sunny. Highs in the mid-70s. Saturday night and Sunday, mostly cloudy with a chance of showers. Lows in the upper 50s. Highs in the upper 70s. Chance of rain 40%. Sunday night, mostly cloudy. Lows in the upper 50s. Memorial Day, mostly cloudy with a chance of showers. Highs around 80. Chance of rain 40%. Again, the forecast for Champaign, Urbana and surrounding areas of East Central Illinois for the rest of today, mostly cloudy with a chance of showers and thunderstorms. Near steady temperature in the upper 70s. West winds 10 to 15 miles an hour with gusts up to 25 miles an hour. Chance of rain 40%. At 3 p.m. at the Champaign Airport, skies were partly sunny. The temperature was 77 degrees, the dew point was 67, and the relative humidity was 71%. The wind was southwest at 18 miles an hour. The pressure was 30.05 inches and rising. Elsewhere around the area, at Terre Haute, it was mostly sunny, with a temperature of 85. It was partly sunny, with a temperature of 78 at Rantoul, 82 at Paris, 81 at Mattoon, 75 at Decatur, and 76 at Springfield. It was cloudy, with a temperature of 69 at Peoria, and 73 at Bloomington. And once again at 3 p.m. at the Champaign Airport, under partly sunny skies, the temperature was 77. Looking elsewhere around the Midwest at 3 p.m., Chicago was partly sunny, and 78. Indianapolis was partly sunny, and 84. St. Louis had light rain, and 74. Kansas City was cloudy, and 54. Des Moines was cloudy, and 54. Milwaukee was cloudy, and 75. And now a discussion of hazardous weather conditions for the following county, DeWitt, Illinois. This hazardous weather outlook is for Central Illinois and West Central Illinois. For tonight, no hazardous weather is expected at this time. For Wednesday through Monday, scattered thunderstorms are expected Friday, though the threat for severe weather is low. Spotter information statement, spotter activation is not anticipated tonight. And now a discussion of hazardous weather conditions for the following counties in Illinois, Champaign, Coles, Douglas, Edgar, Moultrie, Piatt, and Vermilion. This hazardous weather outlook is for East Central Illinois. For tonight, a few thunderstorms are possible into early evening until a cold front moves through the area. The severe weather threat is low. For Wednesday through Monday, scattered thunderstorms are expected Friday, though the threat for severe weather is low. Spotter information statement, spotter activation is not anticipated tonight. The time is currently 3:51 p.m. Central Daylight Time. 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Now for the official National Weather Service forecast for Champaign, Urbana and surrounding areas of East Central Illinois. Rest of today, mostly cloudy with a chance of showers and thunderstorms. Near steady temperature in the upper 70s. West winds 10 to 15 miles an hour with gusts up to 25 miles an hour. Chance of rain 40%. Tonight, a chance of thunderstorms until midnight. Mostly cloudy with a slight chance of showers.

Less humid with lows in the mid-50s. Northwest winds 10 to 15 miles an hour. Chance of rain 40%. Wednesday, mostly cloudy. Cooler with highs in the mid-60s. Northeast winds 10 to 15 miles an hour. Wednesday night, mostly cloudy until midnight, then becoming partly cloudy. Lows in the mid-40s. Northeast winds 10 to 15 miles an hour. Thursday, mostly sunny. Highs in the upper 60s. East winds 10 to 15 miles an hour with gusts up to 25 miles an hour. Thursday night, mostly cloudy. A chance of showers after midnight. Lows in the lower 50s. Chance of rain 40%. Friday and Friday night, showers likely. Highs in the upper 60s. Lows in the mid-50s. Chance of rain 70%. Saturday, mostly cloudy in the morning, then becoming partly sunny. Highs in the mid-70s. Saturday night and Sunday, mostly cloudy with a chance of showers. Lows in the upper 50s. Highs in the upper 70s. Chance of rain 40%. Sunday night, mostly cloudy. Lows in the upper 50s. Memorial Day, mostly cloudy with a chance of showers. Highs around 80. Chance of rain 40%. Again, the forecast for Champaign, Urbana and surrounding areas of East Central Illinois for the rest of today, mostly cloudy with a chance of showers and thunderstorms. Near steady temperature in the upper 70s. West winds 10 to 15 miles an hour with gusts up to 25 miles an hour. Chance of rain 40%. At 3 p.m. at the Champaign Airport, skies were partly sunny. The temperature was 77 degrees, the dew point was 67, and the relative humidity was 71%. The wind was southwest at 18 miles an hour. The pressure was 30.05 inches and rising. Elsewhere around the area, at Terre Haute, it was mostly sunny, with a temperature of 85. It was partly sunny, with a temperature of 78 at Rantoul, 82 at Paris, 81 at Mattoon, 75 at Decatur, and 76 at Springfield. It was cloudy, with a temperature of 69 at Peoria, and 73 at Bloomington. And once again at 3 p.m. at the Champaign Airport, under partly sunny skies, the temperature was 77. Looking elsewhere around the Midwest at 3 p.m., Chicago was partly sunny, and 78. Indianapolis was partly sunny, and 84. St. Louis had light rain, and 74. Kansas City was cloudy, and 54. Des Moines was cloudy, and 54. Milwaukee was cloudy, and 75. And now a discussion of hazardous weather conditions for the following county, DeWitt, Illinois. This hazardous weather outlook is for Central Illinois and West Central Illinois. For tonight, no hazardous weather is expected at this time. For Wednesday through Monday, scattered thunderstorms are expected Friday, though the threat for severe weather is low. Spotter information statement, spotter activation is not anticipated tonight. And now a discussion of hazardous weather conditions for the following counties in Illinois, Champaign, Coles, Douglas, Edgar, Moultrie, Piatt, and Vermilion. This hazardous weather outlook is for East Central Illinois. For tonight, a few thunderstorms are possible into early evening until a cold front moves through the area. The severe weather threat is low. For Wednesday through Monday, scattered thunderstorms are expected Friday, though the threat for severe weather is low. Spotter information statement, spotter activation is not anticipated tonight. The time is currently 3:56 p.m. Central Daylight Time. 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Now for the official National Weather Service forecast for Champaign, Urbana and surrounding areas of East Central Illinois. Rest of today, mostly cloudy with a chance of showers and thunderstorms. Near steady temperature in the upper 70s. West winds 10 to 15 miles an hour with gusts up to 25 miles an hour. Chance of rain 40%. Tonight, a chance of thunderstorms until midnight. Mostly cloudy with a slight chance of showers. Less humid with lows in the mid-50s. Northwest winds 10 to 15 miles an hour. Chance of rain 40%. Wednesday, mostly cloudy. Cooler with highs in the mid-60s. Northeast winds 10 to 15 miles.

power. Wednesday night, mostly cloudy until midnight, then becoming partly cloudy. Lows in the mid-40s. Northeast winds 10 to 15 miles an hour. Thursday, mostly sunny. Highs in the upper 60s. East winds 10 to 15 miles an hour with gusts up to 25 miles an hour. Thursday night, mostly cloudy. A chance of showers after midnight. Lows in the lower 50s. Chance of rain 40%. Friday and Friday night, showers likely. Highs in the upper 60s. Lows in the mid-50s. Chance of rain 70%. Saturday, mostly cloudy in the morning, then becoming partly sunny. Highs in the mid-70s. Saturday night and Sunday, mostly cloudy with a chance of showers. Lows in the upper 50s. Highs in the upper 70s. Chance of rain 40%. Sunday night, mostly cloudy. Lows in the upper 50s. Memorial Day, mostly cloudy with a chance of showers. Highs around 80. Chance of rain 40%. Again, the forecast for Champaign, Urbana and surrounding areas of East Central Illinois for the rest of today, mostly cloudy with a chance of showers and thunderstorms. Near steady temperature in the upper 70s. West winds 10 to 15 miles an hour with gusts up to 25 miles an hour. Chance of rain 40%. At 3 p.m. at the Champaign Airport, skies were partly sunny. The temperature was 77 degrees, the dew point was 67, and the relative humidity was 71%. The wind was southwest at 18 miles an hour. The pressure was 30.05 inches and rising. Elsewhere around the area, at Terre Haute, it was mostly sunny, with a temperature of 85. It was partly sunny, with a temperature of 78 at Rantoul, 82 at Paris, 81 at Mattoon, 75 at Decatur, and 76 at Springfield. It was cloudy, with a temperature of 69 at Peoria, and 73 at Bloomington. And once again at 3 p.m. at the Champaign Airport, under partly sunny skies, the temperature was 77. Looking elsewhere around the Midwest at 3 p.m., Chicago was partly sunny, and 78. Indianapolis was partly sunny, and 84. St. Louis had light rain, and 74. Kansas City was cloudy, and 54. Des Moines was cloudy, and 54. Milwaukee was cloudy, and 75. And now a discussion of hazardous weather conditions for the following county, DeWitt, Illinois. This hazardous weather outlook is for Central Illinois and West Central Illinois. For tonight, no hazardous weather is expected at this time. For Wednesday through Monday, scattered thunderstorms are expected Friday, though the threat for severe weather is low. Spotter information statement, spotter activation is not anticipated tonight. And now a discussion of hazardous weather conditions for the following counties in Illinois, Champaign, Coles, Douglas, Edgar, Moultrie, Piatt, and Vermilion. This hazardous weather outlook is for East Central Illinois. For tonight, a few thunderstorms are possible into early evening, until a cold front moves through the area. The severe weather threat is low. For Wednesday through Monday, scattered thunderstorms are expected Friday, though the threat for severe weather is low. Spotter information statement, spotter activation is not anticipated tonight. The time is currently 4:01 p.m. Central Daylight Time. 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Now for the official National Weather Service forecast for Champaign, Urbana and surrounding areas of East Central Illinois. Rest of today, mostly cloudy with a chance of showers and thunderstorms. Near steady temperature in the upper 70s. West winds 10 to 15 miles an hour with gusts up to 25 miles an hour. Chance of rain 40%. Tonight, a chance of thunderstorms until midnight. Mostly cloudy with a slight chance of showers. Less humid with lows in the mid-50s. Northwest winds 10 to 15 miles an hour. Chance of rain 40%. Wednesday, mostly cloudy. Cooler with highs in the mid-60s. Northeast winds 10 to 15 miles an hour. Wednesday night, mostly cloudy until midnight, then becoming partly cloudy. Lows in the mid-40s. Northeast winds 10 to 15 miles an hour. Thursday, mostly sunny. Highs in the upper 60s.

southeast winds 10 to 15 miles an hour with gusts up to 25 miles an hour. Thursday night, mostly cloudy. A chance of showers after midnight. Lows in the lower 50s. Chance of rain 40%. Friday and Friday night, showers likely. Highs in the upper 60s. Lows in the mid 50s. Chance of rain 70%. Saturday, mostly cloudy in the morning, then becoming partly sunny. Highs in the mid 70s. Saturday night and Sunday, mostly cloudy with a chance of showers. Lows in the upper 50s. Highs in the upper 70s. Chance of rain 40%. Sunday night, mostly cloudy. Lows in the upper 50s. Memorial Day, mostly cloudy with a chance of showers. Highs around 80. Chance of rain 40%. Again, the forecast for Champaign, Urbana and surrounding areas of East Central Illinois for the rest of today, mostly cloudy with a chance of showers and thunderstorms. Near steady temperature in the upper 70s. West winds 10 to 15 miles an hour with gusts up to 25 miles an hour. Chance of rain 40%. At 4 p.m. at the Champaign Airport, skies were partly sunny. The temperature was 77 degrees, the dew point was 67, and the relative humidity was 71%. The wind was west at 15 miles an hour. The pressure was 30.02 inches and falling. Elsewhere around the area, skies ranged from partly sunny to cloudy. It was 68 at Peoria, 74 at Bloomington, 77 at Rantoul, and 79 at Paris. Terre Haute reported 82, Mattoon reported 78, Decatur reported 76, and Springfield reported 76. And once again at 4 p.m. at the Champaign Airport, under partly sunny skies, the temperature was 77. And now a discussion of hazardous weather conditions for the following county, DeWitt, Illinois. This hazardous weather outlook is for Central Illinois and West Central Illinois. For tonight, no hazardous weather is expected at this time. For Wednesday through Monday, scattered thunderstorms are expected Friday, though the threat for severe weather is low. Spotter information statement, spotter activation is not anticipated tonight. And now a discussion of hazardous weather conditions for the following counties in Illinois, Champaign, Coles, Douglas, Edgar, Moultrie, Piatt, and Vermilion. This hazardous weather outlook is for East Central Illinois. For tonight, a few thunderstorms are possible into early evening until a cold front moves through the area. The severe weather threat is low. For Wednesday through Monday, scattered thunderstorms are expected Friday, though the threat for severe weather is low. Spotter information statement, spotter activation is not anticipated tonight. The time is currently 4:05 p.m. Central Daylight Time. 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Now for the official National Weather Service forecast for Champaign, Urbana and surrounding areas of East Central Illinois. Rest of today, mostly cloudy with a chance of showers and thunderstorms. Near steady temperature in the upper 70s. West winds 10 to 15 miles an hour with gusts up to 25 miles an hour. Chance of rain 40%. Tonight, a chance of thunderstorms until midnight. Mostly cloudy with a slight chance of showers. Less humid with lows in the mid-50s. Northwest winds 10 to 15 miles an hour. Chance of rain 40%. Wednesday, mostly cloudy. Cooler with highs in the mid-60s. Northeast winds 10 to 15 miles an hour. Wednesday night, mostly cloudy until midnight, then becoming partly cloudy. Lows in the mid-40s. Northeast winds 10 to 15 miles an hour. Thursday, mostly sunny. Highs in the upper 60s. East winds 10 to 15 miles an hour with gusts up to 25 miles an hour. Thursday night, mostly cloudy. A chance of showers after midnight. Lows in the lower 50s. Chance of rain 40%. Friday and Friday night, showers likely. Highs in the upper 60s. Lows in the mid 50s. Chance of rain 70%. Saturday, mostly cloudy in the morning, then becoming partly sunny. Highs in the mid-70s. Saturday night and Sunday, mostly cloudy with a chance of showers. Lows in the upper 50s. Highs in the upper 70s.

rain 40%. Sunday night, mostly cloudy. Lows in the upper 50s. Memorial Day, mostly cloudy with a chance of showers. Highs around 80. Chance of rain 40%. Again, the forecast for Champaign, Urbana and surrounding areas of East Central Illinois for the rest of today, mostly cloudy with a chance of showers and thunderstorms. Near steady temperature in the upper 70s. West winds 10 to 15 miles an hour with gusts up to 25 miles an hour. Chance of rain 40%. 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Programming originates from NOAA's National Weather Service office in Lincoln and transmits from the WCIA television tower near Seymour. 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At 4 p.m. at the Champaign Airport, skies were partly sunny. The temperature was 77 degrees, the dew point was 67, and the relative humidity was 71%. The wind was west at 15 miles an hour. The pressure was 30.02 inches and falling. Elsewhere around the area, skies ranged from partly sunny to cloudy. It was 68 at Peoria, 74 at Bloomington, 77 at Rantoul, and 79 at Paris. Terre Haute reported 82, Mattoon reported 78, Decatur reported 76, and Springfield reported 76. And once again at 4 p.m. at the Champaign Airport, under partly sunny skies, the temperature was 77. Looking elsewhere around the Midwest at 4 p.m., Chicago was cloudy, and 74. Indianapolis had light rain, and 79. St. Louis had light rain, and 74. Kansas City was cloudy, and 57. Des Moines was cloudy, and 54. Milwaukee was partly sunny, and 72. And now a discussion of hazardous weather conditions for the following county, DeWitt, Illinois. This hazardous weather outlook is for Central Illinois and West Central Illinois. For tonight, no hazardous weather is expected at this time. For Wednesday through Monday, scattered thunderstorms are expected Friday, though the threat for severe weather is low. Spotter information statement, spotter activation is not anticipated tonight. And now a discussion of hazardous weather conditions for the following counties in Illinois, Champaign, Coles, Douglas, Edgar, Moultrie, Piatt, and Vermilion. This hazardous weather outlook is for East Central Illinois. For tonight, a few thunderstorms are possible into early evening until a cold front moves through the area. The severe weather threat is low. For Wednesday through Monday, scattered thunderstorms are expected Friday, though the threat for severe weather is low. Spotter information statement, spotter activation is not anticipated tonight. The time is currently 4:11 p.m. Central Daylight Time. 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Now for the official National Weather Service forecast for Champaign, Urbana and surrounding areas of East Central Illinois. Rest of today, mostly cloudy with a chance of showers and thunderstorms. Near steady temperature in the upper 70s. West winds 10 to 15 miles an hour with gusts up to 25 miles an hour. Chance of rain 40%. Tonight, a chance of thunderstorms until midnight. Mostly cloudy with a slight chance of showers. Less humid with lows in the mid-50s. Northwest winds 10 to 15 miles an hour. Chance of rain 40%. Wednesday, mostly cloudy. Cooler with highs in the mid-60s. Northeast winds 10 to 15 miles an hour. Wednesday night, mostly cloudy until midnight, then becoming partly cloudy. Lows in the mid-40s. Northeast winds 10 to 15 miles an hour. Thursday, mostly sunny. Highs in the upper 60s. East winds 10 to 15 miles an hour with gusts up to 25 miles an hour. Thursday night, mostly cloudy. A chance of showers after midnight. Lows in the lower 50s. Chance of rain 40%. Friday and Friday night, showers likely. Highs in the upper 60s. Lows in the mid-50s. Chance of rain 70%.

Saturday, mostly cloudy in the morning, then becoming partly sunny. Highs in the mid-70s. Saturday night and Sunday, mostly cloudy with a chance of showers. Lows in the upper 50s. Highs in the upper 70s. Chance of rain 40%. Sunday night, mostly cloudy. Lows in the upper 50s. Memorial Day, mostly cloudy with a chance of showers. Highs around 80. Chance of rain 40%. Again, the forecast for Champaign, Urbana and surrounding areas of East Central Illinois for the rest of today, mostly cloudy with a chance of showers and thunderstorms. Near steady temperature in the upper 70s. West winds 10 to 15 miles an hour with gusts up to 25 miles an hour. Chance of rain 40%. At 4 p.m. at the Champaign Airport, skies were partly sunny. The temperature was 77 degrees, the dew point was 67, and the relative humidity was 71%. The wind was west at 15 miles an hour. The pressure was 30.02 inches and falling. Elsewhere around the area, skies ranged from partly sunny to cloudy. It was 68 at Peoria, 74 at Bloomington, 77 at Rantoul, and 79 at Paris. Terre Haute reported 82, Mattoon reported 78, Decatur reported 76, and Springfield reported 76. And once again at 4 p.m. at the Champaign Airport, under partly sunny skies, the temperature was 77. Looking elsewhere around the Midwest at 4 p.m., Chicago was cloudy, and 74. Indianapolis had light rain, and 79. St. Louis had light rain, and 74. Kansas City was cloudy, and 57. Des Moines was cloudy, and 54. Milwaukee was partly sunny, and 72. And now a discussion of hazardous weather conditions for the following county, DeWitt, Illinois. This hazardous weather outlook is for Central Illinois and West Central Illinois. For tonight, no hazardous weather is expected at this time. For Wednesday through Monday, scattered thunderstorms are expected Friday, though the threat for severe weather is low. Spotter information statement, spotter activation is not anticipated tonight. And now a discussion of hazardous weather conditions for the following counties in Illinois, Champaign, Coles, Douglas, Edgar, Moultrie, Piatt, and Vermilion. This hazardous weather outlook is for East Central Illinois. For tonight, a few thunderstorms are possible into early evening, until a cold front moves through the area. The severe weather threat is low. For Wednesday through Monday, scattered thunderstorms are expected Friday, though the threat for severe weather is low. Spotter information statement, spotter activation is not anticipated tonight. The time is currently 4:15 p.m. Central Daylight Time. 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Now for the official National Weather Service forecast for Champaign, Urbana and surrounding areas of East Central Illinois. Rest of today, mostly cloudy with a chance of showers and thunderstorms. Near steady temperature in the upper 70s. West winds 10 to 15 miles an hour with gusts up to 25 miles an hour. Chance of rain 40%. Tonight, a chance of thunderstorms until midnight. Mostly cloudy with a slight chance of showers. Less humid with lows in the mid-50s. Northwest winds 10 to 15 miles an hour. Chance of rain 40%. Wednesday, mostly cloudy. Cooler with highs in the mid-60s. Northeast winds 10 to 15 miles an hour. Wednesday night, mostly cloudy until midnight, then becoming partly cloudy. Lows in the mid-40s. Northeast winds 10 to 15 miles an hour. Thursday, mostly sunny. Highs in the upper 60s. East winds 10 to 15 miles an hour with gusts up to 25 miles an hour. Thursday night, mostly cloudy. A chance of showers after midnight. Lows in the lower 50s. Chance of rain 40%. Friday and Friday night, showers likely. Highs in the upper 60s. Lows in the mid-50s. Chance of rain 70%. Saturday, mostly cloudy in the morning, then becoming partly sunny. Highs in the mid-70s. Saturday night and Sunday, mostly cloudy with a chance of showers. Lows in the upper 50s. Highs in the upper 70s. Chance of rain 40%.

Sunday night, mostly cloudy. Lows in the upper 50s. Memorial Day, mostly cloudy with a chance of showers. Highs around 80. Chance of rain 40%. Again, the forecast for Champaign, Urbana and surrounding areas of East Central Illinois for the rest of today, mostly cloudy with a chance of showers and thunderstorms. Near steady temperature in the upper 70s. West winds 10 to 15 miles an hour with gusts up to 25 miles an hour. Chance of rain 40%. At 4 p.m. at the Champaign Airport, skies were partly sunny. The temperature was 77 degrees, the dew point was 67, and the relative humidity was 71%. The wind was west at 15 miles an hour. The pressure was 30.02 inches and falling. Elsewhere around the area, skies ranged from partly sunny to cloudy. It was 68 at Peoria, 74 at Bloomington, 77 at Red Hill, and 79 at Paris. Terre Haute reported 82, Mattoon reported 78, Decatur reported 76, and Springfield reported 76. And once again at 4 p.m. at the Champaign Airport, under partly sunny skies, the temperature was 77. Looking elsewhere around the Midwest at 4 p.m., Chicago was cloudy, and 74. Indianapolis reported a thunderstorm, and 74. St. Louis had light rain, and 74. Kansas City was cloudy, and 57. Des Moines was cloudy, and 54. Milwaukee was partly sunny, and 72. And now a discussion of hazardous weather conditions for the following county, DeWitt, Illinois. This hazardous weather outlook is for Central Illinois and West Central Illinois. For tonight, no hazardous weather is expected at this time. For Wednesday through Monday, scattered thunderstorms are expected Friday, though the threat for severe weather is low. Spotter information statement, spotter activation is not anticipated tonight. And now a discussion of hazardous weather conditions for the following counties in Illinois, Champaign, Coles, Douglas, Edgar, Moultrie, Piatt, and Vermilion. This hazardous weather outlook is for East Central Illinois. For tonight, a few thunderstorms are possible into early evening until a cold front moves through the area. The severe weather threat is low. For Wednesday through Monday, scattered thunderstorms are expected Friday, though the threat for severe weather is low. Spotter information statement, spotter activation is not anticipated tonight. The time is currently 4:20 p.m. Central Daylight Time. 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Now for the official National Weather Service forecast for Champaign, Urbana and surrounding areas of East Central Illinois. Rest of today, mostly cloudy with a chance of showers and thunderstorms. Near steady temperature in the upper 70s. West winds 10 to 15 miles an hour with gusts up to 25 miles an hour. Chance of rain 40%. Tonight, a chance of thunderstorms until midnight. Mostly cloudy with a slight chance of showers. Less humid with lows in the mid-50s. Northwest winds 10 to 15 miles an hour. Chance of rain 40%. Wednesday, mostly cloudy. Cooler with highs in the mid-60s. Northeast winds 10 to 15 miles an hour. Wednesday night, mostly cloudy until midnight, then becoming partly cloudy. Lows in the mid-40s. Northeast winds 10 to 15 miles an hour. Thursday, mostly sunny. Highs in the upper 60s. East winds 10 to 15 miles an hour with gusts up to 25 miles an hour. Thursday night, mostly cloudy. A chance of showers after midnight. Lows in the lower 50s. Chance of rain 40%. Friday and Friday night, showers likely. Highs in the upper 60s. Lows in the mid-50s. Chance of rain 70%. Saturday, mostly cloudy in the morning, then becoming partly sunny. Highs in the mid-70s. Saturday night and Sunday, mostly cloudy with a chance of showers. Lows in the upper 50s. Highs in the upper 70s. Chance of rain 40%. Sunday night, mostly cloudy. Lows in the upper 50s. Memorial Day, mostly cloudy with a chance of showers. Highs around 80. Chance of rain 40%. Again, the forecast for Champaign, Urbana and surrounding areas of East Central Illinois.

For the rest of today, mostly cloudy with a chance of showers and thunderstorms. Near steady temperature in the upper 70s. West winds 10 to 15 miles an hour with gusts up to 25 miles an hour. Chance of rain 40%. At 4 p.m. at the Champaign Airport, skies were partly sunny. The temperature was 77 degrees, the dew point was 67, and the relative humidity was 71%. The wind was west at 15 miles an hour. The pressure was 30.02 inches and falling. Elsewhere around the area, skies ranged from partly sunny to cloudy. It was 67 at Peoria, 74 at Bloomington, 77 at Rantoul, and 79 at Paris. Terre Haute reported 82, Mattoon reported 78, Decatur reported 76, and Springfield reported 76. And once again at 4 p.m. at the Champaign Airport, under partly sunny skies, the temperature was 77. Looking elsewhere around the Midwest at 4 p.m., Chicago was cloudy, and 74. Indianapolis reported a thunderstorm, and 74. St. Louis had light rain, and 74. Kansas City was cloudy, and 57. Des Moines was cloudy, and 54. Milwaukee was partly sunny, and 72. And now a discussion of hazardous weather conditions for the following county, DeWitt, Illinois. This hazardous weather outlook is for central Illinois and west central Illinois. For tonight, no hazardous weather is expected at this time. For Wednesday through Monday, scattered thunderstorms are expected Friday, though the threat for severe weather is low. Spotter information statement, spotter activation is not anticipated tonight. And now a discussion of hazardous weather conditions for the following counties in Illinois, Champaign, Coles, Douglas, Edgar, Moultrie, Piatt, and Vermilion. This hazardous weather outlook is for East Central Illinois. For tonight, a few thunderstorms are possible into early evening until a cold front moves through the area. The severe weather threat is low. For Wednesday through Monday, scattered thunderstorms are expected Friday, though the threat for severe weather is low. Spotter information statement, spotter activation is not anticipated tonight. The time is currently 4:25 p.m. Central Daylight Time. 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Now for the official National Weather Service forecast for Champaign, Urbana and surrounding areas of East Central Illinois. Rest of today, mostly cloudy with a chance of showers and thunderstorms. Near steady temperature in the upper 70s. West winds 10 to 15 miles an hour with gusts up to 25 miles an hour. Chance of rain 40%. Tonight, a chance of thunderstorms until midnight. Mostly cloudy with a slight chance of showers. Less humid with lows in the mid-50s. Northwest winds 10 to 15 miles an hour. Chance of rain 40%. Wednesday, mostly cloudy. Cooler with highs in the mid-60s. Northeast winds 10 to 15 miles an hour. Wednesday night, mostly cloudy until midnight, then becoming partly cloudy. Lows in the mid-40s. Northeast winds 10 to 15 miles an hour. Thursday, mostly sunny. Highs in the upper 60s. East winds 10 to 15 miles an hour with gusts up to 25 miles an hour. Thursday night, mostly cloudy. A chance of showers after midnight. Lows in the lower 50s. Chance of rain 40%. Friday and Friday night, showers likely. Highs in the upper 60s. Lows in the mid-50s. Chance of rain 70%. Saturday, mostly cloudy in the morning, then becoming partly sunny. Highs in the mid-70s. Saturday night and Sunday, mostly cloudy with a chance of showers. Lows in the upper 50s. Highs in the upper 70s. Chance of rain 40%. Sunday night, mostly cloudy. Lows in the upper 50s. Memorial Day, mostly cloudy with a chance of showers. Highs around 80. Chance of rain 40%. Again, the forecast for Champaign, Urbana and surrounding areas of East Central Illinois for the rest of today, mostly cloudy with a chance of showers and thunderstorms. Near steady temperature in the upper 70s. West winds 10 to 15 miles an hour with gusts up to 25 miles an hour. Chance of rain 40%. At 4 p.m. at the Champaign.

Victoria, 74 at Bloomington, 77 at Rantoul, and 79 at Paris. Terre Haute reported 82, Mattoon reported 78, Decatur reported 76, and Springfield reported 76. And once again at 4 p.m. at the Champaign Airport, under partly sunny skies, the temperature was 77. Looking elsewhere around the Midwest at 4 p.m., Chicago was cloudy, and 74. Indianapolis reported a thunderstorm, and 74. St. Louis had light rain, and 74. Kansas City was cloudy, and 57. Des Moines was cloudy, and 54. Milwaukee was partly sunny, and 72. And now a discussion of hazardous weather conditions for the following county, DeWitt, Illinois. This hazardous weather outlook is for Central Illinois and West Central Illinois. For tonight, no hazardous weather is expected at this time. For Wednesday through Monday, scattered thunderstorms are expected Friday, though the threat for severe weather is low. Spotter information statement, spotter activation is not anticipated tonight. And now a discussion of hazardous weather conditions for the following counties in Illinois, Champaign, Coles, Douglas, Edgar, Moultrie, Piatt, and Vermilion. This hazardous weather outlook is for East Central Illinois. For tonight, a few thunderstorms are possible into early evening until a cold front moves through the area. The severe weather threat is low. For Wednesday through Monday, scattered thunderstorms are expected Friday, though the threat for severe weather is low. Spotter information statement, spotter activation is not anticipated tonight. The time is currently 4:30 p.m. Central Daylight Time. 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Now for the official National Weather Service forecast for Champaign, Urbana, and surrounding areas of East Central Illinois. Rest of today, mostly cloudy with a chance of showers and thunderstorms. Near steady temperature in the upper 70s. West winds 10 to 15 miles an hour with gusts up to 25 miles an hour. Chance of rain 40%. Tonight, a chance of thunderstorms until midnight. Mostly cloudy with a slight chance of showers. Less humid with lows in the mid-50s. Northwest winds 10 to 15 miles an hour. Chance of rain 40%. Wednesday, mostly cloudy. Cooler with highs in the mid-60s. Northeast winds 10 to 15 miles an hour. Wednesday night, mostly cloudy until midnight, then becoming partly cloudy. Lows in the mid-40s. Northeast winds 10 to 15 miles an hour. Thursday, mostly sunny. Highs in the upper 60s. East winds 10 to 15 miles an hour with gusts up to 25 miles an hour. Thursday night, mostly cloudy. A chance of showers after midnight. Lows in the lower 50s. Chance of rain 40%. Friday and Friday night, showers likely. Highs in the upper 60s. Lows in the mid-50s. Chance of rain 70%. Saturday, mostly cloudy in the morning, then becoming partly sunny. Highs in the mid-70s. Saturday night and Sunday, mostly cloudy with a chance of showers. Lows in the upper 50s. Highs in the upper 70s. Chance of rain 40%. Sunday night, mostly cloudy. Lows in the upper 50s. Memorial Day, mostly cloudy with a chance of showers. Highs around 80. Chance of rain 40%. Again, the forecast for Champaign, Urbana, and surrounding areas of East Central Illinois for the rest of today, mostly cloudy with a chance of showers and thunderstorms. Near steady temperature in the upper 70s. West winds 10 to 15 miles an hour with gusts up to 25 miles an hour. Chance of rain 40%. At 4 p.m. at the Champaign Airport, skies were partly sunny. The temperature was 77 degrees, the dew point was 67, and the relative humidity was 71%. The wind was west at 15 miles an hour. The pressure was 30.02 inches and falling. Elsewhere around the area, skies ranged from partly sunny to cloudy. It was 67 at Peoria, 74 at Bloomington, 77 at Rantoul, and 79 at Paris. Terre Haute reported 82, Mattoon reported 78, Decatur reported 76, ranged from partly sunny to cloudy. It was 67 at Peoria, 74 at Bloomington,

77 at Rantoul, and 79 at Paris. Terre Haute reported 82, Mattoon reported 78, Decatur reported 76, and Springfield reported 76. And once again at 4 p.m. at the Champaign Airport, under partly sunny skies, the temperature was 77. Looking elsewhere around the Midwest at 4 p.m., Chicago was cloudy, and 74. Indianapolis reported a thunderstorm, and 74. St. Louis had light rain, and 74. Kansas City was cloudy, and 57. Des Moines was cloudy, and 54. Milwaukee was partly sunny, and 72. And now a discussion of hazardous weather conditions for the following county, DeWitt, Illinois. This hazardous weather outlook is for central Illinois and west central Illinois. For tonight, no hazardous weather is expected at this time. For Wednesday through Monday, scattered thunderstorms are expected Friday, though the threat for severe weather is low. Spotter information statement, spotter activation is not anticipated tonight. And now a discussion of hazardous weather conditions for the following counties in Illinois, Champaign, Coles, Douglas, Edgar, Moultrie, Piatt, and Vermilion. This hazardous weather outlook is for East Central Illinois. For tonight, a few thunderstorms are possible into early evening until a cold front moves through the area. The severe weather threat is low. For Wednesday through Monday, scattered thunderstorms are expected Friday, though the threat for severe weather is low. Spotter information statement, spotter activation is not anticipated tonight. The time is currently 4:34 p.m. Central Daylight Time. 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Now for the official National Weather Service forecast for Champaign, Urbana, and surrounding areas of East Central Illinois. Rest of today, mostly cloudy with a chance of showers and thunderstorms. Near steady temperature in the upper 70s. West winds 10 to 15 miles an hour with gusts up to 25 miles an hour. Chance of rain 40%. Tonight, a chance of thunderstorms until midnight. Mostly cloudy with a slight chance of showers. Less humid with lows in the mid-50s. Northwest winds 10 to 15 miles an hour. Chance of rain 40%. Wednesday, mostly cloudy. Cooler with highs in the mid-60s. Northeast winds 10 to 15 miles an hour. Wednesday night, mostly cloudy until midnight, then becoming partly cloudy. Lows in the mid-40s. Northeast winds 10 to 15 miles an hour. Thursday, mostly sunny. Highs in the upper 60s. East winds 10 to 15 miles an hour with gusts up to 25 miles an hour. Thursday night, mostly cloudy. A chance of showers after midnight. Lows in the lower 50s. Chance of rain 40%. Friday and Friday night, showers likely. Highs in the upper 60s. Lows in the mid-50s. Chance of rain 70%. Saturday, mostly cloudy in the morning, then becoming partly sunny. Highs in the mid-70s. Saturday night and Sunday, mostly cloudy with a chance of showers. Lows in the upper 50s. Highs in the upper 70s. Chance of rain 40%. Sunday night, mostly cloudy. Lows in the upper 50s. Memorial Day, mostly cloudy with a chance of showers. Highs around 80. Chance of rain 40%. Again, the forecast for Champaign, Urbana, and surrounding areas of East Central Illinois for the rest of today, mostly cloudy with a chance of showers and thunderstorms. Near steady temperature in the upper 70s. West winds 10 to 15 miles an hour with gusts up to 25 miles an hour. Chance of rain 40%. At 4 p.m. at the Champaign Airport, skies were partly sunny. The temperature was 77 degrees, the dew point was 67, and the relative humidity was 71%. The wind was west at 15 miles an hour. The pressure was 30.02 inches and falling. Elsewhere around the area, skies ranged from partly sunny to cloudy. It was 67 at Peoria, 74 at Bloomington, 77 at Rantoul, and 79 at Paris. Terre Haute reported 82, Mattoon reported 78, Decatur reported 76, and Springfield reported 76. And once again at 4 p.m. at the Champaign Airport, under partly sunny skies, the temperature

was 77. Looking elsewhere around the Midwest at 4 p.m., Chicago was cloudy and 74. Indianapolis reported a thunderstorm and 74. St. Louis had light rain and 74. Kansas City was cloudy and 57. Des Moines was cloudy and 54. Milwaukee was partly sunny and 72. And now a discussion of hazardous weather conditions for the following county, DeWitt, Illinois. This hazardous weather outlook is for central Illinois and west central Illinois. For tonight, no hazardous weather is expected at this time. For Wednesday through Monday, scattered thunderstorms are expected Friday, though the threat for severe weather is low. Spotter information statement, spotter activation is not anticipated tonight. And now a discussion of hazardous weather conditions for the following counties in Illinois, Champaign, Coles, Douglas, Edgar, Moultrie, Piatt, and Vermilion. This hazardous weather outlook is for East Central Illinois. For tonight, a few thunderstorms are possible into early evening until a cold front moves through the area. The severe weather threat is low. For Wednesday through Monday, scattered thunderstorms are expected Friday, though the threat for severe weather is low. Spotter information statement, spotter activation is not anticipated tonight. The time is currently 4:39 p.m. Central Daylight Time. 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Now for the official National Weather Service forecast for Champaign, Urbana and surrounding areas of East Central Illinois. Rest of today, mostly cloudy with a chance of showers and thunderstorms. Near steady temperature in the upper 70s. West winds 10 to 15 miles an hour with gusts up to 25 miles an hour. Chance of rain 40%. Tonight, a chance of thunderstorms until midnight. Mostly cloudy with a slight chance of showers. Less humid with lows in the mid-50s. Northwest winds 10 to 15 miles an hour. Chance of rain 40%. Wednesday, mostly cloudy. Cooler with highs in the mid-60s. Northeast winds 10 to 15 miles an hour. Wednesday night, mostly cloudy until midnight, then becoming partly cloudy. Lows in the mid-40s. Northeast winds 10 to 15 miles an hour. Thursday, mostly sunny. Highs in the upper 60s. East winds 10 to 15 miles an hour with gusts up to 25 miles an hour. Thursday night, mostly cloudy. A chance of showers after midnight. Lows in the lower 50s. Chance of rain 40%. Friday and Friday night, showers likely. Highs in the upper 60s. Lows in the mid-50s. Chance of rain 70%. Saturday, mostly cloudy in the morning, then becoming partly sunny. Highs in the mid-70s. Saturday night and Sunday, mostly cloudy with a chance of showers. Lows in the upper 50s. Highs in the upper 70s. Chance of rain 40%. Sunday night, mostly cloudy. Lows in the upper 50s. Memorial Day, mostly cloudy with a chance of showers. Highs around 80. Chance of rain 40%. Again, the forecast for Champaign, Urbana and surrounding areas of East Central Illinois for the rest of today, mostly cloudy with a chance of showers and thunderstorms. Near steady temperature in the upper 70s. West winds 10 to 15 miles an hour with gusts up to 25 miles an hour. Chance of rain 40%. At 4 p.m. at the Champaign Airport, skies were partly sunny. The temperature was 77 degrees, the dew point was 67, and the relative humidity was 71%. The wind was west at 15 miles an hour. The pressure was 30.02 inches and falling. Elsewhere around the area, skies ranged from partly sunny to cloudy. It was 67 at Peoria, 74 at Bloomington, 77 at Rantoul, and 79 at Paris. Terre Haute reported 82, Mattoon reported 78, Decatur reported 76, and Springfield reported 76. And once again at 4 p.m. at the Champaign Airport, under partly sunny skies, the temperature was 77. Looking elsewhere around the Midwest at 4 p.m., Chicago was cloudy, and 74. Indianapolis reported a thunderstorm, and 74. St. Louis had light rain, and 74. Kansas City was cloudy, and

And now a discussion of hazardous weather conditions for the following counties in Illinois: Champaign, Coles, Douglas, Edgar, Moultrie, Piatt, and Vermilion. This hazardous weather outlook is for East Central Illinois. For tonight, a few thunderstorms are possible into early evening until a cold front moves through the area. The severe weather threat is low. For Wednesday through Monday, scattered thunderstorms are expected Friday, though the threat for severe weather is low. Spotter information statement: spotter activation is not anticipated tonight. The time is currently 4:53 p.m. Central Daylight Time. 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Now for the official National Weather Service forecast for Champaign, Urbana, and surrounding areas of East Central Illinois. Rest of today, mostly cloudy with a chance of showers and thunderstorms. Near steady temperature in the upper 70s. West winds 10 to 15 miles an hour with gusts up to 25 miles an hour. Chance of rain 40%. Tonight, a chance of thunderstorms until midnight. Mostly cloudy with a slight chance of showers. Less humid with lows in the mid-50s. Northwest winds 10 to 15 miles an hour. Chance of rain 40%. Wednesday, mostly cloudy. Cooler with highs in the mid-60s. Northeast winds 10 to 15 miles an hour. Wednesday night, mostly cloudy until midnight, then becoming partly cloudy. Lows in the mid-40s. Northeast winds 10 to 15 miles an hour. Thursday, mostly sunny. Highs in the upper 60s. East winds 10 to 15 miles an hour with gusts up to 25 miles an hour. Thursday night, mostly cloudy. A chance of showers after midnight. Lows in the lower 50s. Chance of rain 40%. Friday and Friday night, showers likely. Highs in the upper 60s. Lows in the mid-50s. Chance of rain 70%. Saturday, mostly cloudy in the morning, then becoming partly sunny. Highs in the mid-70s. Saturday night and Sunday, mostly cloudy with a chance of showers. Lows in the upper 50s. Highs in the upper 70s. Chance of rain 40%. Sunday night, mostly cloudy. Lows in the upper 50s. Memorial Day, mostly cloudy with a chance of showers. Highs around 80. Chance of rain 40%. Again, the forecast for Champaign, Urbana, and surrounding areas of East Central Illinois for the rest of today, mostly cloudy with a chance of showers and thunderstorms. Near steady temperature in the upper 70s. West winds 10 to 15 miles an hour with gusts up to 25 miles an hour. Chance of rain 40%. At 4 p.m. at the Champaign Airport, skies were partly sunny. The temperature was 77 degrees, the dew point was 67, and the relative humidity was 71%. The wind was west at 15 miles an hour. The pressure was 30.02 inches and falling. Elsewhere around the area, skies ranged from partly sunny to cloudy. It was 67 at Peoria, 74 at Bloomington, 77 at Rantoul, and 79 at Paris. Terre Haute reported 82, Mattoon reported 78, Decatur reported 76, and Springfield reported 76. And once again at 4 p.m. at the Champaign Airport, under partly sunny skies, the temperature was 77. Looking elsewhere around the Midwest at 4 p.m., Chicago was cloudy, and 74. Indianapolis reported a thunderstorm, and 74. St. Louis had light rain, and 74. Kansas City was cloudy, and 57. Des Moines was cloudy, and 54. Milwaukee was partly sunny, and 72. And now a discussion of hazardous weather conditions for the following county, DeWitt, Illinois. This hazardous weather outlook is for Central Illinois and West Central Illinois. For tonight, no hazardous weather is expected at this time. For Wednesday through Monday, scattered thunderstorms are expected Friday, though the threat for severe weather is low. Spotter information statement: spotter activation is not anticipated tonight. And now a discussion of hazardous weather conditions for the following counties in Illinois: Champaign, Coles, Douglas, Edgar, Moultrie, Piatt, and Vermilion. This hazardous weather outlook is for East Central Illinois. For tonight, a few thunderstorms are possible.

early evening until a cold front moves through the area. The severe weather threat is low. For Wednesday through Monday, scattered thunderstorms are expected Friday, though the threat for severe weather is low. Spotter information statement, spotter activation is not anticipated tonight. The time is currently 4:58 p.m. Central Daylight Time. 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Now for the official National Weather Service forecast for Champaign, Urbana and surrounding areas of East Central Illinois. Rest of today, mostly cloudy with a chance of showers and thunderstorms. Near steady temperature in the upper 70s. West winds 10 to 15 miles an hour with gusts up to 25 miles an hour. Chance of rain 40%. Tonight, a chance of thunderstorms until midnight. Mostly cloudy with a slight chance of showers. Less humid with lows in the mid-50s. Northwest winds 10 to 15 miles an hour. Chance of rain 40%. Wednesday, mostly cloudy. Cooler with highs in the mid-60s. Northeast winds 10 to 15 miles an hour. Wednesday night, mostly cloudy until midnight, then becoming partly cloudy. Lows in the mid-40s. Northeast winds 10 to 15 miles an hour. Thursday, mostly sunny. Highs in the upper 60s. East winds 10 to 15 miles an hour with gusts up to 25 miles an hour. Thursday night, mostly cloudy. A chance of showers after midnight. Lows in the lower 50s. Chance of rain 40%. Friday and Friday night, showers likely. Highs in the upper 60s. Lows in the mid 50s. Chance of rain 70%. Saturday, mostly cloudy in the morning, then becoming partly sunny. Highs in the mid-70s. Saturday night and Sunday, mostly cloudy with a chance of showers. Lows in the upper 50s. Highs in the upper 70s. Chance of rain 40%. Sunday night, mostly cloudy. Lows in the upper 50s. Memorial Day, mostly cloudy with a chance of showers. Highs around 80. Chance of rain 40%. Again, the forecast for Champaign, Urbana and surrounding areas of East Central Illinois for the rest of today, mostly cloudy with a chance of showers and thunderstorms. Near steady temperature in the upper 70s. West winds 10 to 15 miles an hour with gusts up to 25 miles an hour. Chance of rain 40%. The Champaign, Illinois Airport Climate Summary for this evening, as of 4 p.m., May 19, 2026. Today's high temperature was 78 degrees. The normal high is 77. Today's low temperature was 63 degrees. The normal low is 54. No precipitation fell today. Sunset tonight is at 8:05 p.m. Sunrise tomorrow is at 5:34 a.m. The Mattoon, Illinois Airport Climate Summary for this evening, as of 4 p.m., May 19, 2026. Today's high temperature was 81 degrees. The normal high is 75. Today's low temperature was 64 degrees. The normal low is 55. No precipitation fell today. Sunset tonight is at 8:04 p.m. Sunrise tomorrow is at 5:35 a.m. And now a discussion of hazardous weather conditions for the following county, DeWitt, Illinois. This hazardous weather outlook is for Central Illinois and West Central Illinois. For tonight, no hazardous weather is expected at this time. For Wednesday through Monday, scattered thunderstorms are expected Friday, though the threat for severe weather is low. Spotter information statement, spotter activation is not anticipated tonight. And now a discussion of hazardous weather conditions for the following counties in Illinois, Champaign, Coles, Douglas, Edgar, Moultrie, Piatt, and Vermilion. This hazardous weather outlook is for East Central Illinois. For tonight, a few thunderstorms are possible into early evening until a cold front moves through the area. The severe weather threat is low. For Wednesday through Monday, scattered thunderstorms are expected Friday, though the threat for severe weather is low. Spotter information statement, spotter activation is not anticipated tonight. The time is currently 5:02 p.m. Central Daylight Time. 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

for Champaign-Urbana and surrounding areas of East Central Illinois. Rest of today, mostly cloudy with a chance of showers and thunderstorms. Near steady temperature in the upper 70s. West winds 10 to 15 miles an hour with gusts up to 25 miles an hour. Chance of rain 40%. Tonight, a chance of thunderstorms until midnight. Mostly cloudy with a slight chance of showers. Less humid with lows in the mid-50s. Northwest winds 10 to 15 miles an hour. Chance of rain 40%. Wednesday, mostly cloudy. Cooler with highs in the mid-60s. Northeast winds 10 to 15 miles an hour. Wednesday night, mostly cloudy until midnight, then becoming partly cloudy. Lows in the mid-40s. Northeast winds 10 to 15 miles an hour. Thursday, mostly sunny. Highs in the upper 60s. East winds 10 to 15 miles an hour with gusts up to 25 miles an hour. Thursday night, mostly cloudy. A chance of showers after midnight. Lows in the lower 50s. Chance of rain 40%. Friday and Friday night, showers likely. Highs in the upper 60s. Lows in the mid-50s. Chance of rain 70%. Saturday, mostly cloudy in the morning, then becoming partly sunny. Highs in the mid-70s. Saturday night and Sunday, mostly cloudy with a chance of showers. Lows in the upper 50s. Highs in the upper 70s. Chance of rain 40%. Sunday night, mostly cloudy. Lows in the upper 50s. Memorial Day, mostly cloudy with a chance of showers. Highs around 80. Chance of rain 40%. Again, the forecast for Champaign, Urbana and surrounding areas of East Central Illinois for the rest of today, mostly cloudy with a chance of showers and thunderstorms. Near steady temperature in the upper 70s. West winds 10 to 15 miles an hour with gusts up to 25 miles an hour. Chance of rain 40%. At 5 p.m. at the Champaign Airport, skies were partly sunny. The temperature was 76 degrees, the dew point was 64, and the relative humidity was 66%. The wind was west at 13 miles an hour. The pressure was 30.03 inches and rising. Elsewhere around the area, at Paris, it was mostly sunny, with a temperature of 78. It was partly sunny, with a temperature of 73 at Bloomington, 76 at Rantoul, and 82 at Terre Haute. Under partly sunny skies, Mattoon reported 77, Decatur reported 75, and Springfield reported 72. At Peoria, it was cloudy, with a temperature of 65. And once again at 5 p.m. at the Champaign Airport, under partly sunny skies, the temperature was 76. 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Programming originates from NOAA's National Weather Service office in Lincoln and transmits from the WCIA television tower near Seymour. The station serves the following counties: Champaign, DeWitt, Coles, Douglas, Edgar, Ford, Moultrie, Piatt, and Vermilion. 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Looking elsewhere around the Midwest at 5 p.m., Chicago was cloudy and 72. Indianapolis was partly sunny and 75. St. Louis was cloudy and 72. Kansas City was cloudy and 58. Des Moines was cloudy and 54. Milwaukee was partly sunny and 68. And now a discussion of hazardous weather conditions for the following county, DeWitt, Illinois. This hazardous weather outlook is for Central Illinois and West Central Illinois. For tonight, no hazardous weather is expected at this time. For Wednesday through Monday, scattered thunderstorms are expected Friday, though the threat for severe weather is low. Spotter information statement, spotter activation is not anticipated tonight. And now a discussion of hazardous weather conditions for the following counties in Illinois: Champaign, Coles, Douglas, Edgar, Moultrie, Piatt, and Vermilion. This hazardous weather outlook is for East Central Illinois. For tonight, a few thunderstorms are possible into early evening until a cold front moves through the area. The severe weather threat is low. For Wednesday through Monday, scattered thunderstorms are expected Friday, though the threat for severe

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Spotter information statement. Spotter activation is not anticipated tonight. The time is currently 5:08 p.m. Central Daylight Time. 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Now for the official National Weather Service forecast for Champaign, Urbana and surrounding areas of East Central Illinois. Rest of today, mostly cloudy with a chance of showers and thunderstorms. Near steady temperature in the upper 70s. West winds 10 to 15 miles an hour with gusts up to 25 miles an hour. Chance of rain 40%. Tonight, a chance of thunderstorms until midnight. Mostly cloudy with a slight chance of showers. Less humid with lows in the mid-50s. Northwest winds 10 to 15 miles an hour. Chance of rain 40%. Wednesday, mostly cloudy. Cooler with highs in the mid-60s. Northeast winds 10 to 15 miles an hour. Wednesday night, mostly cloudy until midnight, then becoming partly cloudy. Lows in the mid-40s. Northeast winds 10 to 15 miles an hour. Thursday, mostly sunny. Highs in the upper 60s. East winds 10 to 15 miles an hour with gusts up to 25 miles an hour. Thursday night, mostly cloudy. A chance of showers after midnight. Lows in the lower 50s. Chance of rain 40%. Friday and Friday night, showers likely. Highs in the upper 60s. Lows in the mid 50s. Chance of rain 70%. Saturday, mostly cloudy in the morning, then becoming partly sunny. Highs in the mid-70s. Saturday night and Sunday, mostly cloudy with a chance of showers. Lows in the upper 50s. Highs in the upper 70s. Chance of rain 40%. Sunday night, mostly cloudy. Lows in the upper 50s. Memorial Day, mostly cloudy with a chance of showers. Highs around 80. Chance of rain 40%. Again, the forecast for Champaign, Urbana and surrounding areas of East Central Illinois for the rest of today, mostly cloudy with a chance of showers and thunderstorms. Near steady temperature in the upper 70s. West winds 10 to 15 miles an hour with gusts up to 25 miles an hour. Chance of rain 40%. At 5 p.m. at the Champaign Airport, skies were partly sunny. The temperature was 76 degrees, the dew point was 64, and the relative humidity was 66%. The wind was west at 13 miles an hour. The pressure was 30.03 inches and rising. Elsewhere around the area, at Paris, it was mostly sunny, with a temperature of 78. It was partly sunny, with a temperature of 73 at Bloomington, 76 at Rantoul, and 82 at Terre Haute. Under partly sunny skies, Mattoon reported 77, Decatur reported 75, and Springfield reported 72. At Peoria, it was cloudy, with a temperature of 65. And once again at 5 p.m. at the Champaign Airport, under partly sunny skies, the temperature was 76. At 5 p.m. at the Champaign Airport, skies were partly sunny. The temperature was 76 degrees, the dew point was 64, and the relative humidity was 66%. The wind was west at 13 miles an hour. The pressure was 30.03 inches and rising. Elsewhere around the area, at Paris, it was mostly sunny, with a temperature of 78. It was partly sunny, with a temperature of 73 at Bloomington, 76 at Rantoul, and 82 at Terre Haute. Under partly sunny skies, Mattoon reported 77, Decatur reported 75, and Springfield reported 72. At Peoria, it was cloudy, with a temperature of 65. And once again at 5 p.m. at the Champaign Airport, under partly sunny skies, the temperature was 76. Looking elsewhere around the Midwest at 5 p.m., Chicago was cloudy, and 72. Indianapolis was partly sunny, and 75. St. Louis was cloudy, and 72. Kansas City was cloudy, and 58. Des Moines was cloudy, and 54. Milwaukee was partly sunny, and 68. And now a discussion of hazardous weather conditions for the following county, DeWitt, Illinois. This hazardous weather outlook is for Central Illinois and West Central Illinois. For tonight, no hazardous weather is expected at this time.
for Wednesday through Monday. Scattered thunderstorms are expected Friday, though the threat for severe weather is low. Spotter information statement. Spotter activation is not anticipated tonight. And now a discussion of hazardous weather conditions for the following counties in Illinois: Champaign, Coles, Douglas, Edgar, Moultrie, Piatt, and Vermilion. This hazardous weather outlook is for East Central Illinois. For tonight, a few thunderstorms are possible into early evening until a cold front moves through the area. The severe weather threat is low. For Wednesday through Monday, scattered thunderstorms are expected Friday, though the threat for severe weather is low. Spotter information statement. Spotter activation is not anticipated tonight. The time is currently 5:14 p.m. Central Daylight Time. 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Now for the official National Weather Service forecast for Champaign, Urbana, and surrounding areas of East Central Illinois. Rest of today, mostly cloudy with a chance of showers and thunderstorms. Near steady temperature in the upper 70s. West winds 10 to 15 miles an hour with gusts up to 25 miles an hour. Chance of rain 40%. Tonight, a chance of thunderstorms until midnight. Mostly cloudy with a slight chance of showers. Less humid with lows in the mid-50s. Northwest winds 10 to 15 miles an hour. Chance of rain 40%. Wednesday, mostly cloudy. Cooler with highs in the mid-60s. Northeast winds 10 to 15 miles an hour. Wednesday night, mostly cloudy until midnight, then becoming partly cloudy. Lows in the mid-40s. Northeast winds 10 to 15 miles an hour. Thursday, mostly sunny. Highs in the upper 60s. East winds 10 to 15 miles an hour with gusts up to 25 miles an hour. Thursday night, mostly cloudy. A chance of showers after midnight. Lows in the lower 50s. Chance of rain 40%. Friday and Friday night, showers likely. Highs in the upper 60s. Lows in the mid 50s. Chance of rain 70%. Saturday, mostly cloudy in the morning, then becoming partly sunny. Highs in the mid-70s. Saturday night and Sunday, mostly cloudy with a chance of showers. Lows in the upper 50s. Highs in the upper 70s. Chance of rain 40%. Sunday night, mostly cloudy. Lows in the upper 50s. Memorial Day, mostly cloudy with a chance of showers. Highs around 80. Chance of rain 40%. Again, the forecast for Champaign, Urbana, and surrounding areas of East Central Illinois for the rest of today, mostly cloudy with a chance of showers and thunderstorms. Near steady temperature in the upper 70s. West winds 10 to 15 miles an hour with gusts up to 25 miles an hour. Chance of rain 40%. The Champaign, Illinois Airport Climate Summary for this evening, as of 4 p.m., May 19, 2026. Today's high temperature was 78 degrees. The normal high is 77. Today's low temperature was 63 degrees. The normal low is 54. No precipitation fell today. Sunset tonight is at 8:05 p.m. Sunrise tomorrow is at 5:34 a.m. The Mattoon, Illinois Airport Climate Summary for this evening, as of 4 p.m., May 19, 2026. Today's high temperature was 81 degrees. The normal high is 75. Today's low temperature was 64 degrees. The normal low is 55. No precipitation fell today. Sunset tonight is at 8:04 p.m. Sunrise tomorrow is at 5:35 a.m. At 5 p.m. at the Champaign Airport, skies were partly sunny. The temperature was 76 degrees, the dew point was 64, and the relative humidity was 66%. The wind was west at 13 miles an hour. The pressure was 30.03 inches and rising. Elsewhere around the area, at Paris, it was mostly sunny, with a temperature of 78. It was partly sunny, with a temperature of 73 at Bloomington, 76 at Rantoul, and 82 at Terre Haute. Under partly sunny skies, Mattoon reported 77, Decatur reported 75, and Springfield reported 72. At Peoria, it was cloudy, with a temperature of 65.
and once again at 5 p.m. at the Champaign Airport, under partly sunny skies, the temperature was 76.

upper 50s. Memorial Day, mostly cloudy with a chance of showers. Highs around 80. Chance of rain 40%. Again, the forecast for Champaign, Urbana and surrounding areas of east central Illinois for the rest of today, mostly cloudy with a chance of showers and thunderstorms. Near steady temperature in the upper 70s. West winds 10 to 15 miles an hour with gusts up to 25 miles an hour. Chance of rain 40%. At 5 p.m. at the Champaign Airport, skies were partly sunny. The temperature was 76 degrees, the dew point was 64, and the relative humidity was 66%. The wind was west at 13 miles an hour. The pressure was 30.03 inches and rising. Elsewhere around the area, at Paris, it was mostly sunny, with a temperature of 79. It was partly sunny, with a temperature of 73 at Bloomington, 76 at Rantoul, and 82 at Terre Haute. Under partly sunny skies, Mattoon reported 77, Decatur reported 75, and Springfield reported 72. At Peoria, it was cloudy, with a temperature of 65. And once again at 5 p.m. at the Champaign Airport, under partly sunny skies, the temperature was 76. Looking elsewhere around the Midwest at 5 p.m., Chicago was cloudy, and 72. Indianapolis reported a thunderstorm, and 74. St. Louis was cloudy, and 72. Kansas City was cloudy, and 58. Des Moines was cloudy, and 54. Milwaukee was partly sunny, and 67. And now a discussion of hazardous weather conditions for the following county, DeWitt, Illinois. This hazardous weather outlook is for central Illinois and west central Illinois. For tonight, no hazardous weather is expected at this time. For Wednesday through Monday, scattered thunderstorms are expected Friday, though the threat for severe weather is low. Spotter information statement, spotter activation is not anticipated tonight. And now a discussion of hazardous weather conditions for the following counties in Illinois, Champaign, Coles, Douglas, Edgar, Moultrie, Piatt, and Vermilion. This hazardous weather outlook is for east central Illinois. For tonight, a few thunderstorms are possible into early evening until a cold front moves through the area. The severe weather threat is low. For Wednesday through Monday, scattered thunderstorms are expected Friday, though the threat for severe weather is low. Spotter information statement, spotter activation is not anticipated tonight. The time is currently 5:29 p.m. Central Daylight Time. 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Now for the official National Weather Service forecast for Champaign, Urbana and surrounding areas of east central Illinois. Rest of today, mostly cloudy with a chance of showers and thunderstorms. Near steady temperature in the upper 70s. West winds 10 to 15 miles an hour with gusts up to 25 miles an hour. Chance of rain 40%. Tonight, a chance of thunderstorms until midnight. Mostly cloudy with a slight chance of showers. Less humid with lows in the mid-50s. Northwest winds 10 to 15 miles an hour. Chance of rain 40%. Wednesday, mostly cloudy. Cooler with highs in the mid-60s. Northeast winds 10 to 15 miles an hour. Wednesday night, mostly cloudy until midnight, then becoming partly cloudy. Lows in the mid-40s. Northeast winds 10 to 15 miles an hour. Thursday, mostly sunny. Highs in the upper 60s. East winds 10 to 15 miles an hour with gusts up to 25 miles an hour. Thursday night, mostly cloudy. A chance of showers after midnight. Lows in the lower 50s. Chance of rain 40%. Friday and Friday night, showers likely. Highs in the upper 60s. Lows in the mid-50s. Chance of rain 70%. Saturday, mostly cloudy in the morning, then becoming partly sunny. Highs in the mid-70s. Saturday night and Sunday, mostly cloudy with a chance of showers. Lows in the upper 50s. Highs in the upper 70s. Chance of rain 40%. Sunday night, mostly cloudy. Lows in the upper 50s. Memorial Day, mostly cloudy with a chance of showers. Highs around 80. Chance of rain 40%. Again, the forecast for Champaign, Urbana, and

surrounding areas of east central Illinois for the rest of today, mostly cloudy with a chance of showers and thunderstorms. Near steady temperature in the upper 70s. West winds 10 to 15 miles an hour with gusts up to 25 miles an hour. Chance of rain 40%. The Champaign, Illinois Airport Climate Summary for this evening, as of 4 p.m., May 19, 2026. Today's high temperature was 78 degrees. The normal high is 77. Today's low temperature was 63 degrees. The normal low is 54. No precipitation fell today. Sunset tonight is at 8.05 p.m. Sunrise tomorrow is at 5.34 a.m. The Mattoon, Illinois Airport Climate Summary for this evening, as of 4 p.m., May 19, 2026. Today's high temperature was 81 degrees. The normal high is 75. Today's low temperature was 64 degrees. The normal low is 55. No precipitation fell today. Sunset tonight is at 8.04 p.m. Sunrise tomorrow is at 5.35 a.m. At 5 p.m. at the Champaign Airport, skies were partly sunny. The temperature was 76 degrees, the dew point was 64, and the relative humidity was 66%. The wind was west at 13 miles an hour. The pressure was... At 5 p.m. at the Champaign Airport, skies were partly sunny. The temperature was 76 degrees, the dew point was 64, and the relative humidity was 66%. The wind was west at 13 miles an hour. The pressure was 30.03 inches and rising. Elsewhere around the area, at Paris, it was mostly sunny, with a temperature of 79. It was partly sunny, with a temperature of 73 at Bloomington, 76 at Rantoul, and 82 at Terre Haute. Under partly sunny skies, Mattoon reported 77, Decatur reported 75, and Springfield reported 72. At Peoria, it was cloudy, with a temperature of 65. And once again at 5 p.m. at the Champaign Airport, under partly sunny skies, the temperature was 76. Looking elsewhere around the Midwest at 5 p.m., Chicago was cloudy, and 72. Indianapolis reported a thunderstorm, and 74. St. Louis was cloudy, and 72. Kansas City was cloudy, and 58. Des Moines was cloudy, and 54. Milwaukee was partly sunny, and 67. And now a discussion of hazardous weather conditions for the following county, DeWitt, Illinois. This hazardous weather outlook is for central Illinois and west central Illinois. For tonight, no hazardous weather is expected at this time. For Wednesday through Monday, scattered thunderstorms are expected Friday, though the threat for severe weather is low. Spotter information statement, spotter activation is not anticipated tonight. And now a discussion of hazardous weather conditions for the following counties in Illinois, Champaign, Coles, Douglas, Edgar, Moultrie, Piatt, and Vermilion. This hazardous weather outlook is for east central Illinois. For tonight, a few thunderstorms are possible into early evening until a cold front moves through the area. The severe weather threat is low. For Wednesday through Monday, scattered thunderstorms are expected Friday, though the threat for severe weather is low. Spotter information statement, spotter activation is not anticipated tonight. The time is currently 5:35 p.m. Central Daylight Time. 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Now for the official National Weather Service forecast for Champaign, Urbana, and surrounding areas of east central Illinois. Rest of today, mostly cloudy with a chance of showers and thunderstorms. Near steady temperature in the upper 70s. West winds 10 to 15 miles an hour with gusts up to 25 miles an hour. Chance of rain 40%. Tonight, a chance of thunderstorms until midnight. Mostly cloudy with a slight chance of showers. Less humid with lows in the mid-50s. Northwest winds 10 to 15 miles an hour. Chance of rain 40%. Wednesday, mostly cloudy. Cooler with highs in the mid-60s. Northeast winds 10 to 15 miles an hour. Wednesday night, mostly cloudy until midnight, then becoming partly cloudy. Lows in the mid-40s. Northeast winds 10 to 15 miles an hour. Thursday, mostly sunny. Highs in the upper 60s.

Winds 10 to 15 miles an hour with gusts up to 25 miles an hour. Thursday night, mostly cloudy. A chance of showers after midnight. Lows in the lower 50s. Chance of rain 40%. Friday and Friday night, showers likely. Highs in the upper 60s. Lows in the mid 50s. Chance of rain 70%. Saturday, mostly cloudy in the morning, then becoming partly sunny. Highs in the mid 70s. Saturday night and Sunday, mostly cloudy with a chance of showers. Lows in the upper 50s. Highs in the upper 70s. Chance of rain 40%. Sunday night, mostly cloudy. Lows in the upper 50s. Memorial Day, mostly cloudy with a chance of showers. Highs around 80. Chance of rain 40%. Again, the forecast for Champaign, Urbana and surrounding areas of East Central Illinois for the rest of today, mostly cloudy with a chance of showers and thunderstorms. Near steady temperature in the upper 70s. West winds 10 to 15 miles an hour with gusts up to 25 miles an hour. Chance of rain 40%. At 5 p.m. at the Champaign Airport, skies were partly sunny. The temperature was 76 degrees, the dew point was 64, and the relative humidity was 66%. The wind was west at 13 miles an hour. The pressure was 30.03 inches and rising. Elsewhere around the area, at Paris, it was mostly sunny, with a temperature of 79. It was partly sunny, with a temperature of 73 at Bloomington, 76 at Rantoul, and 82 at Terre Haute. Under partly sunny skies, Mattoon reported 77, Decatur reported 75, and Springfield reported 72. At Peoria, it was cloudy, with a temperature of 65. And once again at 5 p.m. at the Champaign Airport, under partly sunny skies, the temperature was 76. Looking elsewhere around the Midwest at 5 p.m., Chicago was cloudy, and 72. Indianapolis reported a thunderstorm, and 74. St. Louis was cloudy, and 72. Kansas City was cloudy, and 58. Des Moines was cloudy, and 54. Milwaukee was partly sunny, and 67. And now a discussion of hazardous weather conditions for the following county, DeWitt, Illinois. This hazardous weather outlook is for Central Illinois and West Central Illinois. For tonight, no hazardous weather is expected at this time. For Wednesday through Monday, scattered thunderstorms are expected Friday, though the threat for severe weather is low. Spotter information statement, spotter activation is not anticipated tonight. And now a discussion of hazardous weather conditions for the following counties in Illinois, Champaign, Coles, Douglas, Edgar, Moultrie, Piatt, and Vermilion. This hazardous weather outlook is for East Central Illinois. For tonight, a few thunderstorms are possible into early evening until a cold front moves through the area. The severe weather threat is low. For Wednesday through Monday, scattered thunderstorms are expected Friday, though the threat for severe weather is low. Spotter information statement, spotter activation is not anticipated tonight. The time is currently 5:40 p.m. Central Daylight Time. 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Now for the official National Weather Service forecast for Champaign, Urbana and surrounding areas of East Central Illinois. Rest of today, mostly cloudy with a chance of showers and thunderstorms. Near steady temperature in the upper 70s. West winds 10 to 15 miles an hour with gusts up to 25 miles an hour. Chance of rain 40%. Tonight, a chance of thunderstorms until midnight. Mostly cloudy with a slight chance of showers. Less humid with lows in the mid-50s. Northwest winds 10 to 15 miles an hour. Chance of rain 40%. Wednesday, mostly cloudy. Cooler with highs in the mid-60s. Northeast winds 10 to 15 miles an hour. Wednesday night, mostly cloudy until midnight, then becoming partly cloudy. Lows in the mid-40s. Northeast winds 10 to 15 miles an hour. Thursday, mostly sunny. Highs in the upper 60s. East winds 10 to 15 miles an hour with gusts up to 25 miles an hour. Thursday night, mostly cloudy. A chance of showers after midnight. Lows in the lower 50s.

Chance of rain 40%. Friday and Friday night, showers likely. Highs in the upper 60s. Lows in the mid-50s. Chance of rain 70%. Saturday, mostly cloudy in the morning, then becoming partly sunny. Highs in the mid-70s. Saturday night and Sunday, mostly cloudy with a chance of showers. Lows in the upper 50s. Highs in the upper 70s. Chance of rain 40%. Sunday night, mostly cloudy. Lows in the upper 50s. Memorial Day, mostly cloudy with a chance of showers. Highs around 80. Chance of rain 40%. Again, the forecast for Champaign, Urbana and surrounding areas of East Central Illinois for the rest of today, mostly cloudy with a chance of showers and thunderstorms. Near steady temperature in the upper 70s. West winds 10 to 15 miles an hour with gusts up to 25 miles an hour. Chance of rain 40%. At 5 p.m. at the Champaign Airport, skies were partly sunny. The temperature was 76 degrees, the dew point was 64, and the relative humidity was 66%. The wind was west at 13 miles an hour. The pressure was 30.03 inches and rising. Elsewhere around the area, at Paris, it was mostly sunny, with a temperature of 79. It was partly sunny, with a temperature of 73 at Bloomington, 76 at Rantoul, and 82 at Terre Haute. Under partly sunny skies, Mattoon reported 77, Decatur reported 75, and Springfield reported 72. At Peoria, it was cloudy, with a temperature of 65. And once again at 5 p.m. at the Champaign Airport, under partly sunny skies, the temperature was 76. Looking elsewhere around the Midwest at 5 p.m., Chicago was cloudy, and 72. Indianapolis reported a thunderstorm, and 74. St. Louis was cloudy, and 72. Kansas City was cloudy, and 58. Des Moines was cloudy, and 54. Milwaukee was partly sunny, and 67. And now a discussion of hazardous weather conditions for the following county, DeWitt, Illinois. This hazardous weather outlook is for Central Illinois and West Central Illinois. For tonight, no hazardous weather is expected at this time. For Wednesday through Monday, scattered thunderstorms are expected Friday, though the threat for severe weather is low. Spotter information statement, spotter activation is not anticipated tonight. And now a discussion of hazardous weather conditions for the following counties in Illinois, Champaign, Coles, Douglas, Edgar, Moultrie, Piatt, and Vermilion. This hazardous weather outlook is for East Central Illinois. For tonight, a few thunderstorms are possible into early evening until a cold front moves through the area. The severe weather threat is low. For Wednesday through Monday, scattered thunderstorms are expected Friday, though the threat for severe weather is low. Spotter information statement, spotter activation is not anticipated tonight. The time is currently 5:44 p.m. Central Daylight Time. 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The Champaign, Illinois Airport Climate Summary for this evening, as of 4 p.m., May 19, 2026. Today's high temperature was 78 degrees. The normal high is 77. Today's low temperature was 63 degrees. The normal low is 54. No precipitation fell today. Sunset tonight is at 8:05 p.m. Sunrise tomorrow is at 5:34 a.m. The Mattoon, Illinois Airport Climate Summary for this evening, as of 4 p.m., May 19, 2026. Today's high temperature was 81 degrees. The normal high is 75. Today's low temperature was 64 degrees. The normal low is 55. No precipitation fell today. Sunset tonight is at 8:04 p.m. Sunrise tomorrow is at 5:35 a.m. Now for the official National Weather Service forecast for Champaign, Urbana and surrounding areas of East Central Illinois. Rest of today, mostly cloudy with a chance of showers and thunderstorms. Near steady temperature in the upper 70s. West winds 10 to 15 miles an hour with gusts up to 25 miles an hour. Chance of rain 40%. Tonight, a chance of thunderstorms until midnight. Mostly cloudy with a slight chance of showers. Less humid with lows in the mid-50s.
Northwest winds 10 to 15 miles an hour. Chance of rain 40%. Wednesday, mostly cloudy. Cooler with highs in the mid-60s. Northeast winds 10 to 15 miles an hour. Wednesday night, mostly cloudy until midnight, then becoming partly cloudy. Lows in the mid-40s. Northeast winds 10 to 15 miles an hour. Thursday, mostly sunny. Highs in the upper 60s. East winds 10 to 15 miles an hour with gusts up to 25 miles an hour. Thursday night, mostly cloudy. A chance of showers after midnight. Lows in the lower 50s. Chance of rain 40%. Friday and Friday night, showers likely. Highs in the upper 60s. Lows in the mid-50s. Chance of rain 70%. Saturday, mostly cloudy in the morning, then becoming partly sunny. Highs in the mid-70s. Saturday night and Sunday, mostly cloudy with a chance of showers. Lows in the upper 50s. Highs in the upper 70s. Chance of rain 40%. Sunday night, mostly cloudy. Lows in the upper 50s. Memorial Day, mostly cloudy with a chance of showers. Highs around 80. Chance of rain 40%. Again, the forecast for Champaign, Urbana and surrounding areas of East Central Illinois for the rest of today, mostly cloudy with a chance of showers and thunderstorms. Near steady temperature in the upper 70s. West winds 10 to 15 miles an hour with gusts up to 25 miles an hour. Chance of rain 40%. At 5 p.m. at the Champaign Airport, skies were partly sunny. The temperature was 76 degrees, the dew point was 64, and the relative humidity was 66%. The wind was west at 13 miles an hour. The pressure was 30.03 inches and rising. Elsewhere around the area, at Paris, it was mostly sunny, with a temperature of 79. It was partly sunny, with a temperature of 73 at Bloomington, 76 at Rantoul, and 82 at Terre Haute. Under partly sunny skies, Mattoon reported 77, Decatur reported 75, and Springfield reported 72. At Peoria, it was cloudy, with a temperature of 65. And once again at 5 p.m. at the Champaign Airport, under partly sunny skies, the temperature was 76. Looking elsewhere around the Midwest at 5 p.m., Chicago was cloudy, and 72. Indianapolis reported a thunderstorm, and 74. St. Louis was cloudy, and 72. Kansas City was cloudy, and 58. Des Moines was cloudy, and 54. Milwaukee was partly sunny, and 67. And now a discussion of hazardous weather conditions for the following county, DeWitt, Illinois. This hazardous weather outlook is for Central Illinois and West Central Illinois. For tonight, no hazardous weather is expected at this time. For Wednesday through Monday, scattered thunderstorms are expected Friday, though the threat for severe weather is low. Spotter information statement, spotter activation is not anticipated tonight. And now a discussion of hazardous weather conditions for the following counties in Illinois, Champaign, Coles, Douglas, Edgar, Moultrie, Piatt, and Vermilion. This hazardous weather outlook is for East Central Illinois. For tonight, a few thunderstorms are possible into early evening until a cold front moves through the area. The severe weather threat is low. For Wednesday through Monday, scattered thunderstorms are expected Friday, though the threat for severe weather is low. Spotter information statement, spotter activation is not anticipated tonight. The time is currently 5:50 p.m. Central Daylight Time. 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Now for the official National Weather Service forecast for Champaign, Urbana and surrounding areas of East Central Illinois. Rest of today, mostly cloudy with a chance of showers and thunderstorms. Near steady temperature in the upper 70s. West winds 10 to 15 miles an hour with gusts up to 25 miles an hour. Chance of rain 40%. Tonight, a chance of thunderstorms until midnight. Mostly cloudy with a slight chance of showers. Less humid with lows in the mid-50s. Northwest winds 10 to 15 miles an hour. Chance of rain 40%. Wednesday, mostly cloudy. Cooler with highs in the mid-60s. Northeast winds 10 to 15 miles.

an hour. Wednesday night, mostly cloudy until midnight, then becoming partly cloudy. Lows in the mid-40s. Northeast winds 10 to 15 miles an hour. Thursday, mostly sunny. Highs in the upper 60s. East winds 10 to 15 miles an hour with gusts up to 25 miles an hour. Thursday night, mostly cloudy. A chance of showers after midnight. Lows in the lower 50s. Chance of rain 40%. Friday and Friday night, showers likely. Highs in the upper 60s. Lows in the mid-50s. Chance of rain 70%. Saturday, mostly cloudy in the morning, then becoming partly sunny. Highs in the mid-70s. Saturday night and Sunday, mostly cloudy with a chance of showers. Lows in the upper 50s. Highs in the upper 70s. Chance of rain 40%. Sunday night, mostly cloudy. Lows in the upper 50s. Memorial Day, mostly cloudy with a chance of showers. Highs around 80. Chance of rain 40%. Again, the forecast for Champaign, Urbana and surrounding areas of East Central Illinois for the rest of today, mostly cloudy with a chance of showers and thunderstorms. Near steady temperature in the upper 70s. West winds 10 to 15 miles an hour with gusts up to 25 miles an hour. Chance of rain 40%. At 5 p.m. at the Champaign Airport, skies were partly sunny. The temperature was 76 degrees, the dew point was 64, and the relative humidity was 66%. The wind was west at 13 miles an hour. The pressure was 30.03 inches and rising. Elsewhere around the area, at Paris, it was mostly sunny, with a temperature of 79. It was partly sunny, with a temperature of 73 at Bloomington, 76 at Rantoul, and 82 at Terre Haute. Under partly sunny skies, Mattoon reported 77, Decatur reported 75, and Springfield reported 72. At Peoria, it was cloudy, with a temperature of 65. And once again at 5 p.m. at the Champaign Airport, under partly sunny skies, the temperature was 76. Looking elsewhere around the Midwest at 5 p.m., Chicago was cloudy, and 72. Indianapolis reported a thunderstorm, and 74. St. Louis was cloudy, and 72. Kansas City was cloudy, and 58. Des Moines was cloudy, and 54. Milwaukee was partly sunny, and 67. And now a discussion of hazardous weather conditions for the following county, DeWitt, Illinois. This hazardous weather outlook is for Central Illinois and West Central Illinois. For tonight, no hazardous weather is expected at this time. For Wednesday through Monday, scattered thunderstorms are expected Friday, though the threat for severe weather is low. Spotter information statement, spotter activation is not anticipated tonight. And now a discussion of hazardous weather conditions for the following counties in Illinois, Champaign, Coles, Douglas, Edgar, Moultrie, Piatt, and Vermilion. This hazardous weather outlook is for East Central Illinois. For tonight, a few thunderstorms are possible into early evening until a cold front moves through the area. The severe weather threat is low. For Wednesday through Monday, scattered thunderstorms are expected Friday, though the threat for severe weather is low. Spotter information statement, spotter activation is not anticipated tonight. The time is currently 5:55 p.m. Central Daylight Time. 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Now for the official National Weather Service forecast for Champaign, Urbana and surrounding areas of East Central Illinois. Rest of today, mostly cloudy with a chance of showers and thunderstorms. Near steady temperature in the upper 70s. West winds 10 to 15 miles an hour with gusts up to 25 miles an hour. Chance of rain 40%. Tonight, a chance of thunderstorms until midnight. Mostly cloudy with a slight chance of showers. Less humid with lows in the mid-50s. Northwest winds 10 to 15 miles an hour. Chance of rain 40%. Wednesday, mostly cloudy. Cooler with highs in the mid-60s. Northeast winds 10 to 15 miles an hour. Wednesday night, mostly cloudy until midnight, then becoming partly cloudy. Lows in the mid-40s. Northeast winds 10 to 15 miles an hour.

mostly sunny. Highs in the upper 60s. East winds 10 to 15 miles an hour with gusts up to 25 miles an hour. Thursday night, mostly cloudy. A chance of showers after midnight. Lows in the lower 50s. Chance of rain 40%. Friday and Friday night, showers likely. Highs in the upper 60s. Lows in the mid 50s. Chance of rain 70%. Saturday, mostly cloudy in the morning, then becoming partly sunny. Highs in the mid 70s. Saturday night and Sunday, mostly cloudy with a chance of showers. Lows in the upper 50s. Highs in the upper 70s. Chance of rain 40%. Sunday night, mostly cloudy. Lows in the upper 50s. Memorial Day, mostly cloudy with a chance of showers. Highs around 80. Chance of rain 40%. Again, the forecast for Champaign, Urbana and surrounding areas of East Central Illinois for the rest of today, mostly cloudy with a chance of showers and thunderstorms. Near steady temperature in the upper 70s. West winds 10 to 15 miles an hour with gusts up to 25 miles an hour. Chance of rain 40%. At 5 p.m. at the Champaign Airport, skies were partly sunny. The temperature was 76 degrees, the dew point was 64, and the relative humidity was 66%. The wind was west at 13 miles an hour. The pressure was 30.03 inches and rising. Elsewhere around the area, at Paris, it was mostly sunny, with a temperature of 79. It was partly sunny, with a temperature of 73 at Bloomington, 76 at Rantoul, and 82 at Terre Haute. Under partly sunny skies, Mattoon reported 77, Decatur reported 75, and Springfield reported 72. At Peoria, it was cloudy, with a temperature of 65. And once again at 5 p.m. at the Champaign Airport, under partly sunny skies, the temperature was 76. Looking elsewhere around the Midwest at 5 p.m., Chicago was cloudy, and 72. Indianapolis reported a thunderstorm, and 74. St. Louis was cloudy, and 72. Kansas City was cloudy, and 58. Des Moines was cloudy, and 54. Milwaukee was partly sunny, and 67. And now a discussion of hazardous weather conditions for the following county, DeWitt, Illinois. This hazardous weather outlook is for Central Illinois and West Central Illinois. For tonight, no hazardous weather is expected at this time. For Wednesday through Monday, scattered thunderstorms are expected Friday, though the threat for severe weather is low. Spotter information statement, spotter activation is not anticipated tonight. And now a discussion of hazardous weather conditions for the following counties in Illinois, Champaign, Coles, Douglas, Edgar, Moultrie, Piatt, and Vermilion. This hazardous weather outlook is for East Central Illinois. For tonight, a few thunderstorms are possible into early evening until a cold front moves through the area. The severe weather threat is low. For Wednesday through Monday, scattered thunderstorms are expected Friday, though the threat for severe weather is low. Spotter information statement, spotter activation is not anticipated tonight. The Champaign, Illinois Airport climate summary for this evening, as of 4 p.m., May 19, 2026. Today's high temperature was 78 degrees. The normal high is 77. Today's low temperature was 63 degrees. The normal low is 54. No precipitation fell today. Sunset tonight is at 8:05 p.m. Sunrise tomorrow is at 5:34 a.m. The Mattoon, Illinois Airport climate summary for this evening, as of 4 p.m., May 19, 2026. Today's high temperature was 81 degrees. The normal high is 75. Today's low temperature was 64 degrees. The normal low is 55. No precipitation fell today. Sunset tonight is at 8:04 p.m. Sunrise tomorrow is at 5:35 a.m. The time is currently 6:01 p.m. Central Daylight Time. 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Now for the official National Weather Service forecast for Champaign, Urbana and surrounding areas of East Central Illinois. Tonight, mostly cloudy. A slight chance of showers after midnight. Lows in the mid-50s. Northwest

winds 10 to 15 miles an hour. Chance of rain 20%. Wednesday, mostly cloudy. Cooler with highs in the mid-60s. Northeast winds 10 to 15 miles an hour. Wednesday night, mostly cloudy until midnight, then becoming partly cloudy. Lows in the mid-40s. Northeast winds 10 to 15 miles an hour. Thursday, mostly sunny. Highs in the upper 60s. East winds 10 to 15 miles an hour with gusts up to 25 miles an hour. Thursday night, mostly cloudy. A chance of showers after midnight. Lows in the lower 50s. East winds 10 to 15 miles an hour. Chance of rain 40%. Friday and Friday night, showers likely. Highs in the upper 60s. Lows in the mid-50s. Chance of rain 70%. Saturday, mostly cloudy in the morning, then becoming partly sunny. Highs in the mid-70s. Saturday night and Sunday, mostly cloudy with a chance of showers. Lows in the upper 50s. Highs in the upper 70s. Chance of rain 40%. Sunday night, mostly cloudy. Lows in the upper 50s. Memorial Day and Monday night, mostly cloudy with a chance of showers. Highs around 80. Lows in the lower 60s. Chance of rain 40%. Tuesday, mostly cloudy in the morning, then partly sunny with a chance of showers and thunderstorms in the afternoon. Highs in the lower 80s. Chance of rain 40%. Again, the forecast for Champaign, Urbana and surrounding areas of East Central Illinois for tonight, mostly cloudy. A slight chance of showers after midnight. Lows in the mid-50s. Northwest winds 10 to 15 miles an hour. Chance of rain 20%. And now a discussion of hazardous weather conditions for the following county, DeWitt, Illinois. This hazardous weather outlook is for Central Illinois and West Central Illinois. For tonight, no hazardous weather is expected at this time. For Wednesday through Monday, scattered thunderstorms are expected Friday, though the threat for severe weather is low. Spotter information statement, spotter activation is not anticipated tonight. And now a discussion of hazardous weather conditions for the following counties in Illinois, Champaign, Coles, Douglas, Edgar, Moultrie, Piatt, and Vermilion. This hazardous weather outlook is for East Central Illinois. For tonight, a few thunderstorms are possible into early evening until a cold front moves through the area. The severe weather threat is low. For Wednesday through Monday, scattered thunderstorms are expected Friday, though the threat for severe weather is low. Spotter information statement, spotter activation is not anticipated tonight. The time is currently 6:04 p.m. Central Daylight Time. 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Now for the official National Weather Service forecast for Champaign, Urbana and surrounding areas of East Central Illinois. Tonight, mostly cloudy. A slight chance of showers after midnight. Lows in the mid-50s. Northwest winds 10 to 15 miles an hour. Chance of rain 20%. Wednesday, mostly cloudy. Cooler with highs in the mid-60s. Northeast winds 10 to 15 miles an hour. Wednesday night, mostly cloudy until midnight, then becoming partly cloudy. Lows in the mid-40s. Northeast winds 10 to 15 miles an hour. Thursday, mostly sunny. Highs in the upper 60s. East winds 10 to 15 miles an hour with gusts up to 25 miles an hour. Thursday night, mostly cloudy. A chance of showers after midnight. Lows in the lower 50s. East winds 10 to 15 miles an hour. Chance of rain 40%. Friday and Friday night, showers likely. Highs in the upper 60s. Lows in the mid-50s. Chance of rain 70%. Saturday, mostly cloudy in the morning, then becoming partly sunny. Highs in the mid-70s. Saturday night and Sunday, mostly cloudy with a chance of showers. Lows in the upper 50s. Highs in the upper 70s. Chance of rain 40%. Sunday night, mostly cloudy. Lows in the upper 50s. Memorial Day and Monday night, mostly cloudy with a chance of showers. Highs around 80. Lows in the lower 60s. Chance of rain 40%. Tuesday, mostly cloudy.

in the morning, then partly sunny with a chance of showers and thunderstorms in the afternoon. Highs in the lower 80s. Chance of rain 40%. Again, the forecast for Champaign, Urbana, and surrounding areas of east central Illinois for tonight, mostly cloudy. A slight chance of showers after midnight. Lows in the mid-50s. Northwest winds 10 to 15 miles an hour. Chance of rain 20%. 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Programming originates from NOAA's National Weather Service office in Lincoln and transmits from the WCIA television tower near Seymour. 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At 6 p.m. at the Champaign Airport, skies were partly sunny. The temperature was 77 degrees, the dew point was 67, and the relative humidity was 71%. The wind was west at 13 miles an hour. The pressure was 30.02 inches and falling. Elsewhere around the area, at Paris, it was mostly sunny, with a temperature of 79. It was partly sunny, with a temperature of 79 at Terre Haute, 76 at Mattoon, and 74 at Decatur. It was cloudy, with a temperature of 62 at Peoria, 70 at Bloomington, and 69 at Springfield. And once again at 6 p.m. at the Champaign Airport, under partly sunny skies, the temperature was 77. Looking elsewhere around the Midwest at 6 p.m., Chicago was partly sunny, and 70. Indianapolis reported thunder, and 73. St. Louis was cloudy, and 72. Kansas City was cloudy, and 57. Des Moines was cloudy, and 54. Milwaukee was partly sunny, and 66. And now a discussion of hazardous weather conditions for the following county, DeWitt, Illinois. This hazardous weather outlook is for central Illinois and west central Illinois. For tonight, no hazardous weather is expected at this time. For Wednesday through Monday, scattered thunderstorms are expected Friday, though the threat for severe weather is low. Spotter information statement, spotter activation is not anticipated tonight. And now a discussion of hazardous weather conditions for the following counties in Illinois: Champaign, Coles, Douglas, Edgar, Moultrie, Piatt, and Vermilion. This hazardous weather outlook is for east central Illinois. For tonight, a few thunderstorms are possible into early evening until a cold front moves through the area. The severe weather threat is low. For Wednesday through Monday, scattered thunderstorms are expected Friday, though the threat for severe weather is low. Spotter information statement, spotter activation is not anticipated tonight. The time is currently 6:09 p.m. Central Daylight Time. 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Now for the official National Weather Service forecast for Champaign, Urbana, and surrounding areas of east central Illinois. Tonight, mostly cloudy. A slight chance of showers after midnight. Lows in the mid-50s. Northwest winds 10 to 15 miles an hour. Chance of rain 20%. Wednesday, mostly cloudy. Cooler with highs in the mid-60s. Northeast winds 10 to 15 miles an hour. Wednesday night, mostly cloudy until midnight, then becoming partly cloudy. Lows in the mid-40s. Northeast winds 10 to 15 miles an hour. Thursday, mostly sunny. Highs in the upper 60s. East winds 10 to 15 miles an hour with gusts up to 25 miles an hour. Thursday night, mostly cloudy. A chance of showers after midnight. Lows in the lower 50s. East winds 10 to 15 miles an hour. Chance of rain 40%. Friday and Friday night, showers likely. Highs in the upper 60s. Lows in the mid-50s. Chance of rain 70%. Saturday, mostly cloudy in the morning, then becoming partly sunny. Highs in the mid-70s. Saturday night and Sunday, mostly cloudy with a chance of showers. Lows in the upper 50s. Highs in the upper 70s. Chance of rain 40%. Sunday night, mostly cloudy. Lows in the

Memorial Day and Monday night, mostly cloudy with a chance of showers. Highs around 80. Lows in the lower 60s. Chance of rain 40%. Tuesday, mostly cloudy in the morning, then partly sunny with a chance of showers and thunderstorms in the afternoon. Highs in the lower 80s. Chance of rain 40%. Again, the forecast for Champaign, Urbana and surrounding areas of East Central Illinois for tonight, mostly cloudy. A slight chance of showers after midnight. Lows in the mid-50s. Northwest winds 10 to 15 miles an hour. Chance of rain 20%. At 6 p.m. at the Champaign Airport, skies were partly sunny. The temperature was 77 degrees, the dew point was 67, and the relative humidity was 71%. The wind was west at 13 miles an hour. The pressure was 30.02 inches and falling. Elsewhere around the area, at Paris, it was mostly sunny, with a temperature of 79. It was partly sunny, with a temperature of 79 at Terre Haute, 76 at Mattoon, and 74 at Decatur. It was cloudy, with a temperature of 62 at Peoria, 70 at Bloomington, and 69 at Springfield. And once again at 6 p.m. at the Champaign Airport, under partly sunny skies, the temperature was 77. Looking elsewhere around the Midwest at 6 p.m., Chicago was partly sunny, and 70. Indianapolis reported thunder, and 73. St. Louis was cloudy, and 72. Kansas City was cloudy, and 57. Des Moines was cloudy, and 54. Milwaukee was partly sunny, and 66. And now a discussion of hazardous weather conditions for the following county, DeWitt, Illinois. This hazardous weather outlook is for Central Illinois and West Central Illinois. For tonight, no hazardous weather is expected at this time. For Wednesday through Monday, scattered thunderstorms are expected Friday, though the threat for severe weather is low. Spotter information statement, spotter activation is not anticipated tonight. And now a discussion of hazardous weather conditions for the following counties in Illinois, Champaign, Coles, Douglas, Edgar, Moultrie, Piatt, and Vermilion. This hazardous weather outlook is for East Central Illinois. For tonight, a few thunderstorms are possible into early evening until a cold front moves through the area. The severe weather threat is low. For Wednesday through Monday, scattered thunderstorms are expected Friday, though the threat for severe weather is low. Spotter information statement, spotter activation is not anticipated tonight. The time is currently 6:14 p.m. Central Daylight Time. 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Now for the official National Weather Service forecast for Champaign, Urbana and surrounding areas of East Central Illinois. Rest of tonight, mostly cloudy. A slight chance of showers after midnight. Lows in the mid-50s. Northwest winds 10 to 15 miles an hour. Chance of rain 20%. Wednesday, mostly cloudy. Cooler with highs in the mid-60s. Northeast winds 10 to 15 miles an hour. Wednesday night, mostly cloudy until midnight, then becoming partly cloudy. Lows in the mid-40s. Northeast winds 10 to 15 miles an hour. Thursday, mostly sunny. Highs in the upper 60s. East winds 10 to 15 miles an hour with gusts up to 25 miles an hour. Thursday night, mostly cloudy. A chance of showers after midnight. Lows in the lower 50s. East winds 10 to 15 miles an hour. Chance of rain 40%. Friday and Friday night, showers likely. Highs in the upper 60s. Lows in the mid 50s. Chance of rain 70%. Saturday, mostly cloudy in the morning, then becoming partly sunny. Highs in the mid-70s. Saturday night and Sunday, mostly cloudy with a chance of showers. Lows in the upper 50s. Highs in the upper 70s. Chance of rain 40%. Sunday night, mostly cloudy. Lows in the upper 50s. Memorial Day and Monday night, mostly cloudy with a chance of showers. Highs around 80. Lows in the lower 60s. Chance of rain 40%. Tuesday, mostly cloudy in the morning, then partly sunny with a chance of showers and thunderstorms in the afternoon. Highs in the lower 80s.

chance of rain 40%. Again, the forecast for Champaign, Urbana, and surrounding areas of East Central Illinois for the rest of tonight, mostly cloudy. A slight chance of showers after midnight. Lows in the mid-50s. Northwest winds 10 to 15 miles an hour. Chance of rain 20%. The Champaign, Illinois Airport Climate Summary for this evening, as of 4 p.m., May 19, 2026. Today's high temperature was 78 degrees. The normal high is 77. Today's low temperature was 63 degrees. The normal low is 54. No precipitation fell today. Sunset tonight is at 8:05 p.m. Sunrise tomorrow is at 5:34 a.m. The Mattoon, Illinois Airport Climate Summary for this evening, as of 4 p.m., May 19, 2026. Today's high temperature was 81 degrees. The normal high is 75. Today's low temperature was 64 degrees. The normal low is 55. No precipitation fell today. Sunset tonight is at 8:04 p.m. Sunrise tomorrow is at 5:35 a.m. At 6 p.m. at the Champaign Airport, skies were partly sunny. The temperature was 77 degrees, the dew point was 67, and the relative humidity was 71%. The wind was west at 13 miles an hour. The pressure was 30.02 inches and falling. Elsewhere around the area, at Paris, it was mostly sunny, with a temperature of 79. It was partly sunny, with a temperature of 79 at Terre Haute, 76 at Mattoon, and 74 at Decatur. It was cloudy, with a temperature of 62 at Peoria, 70 at Bloomington, and 69 at Springfield. And once again at 6 p.m. at the Champaign Airport, under partly sunny skies, the temperature was 77. Looking elsewhere around the Midwest at 6 p.m., Chicago was partly sunny, and 70. Indianapolis reported thunder, and 73. St. Louis was cloudy, and 72. Kansas City was cloudy, and 57. Des Moines was cloudy, and 54. Milwaukee was partly sunny, and 66. And now a discussion of hazardous weather conditions for the following county, DeWitt, Illinois. This hazardous weather outlook is for Central Illinois and West Central Illinois. For tonight, no hazardous weather is expected at this time. For Wednesday through Monday, scattered thunderstorms are expected Friday, though the threat for severe weather is low. Spotter information statement, spotter activation is not anticipated tonight. And now a discussion of hazardous weather conditions for the following counties in Illinois, Champaign, Coles, Douglas, Edgar, Moultrie, Piatt, and Vermilion. This hazardous weather outlook is for East Central Illinois. For tonight, a few thunderstorms are possible into early evening until a cold front moves through the area. The severe weather threat is low. For Wednesday through Monday, scattered thunderstorms are expected Friday, though the threat for severe weather is low. Spotter information statement, spotter activation is not anticipated tonight. The time is currently 6:20 p.m. Central Daylight Time. 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Now for the official National Weather Service forecast for Champaign, Urbana, and surrounding areas of East Central Illinois. Rest of tonight, mostly cloudy. A slight chance of showers after midnight. Lows in the mid-50s. Northwest winds 10 to 15 miles an hour. Chance of rain 20%. Wednesday, mostly cloudy. Cooler with highs in the mid-60s. Northeast winds 10 to 15 miles an hour. Wednesday night, mostly cloudy until midnight, then becoming partly cloudy. Lows in the mid-40s. Northeast winds 10 to 15 miles an hour. Thursday, mostly sunny. Highs in the upper 60s. East winds 10 to 15 miles an hour with gusts up to 25 miles an hour. Thursday night, mostly cloudy. A chance of showers after midnight. Lows in the lower 50s. East winds 10 to 15 miles an hour. Chance of rain 40%. Friday and Friday night, showers likely. Highs in the upper 60s. Lows in the mid-50s. Chance of rain 70%. Saturday, mostly cloudy in the morning, then becoming partly sunny. Highs in the mid-70s. Saturday night and Sunday, mostly cloudy.

with a chance of showers. Lows in the upper 50s. Highs in the upper 70s. Chance of rain 40%. Sunday night, mostly cloudy. Lows in the upper 50s. Memorial Day and Monday night, mostly cloudy with a chance of showers. Highs around 80. Lows in the lower 60s. Chance of rain 40%. Tuesday, mostly cloudy in the morning, then partly sunny with a chance of showers and thunderstorms in the afternoon. Highs in the lower 80s. Chance of rain 40%. Again, the forecast for Champaign, Urbana and surrounding areas of East Central Illinois for the rest of tonight, mostly cloudy. A slight chance of showers after midnight. Lows in the mid-50s. Northwest winds 10 to 15 miles an hour. Chance of rain 20%. At 6 p.m. at the Champaign Airport, skies were partly sunny. The temperature was 77 degrees, the dew point was 67, and the relative humidity was 71%. The wind was west at 13 miles an hour. The pressure was 30.02 inches and falling. Elsewhere around the area, at Paris, it was mostly sunny, with a temperature of 77. It was partly sunny, with a temperature of 79 at Terre Haute, 76 at Mattoon, and 74 at Decatur. It was cloudy, with a temperature of 62 at Peoria, 70 at Bloomington, 75 at Rantoul, and 69 at Springfield. And once again at 6 p.m. at the Champaign Airport, under partly sunny skies, the temperature was 77. Looking elsewhere around the Midwest at 6 p.m., Chicago was partly sunny, and 70. Indianapolis reported thunder, and 73. St. Louis was cloudy, and 72. Kansas City was cloudy, and 57. Des Moines was cloudy, and 54. Milwaukee was partly sunny, and 66. And now a discussion of hazardous weather conditions for the following county, DeWitt, Illinois. This hazardous weather outlook is for Central Illinois and West Central Illinois. For tonight, no hazardous weather is expected at this time. For Wednesday through Monday, scattered thunderstorms are expected Friday, though the threat for severe weather is low. Spotter information statement, spotter activation is not anticipated tonight. And now a discussion of hazardous weather conditions for the following counties in Illinois, Champaign, Coles, Douglas, Edgar, Moultrie, Piatt, and Vermilion. This hazardous weather outlook is for East Central Illinois. For tonight, a few thunderstorms are possible into early evening until a cold front moves through the area. The severe weather threat is low. For Wednesday through Monday, scattered thunderstorms are expected Friday, though the threat for severe weather is low. Spotter information statement, spotter activation is not anticipated tonight. The time is currently 6:24 p.m. Central Daylight Time. 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Now for the official National Weather Service forecast for Champaign, Urbana and surrounding areas of East Central Illinois. Rest of tonight, mostly cloudy. A slight chance of showers after midnight. Lows in the mid-50s. Northwest winds 10 to 15 miles an hour. Chance of rain 20%. Wednesday, mostly cloudy. Cooler with highs in the mid-60s. Northeast winds 10 to 15 miles an hour. Wednesday night, mostly cloudy until midnight, then becoming partly cloudy. Lows in the mid-40s. Northeast winds 10 to 15 miles an hour. Thursday, mostly sunny. Highs in the upper 60s. East winds 10 to 15 miles an hour with gusts up to 25 miles an hour. Thursday night, mostly cloudy. A chance of showers after midnight. Lows in the lower 50s. East winds 10 to 15 miles an hour. Chance of rain 40%. Friday and Friday night, showers likely. Highs in the upper 60s. Lows in the mid 50s. Chance of rain 70%. Saturday, mostly cloudy in the morning, then becoming partly sunny. Highs in the mid-70s. Saturday night and Sunday, mostly cloudy with a chance of showers. Lows in the upper 50s. Highs in the upper 70s. Chance of rain 40%. Sunday night, mostly cloudy. Lows in the upper 50s. Memorial Day and Monday night, mostly cloudy with a chance of showers. Highs around

to midnight. Lows in the mid-50s. Northwest winds 10 to 15 miles an hour. Chance of rain 20%. At 6 p.m. at the Champaign Airport, skies were partly sunny. The temperature was 77 degrees, the dew point was 67, and the relative humidity was 71%. The wind was west at 13 miles an hour. The pressure was 30.02 inches and falling. Elsewhere around the area, at Paris, it was mostly sunny, with a temperature of 77. It was partly sunny, with a temperature of 79 at Terre Haute, 76 at Matoun, and 74 at Decatur. It was cloudy, with a temperature of 62 at Peoria, 70 at Bloomington, 75 at Rantoul, and 69 at Springfield. And once again at 6 p.m. at the Champaign Airport, under partly sunny skies, the temperature was 77. Looking elsewhere around the Midwest at 6 p.m., Chicago was partly sunny, and 70. Indianapolis was partly sunny, and 73. St. Louis was cloudy, and 72. Kansas City was cloudy, and 57. Des Moines was cloudy, and 54. Milwaukee was partly sunny, and 66. And now a discussion of hazardous weather conditions for the following county, DeWitt, Illinois. This hazardous weather outlook is for Central Illinois and West Central Illinois. For tonight, no hazardous weather is expected at this time. For Wednesday through Monday, scattered thunderstorms are expected Friday, though the threat for severe weather is low. Spotter information statement, spotter activation is not anticipated tonight. And now a discussion of hazardous weather conditions for the following counties in Illinois, Champaign, Coles, Douglas, Edgar, Moultrie, Piatt, and Vermilion. This hazardous weather outlook is for East Central Illinois. For tonight, a few thunderstorms are possible into early evening until a cold front moves through the area. The severe weather threat is low. For Wednesday through Monday, scattered thunderstorms are expected Friday, though the threat for severe weather is low. Spotter information statement, spotter activation is not anticipated tonight. The time is currently 6:29 p.m. Central Daylight Time. 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Now for the official National Weather Service forecast for Champaign, Urbana and surrounding areas of East Central Illinois. Rest of tonight, mostly cloudy. A slight chance of showers after midnight. Lows in the mid-50s. Northwest winds 10 to 15 miles an hour. Chance of rain 20%. Wednesday, mostly cloudy. Cooler with highs in the mid-60s. Northeast winds 10 to 15 miles an hour. Wednesday night, mostly cloudy until midnight, then becoming partly cloudy. Lows in the mid-40s. Northeast winds 10 to 15 miles an hour. Thursday, mostly sunny. Highs in the upper 60s. East winds 10 to 15 miles an hour with gusts up to 25 miles an hour. Thursday night, mostly cloudy. A chance of showers after midnight. Lows in the lower 50s. East winds 10 to 15 miles an hour. Chance of rain 40%. Friday and Friday night, showers likely. Highs in the upper 60s. Lows in the mid-50s. Chance of rain 70%. Saturday, mostly cloudy in the morning, then becoming partly sunny. Highs in the mid-70s. Saturday night and Sunday, mostly cloudy with a chance of showers. Lows in the upper 50s. Highs in the upper 70s. Chance of rain 40%. Sunday night, mostly cloudy. Lows in the upper 50s. Memorial Day and Monday night, mostly cloudy with a chance of showers. Highs around 80. Lows in the lower 60s. Chance of rain 40%. Tuesday, mostly cloudy in the morning, then partly sunny with a chance of showers and thunderstorms in the afternoon. Highs in the lower 80s. Chance of rain 40%. Again, the forecast for Champaign, Urbana and surrounding areas of East Central Illinois for the rest of tonight, mostly cloudy. A slight chance of showers after midnight. Lows in the mid-50s. Northwest winds 10 to 15 miles an hour. Chance of rain 20%. The Champaign, Illinois Airport Climate Summary for this evening, as of 4 p.m., May 19, 2026. Today's high temperature was 78 degrees.

The normal high is 77. Today's low temperature was 63 degrees. The normal low is 54. No precipitation fell today. Sunset tonight is at 8:05 p.m. Sunrise tomorrow is at 5:34 a.m. The Mattoon, Illinois Airport Climate Summary for this evening, as of 4 p.m., May 19, 2026. Today's high temperature was 81 degrees. The normal high is 75. Today's low temperature was 64 degrees. The normal low is 55. No precipitation fell today. Sunset tonight is at 8:04 p.m. Sunrise tomorrow is at 5:35 a.m. At 6 p.m. at the Champaign Airport, skies were partly sunny. The temperature was 77 degrees. Today's low temperature was 64 degrees. The normal low is 55. No precipitation fell today. Sunset tonight is at 8:04 p.m. Sunrise tomorrow is at 5:35 a.m. At 6 p.m. at the Champaign Airport, skies were partly sunny. The temperature was 77 degrees, the dew point was 67, and the relative humidity was 71%. The wind was west at 13 miles an hour. The pressure was 30.02 inches and falling. Elsewhere around the area, at Paris, it was mostly sunny, with a temperature of 77. It was partly sunny, with a temperature of 79 at Terre Haute, 76 at Mattoon, and 74 at Decatur. It was cloudy, with a temperature of 62 at Peoria, 70 at Bloomington, 75 at Rantoul, and 69 at Springfield. And once again at 6 p.m. at the Champaign Airport, under partly sunny skies, the temperature was 77. Looking elsewhere around the Midwest at 6 p.m., Chicago was partly sunny, and 70. Indianapolis was partly sunny, and 73. St. Louis was cloudy, and 72. Kansas City was cloudy, and 57. Des Moines was cloudy, and 54. Milwaukee was partly sunny, and 66. And now a discussion of hazardous weather conditions for the following county, DeWitt, Illinois. This hazardous weather outlook is for Central Illinois and West Central Illinois. For tonight, no hazardous weather is expected at this time. For Wednesday through Monday, scattered thunderstorms are expected Friday, though the threat for severe weather is low. Spotter information statement, spotter activation is not anticipated tonight. And now a discussion of hazardous weather conditions for the following counties in Illinois, Champaign, Coles, Douglas, Edgar, Moultrie, Piatt, and Vermilion. This hazardous weather outlook is for East Central Illinois. For tonight, a few thunderstorms are possible into early evening until a cold front moves through the area. The severe weather threat is low. For Wednesday through Monday, scattered thunderstorms are expected Friday, though the threat for severe weather is low. Spotter information statement, spotter activation is not anticipated tonight. The time is currently 6:35 p.m. Central Daylight Time. 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Now for the official National Weather Service forecast for Champaign, Urbana, and surrounding areas of East Central Illinois. Rest of tonight, mostly cloudy. A slight chance of showers after midnight. Lows in the mid-50s. Northwest winds 10 to 15 miles an hour. Chance of rain 20%. Wednesday, mostly cloudy. Cooler with highs in the mid-60s. Northeast winds 10 to 15 miles an hour. Wednesday night, mostly cloudy until midnight, then becoming partly cloudy. Lows in the mid-40s. Northeast winds 10 to 15 miles an hour. Thursday, mostly sunny. Highs in the upper 60s. East winds 10 to 15 miles an hour with gusts up to 25 miles an hour. Thursday night, mostly cloudy. A chance of showers after midnight. Lows in the lower 50s. East winds 10 to 15 miles an hour. Chance of rain 40%. Friday and Friday night, showers likely. Highs in the upper 60s. Lows in the mid-50s. Chance of rain 70%. Saturday, mostly cloudy in the morning, then becoming partly sunny. Highs in the mid-70s. Saturday night and Sunday, mostly cloudy with a chance of showers. Lows in the upper 50s. Highs in the upper 70s.

chance of rain 40%. Sunday night, mostly cloudy. Lows in the upper 50s. Memorial Day and Monday night, mostly cloudy with a chance of showers. Highs around 80. Lows in the lower 60s. Chance of rain 40%. Tuesday, mostly cloudy in the morning, then partly sunny with a chance of showers and thunderstorms in the afternoon. Highs in the lower 80s. Chance of rain 40%. Again, the forecast for Champaign, Urbana and surrounding areas of East Central Illinois for the rest of tonight, mostly cloudy. A slight chance of showers after midnight. Lows in the mid-50s. Northwest winds 10 to 15 miles an hour. Chance of rain 20%. At 6 p.m. at the Champaign Airport, skies were partly sunny. The temperature was 77 degrees, the dew point was 67, and the relative humidity was 71%. The wind was west at 13 miles an hour. The pressure was 30.02 inches and falling. Elsewhere around the area, at Paris, it was mostly sunny, with a temperature of 77. It was partly sunny, with a temperature of 79 at Terre Haute, 76 at Mâtun, and 74 at Decatur. It was cloudy, with a temperature of 62 at Peoria, 70 at Bloomington, 75 at Red Hill, and 69 at Springfield. And once again at 6 p.m. at the Champaign Airport, under partly sunny skies, the temperature was 77. Looking elsewhere around the Midwest at 6 p.m., Chicago was partly sunny, and 70. Indianapolis was partly sunny, and 73. St. Louis was cloudy, and 72. Kansas City was cloudy, and 57. Des Moines was cloudy, and 54. Milwaukee was partly sunny, and 66. And now a discussion of hazardous weather conditions for the following county, DeWitt, Illinois. This hazardous weather outlook is for Central Illinois and West Central Illinois. For tonight, no hazardous weather is expected at this time. For Wednesday through Monday, scattered thunderstorms are expected Friday, though the threat for severe weather is low. Spotter information statement, spotter activation is not anticipated tonight. And now a discussion of hazardous weather conditions for the following counties in Illinois, Champaign, Coles, Douglas, Edgar, Moultrie, Piatt, and Vermilion. This hazardous weather outlook is for East Central Illinois. For tonight, a few thunderstorms are possible into early evening until a cold front moves through the area. The severe weather threat is low. For Wednesday through Monday, scattered thunderstorms are expected Friday, though the threat for severe weather is low. Spotter information statement, spotter activation is not anticipated tonight. The time is currently 6:40 p.m. Central Daylight Time. 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Now for the official National Weather Service forecast for Champaign, Urbana and surrounding areas of East Central Illinois. Rest of tonight, mostly cloudy. A slight chance of showers after midnight. Lows in the mid-50s. Northwest winds 10 to 15 miles an hour. Chance of rain 20%. Wednesday, mostly cloudy. Cooler with highs in the mid-60s. Northeast winds 10 to 15 miles an hour. Wednesday night, mostly cloudy until midnight, then becoming partly cloudy. Lows in the mid-40s. Northeast winds 10 to 15 miles an hour. Thursday, mostly sunny. Highs in the upper 60s. East winds 10 to 15 miles an hour with gusts up to 25 miles an hour. Thursday night, mostly cloudy. A chance of showers after midnight. Lows in the lower 50s. East winds 10 to 15 miles an hour. Chance of rain 40%. Friday and Friday night, showers likely. Highs in the upper 60s. Lows in the mid-50s. Chance of rain 70%. Saturday, mostly cloudy in the morning, then becoming partly sunny. Highs in the mid-70s. Saturday night and Sunday, mostly cloudy with a chance of showers. Lows in the upper 50s. Highs in the upper 70s. Chance of rain 40%. Sunday night, mostly cloudy. Lows in the upper 50s. Memorial Day and Monday night, mostly cloudy with a chance of showers. Highs around 80. Lows in the lower 60s. Chance of rain 40%. Tuesday, mostly

Looking elsewhere around the Midwest at 6 p.m., Chicago was partly sunny, and 70. Indianapolis was partly sunny, and 73. St. Louis was cloudy, and 72. Kansas City was cloudy, and 57. Des Moines was cloudy, and 54. Milwaukee was partly sunny, and 66. The time is currently 6:58 p.m. Central Daylight Time. 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Now for the official National Weather Service forecast for Champaign, Urbana, and surrounding areas of East Central Illinois. Rest of tonight, mostly cloudy. A slight chance of showers after midnight. Lows in the mid-50s. Northwest winds 10 to 15 miles an hour. Chance of rain 20%. Wednesday, mostly cloudy. Cooler with highs in the mid-60s. Northeast winds 10 to 15 miles an hour. Wednesday night, mostly cloudy until midnight, then becoming partly cloudy. Lows in the mid-40s. Northeast winds 10 to 15 miles an hour. Thursday, mostly sunny. Highs in the upper 60s. East winds 10 to 15 miles an hour with gusts up to 25 miles an hour. Thursday night, mostly cloudy. A chance of showers after midnight. Lows in the lower 50s. East winds 10 to 15 miles an hour. Chance of rain 40%. Friday and Friday night, showers likely. Highs in the upper 60s. Lows in the mid-50s. Chance of rain 70%. Saturday, mostly cloudy in the morning, then becoming partly sunny. Highs in the mid-70s. Saturday night and Sunday, mostly cloudy with a chance of showers. Lows in the upper 50s. Highs in the upper 70s. Chance of rain 40%. Sunday night, mostly cloudy. Lows in the upper 50s. Memorial Day and Monday night, mostly cloudy with a chance of showers. Highs around 80. Lows in the lower 60s. Chance of rain 40%. Tuesday, mostly cloudy in the morning, then partly sunny with a chance of showers and thunderstorms in the afternoon. Highs in the lower 80s. Chance of rain 40%. Again, the forecast for Champaign, Urbana, and surrounding areas of East Central Illinois for the rest of tonight, mostly cloudy. A slight chance of showers after midnight. Lows in the mid-50s. Northwest winds 10 to 15 miles an hour. Chance of rain 20%. The Champaign, Illinois Airport Climate Summary for this evening, as of 4 p.m., May 19, 2026. Today's high temperature was 78 degrees. The normal high is 77. Today's low temperature was 63 degrees. The normal low is 54. No precipitation fell today. Sunset tonight is at 8:05 p.m. Sunrise tomorrow is at 5:34 a.m. The Mattoon, Illinois Airport Climate Summary for this evening, as of 4 p.m., May 19, 2026. Today's high temperature was 81 degrees. The normal high is 75. Today's low temperature was 64 degrees. The normal low is 55. No precipitation fell today. Sunset tonight is at 8:04 p.m. Sunrise tomorrow is at 5:35 a.m. The time is currently 7:02 p.m. Central Daylight Time. 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Now for the official National Weather Service forecast for Champaign, Urbana, and surrounding areas of East Central Illinois. Rest of tonight, mostly cloudy. A slight chance of showers after midnight. Lows in the mid-50s. Northwest winds 10 to 15 miles an hour. Chance of rain 20%. Wednesday, mostly cloudy. Cooler with highs in the mid-60s. Northeast winds 10 to 15 miles an hour. Wednesday night, mostly cloudy until midnight, then becoming partly cloudy. Lows in the mid-40s. Northeast winds 10 to 15 miles an hour. Thursday, mostly sunny. Highs in the upper 60s. East winds 10 to 15 miles an hour with gusts up to 25 miles an hour. Thursday night, mostly cloudy. A chance of showers after midnight. Lows in the lower 50s. East winds 10 to 15 miles an hour. Chance of rain 40%. Friday and Friday night, showers likely.